temperature was 86 degrees under cloudy skies. Here are the weather conditions at 7 p.m. Central Daylight Time. Bismarck, cloudy. Temperature 84 degrees, relative humidity 38%. Wind south at 9 miles an hour. Pressure 29.96 inches and falling. Menden, cloudy. 82 degrees, relative humidity 51%. Wind south at 13 miles an hour, gusting to 20. Hazen, partly sunny. 84 degrees, relative humidity 23%. Wind south at 17 miles an hour, gusting to 26. Harvey, cloudy. 88 degrees, relative humidity 33%. Wind south at 14 miles an hour. Minot, partly sunny. 87 degrees, relative humidity 25%. Wind south at 23 miles an hour, gusting to 30. Dickinson, partly sunny. 79 degrees, relative humidity 38%. Wind south at 28 miles an hour, gusting to 39. Elsewhere around North Dakota, it was 80 at Garrison. At Fargo, it was mostly sunny, with a temperature of 92. It was partly sunny, with a temperature of 86 at Williston, 87 at Jamestown, 89 at Grand Forks, and 86 at Devil's Lake. In northern South Dakota, skies ranged from partly sunny to cloudy. It was 80 at Mobridge, and 86 at Aberdeen. In eastern Montana, skies ranged from mostly sunny to partly sunny. It was 89 at Miles City, 86 at Glendive, and 86 at Sydney. Once again, at Bismarck, the temperature was 84 degrees under cloudy skies. The regional weather forecast from your National Weather Service office in Bismarck. Temperatures will remain very warm through Friday, with highs in the 80s and 90s, before a very modest cool down commences with highs mainly in the mid-70s to mid-80s this weekend. Mainly dry weather is also expected through Friday, with rain chances spreading into the area this weekend. It will also remain windy, especially in the western Dakotas and eastern Montana. Here is the forecast for the Bismarck, Menden listening area. Rest of today, partly sunny. Highs in the lower 90s. South winds around 15 miles per hour with gusts up to 25 miles per hour. Tonight, mostly cloudy. Lows in the mid-60s. South winds 10 to 15 miles per hour with gusts up to 25 miles per hour. Friday, mostly cloudy. Highs in the lower 80s. South winds 15 to 25 miles per hour with gusts up to 40 miles per hour. Friday night, mostly cloudy. A slight chance of showers in the evening, then a chance of showers after midnight. Lows in the upper 50s. Southeast winds 15 to 20 miles per hour with gusts up to 30 miles per hour. Chance of rain 30%. Saturday, mostly cloudy. A chance of showers in the morning, then showers likely and a chance of thunderstorms in the afternoon. Highs around 80. Southeast winds 15 to 20 miles per hour with gusts up to 30 miles per hour. Chance of rain 60%. Saturday night, showers likely. A chance of thunderstorms in the evening, then a slight chance of thunderstorms after midnight. Lows in the mid-50s. Chance of rain 70%. Sunday, partly sunny with a chance of showers. A chance of thunderstorms in the afternoon. Highs in the lower 80s. Chance of rain 40%. Sunday night, mostly cloudy with a chance of showers. A chance of thunderstorms in the evening, then a slight chance of thunderstorms after midnight. Lows in the mid-50s. Chance of rain 40%. Monday, mostly cloudy with a slight chance of showers in the morning, then mostly sunny with a chance of showers and a slight chance of thunderstorms in the afternoon. Highs around 80. Chance of rain 50%. Monday night, partly cloudy. A chance of showers and a slight chance of thunderstorms in the evening, then a slight chance of showers after midnight. Lows in the lower 50s. Chance of rain 30%. Tuesday, mostly sunny. A slight chance of showers in the morning, then a chance of showers in the afternoon. Highs around 80. Chance of rain 40%. Tuesday night, partly cloudy. A chance of showers and a slight chance of thunderstorms in the evening, then a slight chance of showers after midnight. Lows in the lower 50s. Chance of rain 40%.

50%. Wednesday, mostly sunny. A chance of showers and a slight chance of thunderstorms in the afternoon. Highs in the lower 80s. Chance of rain 30%. For Western Lake Sakakawea, tonight, windy. Southeast winds 25 to 35 miles per hour. Mostly cloudy. Lows in the mid-60s. Friday, very windy. Southeast winds 25 to 40 miles per hour. Partly sunny. Highs 85 to 90. For Eastern Lake Sakakawea, tonight, windy. Southeast winds 20 to 30 miles per hour. Mostly cloudy. Lows in the lower 60s. Friday, very windy. Southeast winds 25 to 40 miles per hour. Mostly cloudy. Highs 81 to 86. For Northern Lake Oahe, tonight, south winds 15 to 20 miles per hour. Mostly cloudy. Lows in the lower 60s. Friday, windy. Southeast winds 20 to 30 miles per hour. Mostly cloudy. Highs around 80. Here are the weather conditions at 7 p.m. Central Daylight Time. Bismarck, cloudy. Temperature 84 degrees, relative humidity 38%. Wind south at 9 miles an hour. Pressure 29.96 inches and falling. Mendham, cloudy. 82 degrees, relative humidity 51%. Wind south at 13 miles an hour, gusting to 20. Hazen, partly sunny. 84 degrees, relative humidity 23%. Wind south at 17 miles an hour, gusting to 26. Harvey, cloudy. 88 degrees, relative humidity 33%. Wind south at 14 miles an hour. Minot, partly sunny. 87 degrees, relative humidity 25%. Wind south at 23 miles an hour, gusting to 30. Dickinson, partly sunny. 79 degrees, relative humidity 38%. Wind south at 28 miles an hour, gusting to 39. Elsewhere around North Dakota, it was 80 at Garrison. At Fargo, it was mostly sunny, with a temperature of 92. It was partly sunny, with a temperature of 86 at Williston, 87 at Jamestown, 89 at Grand Forks, and 86 at Devil's Lake. In northern South Dakota, skies ranged from partly sunny to cloudy. It was 80 at Mobridge, and 86 at Aberdeen. In eastern Montana, skies ranged from mostly sunny to partly sunny. It was 89 at Miles City, 86 at Glendive, and 86 at Sydney. Once again, at Bismarck, the temperature was 84 degrees under cloudy skies. Here are the weather conditions at 7 p.m. Central Daylight Time. Bismarck, partly sunny. Temperature 84 degrees, relative humidity 38%. Wind south at 9 miles an hour. Pressure 29.96 inches and falling. Mendham, partly sunny. 82 degrees, relative humidity 51%. Wind south at 13 miles an hour, gusting to 20. Hazen, partly sunny. 84 degrees, relative humidity 23%. Wind south at 17 miles an hour, gusting to 26. Harvey, partly sunny. 88 degrees, relative humidity 33%. Wind south at 14 miles an hour. Minot, partly sunny. 87 degrees, relative humidity 25%. Wind south at 23 miles an hour, gusting to 30. Dickinson, mostly sunny. 79 degrees, relative humidity 38%. Wind south at 28 miles an hour, gusting to 39. Elsewhere around North Dakota, it was 80 at Garrison. At Fargo, it was mostly sunny, with a temperature of 92. It was partly sunny, with a temperature of 86 at Williston, 87 at Jamestown, 89 at Grand Forks, and 86 at Devil's Lake. In northern South Dakota, skies ranged from partly sunny to cloudy. It was 80 at Mobridge, and 86 at Aberdeen. In eastern Montana, at Miles City, it was mostly sunny, with a temperature of 89. At Sydney, it was partly sunny, with a temperature of 86. At Glendive, it was cloudy, with a temperature of 86. Once again, at Bismarck, the temperature was 84 degrees under partly sunny skies.

tonight. The regional weather forecast from your National Weather Service office in Bismarck. Temperatures will remain very warm through Friday, with highs in the 80s and 90s, before a very modest cool down commences with highs mainly in the mid-70s to mid-80s this weekend. Mainly dry weather is also expected through Friday, with rain chances spreading into the area this weekend. It will also remain windy, especially in the western Dakotas and eastern Montana. Here is the forecast for the Bismarck Minden listening area. Rest of today, partly sunny. Highs in the lower 90s. South winds around 15 miles per hour with gusts up to 25 miles per hour. Tonight, mostly cloudy. Lows in the mid-60s. South winds 10 to 15 miles per hour with gusts up to 25 miles per hour. Friday, mostly cloudy. Highs in the lower 80s. South winds 15 to 25 miles per hour with gusts up to 40 miles per hour. Friday night, mostly cloudy. A slight chance of showers in the evening, then a chance of showers after midnight. Lows in the upper 50s. Southeast winds 15 to 20 miles per hour with gusts up to 30 miles per hour. Chance of rain 30%. Saturday, mostly cloudy. A chance of showers in the morning, then showers likely and a chance of thunderstorms in the afternoon. Highs around 80. Southeast winds 15 to 20 miles per hour with gusts up to 30 miles per hour. Chance of rain 60%. Saturday night, showers likely. A chance of thunderstorms in the evening, then a slight chance of thunderstorms after midnight. Lows in the mid-50s. Chance of rain 70%. Sunday, partly sunny with a chance of showers. A chance of thunderstorms in the afternoon. Highs in the lower 80s. Chance of rain 40%. Sunday night, mostly cloudy with a chance of showers. A chance of thunderstorms in the evening, then a slight chance of thunderstorms after midnight. Lows in the mid-50s. Chance of rain 40%. Monday, mostly cloudy with a slight chance of showers in the morning, then mostly sunny with a chance of showers and a slight chance of thunderstorms in the afternoon. Highs around 80. Chance of rain 50%. Monday night, partly cloudy. A chance of showers and a slight chance of thunderstorms in the evening, then a slight chance of showers after midnight. Lows in the lower 50s. Chance of rain 30%. Tuesday, mostly sunny. A slight chance of showers in the morning, then a chance of showers in the afternoon. Highs around 80. Chance of rain 40%. Tuesday night, partly cloudy. A chance of showers and a slight chance of thunderstorms in the evening, then a slight chance of showers after midnight. Lows in the lower 50s. Chance of rain 40%. Wednesday, mostly sunny. A chance of showers and a slight chance of thunderstorms in the afternoon. Highs in the lower 80s. Chance of rain 30%. For Western Lake Sakakawea, tonight, windy. Southeast winds 25 to 35 miles per hour. Mostly cloudy. Lows in the mid-60s. Friday, very windy. Southeast winds 25 to 40 miles per hour. Partly sunny. Highs 85 to 90. For Eastern Lake Sakakawea, tonight, windy. Southeast winds 20 to 30 miles per hour. Mostly cloudy. Lows in the lower 60s. Friday, very windy. Southeast winds 25 to 40 miles per hour. Mostly cloudy. Highs 81 to 86. For Northern Lake Oahe, tonight, south winds 15 to 20 miles per hour. Mostly cloudy. Lows in the lower 60s. Friday, windy. Southeast winds 20 to 30 miles per hour. Mostly cloudy. Highs around 80. Here are the weather conditions at 7 p.m. Central Daylight Time. Bismarck, partly sunny. Temperature 84 degrees, relative humidity 38%. Wind south at 9 miles an hour. Pressure 29.96 inches and falling. Minden, partly sunny. 82 degrees, relative humidity 51%. Wind south at 13 miles an hour, gusting to 20. Hazen, partly sunny. 84 degrees, relative humidity 23%. Wind south at 17 miles an hour, gusting to 26.

cloudy, partly sunny. 88 degrees, relative humidity 33%. Wind south at 14 miles an hour. Minot, partly sunny. 87 degrees, relative humidity 25%. Wind south at 23 miles an hour, gusting to 30. Dickinson, mostly sunny. 79 degrees, relative humidity 38%. Wind south at 28 miles an hour, gusting to 39. Elsewhere around North Dakota, it was 80 at Garrison. At Fargo, it was mostly sunny, with a temperature of 92. It was partly sunny, with a temperature of 86 at Williston, 87 at Jamestown, 89 at Grand Forks, and 86 at Devil's Lake. In northern South Dakota, skies ranged from partly sunny to cloudy. It was 80 at Mobridge, and 86 at Aberdeen. In eastern Montana, at Mile City, it was mostly sunny, with a temperature of 89. At Sydney, it was partly sunny, with a temperature of 86. At Glendive, it was cloudy, with a temperature of 86. Once again, at Bismarck, the temperature was 84 degrees under partly sunny skies. Here is the forecast for the Bismarck, Mandan listening area. Rest of today, partly sunny. Highs in the lower 90s. South winds around 15 miles per hour with gusts up to 25 miles per hour. Tonight, mostly cloudy. Lows in the mid-60s. South winds 10 to 15 miles per hour with gusts up to 25 miles per hour. Friday, mostly cloudy. Highs in the lower 80s. South winds 15 to 25 miles per hour with gusts up to 40 miles per hour. Friday night, mostly cloudy. A slight chance of showers in the evening, then a chance of showers after midnight. Lows in the upper 50s. Southeast winds 15 to 20 miles per hour with gusts up to 30 miles per hour. Chance of rain 30%. Saturday, mostly cloudy. A chance of showers in the morning, then showers likely and a chance of thunderstorms in the afternoon. Highs around 80. Southeast winds 15 to 20 miles per hour with gusts up to 30 miles per hour. Chance of rain 60%. Saturday night, showers likely. A chance of thunderstorms in the evening, then a slight chance of thunderstorms after midnight. Lows in the mid-50s. Chance of rain 70%. Sunday, partly sunny with a chance of showers. A chance of thunderstorms in the afternoon. Highs in the lower 80s. Chance of rain 40%. Sunday night, mostly cloudy with a chance of showers. A chance of thunderstorms in the evening, then a slight chance of thunderstorms after midnight. Lows in the mid-50s. Chance of rain 40%. Monday, mostly cloudy with a slight chance of showers in the morning, then mostly sunny with a chance of showers and a slight chance of thunderstorms in the afternoon. Highs around 80. Chance of rain 50%. Monday night, partly cloudy. A chance of showers and a slight chance of thunderstorms in the evening, then a slight chance of showers after midnight. Lows in the lower 50s. Chance of rain 30%. Tuesday, mostly sunny. A slight chance of showers in the morning, then a chance of showers in the afternoon. Highs around 80. Chance of rain 40%. Tuesday night, partly cloudy. A chance of showers and a slight chance of thunderstorms in the evening, then a slight chance of showers after midnight. Lows in the lower 50s. Chance of rain 40%. Wednesday, mostly sunny. A chance of showers and a slight chance of thunderstorms in the afternoon. Highs in the lower 80s. Chance of rain 30%. For Western Lake Sakakawea, tonight, windy. Southeast winds 25 to 35 miles per hour. Mostly cloudy. Lows in the mid-60s. Friday, very windy. Southeast winds 25 to 40 miles per hour. Partly sunny. Highs 85 to 90. For Eastern Lake Sakakawea, tonight, windy. Southeast winds 20 to 30 miles per hour. Mostly cloudy. Lows in the lower 60s. Friday, very windy. Southeast winds 25 to 40 miles per hour. Mostly cloudy. Highs 81 to 86. For Northern Lake Oahe, tonight, south winds 15 to 20 miles per hour. Mostly cloudy. Lows in the lower 60s.

Northeast. Friday, windy. Southeast winds 20 to 30 miles per hour. Mostly cloudy. Highs around 80. Here are the weather conditions at 7 p.m. Central Daylight Time. Bismarck, partly sunny. Temperature 84 degrees, relative humidity 38%. Wind south at 9 miles an hour. Pressure 29.96 inches and falling. Mendon, partly sunny. 82 degrees, relative humidity 51%. Wind south at 13 miles an hour, gusting to 20. Hazen, partly sunny. 84 degrees, relative humidity 23%. Wind south at 17 miles an hour, gusting to 26. Harvey, partly sunny. 88 degrees, relative humidity 33%. Wind south at 14 miles an hour. Minot, partly sunny. 87 degrees, relative humidity 25%. Wind south at 23 miles an hour, gusting to 30. Dickinson, mostly sunny. 79 degrees, relative humidity 38%. Wind south at 28 miles an hour, gusting to 39. Elsewhere around North Dakota, it was 80 at Garrison. At Fargo, it was mostly sunny, with a temperature of 92. It was partly sunny, with a temperature of 86 at Williston, 87 at Jamestown, 89 at Grand Forks, and 86 at Devil's Lake. In northern South Dakota, skies ranged from partly sunny to cloudy. It was 80 at Mobridge, and 86 at Aberdeen. In eastern Montana, at Miles City, it was mostly sunny, with a temperature of 89. At Sydney, it was partly sunny, with a temperature of 86. At Glendive, it was cloudy, with a temperature of 86. Once again, at Bismarck, the temperature was 84 degrees under partly sunny skies. Here is the forecast for the Bismarck Mendon listening area. Rest of today, partly sunny. Highs in the lower 90s. South winds around 15 miles per hour with gusts up to 25 miles per hour. Tonight, mostly cloudy. Lows in the mid-60s. South winds 10 to 15 miles per hour with gusts up to 25 miles per hour. Friday, mostly cloudy. Highs in the lower 80s. South winds 15 to 25 miles per hour with gusts up to 40 miles per hour. Friday night, mostly cloudy. A slight chance of showers in the evening, then a chance of showers after midnight. Lows in the upper 50s. Southeast winds 15 to 20 miles per hour with gusts up to 30 miles per hour. Chance of rain 30%. Saturday, mostly cloudy. A chance of showers in the morning, then showers likely and a chance of thunderstorms in the afternoon. Highs around 80. Southeast winds 15 to 20 miles per hour with gusts up to 30 miles per hour. Chance of rain 60%. Saturday night, showers likely. A chance of thunderstorms in the evening, then a slight chance of thunderstorms after midnight. Lows in the mid-50s. Chance of rain 70%. Sunday, partly sunny with a chance of showers. A chance of thunderstorms in the afternoon. Highs in the lower 80s. Chance of rain 40%. Sunday night, mostly cloudy with a chance of showers. A chance of thunderstorms in the evening, then a slight chance of thunderstorms after midnight. Lows in the mid-50s. Chance of rain 40%. Monday, mostly cloudy with a slight chance of showers in the morning, then mostly sunny with a chance of showers and a slight chance of thunderstorms in the afternoon. Highs around 80. Chance of rain 50%. Monday night, partly cloudy. A chance of showers and a slight chance of thunderstorms in the evening, then a slight chance of showers after midnight. Lows in the lower 50s. Chance of rain 30%. Tuesday, mostly sunny. A slight chance of showers in the morning, then a chance of showers in the afternoon. Highs around 80. Chance of rain 40%. Tuesday night, partly cloudy. A chance of showers and a slight chance of thunderstorms in the evening, then a slight chance of showers after midnight. Lows in the lower 50s. Chance of rain 40%. Wednesday, mostly sunny. A chance of showers and a slight chance of thunderstorms in the afternoon. Highs in the lower 80s. Chance of rain 30%. For Western Lake Sakakawea,

Tonight, windy. Southeast winds 25 to 35 miles per hour. Mostly cloudy. Lows in the mid-60s. Friday, very windy. Southeast winds 25 to 40 miles per hour. Partly sunny. Highs 85 to 90. For Eastern Lake Sakakawea, tonight, windy. Southeast winds 20 to 30 miles per hour. Mostly cloudy. Lows in the lower 60s. Friday, very windy. Southeast winds 25 to 40 miles per hour. Mostly cloudy. Highs 81 to 86. For Northern Lake Oahe, tonight, south winds 15 to 20 miles per hour. Mostly cloudy. Lows in the lower 60s. Friday, windy. Southeast winds 20 to 30 miles per hour. Mostly cloudy. Highs around 80. Here are the weather conditions at 7 p.m. Central Daylight Time. Bismarck, partly sunny. Temperature 84 degrees, relative humidity 38%. Wind south at 9 miles an hour. Pressure 29.96 inches and falling. Mendan, partly sunny. 82 degrees, relative humidity 51%. Wind south at 13 miles an hour, gusting to 20. Hazen, partly sunny. 84 degrees, relative humidity 23%. Wind south at 17 miles an hour, gusting to 26. Harvey, partly sunny. 88 degrees, relative humidity 33%. Wind south at 14 miles an hour. Minot, partly sunny. 87 degrees, relative humidity 25%. Wind south at 23 miles an hour, gusting to 30. Dickinson, mostly sunny. 79 degrees, relative humidity 38%. Wind south at 28 miles an hour, gusting to 39. Elsewhere around North Dakota, it was 80 at Garrison. At Fargo, it was mostly sunny, with a temperature of 92. It was partly sunny, with a temperature of 86 at Williston, 87 at Jamestown, 89 at Grand Forks, and 86 at Devil's Lake. In northern South Dakota, skies ranged from partly sunny to cloudy. It was 80 at Mobridge, and 86 at Aberdeen. In eastern Montana, at Miles City, it was mostly sunny, with a temperature of 89. At Sydney, it was partly sunny, with a temperature of 86. At Glendive, it was cloudy, with a temperature of 86. Once again, at Bismarck, the temperature was 84 degrees under partly sunny skies. This is NOAA Weather Radio Station WXL78 in Bismarck, North Dakota, operating on a frequency of 162.475 MHz. Providing weather information 24 hours a day from your National Weather Service office in Bismarck. Here is the forecast for the Bismarck Mendon listening area. Rest of today, partly sunny. Highs in the lower 90s. South winds around 15 miles per hour with gusts up to 25 miles per hour. Tonight, mostly cloudy. Lows in the mid-60s. South winds 10 to 15 miles per hour with gusts up to 25 miles per hour. Friday, mostly cloudy. Highs in the lower 80s. South winds 15 to 25 miles per hour with gusts up to 40 miles per hour. Friday night, mostly cloudy. A slight chance of showers in the evening, then a chance of showers after midnight. Lows in the upper 50s. Southeast winds 15 to 20 miles per hour with gusts up to 30 miles per hour. Chance of rain 30%. Saturday, mostly cloudy. A chance of showers in the morning, then showers likely and a chance of thunderstorms in the afternoon. Highs around 80. Southeast winds 15 to 20 miles per hour with gusts up to 30 miles per hour. Chance of rain 60%. Saturday night, showers likely. A chance of thunderstorms in the evening, then a slight chance of thunderstorms after midnight. Lows in the mid-50s. Chance of rain 70%. Sunday, partly sunny with a chance of showers. A chance of thunderstorms in the afternoon. Highs in the lower 80s. Chance of rain 40%. Sunday night, mostly cloudy with a chance of showers. A chance of thunderstorms in the evening, then a slight chance of thunderstorms after midnight. Lows in the mid-50s. Chance of rain 40%. Monday.

mostly cloudy, a chance of thunderstorms in the evening, then a slight chance of thunderstorms after midnight. Lows in the mid-50s. Chance of rain 40%. Monday, mostly cloudy with a slight chance of showers in the morning, then mostly sunny with a chance of showers and a slight chance of thunderstorms in the afternoon. Highs around 80. Chance of rain 50%. Monday night, partly cloudy. A chance of showers and a slight chance of thunderstorms in the evening, then a slight chance of showers after midnight. Lows in the lower 50s. Chance of rain 30%. Tuesday, mostly sunny. A slight chance of showers in the morning, then a chance of showers in the afternoon. Highs around 80. Chance of rain 40%. Tuesday night, partly cloudy. A chance of showers and a slight chance of thunderstorms in the evening, then a slight chance of showers after midnight. Lows in the lower 50s. Chance of rain 40%. Wednesday, mostly sunny. A chance of showers and a slight chance of thunderstorms in the afternoon. Highs in the lower 80s. Chance of rain 30%. For Western Lake Sakakawea, tonight, windy. Southeast winds 25 to 35 miles per hour. Mostly cloudy. Lows in the mid-60s. Friday, very windy. Southeast winds 25 to 40 miles per hour. Partly sunny. Highs 85 to 90. For Eastern Lake Sakakawea, tonight, windy. Southeast winds 20 to 30 miles per hour. Mostly cloudy. Lows in the lower 60s. Friday, very windy. Southeast winds 25 to 40 miles per hour. Mostly cloudy. Highs 81 to 86. For Northern Lake Orahi, tonight, south winds 15 to 20 miles per hour. Mostly cloudy. Lows in the lower 60s. Friday, windy. Southeast winds 20 to 30 miles per hour. Mostly cloudy. Highs around 80. Here are the weather conditions at 7 p.m. Central Daylight Time. Bismarck, partly sunny. Temperature 84 degrees, relative humidity 38%. Wind south at 9 miles an hour. Pressure 29.96 inches and falling. Mandan, partly sunny. 82 degrees, relative humidity 51%. Wind south at 13 miles an hour, gusting to 20. Hazen, partly sunny. 84 degrees, relative humidity 23%. Wind south at 17 miles an hour, gusting to 26. Harvey, partly sunny. 88 degrees, relative humidity 33%. Wind south at 14 miles an hour. Minot, partly sunny. 87 degrees, relative humidity 25%. Wind south at 23 miles an hour, gusting to 30. Dickinson, mostly sunny. 79 degrees, relative humidity 38%. Wind south at 28 miles an hour, gusting to 39. Elsewhere around North Dakota, it was 80 at Garrison. At Fargo, it was mostly sunny, with a temperature of 92. It was partly sunny, with a temperature of 86 at Williston, 87 at Jamestown, 89 at Grand Forks, and 86 at Devil's Lake. In northern South Dakota, skies ranged from partly sunny to cloudy. It was 80 at Mobridge, and 86 at Aberdeen. In eastern Montana, at Miles City, it was mostly sunny, with a temperature of 89. At Sydney, it was partly sunny, with a temperature of 86. At Glendive, it was cloudy, with a temperature of 86. Once again, at Bismarck, the temperature was 84 degrees under partly sunny skies. The Bismarck, North Dakota climate summary for this evening, as of 5 p.m., May 28, 2026. Today's high temperature of 90 degrees occurred at 3:45 p.m. The record high is 102 degrees, which was set in 1934. Today's low temperature of 61 degrees occurred at 3:47 a.m. The record low is 23 degrees, which was set in 1947. No precipitation fell today, which leaves the monthly total at 1.01 inches. The total precipitation for the year still stands at 3.88 inches. There were no heating degree days today. The yearly total since July 1st is 7,485. There were 11 cooling degree days today. The yearly total since

January 1st is 39. The normal high temperature for tomorrow is 73 degrees, and the normal low is 48. The record high for tomorrow is 97, which occurred in 1934, and the record low is 25, which occurred in 1947. Sunset tonight is at 9:26 p.m. Sunrise tomorrow is at 5:55 a.m. Here is the forecast for the Bismarck Minden listening area. Rest of today, mostly cloudy. South winds around 10 miles per hour with gusts up to 20 miles per hour. Tonight, mostly cloudy. Lows in the mid-60s. South winds 5 to 15 miles per hour with gusts up to 25 miles per hour. Friday, mostly cloudy. Highs in the lower 80s. South winds 15 to 25 miles per hour with gusts up to 40 miles per hour. Friday night, mostly cloudy. A slight chance of showers in the evening, then a chance of showers after midnight. Lows in the upper 50s. Southeast winds 15 to 20 miles per hour with gusts up to 30 miles per hour. Chance of rain 30%. Saturday, mostly cloudy. A chance of showers in the morning, then showers likely and a chance of thunderstorms in the afternoon. Highs around 80. Southeast winds 15 to 20 miles per hour with gusts up to 30 miles per hour. Chance of rain 60%. Saturday night, showers likely. A chance of thunderstorms in the evening, then a slight chance of thunderstorms after midnight. Lows in the mid-50s. Chance of rain 70%. Sunday, partly sunny with a chance of showers. A chance of thunderstorms in the afternoon. Highs in the lower 80s. Chance of rain 40%. Sunday night, mostly cloudy with a chance of showers. A chance of thunderstorms in the evening, then a slight chance of thunderstorms after midnight. Lows in the mid-50s. Chance of rain 40%. Monday, mostly cloudy with a slight chance of showers in the morning, then mostly sunny with a chance of showers and a slight chance of thunderstorms in the afternoon. Highs around 80. Chance of rain 50%. Monday night, partly cloudy. A chance of showers and a slight chance of thunderstorms in the evening, then a slight chance of showers after midnight. Lows in the lower 50s. Chance of rain 30%. Tuesday, mostly sunny. A slight chance of showers in the morning, then a chance of showers in the afternoon. Highs around 80. Chance of rain 40%. Tuesday night, partly cloudy. A chance of showers and a slight chance of thunderstorms in the evening, then a slight chance of showers after midnight. Lows in the lower 50s. Chance of rain 40%. Wednesday, mostly sunny. A chance of showers and a slight chance of thunderstorms in the afternoon. Highs in the lower 80s. Chance of rain 30%. For Western Lake Sakakawea, tonight, windy. Southeast winds 25 to 35 miles per hour. Mostly cloudy. Lows in the mid-60s. Friday, very windy. Southeast winds 25 to 40 miles per hour. Partly sunny. Highs 85 to 90. For Eastern Lake Sakakawea, tonight, windy. Southeast winds 20 to 30 miles per hour. Mostly cloudy. Lows in the lower 60s. Friday, very windy. Southeast winds 25 to 40 miles per hour. Mostly cloudy. Highs 81 to 86. For Northern Lake Oahe, tonight, south winds 15 to 20 miles per hour. Mostly cloudy. Lows in the lower 60s. Friday, windy. Southeast winds 20 to 30 miles per hour. Mostly cloudy. Highs around 80. Here are the weather conditions at 7 p.m. Central Daylight Time. Bismarck, partly sunny. Temperature 84 degrees, relative humidity 38%. Wind south at 9 miles an hour. Pressure 29.96 inches and falling. Minden, partly sunny. 82 degrees, relative humidity 51%. Wind south at 13 miles an hour, gusting to 20. Hazen, partly sunny. 84 degrees, relative humidity 23%. Wind south at 17 miles an hour, gusting to 26. Harvey, partly sunny. 88 degrees, relative humidity 33%. Wind south

14 miles an hour. Minot, partly sunny. 87 degrees, relative humidity 25%. Wind south at 23 miles an hour, gusting to 30. Dickinson, mostly sunny. 79 degrees, relative humidity 38%. Wind south at 28 miles an hour, gusting to 39. Elsewhere around North Dakota, it was 80 at Garrison. At Fargo, it was mostly sunny, with a temperature of 92. It was partly sunny, with a temperature of 86 at Williston, 87 at Jamestown, 89 at Grand Forks, and 86 at Devil's Lake. In northern South Dakota, skies ranged from partly sunny to cloudy. It was 80 at Mobridge, and 86 at Aberdeen. In eastern Montana, at Mile City, it was mostly sunny, with a temperature of 89. At Sydney, it was partly sunny, with a temperature of 86. At Glendive, it was cloudy, with a temperature of 86. Once again, at Bismarck, the temperature was 84 degrees under partly sunny skies. The Bismarck, North Dakota climate summary for this evening, as of 5 p.m., May 28, 2026. Today's high temperature of 90 degrees occurred at 3:45 p.m. The record high is 102 degrees, which was set in 1934. Today's low temperature of 61 degrees occurred at 3:47 a.m. The record low is 23 degrees, which was set in 1947. No precipitation fell today, which leaves the monthly total at 1.01 inches. The total precipitation for the year still stands at 3.88 inches. There were no heating degree days today. The yearly total since July 1st is 7,485. There were 11 cooling degree days today. The yearly total since January 1st is 39. The normal high temperature for tomorrow is 73 degrees, and the normal low is 48. The record high for tomorrow is 97, which occurred in 1934, and the record low is 25, which occurred in 1947. Sunset tonight is at 9:26 p.m. Sunrise tomorrow is at 5:55 a.m. Here is the forecast for the Bismarck, Minden listening area. Rest of today, mostly cloudy. South winds around 10 miles per hour with gusts up to 20 miles per hour. Tonight, mostly cloudy. Lows in the mid-60s. South winds 5 to 15 miles per hour with gusts up to 25 miles per hour. Friday, mostly cloudy. Highs in the lower 80s. South winds 15 to 25 miles per hour with gusts up to 40 miles per hour. Friday night, mostly cloudy. A slight chance of showers in the evening, then a chance of showers after midnight. Lows in the upper 50s. Southeast winds 15 to 20 miles per hour with gusts up to 30 miles per hour. Chance of rain 30%. Saturday, mostly cloudy. A chance of showers in the morning, then showers likely and a chance of thunderstorms in the afternoon. Highs around 80. Southeast winds 15 to 20 miles per hour with gusts up to 30 miles per hour. Chance of rain 60%. Saturday night, showers likely. A chance of thunderstorms in the evening, then a slight chance of thunderstorms after midnight. Lows in the mid-50s. Chance of rain 70%. Sunday, partly sunny with a chance of showers. A chance of thunderstorms in the afternoon. Highs in the lower 80s. Chance of rain 40%. Sunday night, mostly cloudy with a chance of showers. A chance of thunderstorms in the evening, then a slight chance of thunderstorms after midnight. Lows in the mid-50s. Chance of rain 40%. Monday, mostly cloudy with a slight chance of showers in the morning, then mostly sunny with a chance of showers and a slight chance of thunderstorms in the afternoon. Highs around 80. Chance of rain 50%. Monday night, partly cloudy. A chance of showers and a slight chance of thunderstorms in the evening, then a slight chance of showers after midnight. Lows in the lower 50s. Chance of rain 30%. Tuesday, mostly sunny. A slight chance of showers in the morning, then a chance of showers in the afternoon. Highs around 80. Chance of rain 40%. Tuesday night, partly cloudy. A chance of showers and a slight chance of thunderstorms in the evening, then a slight chance of showers after midnight. Lows in the lower 50s. Chance of rain 40%.
Wednesday, mostly sunny. A chance of showers and a slight chance of thunderstorms in the afternoon. Highs in the lower 80s. Chance of rain 30%. For Western Lake Sakakawea, tonight, windy. Southeast winds 25 to 35 miles per hour. Mostly cloudy. Lows in the mid-60s. Friday, very windy. Southeast winds 25 to 40 miles per hour. Partly sunny. Highs 85 to 90. For Eastern Lake Sakakawea, tonight, windy. Southeast winds 20 to 30 miles per hour. Mostly cloudy. Lows in the lower 60s. Friday, very windy. Southeast winds 25 to 40 miles per hour. Mostly cloudy. Highs 81 to 86. For Northern Lake Oahe, tonight, south winds 15 to 20 miles per hour. Mostly cloudy. Lows in the lower 60s. Friday, windy. Southeast winds 20 to 30 miles per hour. Mostly cloudy. Highs around 80. Here are the weather conditions at 7 p.m. Central Daylight Time. Bismarck, partly sunny. Temperature 84 degrees, relative humidity 38%. Wind south at 9 miles an hour. Pressure 29.96 inches and falling. Mendham, partly sunny. 82 degrees, relative humidity 51%. Wind south at 13 miles an hour, gusting to 20. Hazen, partly sunny. 84 degrees, relative humidity 23%. Wind south at 17 miles an hour, gusting to 26. Harvey, partly sunny. 88 degrees, relative humidity 33%. Wind south at 14 miles an hour. Minot, partly sunny. 87 degrees, relative humidity 25%. Wind south at 23 miles an hour, gusting to 30. Dickinson, mostly sunny. 79 degrees, relative humidity 38%. Wind south at 28 miles an hour, gusting to 39. Elsewhere around North Dakota, it was 80 at Garrison. At Fargo, it was mostly sunny, with a temperature of 92. It was partly sunny, with a temperature of 86 at Williston, 87 at Jamestown, 89 at Grand Forks, and 86 at Devil's Lake. In northern South Dakota, skies ranged from partly sunny to cloudy. It was 80 at Mobridge, and 86 at Aberdeen. In eastern Montana, at Miles City, it was mostly sunny, with a temperature of 89. At Sydney, it was partly sunny, with a temperature of 86. At Glendive, it was cloudy, with a temperature of 86. Once again, at Bismarck, the temperature was 84 degrees under partly sunny skies. The Bismarck, North Dakota climate summary for this evening, as of 5 p.m., May 28, 2026. Today's high temperature of 90 degrees occurred at 3:45 p.m. The record high is 102 degrees, which was set in 1934. Today's low temperature of 61 degrees occurred at 3:47 a.m. The record low is 23 degrees, which was set in 1947. No precipitation fell today, which leaves the monthly total at 1.01 inches. The total precipitation for the year still stands at 3.88 inches. There were no heating degree days today. The yearly total since July 1st is 7,485. There were 11 cooling degree days today. The yearly total since January 1st is 39. The normal high temperature for tomorrow is 73 degrees, and the normal low is 48. The record high for tomorrow is 97, which occurred in 1934, and the record low is 25, which occurred in 1947. Sunset tonight is at 9:26 p.m. Sunrise tomorrow is at 5:55 a.m. Here is the forecast for the Bismarck Mendham listening area. Rest of today, mostly cloudy. South winds around 10 miles per hour with gusts up to 20 miles per hour. Tonight, mostly cloudy. Lows in the mid-60s. South winds 5 to 15 miles per hour with gusts up to 25 miles per hour. Friday, mostly cloudy. Highs in the lower 80s. South winds 15 to 25 miles per hour with gusts up to 40 miles per hour. Friday night, mostly cloudy. A slight chance of showers in the evening, then a chance of showers.

after midnight. Lows in the upper 50s. Southeast winds 15 to 20 miles per hour with gusts up to 30 miles per hour. Chance of rain 30%. Saturday, mostly cloudy. A chance of showers in the morning, then showers likely and a chance of thunderstorms in the afternoon. Highs around 80. Southeast winds 15 to 20 miles per hour with gusts up to 30 miles per hour. Chance of rain 60%. Saturday night, showers likely. A chance of thunderstorms in the evening, then a slight chance of thunderstorms after midnight. Lows in the mid-50s. Chance of rain 70%. Sunday, partly sunny with a chance of showers. A chance of thunderstorms in the afternoon. Highs in the lower 80s. Chance of rain 40%. Sunday night, mostly cloudy with a chance of showers. A chance of thunderstorms in the evening, then a slight chance of thunderstorms after midnight. Lows in the mid-50s. Chance of rain 40%. Monday, mostly cloudy with a slight chance of showers in the morning, then mostly sunny with a chance of showers and a slight chance of thunderstorms in the afternoon. Highs around 80. Chance of rain 50%. Monday night, partly cloudy. A chance of showers and a slight chance of thunderstorms in the evening, then a slight chance of showers after midnight. Lows in the lower 50s. Chance of rain 30%. Tuesday, mostly sunny. A slight chance of showers in the morning, then a chance of showers in the afternoon. Highs around 80. Chance of rain 40%. Tuesday night, partly cloudy. A chance of showers and a slight chance of thunderstorms in the evening, then a slight chance of showers after midnight. Lows in the lower 50s. Chance of rain 40%. Wednesday, mostly sunny. A chance of showers and a slight chance of thunderstorms in the afternoon. Highs in the lower 80s. Chance of rain 30%. For Western Lake Sakakawea, tonight, windy. Southeast winds 25 to 35 miles per hour. Mostly cloudy. Lows in the mid-60s. Friday, very windy. Southeast winds 25 to 40 miles per hour. Partly sunny. Highs 85 to 90. For Eastern Lake Sakakawea, tonight, windy. Southeast winds 20 to 30 miles per hour. Mostly cloudy. Lows in the lower 60s. Friday, very windy. Southeast winds 25 to 40 miles per hour. Mostly cloudy. Highs 81 to 86. For Northern Lake Oahe, tonight, south winds 15 to 20 miles per hour. Mostly cloudy. Lows in the lower 60s. Friday, windy. Southeast winds 20 to 30 miles per hour. Mostly cloudy. Highs around 80. Here are the weather conditions at 7 p.m. Central Daylight Time. Bismarck, partly sunny. Temperature 84 degrees, relative humidity 38%. Wind south at 9 miles an hour. Pressure 29.96 inches and falling. Mandan, partly sunny. 82 degrees, relative humidity 51%. Wind south at 13 miles an hour, gusting to 20. Hazen, partly sunny. 84 degrees, relative humidity 23%. Wind south at 17 miles an hour, gusting to 26. Harvey, partly sunny. 88 degrees, relative humidity 33%. Wind south at 14 miles an hour. Minot, partly sunny. 87 degrees, relative humidity 25%. Wind south at 23 miles an hour, gusting to 30. Dickinson, mostly sunny. 79 degrees, relative humidity 38%. Wind south at 28 miles an hour, gusting to 39. Elsewhere around North Dakota, it was 80 at Garrison. At Fargo, it was mostly sunny, with a temperature of 92. It was partly sunny, with a temperature of 86 at Williston, 87 at Jamestown, 89 at Grand Forks, and 86 at Devil's Lake. In northern South Dakota, skies ranged from partly sunny to cloudy. It was 80 at Mobridge, and 86 at Aberdeen. In eastern Montana, at Miles City, it was mostly sunny, with a temperature of 89. At Sydney, it was partly sunny, with a temperature of 86. At Glendive, it was cloudy, with a

is today. The yearly total since July 1st is 7,485. There were 11 cooling degree days today. The yearly total since January 1st is 39. The normal high temperature for tomorrow is 73 degrees, and the normal low is 48. The record high for tomorrow is 97, which occurred in 1934, and the record low is 25, which occurred in 1947. Sunset tonight is at 9:26 p.m. Sunrise tomorrow is at 5:55 a.m. Here is the forecast for the Bismarck Minden listening area. Rest of today, mostly cloudy. South winds around 10 miles per hour with gusts up to 20 miles per hour. Tonight, mostly cloudy. Lows in the mid-60s. South winds 5 to 15 miles per hour with gusts up to 25 miles per hour. Friday, mostly cloudy. Highs in the lower 80s. South winds 15 to 25 miles per hour with gusts up to 40 miles per hour. Friday night, mostly cloudy. A slight chance of showers in the evening, then a chance of showers after midnight. Lows in the upper 50s. Southeast winds 15 to 20 miles per hour with gusts up to 30 miles per hour. Chance of rain 30%. Saturday, mostly cloudy. A chance of showers in the morning, then showers likely and a chance of thunderstorms in the afternoon. Highs around 80. Southeast winds 15 to 20 miles per hour with gusts up to 30 miles per hour. Chance of rain 60%. Saturday night, showers likely. A chance of thunderstorms in the evening, then a slight chance of thunderstorms after midnight. Lows in the mid-50s. Chance of rain 70%. Sunday, partly sunny with a chance of showers. A chance of thunderstorms in the afternoon. Highs in the lower 80s. Chance of rain 40%. Sunday night, mostly cloudy with a chance of showers. A chance of thunderstorms in the evening, then a slight chance of thunderstorms after midnight. Lows in the mid-50s. Chance of rain 40%. Monday, mostly cloudy with a slight chance of showers in the morning, then mostly sunny with a chance of showers and a slight chance of thunderstorms in the afternoon. Highs around 80. Chance of rain 50%. Monday night, partly cloudy. A chance of showers and a slight chance of thunderstorms in the evening, then a slight chance of showers after midnight. Lows in the lower 50s. Chance of rain 30%. Tuesday, mostly sunny. A slight chance of showers in the morning, then a chance of showers in the afternoon. Highs around 80. Chance of rain 40%. Tuesday night, partly cloudy. A chance of showers and a slight chance of thunderstorms in the evening, then a slight chance of showers after midnight. Lows in the lower 50s. Chance of rain 40%. Wednesday, mostly sunny. A chance of showers and a slight chance of thunderstorms in the afternoon. Highs in the lower 80s. Chance of rain 30%. 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Providing weather information 24 hours a day from your National Weather Service office in Bismarck. For Western Lake Sakakawea, tonight, windy. Southeast winds 25 to 35 miles per hour. Mostly cloudy. Lows in the mid-60s. Friday, very windy. Southeast winds 25 to 40 miles per hour. Partly sunny. Highs 85 to 90. For Eastern Lake Sakakawea, tonight, windy. Southeast winds 20 to 30 miles per hour. Mostly cloudy. Lows in the lower 60s. Friday, very windy. Southeast winds 25 to 40 miles per hour. Mostly cloudy. Highs 81 to 86. For Northern Lake Oahe, tonight, south winds 15 to 20 miles per hour. Mostly cloudy. Lows in the lower 60s. Friday, windy. Southeast winds 20 to 30 miles per hour. Mostly cloudy. Highs around 80. Here are the weather conditions at 8 p.m. Central Daylight Time. Bismarck, partly sunny. Temperature 79 degrees, relative humidity 53%. Wind southeast at 6 miles an hour. Pressure 29.95 inches and falling. Minden, partly sunny.

79 degrees, relative humidity 61%. Wind southeast at 9 miles an hour. Hazen, partly sunny. 82 degrees, relative humidity 26%. Wind south at 15 miles an hour, gusting to 22. Harvey, partly sunny. 86 degrees, relative humidity 37%. Wind south at 9 miles an hour. Minot, partly sunny. 87 degrees, relative humidity 28%. Wind south at 17 miles an hour, gusting to 25. Dickinson, mostly sunny. 77 degrees, relative humidity 44%. Wind southeast at 21 miles an hour, gusting to 32. Elsewhere around North Dakota, it was 80 at Garrison. At Fargo, it was mostly sunny, with a temperature of 90. It was partly sunny, with a temperature of 83 at Williston, 84 at Jamestown, 85 at Grand Forks, and 80 at Devil's Lake. In northern South Dakota, skies ranged from partly sunny to cloudy. It was 78 at Mobridge, and 84 at Aberdeen. In eastern Montana, at Mile City, it was mostly sunny, with a temperature of 86. At Sydney, it was partly sunny, with a temperature of 84. At Glendive, it was cloudy, with a temperature of 82. Once again, at Bismarck, the temperature was 79 degrees under partly sunny skies. The Bismarck, North Dakota climate summary for this evening, as of 5 p.m., May 28, 2026. Today's high temperature of 90 degrees occurred at 3:45 p.m. The record high is 102 degrees, which was set in 1934. Today's low temperature of 61 degrees occurred at 3:47 a.m. The record low is 23 degrees, which was set in 1947. No precipitation fell today, which leaves the monthly total at 1.01 inches. The total precipitation for the year still stands at 3.88 inches. There were no heating degree days today. The yearly total since July 1st is 7,485. There were 11 cooling degree days today. The yearly total since January 1st is 39. The normal high temperature for tomorrow is 73 degrees, and the normal low is 48. The record high for tomorrow is 97, which occurred in 1934, and the record low is 25, which occurred in 1947. Sunset tonight is at 9:26 p.m. Sunrise tomorrow is at 5:55 a.m. Here is the forecast for the Bismarck, Minden listening area. Rest of today, mostly cloudy. South winds around 10 miles per hour with gusts up to 20 miles per hour. Tonight, mostly cloudy. Lows in the mid-60s. South winds 5 to 15 miles per hour with gusts up to 25 miles per hour. Friday, mostly cloudy. Highs in the lower 80s. South winds 15 to 25 miles per hour with gusts up to 40 miles per hour. Friday night, mostly cloudy. A slight chance of showers in the evening, then a chance of showers after midnight. Lows in the upper 50s. Southeast winds 15 to 20 miles per hour with gusts up to 30 miles per hour. Chance of rain 30%. Saturday, mostly cloudy. A chance of showers in the morning, then showers likely and a chance of thunderstorms in the afternoon. Highs around 80. Southeast winds 15 to 20 miles per hour with gusts up to 30 miles per hour. Chance of rain 60%. Saturday night, showers likely. A chance of thunderstorms in the evening, then a slight chance of thunderstorms after midnight. Lows in the mid-50s. Chance of rain 70%. Sunday, partly sunny with a chance of showers. A chance of thunderstorms in the afternoon. Highs in the lower 80s. Chance of rain 40%. Sunday night, mostly cloudy with a chance of showers. A chance of thunderstorms in the evening, then a slight chance of thunderstorms after midnight. Lows in the mid-50s. Chance of rain 40%. Monday, mostly cloudy with a slight chance of showers in the morning, then mostly sunny with a chance of showers and a slight chance of thunderstorms in the afternoon. Highs around 80. Chance of rain 50%. Monday night, partly cloudy. A chance of showers and a slight chance of thunderstorms in the evening, then a slight chance of showers after midnight. Lows in the lower 50s. Chance of rain 30%.

Tuesday, mostly sunny. A slight chance of showers in the morning, then a chance of showers in the afternoon. Highs around 80. Chance of rain 40%. Tuesday night, partly cloudy. A chance of showers and a slight chance of thunderstorms in the evening, then a slight chance of showers after midnight. Lows in the lower 50s. Chance of rain 40%. Wednesday, mostly sunny. A chance of showers and a slight chance of thunderstorms in the afternoon. Highs in the lower 80s. Chance of rain 30%. For Western Lake Sakakawea, tonight, windy. Southeast winds 25 to 35 miles per hour. Mostly cloudy. Lows in the mid-60s. Friday, very windy. Southeast winds 25 to 40 miles per hour. Partly sunny. Highs 85 to 90. For Eastern Lake Sakakawea, tonight, windy. Southeast winds 20 to 30 miles per hour. Mostly cloudy. Lows in the lower 60s. Friday, very windy. Southeast winds 25 to 40 miles per hour. Mostly cloudy. Highs 81 to 86. For Northern Lake Oahe, tonight, south winds 15 to 20 miles per hour. Mostly cloudy. Lows in the lower 60s. Friday, windy. Southeast winds 20 to 30 miles per hour. Mostly cloudy. Highs around 80. Here are the weather conditions at 8 p.m. Central Daylight Time. Bismarck, partly sunny. Temperature 79 degrees, relative humidity 53%. Wind southeast at 6 miles an hour. Pressure 29.95 inches and falling. Mandan, partly sunny. 79 degrees, relative humidity 61%. Wind southeast at 9 miles an hour. Hazen, partly sunny. 82 degrees, relative humidity 26%. Wind south at 15 miles an hour, gusting to 22. Harvey, partly sunny. 86 degrees, relative humidity 37%. Wind south at 9 miles an hour. Minot, partly sunny. 87 degrees, relative humidity 28%. Wind south at 17 miles an hour, gusting to 25. Dickinson, mostly sunny. 77 degrees, relative humidity 44%. Wind southeast at 21 miles an hour, gusting to 32. Elsewhere around North Dakota, it was 80 at Garrison. At Fargo, it was mostly sunny, with a temperature of 90. It was partly sunny, with a temperature of 83 at Williston, 84 at Jamestown, 85 at Grand Forks, and 80 at Devil's Lake. In northern South Dakota, skies ranged from partly sunny to cloudy. It was 78 at Mobridge, and 84 at Aberdeen. In eastern Montana, at Mile City, it was mostly sunny, with a temperature of 86. At Sydney, it was partly sunny, with a temperature of 84. At Glendive, it was cloudy, with a temperature of 82. Once again, at Bismarck, the temperature was 79 degrees under partly sunny skies. Here are the weather conditions at 8 p.m. Central Daylight Time. Bismarck, partly sunny. Temperature 79 degrees, relative humidity 53%. Wind southeast at 6 miles an hour. Pressure 29.95 inches and falling. Mandan, partly sunny. 79 degrees, relative humidity 61%. Wind southeast at 9 miles an hour. Hazen, partly sunny. 82 degrees, relative humidity 26%. Wind south at 15 miles an hour, gusting to 22. Harvey, partly sunny. 86 degrees, relative humidity 37%. Wind south at 9 miles an hour. Minot, partly sunny. 87 degrees, relative humidity 28%. Wind south at 17 miles an hour, gusting to 25. Dickinson, partly sunny. 77 degrees, relative humidity 44%. Wind southeast at 21 miles an hour, gusting to 32. Elsewhere around North Dakota, it was 80 at Garrison. It was partly sunny, with a temperature of 84 at Jamestown, 90 at Fargo, 85 at Grand Forks, and 80 at Devil's Lake. At Williston, it was cloudy, with a temperature of 83. In northern South Dakota, it was partly

Sunny. It was 78 at Mobridge and 84 at Aberdeen. In eastern Montana, skies ranged from mostly sunny to partly sunny. It was 86 at Miles City, 82 at Glendive, and 84 at Sydney. Once again, at Bismarck, the temperature was 79 degrees under partly sunny skies. The Bismarck, North Dakota climate summary for this evening, as of 5 p.m., May 28, 2026. Today's high temperature of 90 degrees occurred at 3:45 p.m. The record high is 102 degrees, which was set in 1934. Today's low temperature of 61 degrees occurred at 3:47 a.m. The record low is 23 degrees, which was set in 1947. No precipitation fell today, which leaves the monthly total at 1.01 inches. The total precipitation for the year still stands at 3.88 inches. There were no heating degree days today. The yearly total since July 1st is 7,485. There were 11 cooling degree days today. The yearly total since January 1st is 39. The normal high temperature for tomorrow is 73 degrees, and the normal low is 48. The record high for tomorrow is 97, which occurred in 1934, and the record low is 25, which occurred in 1947. Sunset tonight is at 9:26 p.m. Sunrise tomorrow is at 5:55 a.m. Here is the forecast for the Bismarck, Minden listening area. Rest of today, mostly cloudy. South winds around 10 miles per hour with gusts up to 20 miles per hour. Tonight, mostly cloudy. Lows in the mid-60s. South winds 5 to 15 miles per hour with gusts up to 25 miles per hour. Friday, mostly cloudy. Highs in the lower 80s. South winds 15 to 25 miles per hour with gusts up to 40 miles per hour. Friday night, mostly cloudy. A slight chance of showers in the evening, then a chance of showers after midnight. Lows in the upper 50s. Southeast winds 15 to 20 miles per hour with gusts up to 30 miles per hour. Chance of rain 30%. Saturday, mostly cloudy. A chance of showers in the morning, then showers likely and a chance of thunderstorms in the afternoon. Highs around 80. Southeast winds 15 to 20 miles per hour with gusts up to 30 miles per hour. Chance of rain 60%. Saturday night, showers likely. A chance of thunderstorms in the evening, then a slight chance of thunderstorms after midnight. Lows in the mid-50s. Chance of rain 70%. Sunday, partly sunny with a chance of showers. A chance of thunderstorms in the afternoon. Highs in the lower 80s. Chance of rain 40%. Sunday night, mostly cloudy with a chance of showers. A chance of thunderstorms in the evening, then a slight chance of thunderstorms after midnight. Lows in the mid-50s. Chance of rain 40%. Monday, mostly cloudy with a slight chance of showers in the morning, then mostly sunny with a chance of showers and a slight chance of thunderstorms in the afternoon. Highs around 80. Chance of rain 50%. Monday night, partly cloudy. A chance of showers and a slight chance of thunderstorms in the evening, then a slight chance of showers after midnight. Lows in the lower 50s. Chance of rain 30%. Tuesday, mostly sunny. A slight chance of showers in the morning, then a chance of showers in the afternoon. Highs around 80. Chance of rain 40%. Tuesday night, partly cloudy. A chance of showers and a slight chance of thunderstorms in the evening, then a slight chance of showers after midnight. Lows in the lower 50s. Chance of rain 40%. Wednesday, mostly sunny. A chance of showers and a slight chance of thunderstorms in the afternoon. Highs in the lower 80s. Chance of rain 30%. For Western Lake Sakakawea, tonight, windy. Southeast winds 25 to 35 miles per hour. Mostly cloudy. Lows in the mid-60s. Friday, very windy. Southeast winds 25 to 40 miles per hour. Partly sunny. Highs 85 to 90. For Eastern Lake Sakakawea, tonight, windy. Southeast winds 20 to 30 miles per hour. Mostly cloudy. Lows in the lower 60s. Friday, very windy. Southeast winds 25 to 40 miles per hour.

mostly cloudy. Highs 81 to 86. For northern Lake Oahe, tonight, south winds 15 to 20 miles per hour. Mostly cloudy. Lows in the lower 60s. Friday, windy. Southeast winds 20 to 30 miles per hour. Mostly cloudy. Highs around 80. Here are the weather conditions at 8 p.m. Central Daylight Time. Bismarck, partly sunny. Temperature 79 degrees, relative humidity 53%. Wind southeast at 6 miles an hour. Pressure 29.95 inches and falling. Mendon, partly sunny. 79 degrees, relative humidity 61%. Wind southeast at 9 miles an hour. Hazen, partly sunny. 82 degrees, relative humidity 26%. Wind south at 15 miles an hour, gusting to 22. Harvey, partly sunny. 86 degrees, relative humidity 37%. Wind south at 9 miles an hour. Minot, partly sunny. 87 degrees, relative humidity 28%. Wind south at 17 miles an hour, gusting to 25. Dickinson, partly sunny. 77 degrees, relative humidity 44%. Wind southeast at 21 miles an hour, gusting to 32. Elsewhere around North Dakota, it was 80 at Garrison. It was partly sunny, with a temperature of 84 at Jamestown, 90 at Fargo, 85 at Grand Forks, and 80 at Devil's Lake. At Williston, it was cloudy, with a temperature of 83. In northern South Dakota, it was partly sunny. It was 78 at Mobridge, and 84 at Aberdeen. In eastern Montana, skies ranged from mostly sunny to partly sunny. It was 86 at Miles City, 82 at Glendive, and 84 at Sydney. Once again, at Bismarck, the temperature was 79 degrees under partly sunny skies. The Bismarck, North Dakota climate summary for this evening, as of 5 p.m., May 28, 2026. Today's high temperature of 90 degrees occurred at 3:45 p.m. The record high is 102 degrees, which was set in 1934. Today's low temperature of 61 degrees occurred at 3:47 a.m. The record low is 23 degrees, which was set in 1947. No precipitation fell today, which leaves the monthly total at 1.01 inches. The total precipitation for the year still stands at 3.88 inches. There were no heating degree days today. The yearly total since July 1st is 7,485. There were 11 cooling degree days today. The yearly total since January 1st is 39. The normal high temperature for tomorrow is 73 degrees, and the normal low is 48. The record high for tomorrow is 97, which occurred in 1934, and the record low is 25, which occurred in 1947. Sunset tonight is at 9:26 p.m. Sunrise tomorrow is at 5:55 a.m. Here is the forecast for the Bismarck, Mendon listening area. Rest of today, mostly cloudy. South winds around 10 miles per hour with gusts up to 20 miles per hour. Tonight, mostly cloudy. Lows in the mid-60s. South winds 5 to 15 miles per hour with gusts up to 25 miles per hour. Friday, mostly cloudy. Highs in the lower 80s. South winds 15 to 25 miles per hour with gusts up to 40 miles per hour. Friday night, mostly cloudy. A slight chance of showers in the evening, then a chance of showers after midnight. Lows in the upper 50s. Southeast winds 15 to 20 miles per hour with gusts up to 30 miles per hour. Chance of rain 30%. Saturday, mostly cloudy. A chance of showers in the morning, then showers likely and a chance of thunderstorms in the afternoon. Highs around 80. Southeast winds 15 to 20 miles per hour with gusts up to 30 miles per hour. Chance of rain 60%. Saturday night, showers likely. A chance of thunderstorms in the evening, then a slight chance of thunderstorms after midnight. Lows in the mid-50s. Chance of rain 70%. Sunday, partly sunny with a chance of showers. A chance of thunderstorms in the afternoon. Highs in the lower 80s. Chance of rain 40%. Sunday night, mostly cloudy with a chance of showers.

a chance of thunderstorms in the evening, then a slight chance of thunderstorms after midnight. Lows in the mid-50s. Chance of rain 40%. Monday, mostly cloudy with a slight chance of showers in the morning, then mostly sunny with a chance of showers and a slight chance of thunderstorms in the afternoon. Highs around 80. Chance of rain 50%. Monday night, partly cloudy. A chance of showers and a slight chance of thunderstorms in the evening, then a slight chance of showers after midnight. Lows in the lower 50s. Chance of rain 30%. Tuesday, mostly sunny. A slight chance of showers in the morning, then a chance of showers in the afternoon. Highs around 80. Chance of rain 40%. Tuesday night, partly cloudy. A chance of showers and a slight chance of thunderstorms in the evening, then a slight chance of showers after midnight. Lows in the lower 50s. Chance of rain 40%. Wednesday, mostly sunny. A chance of showers and a slight chance of thunderstorms in the afternoon. Highs in the lower 80s. Chance of rain 30%. For Western Lake Sakakawea, tonight, windy. Southeast winds 25 to 35 miles per hour. Mostly cloudy. Lows in the mid-60s. Friday, very windy. Southeast winds 25 to 40 miles per hour. Partly sunny. Highs 85 to 90. For Eastern Lake Sakakawea, tonight, windy. Southeast winds 20 to 30 miles per hour. Mostly cloudy. Lows in the lower 60s. Friday, very windy. Southeast winds 25 to 40 miles per hour. Mostly cloudy. Highs 81 to 86. For Northern Lake Oahe, tonight, south winds 15 to 20 miles per hour. Mostly cloudy. Lows in the lower 60s. Friday, windy. Southeast winds 20 to 30 miles per hour. Mostly cloudy. Highs around 80. Here are the weather conditions at 8 p.m. Central Daylight Time. Bismarck, partly sunny. Temperature 79 degrees, relative humidity 53%. Wind southeast at 6 miles an hour. Pressure 29.95 inches and falling. Mandan, partly sunny. 79 degrees, relative humidity 61%. Wind southeast at 9 miles an hour. Hazen, partly sunny. 82 degrees, relative humidity 26%. Wind south at 15 miles an hour, gusting to 22. Harvey, partly sunny. 86 degrees, relative humidity 37%. Wind south at 9 miles an hour. Minot, partly sunny. 87 degrees, relative humidity 28%. Wind south at 17 miles an hour, gusting to 25. Dickinson, partly sunny. 77 degrees, relative humidity 44%. Wind southeast at 21 miles an hour, gusting to 32. Elsewhere around North Dakota, it was 80 at Garrison. It was partly sunny, with a temperature of 84 at Jamestown, 90 at Fargo, 85 at Grand Forks, and 80 at Devil's Lake. At Williston, it was cloudy, with a temperature of 83. In northern South Dakota, it was partly sunny. It was 78 at Mobridge, and 84 at Aberdeen. In eastern Montana, skies ranged from mostly sunny to partly sunny. It was 86 at Miles City, 82 at Glendive, and 84 at Sydney. Once again, at Bismarck, the temperature was 79 degrees under partly sunny skies. The Bismarck, North Dakota climate summary for this evening, as of 5 p.m., May 28, 2026. Today's high temperature of 90 degrees occurred at 3:45 p.m. The record high is 102 degrees, which was set in 1934. Today's low temperature of 61 degrees occurred at 3:47 a.m. The record low is 23 degrees, which was set in 1947. No precipitation fell today, which leaves the monthly total at 1.01 inches. The total precipitation for the year still stands at 3.88 inches. There were no heating degree days today. The yearly total since July 1st is 7,485. There were 11 cooling degree days today. The yearly total since January 1st is 39. The normal high temperature for tomorrow is 73 degrees, and the normal low is 48.

record high for tomorrow is 97, which occurred in 1934, and the record low is 25, which occurred in 1947. Sunset tonight is at 9:26 p.m. Sunrise tomorrow is at 5:55 a.m. Here is the forecast for the Bismarck Mainland listening area. Rest of today, mostly cloudy. South winds around 10 miles per hour with gusts up to 20 miles per hour. Tonight, mostly cloudy. Lows in the mid-60s. South winds 5 to 15 miles per hour with gusts up to 25 miles per hour. Friday, mostly cloudy. Highs in the lower 80s. South winds 15 to 25 miles per hour with gusts up to 40 miles per hour. Friday night, mostly cloudy. A slight chance of showers in the evening, then a chance of showers after midnight. Lows in the upper 50s. Southeast winds 15 to 20 miles per hour with gusts up to 30 miles per hour. Chance of rain 30%. Saturday, mostly cloudy. A chance of showers in the morning, then showers likely and a chance of thunderstorms in the afternoon. Highs around 80. Southeast winds 15 to 20 miles per hour with gusts up to 30 miles per hour. Chance of rain 60%. Saturday night, showers likely. A chance of thunderstorms in the evening, then a slight chance of thunderstorms after midnight. Lows in the mid-50s. Chance of rain 70%. Sunday, partly sunny with a chance of showers. A chance of thunderstorms in the afternoon. Highs in the lower 80s. Chance of rain 40%. Sunday night, mostly cloudy with a chance of showers. A chance of thunderstorms in the evening, then a slight chance of thunderstorms after midnight. Lows in the mid-50s. Chance of rain 40%. Monday, mostly cloudy with a slight chance of showers in the morning, then mostly sunny with a chance of showers and a slight chance of thunderstorms in the afternoon. Highs around 80. Chance of rain 50%. Monday night, partly cloudy. A chance of showers and a slight chance of thunderstorms in the evening, then a slight chance of showers after midnight. Lows in the lower 50s. Chance of rain 30%. Tuesday, mostly sunny. A slight chance of showers in the morning, then a chance of showers in the afternoon. Highs around 80. Chance of rain 40%. Tuesday night, partly cloudy. A chance of showers and a slight chance of thunderstorms in the evening, then a slight chance of showers after midnight. Lows in the lower 50s. Chance of rain 40%. Wednesday, mostly sunny. A chance of showers and a slight chance of thunderstorms in the afternoon. Highs in the lower 80s. Chance of rain 30%. 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Providing weather information 24 hours a day from your National Weather Service office in Bismarck. For Western Lake Sakakawea, tonight, windy. Southeast winds 25 to 35 miles per hour. Mostly cloudy. Lows in the mid-60s. Friday, very windy. Southeast winds 25 to 40 miles per hour. Partly sunny. Highs 85 to 90. For Eastern Lake Sakakawea, tonight, windy. Southeast winds 20 to 30 miles per hour. Mostly cloudy. Lows in the lower 60s. Friday, very windy. Southeast winds 25 to 40 miles per hour. Mostly cloudy. Highs 81 to 86. For Northern Lake Oahe, tonight, south winds 15 to 20 miles per hour. Mostly cloudy. Lows in the lower 60s. Friday, windy. Southeast winds 20 to 30 miles per hour. Mostly cloudy. Highs around 80. Here are the weather conditions at 8 p.m. Windy. Southeast winds 20 to 30 miles per hour. Mostly cloudy. Highs around 80. Here are the weather conditions at 8 p.m. Central Daylight Time. Bismarck, partly sunny. Temperature 79 degrees, relative humidity 53%. Wind southeast at 6 miles an hour. Pressure 29.95 inches and falling. Mainland, partly sunny. 79 degrees, relative humidity 61%. Wind southeast at 9 miles an hour.

Hazel, partly sunny. 82 degrees, relative humidity 26%. Wind south at 15 miles an hour, gusting to 22. Harvey, partly sunny. 86 degrees, relative humidity 37%. Wind south at 9 miles an hour. Minot, partly sunny. 87 degrees, relative humidity 28%. Wind south at 17 miles an hour, gusting to 25. Dickinson, partly sunny. 77 degrees, relative humidity 44%. Wind southeast at 21 miles an hour, gusting to 32. Elsewhere around North Dakota, it was 80 at Garrison. It was partly sunny, with a temperature of 84 at Jamestown, 90 at Fargo, 85 at Grand Forks, and 80 at Devil's Lake. At Williston, it was cloudy, with a temperature of 83. In northern South Dakota, it was partly sunny. It was 78 at Mobridge, and 84 at Aberdeen. In eastern Montana, skies ranged from mostly sunny to partly sunny. It was 86 at Miles City, 82 at Glendive, and 84 at Sydney. Once again, at Bismarck, the temperature was 79 degrees under partly sunny skies. The Bismarck, North Dakota climate summary for this evening, as of 5 p.m., May 28, 2026. Today's high temperature of 90 degrees occurred at 3:45 p.m. The record high is 102 degrees, which was set in 1934. Today's low temperature of 61 degrees occurred at 3:47 a.m. The record low is 23 degrees, which was set in 1947. No precipitation fell today, which leaves the monthly total at 1.01 inches. The total precipitation for the year still stands at 3.88 inches. There were no heating degree days today. The yearly total since July 1st is 7,485. There were 11 cooling degree days today. The yearly total since January 1st is 39. The normal high temperature for tomorrow is 73 degrees, and the normal low is 48. The record high for tomorrow is 97, which occurred in 1934, and the record low is 25, which occurred in 1947. Sunset tonight is at 9:26 p.m. Sunrise tomorrow is at 5:55 a.m. The regional weather forecast from your National Weather Service office in Bismarck. Temperatures will remain very warm through Friday, with highs in the 80s and 90s, before a very modest cool down commences with highs mainly in the mid-70s to mid-80s this weekend. Mainly dry weather is also expected through Friday, with rain chances spreading into the area this weekend. It will also remain windy, especially in the western Dakotas and eastern Montana. Here is the forecast for the Bismarck, Mend, and listening area. Rest of today, mostly cloudy. South winds around 10 miles per hour with gusts up to 20 miles per hour. Tonight, mostly cloudy. Lows in the mid-60s. South winds 5 to 15 miles per hour with gusts up to 25 miles per hour. Friday, mostly cloudy. Highs in the lower 80s. South winds 15 to 25 miles per hour with gusts up to 40 miles per hour. Friday night, mostly cloudy. A slight chance of showers in the evening, then a chance of showers after midnight. Lows in the upper 50s. Southeast winds 15 to 20 miles per hour with gusts up to 30 miles per hour. Chance of rain 30%. Saturday, mostly cloudy. A chance of showers in the morning, then showers likely and a chance of thunderstorms in the afternoon. Highs around 80. Southeast winds 15 to 20 miles per hour with gusts up to 30 miles per hour. Chance of rain 60%. Saturday night, showers likely. A chance of thunderstorms in the evening, then a slight chance of thunderstorms after midnight. Lows in the mid-50s. Chance of rain 70%. Sunday, partly sunny with a chance of showers. A chance of thunderstorms in the afternoon. Highs in the lower 80s. Chance of rain 40%. Sunday night, mostly cloudy with a chance of showers. A chance of thunderstorms in the evening, then a slight chance of thunderstorms after midnight. Lows in the mid-50s. Chance of rain 40%. Monday, mostly cloudy with a slight chance of showers in the morning, then mostly sunny with a chance of showers and a slight chance of thunderstorms in the afternoon. Highs around 80. Chance of rain 50%.

Monday night, partly cloudy. A chance of showers and a slight chance of thunderstorms in the evening, then a slight chance of showers after midnight. Lows in the lower 50s. Chance of rain 30%. Tuesday, mostly sunny. A slight chance of showers in the morning, then a chance of showers in the afternoon. Highs around 80. Chance of rain 40%. Tuesday night, partly cloudy. A chance of showers and a slight chance of thunderstorms in the evening, then a slight chance of showers after midnight. Lows in the lower 50s. Chance of rain 40%. Wednesday, mostly sunny. A chance of showers and a slight chance of thunderstorms in the afternoon. Highs in the lower 80s. Chance of rain 30%. For Western Lake Sakakawea, tonight, windy. Southeast winds 25 to 35 miles per hour. Mostly cloudy. Lows in the mid-60s. Friday, very windy. Southeast winds 25 to 40 miles per hour. Partly sunny. Highs 85 to 90. For Eastern Lake Sakakawea, tonight, windy. Southeast winds 20 to 30 miles per hour. Mostly cloudy. Lows in the lower 60s. Friday, very windy. Southeast winds 25 to 40 miles per hour. Mostly cloudy. Highs 81 to 86. For Northern Lake Oahe, tonight, south winds 15 to 20 miles per hour. Mostly cloudy. Lows in the lower 60s. Friday, windy. Southeast winds 20 to 30 miles per hour. Mostly cloudy. Highs around 80. Here are the weather conditions at 8 p.m. Central Daylight Time. Bismarck, partly sunny. Temperature 79 degrees, relative humidity 53%. Wind southeast at 6 miles an hour. Pressure 29.95 inches and falling. Mandan, partly sunny. 79 degrees, relative humidity 61%. Wind southeast at 9 miles an hour. Hazen, partly sunny. 82 degrees, relative humidity 26%. Wind south at 15 miles an hour, gusting to 22. Harvey, partly sunny. 86 degrees, relative humidity 37%. Wind south at 9 miles an hour. Minot, partly sunny. 87 degrees, relative humidity 28%. Wind south at 17 miles an hour, gusting to 25. Dickinson, partly sunny. 77 degrees, relative humidity 44%. Wind southeast at 21 miles an hour, gusting to 32. Elsewhere around North Dakota, it was 80 at Garrison. It was partly sunny, with a temperature of 84 at Jamestown, 90 at Fargo, 85 at Grand Forks, and 80 at Devil's Lake. At Williston, it was cloudy, with a temperature of 83. In northern South Dakota, it was partly sunny. It was 78 at Mobridge, and 84 at Aberdeen. In eastern Montana, skies ranged from mostly sunny to partly sunny. It was 86 at Miles City, 82 at Glendive, and 84 at Sydney. Once again, at Bismarck, the temperature was 79 degrees under partly sunny skies. The Bismarck, North Dakota climate summary for this evening, as of 5 p.m., May 28, 2026. Today's high temperature of 90 degrees occurred at 3:45 p.m. The record high is 102 degrees, which was set in 1934. Today's low temperature of 61 degrees occurred at 3:47 a.m. The record low is 23 degrees, which was set in 1947. No precipitation fell today, which leaves the monthly total at 1.01 inches. The total precipitation for the year still stands at 3.88 inches. There were no heating degree days today. The yearly total since July 1st is 7,485. There were 11 cooling degree days today. The yearly total since January 1st is 39. The normal high temperature for tomorrow is 73 degrees, and the normal low is 48. The record high for tomorrow is 97, which occurred in 1934, and the record low is 25, which occurred in 1947. Sunset tonight is at 9:26 p.m. Sunrise tomorrow is at 5:55 a.m. The regional weather forecast from your National Weather Service office in Bismarck. Temperatures will remain very warm through Friday.

highs in the 80s and 90s, before a very modest cool down commences with highs mainly in the mid-70s to mid-80s this weekend. Mainly dry weather is also expected through Friday, with rain chances spreading into the area this weekend. It will also remain windy, especially in the western Dakotas and eastern Montana. Here is the forecast for the Bismarck Mainland listening area. Rest of today, mostly cloudy. South winds around 10 miles per hour with gusts up to 20 miles per hour. Tonight, mostly cloudy. Lows in the mid-60s. South winds 5 to 15 miles per hour with gusts up to 25 miles per hour. Friday, mostly cloudy. Highs in the lower 80s. South winds 15 to 25 miles per hour with gusts up to 40 miles per hour. Friday night, mostly cloudy. A slight chance of showers in the evening, then a chance of showers after midnight. Lows in the upper 50s. Southeast winds 15 to 20 miles per hour with gusts up to 30 miles per hour. Chance of rain 30%. Saturday, mostly cloudy. A chance of showers in the morning, then showers likely and a chance of thunderstorms in the afternoon. Highs around 80. Southeast winds 15 to 20 miles per hour with gusts up to 30 miles per hour. Chance of rain 60%. Saturday night, showers likely. A chance of thunderstorms in the evening, then a slight chance of thunderstorms after midnight. Lows in the mid-50s. Chance of rain 70%. Sunday, partly sunny with a chance of showers. A chance of thunderstorms in the afternoon. Highs in the lower 80s. Chance of rain 40%. Sunday night, mostly cloudy with a chance of showers. A chance of thunderstorms in the evening, then a slight chance of thunderstorms after midnight. Lows in the mid-50s. Chance of rain 40%. Monday, mostly cloudy with a slight chance of showers in the morning, then mostly sunny with a chance of showers and a slight chance of thunderstorms in the afternoon. Highs around 80. Chance of rain 50%. Monday night, partly cloudy. A chance of showers and a slight chance of thunderstorms in the evening, then a slight chance of showers after midnight. Lows in the lower 50s. Chance of rain 30%. Tuesday, mostly sunny. A slight chance of showers in the morning, then a chance of showers in the afternoon. Highs around 80. Chance of rain 40%. Tuesday night, partly cloudy. A chance of showers and a slight chance of thunderstorms in the evening, then a slight chance of showers after midnight. Lows in the lower 50s. Chance of rain 40%. Wednesday, mostly sunny. A chance of showers and a slight chance of thunderstorms in the afternoon. Highs in the lower 80s. Chance of rain 30%. For Western Lake Sakakawea, tonight, windy. Southeast winds 25 to 35 miles per hour. Mostly cloudy. Lows in the mid-60s. Friday, very windy. Southeast winds 25 to 40 miles per hour. Partly sunny. Highs 85 to 90. For Eastern Lake Sakakawea, tonight, windy. Southeast winds 20 to 30 miles per hour. Mostly cloudy. Lows in the lower 60s. Friday, very windy. Southeast winds 25 to 40 miles per hour. Mostly cloudy. Highs 81 to 86. For Northern Lake Oahe, tonight, south winds 15 to 20 miles per hour. Mostly cloudy. Lows in the lower 60s. Friday, windy. Southeast winds 20 to 30 miles per hour. Mostly cloudy. Highs around 80. Here are the weather conditions at 8 p.m. Central Daylight Time. Bismarck, partly sunny. Temperature 79 degrees, relative humidity 53%. Wind southeast at 6 miles an hour. Pressure 29.95 inches and falling. Mandan, partly sunny. 79 degrees, relative humidity 61%. Wind southeast at 9 miles an hour. Hazen, partly sunny. 82 degrees, relative humidity 26%. Wind south at 15 miles an hour, gusting to 22. Harvey, partly sunny. 86 degrees, relative humidity 37%. Wind south at 9 miles an hour. Minot, partly sunny.
87 degrees. Relative humidity 28%. Wind south at 17 miles an hour, gusting to 25. Dickinson, partly sunny. 77 degrees. Relative humidity 44%. Wind southeast at 21 miles an hour, gusting to 32. Elsewhere around North Dakota, it was 80 at Garrison. It was partly sunny, with a temperature of 84 at Jamestown, 90 at Fargo, 85 at Grand Forks, and 80 at Devil's Lake. At Williston, it was cloudy, with a temperature of 83. In northern South Dakota, it was partly sunny. It was 78 at Mobridge, and 84 at Aberdeen. In eastern Montana, skies ranged from mostly sunny to partly sunny. It was 86 at Miles City, 82 at Glendive, and 84 at Sydney. Once again, at Bismarck, the temperature was 79 degrees under partly sunny skies. The Bismarck, North Dakota climate summary for this evening, as of 5 p.m., May 28, 2026. Today's high temperature of 90 degrees occurred at 3:45 p.m. The record high is 102 degrees, which was set in 1934. Today's low temperature of 61 degrees occurred at 3:47 a.m. The record low is 23 degrees, which was set in 1947. No precipitation fell today, which leaves the monthly total at 1.01 inches. The total precipitation for the year still stands at 3.88 inches. There were no heating degree days today. The yearly total since July 1st is 7,485. There were 11 cooling degree days today. The yearly total since January 1st is 39. The normal high temperature for tomorrow is 73 degrees, and the normal low is 48. The record high for tomorrow is 97, which occurred in 1934, and the record low is 25, which occurred in 1947. Sunset tonight is at 9:26 p.m. Sunrise tomorrow is at 5:55 a.m. The regional weather forecast from your National Weather Service office in Bismarck. Temperatures will remain very warm through Friday, with highs in the 80s and 90s, before a very modest cool down commences with highs mainly in the mid-70s to mid-80s this weekend. Mainly dry weather is also expected through Friday, with rain chances spreading into the area this weekend. It will also remain windy, especially in the western Dakotas and eastern Montana. For western Lake Sakakawea, tonight, windy. Southeast winds 25 to 35 miles per hour. Mostly cloudy. Lows in the mid-60s. Friday, very windy. Southeast winds 25 to 40 miles per hour. Partly sunny. Highs 85 to 90. For eastern Lake Sakakawea, tonight, windy. Southeast winds 20 to 30 miles per hour. Mostly cloudy. Lows in the lower 60s. Friday, very windy. Southeast winds 25 to 40 miles per hour. Mostly cloudy. Highs 81 to 86. For northern Lake Oahe, tonight, south winds 15 to 20 miles per hour. Mostly cloudy. Lows in the lower 60s. Friday, windy. Southeast winds 20 to 30 miles per hour. Mostly cloudy. Highs around 80. Here are the weather conditions at 8 p.m. Central Daylight Time. Bismarck, partly sunny. Temperature 79 degrees, relative humidity 53%. Wind southeast at 6 miles an hour. Pressure 29.95 inches and falling. Mendham, partly sunny. 79 degrees, relative humidity 61%. Wind southeast at 9 miles an hour. Hazen, partly sunny. 82 degrees, relative humidity 26%. Wind south at 15 miles an hour, gusting to 22. Harvey, partly sunny. 86 degrees, relative humidity 37%. Wind south at 9 miles an hour. Minot, partly sunny. 87 degrees, relative humidity 28%. Wind south at 17 miles an hour, gusting to 25. Dickinson, partly sunny. 77 degrees, relative humidity 44%. Wind southeast at 21 miles an hour, gusting to 32. Elsewhere around North Dakota, it was 80 at Garrison. It was partly sunny, with a temperature of 84 at Jamestown, 90 at Fargo, 85 at Grand Forks,
and 80 at Devil's Lake.

At Williston, it was cloudy with a temperature of 83. In northern South Dakota, it was partly sunny. It was 78 at Mobridge and 84 at Aberdeen. In eastern Montana, skies ranged from mostly sunny to partly sunny. It was 86 at Miles City, 82 at Glendive, and 84 at Sydney. Once again, at Bismarck, the temperature was 79 degrees under partly sunny skies. The Bismarck, North Dakota climate summary for this evening, as of 5 p.m., May 28, 2026. Today's high temperature of 90 degrees occurred at 3:45 p.m. The record high is 102 degrees, which was set in 1934. Today's low temperature of 61 degrees occurred at 3:47 a.m. The record low is 23 degrees, which was set in 1947. No precipitation fell today, which leaves the monthly total at 1.01 inches. The total precipitation for the year still stands at 3.88 inches. There were no heating degree days today. The yearly total since July 1st is 7,485. There were 11 cooling degree days today. The yearly total since January 1st is 39. The normal high temperature for tomorrow is 73 degrees, and the normal low is 48. The record high for tomorrow is 97, which occurred in 1934, and the record low is 25, which occurred in 1947. Sunset tonight is at 9:26 p.m. Sunrise tomorrow is at 5:55 a.m. The regional weather forecast from your National Weather Service office in Bismarck. Temperatures will remain very warm through Friday, with highs in the 80s and 90s, before a very modest cool down commences with highs mainly in the mid-70s to mid-80s this weekend. Mainly dry weather is also expected through Friday, with rain chances spreading into the area this weekend. It will also remain windy, especially in the western Dakotas and eastern Montana. For western Lake Sakakawea, tonight, windy. Southeast winds 25 to 35 miles per hour. Mostly cloudy. Lows in the mid-60s. Friday, very windy. Southeast winds 25 to 40 miles per hour. Partly sunny. Highs 85 to 90. For eastern Lake Sakakawea, tonight, windy. Southeast winds 20 to 30 miles per hour. Mostly cloudy. Lows in the lower 60s. Friday, very windy. Southeast winds 25 to 40 miles per hour. Mostly cloudy. Highs 81 to 86. For northern Lake Oahe, tonight, south winds 15 to 20 miles per hour. Mostly cloudy. Lows in the lower 60s. Friday, windy. Southeast winds 20 to 30 miles per hour. Mostly cloudy. Highs around 80. Here are the weather conditions at 8 p.m. Central Daylight Time. Bismarck, partly sunny. Temperature 79 degrees, relative humidity 53%. Wind southeast at 6 miles an hour. Pressure 29.95 inches and falling. Mandan, partly sunny. 79 degrees, relative humidity 61%. Wind southeast at 9 miles an hour. Hazen, partly sunny. 82 degrees, relative humidity 26%. Wind south at 15 miles an hour, gusting to 22. Harvey, partly sunny. 86 degrees, relative humidity 37%. Wind south at 9 miles an hour. Minot, partly sunny. 87 degrees, relative humidity 28%. Wind south at 17 miles an hour, gusting to 25. Dickinson, partly sunny. 77 degrees, relative humidity 44%. Wind southeast at 21 miles an hour, gusting to 32. Elsewhere around North Dakota, it was 80 at Garrison. It was partly sunny, with a temperature of 84 at Jamestown, 90 at Fargo, 85 at Grand Forks, and 80 at Pebbles Lake. At Williston, it was cloudy, with a temperature of 83. In northern South Dakota, it was partly sunny. It was 78 at Mobridge, and 84 at Aberdeen. In eastern Montana, skies ranged from mostly sunny to partly sunny. It was 86 at Miles City, 82 at Glendive, and 84 at Sydney. Once again, at Bismarck, the temperature was 79 degrees under partly sunny skies. The Bismarck, North Dakota climate.

January 1st, it's 39. The normal high temperature for tomorrow is 73 degrees, and the normal low is 48. The record high for tomorrow is 97, which occurred in 1934, and the record low is 25, which occurred in 1947. Sunset tonight is at 9:26 p.m. Sunrise tomorrow is at 5:55 a.m. The regional weather forecast from your National Weather Service office in Bismarck. Temperatures will remain very warm through Friday, with highs in the 80s and 90s, before a very modest cool down commences with highs mainly in the mid-70s to mid-80s this weekend. Mainly dry weather is also expected through Friday, with rain chances spreading into the area this weekend. It will also remain windy, especially in the western Dakotas and eastern Montana. 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Providing weather information 24 hours a day from your National Weather Service office in Bismarck. For western Lake Sakonkawea, tonight, windy. Southeast winds 25 to 35 miles per hour. Mostly cloudy. Lows in the mid-60s. Friday, very windy. Southeast winds 25 to 40 miles per hour. Partly sunny. Highs 85 to 90. For eastern Lake Sakonkawea, tonight, windy. Southeast winds 20 to 30 miles per hour. Mostly cloudy. Lows in the lower 60s. Friday, very windy. Southeast winds 25 to 40 miles per hour. Mostly cloudy. Highs 81 to 86. For northern Lake Oahe, tonight, south winds 15 to 20 miles per hour. Mostly cloudy. Lows in the lower 60s. Friday, windy. Southeast winds 20 to 30 miles per hour. Mostly cloudy. Highs around 80. Here are the weather conditions at 8 p.m. Central Daylight Time. Bismarck, partly sunny. Temperature 79 degrees, relative humidity 53%. Wind southeast at 6 miles an hour. Pressure 29.95 inches and falling. Mendham, partly sunny. 79 degrees, relative humidity 61%. Wind southeast at 9 miles an hour. Hazen, partly sunny. 82 degrees, relative humidity 26%. Wind south at 15 miles an hour, gusting to 22. Harvey, partly sunny. 86 degrees, relative humidity 37%. Wind south at 9 miles an hour. Minot, partly sunny. 87 degrees, relative humidity 28%. Wind south at 17 miles an hour, gusting to 25. Dickinson, partly sunny. 77 degrees, relative humidity 44%. Wind southeast at 21 miles an hour, gusting to 32. Elsewhere around North Dakota, it was 80 at Garrison. It was partly sunny, with a temperature of 84 at Jamestown, 90 at Fargo, 85 at Grand Forks, and 80 at Devil's Lake. At Williston, it was cloudy, with a temperature of 83. In northern South Dakota, it was partly sunny. It was 78 at Mobridge, and 84 at Aberdeen. In eastern Montana, skies ranged from mostly sunny to partly sunny. It was 86 at Miles City, 82 at Glendive, and 84 at Sydney. Once again, at Bismarck, the temperature was 79 degrees under partly sunny skies. Here are the weather conditions at 9 p.m. Central Daylight Time. Bismarck, mostly cloudy. Temperature 75 degrees, relative humidity 61%. Wind southeast at 7 miles an hour. Pressure 29.95 inches and steady. Mendham, mostly cloudy. 73 degrees, relative humidity 73%. Wind south at 8 miles an hour. Hazen, mostly cloudy. 79 degrees, relative humidity 34%. Wind south at 10 miles an hour. Harvey, mostly cloudy. 82 degrees, relative humidity 42%. Wind south at 10 miles an hour. Minot, mostly cloudy. 82 degrees, relative humidity 37%. Wind south at 14 miles an hour. Dickinson, mostly cloudy. 76 degrees, relative humidity 48%. Wind

southeast at 24 miles an hour, gusting to 32. Elsewhere around North Dakota, it was 77 at Garrison. It was mostly cloudy, with a temperature of 79 at Jamestown, 84 at Fargo, 80 at Grand Forks, and 79 at Devil's Lake. At Williston, it was cloudy, with a temperature of 79. In northern South Dakota, it was mostly cloudy. It was 73 at Mobridge, and 79 at Aberdeen. In eastern Montana, skies ranged from partly cloudy to mostly cloudy. It was 83 at Miles City, 81 at Glenrive, and 80 at Sydney. Once again, at Bismarck, the temperature was 75 degrees under mostly cloudy skies. The Bismarck, North Dakota climate summary for this evening, as of 5 p.m., May 28, 2026. Today's high temperature of 90 degrees occurred at 3:45 p.m. The record high is 102 degrees, which was set in 1934. Today's low temperature of 61 degrees occurred at 3:47 a.m. The record low is 23 degrees, which was set in 1947. No precipitation fell today, which leaves the monthly total at 1.01 inches. The total precipitation for the year still stands at 3.88 inches. There were no heating degree days today. The yearly total since July 1st is 7,485. There were 11 cooling degree days today. The yearly total since January 1st is 39. The normal high temperature for tomorrow is 73 degrees, and the normal low is 48. The record high for tomorrow is 97, which occurred in 1934, and the record low is 25, which occurred in 1947. Sunset tonight is at 9:26 p.m. Sunrise tomorrow is at 5:55 a.m. The regional weather forecast from your National Weather Service office in Bismarck. Temperatures will remain very warm through Friday, with highs in the 80s and 90s, before a very modest cool down commences with highs mainly in the mid-70s to mid-80s this weekend. Mainly dry weather is also expected through Friday, with rain chances spreading into the area this weekend. It will also remain windy, especially in the western Dakotas and eastern Montana. For western Lake Sakakawea, tonight, windy. Southeast winds 25 to 35 miles per hour. Mostly cloudy. Lows in the mid-60s. Friday, very windy. Southeast winds 25 to 40 miles per hour. Partly sunny. Highs 85 to 90. For eastern Lake Sakakawea, tonight, windy. Southeast winds 20 to 30 miles per hour. Mostly cloudy. Lows in the lower 60s. Friday, very windy. Southeast winds 25 to 40 miles per hour. Mostly cloudy. Highs 81 to 86. For northern Lake Oahe, tonight, south winds 15 to 20 miles per hour. Mostly cloudy. Lows in the lower 60s. Friday, windy. Southeast winds 20 to 30 miles per hour. Mostly cloudy. Highs around 80. Here are the weather conditions at 9 p.m. Central Daylight Time. Bismarck, mostly cloudy. Temperature 75 degrees, relative humidity 61%. Wind southeast at 7 miles an hour. Pressure 29.95 inches and steady. Mandan, mostly cloudy. 73 degrees, relative humidity 73%. Wind south at 8 miles an hour. Hazen, mostly cloudy. 79 degrees, relative humidity 34%. Wind south at 10 miles an hour. Harvey, mostly cloudy. 82 degrees, relative humidity 42%. Wind south at 10 miles an hour. Minot, mostly cloudy. 82 degrees, relative humidity 37%. Wind south at 14 miles an hour. Dickinson, mostly cloudy. 76 degrees, relative humidity 48%. Wind southeast at 24 miles an hour, gusting to 32. Elsewhere around North Dakota, it was 77 at Garrison. It was mostly cloudy, with a temperature of 79 at Jamestown, 84 at Fargo, 80 at Grand Forks, and 79 at Devil's Lake. At Williston, it was cloudy, with a temperature of 79. In northern South Dakota, it was mostly cloudy. It was 73 at Mobridge, and 79 at Aberdeen. In eastern

Montana, skies ranged from partly cloudy to mostly cloudy. It was 83 at Mile City, 81 at Glendive, and 80 at Sydney. Once again, at Bismarck, the temperature was 75 degrees under mostly cloudy skies. The Bismarck, North Dakota climate summary for this evening, as of 5 p.m., May 28, 2026. Today's high temperature of 90 degrees occurred at 3:45 p.m. The record high is 102 degrees, which was set in 1934. Today's low temperature of 61 degrees occurred at 3:47 a.m. The record low is 23 degrees, which was set in 1947. No precipitation fell today, which leaves the monthly total at 1.01 inches. The total precipitation for the year still stands at 3.88 inches. There were no heating degree days today. The yearly total since July 1st is 7,485. There were 11 cooling degree days today. The yearly total since January 1st is 39. The normal high temperature for tomorrow is 73 degrees, and the normal low is 48. The record high for tomorrow is 97, which occurred in 1934, and the record low is 25, which occurred in 1947. Sunset tonight is at 9:26 p.m. Sunrise tomorrow is at 5:55 a.m. The regional weather forecast from your National Weather Service office in Bismarck. Temperatures will remain very warm through Friday, with highs in the 80s and 90s, before a very modest cool down commences with highs mainly in the mid-70s to mid-80s this weekend. Mainly dry weather is also expected through Friday, with rain chances spreading into the area this weekend. It will also remain windy, especially in the western Dakotas and eastern Montana. For western Lake Sakakawea, tonight, windy. Southeast winds 25 to 35 miles per hour. Mostly cloudy. Lows in the mid-60s. Friday, very windy. Southeast winds 25 to 40 miles per hour. Partly sunny. Highs 85 to 90. For eastern Lake Sakakawea, tonight, windy. Southeast winds 20 to 30 miles per hour. Mostly cloudy. Lows in the lower 60s. Friday, very windy. Southeast winds 25 to 40 miles per hour. Mostly cloudy. Highs 81 to 86. For northern Lake Oahe, tonight, south winds 15 to 20 miles per hour. Mostly cloudy. Lows in the lower 60s. Friday, windy. Southeast winds 20 to 30 miles per hour. Mostly cloudy. Highs around 80. Here are the weather conditions at 9 p.m. Central Daylight Time. Bismarck, mostly cloudy. Temperature 75 degrees, relative humidity 61%. Wind southeast at 7 miles an hour. Pressure 29.95 inches and steady. Mendon, mostly cloudy. 73 degrees, relative humidity 73%. Wind south at 8 miles an hour. Hazen, mostly cloudy. 79 degrees, relative humidity 34%. Wind south at 10 miles an hour. Harvey, partly cloudy. 82 degrees, relative humidity 42%. Wind south at 10 miles an hour. Minot, mostly cloudy. 82 degrees, relative humidity 37%. Wind south at 14 miles an hour. Dickinson, mostly cloudy. 76 degrees, relative humidity 48%. Wind southeast at 24 miles an hour, gusting to 32. Elsewhere around North Dakota, it was 77 at Garrison. It was mostly cloudy, with a temperature of 79 at Williston, 79 at Jamestown, 84 at Fargo, 80 at Grand Forks, and 79 at Devil's Lake. In northern South Dakota, it was mostly cloudy. It was 73 at Mobridge, and 79 at Aberdeen. In eastern Montana, skies ranged from partly cloudy to mostly cloudy. It was 83 at Mile City, 81 at Glendive, and 80 at Sydney. Once again, at Bismarck, the temperature was 75 degrees under mostly cloudy skies. The Bismarck, North Dakota climate summary for this evening, as of 5 p.m., May 28, 2026. Today's high temperature of 90 degrees occurred at 3:45 p.m. The record high is 102 degrees, which was set in 1934. Today's low temperature

61 degrees occurred at 3:47 a.m. The record low is 23 degrees, which was set in 1947. No precipitation fell today, which leaves the monthly total at 1.01 inches. The total precipitation for the year still stands at 3.88 inches. There were no heating degree days today. The yearly total since July 1st is 7,485. There were 11 cooling degree days today. The yearly total since January 1st is 39. The normal high temperature for tomorrow is 73 degrees, and the normal low is 48. The record high for tomorrow is 97, which occurred in 1934, and the record low is 25, which occurred in 1947. Sunset tonight is at 9:26 p.m. Sunrise tomorrow is at 5:55 a.m. The regional weather forecast from your National Weather Service office in Bismarck. Temperatures will remain very warm through Friday, with highs in the 80s and 90s, before a very modest cool down commences with highs mainly in the mid-70s to mid-80s this weekend. Mainly dry weather is also expected through Friday, with rain chances spreading into the area this weekend. It will also remain windy, especially in the western Dakotas and eastern Montana. For western Lake Sakakawea, tonight, windy. Southeast winds 25 to 35 miles per hour. Mostly cloudy. Lows in the mid-60s. Friday, very windy. Southeast winds 25 to 40 miles per hour. Partly sunny. Highs 85 to 90. For eastern Lake Sakakawea, tonight, windy. Southeast winds 20 to 30 miles per hour. Mostly cloudy. Lows in the lower 60s. Friday, very windy. Southeast winds 25 to 40 miles per hour. Mostly cloudy. Highs 81 to 86. For northern Lake Oahe, tonight, south winds 15 to 20 miles per hour. Mostly cloudy. Lows in the lower 60s. Friday, windy. Southeast winds 20 to 30 miles per hour. Mostly cloudy. Highs around 80. Here are the weather conditions at 9 p.m. Central Daylight Time. Bismarck, mostly cloudy. Temperature 75 degrees, relative humidity 61%. Wind southeast at 7 miles an hour. Pressure 29.95 inches and steady. Mandan, mostly cloudy. 73 degrees, relative humidity 73%. Wind south at 8 miles an hour. Hazen, mostly cloudy. 79 degrees.

tonight is at 9:26 p.m. Sunrise tomorrow is at 5:55 a.m. The regional weather forecast from your National Weather Service office in Bismarck. Temperatures will remain very warm through Friday, with highs in the 80s and 90s, before a very modest cool down commences with highs mainly in the mid-70s to mid-80s this weekend. Mainly dry weather is also expected through Friday, with rain chances spreading into the area this weekend. It will also remain windy, especially in the western Dakotas and eastern Montana. For western Lake Secaucawea, tonight, windy. Southeast winds 25 to 35 miles per hour. Mostly cloudy. Lows in the mid-60s. Friday, very windy. Southeast winds 25 to 40 miles per hour. Partly sunny. Highs 85 to 90. For eastern Lake Secaucawea, tonight, windy. Southeast winds 20 to 30 miles per hour. Mostly cloudy. Lows in the lower 60s. Friday, very windy. Southeast winds 25 to 40 miles per hour. Mostly cloudy. Highs 81 to 86. For northern Lake Oahe, tonight, south winds 15 to 20 miles per hour. Mostly cloudy. Lows in the lower 60s. Friday, windy. Southeast winds 20 to 30 miles per hour. Mostly cloudy. Highs around 80. Here are the weather conditions at 9 p.m. Central Daylight Time. Bismarck, mostly cloudy. Temperature 75 degrees. Relative humidity 61%. Wind southeast at 7 miles an hour. Pressure 29.95 inches and steady. Mandan, mostly cloudy. 73 degrees. Relative humidity 73%. Wind south at 8 miles an hour. Hazel, mostly cloudy. 79 degrees. Relative humidity 34%. Wind south at 10 miles an hour. Harvey, partly cloudy. 82 degrees. Relative humidity 42%. Wind south at 10 miles an hour. Minot, mostly cloudy. 82 degrees, relative humidity 37%. Wind south at 14 miles an hour. Dickinson, mostly cloudy. 76 degrees, relative humidity 48%. Wind southeast at 24 miles an hour, gusting to 32. Elsewhere around North Dakota, it was 77 at Garrison. It was mostly cloudy, with a temperature of 79 at Williston, 79 at Jamestown, 84 at Fargo, 80 at Grand Forks, and 79 at Devil Flake. In northern South Dakota, it was mostly cloudy. It was 73 at Mobridge, and 79 at Aberdeen. In eastern Montana, skies ranged from partly cloudy to mostly cloudy. It was 83 at Miles City, 81 at Glendive, and 80 at Sydney. Once again, at Bismarck, the temperature was 75 degrees under mostly cloudy skies. The Bismarck, North Dakota climate summary for this evening, as of 5 p.m., May 28, 2026. Today's high temperature of 90 degrees occurred at 3:45 p.m. The record high is 102 degrees, which was set in 1934. Today's low temperature of 61 degrees occurred at 3:47 a.m. The record low is 23 degrees, which was set in 1947. No precipitation fell today, which leaves the monthly total at 1.01 inches. The total precipitation for the year still stands at 3.88 inches. There were no heating degree days today. The yearly total since July 1st is 7,485. There were 11 cooling degree days today. The yearly total since January 1st is 39. The normal high temperature for tomorrow is 73 degrees, and the normal low is 48. The record high for tomorrow is 97, which occurred in 1934, and the record low is 25, which occurred in 1947. Sunset tonight is at 9:26 p.m. Sunrise tomorrow is at 5:55 a.m. The regional weather forecast from your National Weather Service office in Bismarck. Temperatures will remain very warm through Friday, with highs in the 80s and 90s, before a very modest cool down commences with highs

over western Lake Secaucawea tonight. Windy. Southeast winds 25 to 35 miles per hour. Mostly cloudy. Lows in the mid-60s. Friday, very windy. Southeast winds 25 to 40 miles per hour. Partly sunny. Highs 85 to 90. For eastern Lake Secaucawea, tonight, windy. Southeast winds 20 to 30 miles per hour. Mostly cloudy. Lows in the lower 60s. Friday, very windy. Southeast winds 25 to 40 miles per hour. Mostly cloudy. Highs 81 to 86. For northern Lake Oahe, tonight, south winds 15 to 20 miles per hour. Mostly cloudy. Lows in the lower 60s. Friday, windy. Southeast winds 20 to 30 miles per hour. Mostly cloudy. Highs around 80. Here are the weather conditions at 9 p.m. Central Daylight Time. Bismarck, mostly cloudy. Temperature 75 degrees. Relative humidity 61%. Wind southeast at 7 miles an hour. Pressure 29.95 inches and steady. Mendham, mostly cloudy. 73 degrees. Relative humidity 73%. Wind south at 8 miles an hour. Hazen, mostly cloudy. 79 degrees. Relative humidity 34%. Wind south at 10 miles an hour. Harvey, partly cloudy. 82 degrees. Relative humidity 42%. Wind south at 10 miles an hour. Minot, mostly cloudy. 82 degrees. Relative humidity 37%. Wind south at 14 miles an hour. Dickinson, mostly cloudy. 76 degrees. Relative humidity 48%. Wind southeast at 24 miles an hour, gusting to 32. Elsewhere around North Dakota, it was 77 at Garrison. It was mostly cloudy, with a temperature of 79 at Williston, 79 at Jamestown, 84 at Fargo, 80 at Grand Forks, and 79 at Devil's Lake. In northern South Dakota, it was mostly cloudy. It was 73 at Mobridge, and 79 at Aberdeen. In eastern Montana, skies ranged from partly cloudy to mostly cloudy. It was 83 at Miles City, 81 at Glendive, and 80 at Sydney. Once again, at Bismarck, the temperature was 75 degrees under mostly cloudy skies. The Bismarck, North Dakota climate summary for this evening, as of 5 p.m., May 28, 2026. Today's high temperature of 90 degrees occurred at 3:45 p.m. The record high is 102 degrees, which was set in 1934. Today's low temperature of 61 degrees occurred at 3:47 a.m. The record low is 23 degrees, which was set in 1947. No precipitation fell today, which leaves the monthly total at 1.01 inches. The total precipitation for the year still stands at 3.88 inches. There were no heating degree days today. The yearly total since July 1st is 7,485. There were 11 cooling degree days today. The yearly total since January 1st is 39. The normal high temperature for tomorrow is 73 degrees, and the normal low is 48. The record high for tomorrow is 97, which occurred in 1934, and the record low is 25, which occurred in 1947. Sunset tonight is at 9:26 p.m. Sunrise tomorrow is at 5:55 a.m. The regional weather forecast from your National Weather Service office in Bismarck. Temperatures will remain very warm through Friday, with highs in the 80s and 90s, before a very modest cool down commences with highs mainly in the mid-70s to mid-80s this weekend. Mainly dry weather is also expected through Friday, with rain chances spreading into the area this weekend. It will also remain windy, especially in the western Dakotas and eastern Montana. For western Lake Secaucawea, tonight, windy. Southeast winds 25 to 35 miles per hour. Mostly cloudy. Lows in the mid-60s. Friday, very windy. Southeast winds 25 to 40 miles per hour.

sunny. Highs 85 to 90. For eastern Lake Sakakawea, tonight, windy. Southeast winds 20 to 30 miles per hour. Mostly cloudy. Lows in the lower 60s. Friday, very windy. Southeast winds 25 to 40 miles per hour. Mostly cloudy. Highs 81 to 86. For northern Lake Oahe, tonight, south winds 15 to 20 miles per hour. Mostly cloudy. Lows in the lower 60s. Friday, windy. Southeast winds 20 to 30 miles per hour. Mostly cloudy. Highs around 80. 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Providing weather information 24 hours a day from your National Weather Service office in Bismarck. Here are the weather conditions at 9 p.m. Central Daylight Time. Bismarck, mostly cloudy. Temperature 75 degrees, relative humidity 61%. Wind southeast at 7 miles an hour. Pressure 29.95 inches and steady. Mandan, mostly cloudy. 73 degrees, relative humidity 73%. Wind south at 8 miles an hour. Hazel, mostly cloudy. 79 degrees, relative humidity 34%. Wind south at 10 miles an hour. Harvey, partly cloudy. 82 degrees, relative humidity 42%. Wind south at 10 miles an hour. Minot, mostly cloudy. 82 degrees, relative humidity 37%. Wind south at 14 miles an hour. Dickinson, mostly cloudy. 76 degrees, relative humidity 48%. Wind southeast at 24 miles an hour, gusting to 32. Elsewhere around North Dakota, it was 77 at Garrison. It was mostly cloudy, with a temperature of 79 at Williston, 79 at Jamestown, 84 at Fargo, 80 at Grand Forks, and 79 at Devil Flake. In northern South Dakota, it was mostly cloudy. It was 73 at Mobridge, and 79 at Aberdeen. In eastern Montana, skies ranged from partly cloudy to mostly cloudy. It was 83 at Miles City, 81 at Glendive, and 80 at Sydney. Once again, at Bismarck, the temperature was 75 degrees under mostly cloudy skies. The regional weather forecast from your National Weather Service office in Bismarck. Temperatures will remain very warm through Friday, with highs in the 80s and 90s, before a very modest cool down commences with highs mainly in the mid-70s to mid-80s this weekend. Mainly dry weather is also expected through Friday, with rain chances spreading into the area this weekend. It will also remain windy, especially in the western Dakotas and eastern Montana. For western Lake Sakakawea, west of tonight, windy. Southeast winds 20 to 30 miles per hour. Mostly cloudy. Lows in the mid-60s. Friday, very windy. Southeast winds 25 to 40 miles per hour. Partly sunny. Highs 84 to 89. For eastern Lake Sakakawea, west of tonight, windy. Southeast winds 20 to 30 miles per hour. Mostly cloudy. Lows in the mid-60s. Friday, very windy. Southeast winds 20 to 30 miles per hour. Mostly cloudy. Lows in the mid-60s. Friday, very windy. Southeast winds 25 to 40 miles per hour. Mostly cloudy. Highs in the lower 80s. For northern Lake Oahe, west of tonight, south winds 10 to 20 miles per hour. Mostly cloudy. Lows in the mid-60s. Friday, windy. South winds 15 to 25 miles per hour, shifting to the southeast 25 to 30 miles per hour in the late morning and afternoon. Mostly cloudy. Highs in the upper 70s. Here are the weather conditions at 9 p.m. Central Daylight Time. Bismarck, mostly cloudy. Temperature 75 degrees, relative humidity 61%. Wind southeast at 7 miles an hour. Pressure 29.95 inches and steady. Mandan, mostly cloudy. 73 degrees, relative humidity 73%. Wind south at 8 miles an hour. Hazel, mostly cloudy. 79 degrees, relative

humidity 34%. Wind south at 10 miles an hour. Harvey, partly cloudy. 82 degrees, relative humidity 42%. Wind south at 10 miles an hour. Minot, mostly cloudy. 82 degrees, relative humidity 37%. Wind south at 14 miles an hour. Dickinson, mostly cloudy. 76 degrees, relative humidity 48%. Wind southeast at 24 miles an hour, gusting to 32. Elsewhere around North Dakota, it was 77 at Garrison. It was mostly cloudy, with a temperature of 79 at Williston, 79 at Jamestown, 84 at Fargo, 80 at Grand Forks, and 79 at Devil's Lake. In northern South Dakota, it was mostly cloudy. It was 73 at Mobridge, and 79 at Aberdeen. In eastern Montana, skies ranged from partly cloudy to mostly cloudy. It was 83 at Miles City, 81 at Glendive, and 80 at Sydney. Once again, at Bismarck, the temperature was 75 degrees under mostly cloudy skies. The regional weather forecast from your National Weather Service office in Bismarck. Temperatures will remain very warm through Friday, with highs in the 80s and 90s, before a very modest cool down commences with highs mainly in the mid-70s to mid-80s this weekend. Mainly dry weather is also expected through Friday, with rain chances spreading into the area this weekend. It will also remain windy, especially in the western Dakotas and eastern Montana. For western Lake Sakakawea, rest of tonight, windy. Southeast winds 20 to 30 miles per hour. Mostly cloudy. Lows in the mid-60s. Friday, very windy. Southeast winds 25 to 40 miles per hour. Partly sunny. Highs 84 to 89. For eastern Lake Sakakawea, rest of tonight, windy. Southeast winds 20 to 30 miles per hour. Mostly cloudy. Lows in the mid-60s. Friday, very windy. Southeast winds 25 to 40 miles per hour. Mostly cloudy. Highs in the lower 80s. For northern Lake Oahe, rest of tonight, south winds 10 to 20 miles per hour. Mostly cloudy. Lows in the mid-60s. Friday, windy. South winds 15 to 25 miles per hour, shifting to the southeast 25 to 30 miles per hour in the late morning and afternoon. Mostly cloudy. Highs in the upper 70s. Here are the weather conditions at 9 p.m. Central Daylight Time. Bismarck, mostly cloudy. Temperature 75 degrees, relative humidity 61%. Wind southeast at 7 miles an hour. Pressure 29.95 inches and steady. Mendham, mostly cloudy. 73 degrees, relative humidity 73%. Wind south at 8 miles an hour. Hazel, mostly cloudy. 79 degrees, relative humidity 34%. Wind south at 10 miles an hour. Harvey, partly cloudy. 82 degrees, relative humidity 42%. Wind south at 10 miles an hour. Minot, mostly cloudy. 82 degrees, relative humidity 37%. Wind south at 14 miles an hour. Dickinson, mostly cloudy. 76 degrees, relative humidity 48%. Wind southeast at 24 miles an hour, gusting to 32. Elsewhere around North Dakota, it was 77 at Garrison. It was mostly cloudy, with a temperature of 79 at Williston, 79 at Jamestown, 84 at Fargo, 80 at Grand Forks, and 79 at Devil's Lake. In northern South Dakota, it was mostly cloudy. It was 73 at Mobridge, and 79 at Aberdeen. In eastern Montana, skies ranged from partly cloudy to mostly cloudy. It was 83 at Miles City, 81 at Glendive, and 80 at Sydney. Once again, at Bismarck, the temperature was 75 degrees under mostly cloudy skies. The regional weather forecast from your National Weather Service office in Bismarck. Temperatures will remain very warm through Friday, with highs in the 80s and 90s, before a very modest cool down commences with highs mainly in the mid-70s to mid-80s this weekend. Mainly dry weather is also expected through Friday, with rain chances spreading into the area this weekend. It will also remain windy, especially in the western Dakotas and eastern Montana.

Here is the forecast for the Bismarck Manhattan listening area. Rest of tonight, mostly cloudy. Lows in the mid-60s. Southeast winds around 5 miles per hour, becoming south 10 to 15 miles per hour after midnight. Friday, mostly cloudy. Highs in the lower 80s. South winds 15 to 25 miles per hour with gusts up to 40 miles per hour. Friday night, mostly cloudy. A slight chance of showers in the evening, then a chance of showers after midnight. Lows in the upper 50s. Southeast winds 15 to 20 miles per hour with gusts up to 30 miles per hour. Chance of rain 30%. Saturday, mostly cloudy. A chance of showers in the morning, then showers likely and a chance of thunderstorms in the afternoon. Highs around 80. Southeast winds 15 to 20 miles per hour with gusts up to 30 miles per hour. Chance of rain 60%. Saturday night, showers likely. A chance of thunderstorms in the evening, then a slight chance of thunderstorms after midnight. Lows in the mid-50s. Southeast winds 15 to 20 miles per hour with gusts up to 30 miles per hour. Chance of rain 70%. Sunday, partly sunny with a chance of showers. A chance of thunderstorms in the afternoon. Highs in the lower 80s. Chance of rain 40%. Sunday night, mostly cloudy with a chance of showers. A chance of thunderstorms in the evening, then a slight chance of thunderstorms after midnight. Lows in the mid-50s. Chance of rain 40%. Monday, mostly cloudy with a slight chance of showers in the morning, then mostly sunny with a chance of showers and a slight chance of thunderstorms in the afternoon. Highs around 80. Chance of rain 50%. Monday night, partly cloudy. A chance of showers and a slight chance of thunderstorms in the evening, then a slight chance of showers after midnight. Lows in the lower 50s. Chance of rain 30%. Tuesday, mostly sunny. A slight chance of showers in the morning, then a chance of showers in the afternoon. Highs around 80. Chance of rain 40%. Tuesday night, partly cloudy. A chance of showers and a slight chance of thunderstorms in the evening, then a slight chance of showers after midnight. Lows in the lower 50s. Chance of rain 40%. Wednesday, mostly sunny. A chance of showers and a slight chance of thunderstorms in the afternoon. Highs in the lower 80s. Chance of rain 30%. Wednesday night, partly cloudy. A chance of showers and thunderstorms in the evening, then a slight chance of showers after midnight. Lows in the lower 50s. Chance of rain 30%. Thursday, mostly sunny. A slight chance of showers and thunderstorms in the afternoon. Highs in the lower 80s. Chance of rain 20%. For Western Lake Sakakawea, rest of tonight, windy. Southeast winds 20 to 30 miles per hour. Mostly cloudy. Lows in the mid-60s. Friday, very windy. Southeast winds 25 to 40 miles per hour. Partly sunny. Highs 84 to 89. For Eastern Lake Sakakawea, rest of tonight, windy. Southeast winds 20 to 30 miles per hour. Mostly cloudy. Lows in the mid-60s. Friday, very windy. Southeast winds 25 to 40 miles per hour. Mostly cloudy. Highs in the lower 80s. For Northern Lake Oahe, rest of tonight, south winds 10 to 20 miles per hour. Mostly cloudy. Lows in the mid-60s. Friday, windy. South winds 15 to 25 miles per hour, shifting to the southeast 25 to 30 miles per hour in the late morning and afternoon. Mostly cloudy. Highs in the upper 70s. Here are the weather conditions at 9 p.m. Central Daylight Time. Bismarck, mostly cloudy. Temperature 75 degrees, relative humidity 61%. Wind southeast at 7 miles an hour. Pressure 29.95 inches and steady. Mendham, mostly cloudy. 73 degrees, relative humidity 73%. Wind south at 8 miles an hour. Hazen, mostly cloudy. 79 degrees, relative humidity 34%. Wind south at 10 miles an hour. Harvey, partly cloudy. 82 degrees, relative humidity.

humidity 42%. Wind south at 10 miles an hour. Minot, mostly cloudy. 82 degrees, relative humidity 37%. Wind south at 14 miles an hour. Dickinson, mostly cloudy. 76 degrees, relative humidity 48%. Wind southeast at 24 miles an hour, gusting to 32. Elsewhere around North Dakota, it was 77 at Garrison. It was mostly cloudy, with a temperature of 79 at Williston, 79 at Jamestown, 84 at Fargo, 80 at Grand Forks, and 79 at Devil's Lake. In northern South Dakota, it was mostly cloudy. It was 73 at Mobridge, and 79 at Aberdeen. In eastern Montana, skies ranged from partly cloudy to mostly cloudy. It was 83 at Miles City, 81 at Glendive, and 80 at Sydney. Once again, at Bismarck, the temperature was 75 degrees under mostly cloudy skies. The regional weather forecast from your National Weather Service office in Bismarck. Temperatures will remain very warm through Friday, with highs in the 80s and 90s, before a very modest cool down commences with highs mainly in the mid-70s to mid-80s this weekend. Mainly dry weather is also expected through Friday, with rain chances spreading into the area this weekend. It will also remain windy, especially in the western Dakotas and eastern Montana. Here is the forecast for the Bismarck, Minden listening area. Rest of tonight, mostly cloudy. Lows in the mid-60s. Southeast winds around 5 miles per hour, becoming south 10 to 15 miles per hour after midnight. Friday, mostly cloudy. Highs in the lower 80s. South winds 15 to 25 miles per hour with gusts up to 40 miles per hour. Friday night, mostly cloudy. A slight chance of showers in the evening, then a chance of showers after midnight. Lows in the upper 50s. Southeast winds 15 to 20 miles per hour with gusts up to 30 miles per hour. Chance of rain 30%. Saturday, mostly cloudy. A chance of showers in the morning, then showers likely and a chance of thunderstorms in the afternoon. Highs around 80. Southeast winds 15 to 20 miles per hour with gusts up to 30 miles per hour. Chance of rain 60%. Saturday night, showers likely. A chance of thunderstorms in the evening, then a slight chance of thunderstorms after midnight. Lows in the mid-50s. Southeast winds 15 to 20 miles per hour with gusts up to 30 miles per hour. Chance of rain 70%. Sunday, partly sunny with a chance of showers. A chance of thunderstorms in the afternoon. Highs in the lower 80s. Chance of rain 40%. Sunday night, mostly cloudy with a chance of showers. A chance of thunderstorms in the evening, then a slight chance of thunderstorms after midnight. Lows in the mid-50s. Chance of rain 40%. Monday, mostly cloudy with a slight chance of showers in the morning, then mostly sunny with a chance of showers and a slight chance of thunderstorms in the afternoon. Highs around 80. Chance of rain 50%. Monday night, partly cloudy. A chance of showers and a slight chance of thunderstorms in the evening, then a slight chance of showers after midnight. Lows in the lower 50s. Chance of rain 30%. Tuesday, mostly sunny. A slight chance of showers in the morning, then a chance of showers in the afternoon. Highs around 80. Chance of rain 40%. Tuesday night, partly cloudy. A chance of showers and a slight chance of thunderstorms in the evening, then a slight chance of showers after midnight. Lows in the lower 50s. Chance of rain 40%. Wednesday, mostly sunny. A chance of showers and a slight chance of thunderstorms in the afternoon. Highs in the lower 80s. Chance of rain 30%. Wednesday night, partly cloudy. A chance of showers and thunderstorms in the evening, then a slight chance of showers after midnight. Lows in the lower 50s. Chance of rain 30%. Thursday, mostly sunny. A slight chance of showers and thunderstorms in the afternoon. Highs in the lower 80s. Chance of rain 20%. For Western Lake Sakakawea, rest of tonight, windy. Southeast winds 20 to 30 miles per hour. Mostly cloudy. Lows in the mid-60s. Friday, very windy. Southeast winds 25 to 40 miles.

per hour. Partly sunny. Highs 84 to 89. For eastern Lake Sakakawea, rest of tonight, windy. Southeast winds 20 to 30 miles per hour. Mostly cloudy. Lows in the mid-60s. Friday, very windy. Southeast winds 25 to 40 miles per hour. Mostly cloudy. Highs in the lower 80s. For northern Lake Oahe, rest of tonight, south winds 10 to 20 miles per hour. Mostly cloudy. Lows in the mid-60s. Friday, windy. South winds 15 to 25 miles per hour, shifting to the southeast 25 to 30 miles per hour in the late morning and afternoon. Mostly cloudy. Highs in the upper 70s. Here are the weather conditions at 9 p.m. Central Daylight Time. Bismarck, mostly cloudy. Temperature 75 degrees, relative humidity 61%. Wind southeast at 7 miles an hour. Pressure 29.95 inches and steady. Mendan, mostly cloudy. 73 degrees, relative humidity 73%. Wind south at 8 miles an hour. Hazen, mostly cloudy. 79 degrees, relative humidity 34%. Wind south at 10 miles an hour. Harvey, partly cloudy. 82 degrees, relative humidity 42%. Wind south at 10 miles an hour. Minot, mostly cloudy. 82 degrees, relative humidity 37%. Wind south at 14 miles an hour. Dickinson, mostly cloudy. 76 degrees, relative humidity 48%. Wind southeast at 24 miles an hour, gusting to 32. Elsewhere around North Dakota, it was 77 at Garrison. It was mostly cloudy, with a temperature of 79 at Williston, 79 at Jamestown, 84 at Fargo, 80 at Grand Forks, and 79 at Devil's Lake. In northern South Dakota, it was mostly cloudy. It was 73 at Mobridge, and 79 at Aberdeen. In eastern Montana, skies ranged from partly cloudy to mostly cloudy. It was 83 at Miles City, 81 at Glendive, and 80 at Sydney. Once again, at Bismarck, the temperature was 75 degrees under mostly cloudy skies. The regional weather forecast from your National Weather Service office in Bismarck. Temperatures will remain very warm through Friday, with highs in the 80s and 90s, before a very modest cool down commences with highs mainly in the mid-70s to mid-80s this weekend. Mainly dry weather is also expected through Friday, with rain chances spreading into the area this weekend. It will also remain windy, especially in the western Dakotas and eastern Montana. Here is the forecast for the Bismarck-Mendon listening area. Rest of tonight, mostly cloudy. Lows in the mid-60s. Southeast winds around 5 miles per hour, becoming south 10 to 15 miles per hour after midnight. Friday, mostly cloudy. Highs in the lower 80s. South winds 15 to 25 miles per hour with gusts up to 40 miles per hour. Friday night, mostly cloudy. A slight chance of showers in the evening, then a chance of showers after midnight. Lows in the upper 50s. Southeast winds 15 to 20 miles per hour with gusts up to 30 miles per hour. Chance of rain 30%. Saturday, mostly cloudy. A chance of showers in the morning, then showers likely and a chance of thunderstorms in the afternoon. Highs around 80. Southeast winds 15 to 20 miles per hour with gusts up to 30 miles per hour. Chance of rain 60%. Saturday night, showers likely. A chance of thunderstorms in the evening, then a slight chance of thunderstorms after midnight. Lows in the mid-50s. Southeast winds 15 to 20 miles per hour with gusts up to 30 miles per hour. Chance of rain 70%. Sunday, partly sunny with a chance of showers. A chance of thunderstorms in the afternoon. Highs in the lower 80s. Chance of rain 40%. Sunday night, mostly cloudy with a chance of showers. A chance of thunderstorms in the evening, then a slight chance of thunderstorms after midnight. Lows in the mid-50s. Chance of rain 40%. Monday, mostly cloudy with a slight chance of showers in the morning, then mostly sunny with a chance of showers and a slight chance of thunderstorms in the afternoon. Highs around 80. Chance of rain.

50%. Monday night, partly cloudy. A chance of showers and a slight chance of thunderstorms in the evening, then a slight chance of showers after midnight. Lows in the lower 50s. Chance of rain 30%. Tuesday, mostly sunny. A slight chance of showers in the morning, then a chance of showers in the afternoon. Highs around 80. Chance of rain 40%. Tuesday night, partly cloudy. A chance of showers and a slight chance of thunderstorms in the evening, then a slight chance of showers after midnight. Lows in the lower 50s. Chance of rain 40%. Wednesday, mostly sunny. A chance of showers and a slight chance of thunderstorms in the afternoon. Highs in the lower 80s. Chance of rain 30%. Wednesday night, partly cloudy. A chance of showers and thunderstorms in the evening, then a slight chance of showers after midnight. Lows in the lower 50s. Chance of rain 30%. Thursday, mostly sunny. A slight chance of showers and thunderstorms in the afternoon. Highs in the lower 80s. Chance of rain 20%. For Western Lake Sakakawea, rest of tonight, windy. Southeast winds 20 to 30 miles per hour. Mostly cloudy. Lows in the mid-60s. Friday, very windy. Southeast winds 25 to 40 miles per hour. Partly sunny. Highs 84 to 89. For Eastern Lake Sakakawea, rest of tonight, windy. Southeast winds 20 to 30 miles per hour. Mostly cloudy. Lows in the mid-60s. Friday, very windy. Southeast winds 25 to 40 miles per hour. Mostly cloudy. Highs in the lower 80s. For Northern Lake Oahe, rest of tonight, south winds 10 to 20 miles per hour. Mostly cloudy. Lows in the mid-60s. Friday, windy. South winds 15 to 25 miles per hour, shifting to the southeast 25 to 30 miles per hour in the late morning and afternoon. Mostly cloudy. Highs in the upper 70s. Here are the weather conditions at 9 p.m. Central Daylight Time. Bismarck, mostly cloudy. Temperature 75 degrees, relative humidity 61%. Wind southeast at 7 miles an hour. Pressure 29.95 inches and steady. Mendham, mostly cloudy. 73 degrees, relative humidity 73%. Wind south at 8 miles an hour. Hazen, mostly cloudy. 79 degrees, relative humidity 34%. Wind south at 10 miles an hour. Harvey, partly cloudy. 82 degrees, relative humidity 42%. Wind south at 10 miles an hour. Minot, mostly cloudy. 82 degrees, relative humidity 37%. Wind south at 14 miles an hour. Dickinson, mostly cloudy. 76 degrees, relative humidity 48%. Wind southeast at 24 miles an hour, gusting to 32. Elsewhere around North Dakota, it was 77 at Garrison. It was mostly cloudy, with a temperature of 79 at Williston, 79 at Jamestown, 84 at Fargo, 80 at Grand Forks, and 79 at Devil's Lake. In northern South Dakota, it was mostly cloudy. It was 73 at Mobridge, and 79 at Aberdeen. In eastern Montana, skies ranged from partly cloudy to mostly cloudy. It was 83 at Miles City, 81 at Glendive, and 80 at Sydney. Once again, at Bismarck, the temperature was 75 degrees under mostly cloudy skies. The regional weather forecast from your National Weather Service office in Bismarck. Temperatures will remain very warm through Friday, with highs in the 80s and 90s, before a very modest cool down commences with highs mainly in the mid-70s to mid-80s this weekend. Mainly dry weather is also expected through Friday, with rain chances spreading into the area this weekend. It will also remain windy, especially in the western Dakotas and eastern Montana. Here is the forecast for the Bismarck, Mendham listening area. Rest of tonight, mostly cloudy. Lows in the mid-60s. Southeast winds around 5 miles per hour, becoming south 10 to 15 miles per hour after midnight. Friday, mostly cloudy. Highs in the lower 80s. South winds 15 to 25 miles per hour with gusts up to 40 miles per hour.

after midnight. Lows in the mid-50s. Southeast winds 15 to 20 miles per hour with gusts up to 30 miles per hour. Chance of rain 70%. Sunday, partly sunny with a chance of showers. A chance of thunderstorms in the afternoon. Highs in the lower 80s. Chance of rain 40%. Sunday night, mostly cloudy with a chance of showers. A chance of thunderstorms in the evening, then a slight chance of thunderstorms after midnight. Lows in the mid-50s. Chance of rain 40%. Monday, mostly cloudy with a slight chance of showers in the morning, then mostly sunny with a chance of showers and a slight chance of thunderstorms in the afternoon. Highs around 80. Chance of rain 50%. Monday night, partly cloudy. A chance of showers and a slight chance of thunderstorms in the evening, then a slight chance of showers after midnight. Lows in the lower 50s. Chance of rain 30%. Tuesday, mostly sunny. A slight chance of showers in the morning, then a chance of showers in the afternoon. Highs around 80. Chance of rain 40%. Tuesday night, partly cloudy. A chance of showers and a slight chance of thunderstorms in the evening, then a slight chance of showers after midnight. Lows in the lower 50s. Chance of rain 40%. Wednesday, mostly sunny. A chance of showers and a slight chance of thunderstorms in the afternoon. Highs in the lower 80s. Chance of rain 30%. Wednesday night, partly cloudy. A chance of showers and thunderstorms in the evening, then a slight chance of showers after midnight. Lows in the lower 50s. Chance of rain 30%. Thursday, mostly sunny. A slight chance of showers and thunderstorms in the afternoon. Highs in the lower 80s. Chance of rain 20%. 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Providing weather information 24 hours a day from your National Weather Service office in Bismarck. For Western Lake Secaucawea, rest of tonight, windy. Southeast winds 20 to 30 miles per hour. Mostly cloudy. Lows in the mid-60s. Friday, very windy. Southeast winds 25 to 40 miles per hour. Partly sunny. Highs 84 to 89. For Eastern Lake Secaucawea, rest of tonight, windy. Southeast winds 20 to 30 miles per hour. Mostly cloudy. Lows in the mid-60s. Friday, very windy. Southeast winds 25 to 40 miles per hour. Mostly cloudy. Highs in the lower 80s. For Northern Lake Oahe, rest of tonight, south winds 10 to 20 miles per hour. Mostly cloudy. Lows in the mid-60s. Friday, windy. South winds 15 to 25 miles per hour, shifting to the southeast 25 to 30 miles per hour in the late morning and afternoon. Mostly cloudy. Highs in the upper 70s. Here are the weather conditions at 10 p.m. Central Daylight Time. Bismarck, mostly cloudy. Temperature 69 degrees, relative humidity 73%. Wind southeast at 6 miles an hour. Pressure 29.96 inches and rising. Mendham, mostly cloudy. 72 degrees, relative humidity 73%. Wind south at 9 miles an hour. Hazen, mostly cloudy. 75 degrees, relative humidity 41%. Wind southeast at 8 miles an hour. Harvey, partly cloudy. 77 degrees, relative humidity 50%. Wind south at 7 miles an hour. Minot, mostly cloudy. 78 degrees, relative humidity 43%. Wind southeast at 6 miles an hour. Dickinson, mostly cloudy. 71 degrees, relative humidity 58%. Wind southeast at 13 miles an hour. Elsewhere around North Dakota, it was 74 at Garrison. It was mostly cloudy, with a temperature of 77 at Williston, 74 at Jamestown, 83 at Fargo, 80 at Grand Forks, and 71 at Devil's Lake. In northern South Dakota, it was mostly cloudy. It was 71 at Mobridge, and 70 at Aberdeen. In eastern Montana, it was partly cloudy, with a temperature of 81 at Miles City, and 80 at Sidney.

Once again, at Bismarck, the temperature was 69 degrees under mostly cloudy skies. The regional weather forecast from your National Weather Service office in Bismarck. Temperatures will remain very warm through Friday, with highs in the 80s and 90s, before a very modest cool down commences with highs mainly in the mid-70s to mid-80s this weekend. Mainly dry weather is also expected through Friday, with rain chances spreading into the area this weekend. It will also remain windy, especially in the western Dakotas and eastern Montana. Here is the forecast for the Bismarck, Minden listening area. Rest of tonight, mostly cloudy. Lows in the mid-60s. Southeast winds around 5 miles per hour, becoming south 10 to 15 miles per hour after midnight. Friday, mostly cloudy. Highs in the lower 80s. South winds 15 to 25 miles per hour with gusts up to 40 miles per hour. Friday night, mostly cloudy. A slight chance of showers in the evening, then a chance of showers after midnight. Lows in the upper 50s. Southeast winds 15 to 20 miles per hour with gusts up to 30 miles per hour. Chance of rain 30%. Saturday, mostly cloudy. A chance of showers in the morning, then showers likely and a chance of thunderstorms in the afternoon. Highs around 80. Southeast winds 15 to 20 miles per hour with gusts up to 30 miles per hour. Chance of rain 60%. Saturday night, showers likely. A chance of thunderstorms in the evening, then a slight chance of thunderstorms after midnight. Lows in the mid-50s. Southeast winds 15 to 20 miles per hour with gusts up to 30 miles per hour. Chance of rain 70%. Sunday, partly sunny with a chance of showers. A chance of thunderstorms in the afternoon. Highs in the lower 80s. Chance of rain 40%. Sunday night, mostly cloudy with a chance of showers. A chance of thunderstorms in the evening, then a slight chance of thunderstorms after midnight. Lows in the mid-50s. Chance of rain 40%. Monday, mostly cloudy with a slight chance of showers in the morning, then mostly sunny with a chance of showers and a slight chance of thunderstorms in the afternoon. Highs around 80. Chance of rain 50%. Monday night, partly cloudy. A chance of showers and a slight chance of thunderstorms in the evening, then a slight chance of showers after midnight. Lows in the lower 50s. Chance of rain 30%. Tuesday, mostly sunny. A slight chance of showers in the morning, then a chance of showers in the afternoon. Highs around 80. Chance of rain 40%. Tuesday night, partly cloudy. A chance of showers and a slight chance of thunderstorms in the evening, then a slight chance of showers after midnight. Lows in the lower 50s. Chance of rain 40%. Wednesday, mostly sunny. A chance of showers and a slight chance of thunderstorms in the afternoon. Highs in the lower 80s. Chance of rain 30%. Wednesday night, partly cloudy. A chance of showers and thunderstorms in the evening, then a slight chance of showers after midnight. Lows in the lower 50s. Chance of rain 30%. Thursday, mostly sunny. A slight chance of showers and thunderstorms in the afternoon. Highs in the lower 80s. Chance of rain 20%. For Western Lake Sakakawea, rest of tonight, windy. Southeast winds 20 to 30 miles per hour. Mostly cloudy. Lows in the mid-60s. Friday, very windy. Southeast winds 25 to 40 miles per hour. Partly sunny. Highs 84 to 89. For Eastern Lake Sakakawea, rest of tonight, windy. Southeast winds 20 to 30 miles per hour. Mostly cloudy. Lows in the mid-60s. Friday, very windy. Southeast winds 25 to 40 miles per hour. Mostly cloudy. Highs in the lower 80s. For Northern Lake Oahe, rest of tonight, south winds 10 to 20 miles per hour. Mostly cloudy. Lows in the mid-60s. Friday, windy. South winds 15 to 25 miles per hour, shifting to the southeast 25 to 30 miles per hour in the late morning and afternoon. Mostly cloudy. Highs in the upper 70s. Here are the weather conditions at 10 p.m. Central Daylight Time. Bismarck, mostly cloudy. Temperature 69.

degrees, relative humidity 73%, wind southeast at 6 miles an hour, pressure 29.96 inches and rising, Mendon, mostly cloudy, 72 degrees, relative humidity 73%, wind south at 9 miles an hour, Hazen, mostly cloudy, 75 degrees, relative humidity 41%, wind southeast at 8 miles an hour, Harvey, partly cloudy, 77 degrees, relative humidity 50%, wind south at 7 miles an hour, Minot, mostly cloudy, 78 degrees, relative humidity 43%, wind southeast at 6 miles an hour, Dickinson, mostly cloudy, 71 degrees, relative humidity 58%, wind southeast at 13 miles an hour. Elsewhere around North Dakota, it was 74 at Garrison. It was mostly cloudy, with a temperature of 77 at Williston, 74 at Jamestown, 83 at Fargo, 80 at Grand Forks, and 71 at Devil's Lake. In northern South Dakota, it was mostly cloudy. It was 71 at Mobridge, and 70 at Aberdeen. In eastern Montana, it was partly cloudy, with a temperature of 81 at Miles City, and 80 at Sydney. Once again, at Bismarck, the temperature was 69 degrees under mostly cloudy skies. Here are the weather conditions at 10 p.m. Central Daylight Time. Bismarck, mostly cloudy. Temperature 69 degrees, relative humidity 73%. Wind southeast at 6 miles an hour. Pressure 29.96 inches and rising. Mendon, mostly cloudy. 72 degrees, relative humidity 73%. Wind south at 9 miles an hour. Hazen, mostly cloudy. 75 degrees, relative humidity 41%. Wind southeast at 8 miles an hour. Harvey, mostly cloudy. 77 degrees, relative humidity 50%. Wind south at 7 miles an hour. Minot, mostly cloudy. 78 degrees, relative humidity 43%. Wind southeast at 6 miles an hour. Dickinson, mostly cloudy. 71 degrees, relative humidity 58%. Wind southeast at 13 miles an hour. Elsewhere around North Dakota, it was 74 at Garrison. It was mostly cloudy, with a temperature of 77 at Williston, 74 at Jamestown, 83 at Fargo, 80 at Grand Forks, and 71 at Devil's Lake. In northern South Dakota, skies ranged from mostly cloudy to cloudy. It was 71 at Mobridge, and 70 at Aberdeen. In eastern Montana, at Miles City, it was partly cloudy, with a temperature of 81. At Sydney, it was mostly cloudy, with a temperature of 80. Once again, at Bismarck, the temperature was 69 degrees under mostly cloudy skies. The regional weather forecast from your National Weather Service office in Bismarck. Temperatures will remain very warm through Friday, with highs in the 80s and 90s, before a very modest cool down commences with highs mainly in the mid-70s to mid-80s this weekend. Mainly dry weather is also expected through Friday, with rain chances spreading into the area this weekend. It will also remain windy, especially in the western Dakotas and eastern Montana. Here is the forecast for the Bismarck, Mendon listening area. Rest of tonight, mostly cloudy. Lows in the mid-60s. Southeast winds around 5 miles per hour, becoming south 10 to 15 miles per hour after midnight. Friday, mostly cloudy. Highs in the lower 80s. South winds 15 to 25 miles per hour with gusts up to 40 miles per hour. Friday night, mostly cloudy. A slight chance of showers in the evening, then a chance of showers after midnight. Lows in the upper 50s. Southeast winds 15 to 20 miles per hour with gusts up to 30 miles per hour. Chance of rain 30%. Saturday, mostly cloudy. A chance of showers in the morning, then showers likely and a chance of thunderstorms in the afternoon. Highs around 80. Southeast winds 15 to 20 miles per hour with gusts up to 30 miles per hour. Chance of rain 60%. Saturday night, showers likely. A chance of thunderstorms in the evening, then a slight chance of thunderstorms after midnight. Lows in the mid-50s.

northeast winds 15 to 20 miles per hour with gusts up to 30 miles per hour. Chance of rain 70%. Sunday, partly sunny with a chance of showers. A chance of thunderstorms in the afternoon. Highs in the lower 80s. Chance of rain 40%. Sunday night, mostly cloudy with a chance of showers. A chance of thunderstorms in the evening, then a slight chance of thunderstorms after midnight. Lows in the mid-50s. Chance of rain 40%. Monday, mostly cloudy with a slight chance of showers in the morning, then mostly sunny with a chance of showers and a slight chance of thunderstorms in the afternoon. Highs around 80. Chance of rain 50%. Monday night, partly cloudy. A chance of showers and a slight chance of thunderstorms in the evening, then a slight chance of showers after midnight. Lows in the lower 50s. Chance of rain 30%. Tuesday, mostly sunny. A slight chance of showers in the morning, then a chance of showers in the afternoon. Highs around 80. Chance of rain 40%. Tuesday night, partly cloudy. A chance of showers and a slight chance of thunderstorms in the evening, then a slight chance of showers after midnight. Lows in the lower 50s. Chance of rain 40%. Wednesday, mostly sunny. A chance of showers and a slight chance of thunderstorms in the afternoon. Highs in the lower 80s. Chance of rain 30%. Wednesday night, partly cloudy. A chance of showers and thunderstorms in the evening, then a slight chance of showers after midnight. Lows in the lower 50s. Chance of rain 30%. Thursday, mostly sunny. A slight chance of showers and thunderstorms in the afternoon. Highs in the lower 80s. Chance of rain 20%. For Western Lake Sakakawea, rest of tonight, windy. Southeast winds 20 to 30 miles per hour. Mostly cloudy. Lows in the mid-60s. Friday, very windy. Southeast winds 25 to 40 miles per hour. Partly sunny. Highs 84 to 89. For Eastern Lake Sakakawea, rest of tonight, windy. Southeast winds 20 to 30 miles per hour. Mostly cloudy. Lows in the mid-60s. Friday, very windy. Southeast winds 25 to 40 miles per hour. Mostly cloudy. Highs in the lower 80s. For Northern Lake Oahe, rest of tonight, south winds 10 to 20 miles per hour. Mostly cloudy. Lows in the mid-60s. Friday, windy. South winds 15 to 25 miles per hour, shifting to the southeast 25 to 30 miles per hour in the late morning and afternoon. Mostly cloudy. Highs in the upper 70s. Here are the weather conditions at 10 p.m. Central Daylight Time. Bismarck, mostly cloudy. Temperature 69 degrees, relative humidity 73%. Wind southeast at 6 miles an hour. Pressure 29.96 inches and rising. Mendham, mostly cloudy. 72 degrees, relative humidity 73%. Wind south at 9 miles an hour. Hazen, mostly cloudy. 75 degrees, relative humidity 41%. Wind southeast at 8 miles an hour. Harvey, mostly cloudy. 77 degrees, relative humidity 50%. Wind south at 7 miles an hour. Minot, mostly cloudy. 78 degrees, relative humidity 43%. Wind southeast at 6 miles an hour. Dickinson, mostly cloudy. 71 degrees, relative humidity 58%. Wind southeast at 13 miles an hour. Elsewhere around North Dakota, it was 74 at Garrison. It was mostly cloudy, with a temperature of 77 at Williston, 74 at Jamestown, 83 at Fargo, 80 at Grand Forks, and 71 at Devil's Lake. In northern South Dakota, skies ranged from mostly cloudy to cloudy. It was 71 at Mobridge, and 70 at Aberdeen. In eastern Montana, at Miles City, it was partly cloudy, with a temperature of 81. At Sydney, it was mostly cloudy, with a temperature of 80. Once again, at Bismarck, the temperature was 69 degrees under mostly cloudy skies. The regional weather forecast from your National Weather Service office in Bismarck. Temperatures will remain very warm through Friday, with highs in the 80s and

90s before a very modest cool down commences with highs mainly in the mid-70s to mid-80s this weekend. Mainly dry weather is also expected through Friday, with rain chances spreading into the area this weekend. It will also remain windy, especially in the western Dakotas and eastern Montana. Here is the forecast for the Bismarck Mainland listening area. Rest of tonight, mostly cloudy. Lows in the mid-60s. Southeast winds around 5 miles per hour, becoming south 10 to 15 miles per hour after midnight. Friday, mostly cloudy. Highs in the lower 80s. South winds 15 to 25 miles per hour with gusts up to 40 miles per hour. Friday night, mostly cloudy. A slight chance of showers in the evening, then a chance of showers after midnight. Lows in the upper 50s. Southeast winds 15 to 20 miles per hour with gusts up to 30 miles per hour. Chance of rain 30%. Saturday, mostly cloudy. A chance of showers in the morning, then showers likely and a chance of thunderstorms in the afternoon. Highs around 80. Southeast winds 15 to 20 miles per hour with gusts up to 30 miles per hour. Chance of rain 60%. Saturday night, showers likely. A chance of thunderstorms in the evening, then a slight chance of thunderstorms after midnight. Lows in the mid-50s. Southeast winds 15 to 20 miles per hour with gusts up to 30 miles per hour. Chance of rain 70%. Sunday, partly sunny with a chance of showers. A chance of thunderstorms in the afternoon. Highs in the lower 80s. Chance of rain 40%. Sunday night, mostly cloudy with a chance of showers. A chance of thunderstorms in the evening, then a slight chance of thunderstorms after midnight. Lows in the mid-50s. Chance of rain 40%. Monday, mostly cloudy with a slight chance of showers in the morning, then mostly sunny with a chance of showers and a slight chance of thunderstorms in the afternoon. Highs around 80. Chance of rain 50%. Monday night, partly cloudy. A chance of showers and a slight chance of thunderstorms in the evening, then a slight chance of showers after midnight. Lows in the lower 50s. Chance of rain 30%. Tuesday, mostly sunny. A slight chance of showers in the morning, then a chance of showers in the afternoon. Highs around 80. Chance of rain 40%. Tuesday night, partly cloudy. A chance of showers and a slight chance of thunderstorms in the evening, then a slight chance of showers after midnight. Lows in the lower 50s. Chance of rain 40%. Wednesday, mostly sunny. A chance of showers and a slight chance of thunderstorms in the afternoon. Highs in the lower 80s. Chance of rain 30%. Wednesday night, partly cloudy. A chance of showers and thunderstorms in the evening, then a slight chance of showers after midnight. Lows in the lower 50s. Chance of rain 30%. Thursday, mostly sunny. A slight chance of showers and thunderstorms in the afternoon. Highs in the lower 80s. Chance of rain 20%. For Western Lake Sakakawea, rest of tonight, windy. Southeast winds 20 to 30 miles per hour. Mostly cloudy. Lows in the mid-60s. Friday, very windy. Southeast winds 25 to 40 miles per hour. Partly sunny. Highs 84 to 89. For Eastern Lake Sakakawea, rest of tonight, windy. Southeast winds 20 to 30 miles per hour. Mostly cloudy. Lows in the mid-60s. Friday, very windy. Southeast winds 25 to 40 miles per hour. Mostly cloudy. Highs in the lower 80s. For Northern Lake Oahe, rest of tonight, south winds 10 to 20 miles per hour. Mostly cloudy. Lows in the mid-60s. Friday, windy. South winds 15 to 25 miles per hour, shifting to the southeast 25 to 30 miles per hour in the late morning and afternoon. Mostly cloudy. Highs in the upper 70s. Here are the weather conditions at 10 p.m. Central Daylight Time. Bismarck, mostly cloudy. Temperature 69 degrees, relative humidity 73%. Wind southeast at 6 miles an hour. Pressure 29.96 inches and rising. Mendham, mostly cloudy. 72 degrees, relative humidity 73%.

73%. Wind south at 9 miles an hour. Haze, mostly cloudy. 75 degrees, relative humidity 41%. Wind southeast at 8 miles an hour. Harvey, mostly cloudy. 77 degrees, relative humidity 50%. Wind south at 7 miles an hour. Minot, mostly cloudy. 78 degrees, relative humidity 43%. Wind southeast at 6 miles an hour. Dickinson, mostly cloudy. 71 degrees, relative humidity 58%. Wind southeast at 13 miles an hour. Elsewhere around North Dakota, it was 74 at Garrison. It was mostly cloudy, with a temperature of 77 at Williston, 74 at Jamestown, 83 at Fargo, 80 at Grand Forks, and 71 at Devil's Lake. In northern South Dakota, skies ranged from mostly cloudy to cloudy. It was 71 at Mobridge, and 70 at Aberdeen. In eastern Montana, at Miles City, it was partly cloudy, with a temperature of 81. At Sydney, it was mostly cloudy, with a temperature of 80. Once again, at Bismarck, the temperature was 69 degrees under mostly cloudy skies. The regional weather forecast from your National Weather Service office in Bismarck. Temperatures will remain very warm through Friday, with highs in the 80s and 90s, before a very modest cool down commences with highs mainly in the mid-70s to mid-80s this weekend. Mainly dry weather is also expected through Friday, with rain chances spreading into the area this weekend. It will also remain windy, especially in the western Dakotas and eastern Montana. Here is the forecast for the Bismarck, Minden listening area. Rest of tonight, mostly cloudy. Lows in the mid-60s. Southeast winds around 5 miles per hour, becoming south 10 to 15 miles per hour after midnight. Friday, mostly cloudy. Highs in the lower 80s. South winds 15 to 25 miles per hour with gusts up to 40 miles per hour. Friday night, mostly cloudy. A slight chance of showers in the evening, then a chance of showers after midnight. Lows in the upper 50s. Southeast winds 15 to 20 miles per hour with gusts up to 30 miles per hour. Chance of rain 30%. Saturday, mostly cloudy. A chance of showers in the morning, then showers likely and a chance of thunderstorms in the afternoon. Highs around 80. Southeast winds 15 to 20 miles per hour with gusts up to 30 miles per hour. Chance of rain 60%. Saturday night, showers likely. A chance of thunderstorms in the evening, then a slight chance of thunderstorms after midnight. Lows in the mid-50s. Southeast winds 15 to 20 miles per hour with gusts up to 30 miles per hour. Chance of rain 70%. Sunday, partly sunny with a chance of showers. A chance of thunderstorms in the afternoon. Highs in the lower 80s. Chance of rain 40%. Sunday night, mostly cloudy with a chance of showers. A chance of thunderstorms in the evening, then a slight chance of thunderstorms after midnight. Lows in the mid-50s. Chance of rain 40%. Monday, mostly cloudy with a slight chance of showers in the morning, then mostly sunny with a chance of showers and a slight chance of thunderstorms in the afternoon. Highs around 80. Chance of rain 50%. Monday night, partly cloudy. A chance of showers and a slight chance of thunderstorms in the evening, then a slight chance of showers after midnight. Lows in the lower 50s. Chance of rain 30%. Tuesday, mostly sunny. A slight chance of showers in the morning, then a chance of showers in the afternoon. Highs around 80. Chance of rain 40%. Tuesday night, partly cloudy. A chance of showers and a slight chance of thunderstorms in the evening, then a slight chance of showers after midnight. Lows in the lower 50s. Chance of rain 40%. Wednesday, mostly sunny. A chance of showers and a slight chance of thunderstorms in the afternoon. Highs in the lower 80s. Chance of rain 30%. Wednesday night, partly cloudy. A chance of showers and thunderstorms in the evening, then a slight chance of showers after midnight. Lows in the lower 50s. Chance of rain 30%. Thursday, mostly sunny. A slight chance of showers and thunderstorms in the afternoon. Highs in the lower 80s. Chance of rain 20%.

8%. For western Lake Secaucawea, rest of tonight, windy. Southeast winds 20 to 30 miles per hour. Mostly cloudy. Lows in the mid-60s. Friday, very windy. Southeast winds 25 to 40 miles per hour. Partly sunny. Highs 84 to 89. For eastern Lake Secaucawea, rest of tonight, windy. Southeast winds 20 to 30 miles per hour. Mostly cloudy. Lows in the mid-60s. Friday, very windy. Southeast winds 25 to 40 miles per hour. Mostly cloudy. Highs in the lower 80s. For northern Lake Oahe, rest of tonight, south winds 10 to 20 miles per hour. Mostly cloudy. Lows in the mid-60s. Friday, windy. South winds 15 to 25 miles per hour, shifting to the southeast 25 to 30 miles per hour in the late morning and afternoon. Mostly cloudy. Highs in the upper 70s. 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Providing weather information 24 hours a day from your National Weather Service office in Bismarck. Here are the weather conditions at 10 p.m. Central Daylight Time. Bismarck, mostly cloudy. Temperature 69 degrees, relative humidity 73%. Wind southeast at 6 miles an hour. Pressure 29.96 inches and rising. Mendham, mostly cloudy. 72 degrees, relative humidity 73%. Wind south at 9 miles an hour. Hazen, mostly cloudy. 75 degrees, relative humidity 41%. Wind southeast at 8 miles an hour. Harvey, mostly cloudy. 77 degrees, relative humidity 50%. Wind south at 7 miles an hour. Minot, mostly cloudy. 78 degrees, relative humidity 43%. Wind southeast at 6 miles an hour. Dickinson, mostly cloudy. 71 degrees, relative humidity 58%. Wind southeast at 13 miles an hour. Elsewhere around North Dakota, it was 74 at Garrison. It was mostly cloudy, with a temperature of 77 at Williston, 74 at Jamestown, 83 at Fargo, 80 at Grand Forks, and 71 at Devil's Lake. In northern South Dakota, skies ranged from mostly cloudy to cloudy. It was 71 at Mobridge, and 70 at Aberdeen. In eastern Montana, at Miles City, it was partly cloudy, with a temperature of 81. At Sydney, it was mostly cloudy, with a temperature of 80. Once again, at Bismarck, the temperature was 69 degrees under mostly cloudy skies. The region had a temperature of 80. Once again, at Bismarck, the temperature was 69 degrees under mostly cloudy skies. The regional weather forecast from your National Weather Service office in Bismarck. Temperatures will remain very warm through Friday, with highs in the 80s and 90s, before a very modest cool down commences with highs mainly in the mid-70s to mid-80s this weekend. Mainly dry weather is also expected through Friday, with rain chances spreading into the area this weekend. It will also remain windy, especially in the western Dakotas and eastern Montana. Here is the forecast for the Bismarck Mendham listening area. Rest of tonight, mostly cloudy. Lows in the mid-60s. Southeast winds around 5 miles per hour, becoming south 10 to 15 miles per hour after midnight. Friday, mostly cloudy. Highs in the lower 80s. South winds 15 to 25 miles per hour with gusts up to 40 miles per hour. Friday night, mostly cloudy. A slight chance of showers in the evening, then a chance of showers after midnight. Lows in the upper 50s. Southeast winds 15 to 20 miles per hour with gusts up to 30 miles per hour. Chance of rain 30%. Saturday, mostly cloudy. A chance of showers in the morning, then showers likely and a chance of thunderstorms in the afternoon. Highs around 80. Southeast winds 15 to 20 miles per hour with gusts up to 30 miles per hour. Chance of rain 60%. Saturday night, showers likely. A chance of thunderstorms in the evening, then a slight chance of thunderstorms after midnight. Lows in the mid-50s. Southeast winds 50.

to 20 miles per hour with gusts up to 30 miles per hour. Chance of rain 70%. Sunday, partly sunny with a chance of showers. A chance of thunderstorms in the afternoon. Highs in the lower 80s. Chance of rain 40%. Sunday night, mostly cloudy with a chance of showers. A chance of thunderstorms in the evening, then a slight chance of thunderstorms after midnight. Lows in the mid-50s. Chance of rain 40%. Monday, mostly cloudy with a slight chance of showers in the morning, then mostly sunny with a chance of showers and a slight chance of thunderstorms in the afternoon. Highs around 80. Chance of rain 50%. Monday night, partly cloudy. A chance of showers and a slight chance of thunderstorms in the evening, then a slight chance of showers after midnight. Lows in the lower 50s. Chance of rain 30%. Tuesday, mostly sunny. A slight chance of showers in the morning, then a chance of showers in the afternoon. Highs around 80. Chance of rain 40%. Tuesday night, partly cloudy. A chance of showers and a slight chance of thunderstorms in the evening, then a slight chance of showers after midnight. Lows in the lower 50s. Chance of rain 40%. Wednesday, mostly sunny. A chance of showers and a slight chance of thunderstorms in the afternoon. Highs in the lower 80s. Chance of rain 30%. Wednesday night, partly cloudy. A chance of showers and thunderstorms in the evening, then a slight chance of showers after midnight. Lows in the lower 50s. Chance of rain 30%. Thursday, mostly sunny. A slight chance of showers and thunderstorms in the afternoon. Highs in the lower 80s. Chance of rain 20%. For Western Lake Sakakawea, rest of tonight, windy. Southeast winds 20 to 30 miles per hour. Mostly cloudy. Lows in the mid-60s. Friday, very windy. Southeast winds 25 to 40 miles per hour. Partly sunny. Highs 84 to 89. For Eastern Lake Sakakawea, rest of tonight, windy. Southeast winds 20 to 30 miles per hour. Mostly cloudy. Lows in the mid-60s. Friday, very windy. Southeast winds 25 to 40 miles per hour. Mostly cloudy. Highs in the lower 80s. For Northern Lake Oahe, rest of tonight, south winds 10 to 20 miles per hour. Mostly cloudy. Lows in the mid-60s. Friday, windy. South winds 15 to 25 miles per hour, shifting to the southeast 25 to 30 miles per hour in the late morning and afternoon. Mostly cloudy. Highs in the upper 70s. Here are the weather conditions at 10 p.m. Central Daylight Time. Bismarck, mostly cloudy. Temperature 69 degrees, relative humidity 73%. Wind southeast at 6 miles an hour. Pressure 29.96 inches and rising. Mendham, mostly cloudy. 72 degrees, relative humidity 73%. Wind south at 9 miles an hour. Hazen, mostly cloudy. 75 degrees, relative humidity 41%. Wind southeast at 8 miles an hour. Harvey, mostly cloudy. 77 degrees, relative humidity 50%. Wind south at 7 miles an hour. Minot, mostly cloudy. 78 degrees, relative humidity 43%. Wind southeast at 6 miles an hour. Dickinson, mostly cloudy. 71 degrees, relative humidity 58%. Wind southeast at 13 miles an hour. Elsewhere around North Dakota, it was 74 at Garrison. It was mostly cloudy, with a temperature of 77 at Williston, 74 at Jamestown, 83 at Fargo, 80 at Grand Forks, and 71 at Devil's Lake. In northern South Dakota, skies ranged from mostly cloudy to cloudy. It was 71 at Mobridge, and 70 at Aberdeen. In eastern Montana, at Miles City, it was partly cloudy, with a temperature of 81. At Sydney, it was mostly cloudy, with a temperature of 80. Once again, at Bismarck, the temperature was 69 degrees under mostly cloudy skies. The regional weather forecast from your National Weather Service office in Bismarck. Temperatures will remain very warm through Friday, with highs in the 80s and 90s, before

very modest cool down commences with highs mainly in the mid-70s to mid-80s this weekend. Mainly dry weather is also expected through Friday, with rain chances spreading into the area this weekend. It will also remain windy, especially in the western Dakotas and eastern Montana. Here is the forecast for the Bismarck Minden listening area. Rest of tonight, mostly cloudy. Lows in the lower 60s. Southeast winds around 5 miles per hour, becoming south 10 to 15 miles per hour after midnight. Friday, mostly cloudy. Highs in the lower 80s. South winds 15 to 25 miles per hour with gusts up to 40 miles per hour. Friday night, mostly cloudy. A slight chance of showers in the evening, then a chance of showers after midnight. Lows in the upper 50s. Southeast winds 15 to 20 miles per hour with gusts up to 30 miles per hour. Chance of rain 30%. Saturday, mostly cloudy. A chance of showers in the morning, then showers likely and a chance of thunderstorms in the afternoon. Highs around 80. Southeast winds 15 to 20 miles per hour with gusts up to 30 miles per hour. Chance of rain 60%. Saturday night, showers likely. A chance of thunderstorms in the evening, then a slight chance of thunderstorms after midnight. Lows in the mid-50s. Southeast winds 15 to 20 miles per hour with gusts up to 30 miles per hour. Chance of rain 70%. Sunday, partly sunny with a chance of showers. A chance of thunderstorms in the afternoon. Highs in the lower 80s. Chance of rain 40%. Sunday night, mostly cloudy with a chance of showers. A chance of thunderstorms in the evening, then a slight chance of thunderstorms after midnight. Lows in the mid-50s. Chance of rain 40%. Monday, mostly cloudy with a slight chance of showers in the morning, then mostly sunny with a chance of showers and a slight chance of thunderstorms in the afternoon. Highs around 80. Chance of rain 50%. Monday night, partly cloudy. A chance of showers and a slight chance of thunderstorms in the evening, then a slight chance of showers after midnight. Lows in the lower 50s. Chance of rain 30%. Tuesday, mostly sunny. A slight chance of showers in the morning, then a chance of showers in the afternoon. Highs around 80. Chance of rain 40%. Tuesday night, partly cloudy. A chance of showers and a slight chance of thunderstorms in the evening, then a slight chance of showers after midnight. Lows in the lower 50s. Chance of rain 40%. Wednesday, mostly sunny. A chance of showers and a slight chance of thunderstorms in the afternoon. Highs in the lower 80s. Chance of rain 30%. Wednesday night, partly cloudy. A chance of showers and thunderstorms in the evening, then a slight chance of showers after midnight. Lows in the lower 50s. Chance of rain 30%. Thursday, mostly sunny. A slight chance of showers and thunderstorms in the afternoon. Highs in the lower 80s. Chance of rain 20%. For Western Lake Sakakawea, rest of tonight, windy. Southeast winds 20 to 30 miles per hour. Mostly cloudy. Lows in the mid-60s. Friday, very windy. Southeast winds 25 to 40 miles per hour. Partly sunny. Highs 84 to 89. For Eastern Lake Sakakawea, rest of tonight, windy. Southeast winds 20 to 30 miles per hour. Mostly cloudy. Lows in the mid-60s. Friday, very windy. Southeast winds 25 to 40 miles per hour. Mostly cloudy. Highs in the lower 80s. For Northern Lake Oahe, rest of tonight, south winds 10 to 20 miles per hour. Mostly cloudy. Lows in the mid-60s. Friday, windy. South winds 15 to 25 miles per hour, shifting to the southeast 25 to 30 miles per hour in the late morning and afternoon. Mostly cloudy. Highs in the upper 70s. Here are the weather conditions at 10 p.m. Central Daylight Time. Bismarck, mostly cloudy. Temperature 69 degrees, relative humidity 73%. Wind southeast at 6 miles an hour. Pressure 29.96 inches and rising. Minden, mostly cloudy. 72 degrees, relative humidity 73%.

Wind south at 9 miles an hour. Hazen, mostly cloudy. 75 degrees, relative humidity 41%. Wind southeast at 8 miles an hour. Harvey, mostly cloudy. 77 degrees, relative humidity 50%. Wind south at 7 miles an hour. Minot, mostly cloudy. 78 degrees, relative humidity 43%. Wind southeast at 6 miles an hour. Dickinson, mostly cloudy. 71 degrees, relative humidity 58%. Wind southeast at 13 miles an hour. Elsewhere around North Dakota, it was 74 at Garrison. It was mostly cloudy, with a temperature of 77 at Williston, 74 at Jamestown, 83 at Fargo, 80 at Grand Forks, and 71 at Devil's Lake. In northern South Dakota, skies ranged from mostly cloudy to cloudy. It was 71 at Mobridge, and 70 at Aberdeen. In eastern Montana, at Miles City, it was partly cloudy, with a temperature of 81. At Sydney, it was mostly cloudy, with a temperature of 80. Once again, at Bismarck, the temperature was 69 degrees under mostly cloudy skies. The regional weather forecast from your National Weather Service office in Bismarck. Temperatures will remain very warm through Friday, with highs in the 80s and 90s, before a very modest cool down commences with highs mainly in the mid-70s to mid-80s this weekend. Mainly dry weather is also expected through Friday, with rain chances spreading into the area this weekend. It will also remain windy, especially in the western Dakotas and eastern Montana. Here is the forecast for the Bismarck, Minden listening area. Rest of tonight, mostly cloudy. Lows in the lower 60s. Southeast winds around 5 miles per hour, becoming south 10 to 15 miles per hour after midnight. Friday, mostly cloudy. Highs in the lower 80s. South winds 15 to 25 miles per hour with gusts up to 40 miles per hour. Friday night, mostly cloudy. A slight chance of showers in the evening, then a chance of showers after midnight. Lows in the upper 50s. Southeast winds 15 to 20 miles per hour with gusts up to 30 miles per hour. Chance of rain 30%. Saturday, mostly cloudy. A chance of showers in the morning, then showers likely and a chance of thunderstorms in the afternoon. Highs around 80. Southeast winds 15 to 20 miles per hour with gusts up to 30 miles per hour. Chance of rain 60%. Saturday night, showers likely. A chance of thunderstorms in the evening, then a slight chance of thunderstorms after midnight. Lows in the mid-50s. Southeast winds 15 to 20 miles per hour with gusts up to 30 miles per hour. Chance of rain 70%. Sunday, partly sunny with a chance of showers. A chance of thunderstorms in the afternoon. Highs in the lower 80s. Chance of rain 40%. Sunday night, mostly cloudy with a chance of showers. A chance of thunderstorms in the evening, then a slight chance of thunderstorms after midnight. Lows in the mid-50s. Chance of rain 40%. Monday, mostly cloudy with a slight chance of showers in the morning, then mostly sunny with a chance of showers and a slight chance of thunderstorms in the afternoon. Highs around 80. Chance of rain 50%. Monday night, partly cloudy. A chance of showers and a slight chance of thunderstorms in the evening, then a slight chance of showers after midnight. Lows in the lower 50s. Chance of rain 30%. Tuesday, mostly sunny. A slight chance of showers in the morning, then a chance of showers in the afternoon. Highs around 80. Chance of rain 40%. Tuesday night, partly cloudy. A chance of showers and a slight chance of thunderstorms in the evening, then a slight chance of showers after midnight. Lows in the lower 50s. Chance of rain 40%. Wednesday, mostly sunny. A chance of showers and a slight chance of thunderstorms in the afternoon. Highs in the lower 80s. Chance of rain 30%. Wednesday night, partly cloudy. A chance of showers and thunderstorms in the evening, then a slight chance of showers after midnight. Lows in the lower 50s. Chance of rain 30%. Thursday, mostly sunny. A slight chance of showers and thunderstorms in the afternoon. Highs in the lower 80s. Chance of rain 20%.
for western Lake Sakakawea, rest of tonight, windy. Southeast winds 20 to 30 miles per hour. Mostly cloudy. Lows in the mid-60s. Friday, very windy. Southeast winds 25 to 40 miles per hour. Partly sunny. Highs 84 to 89. For eastern Lake Sakakawea, rest of tonight, windy. Southeast winds 20 to 30 miles per hour. Mostly cloudy. Lows in the mid-60s. Friday, very windy. Southeast winds 25 to 40 miles per hour. Mostly cloudy. Highs in the lower 80s. For northern Lake Oahe, rest of tonight, south winds 10 to 20 miles per hour. Mostly cloudy. Lows in the mid-60s. Friday, windy. South winds 15 to 25 miles per hour, shifting to the southeast 25 to 30 miles per hour in the late morning and afternoon. Mostly cloudy. Highs in the upper 70s. Here are the weather conditions at 10 p.m. Central Daylight Time. Bismarck, mostly cloudy. Temperature 69 degrees, relative humidity 73%. Wind southeast at 6 miles an hour. Pressure 29.96 inches and rising. Mendham, mostly cloudy. 72 degrees, relative humidity 73%. Wind south at 9 miles an hour. Hazen, mostly cloudy. 75 degrees, relative humidity 41%. Wind southeast at 8 miles an hour. Harvey, mostly cloudy. 77 degrees, relative humidity 50%. Wind south at 7 miles an hour. Minot, mostly cloudy. 78 degrees, relative humidity 43%. Wind southeast at 6 miles an hour. Dickinson, mostly cloudy. 71 degrees, relative humidity 58%. Wind southeast at 13 miles an hour. Elsewhere around North Dakota, it was 74 at Garrison. It was mostly cloudy, with a temperature of 77 at Williston, 74 at Jamestown, 83 at Fargo, 80 at Grand Forks, and 71 at Devil's Lake. In northern South Dakota, skies ranged from mostly cloudy to cloudy. It was 71 at Mobridge, and 70 at Aberdeen. In eastern Montana, at Miles City, it was partly cloudy, with a temperature of 81. At Sydney, it was mostly cloudy, with a temperature of 80. Once again, at Bismarck, the temperature was 69 degrees under mostly cloudy skies. The regional weather forecast from your National Weather Service office in Bismarck. Temperatures will remain very warm through Friday, with highs in the 80s and 90s, before a very modest cool down commences with highs mainly in the mid-70s to mid-80s this weekend. Mainly dry weather is also expected through Friday, with rain chances spreading into the area this weekend. It will also remain windy, especially in the western Dakotas and eastern Montana. Here is the forecast for the Bismarck Mendham listening area. Rest of tonight, mostly cloudy. Lows in the lower 60s. Southeast winds around 5 miles per hour, becoming south 10 to 15 miles per hour after midnight. Friday, mostly cloudy. Highs in the lower 80s. South winds 15 to 25 miles per hour with gusts up to 40 miles per hour. Friday night, mostly cloudy. A slight chance of showers in the evening, then a chance of showers after midnight. Lows in the upper 50s. Southeast winds 15 to 20 miles per hour with gusts up to 30 miles per hour. Chance of rain 30%. Saturday, mostly cloudy. A chance of showers in the morning, then showers likely and a chance of thunderstorms in the afternoon. Highs around 80. Southeast winds 15 to 20 miles per hour with gusts up to 30 miles per hour. Chance of rain 60%. Saturday night, showers likely. A chance of thunderstorms in the evening, then a slight chance of thunderstorms after midnight. Lows in the mid-50s. Southeast winds 15 to 20 miles per hour with gusts up to 30 miles per hour. Chance of rain 70%. Sunday, partly sunny with a chance of showers. A chance of thunderstorms in the afternoon. Highs in the lower 80s. Chance of rain 40%. Sunday night, mostly cloudy with a chance of showers. A chance of thunderstorms in the evening, then a slight chance of thunderstorms after midnight.

night. Lows in the mid-50s. Chance of rain 40%. Monday, mostly cloudy with a slight chance of showers in the morning, then mostly sunny with a chance of showers and a slight chance of thunderstorms in the afternoon. Highs around 80. Chance of rain 50%. Monday night, partly cloudy. A chance of showers and a slight chance of thunderstorms in the evening, then a slight chance of showers after midnight. Lows in the lower 50s. Chance of rain 30%. Tuesday, mostly sunny. A slight chance of showers in the morning, then a chance of showers in the afternoon. Highs around 80. Chance of rain 40%. Tuesday night, partly cloudy. A chance of showers and a slight chance of thunderstorms in the evening, then a slight chance of showers after midnight. Lows in the lower 50s. Chance of rain 40%. Wednesday, mostly sunny. A chance of showers and a slight chance of thunderstorms in the afternoon. Highs in the lower 80s. Chance of rain 30%. Wednesday night, partly cloudy. A chance of showers and thunderstorms in the evening, then a slight chance of showers after midnight. Lows in the lower 50s. Chance of rain 30%. Thursday, mostly sunny. A slight chance of showers and thunderstorms in the afternoon. Highs in the lower 80s. Chance of rain 20%. For Western Lake Sakakawea, rest of tonight, windy. Southeast winds 20 to 30 miles per hour. Mostly cloudy. Lows in the mid-60s. Friday, very windy. Southeast winds 25 to 40 miles per hour. Partly sunny. Highs 84 to 89. For Eastern Lake Sakakawea, rest of tonight, windy. Southeast winds 20 to 30 miles per hour. Mostly cloudy. Lows in the mid-60s. Friday, very windy. Southeast winds 25 to 40 miles per hour. Mostly cloudy. Highs in the lower 80s. For Northern Lake Oahe, rest of tonight, south winds 10 to 20 miles per hour. Mostly cloudy. Lows in the mid-60s. Friday, windy. South winds 15 to 25 miles per hour, shifting to the southeast 25 to 30 miles per hour in the late morning and afternoon. Mostly cloudy. Highs in the upper 70s. Here are the weather conditions at 10 p.m. Central Daylight Time. Bismarck, mostly cloudy. Temperature 69 degrees, relative humidity 73%. Wind southeast at 6 miles an hour. Pressure 29.96 inches and rising. Mendham, mostly cloudy. 72 degrees, relative humidity 73%. Wind south at 9 miles an hour. Hazen, mostly cloudy. 75 degrees, relative humidity 41%. Wind southeast at 8 miles an hour. Harvey, mostly cloudy. 77 degrees, relative humidity 50%. Wind south at 7 miles an hour. Minot, mostly cloudy. 78 degrees, relative humidity 43%. Wind southeast at 6 miles an hour. Dickinson, mostly cloudy. 71 degrees, relative humidity 58%. Wind southeast at 13 miles an hour. Elsewhere around North Dakota, it was 74 at Garrison. It was mostly cloudy, with a temperature of 77 at Williston, 74 at Jamestown, 83 at Fargo, 80 at Grand Forks, and 71 at Devil's Lake. In northern South Dakota, skies ranged from mostly cloudy to cloudy. It was 71 at Mobridge, and 70 at Aberdeen. In eastern Montana, at Miles City, it was partly cloudy, with a temperature of 81. At Sydney, it was mostly cloudy, with a temperature of 80. Once again, at Bismarck, the temperature was 69 degrees under mostly cloudy skies. The regional weather forecast from your National Weather Service office in Bismarck. Temperatures will remain very warm through Friday, with highs in the 80s and 90s, before a very modest cool down commences with highs mainly in the mid-70s to mid-80s this weekend. Mainly dry weather is also expected through Friday, with rain chances spreading into the area this weekend. It will also remain windy, especially in the western Dakotas and eastern Montana. Here is the forecast for the Bismarck Mendon listening area. Rest of tonight, mostly cloudy. Lows in the

storms in the afternoon. Highs around 80. Southeast winds 15 to 20 miles per hour with gusts up to 30 miles per hour. Chance of rain 60%. Saturday night, showers likely. A chance of thunderstorms in the evening, then a slight chance of thunderstorms after midnight. Lows in the mid-50s. Southeast winds 15 to 20 miles per hour with gusts up to 30 miles per hour. Chance of rain 70%. Sunday, partly sunny with a chance of showers. A chance of thunderstorms in the afternoon. Highs in the lower 80s. Chance of rain 40%. Sunday night, mostly cloudy with a chance of showers. A chance of thunderstorms in the evening, then a slight chance of thunderstorms after midnight. Lows in the mid-50s. Chance of rain 40%. Monday, mostly cloudy with a slight chance of showers in the morning, then mostly sunny with a chance of showers and a slight chance of thunderstorms in the afternoon. Highs around 80. Chance of rain 50%. Monday night, partly cloudy. A chance of showers and a slight chance of thunderstorms in the evening, then a slight chance of showers after midnight. Lows in the lower 50s. Chance of rain 30%. Tuesday, mostly sunny. A slight chance of showers in the morning, then a chance of showers in the afternoon. Highs around 80. Chance of rain 40%. Tuesday night, partly cloudy. A chance of showers and a slight chance of thunderstorms in the evening, then a slight chance of showers after midnight. Lows in the lower 50s. Chance of rain 40%. Wednesday, mostly sunny. A chance of showers and a slight chance of thunderstorms in the afternoon. Highs in the lower 80s. Chance of rain 30%. Wednesday night, partly cloudy. A chance of showers and thunderstorms in the evening, then a slight chance of showers after midnight. Lows in the lower 50s. Chance of rain 30%. Thursday, mostly sunny. A slight chance of showers and thunderstorms in the afternoon. Highs in the lower 80s. Chance of rain 20%. 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Providing weather information 24 hours a day from your National Weather Service office in Bismarck. For Western Lake Sakakawea, rest of tonight, windy. Southeast winds 20 to 30 miles per hour. Mostly cloudy. Lows in the mid-60s. Friday, very windy. Southeast winds 25 to 40 miles per hour. Partly sunny. Highs 84 to 89. For Eastern Lake Sakakawea, rest of tonight, windy. Southeast winds 20 to 30 miles per hour. Mostly cloudy. Lows in the mid-60s. Friday, very windy. Southeast winds 25 to 40 miles per hour. Mostly cloudy. Highs in the lower 80s. For Northern Lake Oahe, rest of tonight, south winds 10 to 20 miles per hour. Mostly cloudy. Lows in the mid-60s. Friday, windy. South winds 15 to 25 miles per hour, shifting to the southeast 25 to 30 miles per hour in the late morning and afternoon. Mostly cloudy. Highs in the upper 70s. Here are the weather conditions at 11 p.m. Central Daylight Time. Bismarck, mostly cloudy. Temperature 68 degrees, relative humidity 70%. Wind southeast at 8 miles an hour. Pressure 29.97 inches and rising. Mendon, mostly cloudy. 70 degrees, relative humidity 73%. Wind south at 9 miles an hour. Hazen, mostly cloudy. 72 degrees, relative humidity 49%. Wind southeast at 7 miles an hour. Harvey, mostly cloudy. 75 degrees, relative humidity 57%. Wind south at 8 miles an hour. Minot, mostly cloudy. 75 degrees, relative humidity 49%. Wind southeast at 6 miles an hour. Dickinson, mostly cloudy. 71 degrees, relative humidity 56%. Wind southeast at 18 miles an hour. Elsewhere around North Dakota, it was 70 at Garrison. It was mostly cloudy, with a temperature of 75 at Williston, 71 at Jamestown, 80 at Fargo, 81.

at Grand Forks and 71 at Devil's Lake. In northern South Dakota, skies ranged from mostly cloudy to cloudy. It was 69 at Mobridge and 67 at Aberdeen. In eastern Montana, skies ranged from partly cloudy to mostly cloudy. It was 79 at Miles City, 77 at Glendive, and 78 at Sydney. Once again, at Bismarck, the temperature was 68 degrees under mostly cloudy skies. The regional weather forecast from your National Weather Service office in Bismarck. Temperatures will remain very warm through Friday, with highs in the 80s and 90s, before a very modest cool down commences with highs mainly in the mid-70s to mid-80s this weekend. Mainly dry weather is also expected through Friday, with rain chances spreading into the area this weekend. It will also remain windy, especially in the western Dakotas and eastern Montana. Here is the forecast for the Bismarck, Minden listening area. Rest of tonight, mostly cloudy. Lows in the lower 60s. Southeast winds around 5 miles per hour, becoming south 10 to 15 miles per hour after midnight. Friday, mostly cloudy. Highs in the lower 80s. South winds 15 to 25 miles per hour with gusts up to 40 miles per hour. Friday night, mostly cloudy. A slight chance of showers in the evening, then a chance of showers after midnight. Lows in the upper 50s. Southeast winds 15 to 20 miles per hour with gusts up to 30 miles per hour. Chance of rain 30%. Saturday, mostly cloudy. A chance of showers in the morning, then showers likely and a chance of thunderstorms in the afternoon. Highs around 80. Southeast winds 15 to 20 miles per hour with gusts up to 30 miles per hour. Chance of rain 60%. Saturday night, showers likely. A chance of thunderstorms in the evening, then a slight chance of thunderstorms after midnight. Lows in the mid-50s. Southeast winds 15 to 20 miles per hour with gusts up to 30 miles per hour. Chance of rain 70%. Sunday, partly sunny with a chance of showers. A chance of thunderstorms in the afternoon. Highs in the lower 80s. Chance of rain 40%. Sunday night, mostly cloudy with a chance of showers. A chance of thunderstorms in the evening, then a slight chance of thunderstorms after midnight. Lows in the mid-50s. Chance of rain 40%. Monday, mostly cloudy with a slight chance of showers in the morning, then mostly sunny with a chance of showers and a slight chance of thunderstorms in the afternoon. Highs around 80. Chance of rain 50%. Monday night, partly cloudy. A chance of showers and a slight chance of thunderstorms in the evening, then a slight chance of showers after midnight. Lows in the lower 50s. Chance of rain 30%. Tuesday, mostly sunny. A slight chance of showers in the morning, then a chance of showers in the afternoon. Highs around 80. Chance of rain 40%. Tuesday night, partly cloudy. A chance of showers and a slight chance of thunderstorms in the evening, then a slight chance of showers after midnight. Lows in the lower 50s. Chance of rain 40%. Wednesday, mostly sunny. A chance of showers and a slight chance of thunderstorms in the afternoon. Highs in the lower 80s. Chance of rain 30%. Wednesday night, partly cloudy. A chance of showers and thunderstorms in the evening, then a slight chance of showers after midnight. Lows in the lower 50s. Chance of rain 30%. Thursday, mostly sunny. A slight chance of showers and thunderstorms in the afternoon. Highs in the lower 80s. Chance of rain 20%. For Western Lake Sakakawea, rest of tonight, windy. Southeast winds 20 to 30 miles per hour. Mostly cloudy. Lows in the mid-60s. Friday, very windy. Southeast winds 25 to 40 miles per hour. Partly sunny. Highs 84 to 89. For Eastern Lake Sakakawea, rest of tonight, windy. Southeast winds 20 to 30 miles per hour. Mostly cloudy. Lows in the mid-60s. Friday, very windy. Southeast winds 25 to 40 miles per hour. Mostly cloudy. Highs in the lower 80s. For Northern Lake Oahe, rest of tonight, south winds 10 to 20 miles per hour. Mostly cloudy. Lows in the mid-60s.

Friday, windy. South winds 15 to 25 miles per hour, shifting to the southeast 25 to 30 miles per hour in the late morning and afternoon. Mostly cloudy. Highs in the upper 70s. Here are the weather conditions at 11 p.m. Central Daylight Time. Bismarck, mostly cloudy. Temperature 68 degrees, relative humidity 70%. Wind southeast at 8 miles an hour. Pressure 29.97 inches and rising. Mendon, mostly cloudy. 70 degrees, relative humidity 73%. Wind south at 9 miles an hour. Hazen, mostly cloudy. 72 degrees, relative humidity 49%. Wind southeast at 7 miles an hour. Harvey, mostly cloudy. 75 degrees, relative humidity 57%. Wind south at 8 miles an hour. Minot, mostly cloudy. 75 degrees, relative humidity 49%. Wind southeast at 6 miles an hour. Dickinson, mostly cloudy. 71 degrees, relative humidity 56%. Wind southeast at 18 miles an hour. Elsewhere around North Dakota, it was 70 at Garrison. It was mostly cloudy, with a temperature of 75 at Williston, 71 at Jamestown, 80 at Fargo, 81 at Grand Forks, and 71 at Devil's Lake. In northern South Dakota, skies ranged from mostly cloudy to cloudy. It was 69 at Mobridge, and 67 at Aberdeen. In eastern Montana, skies ranged from partly cloudy to mostly cloudy. It was 79 at Miles City, 77 at Glendive, and 78 at Sydney. Once again, at Bismarck, the temperature was 68 degrees under mostly cloudy skies. Here are the weather conditions at 11 p.m. Central Daylight Time. Bismarck, partly cloudy. Temperature 68 degrees, relative humidity 70%. Wind southeast at 8 miles an hour. Pressure 29.97 inches and rising. Mendon, partly cloudy. 70 degrees, relative humidity 73%. Wind south at 9 miles an hour. Hazen, mostly cloudy. 72 degrees, relative humidity 49%. Wind southeast at 7 miles an hour. Harvey, mostly cloudy. 75 degrees, relative humidity 57%. Wind south at 8 miles an hour. Minot, mostly cloudy. 75 degrees, relative humidity 49%. Wind southeast at 6 miles an hour. Dickinson, mostly cloudy. 71 degrees, relative humidity 56%. Wind southeast at 18 miles an hour. Elsewhere around North Dakota, it was 70 at Garrison. At Williston, it was partly cloudy, with a temperature of 75. It was mostly cloudy, with a temperature of 71 at Jamestown, 80 at Fargo, 81 at Grand Forks, and 71 at Devil's Lake. In northern South Dakota, skies ranged from mostly cloudy to cloudy. It was 69 at Mobridge, and 67 at Aberdeen. In eastern Montana, skies ranged from partly cloudy to mostly cloudy. It was 79 at Miles City, 77 at Glendive, and 78 at Sydney. Once again, at Bismarck, the temperature was 68 degrees under partly cloudy skies. The regional weather forecast from your National Weather Service office in Bismarck. Temperatures will remain very warm through Friday, with highs in the 80s and 90s, before a very modest cool down commences with highs mainly in the mid-70s to mid-80s this weekend. Mainly dry weather is also expected through Friday, with rain chances spreading into the area this weekend. It will also remain windy, especially in the western Dakotas and eastern Montana. Here is the forecast for the Bismarck, Mendon listening area. Rest of tonight, mostly cloudy. Lows in the lower 60s. Southeast winds around 5 miles per hour, becoming south 10 to 15 miles per hour after midnight. Friday, mostly cloudy. Highs in the lower 80s. South winds 15 to 25 miles per hour with gusts up to 40 miles per hour. Friday night, mostly cloudy. A slight chance of showers in the evening, then a chance of showers after midnight. Lows in the upper 50s. Southeast winds 15 to 20 miles per hour with gusts up to 30 miles per hour. Chance of rain 30%.

10%. Saturday, mostly cloudy. A chance of showers in the morning, then showers likely and a chance of thunderstorms in the afternoon. Highs around 80. Southeast winds 15 to 20 miles per hour with gusts up to 30 miles per hour. Chance of rain 60%. Saturday night, showers likely. A chance of thunderstorms in the evening, then a slight chance of thunderstorms after midnight. Lows in the mid-50s. Southeast winds 15 to 20 miles per hour with gusts up to 30 miles per hour. Chance of rain 70%. Sunday, partly sunny with a chance of showers. A chance of thunderstorms in the afternoon. Highs in the lower 80s. Chance of rain 40%. Sunday night, mostly cloudy with a chance of showers. A chance of thunderstorms in the evening, then a slight chance of thunderstorms after midnight. Lows in the mid-50s. Chance of rain 40%. Monday, mostly cloudy with a slight chance of showers in the morning, then mostly sunny with a chance of showers and a slight chance of thunderstorms in the afternoon. Highs around 80. Chance of rain 50%. Monday night, partly cloudy. A chance of showers and a slight chance of thunderstorms in the evening, then a slight chance of showers after midnight. Lows in the lower 50s. Chance of rain 30%. Tuesday, mostly sunny. A slight chance of showers in the morning, then a chance of showers in the afternoon. Highs around 80. Chance of rain 40%. Tuesday night, partly cloudy. A chance of showers and a slight chance of thunderstorms in the evening, then a slight chance of showers after midnight. Lows in the lower 50s. Chance of rain 40%. Wednesday, mostly sunny. A chance of showers and a slight chance of thunderstorms in the afternoon. Highs in the lower 80s. Chance of rain 30%. Wednesday night, partly cloudy. A chance of showers and thunderstorms in the evening, then a slight chance of showers after midnight. Lows in the lower 50s. Chance of rain 30%. Thursday, mostly sunny. A slight chance of showers and thunderstorms in the afternoon. Highs in the lower 80s. Chance of rain 20%. For Western Lake Sakakawea, rest of tonight, windy. Southeast winds 20 to 30 miles per hour. Mostly cloudy. Lows in the mid-60s. Friday, very windy. Southeast winds 25 to 40 miles per hour. Partly sunny. Highs 84 to 89. For Eastern Lake Sakakawea, rest of tonight, windy. Southeast winds 20 to 30 miles per hour. Mostly cloudy. Lows in the mid-60s. Friday, very windy. Southeast winds 25 to 40 miles per hour. Mostly cloudy. Highs in the lower 80s. For Northern Lake Oahe, rest of tonight, south winds 10 to 20 miles per hour. Mostly cloudy. Lows in the mid-60s. Friday, windy. South winds 15 to 25 miles per hour, shifting to the southeast 25 to 30 miles per hour in the late morning and afternoon. Mostly cloudy. Highs in the upper 70s. Here are the weather conditions at 11 p.m. Central Daylight Time. Bismarck, partly cloudy. Temperature 68 degrees, relative humidity 70%. Wind southeast at 8 miles an hour. Pressure 29.97 inches and rising. Mendham, partly cloudy. 70 degrees, relative humidity 73%. Wind south at 9 miles an hour. Hazen, mostly cloudy. 72 degrees, relative humidity 49%. Wind southeast at 7 miles an hour. Harvey, mostly cloudy. 75 degrees, relative humidity 57%. Wind south at 8 miles an hour. Minot, mostly cloudy. 75 degrees, relative humidity 49%. Wind southeast at 6 miles an hour. Dickinson, mostly cloudy. 71 degrees, relative humidity 56%. Wind southeast at 18 miles an hour. Elsewhere around North Dakota, it was 70 at Garrison. At Williston, it was partly cloudy, with a temperature of 75. It was mostly cloudy, with a temperature of 71 at Jamestown, 80 at Fargo, 81 at Grand Forks, and 71 at Devil's Lake. In northern South Dakota, skies

ranged from mostly cloudy to cloudy. It was 69 at Mobridge and 67 at Aberdeen. In eastern Montana, skies ranged from partly cloudy to mostly cloudy. It was 79 at Miles City, 77 at Glendive, and 78 at Sydney. Once again, at Bismarck, the temperature was 68 degrees under partly cloudy skies. The regional weather forecast from your National Weather Service office in Bismarck. Temperatures will remain very warm through Friday, with highs in the 80s and 90s, before a very modest cool down commences with highs mainly in the mid-70s to mid-80s this weekend. Mainly dry weather is also expected through Friday, with rain chances spreading into the area this weekend. It will also remain windy, especially in the western Dakotas and eastern Montana. Here is the forecast for the Bismarck, Minden listening area. Rest of tonight, mostly cloudy. Lows in the lower 60s. Southeast winds around 5 miles per hour, becoming south 10 to 15 miles per hour after midnight. Friday, mostly cloudy. Highs in the lower 80s. South winds 15 to 25 miles per hour with gusts up to 40 miles per hour. Friday night, mostly cloudy. A slight chance of showers in the evening, then a chance of showers after midnight. Lows in the upper 50s. Southeast winds 15 to 20 miles per hour with gusts up to 30 miles per hour. Chance of rain 30%. Saturday, mostly cloudy. A chance of showers in the morning, then showers likely and a chance of thunderstorms in the afternoon. Highs around 80. Southeast winds 15 to 20 miles per hour with gusts up to 30 miles per hour. Chance of rain 60%. Saturday night, showers likely. A chance of thunderstorms in the evening, then a slight chance of thunderstorms after midnight. Lows in the mid-50s. Southeast winds 15 to 20 miles per hour with gusts up to 30 miles per hour. Chance of rain 70%. Sunday, partly sunny with a chance of showers. A chance of thunderstorms in the afternoon. Highs in the lower 80s. Chance of rain 40%. Sunday night, mostly cloudy with a chance of showers. A chance of thunderstorms in the evening, then a slight chance of thunderstorms after midnight. Lows in the mid-50s. Chance of rain 40%. Monday, mostly cloudy with a slight chance of showers in the morning, then mostly sunny with a chance of showers and a slight chance of thunderstorms in the afternoon. Highs around 80. Chance of rain 50%. Monday night, partly cloudy. A chance of showers and a slight chance of thunderstorms in the evening, then a slight chance of showers after midnight. Lows in the lower 50s. Chance of rain 30%. Tuesday, mostly sunny. A slight chance of showers in the morning, then a chance of showers in the afternoon. Highs around 80. Chance of rain 40%. Tuesday night, partly cloudy. A chance of showers and a slight chance of thunderstorms in the evening, then a slight chance of showers after midnight. Lows in the lower 50s. Chance of rain 40%. Wednesday, mostly sunny. A chance of showers and a slight chance of thunderstorms in the afternoon. Highs in the lower 80s. Chance of rain 30%. Wednesday night, partly cloudy. A chance of showers and thunderstorms in the evening, then a slight chance of showers after midnight. Lows in the lower 50s. Chance of rain 30%. Thursday, mostly sunny. A slight chance of showers and thunderstorms in the afternoon. Highs in the lower 80s. Chance of rain 20%. For Western Lake Sakakawea, rest of tonight, windy. Southeast winds 20 to 30 miles per hour. Mostly cloudy. Lows in the mid-60s. Friday, very windy. Southeast winds 25 to 40 miles per hour. Partly sunny. Highs 84 to 89. For Eastern Lake Sakakawea, rest of tonight, windy. Southeast winds 20 to 30 miles per hour. Mostly cloudy. Lows in the mid-60s. Friday, very windy. Southeast winds 25 to 40 miles per hour. Mostly cloudy. Highs in the lower 80s. For Northern Lake Oahe, rest of tonight, south winds 10 to 20 miles per hour. Mostly cloudy. Lows in the mid-60s. Friday, windy. South winds 15 to 25 miles per hour.

shifting to the southeast 25 to 30 miles per hour in the late morning and afternoon. Mostly cloudy. Highs in the upper 70s. Here are the weather conditions at 11 p.m. Central Daylight Time. Bismarck, partly cloudy. Temperature 68 degrees, relative humidity 70%. Wind southeast at 8 miles an hour. Pressure 29.97 inches and rising. Mendham, partly cloudy. 70 degrees, relative humidity 73%. Wind south at 9 miles an hour. Hazen, mostly cloudy. 72 degrees, relative humidity 49%. Wind southeast at 7 miles an hour. Harvey, mostly cloudy. 75 degrees, relative humidity 57%. Wind south at 8 miles an hour. Minot, mostly cloudy. 75 degrees, relative humidity 49%. Wind southeast at 6 miles an hour. Dickinson, mostly cloudy. 71 degrees, relative humidity 56%. Wind southeast at 18 miles an hour. Elsewhere around North Dakota, it was 70 at Garrison. At Williston, it was partly cloudy, with a temperature of 75. It was mostly cloudy, with a temperature of 71 at Jamestown, 80 at Fargo, 81 at Grand Forks, and 71 at Devil's Lake. In northern South Dakota, skies ranged from mostly cloudy to cloudy. It was 69 at Mobridge, and 67 at Aberdeen. In eastern Montana, skies ranged from partly cloudy to mostly cloudy. It was 79 at Miles City, 77 at Glendive, and 78 at Sydney. Once again, at Bismarck, the temperature was 68 degrees under partly cloudy skies. The regional weather forecast from your National Weather Service office in Bismarck. Temperatures will remain very warm through Friday, with highs in the 80s and 90s, before a very modest cool down commences with highs mainly in the mid-70s to mid-80s this weekend. Mainly dry weather is also expected through Friday, with rain chances spreading into the area this weekend. It will also remain windy, especially in the western Dakotas and eastern Montana. Here is the forecast for the Bismarck Mendham listening area. Rest of tonight, mostly cloudy. Lows in the lower 60s. Southeast winds around 5 miles per hour, becoming south 10 to 15 miles per hour after midnight. Friday, mostly cloudy. Highs in the lower 80s. South winds 15 to 25 miles per hour with gusts up to 40 miles per hour. Friday night, mostly cloudy. A slight chance of showers in the evening, then a chance of showers after midnight. Lows in the upper 50s. Southeast winds 15 to 20 miles per hour with gusts up to 30 miles per hour. Chance of rain 30%. Saturday, mostly cloudy. A chance of showers in the morning, then showers likely and a chance of thunderstorms in the afternoon. Highs around 80. Southeast winds 15 to 20 miles per hour with gusts up to 30 miles per hour. Chance of rain 60%. Saturday night, showers likely. A chance of thunderstorms in the evening, then a slight chance of thunderstorms after midnight. Lows in the mid-50s. Southeast winds 15 to 20 miles per hour with gusts up to 30 miles per hour. Chance of rain 70%. Sunday, partly sunny with a chance of showers. A chance of thunderstorms in the afternoon. Highs in the lower 80s. Chance of rain 40%. Sunday night, mostly cloudy with a chance of showers. A chance of thunderstorms in the evening, then a slight chance of thunderstorms after midnight. Lows in the mid-50s. Chance of rain 40%. Monday, mostly cloudy with a slight chance of showers in the morning, then mostly sunny with a chance of showers and a slight chance of thunderstorms in the afternoon. Highs around 80. Chance of rain 50%. Monday night, partly cloudy. A chance of showers and a slight chance of thunderstorms in the evening, then a slight chance of showers after midnight. Lows in the lower 50s. Chance of rain 30%. Tuesday, mostly sunny. A slight chance of showers in the morning, then a chance of showers in the afternoon. Highs around 80. Chance of rain 40%. Tuesday night, partly cloudy. A chance of showers and a slight chance of thunderstorms in the evening, then a slight chance of showers after midnight. Lows in the lower 50s.

chance of rain 40%. Wednesday, mostly sunny. A chance of showers and a slight chance of thunderstorms in the afternoon. Highs in the lower 80s. Chance of rain 30%. Wednesday night, partly cloudy. A chance of showers and thunderstorms in the evening, then a slight chance of showers after midnight. Lows in the lower 50s. Chance of rain 30%. Thursday, mostly sunny. A slight chance of showers and thunderstorms in the afternoon. Highs in the lower 80s. Chance of rain 20%. 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Providing weather information 24 hours a day from your National Weather Service office in Bismarck. For Western Lake Secaucawea, rest of tonight, windy. Southeast winds 20 to 30 miles per hour. Mostly cloudy. Lows in the mid-60s. Friday, very windy. Southeast winds 25 to 40 miles per hour. Partly sunny. Highs 84 to 89. For Eastern Lake Secaucawea, rest of tonight, windy. Southeast winds 20 to 30 miles per hour. Mostly cloudy. Lows in the mid-60s. Friday, very windy. Southeast winds 25 to 40 miles per hour. Mostly cloudy. Highs in the lower 80s. For Northern Lake Oahe, rest of tonight, south winds 10 to 20 miles per hour. Mostly cloudy. Lows in the mid-60s. Friday, windy. South winds 15 to 25 miles per hour, shifting to the southeast 25 to 30 miles per hour in the late morning and afternoon. Mostly cloudy. Highs in the upper 70s. Here are the weather conditions at 11 p.m. Central Daylight Time. Bismarck, partly cloudy. Temperature 68 degrees, relative humidity 70%. Wind southeast at 8 miles an hour. Pressure 29.97 inches and rising. Mendham, partly cloudy. 70 degrees, relative humidity 73%. Wind south at 9 miles an hour. Hazen, mostly cloudy. 72 degrees, relative humidity 49%. Wind southeast at 7 miles an hour. Harvey, mostly cloudy. Breeze, relative humidity 49%. Wind southeast at 7 miles an hour. Harvey, mostly cloudy. 75 degrees, relative humidity 57%. Wind south at 8 miles an hour. Minot, mostly cloudy. 75 degrees, relative humidity 49%. Wind southeast at 6 miles an hour. Dickinson, mostly cloudy. 71 degrees, relative humidity 56%. Wind southeast at 18 miles an hour. Elsewhere around North Dakota, it was 70 at Garrison. At Williston, it was partly cloudy, with a temperature of 75. It was mostly cloudy, with a temperature of 71 at Jamestown, 80 at Fargo, 81 at Grand Forks, and 71 at Devil's Lake. In northern South Dakota, skies ranged from mostly cloudy to cloudy. It was 69 at Mobridge, and 67 at Aberdeen. In eastern Montana, skies ranged from partly cloudy to mostly cloudy. It was 79 at Miles City, 77 at Glendive, and 78 at Sydney. Once again, at Bismarck, the temperature was 68 degrees under partly cloudy skies. The regional weather forecast from your National Weather Service office in Bismarck. Temperatures will remain very warm through Friday, with highs in the 80s and 90s, before a very modest cool down commences with highs mainly in the mid-70s to mid-80s this weekend. Mainly dry weather is also expected through Friday, with rain chances spreading into the area this weekend. It will also remain windy, especially in the western Dakotas and eastern Montana. Here is the forecast for the Bismarck Mendon listening area. Rest of tonight, mostly cloudy. Lows in the lower 60s. Southeast winds around 5 miles per hour, becoming south 10 to 15 miles per hour after midnight. Friday, mostly cloudy. Highs in the lower 80s. South winds 15 to 25 miles per hour with gusts up to 40 miles per hour. Friday night, mostly cloudy. A slight chance of showers in the evening, then a chance of showers after midnight. Lows in the upper 50s.

southeast winds 15 to 20 miles per hour with gusts up to 30 miles per hour. Chance of rain 30%. Saturday, mostly cloudy. A chance of showers in the morning, then showers likely and a chance of thunderstorms in the afternoon. Highs around 80. Southeast winds 15 to 20 miles per hour with gusts up to 30 miles per hour. Chance of rain 60%. Saturday night, showers likely. A chance of thunderstorms in the evening, then a slight chance of thunderstorms after midnight. Lows in the mid-50s. Southeast winds 15 to 20 miles per hour with gusts up to 30 miles per hour. Chance of rain 70%. Sunday, partly sunny with a chance of showers. A chance of thunderstorms in the afternoon. Highs in the lower 80s. Chance of rain 40%. Sunday night, mostly cloudy with a chance of showers. A chance of thunderstorms in the evening, then a slight chance of thunderstorms after midnight. Lows in the mid-50s. Chance of rain 40%. Monday, mostly cloudy with a slight chance of showers in the morning, then mostly sunny with a chance of showers and a slight chance of thunderstorms in the afternoon. Highs around 80. Chance of rain 50%. Monday night, partly cloudy. A chance of showers and a slight chance of thunderstorms in the evening, then a slight chance of showers after midnight. Lows in the lower 50s. Chance of rain 30%. Tuesday, mostly sunny. A slight chance of showers in the morning, then a chance of showers in the afternoon. Highs around 80. Chance of rain 40%. Tuesday night, partly cloudy. A chance of showers and a slight chance of thunderstorms in the evening, then a slight chance of showers after midnight. Lows in the lower 50s. Chance of rain 40%. Wednesday, mostly sunny. A chance of showers and a slight chance of thunderstorms in the afternoon. Highs in the lower 80s. Chance of rain 30%. Wednesday night, partly cloudy. A chance of showers and thunderstorms in the evening, then a slight chance of showers after midnight. Lows in the lower 50s. Chance of rain 30%. Thursday, mostly sunny. A slight chance of showers and thunderstorms in the afternoon. Highs in the lower 80s. Chance of rain 20%. For Western Lake Sakakawea, rest of tonight, windy. Southeast winds 20 to 30 miles per hour. Mostly cloudy. Lows in the mid-60s. Friday, very windy. Southeast winds 25 to 40 miles per hour. Partly sunny. Highs 84 to 89. For Eastern Lake Sakakawea, rest of tonight, windy. Southeast winds 20 to 30 miles per hour. Mostly cloudy. Lows in the mid-60s. Friday, very windy. Southeast winds 25 to 40 miles per hour. Mostly cloudy. Highs in the lower 80s. For Northern Lake Oahe, rest of tonight, south winds 10 to 20 miles per hour. Mostly cloudy. Lows in the mid-60s. Friday, windy. South winds 15 to 25 miles per hour, shifting to the southeast 25 to 30 miles per hour in the late morning and afternoon. Mostly cloudy. Highs in the upper 70s. Here are the weather conditions at 11 p.m. Central Daylight Time. Bismarck, partly cloudy. Temperature 68 degrees, relative humidity 70%. Wind southeast at 8 miles an hour. Pressure 29.97 inches and rising. Mendan, partly cloudy. 70 degrees, relative humidity 73%. Wind south at 9 miles an hour. Hazen, mostly cloudy. 72 degrees, relative humidity 49%. Wind southeast at 7 miles an hour. Harvey, mostly cloudy. 75 degrees, relative humidity 57%. Wind south at 8 miles an hour. Minot, mostly cloudy. 75 degrees, relative humidity 49%. Wind southeast at 6 miles an hour. Dickinson, mostly cloudy. 71 degrees, relative humidity 56%. Wind southeast at 18 miles an hour. Elsewhere around North Dakota, it was 70 at Garrison. At Williston, it was partly cloudy, with a temperature of 75. It was mostly cloudy, with a temperature of 71 at Jamestown.

80 at Fargo, 81 at Grand Forks, and 71 at Devil's Lake. In northern South Dakota, skies ranged from mostly cloudy to cloudy. It was 69 at Mobridge and 67 at Aberdeen. In eastern Montana, skies ranged from partly cloudy to mostly cloudy. It was 79 at Miles City, 77 at Glendive, and 78 at Sydney. Once again, at Bismarck, the temperature was 68 degrees under partly cloudy skies. The regional weather forecast from your National Weather Service office in Bismarck. Temperatures will remain very warm through Friday, with highs in the 80s and 90s, before a very modest cool down commences with highs mainly in the mid-70s to mid-80s this weekend. Mainly dry weather is also expected through Friday, with rain chances spreading into the area this weekend. It will also remain windy, especially in the western Dakotas and eastern Montana. Here is the forecast for the Bismarck Minden listening area. Rest of tonight, mostly cloudy. Lows in the lower 60s. Southeast winds around 5 miles per hour, becoming south 10 to 15 miles per hour after midnight. Friday, mostly cloudy. Highs in the lower 80s. South winds 15 to 25 miles per hour with gusts up to 40 miles per hour. Friday night, mostly cloudy. A slight chance of showers in the evening, then a chance of showers after midnight. Lows in the upper 50s. Southeast winds 15 to 20 miles per hour with gusts up to 30 miles per hour. Chance of rain 30%. Saturday, mostly cloudy. A chance of showers in the morning, then showers likely and a chance of thunderstorms in the afternoon. Highs around 80. Southeast winds 15 to 20 miles per hour with gusts up to 30 miles per hour. Chance of rain 60%. Saturday night, showers likely. A chance of thunderstorms in the evening, then a slight chance of thunderstorms after midnight. Lows in the mid-50s. Southeast winds 15 to 20 miles per hour with gusts up to 30 miles per hour. Chance of rain 70%. Sunday, partly sunny with a chance of showers. A chance of thunderstorms in the afternoon. Highs in the lower 80s. Chance of rain 40%. Sunday night, mostly cloudy with a chance of showers. A chance of thunderstorms in the evening, then a slight chance of thunderstorms after midnight. Lows in the mid-50s. Chance of rain 40%. Monday, mostly cloudy with a slight chance of showers in the morning, then mostly sunny with a chance of showers and a slight chance of thunderstorms in the afternoon. Highs around 80. Chance of rain 50%. Monday night, partly cloudy. A chance of showers and a slight chance of thunderstorms in the evening, then a slight chance of showers after midnight. Lows in the lower 50s. Chance of rain 30%. Tuesday, mostly sunny. A slight chance of showers in the morning, then a chance of showers in the afternoon. Highs around 80. Chance of rain 40%. Tuesday night, partly cloudy. A chance of showers and a slight chance of thunderstorms in the evening, then a slight chance of showers after midnight. Lows in the lower 50s. Chance of rain 40%. Wednesday, mostly sunny. A chance of showers and a slight chance of thunderstorms in the afternoon. Highs in the lower 80s. Chance of rain 30%. Wednesday night, partly cloudy. A chance of showers and thunderstorms in the evening, then a slight chance of showers after midnight. Lows in the lower 50s. Chance of rain 30%. Thursday, mostly sunny. A slight chance of showers and thunderstorms in the afternoon. Highs in the lower 80s. Chance of rain 20%. For Western Lake Sakakawea, rest of tonight, windy. Southeast winds 20 to 30 miles per hour. Mostly cloudy. Lows in the mid-60s. Friday, very windy. Southeast winds 25 to 40 miles per hour. Partly sunny. Highs 84 to 89. For Eastern Lake Sakakawea, rest of tonight, windy. Southeast winds 20 to 30 miles per hour. Mostly cloudy. Lows in the mid-60s. Friday, very windy. Southeast winds 25 to 40 miles per hour. Mostly cloudy. Highs in the lower 80s. For Northern Lake Oahe, rest of tonight, south winds 10 to 20 miles per hour. Mostly cloudy.

lows in the mid-60s. Friday, windy. South winds 15 to 25 miles per hour, shifting to the southeast 25 to 30 miles per hour in the late morning and afternoon. Mostly cloudy. Highs in the upper 70s. Here are the weather conditions at 11 p.m. Central Daylight Time. Bismarck, partly cloudy. Temperature 68 degrees, relative humidity 70%. Wind southeast at 8 miles an hour. Pressure 29.97 inches and rising. Menden, partly cloudy. 70 degrees, relative humidity 73%. Wind south at 9 miles an hour. Hazen, mostly cloudy. 72 degrees, relative humidity 49%. Wind southeast at 7 miles an hour. Harvey, mostly cloudy. 75 degrees, relative humidity 57%. Wind south at 8 miles an hour. Minot, mostly cloudy. 75 degrees, relative humidity 49%. Wind southeast at 6 miles an hour. Dickinson, mostly cloudy. 71 degrees, relative humidity 56%. Wind southeast at 18 miles an hour. Elsewhere around North Dakota, it was 70 at Garrison. At Williston, it was partly cloudy, with a temperature of 75. It was mostly cloudy, with a temperature of 71 at Jamestown, 80 at Fargo, 81 at Grand Forks, and 71 at Devil's Lake. In northern South Dakota, skies ranged from mostly cloudy to cloudy. It was 69 at Mobridge, and 67 at Aberdeen. In eastern Montana, skies ranged from partly cloudy to mostly cloudy. It was 79 at Miles City, 77 at Glendive, and 78 at Sydney. Once again, at Bismarck, the temperature was 68 degrees under partly cloudy skies. The regional weather forecast from your National Weather Service office in Bismarck. Temperatures will remain very warm through Friday, with highs in the 80s and 90s, before a very modest cool down commences with highs mainly in the mid-70s to mid-80s this weekend. Mainly dry weather is also expected through Friday, with rain chances spreading into the area this weekend. It will also remain windy, especially in the western Dakotas and eastern Montana. Here is the forecast for the Bismarck, Minden listening area. Rest of tonight, mostly cloudy. Lows in the lower 60s. Southeast winds around 5 miles per hour, becoming south 10 to 15 miles per hour after midnight. Friday, mostly cloudy. Highs in the lower 80s. South winds 15 to 25 miles per hour with gusts up to 40 miles per hour. Friday night, mostly cloudy. A slight chance of showers in the evening, then a chance of showers after midnight. Lows in the upper 50s. Southeast winds 15 to 20 miles per hour with gusts up to 30 miles per hour. Chance of rain 30%. Saturday, mostly cloudy. A chance of showers in the morning, then showers likely and a chance of thunderstorms in the afternoon. Highs around 80. Southeast winds 15 to 20 miles per hour with gusts up to 30 miles per hour. Chance of rain 60%. Saturday night, showers likely. A chance of thunderstorms in the evening, then a slight chance of thunderstorms after midnight. Lows in the mid-50s. Southeast winds 15 to 20 miles per hour with gusts up to 30 miles per hour. Chance of rain 70%. Sunday, partly sunny with a chance of showers. A chance of thunderstorms in the afternoon. Highs in the lower 80s. Chance of rain 40%. Sunday night, mostly cloudy with a chance of showers. A chance of thunderstorms in the evening, then a slight chance of thunderstorms after midnight. Lows in the mid-50s. Chance of rain 40%. Monday, mostly cloudy with a slight chance of showers in the morning, then mostly sunny with a chance of showers and a slight chance of thunderstorms in the afternoon. Highs around 80. Chance of rain 50%. Monday night, partly cloudy. A chance of showers and a slight chance of thunderstorms in the evening, then a slight chance of showers after midnight. Lows in the lower 50s. Chance of rain 30%. Tuesday, mostly sunny. A slight chance of showers in the morning, then a chance of showers in the afternoon. Highs around 80. Chance of rain 40%. Tuesday night, partly cloudy. A chance of showers and a slight chance of
thunderstorms in the evening, then a slight chance of showers after midnight. Lows in the lower 50s. Chance of rain 40%. Wednesday, mostly sunny. A chance of showers and a slight chance of thunderstorms in the afternoon. Highs in the lower 80s. Chance of rain 30%. Wednesday night, partly cloudy. A chance of showers and thunderstorms in the evening, then a slight chance of showers after midnight. Lows in the lower 50s. Chance of rain 30%. Thursday, mostly sunny. A slight chance of showers and thunderstorms in the afternoon. Highs in the lower 80s. Chance of rain 20%. For Western Lake Sakakawea, rest of tonight, windy. Southeast winds 20 to 30 miles per hour. Mostly cloudy. Lows in the mid-60s. Friday, very windy. Southeast winds 25 to 40 miles per hour. Partly sunny. Highs 84 to 89. For Eastern Lake Sakakawea, rest of tonight, windy. Southeast winds 20 to 30 miles per hour. Mostly cloudy. Lows in the mid-60s. Friday, very windy. Southeast winds 25 to 40 miles per hour. Mostly cloudy. Highs in the lower 80s. For Northern Lake Oahe, rest of tonight, south winds 10 to 20 miles per hour. Mostly cloudy. Lows in the mid-60s. Friday, windy. South winds 15 to 25 miles per hour, shifting to the southeast 25 to 30 miles per hour in the late morning and afternoon. Mostly cloudy. Highs in the upper 70s. Here are the weather conditions at 11 p.m. Central Daylight Time. Bismarck, partly cloudy. Temperature 68 degrees, relative humidity 70%. Wind southeast at 8 miles an hour. Pressure 29.97 inches and rising. Mendham, partly cloudy. 70 degrees, relative humidity 73%. Wind south at 9 miles an hour. Hazen, mostly cloudy. 72 degrees, relative humidity 49%. Wind southeast at 7 miles an hour. Harvey, mostly cloudy. 75 degrees, relative humidity 57%. Wind south at 8 miles an hour. Minot, mostly cloudy. 75 degrees, relative humidity 49%. Wind southeast at 6 miles an hour. Dickinson, mostly cloudy. 71 degrees, relative humidity 56%. Wind southeast at 18 miles an hour. Elsewhere around North Dakota, it was 70 at Garrison. At Williston, it was partly cloudy, with a temperature of 75. It was mostly cloudy, with a temperature of 71 at Jamestown, 80 at Fargo, 81 at Grand Forks, and 71 at Devil's Lake. In northern South Dakota, skies ranged from mostly cloudy to cloudy. It was 69 at Mobridge, and 67 at Aberdeen. In eastern Montana, skies ranged from partly cloudy to mostly cloudy. It was 79 at Miles City, 77 at Glendive, and 78 at Sydney. Once again, at Bismarck, the temperature was 68 degrees under partly cloudy skies. The regional weather forecast from your National Weather Service office in Bismarck. Temperatures will remain very warm through Friday, with highs in the 80s and 90s, before a very modest cool down commences with highs mainly in the mid-70s to mid-80s this weekend. Mainly dry weather is also expected through Friday, with rain chances spreading into the area this weekend. It will also remain windy, especially in the western Dakotas and eastern Montana. Here is the forecast for the Bismarck Minden listening area. Rest of tonight, mostly cloudy. Lows in the lower 60s. Southeast winds around 5 miles per hour, becoming south 10 to 15 miles per hour after midnight. Friday, mostly cloudy. Highs in the lower 80s. South winds 15 to 25 miles per hour with gusts up to 40 miles per hour. Friday night, mostly cloudy. A slight chance of showers in the evening, then a chance of showers after midnight. Lows in the upper 50s. Southeast winds 15 to 20 miles per hour with gusts up to 30 miles per hour. Chance of rain 30%. Saturday, mostly cloudy. A chance of showers in the morning, then showers likely and a chance of thunderstorms in the afternoon. Highs are

around 80. Southeast winds 15 to 20 miles per hour with gusts up to 30 miles per hour. Chance of rain 60%. Saturday night, showers likely. A chance of thunderstorms in the evening, then a slight chance of thunderstorms after midnight. Lows in the mid-50s. Southeast winds 15 to 20 miles per hour with gusts up to 30 miles per hour. Chance of rain 70%. Sunday, partly sunny with a chance of showers. A chance of thunderstorms in the afternoon. Highs in the lower 80s. Chance of rain 40%. Sunday night, mostly cloudy with a chance of showers. A chance of thunderstorms in the evening, then a slight chance of thunderstorms after midnight. Lows in the mid-50s. Chance of rain 40%. Monday, mostly cloudy with a slight chance of showers in the morning, then mostly sunny with a chance of showers and a slight chance of thunderstorms in the afternoon. Highs around 80. Chance of rain 50%. Monday night, partly cloudy. A chance of showers and a slight chance of thunderstorms in the evening, then a slight chance of showers after midnight. Lows in the lower 50s. Chance of rain 30%. Tuesday, mostly sunny. A slight chance of showers in the morning, then a chance of showers in the afternoon. Highs around 80. Chance of rain 40%. Tuesday night, partly cloudy. A chance of showers and a slight chance of thunderstorms in the evening, then a slight chance of showers after midnight. Lows in the lower 50s. Chance of rain 40%. Wednesday, mostly sunny. A chance of showers and a slight chance of thunderstorms in the afternoon. Highs in the lower 80s. Chance of rain 30%. Wednesday night, partly cloudy. A chance of showers and thunderstorms in the evening, then a slight chance of showers after midnight. Lows in the lower 50s. Chance of rain 30%. Thursday, mostly sunny. A slight chance of showers and thunderstorms in the afternoon. Highs in the lower 80s. Chance of rain 20%. For Western Lake Sakakawea, rest of tonight, windy. Southeast winds 20 to 30 miles per hour. Mostly cloudy. Lows in the mid-60s. Friday, very windy. Southeast winds 25 to 40 miles per hour. Partly sunny. Highs 84 to 89. For Eastern Lake Sakakawea, rest of tonight, windy. Southeast winds 20 to 30 miles per hour. Mostly cloudy. Lows in the mid-60s. Friday, very windy. Southeast winds 25 to 40 miles per hour. Mostly cloudy. Highs in the lower 80s. For Northern Lake Oahe, rest of tonight, south winds 10 to 20 miles per hour. Mostly cloudy. Lows in the mid-60s. Friday, windy. South winds 15 to 25 miles per hour, shifting to the southeast 25 to 30 miles per hour in the late morning and afternoon. Mostly cloudy. Highs in the upper 70s. Here are the weather conditions at 11 p.m. Central Daylight Time. Bismarck, partly cloudy. Temperature 68 degrees, relative humidity 70%. Wind southeast at 8 miles an hour. Pressure 29.97 inches and rising. Mendham, partly cloudy. 70 degrees, relative humidity 73%. Wind south at 9 miles an hour. Hazen, mostly cloudy. 72 degrees, relative humidity 49%. Wind southeast at 7 miles an hour. Harvey, mostly cloudy. 75 degrees, relative humidity 57%. Wind south at 8 miles an hour. Minot, mostly cloudy. 75 degrees, relative humidity 49%. Wind southeast at 6 miles an hour. Dickinson, mostly cloudy. 71 degrees, relative humidity 56%. Wind southeast at 18 miles an hour. Elsewhere around North Dakota, it was 70 at Garrison. At Williston, it was partly cloudy, with a temperature of 75. It was mostly cloudy, with a temperature of 71 at Jamestown, 80 at Fargo, 81 at Grand Forks, and 71 at Devil's Lake. In northern South Dakota, skies ranged from mostly cloudy to cloudy. It was 69 at Mobridge, and 67 at Aberdeen. In eastern Montana, skies ranged from partly cloudy

area this weekend. It will also remain windy, especially in the western Dakotas and eastern Montana. Here is the forecast for the Bismarck and listening area. West of tonight, mostly cloudy. Lows in the lower 60s. Southeast winds around 5 miles per hour, becoming south 10 to 15 miles per hour after midnight. Friday, mostly cloudy. Highs in the lower 80s. South winds 15 to 25 miles per hour with gusts up to 40 miles per hour. Friday night, mostly cloudy. A slight chance of showers in the evening, then a chance of showers after midnight. Lows in the upper 50s. Southeast winds 15 to 20 miles per hour with gusts up to 30 miles per hour. Chance of rain 30%. Saturday, mostly cloudy. A chance of showers in the morning, then showers likely in advance of thunderstorms in the afternoon. Highs around 80. Southeast winds 15 to 20 miles per hour with gusts up to 30 miles per hour. Chance of rain 60%. Saturday night, showers likely. A chance of thunderstorms in the evening, then a slight chance of thunderstorms after midnight. Lows in the mid-50s. Southeast winds 15 to 20 miles per hour with gusts up to 30 miles per hour. Chance of rain 70%. Sunday, partly sunny with a chance of showers. A chance of thunderstorms in the afternoon. Highs in the lower 80s. Chance of rain 40%. Sunday night, mostly cloudy with a chance of showers. A chance of thunderstorms in the evening. Then a slight chance of thunderstorms after midnight. Lows in the mid-50s. Chance of rain 40%. Monday, mostly cloudy with a slight chance of showers in the morning. Then mostly sunny with a chance of showers and a slight chance of thunderstorms in the afternoon. Highs around 80. Chance of rain 50%. Monday night, partly cloudy. A chance of showers and a slight chance of thunderstorms in the evening. Then a slight chance of showers after midnight. Lows in the lower 50s. Chance of rain 30%. Tuesday, mostly sunny. A slight chance of showers in the morning, then a chance of showers in the afternoon. Highs around 80. Chance of rain 40%. Tuesday night, partly cloudy. A chance of showers and a slight chance of thunderstorms in the evening, then a slight chance of showers after midnight. Lows in the lower 50s. Chance of rain 40%. Wednesday, mostly sunny. A chance of showers and a slight chance of thunderstorms in the afternoon. Highs in the lower 80s. Chance of rain 30%. Wednesday night, partly cloudy. A chance of showers and thunderstorms in the evening. Then a slight chance of showers after midnight. Lows in the lower 50s. Chance of rain 30%. Thursday, mostly sunny. A slight chance of showers and thunderstorms in the afternoon. Highs in the lower 80s. Chance of rain 20%. For western Lake Secaucawea, west of tonight, windy. Southeast winds 20 to 30 miles per hour. Mostly cloudy. Lows in the mid-60s. Friday, very windy. Southeast winds 25 to 40 miles per hour. Partly sunny. Highs 84 to 89. For eastern Lake Secaucawea, west of tonight, windy. Southeast winds 20 to 30 miles per hour. Mostly cloudy. Lows in the mid-60s. Friday, very windy. Southeast winds 25 to 40 miles per hour. Mostly cloudy. Highs in the lower 80s. For northern Lake Oahe, west of tonight, south winds 10 to 20 miles per hour. Mostly cloudy. Lows in the mid-60s. Friday, windy. South winds 15 to 25 miles per hour, shifting to the southeast 25 to 30 miles per hour in the late morning and afternoon. Mostly cloudy. Highs in the upper 70s. Here are the weather conditions at midnight Central Daylight Time.

humidity 56%. Wind southeast at 6 miles an hour. Dickinson, mostly cloudy. 70 degrees, relative humidity 56%. Wind southeast at 21 miles an hour. Elsewhere around North Dakota, it was 69 at Garrison. At Williston, it was partly cloudy, with a temperature of 74. It was mostly cloudy, with a temperature of 72 in Jamestown, 78 at Fargo, 78 at Grand Forks, and 67 at Devil's Lake. In northern South Dakota, skies ranged from mostly cloudy to cloudy. It was 68 at Bowbridge, and 65 at Aberdeen. In eastern Montana, skies ranged from partly cloudy to mostly cloudy. It was 77 at Miles City, 76 at Glendive, and 77 at Sydney. Once again, at Bismarck, the temperature was 67 degrees under partly cloudy skies. The regional weather forecast from your National Weather Service office in Bismarck. Temperatures will remain very warm through Friday, with highs in the 80s and 90s, before a very modest cool down commences with highs mainly in the mid-70s to mid-80s this weekend. Mainly dry weather is also expected through Friday, with rain chances spreading into the area this weekend. It will also remain windy, especially in the western Dakotas and eastern Montana. Here is the forecast for the Bismarck Min and listening area. West of tonight, mostly cloudy. Lows in the lower 60s. Southeast winds around 5 miles per hour, becoming south 10 to 15 miles per hour after midnight. Friday, mostly cloudy. Highs in the lower 80s. South winds 15 to 25 miles per hour with gusts up to 40 miles per hour. Friday night, mostly cloudy. A slight chance of showers in the evening, then a chance of showers after midnight. Lows in the upper 50s. Southeast winds 15 to 20 miles per hour with gusts up to 30 miles per hour. Chance of rain 30%. Saturday, mostly cloudy. A chance of showers in the morning, then showers likely and a chance of thunderstorms in the afternoon. Highs around 80. Southeast winds 15 to 20 miles per hour with gusts up to 30 miles per hour. Chance of rain 60%. Saturday night, showers likely. A chance of thunderstorms in the evening, then a slight chance of thunderstorms after midnight. Lows in the mid-50s. Southeast winds 15 to 20 miles per hour with gusts up to 30 miles per hour. Chance of rain 70%. Sunday, partly sunny with a chance of showers. A chance of thunderstorms in the afternoon. Highs in the lower 80s. Chance of rain 40%. Sunday night, mostly cloudy with a chance of showers. A chance of thunderstorms in the evening, then a slight chance of thunderstorms after midnight. Lows in the mid-50s. Chance of rain 40%. Monday, mostly cloudy with a slight chance of showers in the morning, then mostly sunny with a chance of showers and a slight chance of thunderstorms in the afternoon. Highs around 80. Chance of rain 50%. Monday night, partly cloudy. A chance of showers and a slight chance of thunderstorms in the evening, then a slight chance of showers after midnight. Lows in the lower 50s. Chance of rain 30%. Tuesday, mostly sunny. A slight chance of showers in the morning, then a chance of showers in the afternoon. Highs around 80. Chance of rain 40%. Tuesday night, partly cloudy. A chance of showers and a slight chance of thunderstorms in the evening, then a slight chance of showers after midnight. Lows in the lower 50s. Chance of rain 40%. Wednesday, mostly sunny. A chance of showers and a slight chance of thunderstorms in the afternoon. Highs in the lower 80s. Chance of rain 30%. Wednesday night, partly cloudy. A chance of showers and thunderstorms in the evening, then a slight chance of showers after midnight. Lows in the lower 50s. Chance of rain 30%. Thursday, mostly sunny. A slight chance of showers and thunderstorms in the afternoon. Highs in the lower 80s. Chance of rain 20%. For Western Lake Secaucawea, rest of tonight, windy. Southeast winds 20 to 30 miles.

mostly cloudy. Lows in the mid-60s. Friday, very windy. Southeast winds 25 to 40 miles per hour. Partly sunny. Highs 84 to 89. For eastern Lake Sakakawea, rest of tonight, windy. Southeast winds 20 to 30 miles per hour. Mostly cloudy. Lows in the mid-60s. Friday, very windy. Southeast winds 25 to 40 miles per hour. Mostly cloudy. Highs in the lower 80s. For northern Lake Oahe, rest of tonight, south winds 10 to 20 miles per hour. Mostly cloudy. Lows in the mid-60s. Friday, windy. South winds 15 to 25 miles per hour, shifting to the southeast 25 to 30 miles per hour in the late morning and afternoon. Mostly cloudy. Highs in the upper 70s. Here are the weather conditions at midnight Central Daylight Time. Bismarck, mostly cloudy. Temperature 67 degrees, relative humidity 67%. Wind southeast at 9 miles an hour. Pressure 29.97 inches and steady. Mendham, mostly cloudy. 66 degrees, relative humidity 77%. Wind south at 10 miles an hour. Hazel, partly cloudy. 70 degrees, relative humidity 49%. Wind south at 12 miles an hour. Harvey, mostly cloudy. 73 degrees, relative humidity 60%. Wind south at 12 miles an hour. Minot, mostly cloudy. 71 degrees, relative humidity 56%. Wind southeast at 6 miles an hour. Dickinson, mostly cloudy. 70 degrees, relative humidity 56%. Wind southeast at 21 miles an hour. Elsewhere around North Dakota, it was 69 at Garrison. It was partly cloudy, with a temperature of 74 at Williston and 67 at Devil's Lake. It was mostly cloudy, with a temperature of 72 at Jamestown, 78 at Fargo, and 78 at Grand Forks. In northern South Dakota, skies ranged from mostly cloudy to cloudy. It was 68 at Wilbridge and 65 at Aberdeen. In eastern Montana, skies ranged from partly cloudy to mostly cloudy. It was 77 at Miles City, 76 at Glenive, and 77 at Sydney. Once again, at Bismarck, the temperature was 67 degrees under mostly cloudy skies. The regional weather forecast from your National Weather Service office in Bismarck. Temperatures will remain very warm through Friday, with highs in the 80s and 90s, before a very modest cool down commences with highs mainly in the mid-70s to mid-80s this weekend. Mainly dry weather is also expected through Friday, with rain chances spreading into the area this weekend. It will also remain windy, especially in the western Dakotas and eastern Montana. Here is the forecast for the Bismarck Mainland and listening area. Rest of tonight, mostly cloudy. Lows in the lower 60s. Southeast winds around 5 miles per hour, becoming south 10 to 15 miles per hour after midnight. Friday, mostly cloudy. Highs in the lower 80s. South winds 15 to 25 miles per hour with gusts up to 40 miles per hour. Friday night, mostly cloudy. A slight chance of showers in the evening, then a chance of showers after midnight. Lows in the upper 50s. Southeast winds 15 to 20 miles per hour with gusts up to 30 miles per hour. Chance of rain 30%. Saturday, mostly cloudy. A chance of showers in the morning, then showers likely and a chance of thunderstorms in the afternoon. Highs around 80. Southeast winds 15 to 20 miles per hour with gusts up to 30 miles per hour. Chance of rain 60%. Saturday night, showers likely. A chance of thunderstorms in the evening, then a slight chance of thunderstorms after midnight. Lows in the mid-50s. Southeast winds 15 to 20 miles per hour with gusts up to 30 miles per hour. Chance of rain 70%. Sunday, partly sunny with a chance of showers. A chance of thunderstorms in the afternoon. Highs in the lower 80s. Chance of rain 40%. Sunday night, mostly cloudy with a chance of showers. A chance of thunderstorms in the evening, then a slight chance of thunderstorms after midnight. Lows in the mid-50s. Chance of rain 40%.

set. Monday, mostly cloudy with a slight chance of showers in the morning, then mostly sunny with a chance of showers and a slight chance of thunderstorms in the afternoon. Highs around 80. Chance of rain 50%. Monday night, partly cloudy. A chance of showers and a slight chance of thunderstorms in the evening, then a slight chance of showers after midnight. Lows in the lower 50s. Chance of rain 30%. Tuesday, mostly sunny. A slight chance of showers in the morning, then a chance of showers in the afternoon. Highs around 80. Chance of rain 40%. Tuesday night, partly cloudy. A chance of showers and a slight chance of thunderstorms in the evening, then a slight chance of showers after midnight. Lows in the lower 50s. Chance of rain 40%. Wednesday, mostly sunny. A chance of showers and a slight chance of thunderstorms in the afternoon. Highs in the lower 80s. Chance of rain 30%. Wednesday night, partly cloudy. A chance of showers and thunderstorms in the evening, then a slight chance of showers after midnight. Lows in the lower 50s. Chance of rain 30%. Thursday, mostly sunny. A slight chance of showers and thunderstorms in the afternoon. Highs in the lower 80s. Chance of rain 20%. For Western Lake Sakakawea, rest of tonight, windy. Southeast winds 20 to 30 miles per hour. Mostly cloudy. Lows in the mid-60s. Friday, very windy. Southeast winds 25 to 40 miles per hour. Partly sunny. Highs 84 to 89. For Eastern Lake Sakakawea, rest of tonight, windy. Southeast winds 20 to 30 miles per hour. Mostly cloudy. Lows in the mid-60s. Friday, very windy. Southeast winds 25 to 40 miles per hour. Mostly cloudy. Highs in the lower 80s. For Northern Lake Olahi, rest of tonight, south winds 10 to 20 miles per hour. Mostly cloudy. Lows in the mid-60s. Friday, windy. South winds 15 to 25 miles per hour, shifting to the southeast 25 to 30 miles per hour in the late morning and afternoon. Mostly cloudy. Highs in the upper 70s. Here are the weather conditions at midnight Central Daylight Time. Bismarck, mostly cloudy. Temperature 67 degrees, relative humidity 67%. Wind southeast at 9 miles an hour. Pressure 29.97 inches and steady. Mendham, mostly cloudy. 66 degrees, relative humidity 77%. Wind south at 10 miles an hour. Hazen, partly cloudy. 70 degrees, relative humidity 49%. Wind south at 12 miles an hour. Harvey, mostly cloudy. 73 degrees, relative humidity 60%. Wind south at 12 miles an hour. Minot, mostly cloudy. 71 degrees, relative humidity 56%. Wind southeast at 6 miles an hour. Dickinson, mostly cloudy. 70 degrees, relative humidity 56%. Wind southeast at 21 miles an hour. Elsewhere around North Dakota, it was 69 at Garrison. It was partly cloudy, with a temperature of 74 at Williston and 67 at Devil's Lake. It was mostly cloudy, with a temperature of 72 at Jamestown, 78 at Fargo, and 78 at Grand Forks. In northern South Dakota, skies ranged from mostly cloudy to cloudy. It was 68 at Mobridge, and 65 at Aberdeen. In eastern Montana, skies ranged from partly cloudy to mostly cloudy. It was 77 at Miles City, 76 at Glendive, and 77 at Sydney. Once again, at Bismarck, the temperature was 67 degrees under mostly cloudy skies. The regional weather forecast from your National Weather Service office in Bismarck. Temperatures will remain very warm through Friday, with highs in the 80s and 90s, before a very modest cool down commences with highs mainly in the mid-70s to mid-80s this weekend. Mainly dry weather is also expected through Friday, with rain chances spreading into the area this weekend. It will also remain windy, especially in the western Dakotas and eastern Montana. Here is the forecast for the Bismarck Mendham listening area. West of tonight, mostly cloudy. Lows in the lower 60s.
southeast winds around 5 miles per hour, becoming south 10 to 15 miles per hour after midnight. Friday, mostly cloudy. Highs in the lower 80s. South winds 15 to 25 miles per hour with gusts up to 40 miles per hour. Friday night, mostly cloudy. A slight chance of showers in the evening, then a chance of showers after midnight. Lows in the upper 50s. Southeast winds 15 to 20 miles per hour with gusts up to 30 miles per hour. Chance of rain 30%. Saturday, mostly cloudy. A chance of showers in the morning, then showers likely and a chance of thunderstorms in the afternoon. Highs around 80. Southeast winds 15 to 20 miles per hour with gusts up to 30 miles per hour. Chance of rain 60%. Saturday night, showers likely. A chance of thunderstorms in the evening, then a slight chance of thunderstorms after midnight. Lows in the mid-50s. Southeast winds 15 to 20 miles per hour with gusts up to 30 miles per hour. Chance of rain 70%. Sunday, partly sunny with a chance of showers. A chance of thunderstorms in the afternoon. Highs in the lower 80s. Chance of rain 40%. Sunday night, mostly cloudy with a chance of showers. A chance of thunderstorms in the evening, then a slight chance of thunderstorms after midnight. Lows in the mid-50s. Chance of rain 40%. Monday, mostly cloudy with a slight chance of showers in the morning, then mostly sunny with a chance of showers and a slight chance of thunderstorms in the afternoon. Highs around 80. Chance of rain 50%. Monday night, partly cloudy. A chance of showers and a slight chance of thunderstorms in the evening, then a slight chance of showers after midnight. Lows in the lower 50s. Chance of rain 30%. Tuesday, mostly sunny. A slight chance of showers in the morning, then a chance of showers in the afternoon. Highs around 80. Chance of rain 40%. Tuesday night, partly cloudy. A chance of showers and a slight chance of thunderstorms in the evening, then a slight chance of showers after midnight. Lows in the lower 50s. Chance of rain 40%. Wednesday, mostly sunny. A chance of showers and a slight chance of thunderstorms in the afternoon. Highs in the lower 80s. Chance of rain 30%. Wednesday night, partly cloudy. A chance of showers and thunderstorms in the evening, then a slight chance of showers after midnight. Lows in the lower 50s. Chance of rain 30%. Thursday, mostly sunny. A slight chance of showers and thunderstorms in the afternoon. Highs in the lower 80s. Chance of rain 20%. For Western Lake Sakakawea, rest of tonight, windy. Southeast winds 20 to 30 miles per hour. Mostly cloudy. Lows in the mid-60s. Friday, very windy. Southeast winds 25 to 40 miles per hour. Partly sunny. Highs 84 to 89. For Eastern Lake Sakakawea, rest of tonight, windy. Southeast winds 20 to 30 miles per hour. Mostly cloudy. Lows in the mid-60s. Friday, very windy. Southeast winds 25 to 40 miles per hour. Mostly cloudy. Highs in the lower 80s. For Northern Lake Oahe, rest of tonight, south winds 10 to 20 miles per hour. Mostly cloudy. Lows in the mid-60s. Friday, windy. South winds 15 to 25 miles per hour, shifting to the southeast 25 to 30 miles per hour in the late morning and afternoon. Mostly cloudy. Highs in the upper 70s. Here are the weather conditions at midnight Central Daylight Time. Bismarck, mostly cloudy. Temperature 67 degrees, relative humidity 67%. Wind southeast at 9 miles an hour. Pressure 29.97 inches and steady. Mendham, mostly cloudy. 66 degrees, relative humidity 77%. Wind south at 10 miles an hour. Hazen, partly cloudy. 70 degrees, relative humidity 49%. Wind south at 12 miles an hour. Harvey, mostly cloudy. 73 degrees, relative humidity 60%. Wind south at 12 miles an hour. Minot, mostly cloudy. 71 degrees, relative humidity 56%.

Wind southeast at 6 miles an hour. Dickinson, mostly cloudy. 70 degrees, relative humidity 56%. Wind southeast at 21 miles an hour. Elsewhere around North Dakota, it was 69 at Garrison. It was partly cloudy, with a temperature of 74 at Williston, and 67 at Devil's Lake. It was mostly cloudy, with a temperature of 72 at Jamestown, 78 at Fargo, and 78 at Grand Forks. In northern South Dakota, skies ranged from mostly cloudy to cloudy. It was 68 at Bowbridge, and 65 at Aberdeen. In eastern Montana, skies ranged from partly cloudy to mostly cloudy. It was 77 at Miles City, 76 at Glenknife, and 77 at Sydney. Once again, at Bismarck, the temperature was 67 degrees under mostly cloudy skies. The regional weather forecast from your National Weather Service office in Bismarck. Temperatures will remain very warm through Friday, with highs in the 80s and 90s, before a very modest cool down commences with highs mainly in the mid-70s to mid-80s this weekend. Mainly dry weather is also expected through Friday, with rain chances spreading into the area this weekend. It will also remain windy, especially in the western Dakotas and eastern Montana. Here is the forecast for the Bismarck, Minden listening area. Rest of tonight, mostly cloudy. Lows in the lower 60s. South winds around 10 miles per hour. Friday, mostly cloudy. A slight chance of showers in the afternoon. Highs in the lower 80s. South winds 15 to 25 miles per hour with gusts up to 35 miles per hour. Chance of rain 20%. Friday night, mostly cloudy. A slight chance of showers in the evening, then a chance of showers after midnight. Lows in the upper 50s. Southeast winds 10 to 15 miles per hour with gusts up to 30 miles per hour. Chance of rain 30%. Saturday, mostly cloudy with a chance of showers. A chance of thunderstorms in the afternoon. Highs in the upper 70s. Southeast winds 15 to 20 miles per hour with gusts up to 30 miles per hour. Chance of rain 40%. Saturday night, showers and a chance of thunderstorms in the evening, then showers likely after midnight. Lows in the upper 50s. Southeast winds 15 to 20 miles per hour with gusts up to 30 miles per hour. Sunday, mostly cloudy. A chance of showers in the morning, then showers likely and a slight chance of thunderstorms in the afternoon. Highs in the upper 70s. Chance of rain 60%. Sunday night, showers likely and a chance of thunderstorms. Lows in the mid-50s. Chance of rain 70%. Monday, mostly sunny with a chance of showers and a slight chance of thunderstorms. Highs in the upper 70s. Chance of rain 50%. Monday night, increasing clouds. A slight chance of thunderstorms. A slight chance of showers in the evening, then a chance of showers after midnight. Lows in the lower 50s. Chance of rain 30%. Tuesday, mostly sunny. A slight chance of showers and thunderstorms in the morning, then a chance of showers and thunderstorms in the afternoon. Highs in the upper 70s. Chance of rain 40%. Tuesday night, increasing clouds. A chance of thunderstorms in the evening. A chance of showers. Lows in the lower 50s. Chance of rain 40%. Wednesday, mostly sunny. A slight chance of showers in the morning, then a chance of showers and a slight chance of thunderstorms in the afternoon. Highs around 80. Chance of rain 30%. Wednesday night, partly cloudy. A chance of showers and thunderstorms in the evening. Lows in the lower 50s. Chance of rain 30%. Thursday, mostly sunny. A slight chance of showers and thunderstorms in the afternoon. Highs in the upper 70s. Chance of rain 20%. 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Providing weather information 24 hours a day from your National Weather Service office in Bismarck. For Western Lake Sakakawea, rest of tonight, windy. Southeast winds 20 to 30 miles per hour. Mostly cloudy. Lows in the mid-60s. Friday, very windy. Southeast winds 25 to 40 miles per hour.

partly sunny. Highs 84 to 89. For eastern Lake Sakakawea, rest of tonight, windy. Southeast winds 20 to 30 miles per hour. Mostly cloudy. Lows in the mid-60s. Friday, very windy. Southeast winds 25 to 40 miles per hour. Mostly cloudy. Highs in the lower 80s. For northern Lake Oahe, rest of tonight, south winds 10 to 20 miles per hour. Mostly cloudy. Lows in the mid-60s. Friday, windy. South winds 15 to 25 miles per hour, shifting to the southeast 25 to 30 miles per hour in the late morning and afternoon. Mostly cloudy. Highs in the upper 70s. Here are the weather conditions at midnight Central Daylight Time. Bismarck, mostly cloudy. Temperature 67 degrees, relative humidity 67%. Wind southeast at 9 miles an hour. Pressure 29.97 inches and steady. Mendon, mostly cloudy. 66 degrees, relative humidity 77%. Wind south at 10 miles an hour. Hazen, partly cloudy. 70 degrees, relative humidity 49%. Wind south at 12 miles an hour. Harvey, mostly cloudy. 73 degrees, relative humidity 60%. Wind south at 12 miles an hour. Minot, mostly cloudy. 71 degrees, relative humidity 56%. Wind southeast at 6 miles an hour. Dickinson, mostly cloudy. 70 degrees, relative humidity 56%. Wind southeast at 21 miles an hour. Elsewhere around North Dakota, it was 69 at Garrison, humidity 56%. Wind southeast at 21 miles an hour. Elsewhere around North Dakota, it was 69 at Garrison. It was partly cloudy, with a temperature of 74 at Williston and 67 at Devil's Lake. It was mostly cloudy, with a temperature of 72 at Jamestown, 78 at Fargo, and 78 at Grand Forks. In northern South Dakota, skies ranged from mostly cloudy to cloudy. It was 68 at Mobridge and 65 at Aberdeen. In eastern Montana, skies ranged from partly cloudy to mostly cloudy. It was 77 at Miles City, 76 at Glendive, and 77 at Sydney. Once again, at Bismarck, the temperature was 67 degrees under mostly cloudy skies. The regional weather forecast from your National Weather Service office in Bismarck. Temperatures will remain very warm through Friday, with highs in the 80s and 90s, before a very modest cool down commences with highs mainly in the mid-70s to mid-80s this weekend. Mainly dry weather is also expected through Friday, with rain chances spreading into the area this weekend. It will also remain windy, especially in the western Dakotas and eastern Montana. Here is the forecast for the Bismarck Mendon listening area. Rest of tonight, mostly cloudy. Lows in the lower 60s. South winds around 10 miles per hour. Friday, mostly cloudy. A slight chance of showers in the afternoon. Highs in the lower 80s. South winds 15 to 25 miles per hour with gusts up to 35 miles per hour. Chance of rain 20%. Friday night, mostly cloudy. A slight chance of showers in the evening, then a chance of showers after midnight. Lows in the upper 50s. Southeast winds 10 to 15 miles per hour with gusts up to 30 miles per hour. Chance of rain 30%. Saturday, mostly cloudy with a chance of showers. A chance of thunderstorms in the afternoon. Highs in the upper 70s. Southeast winds 15 to 20 miles per hour with gusts up to 30 miles per hour. Chance of rain 40%. Saturday night, showers and a chance of thunderstorms in the evening, then showers likely after midnight. Lows in the upper 50s. Southeast winds 15 to 20 miles per hour with gusts up to 30 miles per hour. Sunday, mostly cloudy. A chance of showers in the morning, then showers likely and a slight chance of thunderstorms in the afternoon. Highs in the upper 70s. Chance of rain 60%. Sunday night, showers likely and a chance of thunderstorms. Lows in the mid-50s. Chance of rain 70%. Monday, mostly sunny with a chance of showers and a slight chance of thunderstorms. Highs in the upper 70s. Chance of

rain 50%. Monday night, increasing clouds. A slight chance of thunderstorms. A slight chance of showers in the evening, then a chance of showers after midnight. Lows in the lower 50s. Chance of rain 30%. Tuesday, mostly sunny. A slight chance of showers and thunderstorms in the morning, then a chance of showers and thunderstorms in the afternoon. Highs in the upper 70s. Chance of rain 40%. Tuesday night, increasing clouds. A chance of thunderstorms in the evening. A chance of showers. Lows in the lower 50s. Chance of rain 40%. Wednesday, mostly sunny. A slight chance of showers in the morning, then a chance of showers and a slight chance of thunderstorms in the afternoon. Highs around 80. Chance of rain 30%. Wednesday night, partly cloudy. A chance of showers and thunderstorms in the evening. Lows in the lower 50s. Chance of rain 30%. Thursday, mostly sunny. A slight chance of showers and thunderstorms in the afternoon. Highs in the upper 70s. Chance of rain 20%. For Western Lake Sakakawea, rest of tonight, windy. Southeast winds 20 to 30 miles per hour. Mostly cloudy. Lows in the mid-60s. Friday, very windy. Southeast winds 25 to 40 miles per hour. Partly sunny. Highs 84 to 89. For Eastern Lake Sakakawea, rest of tonight, windy. Southeast winds 20 to 30 miles per hour. Mostly cloudy. Lows in the mid-60s. Friday, very windy. Southeast winds 25 to 40 miles per hour. Mostly cloudy. Highs in the lower 80s. For Northern Lake Oahe, rest of tonight, south winds 10 to 20 miles per hour. Mostly cloudy. Lows in the mid-60s. Friday, windy. South winds 15 to 25 miles per hour, shifting to the southeast 25 to 30 miles per hour in the late morning and afternoon. Mostly cloudy. Highs in the upper 70s. Here are the weather conditions at midnight Central Daylight Time. Bismarck, mostly cloudy. Temperature 67 degrees, relative humidity 67%. Wind southeast at 9 miles an hour. Pressure 29.97 inches and steady. Mendham, mostly cloudy. 66 degrees, relative humidity 77%. Wind south at 10 miles an hour. Hazen, partly cloudy. 70 degrees, relative humidity 49%. Wind south at 12 miles an hour. Harvey, mostly cloudy. 73 degrees, relative humidity 60%. Wind south at 12 miles an hour. Minot, mostly cloudy. 71 degrees, relative humidity 56%. Wind southeast at 6 miles an hour. Dickinson, mostly cloudy. 70 degrees, relative humidity 56%. Wind southeast at 21 miles an hour. Elsewhere around North Dakota, it was 69 at Garrison. It was partly cloudy, with a temperature of 74 at Williston and 67 at Devil's Lake. It was mostly cloudy, with a temperature of 72 at Jamestown, 78 at Fargo, and 78 at Grand Forks. In northern South Dakota, skies ranged from mostly cloudy to cloudy. It was 68 at Mobridge and 65 at Aberdeen. In eastern Montana, skies ranged from partly cloudy to mostly cloudy. It was 77 at Miles City, 76 at Glendive, and 77 at Sydney. Once again, at Bismarck, the temperature was 67 degrees under mostly cloudy skies. The regional weather forecast from your National Weather Service office in Bismarck. Temperatures will remain very warm through Friday, with highs in the 80s and 90s, before a very modest cool down commences with highs mainly in the mid-70s to mid-80s this weekend. Mainly dry weather is also expected through Friday, with rain chances spreading into the area this weekend. It will also remain windy, especially in the western Dakotas and eastern Montana. Here is the forecast for the Bismarck-Mendham listening area. Rest of tonight, mostly cloudy. Lows in the lower 60s. South winds around 10 miles per hour. Friday, mostly cloudy. A slight chance of showers in the afternoon. Highs in the lower 80s. South winds

15 to 25 miles per hour with gusts up to 35 miles per hour. Chance of rain 20%. Friday night, mostly cloudy. A slight chance of showers in the evening, then a chance of showers after midnight. Lows in the upper 50s. Southeast winds 10 to 15 miles per hour with gusts up to 30 miles per hour. Chance of rain 30%. Saturday, mostly cloudy with a chance of showers. A chance of thunderstorms in the afternoon. Highs in the upper 70s. Southeast winds 15 to 20 miles per hour with gusts up to 30 miles per hour. Chance of rain 40%. Saturday night, showers and a chance of thunderstorms in the evening, then showers likely after midnight. Lows in the upper 50s. Southeast winds 15 to 20 miles per hour with gusts up to 30 miles per hour. Sunday, mostly cloudy. A chance of showers in the morning, then showers likely and a slight chance of thunderstorms in the afternoon. Highs in the upper 70s. Chance of rain 60%. Sunday night, showers likely and a chance of thunderstorms. Lows in the mid-50s. Chance of rain 70%. Monday, mostly sunny with a chance of showers and a slight chance of thunderstorms. Highs in the upper 70s. Chance of rain 50%. Monday night, increasing clouds. A slight chance of thunderstorms. A slight chance of showers in the evening, then a chance of showers after midnight. Lows in the lower 50s. Chance of rain 30%. Tuesday, mostly sunny. A slight chance of showers and thunderstorms in the morning, then a chance of showers and thunderstorms in the afternoon. Highs in the upper 70s. Chance of rain 40%. Tuesday night, increasing clouds. A chance of thunderstorms in the evening. A chance of showers. Lows in the lower 50s. Chance of rain 40%. Wednesday, mostly sunny. A slight chance of showers in the morning, then a chance of showers and a slight chance of thunderstorms in the afternoon. Highs around 80. Chance of rain 30%. Wednesday night, partly cloudy. A chance of showers and thunderstorms in the evening. Lows in the lower 50s. Chance of rain 30%. Thursday, mostly sunny. A slight chance of showers and thunderstorms in the afternoon. Highs in the upper 70s. Chance of rain 20%. For Western Lake Sakakawea, rest of tonight, windy. Southeast winds 20 to 30 miles per hour. Mostly cloudy. Lows in the mid-60s. Friday, very windy. Southeast winds 25 to 40 miles per hour. Partly sunny. Highs 84 to 89. For Eastern Lake Sakakawea, rest of tonight, windy. Southeast winds 20 to 30 miles per hour. Mostly cloudy. Lows in the mid-60s. Friday, very windy. Southeast winds 25 to 40 miles per hour. Mostly cloudy. Highs in the lower 80s. For Northern Lake Oahe, rest of tonight, south winds 10 to 20 miles per hour. Mostly cloudy. Lows in the mid-60s. Friday, windy. South winds 15 to 25 miles per hour, shifting to the southeast 25 to 30 miles per hour in the late morning and afternoon. Mostly cloudy. Highs in the upper 70s. Here are the weather conditions at midnight Central Daylight Time. Bismarck, mostly cloudy. Temperature 67 degrees, relative humidity 67%. Wind southeast at 9 miles an hour. Pressure 29.97 inches and steady. Mendham, mostly cloudy. 66 degrees, relative humidity 77%. Wind south at 10 miles an hour. Hazen, partly cloudy. 70 degrees, relative humidity 49%. Wind south at 12 miles an hour. Harvey, mostly cloudy. 73 degrees, relative humidity 60%. Wind south at 12 miles an hour. Minot, mostly cloudy. 71 degrees, relative humidity 56%. Wind southeast at 6 miles an hour. Dickinson, mostly cloudy. 70 degrees, relative humidity 56%. Wind southeast at 21 miles an hour. Elsewhere around North Dakota, it was 69 at Garrison. It was partly cloudy, with a temperature of 74 at Willow.

and 67 at Devil's Lake. It was mostly cloudy, with a temperature of 72 at Jamestown, 78 at Fargo, and 78 at Grand Forks. In northern South Dakota, skies ranged from mostly cloudy to cloudy. It was 68 at Mobridge, and 65 at Aberdeen. In eastern Montana, skies ranged from partly cloudy to mostly cloudy. It was 77 at Miles City, 76 at Glendive, and 77 at Sydney. Once again, at Bismarck, the temperature was 67 degrees under mostly cloudy skies. The regional weather forecast from your National Weather Service office in Bismarck. Temperatures will remain very warm through Friday, with highs in the 80s and 90s, before a very modest cool down commences with highs mainly in the mid-70s to mid-80s this weekend. Mainly dry weather is also expected through Friday, with rain chances spreading into the area this weekend. It will also remain windy, especially in the western Dakotas and eastern Montana. Here is the forecast for the Bismarck, Maine and listening area. Rest of tonight, mostly cloudy. Lows in the lower 60s. South winds around 10 miles per hour. Friday, mostly cloudy. A slight chance of showers in the afternoon. Highs in the lower 80s. South winds 15 to 25 miles per hour with gusts up to 35 miles per hour. Chance of rain 20%. Friday night, mostly cloudy. A slight chance of showers in the evening, then a chance of showers after midnight. Lows in the upper 50s. Southeast winds 10 to 15 miles per hour with gusts up to 30 miles per hour. Chance of rain 30%. Saturday, mostly cloudy with a chance of showers. A chance of thunderstorms in the afternoon. Highs in the upper 70s. Southeast winds 15 to 20 miles per hour with gusts up to 30 miles per hour. Chance of rain 40%. Saturday night, showers and a chance of thunderstorms in the evening, then showers likely after midnight. Lows in the upper 50s. Southeast winds 15 to 20 miles per hour with gusts up to 30 miles per hour. Sunday, mostly cloudy. A chance of showers in the morning, then showers likely and a slight chance of thunderstorms in the afternoon. Highs in the upper 70s. Chance of rain 60%. Sunday night, showers likely and a chance of thunderstorms. Lows in the mid-50s. Chance of rain 70%. Monday, mostly sunny with a chance of showers and a slight chance of thunderstorms. Highs in the upper 70s. Chance of rain 50%. Monday night, increasing clouds. A slight chance of thunderstorms. A slight chance of showers in the evening, then a chance of showers after midnight. Lows in the lower 50s. Chance of rain 30%. Tuesday, mostly sunny. A slight chance of showers and thunderstorms in the morning, then a chance of showers and thunderstorms in the afternoon. Highs in the upper 70s. Chance of rain 40%. Tuesday night, increasing clouds. A chance of thunderstorms in the evening. A chance of showers. Lows in the lower 50s. Chance of rain 40%. Wednesday, mostly sunny. A slight chance of showers in the morning, then a chance of showers and a slight chance of thunderstorms in the afternoon. Highs around 80. Chance of rain 30%. Wednesday night, partly cloudy. A chance of showers and thunderstorms in the evening. Lows in the lower 50s. Chance of rain 30%. Thursday, mostly sunny. A slight chance of showers and thunderstorms in the afternoon. Highs in the upper 70s. Chance of rain 20%. For Western Lake Sakakawea, rest of tonight, windy. Southeast winds 20 to 30 miles per hour. Mostly cloudy. Lows in the mid-60s. Friday, very windy. Southeast winds 25 to 40 miles per hour. Partly sunny. Highs 84 to 89. For Eastern Lake Sakakawea, rest of tonight, windy. Southeast winds 20 to 30 miles per hour. Mostly cloudy. Lows in the mid-60s. Friday, very windy. Southeast winds 25 to 40 miles per hour. Mostly cloudy. Highs in the lower 80s. For Northern Lake Oahe, rest of tonight, south winds 10 to 20 miles per hour. Mostly cloudy. Lows in the mid-60s. Friday,

Windy. South winds 15 to 25 miles per hour, shifting to the southeast 25 to 30 miles per hour in the late morning and afternoon. Mostly cloudy. Highs in the upper 70s. Here are the weather conditions at midnight Central Daylight Time. Bismarck, mostly cloudy. Temperature 67 degrees, relative humidity 67%. Wind southeast at 9 miles an hour. Pressure 29.97 inches and steady. Mendham, mostly cloudy. 66 degrees, relative humidity 77%. Wind south at 10 miles an hour. Hazen, partly cloudy. 70 degrees, relative humidity 49%. Wind south at 12 miles an hour. Harvey, mostly cloudy. 73 degrees, relative humidity 60%. Wind south at 12 miles an hour. Minot, mostly cloudy. 71 degrees, relative humidity 56%. Wind southeast at 6 miles an hour. Dickinson, mostly cloudy. 70 degrees, relative humidity 56%. Wind southeast at 21 miles an hour. Elsewhere around North Dakota, it was 69 at Garrison. It was partly cloudy, with a temperature of 74 at Williston and 67 at Devil's Lake. It was mostly cloudy, with a temperature of 72 at Jamestown, 78 at Fargo, and 78 at Grand Forks. In northern South Dakota, skies ranged from mostly cloudy to cloudy. It was 68 at Mobridge, and 65 at Aberdeen. In eastern Montana, skies ranged from partly cloudy to mostly cloudy. It was 77 at Mile City, 76 at Glendive, and 77 at Sydney. Once again, at Bismarck, the temperature was 67 degrees under mostly cloudy skies. The regional weather forecast from your National Weather Service office in Bismarck. Temperatures will remain very warm through Friday, with highs in the 80s and 90s, before a very modest cool down commences with highs mainly in the mid-70s to mid-80s this weekend. Mainly dry weather is also expected through Friday, with rain chances spreading into the area this weekend. It will also remain windy, especially in the western Dakotas and eastern Montana. Here is the forecast for the Bismarck-Mendham listening area. Rest of tonight, mostly cloudy. Lows in the lower 60s. South winds around 10 miles per hour. Friday, mostly cloudy. A slight chance of showers in the afternoon. Highs in the lower 80s. South winds 15 to 25 miles per hour with gusts up to 35 miles per hour. Chance of rain 20%. Friday night, mostly cloudy. A slight chance of showers in the evening, then a chance of showers after midnight. Lows in the upper 50s. Southeast winds 10 to 15 miles per hour with gusts up to 30 miles per hour. Chance of rain 30%. Saturday, mostly cloudy with a chance of showers. A chance of thunderstorms in the afternoon. Highs in the upper 70s. Southeast winds 15 to 20 miles per hour with gusts up to 30 miles per hour. Chance of rain 40%. Saturday night, showers and a chance of thunderstorms in the evening, then showers likely after midnight. Lows in the upper 50s. Southeast winds 15 to 20 miles per hour with gusts up to 30 miles per hour. Sunday, mostly cloudy. A chance of showers in the morning, then showers likely and a slight chance of thunderstorms in the afternoon. Highs in the upper 70s. Chance of rain 60%. Sunday night, showers likely and a chance of thunderstorms. Lows in the mid-50s. Chance of rain 70%. Monday, mostly sunny with a chance of showers and a slight chance of thunderstorms. Highs in the upper 70s. Chance of rain 50%. Monday night, increasing clouds. A slight chance of thunderstorms. A slight chance of showers in the evening, then a chance of showers after midnight. Lows in the lower 50s. Chance of rain 30%. Tuesday, mostly sunny. A slight chance of showers and thunderstorms in the morning, then a chance of showers and thunderstorms in the afternoon. Highs in the upper 70s. Chance of rain 40%. Tuesday night, increasing clouds. A chance of thunderstorms in the evening. A chance of showers. Lows in the lower 50s. Chance of rain 40%. Wednesday, mostly sunny.

a slight chance of showers in the morning, then a chance of showers and a slight chance of thunderstorms in the afternoon. Highs around 80. Chance of rain 30%. Wednesday night, partly cloudy. A chance of showers and thunderstorms in the evening. Lows in the lower 50s. Chance of rain 30%. Thursday, mostly sunny. A slight chance of showers and thunderstorms in the afternoon. Highs in the upper 70s. Chance of rain 20%. For Western Lake Sakakawea, rest of tonight, windy. Southeast winds 20 to 30 miles per hour. Mostly cloudy. Lows in the mid-60s. Friday, very windy. Southeast winds 25 to 40 miles per hour. Partly sunny. Highs 84 to 89. For Eastern Lake Sakakawea, rest of tonight, windy. Southeast winds 20 to 30 miles per hour. Mostly cloudy. Lows in the mid-60s. Friday, very windy. Southeast winds 25 to 40 miles per hour. Mostly cloudy. Highs in the lower 80s. For Northern Lake Oahe, rest of tonight, south winds 10 to 20 miles per hour. Mostly cloudy. Lows in the mid-60s. Friday, windy. South winds 15 to 25 miles per hour, shifting to the southeast 25 to 30 miles per hour in the late morning and afternoon. Mostly cloudy. Highs in the upper 70s. Here are the weather conditions at midnight Central Daylight Time. Bismarck, mostly cloudy. Temperature 67 degrees, relative humidity 67%. Wind southeast at 9 miles an hour. Pressure 29.97 inches and steady. Mendham, mostly cloudy. 66 degrees, relative humidity 77%. Wind south at 10 miles an hour. Hazen, partly cloudy. 70 degrees, relative humidity 49%. Wind south at 12 miles an hour. Harvey, mostly cloudy. 73 degrees, relative humidity 60%. Wind south at 12 miles an hour. Minot, mostly cloudy. 71 degrees, relative humidity 56%. Wind southeast at 6 miles an hour. Dickinson, mostly cloudy. 70 degrees, relative humidity 56%. Wind southeast at 21 miles an hour. Elsewhere around North Dakota, it was 69 at Garrison. It was partly cloudy, with a temperature of 74 at Williston and 67 at Devil's Lake. It was mostly cloudy, with a temperature of 72 at Jamestown, 78 at Fargo, and 78 at Grand Forks. In northern South Dakota, skies ranged from mostly cloudy to cloudy. It was 68 at Mobridge, and 65 at Aberdeen. In eastern Montana, skies ranged from partly cloudy to mostly cloudy. It was 77 at Miles City, 76 at Glendive, and 77 at Sydney. Once again, at Bismarck, the temperature was 67 degrees under mostly cloudy skies. The regional weather forecast from your National Weather Service office in Bismarck. Temperatures will remain very warm through Friday, with highs in the 80s and 90s, before a very modest cool down commences with highs mainly in the mid-70s to mid-80s this weekend. Mainly dry weather is also expected through Friday, with rain chances spreading into the area this weekend. It will also remain windy, especially in the western Dakotas and eastern Montana. Here is the forecast for the Bismarck-Mendham listening area. Rest of tonight, mostly cloudy. Lows in the lower 60s. South winds around 10 miles per hour. Friday, mostly cloudy. A slight chance of showers in the afternoon. Highs in the lower 80s. South winds 15 to 25 miles per hour with gusts up to 35 miles per hour. Chance of rain 20%. Friday night, mostly cloudy. A slight chance of showers in the evening, then a chance of showers after midnight. Lows in the upper 50s. Southeast winds 10 to 15 miles per hour with gusts up to 30 miles per hour. Chance of rain 30%. Saturday, mostly cloudy with a chance of showers. A chance of thunderstorms in the afternoon. Highs in the upper 70s. Southeast winds 15 to 20 miles per hour with gusts up to 30 miles per hour. Chance of rain 40%. Saturday night, showers and a chance of thunderstorms.

Monday night, increasing clouds. A slight chance of thunderstorms. A slight chance of showers in the evening, then a chance of showers after midnight. Lows in the lower 50s. Chance of rain 30%. Tuesday, mostly sunny. A slight chance of showers and thunderstorms in the morning, then a chance of showers and thunderstorms in the afternoon. Highs in the upper 70s. Chance of rain 40%. Tuesday night, increasing clouds. A chance of thunderstorms in the evening. A chance of showers. Lows in the lower 50s. Chance of rain 40%. Wednesday, mostly sunny. A slight chance of showers in the morning, then a chance of showers and a slight chance of thunderstorms in the afternoon. Highs around 80. Chance of rain 30%. Wednesday night, partly cloudy. A chance of showers and thunderstorms in the evening. Lows in the lower 50s. Chance of rain 30%. Thursday, mostly sunny. A slight chance of showers and thunderstorms in the afternoon. Highs in the upper 70s. Chance of rain 20%. 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Providing weather information 24 hours a day from your National Weather Service office in Bismarck. For Western Lake Sakakawea, rest of tonight, windy. Southeast winds 20 to 30 miles per hour. Mostly cloudy. Lows in the mid-60s. Friday, very windy. Southeast winds 25 to 40 miles per hour. Partly sunny. Highs 84 to 89. For Eastern Lake Sakakawea, rest of tonight, windy. Southeast winds 20 to 30 miles per hour. Mostly cloudy. Lows in the mid-60s. Friday, very windy. Southeast winds 25 to 40 miles per hour. Mostly cloudy. Highs in the lower 80s. For Northern Lake Oahe, rest of tonight, south winds 10 to 20 miles per hour. Mostly cloudy. Lows in the mid-60s. Friday, windy. South winds 15 to 25 miles per hour, shifting to the southeast 25 to 30 miles per hour in the late morning and afternoon. Mostly cloudy. Highs in the upper 70s. Here are the weather conditions at 1 a.m. Central Daylight Time. Bismarck, mostly cloudy. Temperature 68 degrees, relative humidity 63%. Wind south at 10 miles an hour. Pressure 29.97 inches and steady. Mendham, mostly cloudy. 68 degrees, relative humidity 73%. Wind south at 12 miles an hour. Hazen, partly cloudy. 72 degrees, relative humidity 43%. Wind south at 13 miles an hour. Harvey, mostly cloudy. 72 degrees, relative humidity 64%. Wind south at 8 miles an hour. Minot, mostly cloudy. 69 degrees, relative humidity 60%. Wind southeast at 7 miles an hour. Dickinson, mostly cloudy. 69 degrees, relative humidity 56%. Wind south at 23 miles an hour, gusting to 36. Elsewhere around North Dakota, it was 68 at Garrison. It was partly cloudy, with a temperature of 72 at Williston and 67 at Devil's Lake. It was mostly cloudy, with a temperature of 66 at Jamestown, 77 at Fargo, and 76 at Grand Forks. In northern South Dakota, skies ranged from mostly cloudy to cloudy. It was 70 at Mobridge, and 65 at Aberdeen. In eastern Montana, skies ranged from partly cloudy to mostly cloudy. It was 74 at Miles City, 75 at Glendive, and 76 at Sydney. Once again, at Bismarck, the temperature was 68 degrees under mostly cloudy skies. The regional weather forecast from your National Weather Service office in Bismarck. Temperatures will remain very warm through Friday, with highs in the 80s and 90s, before a very modest cool down commences with highs mainly in the mid-70s to mid-80s this weekend. Mainly dry weather is also expected through Friday, with rain chances spreading into the area this weekend. It will also remain windy, especially in the western Dakotas and eastern Montana. Here is the forecast for the Bismarck-Mendham listening area.

Rest of tonight, mostly cloudy. Lows in the lower 60s. South winds around 10 miles per hour. Friday, mostly cloudy. A slight chance of showers in the afternoon. Highs in the lower 80s. South winds 15 to 25 miles per hour with gusts up to 35 miles per hour. Chance of rain 20%. Friday night, mostly cloudy. A slight chance of showers in the evening, then a chance of showers after midnight. Lows in the upper 50s. Southeast winds 10 to 15 miles per hour with gusts up to 30 miles per hour. Chance of rain 30%. Saturday, mostly cloudy with a chance of showers. A chance of thunderstorms in the afternoon. Highs in the upper 70s. Southeast winds 15 to 20 miles per hour with gusts up to 30 miles per hour. Chance of rain 40%. Saturday night, showers and a chance of thunderstorms in the evening, then showers likely after midnight. Lows in the upper 50s. Southeast winds 15 to 20 miles per hour with gusts up to 30 miles per hour. Sunday, mostly cloudy. A chance of showers in the morning, then showers likely and a slight chance of thunderstorms in the afternoon. Highs in the upper 70s. Chance of rain 60%. Sunday night, showers likely and a chance of thunderstorms. Lows in the mid-50s. Chance of rain 70%. Monday, mostly sunny with a chance of showers and a slight chance of thunderstorms. Highs in the upper 70s. Chance of rain 50%. Monday night, increasing clouds. A slight chance of thunderstorms. A slight chance of showers in the evening, then a chance of showers after midnight. Lows in the lower 50s. Chance of rain 30%. Tuesday, mostly sunny. A slight chance of showers and thunderstorms in the morning, then a chance of showers and thunderstorms in the afternoon. Highs in the upper 70s. Chance of rain 40%. Tuesday night, increasing clouds. A chance of thunderstorms in the evening. A chance of showers. Lows in the lower 50s. Chance of rain 40%. Wednesday, mostly sunny. A slight chance of showers in the morning, then a chance of showers and a slight chance of thunderstorms in the afternoon. Highs around 80. Chance of rain 30%. Wednesday night, partly cloudy. A chance of showers and thunderstorms in the evening. Lows in the lower 50s. Chance of rain 30%. Thursday, mostly sunny. A slight chance of showers and thunderstorms in the afternoon. Highs in the upper 70s. Chance of rain 20%. For Western Lake Sakakawea, rest of tonight, windy. Southeast winds 20 to 30 miles per hour. Mostly cloudy. Lows in the mid-60s. Friday, very windy. Southeast winds 25 to 40 miles per hour. Partly sunny. Highs 84 to 89. For Eastern Lake Sakakawea, rest of tonight, windy. Southeast winds 20 to 30 miles per hour. Mostly cloudy. Lows in the mid-60s. Friday, very windy. Southeast winds 25 to 40 miles per hour. Mostly cloudy. Highs in the lower 80s. For Northern Lake Oahe, rest of tonight, south winds 10 to 20 miles per hour. Mostly cloudy. Lows in the mid-60s. Friday, windy. South winds 15 to 25 miles per hour, shifting to the southeast 25 to 30 miles per hour in the late morning and afternoon. Mostly cloudy. Highs in the upper 70s. Here are the weather conditions at 1 a.m. Central Daylight Time. Bismarck, mostly cloudy. Temperature 68 degrees, relative humidity 63%. Wind south at 10 miles an hour. Pressure 29.97 inches and steady. Menden, mostly cloudy. 68 degrees, relative humidity 73%. Wind south at 12 miles an hour. Hazen, partly cloudy. 72 degrees, relative humidity 43%. Wind south at 13 miles an hour. Harvey, mostly cloudy. 72 degrees, relative humidity 64%. Wind south at 8 miles an hour. Minot, mostly cloudy. 69 degrees, relative humidity 60%. Wind southeast at 7 miles an hour.

Dickinson, mostly cloudy. 69 degrees, relative humidity 56%. Wind south at 23 miles an hour, gusting to 36. Elsewhere around North Dakota, it was 68 at Garrison. It was partly cloudy, with a temperature of 72 at Williston and 67 at Devil's Lake. It was mostly cloudy, with a temperature of 66 at Jamestown, 77 at Fargo, and 76 at Grand Forks. In northern South Dakota, skies ranged from mostly cloudy to cloudy. It was 70 at Mobridge and 65 at Aberdeen. In eastern Montana, skies ranged from partly cloudy to mostly cloudy. It was 74 at Miles City, 75 at Glendive, and 76 at Sydney. Once again, at Bismarck, the temperature was 68 degrees under mostly cloudy skies. Here are the weather conditions at 1 a.m. Central Daylight Time. Bismarck, mostly cloudy. Temperature 68 degrees, relative humidity 63%. Wind south at 10 miles an hour. Pressure 29.97 inches and steady. Mendham, mostly cloudy. 68 degrees, relative humidity 73%. Wind south at 12 miles an hour. Hazen, mostly cloudy. 72 degrees, relative humidity 43%. Wind south at 13 miles an hour. Harvey, mostly cloudy. 72 degrees, relative humidity 64%. Wind south at 8 miles an hour. Minot, partly cloudy. 69 degrees, relative humidity 60%. Wind southeast at 7 miles an hour. Dickinson, mostly cloudy. 69 degrees, relative humidity 56%. Wind south at 23 miles an hour, gusting to 36. Elsewhere around North Dakota, it was 68 at Garrison. At Grand Forks, it was partly cloudy, with a temperature of 76. It was mostly cloudy, with a temperature of 72 at Williston, 66 at Jamestown, 77 at Fargo, and 67 at Devil's Lake. In northern South Dakota, it was mostly cloudy. It was 70 at Mobridge, and 65 at Aberdeen. In eastern Montana, at Miles City, it was clear, with a temperature of 74. At Glendive, it was mostly cloudy, with a temperature of 75. At Sydney, it was cloudy, with a temperature of 76. Once again, at Bismarck, the temperature was 68 degrees under mostly cloudy skies. The regional weather forecast from your National Weather Service office in Bismarck. Temperatures will remain very warm through Friday, with highs in the 80s and 90s, before a very modest cool down commences with highs mainly in the mid-70s to mid-80s this weekend. Mainly dry weather is also expected through Friday, with rain chances spreading into the area this weekend. It will also remain windy, especially in the western Dakotas and eastern Montana. Here is the forecast for the Bismarck, Mendham listening area. Rest of tonight, mostly cloudy. Lows in the lower 60s. South winds around 10 miles per hour. Friday, mostly cloudy. A slight chance of showers in the afternoon. Highs in the lower 80s. South winds 15 to 25 miles per hour with gusts up to 35 miles per hour. Chance of rain 20%. Friday night, mostly cloudy. A slight chance of showers in the evening, then a chance of showers after midnight. Lows in the upper 50s. Southeast winds 10 to 15 miles per hour with gusts up to 30 miles per hour. Chance of rain 30%. Saturday, mostly cloudy with a chance of showers. A chance of thunderstorms in the afternoon. Highs in the upper 70s. Southeast winds 15 to 20 miles per hour with gusts up to 30 miles per hour. Chance of rain 40%. Saturday night, showers and a chance of thunderstorms in the evening, then showers likely after midnight. Lows in the upper 50s. Southeast winds 15 to 20 miles per hour with gusts up to 30 miles per hour. Sunday, mostly cloudy. A chance of showers in the morning, then showers likely and a slight chance of thunderstorms in the afternoon. Highs in the upper 70s. Chance of rain 60%. Sunday night, showers likely and a chance of thunderstorms. Lows in the mid-50s. Chance of rain 70%. Monday, mostly sunny with a chance of showers and a slight chance of thunderstorms.

the upper 70s. Chance of rain 50%. Monday night, increasing clouds. A slight chance of thunderstorms. A slight chance of showers in the evening, then a chance of showers after midnight. Lows in the lower 50s. Chance of rain 30%. Tuesday, mostly sunny. A slight chance of showers and thunderstorms in the morning, then a chance of showers and thunderstorms in the afternoon. Highs in the upper 70s. Chance of rain 40%. Tuesday night, increasing clouds. A chance of thunderstorms in the evening. A chance of showers. Lows in the lower 50s. Chance of rain 40%. Wednesday, mostly sunny. A slight chance of showers in the morning, then a chance of showers and a slight chance of thunderstorms in the afternoon. Highs around 80. Chance of rain 30%. Wednesday night, partly cloudy. A chance of showers and thunderstorms in the evening. Lows in the lower 50s. Chance of rain 30%. Thursday, mostly sunny. A slight chance of showers and thunderstorms in the afternoon. Highs in the upper 70s. Chance of rain 20%. For Western Lake Sakakawea, rest of tonight, windy. Southeast winds 20 to 30 miles per hour. Mostly cloudy. Lows in the mid-60s. Friday, very windy. Southeast winds 25 to 40 miles per hour. Partly sunny. Highs 84 to 89. For Eastern Lake Sakakawea, rest of tonight, windy. Southeast winds 20 to 30 miles per hour. Mostly cloudy. Lows in the mid-60s. Friday, very windy. Southeast winds 25 to 40 miles per hour. Mostly cloudy. Highs in the lower 80s. For Northern Lake Oahe, rest of tonight, south winds 10 to 20 miles per hour. Mostly cloudy. Lows in the mid-60s. Friday, windy. South winds 15 to 25 miles per hour, shifting to the southeast 25 to 30 miles per hour in the late morning and afternoon. Mostly cloudy. Highs in the upper 70s. Here are the weather conditions at 1 a.m. Central Daylight Time. Bismarck, mostly cloudy. Temperature 68 degrees, relative humidity 63%. Wind south at 10 miles an hour. Pressure 29.97 inches and steady. Mendham, mostly cloudy. 68 degrees, relative humidity 73%. Wind south at 12 miles an hour. Hazen, mostly cloudy. 72 degrees, relative humidity 43%. Wind south at 13 miles an hour. Harvey, mostly cloudy. 72 degrees, relative humidity 64%. Wind south at 8 miles an hour. Minot, partly cloudy. 69 degrees, relative humidity 60%. Wind southeast at 7 miles an hour. Dickinson, mostly cloudy. 69 degrees, relative humidity 56%. Wind south at 23 miles an hour, gusting to 36. Elsewhere around North Dakota, it was 68 at Garrison. At Grand Forks, it was partly cloudy, with a temperature of 76. It was mostly cloudy, with a temperature of 72 at Williston, 66 at Jamestown, 77 at Fargo, and 67 at Devil's Lake. In northern South Dakota, it was mostly cloudy. It was 70 at Mobridge, and 65 at Aberdeen. In eastern Montana, at Miles City, it was clear, with a temperature of 74. At Glendive, it was mostly cloudy, with a temperature of 75. At Sydney, it was cloudy, with a temperature of 76. Once again, at Bismarck, the temperature was 68 degrees under mostly cloudy skies. The regional weather forecast from your National Weather Service office in Bismarck. Temperatures will remain very warm through Friday, with highs in the 80s and 90s, before a very modest cool down commences with highs mainly in the mid-70s to mid-80s this weekend. Mainly dry weather is also expected through Friday, with rain chances spreading into the area this weekend. It will also remain windy, especially in the western Dakotas and eastern Montana. Here is the forecast for the Bismarck Mendham listening area. Rest of tonight, mostly cloudy. Lows in the lower 60s. South winds around 10 miles per hour. Friday, mostly

cloudy. A slight chance of showers in the afternoon. Highs in the lower 80s. South winds 15 to 25 miles per hour with gusts up to 35 miles per hour. Chance of rain 20%. Friday night, mostly cloudy. A slight chance of showers in the evening, then a chance of showers after midnight. Lows in the upper 50s. Southeast winds 10 to 15 miles per hour with gusts up to 30 miles per hour. Chance of rain 30%. Saturday, mostly cloudy with a chance of showers. A chance of thunderstorms in the afternoon. Highs in the upper 70s. Southeast winds 15 to 20 miles per hour with gusts up to 30 miles per hour. Chance of rain 40%. Saturday night, showers and a chance of thunderstorms in the evening, then showers likely after midnight. Lows in the upper 50s. Southeast winds 15 to 20 miles per hour with gusts up to 30 miles per hour. Sunday, mostly cloudy. A chance of showers in the morning, then showers likely and a slight chance of thunderstorms in the afternoon. Highs in the upper 70s. Chance of rain 60%. Sunday night, showers likely and a chance of thunderstorms. Lows in the mid-50s. Chance of rain 70%. Monday, mostly sunny with a chance of showers and a slight chance of thunderstorms. Highs in the upper 70s. Chance of rain 50%. Monday night, increasing clouds. A slight chance of thunderstorms. A slight chance of showers in the evening, then a chance of showers after midnight. Lows in the lower 50s. Chance of rain 30%. Tuesday, mostly sunny. A slight chance of showers and thunderstorms in the morning, then a chance of showers and thunderstorms in the afternoon. Highs in the upper 70s. Chance of rain 40%. Tuesday night, increasing clouds. A chance of thunderstorms in the evening. A chance of showers. Lows in the lower 50s. Chance of rain 40%. Wednesday, mostly sunny. A slight chance of showers in the morning, then a chance of showers and a slight chance of thunderstorms in the afternoon. Highs around 80. Chance of rain 30%. Wednesday night, partly cloudy. A chance of showers and thunderstorms in the evening. Lows in the lower 50s. Chance of rain 30%. Thursday, mostly sunny. A slight chance of showers and thunderstorms in the afternoon. Highs in the upper 70s. Chance of rain 20%. For Western Lake Sakakawea, rest of tonight, windy. Southeast winds 20 to 30 miles per hour. Mostly cloudy. Lows in the mid-60s. Friday, very windy. Southeast winds 25 to 40 miles per hour. Partly sunny. Highs 84 to 89. For Eastern Lake Sakakawea, rest of tonight, windy. Southeast winds 20 to 30 miles per hour. Mostly cloudy. Lows in the mid-60s. Friday, very windy. Southeast winds 25 to 40 miles per hour. Mostly cloudy. Highs in the lower 80s. For Northern Lake Oahe, rest of tonight, south winds 10 to 20 miles per hour. Mostly cloudy. Lows in the mid-60s. Friday, windy. South winds 15 to 25 miles per hour, shifting to the southeast 25 to 30 miles per hour in the late morning and afternoon. Mostly cloudy. Highs in the upper 70s. Here are the weather conditions at 1 a.m. Central Daylight Time. Bismarck, mostly cloudy. Temperature 68 degrees, relative humidity 63%. Wind south at 10 miles an hour. Pressure 29.97 inches and steady. Mendon, mostly cloudy. 68 degrees, relative humidity 73%. Wind south at 12 miles an hour. Hazen, mostly cloudy. 72 degrees, relative humidity 43%. Wind south at 13 miles an hour. Harvey, mostly cloudy. 72 degrees, relative humidity 64%. Wind south at 8 miles an hour. Minot, partly cloudy. 69 degrees, relative humidity 60%. Wind southeast at 7 miles an hour. Dickinson, mostly cloudy. 69 degrees, relative humidity 56%. Wind south at 23 miles an hour, gust

to 36. Elsewhere around North Dakota, it was 68 at Garrison. At Grand Forks, it was partly cloudy, with a temperature of 76. It was mostly cloudy, with a temperature of 72 at Williston, 66 at Jamestown, 77 at Fargo, and 67 at Devil's Lake. In northern South Dakota, it was mostly cloudy. It was 70 at Mobridge, and 65 at Aberdeen. In eastern Montana, at Miles City, it was clear, with a temperature of 74. At Glendive, it was mostly cloudy, with a temperature of 75. At Sydney, it was cloudy, with a temperature of 76. Once again, at Bismarck, the temperature was 68 degrees under mostly cloudy skies. The regional weather forecast from your National Weather Service office in Bismarck. Temperatures will remain very warm through Friday, with highs in the 80s and 90s, before a very modest cool down commences with highs mainly in the mid-70s to mid-80s this weekend. Mainly dry weather is also expected through Friday, with rain chances spreading into the area this weekend. It will also remain windy, especially in the western Dakotas and eastern Montana. Here is the forecast for the Bismarck, Minden listening area. Rest of tonight, mostly cloudy. Lows in the lower 60s. South winds around 10 miles per hour. Friday, mostly cloudy. A slight chance of showers in the afternoon. Highs in the lower 80s. South winds 15 to 25 miles per hour with gusts up to 35 miles per hour. Chance of rain 20%. Friday night, mostly cloudy. A slight chance of showers in the evening, then a chance of showers after midnight. Lows in the upper 50s. Southeast winds 10 to 15 miles per hour with gusts up to 30 miles per hour. Chance of rain 30%. Saturday, mostly cloudy with a chance of showers. A chance of thunderstorms in the afternoon. Highs in the upper 70s. Southeast winds 15 to 20 miles per hour with gusts up to 30 miles per hour. Chance of rain 40%. Saturday night, showers and a chance of thunderstorms in the evening, then showers likely after midnight. Lows in the upper 50s. Southeast winds 15 to 20 miles per hour with gusts up to 30 miles per hour. Sunday, mostly cloudy. A chance of showers in the morning, then showers likely and a slight chance of thunderstorms in the afternoon. Highs in the upper 70s. Chance of rain 60%. Sunday night, showers likely and a chance of thunderstorms. Lows in the mid-50s. Chance of rain 70%. Monday, mostly sunny with a chance of showers and a slight chance of thunderstorms. Highs in the upper 70s. Chance of rain 50%. Monday night, increasing clouds. A slight chance of thunderstorms. A slight chance of showers in the evening, then a chance of showers after midnight. Lows in the lower 50s. Chance of rain 30%. Tuesday, mostly sunny. A slight chance of showers and thunderstorms in the morning, then a chance of showers and thunderstorms in the afternoon. Highs in the upper 70s. Chance of rain 40%. Tuesday night, increasing clouds. A chance of thunderstorms in the evening. A chance of showers. Lows in the lower 50s. Chance of rain 40%. Wednesday, mostly sunny. A slight chance of showers in the morning, then a chance of showers and a slight chance of thunderstorms in the afternoon. Highs around 80. Chance of rain 30%. Wednesday night, partly cloudy. A chance of showers and thunderstorms in the evening. Lows in the lower 50s. Chance of rain 30%. Thursday, mostly sunny. A slight chance of showers and thunderstorms in the afternoon. Highs in the upper 70s. Chance of rain 20%. 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Providing weather information 24 hours a day from your National Weather Service office in Bismarck. For Western Lake Sakakawea, rest of tonight, windy. Southeast winds 20 to 30 miles per hour. Mostly cloudy. Lows in the mid-60s. Friday, very windy. Southeast winds 25 to 40 miles per hour. Partly sunny. Highs 84 to 89. For Eastern Lake Sakakawea, rest of tonight, windy.

southeast winds 20 to 30 miles per hour. Mostly cloudy. Lows in the mid-60s. Friday, very windy. Southeast winds 25 to 40 miles per hour. Mostly cloudy. Highs in the lower 80s. For northern Lake Oahe, rest of tonight, south winds 10 to 20 miles per hour. Mostly cloudy. Lows in the mid-60s. Friday, windy. South winds 15 to 25 miles per hour, shifting to the southeast 25 to 30 miles per hour in the late morning and afternoon. Mostly cloudy. Highs in the upper 70s. Here are the weather conditions at 1 a.m. Central Daylight Time. Bismarck, mostly cloudy. Temperature 68 degrees, relative humidity 63%. Wind south at 10 miles an hour. Pressure 29.97 inches and steady. Mendham, mostly cloudy. 68 degrees, relative humidity 73%. Wind south at 12 miles an hour. Hazen, mostly cloudy. 72 degrees, relative humidity 43%. Wind south at 13 miles an hour. Harvey, mostly cloudy. 72 degrees, relative humidity 64%. Wind south at 13 miles an hour. Harvey, mostly cloudy. 72 degrees, relative humidity 64%. Wind south at 8 miles an hour. Minot, partly cloudy. 69 degrees, relative humidity 60%. Wind southeast at 7 miles an hour. Dickinson, mostly cloudy. 69 degrees, relative humidity 56%. Wind south at 23 miles an hour, gusting to 36. Elsewhere around North Dakota, it was 68 at Garrison. At Grand Forks, it was partly cloudy, with a temperature of 76. It was mostly cloudy, with a temperature of 72 at Williston, 66 at Jamestown, 77 at Fargo, and 67 at Devil's Lake. In northern South Dakota, it was mostly cloudy. It was 70 at Mobridge, and 65 at Aberdeen. In eastern Montana, at Mile City, it was clear, with a temperature of 74. At Glendive, it was mostly cloudy, with a temperature of 75. At Sydney, it was cloudy, with a temperature of 76. Once again, at Bismarck, the temperature was 68 degrees under mostly cloudy skies. The regional weather forecast from your National Weather Service office in Bismarck. Temperatures will remain very warm through Friday, with highs in the 80s and 90s, before a very modest cool down commences with highs mainly in the mid-70s to mid-80s this weekend. Mainly dry weather is also expected through Friday, with rain chances spreading into the area this weekend. It will also remain windy, especially in the western Dakotas and eastern Montana. Here is the forecast for the Bismarck, Mendham listening area. Rest of tonight, mostly cloudy. Lows in the lower 60s. South winds around 10 miles per hour with gusts up to 20 miles per hour. Friday, mostly cloudy. A slight chance of showers in the afternoon. Highs in the lower 80s. South winds 15 to 25 miles per hour with gusts up to 35 miles per hour. Chance of rain 20%. Friday night, mostly cloudy. A slight chance of showers in the evening, then a chance of showers after midnight. Lows in the upper 50s. Southeast winds 10 to 15 miles per hour with gusts up to 30 miles per hour. Chance of rain 30%. Saturday, mostly cloudy with a chance of showers. A slight chance of thunderstorms in the afternoon. Highs in the upper 70s. Southeast winds 15 to 20 miles per hour with gusts up to 30 miles per hour. Chance of rain 40%. Saturday night, showers and a chance of thunderstorms in the evening, then showers likely after midnight. Lows in the upper 50s. Southeast winds 15 to 20 miles per hour with gusts up to 30 miles per hour. Sunday, mostly cloudy. A chance of showers in the morning, then showers likely and a slight chance of thunderstorms in the afternoon. Highs in the upper 70s. Chance of rain 60%. Sunday night, showers likely and a chance of thunderstorms. Lows in the mid-50s. Chance of rain 70%. Monday, mostly sunny with a chance of showers and a slight chance of thunderstorms. Highs in the upper 70s.

rain 50%. Monday night, partly cloudy with a slight chance of thunderstorms. A slight chance of showers in the evening, then a chance of showers after midnight. Lows in the lower 50s. Chance of rain 30%. Tuesday, mostly cloudy with a slight chance of showers and thunderstorms in the morning, then mostly sunny with a chance of showers and thunderstorms in the afternoon. Highs in the upper 70s. Chance of rain 40%. Tuesday night, a chance of thunderstorms in the evening. Partly cloudy with a chance of showers. Lows in the lower 50s. Chance of rain 40%. Wednesday, partly sunny. A slight chance of showers in the morning, then a chance of showers and a slight chance of thunderstorms in the afternoon. Highs around 80. Chance of rain 30%. Wednesday night, partly cloudy. A chance of showers and thunderstorms in the evening. Lows in the lower 50s. Chance of rain 30%. Thursday, mostly sunny. A slight chance of showers and thunderstorms in the afternoon. Highs around 80. Chance of rain 20%. For Western Lake Sakakawea, rest of tonight, windy. Southeast winds 20 to 30 miles per hour. Mostly cloudy. Lows in the mid-60s. Friday, very windy. Southeast winds 25 to 40 miles per hour. Partly sunny. Highs 84 to 89. For Eastern Lake Sakakawea, rest of tonight, windy. Southeast winds 20 to 30 miles per hour. Mostly cloudy. Lows in the mid-60s. Friday, very windy. Southeast winds 25 to 40 miles per hour. Mostly cloudy. Highs in the lower 80s. For Northern Lake Oahe, rest of tonight, south winds 10 to 20 miles per hour. Mostly cloudy. Lows in the mid-60s. Friday, windy. South winds 15 to 25 miles per hour, shifting to the southeast 25 to 30 miles per hour in the late morning and afternoon. Mostly cloudy. Highs in the upper 70s. Here are the weather conditions at 1 a.m. Central Daylight Time. Bismarck, mostly cloudy. Temperature 68 degrees, relative humidity 63%. Wind south at 10 miles an hour. Pressure 29.97 inches and steady. Mendon, mostly cloudy. 68 degrees, relative humidity 73%. Wind south at 12 miles an hour. Hazen, mostly cloudy. 72 degrees, relative humidity 43%. Wind south at 13 miles an hour. Harvey, mostly cloudy. 72 degrees, relative humidity 64%. Wind south at 8 miles an hour. Minot, partly cloudy. 69 degrees, relative humidity 60%. Wind southeast at 7 miles an hour. Dickinson, mostly cloudy. 69 degrees, relative humidity 56%. Wind south at 23 miles an hour, gusting to 36. Elsewhere around North Dakota, it was 68 at Garrison. At Grand Forks, it was partly cloudy, with a temperature of 76. It was mostly cloudy, with a temperature of 72 at Williston, 66 at Jamestown, 77 at Fargo, and 67 at Devil's Lake. In northern South Dakota, it was mostly cloudy. It was 70 at Mobridge, and 65 at Aberdeen. In eastern Montana, at Miles City, it was clear, with a temperature of 74. At Glendive, it was mostly cloudy, with a temperature of 75. At Sydney, it was cloudy, with a temperature of 76. Once again, at Bismarck, the temperature was 68 degrees under mostly cloudy skies. The regional weather forecast from your National Weather Service office in Bismarck. Temperatures will remain very warm through Friday, with highs in the 80s and 90s, before a very modest cool down commences with highs mainly in the mid-70s to mid-80s this weekend. Mainly dry weather is also expected through Friday, with rain chances spreading into the area this weekend. It will also remain windy, especially in the western Dakotas and eastern Montana. Here is the forecast for the Bismarck Mendon listening area. Rest of tonight, mostly cloudy. Lows in the lower 60s. South winds around 10 miles per hour with gusts up to 20 miles per hour. Friday, mostly cloudy. A slight chance of

Or is in the afternoon. Highs in the lower 80s. South winds 15 to 25 miles per hour with gusts up to 35 miles per hour. Chance of rain 20%. Friday night, mostly cloudy. A slight chance of showers in the evening, then a chance of showers after midnight. Lows in the upper 50s. Southeast winds 10 to 15 miles per hour with gusts up to 30 miles per hour. Chance of rain 30%. Saturday, mostly cloudy with a chance of showers. A slight chance of thunderstorms in the afternoon. Highs in the upper 70s. Southeast winds 15 to 20 miles per hour with gusts up to 30 miles per hour. Chance of rain 40%. Saturday night, showers and a chance of thunderstorms in the evening, then showers likely after midnight. Lows in the upper 50s. Southeast winds 15 to 20 miles per hour with gusts up to 30 miles per hour. Sunday, mostly cloudy. A chance of showers in the morning, then showers likely and a slight chance of thunderstorms in the afternoon. Highs in the upper 70s. Chance of rain 60%. Sunday night, showers likely and a chance of thunderstorms. Lows in the mid-50s. Chance of rain 70%. Monday, mostly sunny with a chance of showers and a slight chance of thunderstorms. Highs in the upper 70s. Chance of rain 50%. Monday night, partly cloudy with a slight chance of thunderstorms. A slight chance of showers in the evening, then a chance of showers after midnight. Lows in the lower 50s. Chance of rain 30%. Tuesday, mostly cloudy with a slight chance of showers and thunderstorms in the morning, then mostly sunny with a chance of showers and thunderstorms in the afternoon. Highs in the upper 70s. Chance of rain 40%. Tuesday night, a chance of thunderstorms in the evening. Partly cloudy with a chance of showers. Lows in the lower 50s. Chance of rain 40%. Wednesday, partly sunny. A slight chance of showers in the morning, then a chance of showers and a slight chance of thunderstorms in the afternoon. Highs around 80. Chance of rain 30%. Wednesday night, partly cloudy. A chance of showers and thunderstorms in the evening. Lows in the lower 50s. Chance of rain 30%. Thursday, mostly sunny. A slight chance of showers and thunderstorms in the afternoon. Highs around 80. Chance of rain 20%. For Western Lake Sakakawea, rest of tonight, windy. Southeast winds 20 to 30 miles per hour. Mostly cloudy. Lows in the mid-60s. Friday, very windy. Southeast winds 25 to 40 miles per hour. Partly sunny. Highs 84 to 89. For Eastern Lake Sakakawea, rest of tonight, windy. Southeast winds 20 to 30 miles per hour. Mostly cloudy. Lows in the mid-60s. Friday, very windy. Southeast winds 25 to 40 miles per hour. Mostly cloudy. Highs in the lower 80s. For Northern Lake Oahe, rest of tonight, south winds 10 to 20 miles per hour. Mostly cloudy. Lows in the mid-60s. Friday, windy. South winds 15 to 25 miles per hour, shifting to the southeast 25 to 30 miles per hour in the late morning and afternoon. Mostly cloudy. Highs in the upper 70s. Here are the weather conditions at 1 a.m. Central Daylight Time. Bismarck, mostly cloudy. Temperature 68 degrees, relative humidity 63%. Wind south at 10 miles an hour. Pressure 29.97 inches and steady. Mendham, mostly cloudy. 68 degrees, relative humidity 73%. Wind south at 12 miles an hour. Hazen, mostly cloudy. 72 degrees, relative humidity 43%. Wind south at 13 miles an hour. Harvey, mostly cloudy. 72 degrees, relative humidity 64%. Wind south at 8 miles an hour. Minot, partly cloudy. 69 degrees, relative humidity 60%. Wind southeast at 7 miles an hour. Dickinson, mostly cloudy. 69 degrees, relative humidity 56%. Wind south at 23 miles an hour, gusting to 36.
Elsewhere around North Dakota, it was 68 at Garrison. At Grand Forks, it was partly cloudy, with a temperature of 76. It was mostly cloudy, with a temperature of 72 at Williston, 66 at Jamestown, 77 at Fargo, and 67 at Devil's Lake. In northern South Dakota, it was mostly cloudy. It was 70 at Mobridge, and 65 at Aberdeen. In eastern Montana, at Mile City, it was clear, with a temperature of 74. At Glendive, it was mostly cloudy, with a temperature of 75. At Sydney, it was cloudy, with a temperature of 76. Once again, at Bismarck, the temperature was 68 degrees under mostly cloudy skies. The regional weather forecast from your National Weather Service office in Bismarck. Temperatures will remain very warm through Friday, with highs in the 80s and 90s, before a very modest cool down commences with highs mainly in the mid-70s to mid-80s this weekend. Mainly dry weather is also expected through Friday, with rain chances spreading into the area this weekend. It will also remain windy, especially in the western Dakotas and eastern Montana. Here is the forecast for the Bismarck, Minden listening area. Rest of tonight, mostly cloudy. Lows in the lower 60s. South winds around 10 miles per hour with gusts up to 20 miles per hour. Friday, mostly cloudy. A slight chance of showers in the afternoon. Highs in the lower 80s. South winds 15 to 25 miles per hour with gusts up to 35 miles per hour. Chance of rain 20%. Friday night, mostly cloudy. A slight chance of showers in the evening, then a chance of showers after midnight. Lows in the upper 50s. Southeast winds 10 to 15 miles per hour with gusts up to 30 miles per hour. Chance of rain 30%. Saturday, mostly cloudy with a chance of showers. A slight chance of thunderstorms in the afternoon. Highs in the upper 70s. Southeast winds 15 to 20 miles per hour with gusts up to 30 miles per hour. Chance of rain 40%. Saturday night, showers and a chance of thunderstorms in the evening, then showers likely after midnight. Lows in the upper 50s. Southeast winds 15 to 20 miles per hour with gusts up to 30 miles per hour. Sunday, mostly cloudy. A chance of showers in the morning, then showers likely and a slight chance of thunderstorms in the afternoon. Highs in the upper 70s. Chance of rain 60%. Sunday night, showers likely and a chance of thunderstorms. Lows in the mid-50s. Chance of rain 70%. Monday, mostly sunny with a chance of showers and a slight chance of thunderstorms. Highs in the upper 70s. Chance of rain 50%. Monday night, partly cloudy with a slight chance of thunderstorms. A slight chance of showers in the evening, then a chance of showers after midnight. Lows in the lower 50s. Chance of rain 30%. Tuesday, mostly cloudy with a slight chance of showers and thunderstorms in the morning, then mostly sunny with a chance of showers and thunderstorms in the afternoon. Highs in the upper 70s. Chance of rain 40%. Tuesday night, a chance of thunderstorms in the evening. Partly cloudy with a chance of showers. Lows in the lower 50s. Chance of rain 40%. Wednesday, partly sunny. A slight chance of showers in the morning, then a chance of showers and a slight chance of thunderstorms in the afternoon. Highs around 80. Chance of rain 30%. Wednesday night, partly cloudy. A chance of showers and thunderstorms in the evening. Lows in the lower 50s. Chance of rain 30%. Thursday, mostly sunny. A slight chance of showers and thunderstorms in the afternoon. Highs around 80. Chance of rain 20%. For Western Lake Sakakawea, rest of tonight, windy. Southeast winds 20 to 30 miles per hour. Mostly cloudy. Lows in the mid-60s. Friday, very windy. Southeast winds 25 to 40 miles per hour. Partly sunny. Highs 84 to 89. For Eastern Lake Sakakawea, rest of tonight, windy. Southeast winds 20 to 30 miles per hour. Mostly cloudy. Lows in the mid-60s. Friday, very windy. Southeast winds 25 to 40 miles per hour. Mostly cloudy. Highs in the lower 80s.
for northern Lake Oahe. Rest of

south winds 10 to 20 miles per hour. Mostly cloudy. Lows in the mid-60s. Friday, windy. South winds 15 to 25 miles per hour, shifting to the southeast 25 to 30 miles per hour in the late morning and afternoon. Mostly cloudy. Highs in the upper 70s. Here are the weather conditions at 1 a.m. Central Daylight Time. Bismarck, mostly cloudy. Temperature 68 degrees, relative humidity 63%. Wind south at 10 miles an hour. Pressure 29.97 inches and steady. Mendham, mostly cloudy. 68 degrees, relative humidity 73%. Wind south at 12 miles an hour. Hazen, mostly cloudy. 72 degrees, relative humidity 43%. Wind south at 13 miles an hour. Harvey, mostly cloudy. 72 degrees, relative humidity 64%. Wind south at 8 miles an hour. Minot, partly cloudy. 69 degrees, relative humidity 60%. Wind southeast at 7 miles an hour. Dickinson, mostly cloudy. 69 degrees, relative humidity 56%. Wind south at 23 miles an hour, gusting to 36. Elsewhere around North Dakota, it was 68 at Garrison. At Grand Forks, it was partly cloudy, with a temperature of 76. It was mostly cloudy, with a temperature of 72 at Williston, 66 at Jamestown, 77 at Fargo, and 67 at Devil's Lake. In northern South Dakota, it was mostly cloudy. It was 70 at Mobridge, and 65 at Aberdeen. In eastern Montana, at Miles City, it was clear, with a temperature of 74. At Glendive, it was mostly cloudy, with a temperature of 75. At Sydney, it was cloudy, with a temperature of 76. Once again, at Bismarck, the temperature was 68 degrees under mostly cloudy skies. The regional weather forecast from your National Weather Service office in Bismarck. Temperatures will remain very warm through Friday, with highs in the 80s and 90s, before a very modest cool down commences with highs mainly in the mid-70s to mid-80s this weekend. Mainly dry weather is also expected through Friday, with rain chances spreading into the area this weekend. It will also remain windy, especially in the western Dakotas and eastern Montana. Here is the forecast for the Bismarck, Mendham listening area. Rest of tonight, mostly cloudy. Lows in the lower 60s. South winds around 10 miles per hour with gusts up to 20 miles per hour. Friday, mostly cloudy. A slight chance of showers in the afternoon. Highs in the lower 80s. South winds 15 to 25 miles per hour with gusts up to 35 miles per hour. Chance of rain 20%. Friday night, mostly cloudy. A slight chance of showers in the evening, then a chance of showers after midnight. Lows in the upper 50s. Southeast winds 10 to 15 miles per hour with gusts up to 30 miles per hour. Chance of rain 30%. Saturday, mostly cloudy with a chance of showers. A slight chance of thunderstorms in the afternoon. Highs in the upper 70s. Southeast winds 15 to 20 miles per hour with gusts up to 30 miles per hour. Chance of rain 40%. Saturday night, showers and a chance of thunderstorms in the evening, then showers likely after midnight. Lows in the upper 50s. Southeast winds 15 to 20 miles per hour with gusts up to 30 miles per hour. Sunday, mostly cloudy. A chance of showers in the morning, then showers likely and a slight chance of thunderstorms in the afternoon. Highs in the upper 70s. Chance of rain 60%. Sunday night, showers likely and a chance of thunderstorms. Lows in the mid-50s. Chance of rain 70%. Monday, mostly sunny with a chance of showers and a slight chance of thunderstorms. Highs in the upper 70s. Chance of rain 50%. Monday night, partly cloudy with a slight chance of thunderstorms. A slight chance of showers in the evening, then a chance of showers after midnight. Lows in the lower 50s. Chance of rain 30%. Tuesday, mostly cloudy with a slight chance of showers and thunderstorms in the morning, then mostly sunny with a chance of showers and thunderstorms in the afternoon. Highs in the upper 70s. Chance of rain 40%.

Tuesday night, a chance of thunderstorms in the evening. Partly cloudy with a chance of showers. Lows in the lower 50s. Chance of rain 40%. Wednesday, partly sunny. A slight chance of showers in the morning, then a chance of showers and a slight chance of thunderstorms in the afternoon. Highs around 80. Chance of rain 30%. Wednesday night, partly cloudy. A chance of showers and thunderstorms in the evening. Lows in the lower 50s. Chance of rain 30%. Thursday, mostly sunny. A slight chance of showers and thunderstorms in the afternoon. Highs around 80. Chance of rain 20%. For Western Lake Sakakawea, rest of tonight, windy. Southeast winds 20 to 30 miles per hour. Mostly cloudy. Lows in the mid-60s. Friday, very windy. Southeast winds 25 to 40 miles per hour. Partly sunny. Highs 84 to 89. For Eastern Lake Sakakawea, rest of tonight, windy. Southeast winds 20 to 30 miles per hour. Mostly cloudy. Lows in the mid-60s. Friday, very windy. Southeast winds 25 to 40 miles per hour. Mostly cloudy. Highs in the lower 80s. For Northern Lake Oahe, rest of tonight, south winds 10 to 20 miles per hour. Mostly cloudy. Lows in the mid-60s. Friday, windy. South winds 15 to 25 miles per hour, shifting to the southeast 25 to 30 miles per hour in the late morning and afternoon. Mostly cloudy. Highs in the upper 70s. Here are the weather conditions at 1 a.m. Central Daylight Time. Bismarck, mostly cloudy. Temperature 68 degrees, relative humidity 63%. Wind south at 10 miles an hour. Pressure 29.97 inches and steady. Mendham, mostly cloudy. 68 degrees, relative humidity 73%. Wind south at 12 miles an hour. Hazen, mostly cloudy. 72 degrees, relative humidity 43%. Wind south at 13 miles an hour. Harvey, mostly cloudy. 72 degrees, relative humidity 64%. Wind south at 8 miles an hour. Minot, partly cloudy. 69 degrees, relative humidity 60%. Wind southeast at 7 miles an hour. Dickinson, mostly cloudy. 69 degrees, relative humidity 56%. Wind south at 23 miles an hour, gusting to 36. Elsewhere around North Dakota, it was 68 at Garrison. At Grand Forks, it was partly cloudy, with a temperature of 76. It was mostly cloudy, with a temperature of 72 at Williston, 66 at Jamestown, 77 at Fargo, and 67 at Devil's Lake. In northern South Dakota, it was mostly cloudy. It was 70 at Mobridge, and 65 at Aberdeen. In eastern Montana, at Miles City, it was clear, with a temperature of 74. At Glendive, it was mostly cloudy, with a temperature of 75. At Sydney, it was cloudy, with a temperature of 76. Once again, at Bismarck, the temperature was 68 degrees under mostly cloudy skies. 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Providing weather information 24 hours a day from your National Weather Service office in Bismarck. The regional weather forecast from your National Weather Service office in Bismarck. Temperatures will remain very warm through Friday, with highs in the 80s and 90s, before a very modest cool down commences with highs mainly in the mid-70s to mid-80s this weekend. Mainly dry weather is also expected through Friday, with rain chances spreading into the area this weekend. It will also remain windy, especially in the western Dakotas and eastern Montana. Here is the forecast for the Bismarck-Mendham listening area. Rest of tonight, mostly cloudy. Lows in the lower 60s. South winds around 10 miles per hour with gusts up to 20 miles per hour. Friday, mostly cloudy. A slight chance of showers in the afternoon. Highs in the lower 80s. South winds 15 to 25 miles per hour with gusts up to 35 miles per hour. Chance of rain 20%. Friday night, mostly

southeast winds 15 to 20 miles per hour with gusts up to 30 miles per hour. Sunday, mostly cloudy. A chance of showers in the morning, then showers likely and a slight chance of thunderstorms in the afternoon. Highs in the upper 70s. Chance of rain 60%. Sunday night, showers likely and a chance of thunderstorms. Lows in the mid-50s. Chance of rain 70%. Monday, mostly sunny with a chance of showers and a slight chance of thunderstorms. Highs in the upper 70s. Chance of rain 50%. Monday night, partly cloudy with a slight chance of thunderstorms. A slight chance of showers in the evening, then a chance of showers after midnight. Lows in the lower 50s. Chance of rain 30%. Tuesday, mostly cloudy with a slight chance of showers and thunderstorms in the morning, then mostly sunny with a chance of showers and thunderstorms in the afternoon. Highs in the upper 70s. Chance of rain 40%. Tuesday night, a chance of thunderstorms in the evening. Partly cloudy with a chance of showers. Lows in the lower 50s. Chance of rain 40%. Wednesday, partly sunny. A slight chance of showers in the morning, then a chance of showers and a slight chance of thunderstorms in the afternoon. Highs around 80. Chance of rain 30%. Wednesday night, partly cloudy. A chance of showers and thunderstorms in the evening. Lows in the lower 50s. Chance of rain 30%. Thursday, mostly sunny. A slight chance of showers and thunderstorms in the afternoon. Highs around 80. Chance of rain 20%. For Western Lake Sakakawea, rest of tonight, windy. Southeast winds 20 to 30 miles per hour. Mostly cloudy. Lows in the mid-60s. Friday, very windy. Southeast winds 25 to 40 miles per hour. Partly sunny. Highs 84 to 89. For Eastern Lake Sakakawea, rest of tonight, windy. Southeast winds 20 to 30 miles per hour. Mostly cloudy. Lows in the mid-60s. Friday, very windy. Southeast winds 25 to 40 miles per hour. Mostly cloudy. Highs in the lower 80s. For Northern Lake Oahe, rest of tonight, south winds 10 to 20 miles per hour. Mostly cloudy. Lows in the mid-60s. Friday, windy. South winds 15 to 25 miles per hour, shifting to the southeast 25 to 30 miles per hour in the late morning and afternoon. Mostly cloudy. Highs in the upper 70s. Here are the weather conditions at 2 a.m. Central Daylight Time. Bismarck, mostly cloudy. Temperature 70 degrees, relative humidity 54%. Wind south at 9 miles an hour. Pressure 29.96 inches and falling. Mandan, mostly cloudy. 66 degrees, relative humidity 72%. Wind south at 12 miles an hour. Hazen, mostly cloudy. 70 degrees, relative humidity 46%. Wind south at 16 miles an hour. Harvey, mostly cloudy. 70 degrees, relative humidity 64%. Wind south at 13 miles an hour. Minot, partly cloudy. 69 degrees, relative humidity 62%. Wind southeast at 8 miles an hour. Dickinson, mostly cloudy. 69 degrees, relative humidity 50%. Wind south at 22 miles an hour, gusting to 33. Elsewhere around North Dakota, it was 69 at Garrison. At Grand Forks, it was partly cloudy, with a temperature of 75. It was mostly cloudy, with a temperature of 72 at Williston, 65 at Jamestown, 76 at Fargo, and 68 at Devil's Lake. In northern South Dakota, it was mostly cloudy. It was 67 at Mobridge, and 62 at Aberdeen. In eastern Montana, at Miles City, it was clear, with a temperature of 72. At Glendive, it was mostly cloudy, with a temperature of 74. At Sydney, it was cloudy, with a temperature of 75. Once again, at Bismarck, the temperature was 70 degrees under mostly cloudy skies. The regional weather forecast from your National Weather Service office in Bismarck. Temperatures will remain very warm through Friday, with highs in the 80s and 90s, before a very modest cool down commences with

highs mainly in the mid-70s to mid-80s this weekend. Mainly dry weather is also expected through Friday, with rain chances spreading into the area this weekend. It will also remain windy, especially in the western Dakotas and eastern Montana. Here is the forecast for the Bismarck Minden listening area. Rest of tonight, mostly cloudy. Lows in the lower 60s. South winds around 10 miles per hour with gusts up to 20 miles per hour. Friday, mostly cloudy. A slight chance of showers in the afternoon. Highs in the lower 80s. South winds 15 to 25 miles per hour with gusts up to 35 miles per hour. Chance of rain 20%. Friday night, mostly cloudy. A slight chance of showers in the evening, then a chance of showers after midnight. Lows in the upper 50s. Southeast winds 10 to 15 miles per hour with gusts up to 30 miles per hour. Chance of rain 30%. Saturday, mostly cloudy with a chance of showers. A slight chance of thunderstorms in the afternoon. Highs in the upper 70s. Southeast winds 15 to 20 miles per hour with gusts up to 30 miles per hour. Chance of rain 40%. Saturday night, showers and a chance of thunderstorms in the evening, then showers likely after midnight. Lows in the upper 50s. Southeast winds 15 to 20 miles per hour with gusts up to 30 miles per hour. Sunday, mostly cloudy. A chance of showers in the morning, then showers likely and a slight chance of thunderstorms in the afternoon. Highs in the upper 70s. Chance of rain 60%. Sunday night, showers likely and a chance of thunderstorms. Lows in the mid-50s. Chance of rain 70%. Monday, mostly sunny with a chance of showers and a slight chance of thunderstorms. Highs in the upper 70s. Chance of rain 50%. Monday night, partly cloudy with a slight chance of thunderstorms. A slight chance of showers in the evening, then a chance of showers after midnight. Lows in the lower 50s. Chance of rain 30%. Tuesday, mostly cloudy with a slight chance of showers and thunderstorms in the morning, then mostly sunny with a chance of showers and thunderstorms in the afternoon. Highs in the upper 70s. Chance of rain 40%. Tuesday night, a chance of thunderstorms in the evening. Partly cloudy with a chance of showers. Lows in the lower 50s. Chance of rain 40%. Wednesday, partly sunny. A slight chance of showers in the morning, then a chance of showers and a slight chance of thunderstorms in the afternoon. Highs around 80. Chance of rain 30%. Wednesday night, partly cloudy. A chance of showers and thunderstorms in the evening. Lows in the...

southeast winds 20 to 30 miles per hour. Mostly cloudy. Lows in the mid-60s. Friday, very windy. Southeast winds 25 to 40 miles per hour. Partly sunny. Highs 84 to 89. For eastern Lake Sakakawea, rest of tonight, windy. Southeast winds 20 to 30 miles per hour. Mostly cloudy. Lows in the mid-60s. Friday, very windy. Southeast winds 25 to 40 miles per hour. Mostly cloudy. Highs in the lower 80s. For northern Lake Oahe, rest of tonight, south winds 10 to 20 miles per hour. Mostly cloudy. Lows in the mid-60s. Friday, windy. South winds 15 to 25 miles per hour, shifting to the southeast 25 to 30 miles per hour in the late morning and afternoon. Mostly cloudy. Highs in the upper 70s. Here are the weather conditions at 2 a.m. Central Daylight Time. Bismarck, mostly cloudy. Temperature 70 degrees, relative humidity 54%. Wind south at 9 miles an hour. Pressure 29.96 inches and falling. Mendan, mostly cloudy. 66 degrees, relative humidity 72%. Wind south at 12 miles an hour. Hazen, mostly cloudy. 70 degrees, relative humidity 46%. Wind south at 16 miles an hour.

Harvey. Mostly cloudy. 70 degrees. Relative humidity 64%. Wind south at 13 miles an hour. Minot. Mostly cloudy. 69 degrees. Relative humidity 62%. Wind southeast at 8 miles an hour. Dickinson. Mostly cloudy. 69 degrees. Relative humidity 50%. Wind south at 22 miles an hour, gusting to 33. Elsewhere around North Dakota, it was 69 at Garrison. It was mostly cloudy, with a temperature of 72 at Williston, 65 at Jamestown, 76 at Fargo, 75 at Grand Forks, and 68 at Devil's Lake. In northern South Dakota, it was mostly cloudy. It was 67 at Mobridge, and 62 at Aberdeen. In eastern Montana, at Miles City, it was clear, with a temperature of 72. At Glendive, it was partly cloudy, with a temperature of 74. At Sydney, it was mostly cloudy, with a temperature of 75. Once again, at Bismarck, the temperature was 70 degrees under mostly cloudy skies. The regional weather forecast from your National Weather Service office in Bismarck. Temperatures will remain very warm through Friday, with highs in the 80s and 90s, before a very modest cool down commences with highs mainly in the mid-70s to mid-80s this weekend. Mainly dry weather is also expected through Friday, with rain chances spreading into the area this weekend. It will also remain windy, especially in the western Dakotas and eastern Montana. Here is the forecast for the Bismarck, Minden listening area. Rest of tonight, mostly cloudy. Lows in the lower 60s. South winds around 10 miles per hour with gusts up to 20 miles per hour. Friday, mostly cloudy. A slight chance of showers in the afternoon. Highs in the lower 80s. South winds 15 to 25 miles per hour with gusts up to 35 miles per hour. Chance of rain 20%. Friday night, mostly cloudy. A slight chance of showers in the evening, then a chance of showers after midnight. Lows in the upper 50s. Southeast winds 10 to 15 miles per hour with gusts up to 30 miles per hour. Chance of rain 30%. Saturday, mostly cloudy with a chance of showers. A slight chance of thunderstorms in the afternoon. Highs in the upper 70s. Southeast winds 15 to 20 miles per hour with gusts up to 30 miles per hour. Chance of rain 40%. Saturday night, showers and a chance of thunderstorms in the evening, then showers likely after midnight. Lows in the upper 50s. Southeast winds 15 to 20 miles per hour with gusts up to 30 miles per hour. Sunday, mostly cloudy. A chance of showers in the morning, then showers likely and a slight chance of thunderstorms in the afternoon. Highs in the upper 70s. Chance of rain 60%. Sunday night, showers likely and a chance of thunderstorms. Lows in the mid-50s. Chance of rain 70%. Monday, mostly sunny with a chance of showers and a slight chance of thunderstorms. Highs in the upper 70s. Chance of rain 50%. Monday night, partly cloudy with a slight chance of thunderstorms. A slight chance of showers in the evening, then a chance of showers after midnight. Lows in the lower 50s. Chance of rain 30%. Tuesday, mostly cloudy with a slight chance of showers and thunderstorms in the morning, then mostly sunny with a chance of showers and thunderstorms in the afternoon. Highs in the upper 70s. Chance of rain 40%. Tuesday night, a chance of thunderstorms in the evening. Partly cloudy with a chance of showers. Lows in the lower 50s. Chance of rain 40%. Wednesday, partly sunny. A slight chance of showers in the morning, then a chance of showers and a slight chance of thunderstorms in the afternoon. Highs around 80. Chance of rain 30%. Wednesday night, partly cloudy. A chance of showers and thunderstorms in the evening. Lows in the lower 50s. Chance of rain 30%. Thursday, mostly sunny. A slight chance of showers and thunderstorms in the afternoon. Highs around 80. Chance of rain 20%. For Western Lake Sakakawea, rest of tonight, windy. Southeast winds 20 to 30 miles per hour. Mostly cloudy. Lows in the mid-60s. Friday, very windy. Southeast winds

25 to 40 miles per hour. Partly sunny. Highs 84 to 89. For eastern Lake Sakakawea, rest of tonight, windy. Southeast winds 20 to 30 miles per hour. Mostly cloudy. Lows in the mid-60s. Friday, very windy. Southeast winds 25 to 40 miles per hour. Mostly cloudy. Highs in the lower 80s. For northern Lake Oahe, rest of tonight, south winds 10 to 20 miles per hour. Mostly cloudy. Lows in the mid-60s. Friday, windy. South winds 15 to 25 miles per hour, shifting to the southeast 25 to 30 miles per hour in the late morning and afternoon. Mostly cloudy. Highs in the upper 70s. Here are the weather conditions at 2 a.m. Central Daylight Time. Bismarck, mostly cloudy. Temperature 70 degrees, relative humidity 54%. Wind south at 9 miles an hour. Pressure 29.96 inches and falling. Mendan, mostly cloudy. 66 degrees, relative humidity 72%. Wind south at 12 miles an hour. Hazen, mostly cloudy. 70 degrees, relative humidity 46%. Wind south at 16 miles an hour. Harvey, mostly cloudy. 70 degrees, relative humidity 64%. Wind south at 13 miles an hour. Minot, mostly cloudy. 69 degrees, relative humidity 62%. Wind southeast at 8 miles an hour. Dickinson, mostly cloudy. 69 degrees, relative humidity 50%. Wind south at 22 miles an hour, gusting to 33. Elsewhere around North Dakota, it was 69 at Garrison. It was mostly cloudy, with a temperature of 72 at Williston, 65 at Jamestown, 76 at Fargo, 75 at Grand Forks, and 68 at Devil's Lake. In northern South Dakota, it was mostly cloudy. It was 67 at Mobridge, and 62 at Aberdeen. In eastern Montana, at Miles City, it was clear, with a temperature of 72. At Glendive, it was partly cloudy, with a temperature of 74. At Sydney, it was mostly cloudy, with a temperature of 75. Once again, at Bismarck, the temperature was 70 degrees under mostly cloudy skies. The regional weather forecast from your National Weather Service office in Bismarck. Temperatures will remain very warm through Friday, with highs in the 80s and 90s, before a very modest cool down commences with highs mainly in the mid-70s to mid-80s this weekend. Mainly dry weather is also expected through Friday, with rain chances spreading into the area this weekend. It will also remain windy, especially in the western Dakotas and eastern Montana. Here is the forecast for the Bismarck, Minden listening area. Rest of tonight, mostly cloudy. Lows in the lower 60s. South winds around 10 miles per hour with gusts up to 20 miles per hour. Friday, mostly cloudy. A slight chance of showers in the afternoon. Highs in the lower 80s. South winds 15 to 25 miles per hour with gusts up to 35 miles per hour. Chance of rain 20%. Friday night, mostly cloudy. A slight chance of showers in the evening, then a chance of showers after midnight. Lows in the upper 50s. Southeast winds 10 to 15 miles per hour with gusts up to 30 miles per hour. Chance of rain 30%. Saturday, mostly cloudy with a chance of showers. A slight chance of thunderstorms in the afternoon. Highs in the upper 70s. Southeast winds 15 to 20 miles per hour with gusts up to 30 miles per hour. Chance of rain 40%. Saturday night, showers and a chance of thunderstorms in the evening, then showers likely after midnight. Lows in the upper 50s. Southeast winds 15 to 20 miles per hour with gusts up to 30 miles per hour. Sunday, mostly cloudy. A chance of showers in the morning, then showers likely and a slight chance of thunderstorms in the afternoon. Highs in the upper 70s. Chance of rain 60%. Sunday night, showers likely and a chance of thunderstorms. Lows in the mid-50s. Chance of rain 70%. Monday, mostly sunny with a chance of showers and a slight chance of thunderstorms. Highs in the upper 70s. Chance of rain 50%. Monday night, partly

cloudy with a slight chance of thunderstorms. A slight chance of showers in the evening, then a chance of showers after midnight. Lows in the lower 50s. Chance of rain 30%. Tuesday, mostly cloudy with a slight chance of showers and thunderstorms in the morning, then mostly sunny with a chance of showers and thunderstorms in the afternoon. Highs in the upper 70s. Chance of rain 40%. Tuesday night, a chance of thunderstorms in the evening. Partly cloudy with a chance of showers. Lows in the lower 50s. Chance of rain 40%. Wednesday, partly sunny. A slight chance of showers in the morning, then a chance of showers and a slight chance of thunderstorms in the afternoon. Highs around 80. Chance of rain 30%. Wednesday night, partly cloudy. A chance of showers and thunderstorms in the evening. Lows in the lower 50s. Chance of rain 30%. Thursday, mostly sunny. A slight chance of showers and thunderstorms in the afternoon. Highs around 80. Chance of rain 20%. For Western Lake Sakakawea, rest of tonight, windy. Southeast winds 20 to 30 miles per hour. Mostly cloudy. Lows in the mid-60s. Friday, very windy. Southeast winds 25 to 40 miles per hour. Partly sunny. Highs 84 to 89. For Eastern Lake Sakakawea, rest of tonight, windy. Southeast winds 20 to 30 miles per hour. Mostly cloudy. Lows in the mid-60s. Friday, very windy. Southeast winds 25 to 40 miles per hour. Mostly cloudy. Highs in the lower 80s. For Northern Lake Oahe, rest of tonight, south winds 10 to 20 miles per hour. Mostly cloudy. Lows in the mid-60s. Friday, windy. South winds 15 to 25 miles per hour, shifting to the southeast 25 to 30 miles per hour in the late morning and afternoon. Mostly cloudy. Highs in the upper 70s. Here are the weather conditions at 2 a.m. Central Daylight Time. Bismarck, mostly cloudy. Temperature 70 degrees, relative humidity 54%. Wind south at 9 miles an hour. Pressure 29.96 inches and falling. Mandan, mostly cloudy. 66 degrees, relative humidity 72%. Wind south at 12 miles an hour. Hazen, mostly cloudy. 70 degrees, relative humidity 46%. Wind south at 16 miles an hour. Harvey, mostly cloudy. 70 degrees, relative humidity 64%. Wind south at 13 miles an hour. Minot, mostly cloudy. 69 degrees, relative humidity 62%. Wind southeast at 8 miles an hour. Dickinson, mostly cloudy. 69 degrees, relative humidity 50%. Wind south at 22 miles an hour, gusting to 33. Elsewhere around North Dakota, it was 69 at Garrison. It was mostly cloudy, with a temperature of 72 at Williston, 65 at Jamestown, 76 at Fargo, 75 at Grand Forks, and 68 at Devil's Lake. In northern South Dakota, it was mostly cloudy. It was 67 at Mobridge, and 62 at Aberdeen. In eastern Montana, at Mile City, it was clear, with a temperature of 72. At Glendive, it was partly cloudy, with a temperature of 74. At Sydney, it was mostly cloudy, with a temperature of 75. Once again, at Bismarck, the temperature was 70 degrees under mostly cloudy skies. The regional weather forecast from your National Weather Service office in Bismarck. Temperatures will remain very warm through Friday, with highs in the 80s and 90s, before a very modest cool down commences with highs mainly in the mid-70s to mid-80s this weekend. Mainly dry weather is also expected through Friday, with rain chances spreading into the area this weekend. It will also remain windy, especially in the western Dakotas and eastern Montana. Here is the forecast for the Bismarck, Minn, and listening area. Rest of tonight, mostly cloudy. Lows in the lower 60s. South winds around 10 miles per hour with gusts up to 20 miles per hour. Friday, mostly cloudy. A slight chance of showers in the afternoon. Highs in the lower 80s. South winds 15 to 25 miles per hour with

up to 35 miles per hour. Chance of rain 20%. Friday night, mostly cloudy. A slight chance of showers in the evening, then a chance of showers after midnight. Lows in the upper 50s. Southeast winds 10 to 15 miles per hour with gusts up to 30 miles per hour. Chance of rain 30%. Saturday, mostly cloudy with a chance of showers. A slight chance of thunderstorms in the afternoon. Highs in the upper 70s. Southeast winds 15 to 20 miles per hour with gusts up to 30 miles per hour. Chance of rain 40%. Saturday night, showers and a chance of thunderstorms in the evening, then showers likely after midnight. Lows in the upper 50s. Southeast winds 15 to 20 miles per hour with gusts up to 30 miles per hour. Sunday, mostly cloudy. A chance of showers in the morning, then showers likely and a slight chance of thunderstorms in the afternoon. Highs in the upper 70s. Chance of rain 60%. Sunday night, showers likely and a chance of thunderstorms. Lows in the mid-50s. Chance of rain 70%. Monday, mostly sunny with a chance of showers and a slight chance of thunderstorms. Highs in the upper 70s. Chance of rain 50%. Monday night, partly cloudy with a slight chance of thunderstorms. A slight chance of showers in the evening, then a chance of showers after midnight. Lows in the lower 50s. Chance of rain 30%. Tuesday, mostly cloudy with a slight chance of showers and thunderstorms in the morning, then mostly sunny with a chance of showers and thunderstorms in the afternoon. Highs in the upper 70s. Chance of rain 40%. Tuesday night, a chance of thunderstorms in the evening. Partly cloudy with a chance of showers. Lows in the lower 50s. Chance of rain 40%. Wednesday, partly sunny. A slight chance of showers in the morning, then a chance of showers and a slight chance of thunderstorms in the afternoon. Highs around 80. Chance of rain 30%. Wednesday night, partly cloudy. A chance of showers and thunderstorms in the evening. Lows in the lower 50s. Chance of rain 30%. Thursday, mostly sunny. A slight chance of showers and thunderstorms in the afternoon. Highs around 80. Chance of rain 20%. For Western Lake Sakakawea, west of tonight, windy. Southeast winds 20 to 30 miles per hour. Mostly cloudy. Lows in the mid-60s. Friday, very windy. Southeast winds 25 to 40 miles per hour. Partly sunny. Highs 84 to 89. For Eastern Lake Sakakawea, west of tonight, windy. Southeast winds 20 to 30 miles per hour. Mostly cloudy. Lows in the mid-60s. Friday, very windy. Southeast winds 25 to 40 miles per hour. Mostly cloudy. Highs in the lower 80s. For Northern Lake Oahe, west of tonight, south winds 10 to 20 miles per hour. Mostly cloudy. Lows in the mid-60s. Friday, windy. South winds 15 to 25 miles per hour, shifting to the southeast 25 to 30 miles per hour in the late morning and afternoon. Mostly cloudy. Highs in the upper 70s. 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Providing weather information 24 hours a day from your National Weather Service office in Bismarck. Here are the weather conditions at 2 a.m. Central Daylight Time. Bismarck, mostly cloudy. Temperature 70 degrees, relative humidity 54%. Wind south at 9 miles an hour. Pressure 29.96 inches and falling. Mandan, mostly cloudy. 66 degrees, relative humidity 72%. Wind south at 12 miles an hour. Hazen, mostly cloudy. 70 degrees, relative humidity 46%. Wind south at 16 miles an hour. Harvey, mostly cloudy. 70 degrees, relative humidity 64%. Wind south at 13 miles an hour.

10%. Wind south at 22 miles an hour, gusting to 33. Elsewhere around North Dakota, it was 69 at Garrison. It was mostly cloudy, with a temperature of 72 at Williston, 65 at Jamestown, 76 at Fargo, 75 at Grand Forks, and 68 at Devil's Lake. In northern South Dakota, it was mostly cloudy. It was 67 at Mobridge, and 62 at Aberdeen. In eastern Montana, at Miles City, it was clear, with a temperature of 72. In Glendive, it was partly cloudy, with a temperature of 74. At Sydney, it was mostly cloudy, with a temperature of 75. Once again, at Bismarck, the temperature was 70 degrees under mostly cloudy skies. The regional weather forecast with a temperature of 75. Once again, at Bismarck, the temperature was 70 degrees under mostly cloudy skies. The regional weather forecast from your National Weather Service office in Bismarck. Temperatures will remain very warm through Friday, with highs in the 80s and 90s, before a very modest cool down commences with highs mainly in the mid-70s to mid-80s this weekend. Mainly dry weather is also expected through Friday, with rain chances spreading into the area this weekend. It will also remain windy, especially in the western Dakotas and eastern Montana. Here is the forecast for the Bismarck and listening area. Rest of tonight, mostly cloudy. Lows in the lower 60s. South winds around 10 miles per hour with gusts up to 20 miles per hour. Friday, mostly cloudy. A slight chance of showers in the afternoon. Highs in the lower 80s. South winds 50 to 25 miles per hour with gusts up to 35 miles per hour. Chance of rain 20%. Friday night, mostly cloudy. A slight chance of showers in the evening, then a chance of showers after midnight. Lows in the upper 50s. Southeast winds 10 to 15 miles per hour with gusts up to 30 miles per hour. Chance of rain 30%. Saturday, mostly cloudy with a chance of showers. A slight chance of thunderstorms in the afternoon. Highs in the upper 70s. Southeast winds 15 to 20 miles per hour with gusts up to 30 miles per hour. Chance of rain 40%. Saturday night, showers and a chance of thunderstorms in the evening. Then showers likely after midnight. Lows in the upper 50s. Southeast winds 15 to 20 miles per hour with gusts up to 30 miles per hour. Sunday, mostly cloudy. A chance of showers in the morning, then showers likely and a slight chance of thunderstorms in the afternoon. Highs in the upper 70s. Chance of rain 60%. Sunday night, showers likely and a chance of thunderstorms. Lows in the mid-50s. Chance of rain 70%. Monday, mostly sunny with a chance of showers and a slight chance of thunderstorms. Highs in the upper 70s. Chance of rain 50%. Monday night, partly cloudy with a slight chance of thunderstorms. A slight chance of showers in the evening, then a chance of showers after midnight. Lows in the lower 50s. Chance of rain 30%. Tuesday, mostly cloudy with a slight chance of showers and thunderstorms in the morning, then mostly sunny with a chance of showers and thunderstorms in the afternoon. Highs in the upper 70s. Chance of rain 40%. Tuesday night, a chance of thunderstorms in the evening. Partly cloudy with a chance of showers. Lows in the lower 50s. Chance of rain 40%. Wednesday, partly sunny. A slight chance of showers in the morning, then a chance of showers and a slight chance of thunderstorms in the afternoon. Highs around 80. Chance of rain 30%. Wednesday night, partly cloudy. A chance of showers and thunderstorms in the evening. Lows in the lower 50s. Chance of rain 30%. Thursday, mostly sunny. A slight chance of showers and thunderstorms in the afternoon. Highs around 80. Chance of rain 20%. For western Lake Secaucawea, west of tonight, windy. Southeast winds 20 to 30 miles per hour. Mostly cloudy. Lows in the mid-60s. Friday, very windy. Southeast winds 25 to 40 miles per

mid-60s. Friday, very windy. Southeast winds 25 to 40 miles per hour. Mostly cloudy. Highs in the low 80s. For northern Lake Oahe, west of tonight, south winds 10 to 20 miles per hour. Mostly cloudy. Lows in the mid-60s. Friday, windy. South winds 15 to 25 miles per hour, shifting to the southeast 25 to 30 miles per hour in the late morning and afternoon. Mostly cloudy. Highs in the upper 70s. Here are the weather conditions at 2 a.m. Central Daylight Time. Bismarck, mostly cloudy. Temperature 70 degrees. Relative humidity 54%. Wind south at 9 miles an hour. Pressure 29.96 inches and falling. Mendham, mostly cloudy. 66 degrees. Relative humidity 72%. Wind south at 12 miles an hour. Hazel, mostly cloudy. 70 degrees. Relative humidity 46%. Wind south at 16 miles an hour. Harvey, mostly cloudy. 70 degrees. Relative humidity 64%. Wind south at 13 miles an hour. Minot, mostly cloudy. 69 degrees. Relative humidity 62%. Wind southeast at 8 miles an hour. Dickinson, mostly cloudy. 69 degrees. Relative humidity 50%. Wind south at 22 miles an hour, gusting to 33. Elsewhere around North Dakota, it was 69 at Garrison. It was mostly cloudy, with a temperature of 72 at Williston, 65 at Jamestown, 76 at Fargo, 75 at Grand Forks, and 68 at Devil's Lake. In northern South Dakota, it was mostly cloudy. In 67 at Mobridge, and 62 at Aberdeen. In eastern Montana, at Miles City, it was clear, with a temperature of 72. At Glendive, it was partly cloudy, with a temperature of 74. At Sydney, it was mostly cloudy, with a temperature of 75. Once again, at Bismarck, the temperature was 70 degrees under mostly cloudy skies. The regional weather forecast from your National Weather Service office in Bismarck. Temperatures will remain very warm through Friday, with highs in the 80s and 90s, before a very modest cool down commences with highs mainly in the mid-70s to mid-80s this weekend. Mainly dry weather is also expected through Friday, with rain chances spreading into the area this weekend. It will also remain windy, especially in the western Dakotas and eastern Montana. Here is the forecast for the Bismarck, Minden listening area. Rest of tonight, mostly cloudy. Lows in the lower 60s. South winds around 10 miles per hour with gusts up to 20 miles per hour. Friday, mostly cloudy. A slight chance of showers in the afternoon. Highs in the lower 80s. South winds 15 to 25 miles per hour with gusts up to 35 miles per hour. Chance of rain 20%. Friday night, mostly cloudy. A slight chance of showers in the evening, then a chance of showers after midnight. Lows in the upper 50s. Southeast winds 10 to 15 miles per hour with gusts up to 30 miles per hour. Chance of rain 30%. Saturday, mostly cloudy with a chance of showers. A slight chance of thunderstorms in the afternoon. Highs in the upper 70s. Southeast winds 15 to 20 miles per hour with gusts up to 30 miles per hour. Chance of rain 40%. Saturday night, showers and a chance of thunderstorms in the evening, then showers likely after midnight. Lows in the upper 50s. Southeast winds 15 to 20 miles per hour with gusts up to 30 miles per hour. Sunday, mostly cloudy. A chance of showers in the morning, then showers likely and a slight chance of thunderstorms in the afternoon. Highs in the upper 70s. Chance of rain 60%. Sunday night, showers likely and a chance of thunderstorms. Lows in the mid-50s. Chance of rain 70%. Monday, mostly sunny with a chance of showers and a slight chance of thunderstorms. Highs in the upper 70s. Chance of rain 50%. Monday night, partly cloudy with a slight chance of thunderstorms. A slight chance of showers in the evening, then a chance of showers after midnight. Lows in the lower 50s. Chance of rain 30%. Tuesday, mostly cloudy with a slight chance

showers and thunderstorms in the morning, then mostly sunny with a chance of showers and thunderstorms in the afternoon. Highs in the upper 70s. Chance of rain 40%. Tuesday night, a chance of thunderstorms in the evening. Partly cloudy with a chance of showers. Lows in the lower 50s. Chance of rain 40%. Wednesday, partly sunny. A slight chance of showers in the morning, then a chance of showers and a slight chance of thunderstorms in the afternoon. Highs around 80. Chance of rain 30%. Wednesday night, partly cloudy. A chance of showers and thunderstorms in the evening. Lows in the lower 50s. Chance of rain 30%. Thursday, mostly sunny. A slight chance of showers and thunderstorms in the afternoon. Highs around 80. Chance of rain 20%. For Western Lake Sakakawea, rest of tonight, windy. Southeast winds 20 to 30 miles per hour. Mostly cloudy. Lows in the mid-60s. Friday, very windy. Southeast winds 25 to 40 miles per hour. Partly sunny. Highs 84 to 89. For Eastern Lake Sakakawea, rest of tonight, windy. Southeast winds 20 to 30 miles per hour. Mostly cloudy. Lows in the mid-60s. Friday, very windy. Southeast winds 25 to 40 miles per hour. Mostly cloudy. Highs in the lower 80s. For Northern Lake Oahe, rest of tonight, south winds 10 to 20 miles per hour. Mostly cloudy. Lows in the mid-60s. Friday, windy. South winds 15 to 25 miles per hour, shifting to the southeast 25 to 30 miles per hour in the late morning and afternoon. Mostly cloudy. Highs in the upper 70s. Here are the weather conditions at 2 a.m. Central Daylight Time. Bismarck, mostly cloudy. Temperature 70 degrees, relative humidity 54%. Wind south at 9 miles an hour. Pressure 29.96 inches and falling. Mendan, mostly cloudy. 66 degrees, relative humidity 72%. Wind south at 12 miles an hour. Hazen, mostly cloudy. 70 degrees, relative humidity 46%. Wind south at 16 miles an hour. Harvey, mostly cloudy. 70 degrees, relative humidity 64%. Wind south at 13 miles an hour. Minot, mostly cloudy. 69 degrees, relative humidity 62%. Wind southeast at 8 miles an hour. Dickinson, mostly cloudy. 69 degrees, relative humidity 50%. Wind south at 22 miles an hour, gusting to 33. Elsewhere around North Dakota, it was 69 at Garrison. It was mostly cloudy, with a temperature of 72 at Williston, 65 at Jamestown, 76 at Fargo, 75 at Grand Forks, and 68 at Devil's Lake. In northern South Dakota, it was mostly cloudy. It was 67 at Mobridge, and 62 at Aberdeen. In eastern Montana, at Miles City, it was clear, with a temperature of 72. At Glendive, it was partly cloudy, with a temperature of 74. At Sydney, it was mostly cloudy, with a temperature of 75. Once again, at Bismarck, the temperature was 70 degrees under mostly cloudy skies. The regional weather forecast from your National Weather Service office in Bismarck. Temperatures will remain very warm through Friday, with highs in the 80s and 90s, before a very modest cool down commences with highs mainly in the mid-70s to mid-80s this weekend. Mainly dry weather is also expected through Friday, with rain chances spreading into the area this weekend. It will also remain windy, especially in the western Dakotas and eastern Montana. Here is the forecast for the Bismarck-Mendon listening area. Rest of tonight, mostly cloudy. Lows in the lower 60s. South winds around 10 miles per hour with gusts up to 20 miles per hour. Friday, mostly cloudy. A slight chance of showers in the afternoon. Highs in the lower 80s. South winds 15 to 25 miles per hour with gusts up to 35 miles per hour. Chance of rain 20%. Friday night, mostly cloudy. A slight chance of showers in the evening, then a chance of showers after midnight. Lows in the upper 50s.
southeast winds 10 to 15 miles per hour with gusts up to 30 miles per hour. Chance of rain 30%. Saturday, mostly cloudy with a chance of showers. A slight chance of thunderstorms in the afternoon. Highs in the upper 70s. Southeast winds 15 to 20 miles per hour with gusts up to 30 miles per hour. Chance of rain 40%. Saturday night, showers and a chance of thunderstorms in the evening, then showers likely after midnight. Lows in the upper 50s. Southeast winds 15 to 20 miles per hour with gusts up to 30 miles per hour. Sunday, mostly cloudy. A chance of showers in the morning, then showers likely and a slight chance of thunderstorms in the afternoon. Highs in the upper 70s. Chance of rain 60%. Sunday night, showers likely and a chance of thunderstorms. Lows in the mid-50s. Chance of rain 70%. Monday, mostly sunny with a chance of showers and a slight chance of thunderstorms. Highs in the upper 70s. Chance of rain 50%. Monday night, partly cloudy with a slight chance of thunderstorms. A slight chance of showers in the evening, then a chance of showers after midnight. Lows in the lower 50s. Chance of rain 30%. Tuesday, mostly cloudy with a slight chance of showers and thunderstorms in the morning, then mostly sunny with a chance of showers and thunderstorms in the afternoon. Highs in the upper 70s. Chance of rain 40%. Tuesday night, a chance of thunderstorms in the evening. Partly cloudy with a chance of showers. Lows in the lower 50s. Chance of rain 40%. Wednesday, partly sunny. A slight chance of showers in the morning, then a chance of showers and a slight chance of thunderstorms in the afternoon. Highs around 80. Chance of rain 30%. Wednesday night, partly cloudy. A chance of showers and thunderstorms in the evening. Lows in the lower 50s. Chance of rain 30%. Thursday, mostly sunny. A slight chance of showers and thunderstorms in the afternoon. Highs around 80. Chance of rain 20%. For Western Lake Sakakawea, rest of tonight, windy. Southeast winds 20 to 30 miles per hour. Mostly cloudy. Lows in the mid-60s. Friday, very windy. Southeast winds 25 to 40 miles per hour. Partly sunny. Highs 84 to 89. For Eastern Lake Sakakawea, rest of tonight, windy. Southeast winds 20 to 30 miles per hour. Mostly cloudy. Lows in the mid-60s. Friday, very windy. Southeast winds 25 to 40 miles per hour. Mostly cloudy. Highs in the lower 80s. For Northern Lake Oahe, rest of tonight, south winds 10 to 20 miles per hour. Mostly cloudy. Lows in the mid-60s. Friday, windy. South winds 15 to 25 miles per hour, shifting to the southeast 25 to 30 miles per hour in the late morning and afternoon. Mostly cloudy. Highs in the upper 70s. Here are the weather conditions at 2 a.m. Central Daylight Time. Bismarck, mostly cloudy. Temperature 70 degrees, relative humidity 54%. Wind south at 9 miles an hour. Pressure 29.96 inches and falling. Mendon, mostly cloudy. 66 degrees, relative humidity 72%. Wind south at 12 miles an hour. Hazen, mostly cloudy. 70 degrees, relative humidity 46%. Wind south at 16 miles an hour. Harvey, mostly cloudy. 70 degrees, relative humidity 64%. Wind south at 13 miles an hour. Minot, mostly cloudy. 69 degrees, relative humidity 62%. Wind southeast at 8 miles an hour. Dickinson, mostly cloudy. 69 degrees, relative humidity 50%. Wind south at 22 miles an hour, gusting to 33. Elsewhere around North Dakota, it was 69 at Garrison. It was mostly cloudy, with a temperature of 72 at Williston, 65 at Jamestown, 76 at Fargo, 75 at Grand Forks, and 68 at Devil's Lake. In northern South Dakota, it was mostly cloudy. It was 67 at Mobridge, and 62 at Aberdeen. In eastern Montana, at miles

City, it was clear, with a temperature of 72. At Glendive, it was partly cloudy, with a temperature of 74. At Sydney, it was mostly cloudy, with a temperature of 75. Once again, at Bismarck, the temperature was 70 degrees under mostly cloudy skies. The regional weather forecast from your National Weather Service office in Bismarck. Temperatures will remain very warm through Friday, with highs in the 80s and 90s, before a very modest cool down commences with highs mainly in the mid-70s to mid-80s this weekend. Mainly dry weather is also expected through Friday, with rain chances spreading into the area this weekend. It will also remain windy, especially in the western Dakotas and eastern Montana. Here is the forecast for the Bismarck Menden listening area. Rest of tonight, mostly cloudy. Lows in the lower 60s. South winds around 10 miles per hour with gusts up to 20 miles per hour. Friday, mostly cloudy. A slight chance of showers in the afternoon. Highs in the lower 80s. South winds 15 to 25 miles per hour with gusts up to 35 miles per hour. Chance of rain 20%. Friday night, mostly cloudy. A slight chance of showers in the evening, then a chance of showers after midnight. Lows in the upper 50s. Southeast winds 10 to 15 miles per hour with gusts up to 30 miles per hour. Chance of rain 30%. Saturday, mostly cloudy with a chance of showers. A slight chance of thunderstorms in the afternoon. Highs in the upper 70s. Southeast winds 15 to 20 miles per hour with gusts up to 30 miles per hour. Chance of rain 40%. Saturday night, showers and a chance of thunderstorms in the evening, then showers likely after midnight. Lows in the upper 50s. Southeast winds 15 to 20 miles per hour with gusts up to 30 miles per hour. Sunday, mostly cloudy. A chance of showers in the morning, then showers likely and a slight chance of thunderstorms in the afternoon. Highs in the upper 70s. Chance of rain 60%. Sunday night, showers likely and a chance of thunderstorms. Lows in the mid-50s. Chance of rain 70%. Monday, mostly sunny with a chance of showers and a slight chance of thunderstorms. Highs in the upper 70s. Chance of rain 50%. Monday night, partly cloudy with a slight chance of thunderstorms. A slight chance of showers in the evening, then a chance of showers after midnight. Lows in the lower 50s. Chance of rain 30%. Tuesday, mostly cloudy with a slight chance of showers and thunderstorms in the morning, then mostly sunny with a chance of showers and thunderstorms in the afternoon. Highs in the upper 70s. Chance of rain 40%. Tuesday night, a chance of thunderstorms in the evening. Partly cloudy with a chance of showers. Lows in the lower 50s. Chance of rain 40%. Wednesday, partly sunny. A slight chance of showers in the morning, then a chance of showers and a slight chance of thunderstorms in the afternoon. Highs around 80. Chance of rain 30%. Wednesday night, partly cloudy. A chance of showers and thunderstorms in the evening. Lows in the lower 50s. Chance of rain 30%. Thursday, mostly sunny. A slight chance of showers and thunderstorms in the afternoon. Highs around 80. Chance of rain 20%. For Western Lake Secaucawea, rest of tonight, windy. Southeast winds 20 to 30 miles per hour. Mostly cloudy. Lows in the mid-60s. Friday, very windy. Southeast winds 25 to 40 miles per hour. Partly sunny. Highs 84 to 89. For Eastern Lake Secaucawea, rest of tonight, windy. Southeast winds 20 to 30 miles per hour. Mostly cloudy. Lows in the mid-60s. Friday, very windy. Southeast winds 25 to 40 miles per hour. Mostly cloudy. Highs in the lower 80s. For Northern Lake Oahe, rest of tonight, south winds 10 to 20 miles per hour. Mostly cloudy. Lows in the mid-60s. Friday, windy. South winds 15 to 25 miles per hour, shifting to the southeast 25 to 30 miles per hour in the late morning and afternoon. Mostly cloudy. Highs in the upper 70s. Here are the weather conditions at 2 a.m. Central Daylight Time.

Bismarck, mostly cloudy. Temperature 70 degrees, relative humidity 54%. Wind south at 9 miles an hour. Pressure 29.96 inches and falling. Mendham, mostly cloudy. 66 degrees, relative humidity 72%. Wind south at 12 miles an hour. Hazen, mostly cloudy. 70 degrees, relative humidity 46%. Wind south at 16 miles an hour. Harvey, mostly cloudy. 70 degrees, relative humidity 64%. Wind south at 13 miles an hour. Minot, mostly cloudy. 69 degrees, relative humidity 62%. Wind southeast at 8 miles an hour. Dickinson, mostly cloudy. 69 degrees, relative humidity 50%. Wind south at 22 miles an hour, gusting to 33. Elsewhere around North Dakota, it was 69 at Garrison. It was mostly cloudy, with a temperature of 72 at Williston, 65 at Jamestown, 76 at Fargo, 75 at Grand Forks, and 68 at Devil's Lake. In northern South Dakota, it was mostly cloudy. It was 67 at Mobridge, and 62 at Aberdeen. In eastern Montana, at Miles City, it was clear, with a temperature of 72. At Glendive, it was partly cloudy, with a temperature of 74. At Sydney, it was mostly cloudy, with a temperature of 75. Once again, at Bismarck, the temperature was 70 degrees under mostly cloudy skies. The regional weather forecast from your National Weather Service office in Bismarck. Temperatures will remain very warm through Friday, with highs in the 80s and 90s, before a very modest cool down commences with highs mainly in the mid-70s to mid-80s this weekend. Mainly dry weather is also expected through Friday, with rain chances spreading into the area this weekend. It will also remain windy, especially in the western Dakotas and eastern Montana. Here is the forecast for the Bismarck, Mendham listening area. Rest of tonight, mostly cloudy. Lows in the lower 60s. South winds around 10 miles per hour with gusts up to 20 miles per hour. Friday, mostly cloudy. A slight chance of showers in the afternoon. Highs in the lower 80s. South winds 15 to 25 miles per hour with gusts up to 35 miles per hour. Chance of rain 20%. Friday night, mostly cloudy. A slight chance of showers in the evening, then a chance of showers after midnight. Lows in the upper 50s. Southeast winds 10 to 15 miles per hour with gusts up to 30 miles per hour. Chance of rain 30%. Saturday, mostly cloudy with a chance of showers. A slight chance of thunderstorms in the afternoon. Highs in the upper 70s. Southeast winds 15 to 20 miles per hour with gusts up to 30 miles per hour. Chance of rain 40%. Saturday night, showers and a chance of thunderstorms in the evening, then showers likely after midnight. Lows in the upper 50s. Southeast winds 15 to 20 miles per hour with gusts up to 30 miles per hour. Sunday, mostly cloudy. A chance of showers in the morning, then showers likely and a slight chance of thunderstorms in the afternoon. Highs in the upper 70s. Chance of rain 60%. Sunday night, showers likely and a chance of thunderstorms. Lows in the mid-50s. Chance of rain 70%. Monday, mostly sunny with a chance of showers and a slight chance of thunderstorms. Highs in the upper 70s. Chance of rain 50%. Monday night, partly cloudy with a slight chance of thunderstorms. A slight chance of showers in the evening, then a chance of showers after midnight. Lows in the lower 50s. Chance of rain 30%. Tuesday, mostly cloudy with a slight chance of showers and thunderstorms in the morning, then mostly sunny with a chance of showers and thunderstorms in the afternoon. Highs in the upper 70s. Chance of rain 40%. Tuesday night, a chance of thunderstorms in the evening. Partly cloudy with a chance of showers. Lows in the lower 50s. Chance of rain 40%. Wednesday, partly sunny. A slight chance of showers in the morning, then a chance of showers and a slight chance of thunderstorms in the afternoon. Highs around 80. Chance of rain 30%. Wednesday night, partly cloudy. A chance of showers and thunderstorms in the evening.

Friday, very windy. Southeast winds 25 to 40 miles per hour. Partly sunny. Highs 84 to 89. For eastern Lake Sakakawea, rest of tonight, windy. Southeast winds 20 to 30 miles per hour. Mostly cloudy. Lows in the mid-60s. Friday, very windy. Southeast winds 25 to 40 miles per hour. Mostly cloudy. Highs in the lower 80s. For northern Lake Oahe, rest of tonight, south winds 10 to 20 miles per hour. Mostly cloudy. Lows in the mid-60s. Friday, windy. South winds 15 to 25 miles per hour, shifting to the southeast 25 to 30 miles per hour in the late morning and afternoon. Mostly cloudy. Highs in the upper 70s. Here are the weather conditions at 3 a.m. Central Daylight Time. Bismarck, mostly cloudy. Temperature 72 degrees, relative humidity 44%. Wind south at 9 miles an hour. Pressure 29.97 inches and rising. Mendham, mostly cloudy. 66 degrees, relative humidity 72%. Wind south at 12 miles an hour. Hazen, mostly cloudy. 70 degrees, relative humidity 43%. Wind south at 18 miles an hour. Harvey, mostly cloudy. 70 degrees, relative humidity 64%. Wind south at 12 miles an hour. Mostly cloudy. 70 degrees, relative humidity 59%. Wind south at 12 miles an hour. Dickinson, mostly cloudy. 67 degrees, relative humidity 54%. Wind south at 25 miles an hour, gusting to 36. Elsewhere around North Dakota, it was 67 at Garrison. It was mostly cloudy, with a temperature of 71 at Williston, 61 at Jamestown, 74 at Fargo, 71 at Grand Forks, and 71 at Devil's Lake. In northern South Dakota, it was mostly cloudy. It was 68 at Mobridge, and 60 at Aberdeen. In eastern Montana, at Miles City, it was clear, with a temperature of 71. At Glendive, it was partly cloudy, with a temperature of 72. At Sydney, it was mostly cloudy, with a temperature of 74. Once again, at Bismarck, the temperature was 72 degrees under mostly cloudy skies. The regional weather forecast from your National Weather Service office in Bismarck. Temperatures will remain very warm through Friday, with highs in the 80s and 90s, before a very modest cool down commences with highs mainly in the mid-70s to mid-80s this weekend. Mainly dry weather is also expected through Friday, with rain chances spreading into the area this weekend. It will also remain windy, especially in the western Dakotas and eastern Montana. Here is the forecast for the Bismarck Mendham listening area. Rest of tonight, mostly cloudy. Lows in the lower 60s. South winds around 10 miles per hour with gusts up to 20 miles per hour. Friday, mostly cloudy. A slight chance of showers in the afternoon. Highs in the lower 80s. South winds 15 to 25 miles per hour with gusts up to 35 miles per hour. Chance of rain 20%. Friday night, mostly cloudy. A slight chance of showers in the evening, then a chance of showers after midnight. Lows in the upper 50s. Southeast winds 10 to 15 miles per hour with gusts up to 30 miles per hour. Chance of rain 30%. Saturday, mostly cloudy with a chance of showers. A slight chance of thunderstorms in the afternoon. Highs in the upper 70s. Southeast winds 15 to 20 miles per hour with gusts up to 30 miles per hour. Chance of rain 40%. Saturday night, showers and a chance of thunderstorms in the evening, then showers likely after midnight. Lows in the upper 50s. Southeast winds 15 to 20 miles per hour with gusts up to 30 miles per hour. Sunday, mostly cloudy. A chance of showers in the morning, then showers likely and a slight chance of thunderstorms in the afternoon. Highs in the upper 70s. Chance of rain 60%. Sunday night, showers likely and a chance of thunderstorms. Lows in the mid-50s. Chance of rain 70%. Monday, mostly sunny with a chance of showers and a slight chance of thunderstorms. Highs in the upper 70s. Chance of rain 50%.

50%. Monday night, partly cloudy with a slight chance of thunderstorms. A slight chance of showers in the evening, then a chance of showers after midnight. Lows in the lower 50s. Chance of rain 30%. Tuesday, mostly cloudy with a slight chance of showers and thunderstorms in the morning, then mostly sunny with a chance of showers and thunderstorms in the afternoon. Highs in the upper 70s. Chance of rain 40%. Tuesday night, a chance of thunderstorms in the evening. Partly cloudy with a chance of showers. Lows in the lower 50s. Chance of rain 40%. Wednesday, partly sunny. A slight chance of showers in the morning, then a chance of showers and a slight chance of thunderstorms in the afternoon. Highs around 80. Chance of rain 30%. Wednesday night, partly cloudy. A chance of showers and thunderstorms in the evening. Lows in the lower 50s. Chance of rain 30%. Thursday, mostly sunny. A slight chance of showers and thunderstorms in the afternoon. Highs around 80. Chance of rain 20%. For Western Lake Sakakawea, rest of tonight, windy. Southeast winds 20 to 30 miles per hour. Mostly cloudy. Lows in the mid-60s. Friday, very windy. Southeast winds 25 to 40 miles per hour. Partly sunny. Highs 84 to 89. For Eastern Lake Sakakawea, rest of tonight, windy. Southeast winds 20 to 30 miles per hour. Mostly cloudy. Lows in the mid-60s. Friday, very windy. Southeast winds 25 to 40 miles per hour. Mostly cloudy. Highs in the lower 80s. For Northern Lake Oahe, rest of tonight, south winds 10 to 20 miles per hour. Mostly cloudy. Lows in the mid-60s. Friday, windy. South winds 15 to 25 miles per hour, shifting to the southeast 25 to 30 miles per hour in the late morning and afternoon. Mostly cloudy. Highs in the upper 70s. Here are the weather conditions at 3 a.m. Central Daylight Time. Bismarck, mostly cloudy. Temperature 72 degrees, relative humidity 44%. Wind south at 9 miles an hour. Pressure 29.97 inches and rising. Mendham, mostly cloudy. 66 degrees, relative humidity 72%. Wind south at 12 miles an hour. Hazen, mostly cloudy. 70 degrees, relative humidity 43%. Wind south at 18 miles an hour. Harvey, mostly cloudy. 70 degrees, relative humidity 64%. Wind south at 12 miles an hour. Minot, mostly cloudy. 70 degrees, relative humidity 59%. Wind south at 12 miles an hour. Dickinson, mostly cloudy. 67 degrees, relative humidity 54%. Wind south at 25 miles an hour, gusting to 36. Elsewhere around North Dakota, it was 67 at Garrison. It was mostly cloudy, with a temperature of 71 at Williston, 61 at Jamestown, 74 at Fargo, 71 at Grand Forks, and 71 at Devil's Lake. In northern South Dakota, it was mostly cloudy. It was 68 at Mobridge, and 60 at Aberdeen. In eastern Montana, at Miles City, it was clear, with a temperature of 71. At Glendive, it was partly cloudy, with a temperature of 72. At Sydney, it was mostly cloudy, with a temperature of 74. Once again, at Bismarck, the temperature was 72 degrees under mostly cloudy skies. Here are the weather conditions at 3 a.m. Central Daylight Time. Bismarck, mostly cloudy. Temperature 72 degrees, relative humidity 44%. Wind south at 9 miles an hour. Pressure 29.97 inches and rising. Mendham, mostly cloudy. 66 degrees, relative humidity 72%. Wind south at 12 miles an hour. Hazen, mostly cloudy. 70 degrees, relative humidity 43%. Wind south at 18 miles an hour. Harvey, mostly cloudy. 70 degrees, relative humidity 64%. Wind south at 12 miles an hour. Minot, cloudy. 70 degrees, relative humidity 59%.

Wind south at 12 miles an hour. Dickinson, mostly cloudy. 67 degrees, relative humidity 54%. Wind south at 25 miles an hour, gusting to 36. Elsewhere around North Dakota, it was 67 at Garrison. It was mostly cloudy, with a temperature of 71 at Williston, 61 at Jamestown, 74 at Fargo, 71 at Grand Forks, and 71 at Devil's Lake. In northern South Dakota, it was mostly cloudy. It was 68 at Mobridge, and 60 at Aberdeen. In eastern Montana, at Miles City, it was clear, with a temperature of 71. At Glendive, it was partly cloudy, with a temperature of 72. At Sydney, it was mostly cloudy, with a temperature of 74. Once again, at Bismarck, the temperature was 72 degrees under mostly cloudy skies. The Bismarck, North Dakota climate summary for yesterday, May 28, 2026. Yesterday's high temperature was 19 degrees. This high was 17 degrees above the normal high of 73. The record high is 102 degrees, which was set in 1934. Yesterday's low temperature was 61 degrees. This low was 14 degrees above the normal low of 47. The record low is 23 degrees, which was set in 1947. No precipitation fell yesterday, which leaves the monthly total at 1.01 inches. The total precipitation for the year still stands at 3.88 inches. There were no heating degree days yesterday. The yearly total since July 1st is 7,485. There were 11 cooling degree days yesterday. The yearly total since January 1st is 39. The normal high temperature for today is 73 degrees, and the normal low is 48. The record high for today is 97, which occurred in 1934, and the record low is 25, which occurred in 1947. Sunrise today is at 5:55 a.m. and sunset is at 9:27 p.m. The regional weather forecast from your National Weather Service office in Bismarck. Temperatures will remain very warm through Friday, with highs in the 80s and 90s, before a very modest cool down commences with highs mainly in the mid-70s to mid-80s this weekend. Mainly dry weather is also expected through Friday, with rain chances spreading into the area this weekend. It will also remain windy, especially in the western Dakotas and eastern Montana. Here is the forecast for the Bismarck, Minden listening area. Rest of tonight, mostly cloudy. Lows in the lower 60s. South winds around 10 miles per hour with gusts up to 20 miles per hour. Friday, mostly cloudy. A slight chance of showers in the afternoon. Highs in the lower 80s. South winds 15 to 25 miles per hour with gusts up to 35 miles per hour. Chance of rain 20%. Friday night, mostly cloudy. A slight chance of showers in the evening, then a chance of showers after midnight. Lows in the upper 50s. Southeast winds 10 to 15 miles per hour with gusts up to 30 miles per hour. Chance of rain 30%. Saturday, mostly cloudy with a chance of showers. A slight chance of thunderstorms in the afternoon. Highs in the upper 70s. Southeast winds 15 to 20 miles per hour with gusts up to 30 miles per hour. Chance of rain 40%. Saturday night, showers and a chance of thunderstorms in the evening, then showers likely after midnight. Lows in the upper 50s. Southeast winds 15 to 20 miles per hour with gusts up to 30 miles per hour. Sunday, mostly cloudy. A chance of showers in the morning, then showers likely and a slight chance of thunderstorms in the afternoon. Highs in the upper 70s. Chance of rain 60%. Sunday night, showers likely and a chance of thunderstorms. Lows in the mid-50s. Chance of rain 70%. Monday, mostly sunny with a chance of showers and a slight chance of thunderstorms. Highs in the upper 70s. Chance of rain 50%. Monday night, partly cloudy with a slight chance of thunderstorms. A slight chance of showers in the evening, then a chance of showers after midnight. Lows in the lower 50s. Chance of rain 30%. Tuesday, mostly cloudy with a slight chance of showers and thunderstorms in the morning, then mostly sunny with a chance of showers and thunderstorms in the afternoon. Highs in the upper 70s. Chance of rain 40%. Tuesday night, a chance of thunderstorms in

evening. Partly cloudy with a chance of showers. Lows in the lower 50s. Chance of rain 40%. Wednesday, partly sunny. A slight chance of showers in the morning, then a chance of showers and a slight chance of thunderstorms in the afternoon. Highs around 80. Chance of rain 30%. Wednesday night, partly cloudy. A chance of showers and thunderstorms in the evening. Lows in the lower 50s. Chance of rain 30%. Thursday, mostly sunny. A slight chance of showers and thunderstorms in the afternoon. Highs around 80. Chance of rain 20%. For Western Lake Sakakawea, rest of tonight, windy. Southeast winds 20 to 30 miles per hour. Mostly cloudy. Lows in the mid-60s. Friday, very windy. Southeast winds 25 to 40 miles per hour. Partly sunny. Highs 84 to 89. For Eastern Lake Sakakawea, rest of tonight, windy. Southeast winds 20 to 30 miles per hour. Mostly cloudy. Lows in the mid-60s. Friday, very windy. Southeast winds 25 to 40 miles per hour. Mostly cloudy. Highs in the lower 80s. For Northern Lake Oahe, rest of tonight, south winds 10 to 20 miles per hour. Mostly cloudy. Lows in the mid-60s. Friday, windy. South winds 15 to 25 miles per hour, shifting to the southeast 25 to 30 miles per hour in the late morning and afternoon. Mostly cloudy. Highs in the upper 70s. Here are the weather conditions at 3 a.m. Central Daylight Time. Bismarck, mostly cloudy. Temperature 72 degrees, relative humidity 44%. Wind south at 9 miles an hour. Pressure 29.97 inches and rising. Mendham, mostly cloudy. 66 degrees, relative humidity 72%. Wind south at 12 miles an hour. Hazen, mostly cloudy. 70 degrees, relative humidity 43%. Wind south at 18 miles an hour. Harvey, mostly cloudy. 70 degrees, relative humidity 64%. Wind south at 12 miles an hour. Minot, cloudy. 70 degrees, relative humidity 59%. Wind south at 12 miles an hour. Dickinson, mostly cloudy. 67 degrees, relative humidity 54%. Wind south at 25 miles an hour, gusting to 36. Elsewhere around North Dakota, it was 67 at Garrison. It was mostly cloudy, with a temperature of 71 at Williston, 61 at Jamestown, 74 at Fargo, 71 at Grand Forks, and 71 at Devil's Lake. In northern South Dakota, it was mostly cloudy. It was 68 at Mobridge, and 60 at Aberdeen. In eastern Montana, at Miles City, it was clear, with a temperature of 71. At Glendive, it was partly cloudy, with a temperature of 72. At Sydney, it was mostly cloudy, with a temperature of 74. Once again, at Bismarck, the temperature was 72 degrees under mostly cloudy skies. The Bismarck, North Dakota climate summary for yesterday, May 28, 2026. Yesterday's high temperature was 19 degrees. This high was 17 degrees above the normal high of 73. The record high is 102 degrees, which was set in 1934. Yesterday's low temperature was 61 degrees. This low was 14 degrees above the normal low of 47. The record low is 23 degrees, which was set in 1947. No precipitation fell yesterday, which leaves the monthly total at 1.01 inches. The total precipitation for the year still stands at 3.88 inches. There were no heating degree days yesterday. The yearly total since July 1st is 7,485. There were 11 cooling degree days yesterday. The yearly total since January 1st is 39. The normal high temperature for today is 73 degrees, and the normal low is 48. The record high for today is 97, which occurred in 1934, and the record low is 25, which occurred in 1947. Sunrise today is at 5:55 a.m. and sunset is at 9:27 p.m. The regional weather forecast from your National Weather Service office in Bismarck. Temperatures will remain very warm.

Friday, with highs in the 80s and 90s, before a very modest cool down commences with highs mainly in the mid-70s to mid-80s this weekend. Mainly dry weather is also expected through Friday, with rain chances spreading into the area this weekend. It will also remain windy, especially in the western Dakotas and eastern Montana. Here is the forecast for the Bismarck Minden listening area. Today, mostly cloudy. A slight chance of showers in the afternoon. Highs in the lower 80s. Southeast winds around 10 miles per hour, increasing to south 15 to 25 miles per hour with gusts up to 35 miles per hour. Chance of rain 20%. Tonight, mostly cloudy. A slight chance of showers in the evening, then a chance of showers after midnight. Lows in the upper 50s. Southeast winds 10 to 15 miles per hour with gusts up to 30 miles per hour. Chance of rain 30%. Saturday, mostly cloudy with a chance of showers. A chance of thunderstorms in the afternoon. Highs in the upper 70s. Southeast winds 15 to 20 miles per hour with gusts up to 30 miles per hour. Chance of rain 40%. Saturday night, showers and a chance of thunderstorms in the evening, then showers likely after midnight. Lows in the upper 50s. Southeast winds 15 to 20 miles per hour with gusts up to 30 miles per hour. Sunday, mostly cloudy. A chance of showers in the morning, then showers likely and a slight chance of thunderstorms in the afternoon. Highs in the upper 70s. Southeast winds 15 to 20 miles per hour with gusts up to 30 miles per hour. Chance of rain 60%. Sunday night, showers likely and a chance of thunderstorms. Lows in the mid-50s. Chance of rain 70%. Monday, mostly sunny with a chance of showers and a slight chance of thunderstorms. Highs in the upper 70s. Chance of rain 50%. Monday night, partly cloudy with a slight chance of thunderstorms. A slight chance of showers in the evening, then a chance of showers after midnight. Lows in the lower 50s. Chance of rain 30%. Tuesday, mostly cloudy with a slight chance of showers and thunderstorms in the morning, then mostly sunny with a chance of showers and thunderstorms in the afternoon. Highs in the upper 70s. Chance of rain 40%. Tuesday night, a chance of thunderstorms in the evening. Partly cloudy with a chance of showers. Lows in the lower 50s. Chance of rain 40%. Wednesday, partly sunny. A slight chance of showers in the morning, then a chance of showers and a slight chance of thunderstorms in the afternoon. Highs around 80. Chance of rain 30%. Wednesday night, partly cloudy. A chance of showers and thunderstorms in the evening. Lows in the lower 50s. Chance of rain 30%. Thursday, mostly sunny. A slight chance of showers and thunderstorms in the afternoon. Highs around 80. Chance of rain 20%. For Western Lake Sakakawea, rest of tonight, windy. Southeast winds 20 to 30 miles per hour. Mostly cloudy. Lows in the mid-60s. Friday, very windy. Southeast winds 25 to 40 miles per hour. Partly sunny. Highs 84 to 89. For Eastern Lake Sakakawea, rest of tonight, windy. Southeast winds 20 to 30 miles per hour. Mostly cloudy. Lows in the mid-60s. Friday, very windy. Southeast winds 25 to 40 miles per hour. Mostly cloudy. Highs in the lower 80s. For Northern Lake Oahe, rest of tonight, south winds 10 to 20 miles per hour. Mostly cloudy. Lows in the mid-60s. Friday, windy. South winds 15 to 25 miles per hour, shifting to the southeast 25 to 30 miles per hour in the late morning and afternoon. Mostly cloudy. Highs in the upper 70s. Here are the weather conditions at 3 a.m. Central Daylight Time. Bismarck, mostly cloudy. Temperature 72 degrees, relative humidity 44%. Wind south at 9 miles an hour. Pressure 29.97 inches and rising. Minden, mostly cloudy. 66 degrees, relative humidity 72%. Wind south at 12 miles an hour. Hazen, mostly cloudy. 70 degrees, relative humidity 43%.

Wind south at 18 miles an hour. Harvey, mostly cloudy. 70 degrees, relative humidity 64%. Wind south at 12 miles an hour. Minot, cloudy. 70 degrees, relative humidity 59%. Wind south at 12 miles an hour. Dickinson, mostly cloudy. 67 degrees, relative humidity 54%. Wind south at 25 miles an hour, gusting to 36. Elsewhere around North Dakota, it was 67 at Garrison. It was mostly cloudy, with a temperature of 71 at Williston, 61 at Jamestown, 74 at Fargo, 71 at Grand Forks, and 71 at Devil's Lake. In northern South Dakota, it was mostly cloudy. It was 68 at Mobridge, and 60 at Aberdeen. In eastern Montana, at Miles City, it was clear, with a temperature of 71. At Glendive, it was partly cloudy, with a temperature of 72. At Sydney, it was mostly cloudy, with a temperature of 74. Once again, at Bismarck, the temperature was 72 degrees under mostly cloudy skies. The Bismarck, North Dakota climate summary for yesterday, May 28, 2026. Yesterday's high temperature was 19 degrees. This high was 17 degrees above the normal high of 73. The record high is 102 degrees, which was set in 1934. Yesterday's low temperature was 61 degrees. This low was 14 degrees above the normal low of 47. The record low is 23 degrees, which was set in 1947. No precipitation fell yesterday, which leaves the monthly total at 1.01 inches. The total precipitation for the year still stands at 3.88 inches. There were no heating degree days yesterday. The yearly total since July 1st is 7,485. There were 11 cooling degree days yesterday. The yearly total since January 1st is 39. The normal high temperature for today is 73 degrees, and the normal low is 48. The record high for today is 97, which occurred in 1934, and the record low is 25, which occurred in 1947. Sunrise today is at 5:55 a.m. and sunset is at 9:27 p.m. This is NOAA Weather Radio Station WXL78 in Bismarck, North Dakota, operating on a frequency of 162.475 MHz. 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The regional weather forecast from your National Weather Service office in Bismarck. Temperatures will remain very warm through Friday, with highs in the 80s and 90s, before a very modest cool down commences with highs mainly in the mid-70s to mid-80s this weekend. Mainly dry weather is also expected through Friday, with rain chances spreading into the area this weekend. It will also remain windy, especially in the western Dakotas and eastern Montana. Here is the forecast for the Bismarck, Minden listening area. Today, mostly cloudy. A slight chance of showers in the afternoon. Highs in the lower 80s. Southeast winds around 10 miles per hour, increasing to south 15 to 25 miles per hour with gusts up to 35 miles per hour. Chance of rain 20%. Tonight, mostly cloudy. A slight chance of showers in the evening, then a chance of showers after midnight. Lows in the upper 50s. Southeast winds 10 to 15 miles per hour with gusts up to 30 miles per hour. Chance of rain 30%. Saturday, mostly cloudy with a chance of showers. A chance of thunderstorms in the afternoon. Highs in the upper 70s. Southeast winds 15 to 20 miles per hour with gusts up to 30 miles per hour. Chance of rain 40%. Saturday night, showers and a chance of thunderstorms in the evening, then showers likely after midnight. Lows in the upper 50s. Southeast winds 15 to 20 miles per hour with gusts up to 30 miles per hour. Sunday, mostly cloudy. A chance of showers in the morning, then showers likely and a slight chance of thunderstorms in the afternoon. Highs in the upper 70s. Southeast winds 15 to 20 miles per hour with gusts up to 30 miles per hour. Chance of rain 60%. Sunday night, showers likely and a chance of thunderstorms. Lows in the mid-50s. Chance of rain 70%. Monday, mostly sunny with a chance of showers and a slight chance of thunderstorms. Highs in the upper 70s.

chance of rain 50%. Monday night, partly cloudy with a slight chance of thunderstorms. A slight chance of showers in the evening, then a chance of showers after midnight. Lows in the lower 50s. Chance of rain 30%. Tuesday, mostly cloudy with a slight chance of showers and so showers in the evening, then a chance of showers after midnight. Lows in the lower 50s. Chance of rain 30%. Tuesday, mostly cloudy with a slight chance of showers and thunderstorms in the morning, then mostly sunny with a chance of showers and thunderstorms in the afternoon. Highs in the upper 70s. Chance of rain 40%. Tuesday night, a chance of thunderstorms in the evening. Partly cloudy with a chance of showers. Lows in the lower 50s. Chance of rain 40%. Wednesday, partly sunny. A slight chance of showers in the morning, then a chance of showers and a slight chance of thunderstorms in the afternoon. Highs around 80. Chance of rain 30%. Wednesday night, partly cloudy. A chance of showers and thunderstorms in the evening. Lows in the lower 50s. Chance of rain 30%. Thursday, mostly sunny. A slight chance of showers and thunderstorms in the afternoon. Highs around 80. Chance of rain 20%. For Western Lake Sakakawea, rest of tonight, windy. Southeast winds 20 to 30 miles per hour. Mostly cloudy. Lows in the mid-60s. Friday, very windy. Southeast winds 25 to 40 miles per hour. Partly sunny. Highs 84 to 89. For Eastern Lake Sakakawea, rest of tonight, windy. Southeast winds 20 to 30 miles per hour. Mostly cloudy. Lows in the mid-60s. Friday, very windy. Southeast winds 25 to 40 miles per hour. Mostly cloudy. Highs in the lower 80s. For Northern Lake Oahe, rest of tonight, south winds 10 to 20 miles per hour. Mostly cloudy. Lows in the mid-60s. Friday, windy. South winds 15 to 25 miles per hour, shifting to the southeast 25 to 30 miles per hour in the late morning and afternoon. Mostly cloudy. Highs in the upper 70s. Here are the weather conditions at 3 a.m. Central Daylight Time. Bismarck, mostly cloudy. Temperature 72 degrees, relative humidity 44%. Wind south at 9 miles an hour. Pressure 29.97 inches and rising. Mendham, mostly cloudy. 66 degrees, relative humidity 72%. Wind south at 12 miles an hour. Hazen, mostly cloudy. 70 degrees, relative humidity 43%. Wind south at 18 miles an hour. Harvey, mostly cloudy. 70 degrees, relative humidity 64%. Wind south at 12 miles an hour. Minot, cloudy. 70 degrees, relative humidity 59%. Wind south at 12 miles an hour. Dickinson, mostly cloudy. 67 degrees, relative humidity 54%. Wind south at 25 miles an hour, gusting to 36. Elsewhere around North Dakota, it was 67 at Garrison. It was mostly cloudy, with a temperature of 71 at Williston, 61 at Jamestown, 74 at Fargo, 71 at Grand Forks, and 71 at Devil's Lake. In northern South Dakota, it was mostly cloudy. It was 68 at Mobridge, and 60 at Aberdeen. In eastern Montana, at Miles City, it was clear, with a temperature of 71. At Glendive, it was partly cloudy, with a temperature of 72. At Sydney, it was mostly cloudy, with a temperature of 74. Once again, at Bismarck, the temperature was 72 degrees under mostly cloudy skies. The Bismarck, North Dakota climate summary for yesterday, May 28, 2026. Yesterday's high temperature was 19 degrees. This high was 17 degrees above the normal high of 73. The record high is 102 degrees, which was set in 1934. Yesterday's low temperature was 61 degrees. This low was 14 degrees above the normal low of 47. The record low is 23 degrees, which was set in 1947. No precipitation fell yesterday, which leaves the monthly total at 1.01 inches. The total precipitation for the year still stands.

at 3.88 inches. There were no heating degree days yesterday. The yearly total since July 1st is 7,485. There were 11 cooling degree days yesterday. The yearly total since January 1st is 39. The normal high temperature for today is 73 degrees, and the normal low is 48. The record high for today is 97, which occurred in 1934, and the record low is 25, which occurred in 1947. Sunrise today is at 5:55 a.m. and sunset is at 9:27 p.m. The regional weather forecast from your National Weather Service office in Bismarck. Temperatures will remain very warm through Friday, with highs in the 80s and 90s, before a very modest cool down commences with highs mainly in the mid-70s to mid-80s this weekend. Mainly dry weather is also expected through Friday, with rain chances spreading into the area this weekend. It will also remain windy, especially in the western Dakotas and eastern Montana. Here is the forecast for the Bismarck Minden listening area. Today, mostly cloudy. A slight chance of showers in the afternoon. Highs in the lower 80s. Southeast winds around 10 miles per hour, increasing to south 15 to 25 miles per hour with gusts up to 35 miles per hour. Chance of rain 20%. Tonight, mostly cloudy. A slight chance of showers in the evening, then a chance of showers after midnight. Lows in the upper 50s. Southeast winds 10 to 15 miles per hour with gusts up to 30 miles per hour. Chance of rain 30%. Saturday, mostly cloudy with a chance of showers. A chance of thunderstorms in the afternoon. Highs in the upper 70s. Southeast winds 15 to 20 miles per hour with gusts up to 30 miles per hour. Chance of rain 40%. Saturday night, showers and a chance of thunderstorms in the evening, then showers likely after midnight. Lows in the upper 50s. Southeast winds 15 to 20 miles per hour with gusts up to 30 miles per hour. Sunday, mostly cloudy. A chance of showers in the morning, then showers likely and a slight chance of thunderstorms in the afternoon. Highs in the upper 70s. Southeast winds 15 to 20 miles per hour with gusts up to 30 miles per hour. Chance of rain 60%. Sunday night, showers likely and a chance of thunderstorms. Lows in the mid-50s. Chance of rain 70%. Monday, mostly sunny with a chance of showers and a slight chance of thunderstorms. Highs in the upper 70s. Chance of rain 50%. Monday night, partly cloudy with a slight chance of thunderstorms. A slight chance of showers in the evening, then a chance of showers after midnight. Lows in the lower 50s. Chance of rain 30%. Tuesday, mostly cloudy with a slight chance of showers and thunderstorms in the morning, then mostly sunny with a chance of showers and thunderstorms in the afternoon. Highs in the upper 70s. Chance of rain 40%. Tuesday night, a chance of thunderstorms in the evening. Partly cloudy with a chance of showers. Lows in the lower 50s. Chance of rain 40%. Wednesday, partly sunny. A slight chance of showers in the morning, then a chance of showers and a slight chance of thunderstorms in the afternoon. Highs around 80. Chance of rain 30%. Wednesday night, partly cloudy. A chance of showers and thunderstorms in the evening. Lows in the lower 50s. Chance of rain 30%. Thursday, mostly sunny. A slight chance of showers and thunderstorms in the afternoon. Highs around 80. Chance of rain 20%. For Western Lake Sakakawea, rest of tonight, windy. Southeast winds 20 to 30 miles per hour. Mostly cloudy. Lows in the mid-60s. Friday, very windy. Southeast winds 25 to 40 miles per hour. Partly sunny. Highs 84 to 89. For Eastern Lake Sakakawea, rest of tonight, windy. Southeast winds 20 to 30 miles per hour. Mostly cloudy. Lows in the mid-60s. Friday, very windy. Southeast winds 25 to 40 miles per hour. Mostly cloudy. Highs in the lower 80s. For Northern Lake Oahe, rest of tonight, south winds 10 to 20 miles per hour. Mostly cloudy. Lows in the mid-60s. Friday, windy. South winds 50.

25 miles per hour, shifting to the southeast 25 to 30 miles per hour in the late morning and afternoon. Mostly cloudy. Highs in the upper 70s. Here are the weather conditions at 3 a.m. Central Daylight Time. Bismarck, mostly cloudy. Temperature 72 degrees, relative humidity 44%. Wind south at 9 miles an hour. Pressure 29.97 inches and rising. Mendham, mostly cloudy. 66 degrees, relative humidity 72%. Wind south at 12 miles an hour. Hazen, mostly cloudy. 70 degrees, relative humidity 43%. Wind south at 18 miles an hour. Harvey, mostly cloudy. 70 degrees, relative humidity 64%. Wind south at 12 miles an hour. Minot, cloudy. 70 degrees, relative humidity 59%. Wind south at 12 miles an hour. Dickinson, mostly cloudy. 67 degrees, relative humidity 54%. Wind south at 25 miles an hour, gusting to 36. Elsewhere around North Dakota, it was 67 at Garrison. It was mostly cloudy, with a temperature of 71 at Williston, 61 at Jamestown, 74 at Fargo, 71 at Grand Forks, and 71 at Devil's Lake. In northern South Dakota, it was mostly cloudy. It was 68 at Mobridge, and 60 at Aberdeen. In eastern Montana, at Miles City, it was clear, with a temperature of 71. At Glendive, it was partly cloudy, with a temperature of 72. At Sydney, it was mostly cloudy, with a temperature of 74. Once again, at Bismarck, the temperature was 72 degrees under mostly cloudy skies. The Bismarck, North Dakota climate summary for yesterday, May 28, 2026. Yesterday's high temperature was 90 degrees. This high was 17 degrees above the normal high of 73. The record high is 102 degrees, which was set in 1934. Yesterday's low temperature was 61 degrees. This low was 14 degrees above the normal low of 47. The record low is 23 degrees, which was set in 1947. No precipitation fell yesterday, which leaves the monthly total at 1.01 inches. The total precipitation for the year still stands at 3.88 inches. There were no heating degree days yesterday. The yearly total since July 1st is 7,485. There were 11 cooling degree days yesterday. The yearly total since January 1st is 39. The normal high temperature for today is 73 degrees, and the normal low is 48. The record high for today is 97, which occurred in 1934, and the record low is 25, which occurred in 1947. Sunrise today is at 5:55 a.m. and sunset is at 9:27 p.m. The regional weather forecast from your National Weather Service office in Bismarck. Temperatures will remain very warm through Friday, with highs in the 80s and 90s, before a very modest cool down commences with highs mainly in the mid-70s to mid-80s this weekend. Mainly dry weather is also expected through Friday, with rain chances spreading into the area this weekend. It will also remain windy, especially in the western Dakotas and eastern Montana. Here is the forecast for the Bismarck-Mendham listening area. Today, mostly cloudy. A slight chance of showers in the afternoon. Highs in the lower 80s. Southeast winds around 10 miles per hour, increasing to south 15 to 25 miles per hour with gusts up to 35 miles per hour. Chance of rain 20%. Tonight, mostly cloudy. A slight chance of showers in the evening, then a chance of showers after midnight. Lows in the upper 50s. Southeast winds 10 to 15 miles per hour with gusts up to 30 miles per hour. Chance of rain 30%. Saturday, mostly cloudy with a chance of showers. A chance of thunderstorms in the afternoon. Highs in the upper 70s. Southeast winds 15 to 20 miles per hour with gusts up to 30 miles per hour. Chance of rain 40%. Saturday night, showers and a chance of thunderstorms in the evening, then showers likely after midnight. Lows in the upper 50s. Southeast winds 15 to 20 miles per hour with gusts up to 30 miles per hour. Sunday, mostly cloudy.
a chance of showers in the morning, then showers likely and a slight chance of thunderstorms in the afternoon. Highs in the upper 70s. Southeast winds 15 to 20 miles per hour with gusts up to 30 miles per hour. Chance of rain 60%. Sunday night, showers likely and a chance of thunderstorms. Lows in the mid-50s. Chance of rain 70%. Monday, mostly sunny with a chance of showers and a slight chance of thunderstorms. Highs in the upper 70s. Chance of rain 50%. Monday night, partly cloudy with a slight chance of thunderstorms. A slight chance of showers in the evening, then a chance of showers after midnight. Lows in the lower 50s. Chance of rain 30%. Tuesday, mostly cloudy with a slight chance of showers and thunderstorms in the morning, then mostly sunny with a chance of showers and thunderstorms in the afternoon. Highs in the upper 70s. Chance of rain 40%. Tuesday night, a chance of thunderstorms in the evening. Partly cloudy with a chance of showers. Lows in the lower 50s. Chance of rain 40%. Wednesday, partly sunny. A slight chance of showers in the morning, then a chance of showers and a slight chance of thunderstorms in the afternoon. Highs around 80. Chance of rain 30%. Wednesday night, partly cloudy. A chance of showers and thunderstorms in the evening. Lows in the lower 50s. Chance of rain 30%. Thursday, mostly sunny. A slight chance of showers and thunderstorms in the afternoon. Highs around 80. Chance of rain 20%. For Western Lake Sakakawea, rest of tonight, windy. Southeast winds 20 to 30 miles per hour. Mostly cloudy. Lows in the mid-60s. Friday, very windy. Southeast winds 25 to 40 miles per hour. Partly sunny. Highs 84 to 89. For Eastern Lake Sakakawea, rest of tonight, windy. Southeast winds 20 to 30 miles per hour. Mostly cloudy. Lows in the mid-60s. Friday, very windy. Southeast winds 25 to 40 miles per hour. Mostly cloudy. Highs in the lower 80s. For Northern Lake Oahe, rest of tonight, south winds 10 to 20 miles per hour. Mostly cloudy. Lows in the mid-60s. Friday, windy. South winds 15 to 25 miles per hour, shifting to the southeast 25 to 30 miles per hour in the late morning and afternoon. Mostly cloudy. Highs in the upper 70s. Here are the weather conditions at 3 a.m. Central Daylight Time. Bismarck, mostly cloudy. Temperature 72 degrees, relative humidity 44%. Wind south at 9 miles an hour. Pressure 29.97 inches and rising. Mendham, mostly cloudy. 66 degrees, relative humidity 72%. Wind south at 12 miles an hour. Hazen, mostly cloudy. 70 degrees, relative humidity 43%. Wind south at 18 miles an hour. Harvey, mostly cloudy. 70 degrees, relative humidity 64%. Wind south at 12 miles an hour. Minot, cloudy. 70 degrees, relative humidity 59%. Wind south at 12 miles an hour. Dickinson, mostly cloudy. 67 degrees, relative humidity 54%. Wind south at 25 miles an hour, gusting to 36. Elsewhere around North Dakota, it was 67 at Garrison. It was mostly cloudy, with a temperature of 71 at Williston, 61 at Jamestown, 74 at Fargo, 71 at Grand Forks, and 71 at Devil's Lake. In northern South Dakota, it was mostly cloudy. It was 68 at Mobridge, and 60 at Aberdeen. In eastern Montana, at Miles City, it was clear, with a temperature of 71. At Glendive, it was partly cloudy, with a temperature of 72. At Sydney, it was mostly cloudy, with a temperature of 74. Once again, at Bismarck, the temperature was 72 degrees under mostly cloudy skies. The Bismarck, North Dakota climate summary for yesterday, May 28, 2026. Yesterday's high temperature was 90 degrees. This high was 17 degrees above the normal high of 73. The record high is 102 degrees, which was set in 1934.
Yesterday's low temperature was 61 degrees. This low was

13 degrees above the normal low of 47. The record low is 23 degrees, which was set in 1947. No precipitation fell yesterday, which leaves the monthly total at 1.01 inches. The total precipitation for the year still stands at 3.88 inches. There were no heating degree days yesterday. The yearly total since July 1st is 7,485. There were 11 cooling degree days yesterday. The yearly total since January 1st is 39. The normal high temperature for today is 73 degrees, and the normal low is 48. The record high for today is 97, which occurred in 1934, and the record low is 25, which occurred in 1947. Sunrise today is at 5:55 a.m. and sunset is at 9:27 p.m. The regional weather forecast from your National Weather Service office in Bismarck. Temperatures will remain very warm through Friday, with highs in the 80s and 90s, before a very modest cool down commences with highs mainly in the mid-70s to mid-80s this weekend. Mainly dry weather is also expected through Friday, with rain chances spreading into the area this weekend. It will also remain windy, especially in the western Dakotas and eastern Montana. Here is the forecast for the Bismarck Minden listening area. Today, mostly cloudy. A slight chance of showers in the afternoon. Highs in the lower 80s. Southeast winds around 10 miles per hour, increasing to south 15 to 25 miles per hour with gusts up to 35 miles per hour. Chance of rain 20%. Tonight, mostly cloudy. A slight chance of showers in the evening, then a chance of showers after midnight. Lows in the upper 50s. Southeast winds 10 to 15 miles per hour with gusts up to 30 miles per hour. Chance of rain 30%. Saturday, mostly cloudy with a chance of showers. A chance of thunderstorms in the afternoon. Highs in the upper 70s. Southeast winds 15 to 20 miles per hour with gusts up to 30 miles per hour. Chance of rain 40%. Saturday night, showers and a chance of thunderstorms in the evening, then showers likely after midnight. Lows in the upper 50s. Southeast winds 15 to 20 miles per hour with gusts up to 30 miles per hour. Sunday, mostly cloudy. A chance of showers in the morning, then showers likely and a slight chance of thunderstorms in the afternoon. Highs in the upper 70s. Southeast winds 15 to 20 miles per hour with gusts up to 30 miles per hour. Chance of rain 60%. Sunday night, showers likely and a chance of thunderstorms. Lows in the mid-50s. Chance of rain 70%. Monday, mostly sunny with a chance of showers and a slight chance of thunderstorms. Highs in the upper 70s. Chance of rain 50%. Monday night, partly cloudy with a slight chance of thunderstorms. A slight chance of showers in the evening, then a chance of showers after midnight. Lows in the lower 50s. Chance of rain 30%. Tuesday, mostly cloudy with a slight chance of showers and thunderstorms in the morning, then mostly sunny with a chance of showers and thunderstorms in the afternoon. Highs in the upper 70s. Chance of rain 40%. Tuesday night, a chance of thunderstorms in the evening. Partly cloudy with a chance of showers. Lows in the lower 50s. Chance of rain 40%. Wednesday, partly sunny. A slight chance of showers in the morning, then a chance of showers and a slight chance of thunderstorms in the afternoon. Highs around 80. Chance of rain 30%. Wednesday night, partly cloudy. A chance of showers and thunderstorms in the evening. Lows in the lower 50s. Chance of rain 30%. Thursday, mostly sunny. A slight chance of showers and thunderstorms in the afternoon. Highs around 80. Chance of rain 20%. For Western Lake Sakakawea, rest of tonight, windy. Southeast winds 20 to 30 miles per hour. Mostly cloudy. Lows in the mid-60s. Friday, very windy. Southeast winds 25 to 40 miles per hour. Partly sunny. Highs 84 to 89. For Eastern Lake Sakakawea, rest of tonight, windy. Southeast winds 20 to 30 miles per hour. Mostly cloudy. Lows in the mid-60s. Friday, very windy. Southeast winds 25 to 40 miles per hour. Mostly

cloudy. Highs in the lower 80s. For northern Lake Oahe, rest of tonight, south winds 10 to 20 miles per hour. Mostly cloudy. Lows in the mid-60s. Friday, windy. South winds 15 to 25 miles per hour, shifting to the southeast 25 to 30 miles per hour in the late morning and afternoon. Mostly cloudy. Highs in the upper 70s. Here are the weather conditions at 3 a.m. Central Daylight Time. Bismarck, mostly cloudy. Temperature 72 degrees, relative humidity 44%. Wind south at 9 miles an hour. Pressure 29.97 inches and rising. Mendham, mostly cloudy. 66 degrees, relative humidity 72%. Wind south at 12 miles an hour. Hazen, mostly cloudy. 70 degrees, relative humidity 43%. Wind south at 18 miles an hour. Harvey, mostly cloudy. 70 degrees, relative humidity 64%. Wind south at 12 miles an hour. Minot, cloudy. 70 degrees, relative humidity 59%. Wind south at 12 miles an hour. Dickinson, mostly cloudy. 67 degrees, relative humidity 54%. Wind south at 25 miles an hour, gusting to 36. Elsewhere around North Dakota, it was 67 at Garrison. It was mostly cloudy, with a temperature of 71 at Williston, 61 at Jamestown, 74 at Fargo, 71 at Grand Forks, and 71 at Devil's Lake. In northern South Dakota, it was mostly cloudy. It was 68 at Mobridge, and 60 at Aberdeen. In eastern Montana, at Miles City, it was clear, with a temperature of 71. At Glendive, it was partly cloudy, with a temperature of 72. At Sydney, it was mostly cloudy, with a temperature of 74. Once again, at Bismarck, the temperature was 72 degrees under mostly cloudy skies. The Bismarck, North Dakota climate summary for yesterday, May 28, 2026. Yesterday's high temperature was 19 degrees. This high was 17 degrees above the normal high of 73. The record high is 102 degrees, which was set in 1934. Yesterday's low temperature was 61 degrees. This low was 14 degrees above the normal low of 47. The record low is 23 degrees, which was set in 1947. No precipitation fell yesterday, which leaves the monthly total at 1.01 inches. The total precipitation for the year still stands at 3.88 inches. There were no heating degree days yesterday. The yearly total since July 1st is 7,485. There were 11 cooling degree days yesterday. The yearly total since January 1st is 39. The normal high temperature for today is 73 degrees, and the normal low is 48. The record high for today is 97, which occurred in 1934, and the record low is 25, which occurred in 1947. Sunrise today is at 5:55 a.m. and sunset is at 9:27 p.m. This is NOAA Weather Radio Station WXL78 in Bismarck, North Dakota, operating on a frequency of 162.475 MHz. Providing weather information 24 hours a day from your National Weather Service office in Bismarck. The regional weather forecast from your National Weather Service office in Bismarck. Temperatures will remain very warm through Friday, with highs in the 80s and 90s, before a very modest cool down commences with highs mainly in the mid-70s to mid-80s this weekend. Mainly dry weather is also expected through Friday, with rain chances spreading into the area this weekend. It will also remain windy, especially in the western Dakotas and eastern Montana. Here is the forecast for the Bismarck, Mendham listening area. Today, mostly cloudy. A slight chance of showers in the afternoon. Highs in the lower 80s. Southeast winds around 10 miles per hour, increasing to south 15 to 25 miles per hour with gusts up to 35 miles per hour. Chance of rain 20%. Tonight, mostly cloudy. A slight chance of showers in the evening, then a chance of showers after midnight. Lows in the upper 50s. Southeast winds 10 to 15 miles per hour with gusts up to 30 miles per hour. Chance of rain 30%. Saturday, mostly cloudy with a chance of showers. A chance of thunderstorms in the afternoon.

thunderstorms. Lows in the mid-50s. Chance of rain 70%. Monday, mostly sunny with a chance of showers and a slight chance of thunderstorms. Highs in the upper 70s. Chance of rain 50%. Monday night, partly cloudy with a slight chance of thunderstorms. A slight chance of showers in the evening, then a chance of showers after midnight. Lows in the lower 50s. Chance of rain 30%. Tuesday, mostly cloudy with a slight chance of showers and thunderstorms in the morning, then mostly sunny with a chance of showers and thunderstorms in the afternoon. Highs in the upper 70s. Chance of rain 40%. Tuesday night, a chance of thunderstorms in the evening. Partly cloudy with a chance of showers. Lows in the lower 50s. Chance of rain 40%. Wednesday, partly sunny. A slight chance of showers in the morning, then a chance of showers and a slight chance of thunderstorms in the afternoon. Highs around 80. Chance of rain 30%. Wednesday night, partly cloudy. A chance of showers and thunderstorms in the evening. Lows in the lower 50s. Chance of rain 30%. Thursday, mostly sunny. A slight chance of showers and thunderstorms in the afternoon. Highs around 80. Chance of rain 20%. For Western Lake Sakakawea, rest of tonight, windy. Southeast winds 20 to 30 miles per hour. Mostly cloudy. Lows in the mid-60s. Friday, very windy. Southeast winds 25 to 40 miles per hour. Partly sunny. Highs 84 to 89. For Eastern Lake Sakakawea, rest of tonight, windy. Southeast winds 20 to 30 miles per hour. Mostly cloudy. Lows in the mid-60s. Friday, very windy. Southeast winds 25 to 40 miles per hour. Mostly cloudy. Highs in the lower 80s. For Northern Lake Oahe, rest of tonight, south winds 10 to 20 miles per hour. Mostly cloudy. Lows in the mid-60s. Friday, windy. South winds 15 to 25 miles per hour, shifting to the southeast 25 to 30 miles per hour in the late morning and afternoon. Mostly cloudy. Highs in the upper 70s. Here are the weather conditions at 4 a.m. Central Daylight Time. Bismarck, mostly cloudy. Temperature 65 degrees, relative humidity 58%. Wind southeast at 8 miles an hour. Pressure 29.97 inches and steady. Mendan, mostly cloudy. 64 degrees, relative humidity 68%. Wind south at 9 miles an hour. Hazen, cloudy. 70 degrees, relative humidity 40%. Wind south at 10 miles an hour, gusting to 16. Harvey, mostly cloudy. 68 degrees, relative humidity 68%. Wind south at 8 miles an hour. Minot, cloudy. 71 degrees, relative humidity 52%. Wind south at 12 miles an hour. Dickinson, mostly cloudy. 64 degrees, relative humidity 64%. Wind south at 16 miles an hour. Elsewhere around North Dakota, it was 66 at Garrison. It was mostly cloudy, with a temperature of 69 at Williston, 62 at Jamestown, 73 at Fargo, 68 at Grand Forks, and 69 at Devil's Lake. In northern South Dakota, it was mostly cloudy. It was 66 at Mobridge, and 64 at Aberdeen. In eastern Montana, at Miles City, it was clear, with a temperature of 70. It was mostly cloudy, with a temperature of 69 at Glendive, and 69 at Sydney. Once again, at Bismarck, the temperature was 65 degrees under mostly cloudy skies. The Bismarck, North Dakota climate summary for yesterday, May 28, 2026. Yesterday's high temperature was 19 degrees. This high was 17 degrees above the normal high of 73. The record high is 102 degrees, which was set in 1934. Yesterday's low temperature was 61 degrees. This low was 14 degrees above the normal low of 47. The record low is 23 degrees, which was set in 1947. No precipitation fell yesterday, which leaves the monthly total at 1.01 inches. The total precipitation for the year still stands at 3.88 inches.

There were no heating degree days yesterday. The yearly total since July 1st is 7,485. There were 11 cooling degree days yesterday. The yearly total since January 1st is 39. The normal high temperature for today is 73 degrees, and the normal low is 48. The record high for today is 97, which occurred in 1934, and the record low is 25, which occurred in 1947. Sunrise today is at 5:55 a.m. and sunset is at 9:27 p.m. The regional weather forecast from your National Weather Service office in Bismarck. Temperatures will remain very warm through Friday, with highs in the 80s and 90s, before a very modest cool down commences with highs mainly in the mid-70s to mid-80s this weekend. Mainly dry weather is also expected through Friday, with rain chances spreading into the area this weekend. It will also remain windy, especially in the western Dakotas and eastern Montana. Here is the forecast for the Bismarck Minden listening area. Today, mostly cloudy. A slight chance of showers in the afternoon. Highs in the lower 80s. Southeast winds around 10 miles per hour, increasing to south 15 to 25 miles per hour with gusts up to 35 miles per hour. Chance of rain 20%. Tonight, mostly cloudy. A slight chance of showers in the evening, then a chance of showers after midnight. Lows in the upper 50s. Southeast winds 10 to 15 miles per hour with gusts up to 30 miles per hour. Chance of rain 30%. Saturday, mostly cloudy with a chance of showers. A chance of thunderstorms in the afternoon. Highs in the upper 70s. Southeast winds 15 to 20 miles per hour with gusts up to 30 miles per hour. Chance of rain 40%. Saturday night, showers and a chance of thunderstorms in the evening, then showers likely after midnight. Lows in the upper 50s. Southeast winds 15 to 20 miles per hour with gusts up to 30 miles per hour. Sunday, mostly cloudy. A chance of showers in the morning, then showers likely and a slight chance of thunderstorms in the afternoon. Highs in the upper 70s. Southeast winds 15 to 20 miles per hour with gusts up to 30 miles per hour. Chance of rain 60%. Sunday night, showers likely and a chance of thunderstorms. Lows in the mid-50s. Chance of rain 70%. Monday, mostly sunny with a chance of showers and a slight chance of thunderstorms. Highs in the upper 70s. Chance of rain 50%. Monday night, partly cloudy with a slight chance of thunderstorms. A slight chance of showers in the evening, then a chance of showers after midnight. Lows in the lower 50s. Chance of rain 30%. Tuesday, mostly cloudy with a slight chance of showers and thunderstorms in the morning, then mostly sunny with a chance of showers and thunderstorms in the afternoon. Highs in the upper 70s. Chance of rain 40%. Tuesday night, a chance of thunderstorms in the evening. Partly cloudy with a chance of showers. Lows in the lower 50s. Chance of rain 40%. Wednesday, partly sunny. A slight chance of showers in the morning, then a chance of showers and a slight chance of thunderstorms in the afternoon. Highs around 80. Chance of rain 30%. Wednesday night, partly cloudy. A chance of showers and thunderstorms in the evening. Lows in the lower 50s. Chance of rain 30%. Thursday, mostly sunny. A slight chance of showers and thunderstorms in the afternoon. Highs around 80. Chance of rain 20%. For Western Lake Sakakawea, rest of tonight, windy. Southeast winds 20 to 30 miles per hour. Mostly cloudy. Lows in the mid-60s. Friday, very windy. Southeast winds 25 to 40 miles per hour. Partly sunny. Highs 84 to 89. For Eastern Lake Sakakawea, rest of tonight, windy. Southeast winds 20 to 30 miles per hour. Mostly cloudy. Lows in the mid-60s. Friday, very windy. Southeast winds 25 to 40 miles per hour. Mostly cloudy. Highs in the lower 80s. For Northern Lake Oahe, rest of tonight, south winds 10 to 20 miles per hour. Mostly cloudy. Lows in the mid-60s. Friday, windy. South winds 15 to 25 miles per hour.

gusting to the southeast 25 to 30 miles per hour in the late morning and afternoon. Mostly cloudy. Highs in the upper 70s. Here are the weather conditions at 4 a.m. Central Daylight Time. Bismarck, mostly cloudy. Temperature 65 degrees, relative humidity 58%. Wind southeast at 8 miles an hour. Pressure 29.97 inches and steady. Mendham, mostly cloudy. 64 degrees, relative humidity 68%. Wind south at 9 miles an hour. Hazen, cloudy. 70 degrees, relative humidity 40%. Wind south at 10 miles an hour, gusting to 16. Harvey, mostly cloudy. 68 degrees, relative humidity 68%. Wind south at 8 miles an hour. Minot, mostly cloudy. 71 degrees, relative humidity 52%. Wind south at 12 miles an hour. Dickinson, partly cloudy. 64 degrees, relative humidity 64%. Wind south at 16 miles an hour. Elsewhere around North Dakota, it was 66 at Garrison. It was mostly cloudy, with a temperature of 69 at Williston, 62 at Jamestown, 73 at Fargo, 68 at Grand Forks, and 69 at Devil's Lake. In northern South Dakota, skies ranged from mostly cloudy to cloudy. It was 66 at Mobridge, and 64 at Aberdeen. In eastern Montana, at Miles City, it was clear, with a temperature of 70. At Sydney, it was partly cloudy, with a temperature of 69. At Glendive, it was mostly cloudy, with a temperature of 69. Once again, at Bismarck, the temperature was 65 degrees under mostly cloudy skies. The Bismarck, North Dakota climate summary for yesterday, May 28, 2026. Yesterday's high temperature was 90 degrees. This high was 17 degrees above the normal high of 73. The record high is 102 degrees, which was set in 1934. Yesterday's low temperature was 61 degrees. This low was 14 degrees above the normal low of 47. The record low is 23 degrees, which was set in 1947. No precipitation fell yesterday, which leaves the monthly total at 1.01 inches. The total precipitation for the year still stands at 3.88 inches. There were no heating degree days yesterday. The yearly total since July 1st is 7,485. There were 11 cooling degree days yesterday. The yearly total since January 1st is 39. The normal high temperature for today is 73 degrees, and the normal low is 48. The record high for today is 97, which occurred in 1934, and the record low is 25, which occurred in 1947. Sunrise today is at 5:55 a.m. and sunset is at 9:27 p.m. The regional weather forecast from your National Weather Service office in Bismarck. Temperatures will remain very warm through Friday, with highs in the 80s and 90s, before a very modest cool down commences with highs mainly in the mid-70s to mid-80s this weekend. Mainly dry weather is also expected through Friday, with rain chances spreading into the area this weekend. It will also remain windy, especially in the western Dakotas and eastern Montana. Here is the forecast for the Bismarck Mendham listening area. Today, mostly cloudy. A slight chance of showers in the afternoon. Highs in the lower 80s. Southeast winds around 10 miles per hour, increasing to south 15 to 25 miles per hour with gusts up to 35 miles per hour. Chance of rain 20%. Tonight, mostly cloudy. A slight chance of showers in the evening, then a chance of showers after midnight. Lows in the upper 50s. Southeast winds 10 to 15 miles per hour with gusts up to 30 miles per hour. Chance of rain 30%. Saturday, mostly cloudy with a chance of showers. A chance of thunderstorms in the afternoon. Highs in the upper 70s. Southeast winds 15 to 20 miles per hour with gusts up to 30 miles per hour. Chance of rain 40%. Saturday night, showers and a chance of thunderstorms in the evening, then showers likely after midnight. Lows in the upper 50s. Southeast winds 15 to 20 miles per hour with gusts up to 30 miles per hour. Sunday, mostly cloudy. A chance of showers in the morning, then showers likely and a slight chance of thunderstorms in the

afternoon. Highs in the upper 70s. Southeast winds 15 to 20 miles per hour with gusts up to 30 miles per hour. Chance of rain 60%. Sunday night, showers likely and a chance of thunderstorms. Lows in the mid-50s. Chance of rain 70%. Monday, mostly sunny with a chance of showers and a slight chance of thunderstorms. Highs in the upper 70s. Chance of rain 50%. Monday night, partly cloudy with a slight chance of thunderstorms. A slight chance of showers in the evening, then a chance of showers after midnight. Lows in the lower 50s. Chance of rain 30%. Tuesday, mostly cloudy with a slight chance of showers and thunderstorms in the morning, then mostly sunny with a chance of showers and thunderstorms in the afternoon. Highs in the upper 70s. Chance of rain 40%. Tuesday night, a chance of thunderstorms in the evening. Partly cloudy with a chance of showers. Lows in the lower 50s. Chance of rain 40%. Wednesday, partly sunny. A slight chance of showers in the morning, then a chance of showers and a slight chance of thunderstorms in the afternoon. Highs around 80. Chance of rain 30%. Wednesday night, partly cloudy. A chance of showers and thunderstorms in the evening. Lows in the lower 50s. Chance of rain 30%. Thursday, mostly sunny. A slight chance of showers and thunderstorms in the afternoon. Highs around 80. Chance of rain 20%. For Western Lake Sakakawea, rest of tonight, windy. Southeast winds 20 to 30 miles per hour. Mostly cloudy. Lows in the mid-60s. Friday, very windy. Southeast winds 25 to 40 miles per hour. Partly sunny. Highs 84 to 89. For Eastern Lake Sakakawea, rest of tonight, windy. Southeast winds 20 to 30 miles per hour. Mostly cloudy. Lows in the mid-60s. Friday, very windy. Southeast winds 25 to 40 miles per hour. Mostly cloudy. Highs in the lower 80s. For Northern Lake Oahe, rest of tonight, south winds 10 to 20 miles per hour. Mostly cloudy. Lows in the mid-60s. Friday, windy. South winds 15 to 25 miles per hour, shifting to the southeast 25 to 30 miles per hour in the late morning and afternoon. Mostly cloudy. Highs in the upper 70s. Here are the weather conditions at 4 a.m. Central Daylight Time. Bismarck, mostly cloudy. Temperature 65 degrees, relative humidity 58%. Wind southeast at 8 miles an hour. Pressure 29.97 inches and steady. Mendham, mostly cloudy. 64 degrees, relative humidity 68%. Wind south at 9 miles an hour. Hazen, cloudy. 70 degrees, relative humidity 40%. Wind south at 10 miles an hour, gusting to 16. Harvey, mostly cloudy. 68 degrees, relative humidity 68%. Wind south at 8 miles an hour. Minot, mostly cloudy. 71 degrees, relative humidity 52%. Wind south at 12 miles an hour. Dickinson, partly cloudy. 64 degrees, relative humidity 64%. Wind south at 16 miles an hour. Elsewhere around North Dakota, it was 66 at Garrison. It was mostly cloudy, with a temperature of 69 at Williston, 62 at Jamestown, 73 at Fargo, 68 at Grand Forks, and 69 at Devil's Lake. In northern South Dakota, skies ranged from mostly cloudy to cloudy. It was 66 at Mobridge, and 64 at Aberdeen. In eastern Montana, at Miles City, it was clear, with a temperature of 70. At Sydney, it was partly cloudy, with a temperature of 69. At Glendive, it was mostly cloudy, with a temperature of 69. Once again, at Bismarck, the temperature was 65 degrees under mostly cloudy skies. The Bismarck, North Dakota climate summary for yesterday, May 28, 2026. Yesterday's high temperature was 90 degrees. This high was 17 degrees above the normal high of 73. The record high is 102 degrees, which was set in 1934. Yesterday's low temperature was 61 degrees.

this low was 14 degrees above the normal low of 47. The record low is 23 degrees, which was set in 1947. No precipitation fell yesterday, which leaves the monthly total at 1.01 inches. The total precipitation for the year still stands at 3.88 inches. There were no heating degree days yesterday. The yearly total since July 1st is 7,485. There were 11 cooling degree days yesterday. The yearly total since January 1st is 39. The normal high temperature for today is 73 degrees, and the normal low is 48. The record high for today is 97, which occurred in 1934, and the record low is 25, which occurred in 1947. Sunrise today is at 5:55 a.m. and sunset is at 9:27 p.m. The regional weather forecast from your National Weather Service office in Bismarck. Temperatures will remain very warm through Friday, with highs in the 80s and 90s, before a very modest cool down commences with highs mainly in the mid-70s to mid-80s this weekend. Mainly dry weather is also expected through Friday, with rain chances spreading into the area this weekend. It will also remain windy, especially in the western Dakotas and eastern Montana. Here is the forecast for the Bismarck Minden listening area. Today, mostly cloudy. A slight chance of showers in the afternoon. Highs in the lower 80s. Southeast winds around 10 miles per hour, increasing to south 15 to 25 miles per hour with gusts up to 35 miles per hour. Chance of rain 20%. Tonight, mostly cloudy. A slight chance of showers in the evening, then a chance of showers after midnight. Lows in the upper 50s. Southeast winds 10 to 15 miles per hour with gusts up to 30 miles per hour. Chance of rain 30%. Saturday, mostly cloudy with a chance of showers. A chance of thunderstorms in the afternoon. Highs in the upper 70s. Southeast winds 15 to 20 miles per hour with gusts up to 30 miles per hour. Chance of rain 40%. Saturday night, showers and a chance of thunderstorms in the evening, then showers likely after midnight. Lows in the upper 50s. Southeast winds 15 to 20 miles per hour with gusts up to 30 miles per hour. Sunday, mostly cloudy. A chance of showers in the morning, then showers likely and a slight chance of thunderstorms in the afternoon. Highs in the upper 70s. Southeast winds 15 to 20 miles per hour with gusts up to 30 miles per hour. Chance of rain 60%. Sunday night, showers likely and a chance of thunderstorms. Lows in the mid-50s. Chance of rain 70%. Monday, mostly sunny with a chance of showers and a slight chance of thunderstorms. Highs in the upper 70s. Chance of rain 50%. Monday night, partly cloudy with a slight chance of thunderstorms. A slight chance of showers in the evening, then a chance of showers after midnight. Lows in the lower 50s. Chance of rain 30%. Tuesday, mostly cloudy with a slight chance of showers and thunderstorms in the morning, then mostly sunny with a chance of showers and thunderstorms in the afternoon. Highs in the upper 70s. Chance of rain 40%. Tuesday night, a chance of thunderstorms in the evening. Partly cloudy with a chance of showers. Lows in the lower 50s. Chance of rain 40%. Wednesday, partly sunny. A slight chance of showers in the morning, then a chance of showers and a slight chance of thunderstorms in the afternoon. Highs around 80. Chance of rain 30%. Wednesday night, partly cloudy. A chance of showers and thunderstorms in the evening. Lows in the lower 50s. Chance of rain 30%. Thursday, mostly sunny. A slight chance of showers and thunderstorms in the afternoon. Highs around 80. Chance of rain 20%. For Western Lake Sakakawea, rest of tonight, windy. Southeast winds 20 to 30 miles per hour. Mostly cloudy. Lows in the mid-60s. Friday, very windy. Southeast winds 25 to 40 miles per hour. Partly sunny. Highs 84 to 89. For Eastern Lake Sakakawea, rest of tonight, windy. Southeast winds 20 to 30 miles per hour. Mostly cloudy. Lows in the mid-60s. Friday, very windy. Southeast winds 25 to 40 miles per hour.

mostly cloudy. Highs in the lower 80s. For northern Lake Oahe, rest of tonight, south winds 10 to 20 miles per hour. Mostly cloudy. Lows in the mid-60s. Friday, windy. South winds 15 to 25 miles per hour, shifting to the southeast 25 to 30 miles per hour in the late morning and afternoon. Mostly cloudy. Highs in the upper 70s. Here are the weather conditions at 4 a.m. Central Daylight Time. Bismarck, mostly cloudy. Temperature 65 degrees, relative humidity 58%. Wind southeast at 8 miles an hour. Pressure 29.97 inches and steady. Mendon, mostly cloudy. 64 degrees, relative humidity 68%. Wind south at 9 miles an hour. Hazen, cloudy. 70 degrees, relative humidity 40%. Wind south at 10 miles an hour, gusting to 16. Harvey, mostly cloudy. 68 degrees, relative humidity 68%. Wind south at 8 miles an hour. Minot, mostly cloudy. 71 degrees, relative humidity 52%. Wind south at 12 miles an hour. Dickinson, partly cloudy. 64 degrees, relative humidity 64%. Wind south at 16 miles an hour. Elsewhere around North Dakota, it was 66 at Garrison. It was mostly cloudy, with a temperature of 69 at Williston, 62 at Jamestown, 73 at Fargo, 68 at Grand Forks, and 69 at Devil's Lake. In northern South Dakota, skies ranged from mostly cloudy to cloudy. It was 66 at Mobridge, and 64 at Aberdeen. In eastern Montana, at Mile City, it was clear, with a temperature of 70. At Sydney, it was partly cloudy, with a temperature of 69. At Glendive, it was mostly cloudy, with a temperature of 69. Once again, at Bismarck, the temperature was 65 degrees under mostly cloudy skies. 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Providing weather information 24 hours a day from your National Weather Service office in Bismarck. The Bismarck, North Dakota climate summary for yesterday, May 28, 2026. Yesterday's high temperature was 19 degrees. This high was 17 degrees above the normal high of 73. The record high is 102 degrees, which was set in 1934. Yesterday's low temperature was 61 degrees. This low was 14 degrees above the normal low of 47. The record low is 23 degrees, which was set in 1947. No precipitation fell yesterday, which leaves the monthly total at 1.01 inches. The total precipitation for the year still stands at 3.88 inches. There were no heating degree days yesterday. The yearly total since July 1st is 7,485. There were 11 cooling degree days yesterday. The yearly total since January 1st is 39. The normal high temperature for today is 73 degrees, and the normal low is 48. The record high for today is 97, which occurred in 1934, and the record low is 25, which occurred in 1947. Sunrise today is at 5:55 a.m. and sunset is at 9:27 p.m. Here is the forecast for the Bismarck-Mendon listening area. Today, mostly cloudy. A slight chance of showers in the afternoon. Highs in the lower 80s. Southeast winds around 10 miles per hour, increasing to south 15 to 25 miles per hour with gusts up to 35 miles per hour. Chance of rain 20%. Tonight, mostly cloudy. A slight chance of showers in the evening, then a chance of showers after midnight. Lows in the upper 50s. Southeast winds 10 to 15 miles per hour with gusts up to 30 miles per hour. Chance of rain 30%. Saturday, mostly cloudy with a chance of showers. A chance of thunderstorms in the afternoon. Highs in the upper 70s. Southeast winds 15 to 20 miles per hour with gusts up to 30 miles per hour. Chance of rain 40%. Saturday night, highs in the upper 70s. Southeast winds 15 to 20 miles per hour with gusts up to 30 miles per hour. Chance of rain 40%. Saturday night, showers and a chance of thunderstorms in the evening.

showers likely after midnight. Lows in the upper 50s. Southeast winds 15 to 20 miles per hour with gusts up to 30 miles per hour. Sunday, mostly cloudy. A chance of showers in the morning, then showers likely and a slight chance of thunderstorms in the afternoon. Highs in the upper 70s. Southeast winds 15 to 20 miles per hour with gusts up to 30 miles per hour. Chance of rain 60%. Sunday night, showers likely and a chance of thunderstorms. Lows in the mid-50s. Chance of rain 70%. Monday, mostly sunny with a chance of showers and a slight chance of thunderstorms. Highs in the upper 70s. Chance of rain 50%. Monday night, partly cloudy with a slight chance of thunderstorms. A slight chance of showers in the evening, then a chance of showers after midnight. Lows in the lower 50s. Chance of rain 30%. Tuesday, mostly cloudy with a slight chance of showers and thunderstorms in the morning, then mostly sunny with a chance of showers and thunderstorms in the afternoon. Highs in the upper 70s. Chance of rain 40%. Tuesday night, a chance of thunderstorms in the evening. Partly cloudy with a chance of showers. Lows in the lower 50s. Chance of rain 40%. Wednesday, partly sunny. A slight chance of showers in the morning, then a chance of showers and a slight chance of thunderstorms in the afternoon. Highs around 80. Chance of rain 30%. Wednesday night, partly cloudy. A chance of showers and thunderstorms in the evening. Lows in the lower 50s. Chance of rain 30%. Thursday, mostly sunny. A slight chance of showers and thunderstorms in the afternoon. Highs around 80. Chance of rain 20%. For Western Lake Sakakawea, today, windy. Southeast winds 15 to 20 miles per hour, increasing to 25 to 35 miles per hour. Mostly cloudy. Highs 84 to 89. Tonight, windy. Southeast winds 25 to 35 miles per hour, decreasing to 15 to 25 miles per hour after midnight. Partly cloudy in the evening, then becoming mostly cloudy. Lows around 60. For Eastern Lake Sakakawea, today, very windy. South winds 10 to 20 miles per hour, increasing to southeast 25 to 40 miles per hour. Mostly cloudy. Highs in the lower 80s. Tonight, windy. Southeast winds 25 to 35 miles per hour, decreasing to 15 to 25 miles per hour in the late evening and overnight. Mostly cloudy. Lows in the upper 50s. For Northern Lake Oahe, today, windy. South winds 10 to 20 miles per hour, increasing to southeast 20 to 30 miles per hour in the late morning and afternoon. Slight chance of showers in the late morning and afternoon. Mostly cloudy. Highs in the upper 70s. Tonight, breezy. Southeast winds 15 to 25 miles per hour. Chance of showers in the late evening and overnight. Cloudy. Lows in the upper 50s. Here are the weather conditions at 4 a.m. Central Daylight Time. Bismarck, mostly cloudy. Temperature 65 degrees, relative humidity 58%. Wind southeast at 8 miles an hour. Pressure 29.97 inches and steady. Menden, mostly cloudy. 64 degrees, relative humidity 68%. Wind south at 9 miles an hour. Hazen, cloudy. 70 degrees, relative humidity 40%. Wind south at 10 miles an hour, gusting to 16. Harvey, mostly cloudy. 68 degrees, relative humidity 68%. Wind south at 8 miles an hour. Minot, mostly cloudy. 71 degrees, relative humidity 52%. Wind south at 12 miles an hour. Dickinson, partly cloudy. 64 degrees, relative humidity 64%. Wind south at 16 miles an hour. Elsewhere around North Dakota, it was 66 at Garrison. It was mostly cloudy, with a temperature of 69 at Williston, 62 at Jamestown, 73 at Fargo, 68 at Grand Forks, and 69 at Devil's Lake. In northern South Dakota, skies ranged from mostly cloudy to cloudy. It was 66 at Mobridge, and 64 at Aberdeen. In eastern Montana, at

Mel City, it was clear with a temperature of 70. At Sydney, it was partly cloudy with a temperature of 69. At Glendive, it was mostly cloudy with a temperature of 69. Once again, at Bismarck, the temperature was 65 degrees under mostly cloudy skies. The Bismarck, North Dakota climate summary for yesterday, May 28, 2026. Yesterday's high temperature was 19 degrees. This high was 17 degrees above the normal high of 73. The record high is 102 degrees, which was set in 1934. Yesterday's low temperature was 61 degrees. This low was 14 degrees above the normal low of 47. The record low is 23 degrees, which was set in 1947. No precipitation fell yesterday, which leaves the monthly total at 1.01 inches. The total precipitation for the year still stands at 3.88 inches. There were no heating degree days yesterday. The yearly total since July 1st is 7,485. There were 11 cooling degree days yesterday. The yearly total since January 1st is 39. The normal high temperature for today is 73 degrees, and the normal low is 48. The record high for today is 97, which occurred in 1934, and the record low is 25, which occurred in 1947. Sunrise today is at 5:55 a.m. and sunset is at 9:27 p.m. Here is the forecast for the Bismarck, Minden listening area. Today, mostly cloudy. A slight chance of showers in the afternoon. Highs in the lower 80s. Southeast winds around 10 miles per hour, increasing to south 15 to 25 miles per hour with gusts up to 35 miles per hour. Chance of rain 20%. Tonight, mostly cloudy. A slight chance of showers in the evening, then a chance of showers after midnight. Lows in the upper 50s. Southeast winds 10 to 15 miles per hour with gusts up to 30 miles per hour. Chance of rain 30%. Saturday, mostly cloudy with a chance of showers. A chance of thunderstorms in the afternoon. Highs in the upper 70s. Southeast winds 15 to 20 miles per hour with gusts up to 30 miles per hour. Chance of rain 40%. Saturday night, showers and a chance of thunderstorms in the evening, then showers likely after midnight. Lows in the upper 50s. Southeast winds 15 to 20 miles per hour with gusts up to 30 miles per hour. Sunday, mostly cloudy. A chance of showers in the morning, then showers likely and a slight chance of thunderstorms in the afternoon. Highs in the upper 70s. Southeast winds 15 to 20 miles per hour with gusts up to 30 miles per hour. Chance of rain 60%. Sunday night, showers likely and a chance of thunderstorms. Lows in the mid-50s. Chance of rain 70%. Monday, mostly sunny with a chance of showers and a slight chance of thunderstorms. Highs in the upper 70s. Chance of rain 50%. Monday night, partly cloudy with a slight chance of thunderstorms. A slight chance of showers in the evening, then a chance of showers after midnight. Lows in the lower 50s. Chance of rain 30%. Tuesday, mostly cloudy with a slight chance of showers and thunderstorms in the morning, then mostly sunny with a chance of showers and thunderstorms in the afternoon. Highs in the upper 70s. Chance of rain 40%. Tuesday night, a chance of thunderstorms in the evening. Partly cloudy with a chance of showers. Lows in the lower 50s. Chance of rain 40%. Wednesday, partly sunny. A slight chance of showers in the morning, then a chance of showers and a slight chance of thunderstorms in the afternoon. Highs around 80. Chance of rain 30%. Wednesday night, partly cloudy. A chance of showers and thunderstorms in the evening. Lows in the lower 50s. Chance of rain 30%. Thursday, mostly sunny. A slight chance of showers and thunderstorms in the afternoon. Highs around 80. Chance of rain 20%. For Western Lake Sakakawea, today, windy. Southeast winds 15 to 20 miles per hour, increasing to 25 to 35 miles per hour. Mostly cloudy. Highs 84 to 89. Tonight, windy. Southeast winds 25 to 35 miles per hour, decreasing to 15 to 25 miles per hour after midnight. Partly cloudy in the evening.

and then becoming mostly cloudy. Lows around 60. For eastern Lakes Aconcagua, today, very windy. South winds 10 to 20 miles per hour, increasing to southeast 25 to 40 miles per hour. Mostly cloudy. Highs in the lower 80s. Tonight, windy. Southeast winds 25 to 35 miles per hour, decreasing to 15 to 25 miles per hour in the late evening and overnight. Mostly cloudy. Lows in the upper 50s. For northern Lake Oahe, today, windy. South winds 10 to 20 miles per hour, increasing to southeast 20 to 30 miles per hour in the late morning and afternoon. Slight chance of showers in the late morning and afternoon. Mostly cloudy. Highs in the upper 70s. Tonight, breezy. Southeast winds 15 to 25 miles per hour. Chance of showers in the late evening and overnight. Cloudy. Lows in the upper 50s. Here are the weather conditions at 4 a.m. Central Daylight Time. Bismarck, mostly cloudy. Temperature 65 degrees, relative humidity 58%. Wind southeast at 8 miles an hour. Pressure 29.97 inches and steady. Mendon, mostly cloudy. 64 degrees, relative humidity 68%. Wind south at 9 miles an hour. Hazen, cloudy. 70 degrees, relative humidity 40%. Wind south at 10 miles an hour, gusting to 16. Harvey, mostly cloudy. 68 degrees, relative humidity 68%. Wind south at 8 miles an hour. Minot, mostly cloudy. 71 degrees, relative humidity 52%. Wind south at 12 miles an hour. Dickinson, partly cloudy. 64 degrees, relative humidity 64%. Wind south at 16 miles an hour. Elsewhere around North Dakota, it was 66 at Garrison. It was mostly cloudy, with a temperature of 69 at Williston, 62 at Jamestown, 73 at Fargo, 68 at Grand Forks, and 69 at Devil's Lake. In northern South Dakota, skies ranged from mostly cloudy to cloudy. It was 66 at Mobridge, and 64 at Aberdeen. In eastern Montana, at Miles City, it was clear, with a temperature of 70. At Sydney, it was partly cloudy, with a temperature of 69. At Glendive, it was mostly cloudy, with a temperature of 69. Once again, at Bismarck, the temperature was 65 degrees under mostly cloudy skies. The Bismarck, North Dakota climate summary for yesterday, May 28, 2026. Yesterday's high temperature was 19 degrees. This high was 17 degrees above the normal high of 73. The record high is 102 degrees, which was set in 1934. Yesterday's low temperature was 61 degrees. This low was 14 degrees above the normal low of 47. The record low is 23 degrees, which was set in 1947. No precipitation fell yesterday, which leaves the monthly total at 1.01 inches. The total precipitation for the year still stands at 3.88 inches. There were no heating degree days yesterday. The yearly total since July 1st is 7,485. There were 11 cooling degree days yesterday. The yearly total since January 1st is 39. The normal high temperature for today is 73 degrees, and the normal low is 48. The record high for today is 97, which occurred in 1934, and the record low is 25, which occurred in 1947. Sunrise today is at 5:55 a.m. and sunset is at 9:27 p.m. Here is the forecast for the Bismarck-Mendon listening area. Today, mostly cloudy. A slight chance of showers in the afternoon. Highs in the lower 80s. Southeast winds around 10 miles per hour, increasing to south 15 to 25 miles per hour with gusts up to 35 miles per hour. Chance of rain 20%. Tonight, mostly cloudy. A slight chance of showers in the evening, then a chance of showers after midnight. Lows in the upper 50s. Southeast winds 10 to 15 miles per hour with gusts up to 30 miles per hour. Chance of rain 30%. Saturday, mostly cloudy with a chance of showers. A chance of thunderstorms in the afternoon. Highs in the upper 70s. Southeast winds 15 to 20 miles per hour.
per hour with gusts up to 30 miles per hour. Chance of rain 40%. Saturday night, showers and a chance of thunderstorms in the evening, then showers likely after midnight. Lows in the upper 50s. Southeast winds 15 to 20 miles per hour with gusts up to 30 miles per hour. Sunday, mostly cloudy. A chance of showers in the morning, then showers likely and a slight chance of thunderstorms in the afternoon. Highs in the upper 70s. Southeast winds 15 to 20 miles per hour with gusts up to 30 miles per hour. Chance of rain 60%. Sunday night, showers likely and a chance of thunderstorms. Lows in the mid-50s. Chance of rain 70%. Monday, mostly sunny with a chance of showers and a slight chance of thunderstorms. Highs in the upper 70s. Chance of rain 50%. Monday night, partly cloudy with a slight chance of thunderstorms. A slight chance of showers in the evening, then a chance of showers after midnight. Lows in the lower 50s. Chance of rain 30%. Tuesday, mostly cloudy with a slight chance of showers and thunderstorms in the morning, then mostly sunny with a chance of showers and thunderstorms in the afternoon. Highs in the upper 70s. Chance of rain 40%. Tuesday night, a chance of thunderstorms in the evening. Partly cloudy with a chance of showers. Lows in the lower 50s. Chance of rain 40%. Wednesday, partly sunny. A slight chance of showers in the morning, then a chance of showers and a slight chance of thunderstorms in the afternoon. Highs around 80. Chance of rain 30%. Wednesday night, partly cloudy. A chance of showers and thunderstorms in the evening. Lows in the lower 50s. Chance of rain 30%. Thursday, mostly sunny. A slight chance of showers and thunderstorms in the afternoon. Highs around 80. Chance of rain 20%. For Western Lake Sakakawea, today, windy. Southeast winds 15 to 20 miles per hour, increasing to 25 to 35 miles per hour. Mostly cloudy. Highs 84 to 89. Tonight, windy. Southeast winds 25 to 35 miles per hour, decreasing to 15 to 25 miles per hour after midnight. Partly cloudy in the evening, then becoming mostly cloudy. Lows around 60. For Eastern Lake Sakakawea, today, very windy. South winds 10 to 20 miles per hour, increasing to southeast 25 to 40 miles per hour. Mostly cloudy. Highs in the lower 80s. Tonight, windy. Southeast winds 25 to 35 miles per hour, decreasing to 15 to 25 miles per hour in the late evening and overnight. Mostly cloudy. Lows in the upper 50s. For Northern Lake Oahe, today, windy. South winds 10 to 20 miles per hour, increasing to southeast 20 to 30 miles per hour in the late morning and afternoon. Slight chance of showers in the late morning and afternoon. Mostly cloudy. Highs in the upper 70s. Tonight, breezy. Southeast winds 15 to 25 miles per hour. Chance of showers in the late evening and overnight. Cloudy. Lows in the upper 50s. Here are the weather conditions at 4 a.m. Central Daylight Time. Bismarck, mostly cloudy. Temperature 65 degrees, relative humidity 58%. Wind southeast at 8 miles an hour. Pressure 29.97 inches and steady. Mendham, mostly cloudy. 64 degrees, relative humidity 68%. Wind south at 9 miles an hour. Hazen, cloudy. 70 degrees, relative humidity 40%. Wind south at 10 miles an hour, gusting to 16. Harvey, mostly cloudy. 68 degrees, relative humidity 68%. Wind south at 8 miles an hour. Minot, mostly cloudy. 71 degrees, relative humidity 52%. Wind south at 12 miles an hour. Dickinson, partly cloudy. 64 degrees, relative humidity 64%. Wind south at 16 miles an hour. Elsewhere around North Dakota, it was 66 at Garrison. It was mostly cloudy, with a temperature of 69 at Williston, 62 at Jamestown, 73 at Fargo, 68 at Grand Forks, and 69 at Devil's Lake.
In northern South Dakota, skies ranged from mostly cloudy to cloudy. It was 66 at Mobridge and 64 at Aberdeen. In eastern Montana, at Miles City, it was clear with a temperature of 70. At Sydney, it was partly cloudy with a temperature of 69. At Glendive, it was mostly cloudy with a temperature of 69. Once again, at Bismarck, the temperature was 65 degrees under mostly cloudy skies. The Bismarck, North Dakota climate summary for yesterday, May 28, 2026. Yesterday's high temperature was 19 degrees. This high was 17 degrees above the normal high of 73. The record high is 102 degrees, which was set in 1934. Yesterday's low temperature was 61 degrees. This low was 14 degrees above the normal low of 47. The record low is 23 degrees, which was set in 1947. No precipitation fell yesterday, which leaves the monthly total at 1.01 inches. The total precipitation for the year still stands at 3.88 inches. There were no heating degree days yesterday. The yearly total since July 1st is 7,485. There were 11 cooling degree days yesterday. The yearly total since January 1st is 39. The normal high temperature for today is 73 degrees, and the normal low is 48. The record high for today is 97, which occurred in 1934, and the record low is 25, which occurred in 1947. Sunrise today is at 5:55 a.m. and sunset is at 9:27 p.m. Here is the forecast for the Bismarck, Minden listening area. Today, mostly cloudy. A slight chance of showers in the afternoon. Highs in the lower 80s. Southeast winds around 10 miles per hour, increasing to south 15 to 25 miles per hour with gusts up to 35 miles per hour. Chance of rain 20%. Tonight, mostly cloudy. A slight chance of showers in the evening, then a chance of showers after midnight. Lows in the upper 50s. Southeast winds 10 to 15 miles per hour with gusts up to 30 miles per hour. Chance of rain 30%. Saturday, mostly cloudy with a chance of showers. A chance of thunderstorms in the afternoon. Highs in the upper 70s. Southeast winds 15 to 20 miles per hour with gusts up to 30 miles per hour. Chance of rain 40%. Saturday night, showers and a chance of thunderstorms in the evening, then showers likely after midnight. Lows in the upper 50s. Southeast winds 15 to 20 miles per hour with gusts up to 30 miles per hour. Sunday, mostly cloudy. A chance of showers in the morning, then showers likely and a slight chance of thunderstorms in the afternoon. Highs in the upper 70s. Southeast winds 15 to 20 miles per hour with gusts up to 30 miles per hour. Chance of rain 60%. Sunday night, showers likely and a chance of thunderstorms. Lows in the mid-50s. Chance of rain 70%. Monday, mostly sunny with a chance of showers and a slight chance of thunderstorms. Highs in the upper 70s. Chance of rain 50%. Monday night, partly cloudy with a slight chance of thunderstorms. A slight chance of showers in the evening, then a chance of showers after midnight. Lows in the lower 50s. Chance of rain 30%. Tuesday, mostly cloudy with a slight chance of showers and thunderstorms in the morning, then mostly sunny with a chance of showers and thunderstorms in the afternoon. Highs in the upper 70s. Chance of rain 40%. Tuesday night, a chance of thunderstorms in the evening. Partly cloudy with a chance of showers. Lows in the lower 50s. Chance of rain 40%. Wednesday, partly sunny. A slight chance of showers in the morning, then a chance of showers and a slight chance of thunderstorms in the afternoon. Highs around 80. Chance of rain 30%. Wednesday night, partly cloudy. A chance of showers and thunderstorms in the evening. Lows in the lower 50s. Chance of rain 30%. Thursday, mostly sunny. A slight chance of showers and thunderstorms in the afternoon. Highs around 80. Chance of rain 20%. For Western Lake Sakakawea, today, windy. Southeast winds 15 to 20 miles per hour, increasing to 25 to 35 miles per hour. Mostly cloudy. Highs 84 to 89.
tonight.

southeast winds 25 to 35 miles per hour, decreasing to 15 to 25 miles per hour after midnight. Partly cloudy in the evening, then becoming mostly cloudy. Lows around 60. For eastern Lake Sakakawea, today, very windy. South winds 10 to 20 miles per hour, increasing to southeast 25 to 40 miles per hour. Mostly cloudy. Highs in the lower 80s. Tonight, windy. Southeast winds 25 to 35 miles per hour, decreasing to 15 to 25 miles per hour in the late evening and overnight. Mostly cloudy. Lows in the upper 50s. For northern Lake Oahe, today, windy. South winds 10 to 20 miles per hour, increasing to southeast 20 to 30 miles per hour in the late morning and afternoon. Slight chance of showers in the late morning and afternoon. Mostly cloudy. Highs in the upper 70s. Tonight, breezy. Southeast winds 15 to 25 miles per hour. Chance of showers in the late evening and overnight. Cloudy. Lows in the upper 50s. Here are the weather conditions at 4 a.m. Central Daylight Time. Bismarck, mostly cloudy. Temperature 65 degrees, relative humidity 58%. Wind southeast at 8 miles an hour. Pressure 29.97 inches and steady. Mendham, mostly cloudy. 64 degrees, relative humidity 68%. Wind south at 9 miles an hour. Hazen, cloudy. 70 degrees, relative humidity 40%. Wind south at 10 miles an hour, gusting to 16. Harvey, mostly cloudy. 68 degrees, relative humidity 68%. Wind south at 8 miles an hour. Minot, mostly cloudy. 71 degrees, relative humidity 52%. Wind south at 12 miles an hour. Dickinson, partly cloudy. 64 degrees, relative humidity 64%. Wind south at 16 miles an hour. Elsewhere around North Dakota, it was 66 at Garrison. It was mostly cloudy, with a temperature of 69 at Williston, 62 at Jamestown, 73 at Fargo, 68 at Grand Forks, and 69 at Devil's Lake. In northern South Dakota, skies ranged from mostly cloudy to cloudy. It was 66 at Mobridge, and 64 at Aberdeen. In eastern Montana, at Miles City, it was clear, with a temperature of 70. At Sydney, it was partly cloudy, with a temperature of 69. At Glendive, it was mostly cloudy, with a temperature of 69. Once again, at Bismarck, the temperature was 65 degrees under mostly cloudy skies. This is NOAA Weather Radio Station WXL78 in Bismarck, North Dakota, operating on a frequency of 162.475 MHz. Providing weather information 24 hours a day from your National Weather Service office in Bismarck. The Bismarck, North Dakota climate summary for yesterday, May 28, 2026. Yesterday's high temperature was 19 degrees. This high was 17 degrees above the normal high of 73. The record high is 102 degrees, which was set in 1934. Yesterday's low temperature was 61 degrees. This low was 14 degrees above the normal low of 47. The record low is 23 degrees, which was set in 1947. No precipitation fell yesterday, which leaves the monthly total at 1.01 inches. The total precipitation for the year still stands at 3.88 inches. There were no heating degree days yesterday. The yearly total since July 1st is 7,485. There were 11 cooling degree days yesterday. The yearly total since January 1st is 39. The normal high temperature for today is 73 degrees, and the normal low is 48. The record high for today is 97, which occurred in 1934, and the record low is 25, which occurred in 1947. Sunrise today is at 5:55 a.m. and sunset is at 9:27 p.m. Here is the forecast for the Bismarck-Minden listening area. Today, mostly cloudy. A slight chance of showers in the afternoon. Highs in the lower 80s. Southeast winds around 10 miles per hour, increasing to south 15 to 25 miles per hour with gusts up to 35 miles per hour. Chance of rain 20%. Tonight, mostly cloudy. A slight

showers in the morning, then showers likely and a slight chance of thunderstorms in the afternoon. Highs in the upper 70s. Southeast winds 15 to 20 miles per hour with gusts up to 30 miles per hour. Chance of rain 60%. Sunday night, showers likely and a chance of thunderstorms. Lows in the mid-50s. Chance of rain 70%. Monday, mostly sunny with a chance of showers and a slight chance of thunderstorms. Highs in the upper 70s. Chance of rain 50%. Monday night, partly cloudy with a slight chance of thunderstorms. A slight chance of showers in the evening, then a chance of showers after midnight. Lows in the lower 50s. Chance of rain 30%. Tuesday, mostly cloudy with a slight chance of showers and thunderstorms in the morning, then mostly sunny with a chance of showers and thunderstorms in the afternoon. Highs in the upper 70s. Chance of rain 40%. Tuesday night, a chance of thunderstorms in the evening. Partly cloudy with a chance of showers. Lows in the lower 50s. Chance of rain 40%. Wednesday, partly sunny. A slight chance of showers in the morning, then a chance of showers and a slight chance of thunderstorms in the afternoon. Highs around 80. Chance of rain 30%. Wednesday night, partly cloudy. A chance of showers and thunderstorms in the evening. Lows in the lower 50s. Chance of rain 30%. Thursday, mostly sunny. A slight chance of showers and thunderstorms in the afternoon. Highs around 80. Chance of rain 20%. For Western Lake Sakakawea, today, windy. Southeast winds 15 to 20 miles per hour, increasing to 25 to 35 miles per hour. Mostly cloudy. Highs 84 to 89. Tonight, windy. Southeast winds 25 to 35 miles per hour, decreasing to 15 to 25 miles per hour after midnight. Partly cloudy in the evening, then becoming mostly cloudy. Lows around 60. For Eastern Lake Sakakawea, today, very windy. South winds 10 to 20 miles per hour, increasing to southeast 25 to 40 miles per hour. Mostly cloudy. Highs in the lower 80s. Tonight, windy. Southeast winds 25 to 35 miles per hour, decreasing to 15 to 25 miles per hour in the late evening and overnight. Mostly cloudy. Lows in the upper 50s. For Northern Lake Oahe, today, windy. South winds 10 to 20 miles per hour, increasing to southeast 20 to 30 miles per hour in the late morning and afternoon. Slight chance of showers in the late morning and afternoon. Mostly cloudy. Highs in the upper 70s. Tonight, breezy. Southeast winds 15 to 25 miles per hour. Chance of showers in the late evening and overnight. Cloudy. Lows in the upper 50s. Here are the weather conditions at 5 a.m. Central Daylight Time. Bismarck, mostly cloudy. Temperature 62 degrees, relative humidity 72%. Wind east at 8 miles an hour. Pressure 29.96 inches and falling. Mendham, mostly cloudy. 61 degrees, relative humidity 77%. Wind southeast at 8 miles an hour. Hazen, mostly cloudy. 68 degrees, relative humidity 42%. Wind south at 12 miles an hour. Harvey, mostly cloudy. 66 degrees, relative humidity 68%. Wind south at 10 miles an hour. Minot, mostly cloudy. 71 degrees, relative humidity 47%. Wind south at 18 miles an hour, gusting to 28. Dickinson, partly cloudy. 63 degrees, relative humidity 65%. Wind southeast at 18 miles an hour, gusting to 28. Elsewhere around North Dakota, it was 64 at Garrison. It was mostly cloudy, with a temperature of 67 at Williston, 62 at Jamestown, 72 at Fargo, 66 at Grand Forks, and 65 at Devil's Lake. In northern South Dakota, it was cloudy. It was 65 at Mobridge, and 63 at Aberdeen. In eastern Montana, skies ranged from clear to partly cloudy. It was 67 at Miles City, 67 at Glendive, and 70 at Sydney. Once again, at Bismarck, the temperature was 62 degrees under

mostly cloudy skies. The Bismarck, North Dakota climate summary for yesterday, May 28, 2026. Yesterday's high temperature was 19 degrees. This high was 17 degrees above the normal high of 73. The record high is 102 degrees, which was set in 1934. Yesterday's low temperature was 61 degrees. This low was 14 degrees above the normal low of 47. The record low is 23 degrees, which was set in 1947. No precipitation fell yesterday, which leaves the monthly total at 1.01 inches. The total precipitation for the year still stands at 3.88 inches. There were no heating degree days yesterday. The yearly total since July 1st is 7,485. There were 11 cooling degree days yesterday. The yearly total since January 1st is 39. The normal high temperature for today is 73 degrees, and the normal low is 48. The record high for today is 97, which occurred in 1934, and the record low is 25, which occurred in 1947. Sunrise today is at 5:55 a.m. and sunset is at 9:27 p.m. Here is the forecast for the Bismarck, Minden listening area. Today, mostly cloudy. A slight chance of showers in the afternoon. Highs in the lower 80s. Southeast winds around 10 miles per hour, increasing to south 15 to 25 miles per hour with gusts up to 35 miles per hour. Chance of rain 20%. Tonight, mostly cloudy. A slight chance of showers in the evening, then a chance of showers after midnight. Lows in the upper 50s. Southeast winds 10 to 15 miles per hour with gusts up to 30 miles per hour. Chance of rain 30%. Saturday, mostly cloudy with a chance of showers. A chance of thunderstorms in the afternoon. Highs in the upper 70s. Southeast winds 15 to 20 miles per hour with gusts up to 30 miles per hour. Chance of rain 40%. Saturday night, showers and a chance of thunderstorms in the evening, then showers likely after midnight. Lows in the upper 50s. Southeast winds 15 to 20 miles per hour with gusts up to 30 miles per hour. Sunday, mostly cloudy. A chance of showers in the morning, then showers likely and a slight chance of thunderstorms in the afternoon. Highs in the upper 70s. Southeast winds 15 to 20 miles per hour with gusts up to 30 miles per hour. Chance of rain 60%. Sunday night, showers likely and a chance of thunderstorms. Lows in the mid-50s. Chance of rain 70%. Monday, mostly sunny with a chance of showers and a slight chance of thunderstorms. Highs in the upper 70s. Chance of rain 50%. Monday night, partly cloudy with a slight chance of thunderstorms. A slight chance of showers in the evening, then a chance of showers after midnight. Lows in the lower 50s. Chance of rain 30%. Tuesday, mostly cloudy with a slight chance of showers and thunderstorms in the morning, then mostly sunny with a chance of showers and thunderstorms in the afternoon. Highs in the upper 70s. Chance of rain 40%. Tuesday night, a chance of thunderstorms in the evening. Partly cloudy with a chance of showers. Lows in the lower 50s. Chance of rain 40%. Wednesday, partly sunny. A slight chance of showers in the morning, then a chance of showers and a slight chance of thunderstorms in the afternoon. Highs around 80. Chance of rain 30%. Wednesday night, partly cloudy. A chance of showers and thunderstorms in the evening. Lows in the lower 50s. Chance of rain 30%. Thursday, mostly sunny. A slight chance of showers and thunderstorms in the afternoon. Highs around 80. Chance of rain 20%. For Western Lake Sakakawea, today, windy. Southeast winds 15 to 20 miles per hour, increasing to 25 to 35 miles per hour. Mostly cloudy. Highs 84 to 89. Tonight, windy. Southeast winds 25 to 35 miles per hour, decreasing to 15 to 25 miles per hour after midnight. Partly cloudy in the evening, then becoming mostly cloudy. Lows around 60. For Eastern Lake Sakakawea, today, very windy. South winds 10 to 20 miles per hour, increasing to southeast 25 to 40 miles per hour. Mostly cloudy.

in the lower 80s. Tonight, windy. Southeast winds 25 to 35 miles per hour, decreasing to 15 to 25 miles per hour in the late evening and overnight. Mostly cloudy. Lows in the upper 50s. For northern Lake Oahe, today, windy. South winds 10 to 20 miles per hour, increasing to southeast 20 to 30 miles per hour in the late morning and afternoon. Slight chance of showers in the late morning and afternoon. Mostly cloudy. Highs in the upper 70s. Tonight, breezy. Southeast winds 15 to 25 miles per hour. Chance of showers in the late evening and overnight. Cloudy. Lows in the upper 50s. Here are the weather conditions at 5 a.m. Central Daylight Time. Bismarck, mostly cloudy. Temperature 62 degrees, relative humidity 72%. Wind east at 8 miles an hour. Pressure 29.96 inches and falling. Mendham, mostly cloudy. 61 degrees, relative humidity 77%. Wind southeast at 8 miles an hour. Hazen, mostly cloudy. 68 degrees, relative humidity 42%. Wind south at 12 miles an hour. Harvey, mostly cloudy. 66 degrees, relative humidity 68%. Wind south at 10 miles an hour. Minot, mostly cloudy. 71 degrees, relative humidity 47%. Wind south at 18 miles an hour, gusting to 28. Dickinson, partly cloudy. 63 degrees, relative humidity 65%. Wind southeast at 18 miles an hour, gusting to 28. Elsewhere around North Dakota, it was 64 at Garrison. It was mostly cloudy, with a temperature of 67 at Williston, 62 at Jamestown, 72 at Fargo, 66 at Grand Forks, and 65 at Devil's Lake. In northern South Dakota, skies ranged from mostly cloudy to cloudy. It was 65 at Mobridge, and 63 at Aberdeen. In eastern Montana, skies ranged from clear to partly cloudy. It was 67 at Miles City, 67 at Glendive, and 70 at Sydney. Once again, at Bismarck, the temperature was 62 degrees under mostly cloudy skies. The Bismarck, North Dakota climate summary for yesterday, May 28, 2026. Yesterday's high temperature was 19 degrees. This high was 17 degrees above the normal high of 73. The record high is 102 degrees, which was set in 1934. Yesterday's low temperature was 61 degrees. This low was 14 degrees above the normal low of 47. The record low is 23 degrees, which was set in 1947. No precipitation fell yesterday, which leaves the monthly total at 1.01 inches. The total precipitation for the year still stands at 3.88 inches. There were no heating degree days yesterday. The yearly total since July 1st is 7,485. There were 11 cooling degree days yesterday. The yearly total since January 1st is 39. The normal high temperature for today is 73 degrees, and the normal low is 48. The record high for today is 97, which occurred in 1934, and the record low is 25, which occurred in 1947. Sunrise today is at 5:55 a.m. and sunset is at 9:27 p.m. The regional weather forecast from your National Weather Service office in Bismarck. Temperatures start a gradual cool down today, though will still be above average. Rain chances start to spread into parts of the region later today, with coverage and chances increasing this weekend. Gusty southeasterly winds will also continue. Here is the forecast for the Bismarck, Minden listening area. Today, mostly cloudy. A slight chance of showers in the afternoon. Highs in the lower 80s. Southeast winds around 10 miles per hour, increasing to south 15 to 25 miles per hour with gusts up to 35 miles per hour. Chance of rain 20%. Tonight, mostly cloudy. A slight chance of showers in the evening, then a chance of showers after midnight. Lows in the upper 50s. Southeast winds 10 to 15 miles per hour with gusts up to 30 miles per hour. Chance of rain 30%. Saturday, mostly cloudy with a chance of showers. A chance of thunderstorms in the afternoon. Highs in the upper 70s.

southeast winds 15 to 20 miles per hour with gusts up to 30 miles per hour. Chance of rain 40%. Saturday night, showers and a chance of thunderstorms in the evening, then showers likely after midnight. Lows in the upper 50s. Southeast winds 15 to 20 miles per hour with gusts up to 30 miles per hour. Sunday, mostly cloudy. A chance of showers in the morning, then showers likely and a slight chance of thunderstorms in the afternoon. Highs in the upper 70s. Southeast winds 15 to 20 miles per hour with gusts up to 30 miles per hour. Chance of rain 60%. Sunday night, showers likely and a chance of thunderstorms. Lows in the mid-50s. Chance of rain 70%. Monday, mostly sunny with a chance of showers and a slight chance of thunderstorms. Highs in the upper 70s. Chance of rain 50%. Monday night, partly cloudy with a slight chance of thunderstorms. A slight chance of showers in the evening, then a chance of showers after midnight. Lows in the lower 50s. Chance of rain 30%. Tuesday, mostly cloudy with a slight chance of showers and thunderstorms in the morning, then mostly sunny with a chance of showers and thunderstorms in the afternoon. Highs in the upper 70s. Chance of rain 40%. Tuesday night, a chance of thunderstorms in the evening. Partly cloudy with a chance of showers. Lows in the lower 50s. Chance of rain 40%. Wednesday, partly sunny. A slight chance of showers in the morning, then a chance of showers and a slight chance of thunderstorms in the afternoon. Highs around 80. Chance of rain 30%. Wednesday night, partly cloudy. A chance of showers and thunderstorms in the evening. Lows in the lower 50s. Chance of rain 30%. Thursday, mostly sunny. A slight chance of showers and thunderstorms in the afternoon. Highs around 80. Chance of rain 20%. For Western Lake Sakakawea, today, windy. Southeast winds 15 to 20 miles per hour, increasing to 25 to 35 miles per hour. Mostly cloudy. Highs 84 to 89. Tonight, windy. Southeast winds 25 to 35 miles per hour, decreasing to 15 to 25 miles per hour after midnight. Partly cloudy in the evening, then becoming mostly cloudy. Lows around 60. For Eastern Lake Sakakawea, today, very windy. South winds 10 to 20 miles per hour, increasing to southeast 25 to 40 miles per hour. Mostly cloudy. Highs in the lower 80s. Tonight, windy. Southeast winds 25 to 35 miles per hour, decreasing to 15 to 25 miles per hour in the late evening and overnight. Mostly cloudy. Lows in the upper 50s. For Northern Lake Oahe, today, windy. South winds 10 to 20 miles per hour, increasing to southeast 20 to 30 miles per hour in the late morning and afternoon. Slight chance of showers in the late morning and afternoon. Mostly cloudy. Highs in the upper 70s. Tonight, breezy. Southeast winds 15 to 25 miles per hour. Chance of showers in the late evening and overnight. Cloudy. Lows in the upper 50s. Here are the weather conditions at 5 a.m. Central Daylight Time. Bismarck, mostly cloudy. Temperature 62 degrees, relative humidity 72%. Wind east at 8 miles an hour. Pressure 29.96 inches and falling. Mangan, mostly cloudy. 61 degrees, relative humidity 77%. Wind southeast at 8 miles an hour. Hazen, mostly cloudy. 68 degrees, relative humidity 42%. Wind south at 12 miles an hour. Harvey, mostly cloudy. 66 degrees, relative humidity 68%. Wind south at 10 miles an hour. Minot, mostly cloudy. 71 degrees, relative humidity 47%. Wind south at 18 miles an hour, gusting to 28. Dickinson, partly cloudy. 63 degrees, relative humidity 65%. Wind southeast at 18 miles an hour, gusting to 28. Elsewhere around North Dakota, it was 64 at Garrison.
It was mostly cloudy, with a temperature of 67 at Williston, 62 at Jamestown, 72 at Fargo, 66 at Grand Forks, and 65 at Devil's Lake. In northern South Dakota, skies ranged from mostly cloudy to cloudy. It was 65 at Mobridge, and 63 at Aberdeen. In eastern Montana, skies ranged from clear to partly cloudy. It was 67 at Miles City, 67 at Glendive, and 70 at Sydney. Once again, at Bismarck, the temperature was 62 degrees under mostly cloudy skies. The Bismarck, North Dakota climate summary for yesterday, May 28, 2026. Yesterday's high temperature was 19 degrees. This high was 17 degrees above the normal high of 73. The record high is 102 degrees, which was set in 1934. Yesterday's low temperature was 61 degrees. This low was 14 degrees above the normal low of 47. The record low is 23 degrees, which was set in 1947. No precipitation fell yesterday, which leaves the monthly total at 1.01 inches. The total precipitation for the year still stands at 3.88 inches. There were no heating degree days yesterday. The yearly total since July 1st is 7,485. There were 11 cooling degree days yesterday. The yearly total since January 1st is 39. The normal high temperature for today is 73 degrees, and the normal low is 48. The record high for today is 97, which occurred in 1934, and the record low is 25, which occurred in 1947. Sunrise today is at 5:55 a.m. and sunset is at 9:27 p.m. The regional weather forecast from your National Weather Service office in Bismarck. Temperatures start a gradual cool down today, though will still be above average. Rain chances start to spread into parts of the region later today, with coverage and chances increasing this weekend. Gusty southeasterly winds will also continue. Here is the forecast for the Bismarck, Mainland, and listening area. Today, mostly cloudy. A slight chance of showers in the afternoon. Highs in the lower 80s. Southeast winds around 10 miles per hour, increasing to south 15 to 25 miles per hour with gusts up to 35 miles per hour. Chance of rain 20%. Tonight, mostly cloudy. A slight chance of showers in the evening, then a chance of showers after midnight. Lows in the upper 50s. Southeast winds 10 to 15 miles per hour with gusts up to 30 miles per hour. Chance of rain 30%. Saturday, mostly cloudy with a chance of showers. A chance of thunderstorms in the afternoon. Highs in the upper 70s. Southeast winds 15 to 20 miles per hour with gusts up to 30 miles per hour. Chance of rain 40%. Saturday night, showers and a chance of thunderstorms in the evening, then showers likely after midnight. Lows in the upper 50s. Southeast winds 15 to 20 miles per hour with gusts up to 30 miles per hour. Sunday, mostly cloudy. A chance of showers in the morning, then showers likely and a slight chance of thunderstorms in the afternoon. Highs in the upper 70s. Southeast winds 15 to 20 miles per hour with gusts up to 30 miles per hour. Chance of rain 60%. Sunday night, showers likely and a chance of thunderstorms. Lows in the mid-50s. Chance of rain 70%. Monday, mostly sunny with a chance of showers and a slight chance of thunderstorms. Highs in the upper 70s. Chance of rain 50%. Monday night, partly cloudy with a slight chance of thunderstorms. A slight chance of showers in the evening, then a chance of showers after midnight. Lows in the lower 50s. Chance of rain 30%. Tuesday, mostly cloudy with a slight chance of showers and thunderstorms in the morning, then mostly sunny with a chance of showers and thunderstorms in the afternoon. Highs in the upper 70s. Chance of rain 40%. Tuesday night, a chance of thunderstorms in the evening. Partly cloudy with a chance of showers. Lows in the lower 50s. Chance of rain 40%. Wednesday, partly sunny. A slight chance of showers in the morning, then a chance of showers and a slight chance of thunderstorms in the afternoon. Highs around 80. Chance of rain 30%. Wednesday night, partly cloudy. A chance of showers and thunderstorms in the evening. Lows in the lower 50s.
chance of rain 30%. Thursday, mostly sunny. A slight chance of showers and thunderstorms in the afternoon.

highs around 80. Chance of rain 20%. For western Lake Sakakawea, today, windy. Southeast winds 15 to 20 miles per hour, increasing to 25 to 35 miles per hour. Mostly cloudy. Highs 84 to 89. Tonight, windy. Southeast winds 25 to 35 miles per hour, decreasing to 15 to 25 miles per hour after midnight. Partly cloudy in the evening, then becoming mostly cloudy. Lows around 60. For eastern Lake Sakakawea, today, very windy. South winds 10 to 20 miles per hour, increasing to southeast 25 to 40 miles per hour. Mostly cloudy. Highs in the lower 80s. Tonight, windy. Southeast winds 25 to 35 miles per hour, decreasing to 15 to 25 miles per hour in the late evening and overnight. Mostly cloudy. Lows in the upper 50s. For northern Lake Oahe, today, windy. South winds 10 to 20 miles per hour, increasing to southeast 20 to 30 miles per hour in the late morning and afternoon. Slight chance of showers in the late morning and afternoon. Mostly cloudy. Highs in the upper 70s. Tonight, breezy. Southeast winds 15 to 25 miles per hour. Chance of showers in the late evening and overnight. Cloudy. Lows in the upper 50s. 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Providing weather information 24 hours a day from your National Weather Service office in Bismarck. Here are the weather conditions at 5 a.m. Central Daylight Time. Bismarck, mostly cloudy. Temperature 62 degrees, relative humidity 72%. Wind east at 8 miles an hour. Pressure 29.96 inches and falling. Mangan, mostly cloudy. 61 degrees, relative humidity 77%. Wind southeast at 8 miles an hour. Hazen, mostly cloudy. 68 degrees, relative humidity 42%. Wind south at 12 miles an hour. Harvey, mostly cloudy. 66 degrees, relative humidity 68%. Wind south at 10 miles an hour. Minot, mostly cloudy. 71 degrees, relative humidity 47%. Wind south at 18 miles an hour, gusting to 28. Dickinson, partly cloudy. 63 degrees, relative humidity 65%. Wind southeast at 18 miles an hour, gusting to 28. Elsewhere around North Dakota, it was 64 at Garrison. It was mostly cloudy, with a temperature of 67 at Williston, 62 at Jamestown, 72 at Fargo, 66 at Grand Forks, and 65 at Devil's Lake. In northern South Dakota, skies ranged from mostly cloudy to cloudy. It was 65 at Mobridge, and 63 at Aberdeen. In eastern Montana, skies ranged from clear to partly cloudy. It was 67 at Miles City, 67 at Glendive, and 70 at Sydney. Once again, at Bismarck, the temperature was 62 degrees under mostly cloudy skies. The Bismarck, North Dakota climate summary for yesterday, May 28, 2026. Yesterday's high temperature was 19 degrees. This high was 17 degrees above the normal high of 73. The record high is 102 degrees, which was set in 1934. Yesterday's low temperature was 61 degrees. This low was 14 degrees above the normal low of 47. The record low is low temperature was 61 degrees. This low was 14 degrees above the normal low of 47. The record low is 23 degrees, which was set in 1947. No precipitation fell yesterday, which leaves the monthly total at 1.01 inches. The total precipitation for the year still stands at 3.8 inches. There were no heating degree days yesterday. The yearly total since July 1st is 7,485. There were 11 cooling degree days yesterday. The yearly total since January 1st is 39. The normal high temperature for today is 73 degrees.

the afternoon, highs in the lower 80s, southeast winds to around 2 miles per hour, increasing to south 15 to 25 miles per hour with gusts up to 35 miles per hour. Chance of rain 20%. Tonight, mostly cloudy. A slight chance of showers in the evening, then a chance of showers after midnight. Lows in the upper 50s. Southeast winds 10 to 15 miles per hour with gusts up to 30 miles per hour. Chance of rain 30%. Saturday, mostly cloudy with a chance of showers. A chance of thunderstorms in the afternoon. Highs in the upper 70s. Southeast winds 15 to 20 miles per hour with gusts up to 30 miles per hour. Chance of rain 40%. Saturday night, showers and a chance of thunderstorms in the evening. Then showers likely after midnight. Lows in the upper 50s. Southeast winds 15 to 20 miles per hour with gusts up to 30 miles per hour. Sunday, mostly cloudy. A chance of showers in the morning, then showers likely and a slight chance of thunderstorms in the afternoon. Highs in the upper 70s. Southeast winds 15 to 20 miles per hour with gusts up to 30 miles per hour. Chance of rain 60%. Sunday night, showers likely and a chance of thunderstorms. Lows in the mid-50s. Chance of rain 70%. Monday, mostly sunny with a chance of showers and a slight chance of thunderstorms. Highs in the upper 70s. Chance of rain 50%. Monday night, partly cloudy with a slight chance of thunderstorms. A slight chance of showers in the evening, then a chance of showers after midnight. Lows in the lower 50s. Chance of rain 30%. Tuesday, mostly cloudy with a slight chance of showers and thunderstorms in the morning, then mostly sunny with a chance of showers and thunderstorms in the afternoon. Highs in the upper 70s. Chance of rain 40%. Tuesday night, a chance of thunderstorms in the evening. Partly cloudy with a chance of showers. Lows in the lower 50s. Chance of rain 40%. Wednesday, partly sunny. A slight chance of showers in the morning, then a chance of showers and a slight chance of thunderstorms in the afternoon. Highs around 80. Chance of rain 30%. Wednesday night, partly cloudy. A chance of showers and thunderstorms in the evening. Lows in the lower 50s. Chance of rain 30%. Thursday, mostly sunny. A slight chance of showers and thunderstorms in the afternoon. Highs around 80. Chance of rain 20%. For Western Lake Secaucawea, today, windy. Southeast winds 15 to 20 miles per hour, increasing to 25 to 35 miles per hour. Mostly cloudy. Highs 84 to 89. Tonight, windy. Southeast winds 25 to 35 miles per hour, decreasing to 15 to 25 miles per hour after midnight. Partly cloudy in the evening, then becoming mostly cloudy. Lows around 60. For Eastern Lake Secaucawea, today, very windy. South winds 10 to 20 miles per hour, increasing to southeast 25 to 40 miles per hour. Mostly cloudy. Highs in the lower 80s. Tonight, windy. Southeast winds 25 to 35 miles per hour, decreasing to 15 to 25 miles per hour in the late evening and overnight. Mostly cloudy. Lows in the upper 50s. For Northern Lake Oahe, today, windy. South winds 10 to 20 miles per hour, increasing to southeast 20 to 30 miles per hour in the late morning and afternoon. Slight chance of showers in the late morning and afternoon. Mostly cloudy. Highs in the upper 70s. Tonight, breezy. Southeast winds 15 to 25 miles per hour. Chance of showers in the late evening and overnight. Cloudy. Lows in the upper 50s. Here are the weather conditions at 5 a.m. Central Daylight Time. Bismarck, mostly cloudy. Temperature 62 degrees, relative humidity 72%. Wind east at 8 miles an hour. Pressure 29.96 inches and falling. Mendham, mostly cloudy. 61 degrees, relative humidity 77%. Wind southeast at 8 miles an hour. Hazel, mostly cloudy. 68 degrees, relative humidity 42%. Wind south at 12 miles an hour. Harvey, mostly cloudy.
18 miles an hour, gusting to 28. Dickinson, partly cloudy, 63 degrees, relative humidity 65%. Wind southeast at 18 miles an hour, gusting to 28. Elsewhere around North Dakota, it was 64 in Garrison. It was mostly cloudy, with a temperature of 67 at Williston, 62 at Jamestown, 72 at Fargo, 66 at Grand Forks, and 65 at Devil's Lake. In northern South Dakota, skies ranged from mostly cloudy to cloudy. It was 65 at Mobridge, and 63 at Aberdeen. In eastern Montana, skies ranged from clear to partly cloudy. It was 67 at Miles City, 67 at Glendive, and 70 at Sydney. Once again, at Bismarck, the temperature was 62 degrees under mostly cloudy skies. The Bismarck, North Dakota climate summary for yesterday, May 28, 2026. Yesterday's high temperature was 19 degrees. This high was 17 degrees above the normal high of 73. The record high is 102 degrees, which was set in 1934. Yesterday's low temperature was 61 degrees. This low was 14 degrees above the normal low of 47. The record low is 23 degrees, which was set in 1947. No precipitation fell yesterday, which leaves the monthly total at 1.01 inches. The total precipitation for the year still stands at 3.88 inches. There were no heating degree days yesterday. The yearly total since July 1st is 7,485. There were 11 cooling degree days yesterday. The yearly total since January 1st is 39. The normal high temperature for today is 73 degrees, and the normal low is 48. The record high for today is 97, which occurred in 1934, and the record low is 25, which occurred in 1947. Sunrise today is at 5:55 a.m. and sunset is at 9:27 p.m. The regional weather forecast from your National Weather Service office in Bismarck. Temperatures start a gradual cool down today, though will still be above average. Rain chances start to spread into parts of the region later today, with coverage and chances increasing this weekend. Gusty southeasterly winds will also continue. Here is the forecast for the Bismarck Mainland and listening area. Today, mostly cloudy. A slight chance of showers in the afternoon. Highs in the lower 80s. Southeast winds around 2 miles per hour, increasing to south 15 to 25 miles per hour with gusts up to 35 miles per hour. Chance of rain 20%. Tonight, mostly cloudy. A slight chance of showers in the evening, then a chance of showers after midnight. Lows in the upper 50s. Southeast winds 10 to 15 miles per hour with gusts up to 30 miles per hour. Chance of rain 30%. Saturday, mostly cloudy with a chance of showers. A chance of thunderstorms in the afternoon. Highs in the upper 70s. Southeast winds 15 to 20 miles per hour with gusts up to 30 miles per hour. Chance of rain 40%. Saturday night, showers and a chance of thunderstorms in the evening, then showers likely after midnight. Lows in the upper 50s. Southeast winds 15 to 20 miles per hour with gusts up to 30 miles per hour. Sunday, mostly cloudy. A chance of showers in the morning, then showers likely and a slight chance of thunderstorms in the afternoon. Highs in the upper 70s. Southeast winds 15 to 20 miles per hour with gusts up to 30 miles per hour. Chance of rain 60%. Sunday night, showers likely and a chance of thunderstorms.

upper 70s. Chance of rain 50%. Monday night, partly cloudy with a slight chance of thunderstorms. A slight chance of showers in the evening, then a chance of showers after midnight. Lows in the lower 50s. Chance of rain 30%. Tuesday, mostly cloudy with a slight chance of showers and thunderstorms in the morning, then mostly sunny with a chance of showers and thunderstorms in the afternoon. Highs in the upper 70s. Chance of rain 40%. Tuesday night, a chance of thunderstorms in the evening. Partly cloudy with a chance of showers. Lows in the lower 50s. Chance of rain 40%. Wednesday, partly sunny. A slight chance of showers in the morning, then a chance of showers and a slight chance of thunderstorms in the afternoon. Highs around 80. Chance of rain 30%. Wednesday night, partly cloudy. A chance of showers and thunderstorms in the evening. Lows in the lower 50s. Chance of rain 30%. Thursday, mostly sunny. A slight chance of showers and thunderstorms in the afternoon. Highs around 80. Chance of rain 20%. For Western Lake Sakakawea, today, windy. Southeast winds 15 to 20 miles per hour, increasing to 25 to 35 miles per hour. Mostly cloudy. Highs 84 to 89. Tonight, windy. Southeast winds 25 to 35 miles per hour, decreasing to 15 to 25 miles per hour after midnight. Partly cloudy in the evening, then becoming mostly cloudy. Lows around 60. For Eastern Lake Sakakawea, today, very windy. South winds 10 to 20 miles per hour, increasing to southeast 25 to 40 miles per hour. Mostly cloudy. Highs in the lower 80s. Tonight, windy. Southeast winds 25 to 35 miles per hour, decreasing to 15 to 25 miles per hour in the late evening and overnight. Mostly cloudy. Lows in the upper 50s. For Northern Lake Oahe, today, windy. South winds 10 to 20 miles per hour, increasing to southeast 20 to 30 miles per hour in the late morning and afternoon. Slight chance of showers in the late morning and afternoon. Mostly cloudy. Highs in the upper 70s. Tonight, breezy. Southeast winds 15 to 25 miles per hour. Chance of showers in the late evening and overnight. Cloudy. Lows in the upper 50s. Here are the weather conditions at 5 a.m. Central Daylight Time. Bismarck, mostly cloudy. Temperature 62 degrees, relative humidity 72%. Wind east at 8 miles an hour. Pressure 29.96 inches and falling. Mandan, mostly cloudy. 61 degrees, relative humidity 77%. Wind southeast at 8 miles an hour. Hazel, mostly cloudy. 68 degrees, relative humidity 42%. Wind south at 12 miles an hour. Harvey, mostly cloudy. 66 degrees, relative humidity 68%. Wind south at 10 miles an hour. Minot, mostly cloudy. 71 degrees, relative humidity 47%. Wind south at 18 miles an hour, gusting to 28. Dickinson, partly cloudy. 63 degrees, relative humidity 65%. Wind southeast at 18 miles an hour, gusting to 28. Elsewhere around North Dakota, it was 64 at Garrison. It was mostly cloudy, with a temperature of 67 at Williston, 62 at Jamestown, 72 at Fargo, 66 at Grand Forks, and 65 at Devil's Lake. In northern South Dakota, skies ranged from mostly cloudy to cloudy. It was 65 at Mobridge, and 63 at Aberdeen. In eastern Montana, skies ranged from clear to partly cloudy. It was 67 at Miles City, 67 at Glendive, and 70 at Sydney. Once again, at Bismarck, the temperature was 62 degrees under mostly cloudy skies. The Bismarck, North Dakota climate summary for yesterday, May 28, 2026. Yesterday's high temperature was 19 degrees. This high was 17 degrees above the normal high of 73. The record high is 102 degrees, which was set in 1934. Yesterday's low temperature was 61 degrees. This low was 14 degrees above the normal low of 47. The record
record low is 23 degrees, which was set in 1947. No precipitation fell yesterday, which leaves the monthly total at 1.01 inches. The total precipitation for the year still stands at 3.88 inches. There were no heating degree days yesterday. The yearly total since July 1st is 7,485. There were 11 cooling degree days yesterday. The yearly total since January 1st is 39. The normal high temperature for today is 73 degrees, and the normal low is 48. The record high for today is 97, which occurred in 1934, and the record low is 25, which occurred in 1947. Sunrise today is at 5:55 a.m. and sunset is at 9:27 p.m. The regional weather forecast from your National Weather Service office in Bismarck. Temperatures start a gradual cool down today, though will still be above average. Rain chances start to spread into parts of the region later today, with coverage and chances increasing this weekend. Gusty southeasterly winds will also continue. Here is the forecast for the Bismarck Land and listening area. Today, mostly cloudy. A slight chance of showers in the afternoon. Highs in the lower 80s. Southeast winds around 10 miles per hour, increasing to south 15 to 25 miles per hour with gusts up to 35 miles per hour. Chance of rain 20%. Tonight, mostly cloudy. A slight chance of showers in the evening, then a chance of showers after midnight. Lows in the upper 50s. Southeast winds 10 to 15 miles per hour with gusts up to 30 miles per hour. Chance of rain 30%. Saturday, mostly cloudy with a chance of showers. A chance of thunderstorms in the afternoon. Highs in the upper 70s. Southeast winds 15 to 20 miles per hour with gusts up to 30 miles per hour. Chance of rain 40%. Saturday night, showers and a chance of thunderstorms in the evening, then showers likely after midnight. Lows in the upper 50s. Southeast winds 15 to 20 miles per hour with gusts up to 30 miles per hour. Sunday, mostly cloudy. A chance of showers in the morning, then showers likely and a slight chance of thunderstorms in the afternoon. Highs in the upper 70s. Southeast winds 15 to 20 miles per hour with gusts up to 30 miles per hour. Chance of rain 60%. Sunday night, showers likely and a chance of thunderstorms. Lows in the mid-50s. Chance of rain 70%. Monday, mostly sunny with a chance of showers and a slight chance of thunderstorms. Highs in the upper 70s. Chance of rain 50%. Monday night, partly cloudy with a slight chance of thunderstorms. A slight chance of showers in the evening, then a chance of showers after midnight. Lows in the lower 50s. Chance of rain 30%. Tuesday, mostly cloudy with a slight chance of showers and thunderstorms in the morning, then mostly sunny with a chance of showers and thunderstorms in the afternoon. Highs in the upper 70s. Chance of rain 40%. Tuesday night, a chance of thunderstorms in the evening. Partly cloudy with a chance of showers. Lows in the lower 50s. Chance of rain 40%. Wednesday, partly sunny. A slight chance of showers in the morning, then a chance of showers and a slight chance of thunderstorms in the afternoon. Highs around 80. Chance of rain 30%. Wednesday night, partly cloudy. A chance of showers and thunderstorms in the evening. Lows in the lower 50s. Chance of rain 30%. Thursday, mostly sunny. A slight chance of showers and thunderstorms in the afternoon. Highs around 80. Chance of rain 20%. For Western Lake Sakakawea, today, windy. Southeast winds 15 to 20 miles per hour, increasing to 25 to 35 miles per hour. Mostly cloudy. Highs 84 to 89. Tonight, windy. Southeast winds 25 to 35 miles per hour, decreasing to 15 to 25 miles per hour after midnight. Partly cloudy in the evening, then becoming mostly cloudy. Lows around 60. For Eastern Lake Sakakawea, today, very windy. South winds 10 to 20 miles per hour, increasing to southeast 25 to 40 miles per hour. Mostly cloudy. Highs in the lower 80s. Tonight, windy.
southeast winds 25 to 35 miles per hour, decreasing to 50.

25 miles per hour in the late evening and overnight. Mostly cloudy. Lows in the upper 50s. For northern Lake Oahe, today, windy. South winds 10 to 20 miles per hour, increasing to southeast 20 to 30 miles per hour in the late morning and afternoon. Slight chance of showers in the late morning and afternoon. Mostly cloudy. Highs in the upper 70s. Tonight, breezy. Southeast winds 15 to 25 miles per hour. Chance of showers in the late evening and overnight. Cloudy. Lows in the upper 50s. Here are the weather conditions at 5 a.m. Central Daylight Time. Bismarck, mostly cloudy. Temperature 62 degrees, relative humidity 72%. Wind east at 8 miles an hour. Pressure 29.96 inches and falling. Mendham, mostly cloudy. 61 degrees, relative humidity 77%. Wind southeast at 8 miles an hour. Hazen, mostly cloudy. 68 degrees, relative humidity 42%. Wind south at 12 miles an hour. Harvey, mostly cloudy. 66 degrees, relative humidity 68%. Wind south at 10 miles an hour. Minot, mostly cloudy. 71 degrees, relative humidity 47%. Wind south at 18 miles an hour, gusting to 28. Dickinson, partly cloudy. 63 degrees, relative humidity 65%. Wind southeast at 18 miles an hour, gusting to 28. Elsewhere around North Dakota, it was 64 at Garrison. It was mostly cloudy, with a temperature of 67 at Williston, 62 at Jamestown, 72 at Fargo, 66 at Grand Forks, and 65 at Devil's Lake. In northern South Dakota, skies ranged from mostly cloudy to cloudy. It was 65 at Lowbridge, and 63 at Aberdeen. In eastern Montana, skies ranged from clear to partly cloudy. It was 67 at Miles City, 67 at Glendive, and 70 at Sydney. Once again, at Bismarck, the temperature was 62 degrees under mostly cloudy skies. The Bismarck, North Dakota climate summary for yesterday, May 28, 2026. Yesterday's high temperature was 19 degrees. This high was 17 degrees above the normal high of 73. The record high is 102 degrees, which was set in 1934. Yesterday's low temperature was 61 degrees. This low was 14 degrees above the normal low of 47. The record low is 23 degrees, which was set in 1947. No precipitation fell yesterday, which leaves the monthly total at 1.01 inches. The total precipitation for the year still stands at 3.88 inches. There were no heating degree days yesterday. The yearly total since July 1st is 7,485. There were 11 cooling degree days yesterday. The yearly total since January 1st is 39. The normal high temperature for today is 73 degrees, and the normal low is 48. The record high for today is 97, which occurred in 1934, and the record low is 25, which occurred in 1947. Sunrise today is at 5:55 a.m. and sunset is at 9:27 p.m. The regional weather forecast from your National Weather Service office in Bismarck. Temperatures start a gradual cool down today, though will still be above average. Rain chances start to spread into parts of the region later today, with coverage and chances increasing this weekend. Gusty southeasterly winds will also continue. Here is the forecast for the Bismarck Mendham listening area. Today, mostly cloudy. A slight chance of showers in the afternoon. Highs in the lower 80s. Southeast winds around 10 miles per hour, increasing to south 15 to 25 miles per hour with gusts up to 35 miles per hour. Chance of rain 20%. Tonight, mostly cloudy. A slight chance of showers in the evening, then a chance of showers after midnight. Lows in the upper 50s. Southeast winds 10 to 15 miles per hour with gusts up to 30 miles per hour. Chance of rain 30%. Saturday, mostly cloudy with a chance of showers. A chance of thunderstorms in the afternoon. Highs in the upper 70s. Southeast winds 15 to 20 miles per hour with gusts up to 30 miles per hour. Chance of rain 40%.

Saturday night. Showers and a chance of thunderstorms in the evening. Then showers likely after midnight. Lows in the upper 50s. Southeast winds 15 to 20 miles per hour with gusts up to 30 miles per hour. Sunday, mostly cloudy. A chance of showers in the morning, then showers likely and a slight chance of thunderstorms in the afternoon. Highs in the upper 70s. Southeast winds 15 to 20 miles per hour with gusts up to 30 miles per hour. Chance of rain 60%. Sunday night, showers likely and a chance of thunderstorms. Lows in the mid-50s. Chance of rain 70%. Monday, mostly sunny with a chance of showers and a slight chance of thunderstorms. Highs in the upper 70s. Chance of rain 50%. Monday night, partly cloudy with a slight chance of thunderstorms. A slight chance of showers in the evening, then a chance of showers after midnight. Lows in the lower 50s. Chance of rain 30%. Tuesday, mostly cloudy with a slight chance of showers and thunderstorms in the morning, then mostly sunny with a chance of showers and thunderstorms in the afternoon. Highs in the upper 70s. Chance of rain 40%. Tuesday night, a chance of thunderstorms in the evening. Partly cloudy with a chance of showers. Lows in the lower 50s. Chance of rain 40%. Wednesday, partly sunny. A slight chance of showers in the morning, then a chance of showers and a slight chance of thunderstorms in the afternoon. Highs around 80. Chance of rain 30%. Wednesday night, partly cloudy. A chance of showers and thunderstorms in the evening. Lows in the lower 50s. Chance of rain 30%. Thursday, mostly sunny. A slight chance of showers and thunderstorms in the afternoon. Highs around 80. Chance of rain 20%. 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Providing weather information 24 hours a day from your National Weather Service office in Bismarck. For Western Lake Secaucawea, today, windy. Southeast winds 15 to 20 miles per hour, increasing to 25 to 35 miles per hour. Mostly cloudy. Highs 84 to 89. Tonight, windy. Southeast winds 25 to 35 miles per hour, decreasing to 15 to 25 miles per hour after midnight. Partly cloudy in the evening, then becoming mostly cloudy. Lows around 60. For Eastern Lake Secaucawea, today, very windy. South winds 10 to 20 miles per hour, increasing to southeast 25 to 40 miles per hour. Mostly cloudy. Highs in the lower 80s. Tonight, windy. Southeast winds 25 to 35 miles per hour, decreasing to 15 to 25 miles per hour in the late evening and overnight. Mostly cloudy. Lows in the upper 50s. For Northern Lake Oahe, today, windy. South winds 10 to 20 miles per hour, increasing to southeast 20 to 30 miles per hour in the late morning and afternoon. Slight chance of showers in the late morning and afternoon. Mostly cloudy. Highs in the upper 70s. Tonight, breezy. Southeast winds 15 to 25 miles per hour. Chance of showers in the late evening and overnight. Cloudy. Lows in the upper 50s. Here are the weather conditions at 6 a.m. Central Daylight Time. Bismarck, mostly cloudy. Temperature 62 degrees, relative humidity 69%. Wind east at 6 miles an hour. Pressure 29.94 inches and falling. Mendham, mostly cloudy. 61 degrees, relative humidity 82%. Wind southeast at 7 miles an hour. Hazen, mostly cloudy. 68 degrees, relative humidity 42%. Wind southeast at 7 miles an hour. Harvey, mostly cloudy. 64 degrees, relative humidity 72%. Wind southeast at 6 miles an hour. Minot, mostly cloudy. 69 degrees, relative humidity 52%. Wind south at 15 miles an hour, gusting to 25. Dickinson, partly cloudy. 62 degrees, relative humidity 67%. Wind south at 17 miles an hour, gusting to 28. Elsewhere around North Dakota, it was 62 at Garrison.

The Bismarck, North Dakota climate summary for yesterday, May 28, 2026. Yesterday's high temperature was 19 degrees. This high was 17 degrees above the normal high of 73. The record high is 102 degrees, which was set in 1934. Yesterday's low temperature was 61 degrees. This low was 14 degrees above the normal low of 47. The record low is 23 degrees, which was set in 1947. No precipitation fell yesterday, which leaves the monthly total at 1.01 inches. The total precipitation for the year still stands at 3.88 inches. There were no heating degree days yesterday. The yearly total since July 1st is 7,485. There were 11 cooling degree days yesterday. The yearly total since January 1st is 39. The normal high temperature for today is 73 degrees, and the normal low is 48. The record high for today is 97, which occurred in 1934, and the record low is 25, which occurred in 1947. Sunrise today is at 5:55 a.m. and sunset is at 9:27 p.m. The regional weather forecast from your National Weather Service office in Bismarck. Temperatures start a gradual cool down today, though will still be above average. Rain chances start to spread into parts of the region later today, with coverage and chances increasing this weekend. Gusty southeasterly winds will also continue. Here is the forecast for the Bismarck Minden listening area. Today, mostly cloudy. A slight chance of showers in the afternoon. Highs in the lower 80s. Southeast winds around 10 miles per hour, increasing to south 15 to 25 miles per hour with gusts up to 35 miles per hour. Chance of rain 20%. Tonight, mostly cloudy. A slight chance of showers in the evening, then a chance of showers after midnight. Lows in the upper 50s. Southeast winds 10 to 15 miles per hour with gusts up to 30 miles per hour. Chance of rain 30%. Saturday, mostly cloudy with a chance of showers. A chance of thunderstorms in the afternoon. Highs in the upper 70s. Southeast winds 15 to 20 miles per hour with gusts up to 30 miles per hour. Chance of rain 40%. Saturday night, showers and a chance of thunderstorms in the evening, then showers likely after midnight. Lows in the upper 50s. Southeast winds 15 to 20 miles per hour with gusts up to 30 miles per hour. Sunday, mostly cloudy. A chance of showers in the morning, then showers likely and a slight chance of thunderstorms in the afternoon. Highs in the upper 70s. Southeast winds 15 to 20 miles per hour with gusts up to 30 miles per hour. Chance of rain 60%. Sunday night, showers likely and a chance of thunderstorms. Lows in the mid-50s. Chance of rain 70%. Monday, mostly sunny with a chance of showers and a slight chance of thunderstorms. Highs in the upper 70s. Chance of rain 50%. Monday night, partly cloudy with a slight chance of thunderstorms. A slight chance of showers in the evening, then a chance of showers after midnight. Lows in the lower 50s. Chance of rain 30%. Tuesday, mostly cloudy with a slight chance of showers and thunderstorms in the morning, then mostly sunny with a chance of showers and thunderstorms in the afternoon. Highs in the upper 70s. Chance of rain 40%. Tuesday night, a chance of thunderstorms in the evening. Partly cloudy with a chance of showers. Lows in the lower 50s. Chance of rain 40%. Wednesday, partly sunny. A slight chance of showers in the morning, then a chance of showers and a slight chance of thunderstorms in the afternoon. Highs around 80. Chance of rain 30%. Wednesday night, partly cloudy. A chance of showers and thunderstorms in the evening. Lows in the lower 50s. Chance of rain 30%. Thursday, mostly sunny. A slight chance of showers and thunderstorms in the afternoon. Highs around 80. Chance of rain 20%. For Western Lake Sakakawea, today, windy. Southeast winds 15 to 20 miles per hour increasing to 25 to 35 miles per hour. Mostly cloudy. Highs 84 to 89. Tonight, windy. Southeast winds 25 to 35 miles per hour decreasing to 15 to 25 miles per hour after

partly cloudy in the evening, then becoming mostly cloudy. Lows around 60. For Eastern Lake Sakakawea, today, very windy. South winds 10 to 20 miles per hour, increasing to southeast 25 to 40 miles per hour. Mostly cloudy. Highs in the lower 80s. Tonight, windy. Southeast winds 25 to 35 miles per hour, decreasing to 15 to 25 miles per hour in the late evening and overnight. Mostly cloudy. Lows in the upper 50s. For Northern Lake Oahe, today, windy. South winds 10 to 20 miles per hour, increasing to southeast 20 to 30 miles per hour in the late morning and afternoon. Slight chance of showers in the late morning and afternoon. Mostly cloudy. Highs in the upper 70s. Tonight, breezy. Southeast winds 15 to 25 miles per hour. Chance of showers in the late evening and overnight. Cloudy. Lows in the upper 50s. Here are the weather conditions at 6 a.m. Central Daylight Time. Bismarck, mostly cloudy. Temperature 62 degrees, relative humidity 69%. Wind east at 6 miles an hour. Pressure 29.94 inches and falling. Mendham, mostly cloudy. 61 degrees, relative humidity 82%. Wind southeast at 7 miles an hour. Hazen, mostly cloudy. 68 degrees, relative humidity 42%. Wind southeast at 7 miles an hour. Harvey, mostly cloudy. 64 degrees, relative humidity 72%. Wind southeast at 6 miles an hour. Minot, mostly cloudy. 69 degrees, relative humidity 52%. Wind south at 15 miles an hour, gusting to 25. Dickinson, partly cloudy. 62 degrees, relative humidity 67%. Wind south at 17 miles an hour, gusting to 28. Elsewhere around North Dakota, it was 62 at Garrison. It was mostly cloudy, with a temperature of 67 at Williston, 61 at Jamestown, 71 at Fargo, 64 at Grand Forks, and 65 at Devil's Lake. In northern South Dakota, skies ranged from mostly cloudy to cloudy. It was 68 at Mobridge, and 65 at Aberdeen. In eastern Montana, skies ranged from clear to partly cloudy. It was 66 at Miles City, 65 at Glendive, and 66 at Sydney. Once again, at Bismarck, the temperature was 62 degrees under mostly cloudy skies. Here are the weather conditions at 6 a.m. Central Daylight Time. Bismarck, mostly cloudy. Temperature 62 degrees, relative humidity 69%. Wind east at 6 miles an hour. Pressure 29.94 inches and falling. Mendham, mostly cloudy. 61 degrees, relative humidity 82%. Wind southeast at 7 miles an hour. Hazen, mostly cloudy. 68 degrees, relative humidity 42%. Wind southeast at 7 miles an hour. Harvey, mostly cloudy. 64 degrees, relative humidity 72%. Wind southeast at 6 miles an hour. Minot, mostly cloudy. 69 degrees, relative humidity 52%. Wind south at 15 miles an hour, gusting to 25. Dickinson, partly cloudy. 62 degrees, relative humidity 67%. Wind south at 17 miles an hour, gusting to 28. Elsewhere around North Dakota, it was 62 at Garrison. At Fargo, it was partly cloudy, with a temperature of 71. It was mostly cloudy, with a temperature of 67 at Williston, 61 at Jamestown, 64 at Grand Forks, and 65 at Devil's Lake. In northern South Dakota, skies ranged from mostly cloudy to cloudy. It was 68 at Mobridge, and 65 at Aberdeen. In eastern Montana, it was clear, with a temperature of 66 at Miles City, and 65 at Glendive. At Sydney, it was mostly cloudy, with a temperature of 66. Once again, at Bismarck, the temperature was 62 degrees under mostly cloudy skies. The Bismarck, North Dakota climate summary for yesterday, May 28, 2026. Yesterday's high temperature was 90 degrees. This high was 17 degrees above the normal high of 73.

the record high is 102 degrees, which was set in 1934. Yesterday's low temperature was 61 degrees. This low was 14 degrees above the normal low of 47. The record low is 23 degrees, which was set in 1947. No precipitation fell yesterday, which leaves the monthly total at 1.01 inches. The total precipitation for the year still stands at 3.88 inches. There were no heating degree days yesterday. The yearly total since July 1st is 7,485. There were 11 cooling degree days yesterday. The yearly total since January 1st is 39. The normal high temperature for today is 73 degrees, and the normal low is 48. The record high for today is 97, which occurred in 1934, and the record low is 25, which occurred in 1947. Sunrise today is at 5:55 a.m. and sunset is at 9:27 p.m. The regional weather forecast from your National Weather Service office in Bismarck. Temperatures start a gradual cool down today, though will still be above average. Rain chances start to spread into parts of the region later today, with coverage and chances increasing this weekend. Gusty southeasterly winds will also continue. Here is the forecast for the Bismarck Minden listening area. Today, mostly cloudy. A slight chance of showers in the afternoon. Highs in the lower 80s. Southeast winds around 10 miles per hour, increasing to south 15 to 25 miles per hour with gusts up to 35 miles per hour. Chance of rain 20%. Tonight, mostly cloudy. A slight chance of showers in the evening, then a chance of showers after midnight. Lows in the upper 50s. Southeast winds 10 to 15 miles per hour with gusts up to 30 miles per hour. Chance of rain 30%. Saturday, mostly cloudy with a chance of showers. A chance of thunderstorms in the afternoon. Highs in the upper 70s. Southeast winds 15 to 20 miles per hour with gusts up to 30 miles per hour. Chance of rain 40%. Saturday night, showers and a chance of thunderstorms in the evening, then showers likely after midnight. Lows in the upper 50s. Southeast winds 15 to 20 miles per hour with gusts up to 30 miles per hour. Sunday, mostly cloudy. A chance of showers in the morning, then showers likely and a slight chance of thunderstorms in the afternoon. Highs in the upper 70s. Southeast winds 15 to 20 miles per hour with gusts up to 30 miles per hour. Chance of rain 60%. Sunday night, showers likely and a chance of thunderstorms. Lows in the mid-50s. Chance of rain 70%. Monday, mostly sunny with a chance of showers and a slight chance of thunderstorms. Highs in the upper 70s. Chance of rain 50%. Monday night, partly cloudy with a slight chance of thunderstorms. A slight chance of showers in the evening, then a chance of showers after midnight. Lows in the lower 50s. Chance of rain 30%. Tuesday, mostly cloudy with a slight chance of showers and thunderstorms in the morning, then mostly sunny with a chance of showers and thunderstorms in the afternoon. Highs in the upper 70s. Chance of rain 40%. Tuesday night, a chance of thunderstorms in the evening. Partly cloudy with a chance of showers. Lows in the lower 50s. Chance of rain 40%. Wednesday, partly sunny. A slight chance of showers in the morning, then a chance of showers and a slight chance of thunderstorms in the afternoon. Highs around 80. Chance of rain 30%. Wednesday night, partly cloudy. A chance of showers and thunderstorms in the evening. Lows in the lower 50s. Chance of rain 30%. Thursday, mostly sunny. A slight chance of showers and thunderstorms in the afternoon. Highs around 80. Chance of rain 20%. Here is the forecast for the Bismarck Minden listening area. Today, mostly cloudy. A slight chance of showers in the afternoon. Highs in the lower 80s. South winds 10 to 15 miles per hour, increasing to 20 to 25 miles per hour in the afternoon. Chance of rain 20%. Tonight, mostly cloudy. A slight chance of showers in the evening, then a chance of showers after midnight. Lows in the upper 50s. Southeast winds 10 to 15 miles per hour with gusts up to 30 miles per hour. Chance of

down 30%. Saturday, mostly cloudy with a chance of showers. A chance of thunderstorms in the afternoon. Highs in the upper 70s. Southeast winds 15 to 20 miles per hour with gusts up to 30 miles per hour. Chance of rain 40%. Saturday night, showers and a chance of thunderstorms in the evening, then showers likely after midnight. Lows in the upper 50s. Southeast winds 15 to 20 miles per hour with gusts up to 30 miles per hour. Sunday, mostly cloudy. A chance of showers in the morning, then showers likely and a slight chance of thunderstorms in the afternoon. Highs in the upper 70s. Southeast winds 15 to 20 miles per hour with gusts up to 30 miles per hour. Chance of rain 60%. Sunday night, showers likely and a chance of thunderstorms. Lows in the mid-50s. Chance of rain 70%. Monday, mostly sunny with a chance of showers and a slight chance of thunderstorms. Highs in the upper 70s. Chance of rain 50%. Monday night, partly cloudy with a slight chance of thunderstorms. A slight chance of showers in the evening, then a chance of showers after midnight. Lows in the lower 50s. Chance of rain 30%. Tuesday, mostly cloudy with a slight chance of showers and thunderstorms in the morning, then mostly sunny with a chance of showers and thunderstorms in the afternoon. Highs in the upper 70s. Chance of rain 40%. Tuesday night, a chance of thunderstorms in the evening. Partly cloudy with a chance of showers. Lows in the lower 50s. Chance of rain 40%. Wednesday, partly sunny. A slight chance of showers in the morning, then a chance of showers and a slight chance of thunderstorms in the afternoon. Highs around 80. Chance of rain 30%. Wednesday night, partly cloudy. A chance of showers and thunderstorms in the evening. Lows in the lower 50s. Chance of rain 30%. Thursday, mostly sunny. A slight chance of showers and thunderstorms in the afternoon. Highs around 80. Chance of rain 20%. For Western Lake Sakakawea, today, windy. Southeast winds 15 to 20 miles per hour, increasing to 25 to 35 miles per hour. Mostly cloudy. Highs 84 to 89. Tonight, windy. Southeast winds 25 to 35 miles per hour, decreasing to 15 to 25 miles per hour after midnight. Partly cloudy in the evening, then becoming mostly cloudy. Lows around 60. For Eastern Lake Sakakawea, today, very windy. South winds 10 to 20 miles per hour, increasing to southeast 25 to 40 miles per hour. Mostly cloudy. Highs in the lower 80s. Tonight, windy. Southeast winds 25 to 35 miles per hour, decreasing to 15 to 25 miles per hour in the late evening and overnight. Mostly cloudy. Lows in the upper 50s. For Northern Lake Oahe, today, windy. South winds 10 to 20 miles per hour, increasing to southeast 20 to 30 miles per hour in the late morning and afternoon. Slight chance of showers in the late morning and afternoon. Mostly cloudy. Highs in the upper 70s. Tonight, breezy. Southeast winds 15 to 25 miles per hour. Chance of showers in the late evening and overnight. Cloudy. Lows in the upper 50s. Here are the weather conditions at 6 a.m. Central Daylight Time. Bismarck, mostly cloudy. Temperature 62 degrees, relative humidity 69%. Wind east at 6 miles an hour. Pressure 29.94 inches and falling. Mendham, mostly cloudy. 61 degrees, relative humidity 82%. Wind southeast at 7 miles an hour. Hazen, mostly cloudy. 68 degrees, relative humidity 42%. Wind southeast at 7 miles an hour. Harvey, mostly cloudy. 64 degrees, relative humidity 72%. Wind southeast at 6 miles an hour. Minot, mostly cloudy. 69 degrees, relative humidity 52%. Wind south at 15 miles an hour, gusting to 25. Dickinson, partly cloudy. 62 degrees, relative humidity 67%. Wind south at 17 miles an hour, gusting to 28. Elsewhere around

North Dakota, it was 62 at Garrison. At Fargo, it was partly cloudy with a temperature of 71. It was mostly cloudy with a temperature of 67 at Williston, 61 at Jamestown, 64 at Grand Forks, and 65 at Devil's Lake. In northern South Dakota, skies ranged from mostly cloudy to cloudy. It was 68 at Mobridge and 65 at Aberdeen. In eastern Montana, it was clear with a temperature of 66 at Miles City and 65 at Glendive. At Sydney, it was mostly cloudy with a temperature of 66. Once again, at Bismarck, the temperature was 62 degrees under mostly cloudy skies. The Bismarck, North Dakota climate summary for yesterday, May 28, 2026. Yesterday's high temperature was 19 degrees. This high was 17 degrees above the normal high of 73. The record high is 102 degrees, which was set in 1934. Yesterday's low temperature was 61 degrees. This low was 14 degrees above the normal low of 47. The record low is 23 degrees, which was set in 1947. No precipitation fell yesterday, which leaves the monthly total at 1.01 inches. The total precipitation for the year still stands at 3.88 inches. There were no heating degree days yesterday. The yearly total since July 1st is 7,485. There were 11 cooling degree days yesterday. The yearly total since January 1st is 39. The normal high temperature for today is 73 degrees, and the normal low is 48. The record high for today is 97, which occurred in 1934, and the record low is 25, which occurred in 1947. Sunrise today is at 5:55 a.m. and sunset is at 9:27 p.m. The regional weather forecast from your National Weather Service office in Bismarck. Temperatures start a gradual cool down today, though will still be above average. Rain chances start to spread into parts of the region later today, with coverage and chances increasing this weekend. Gusty southeasterly winds will also continue. Here is the forecast for the Bismarck Minden listening area. Today, mostly cloudy. A slight chance of showers in the afternoon. Highs in the lower 80s. South winds 10 to 15 miles per hour, increasing to 20 to 25 miles per hour in the afternoon. Chance of rain 20%. Tonight, mostly cloudy. A slight chance of showers in the evening, then a chance of showers after midnight. Lows in the upper 50s. Southeast winds 10 to 15 miles per hour with gusts up to 30 miles per hour. Chance of rain 30%. Saturday, mostly cloudy with a chance of showers. A chance of thunderstorms in the afternoon. Highs in the upper 70s. Southeast winds 15 to 20 miles per hour with gusts up to 30 miles per hour. Chance of rain 40%. Saturday night, showers and a chance of thunderstorms in the evening, then showers likely after midnight. Lows in the upper 50s. Southeast winds 15 to 20 miles per hour with gusts up to 30 miles per hour. Sunday, mostly cloudy. A chance of showers in the morning, then showers likely and a slight chance of thunderstorms in the afternoon. Highs in the upper 70s. Southeast winds 15 to 20 miles per hour with gusts up to 30 miles per hour. Chance of rain 60%. Sunday night, showers likely and a chance of thunderstorms. Lows in the mid-50s. Chance of rain 70%. Monday, mostly sunny with a chance of showers and a slight chance of thunderstorms. Highs in the upper 70s. Chance of rain 50%. Monday night, partly cloudy with a slight chance of thunderstorms. A slight chance of showers in the evening, then a chance of showers after midnight. Lows in the lower 50s. Chance of rain 30%. Tuesday, mostly cloudy with a slight chance of showers and thunderstorms in the morning, then mostly sunny with a chance of showers and thunderstorms in the afternoon. Highs in the upper 70s. Chance of rain 40%. Tuesday night, a chance of thunderstorms in the evening. Partly cloudy with a chance of showers. Lows in the lower 50s. Chance of rain 40%. Wednesday, partly sunny. A slight chance of showers in the morning, then a chance of showers and a slight chance of thunderstorms in the afternoon. Highs around 80. Chance of rain 30%. Wednesday night, partly cloudy.

chance of showers and thunderstorms in the evening. Lows in the lower 50s. Chance of rain 30%. Thursday, mostly sunny. A slight chance of showers and thunderstorms in the afternoon. Highs around 80. Chance of rain 20%. For Western Lake Sakakawea, today, windy. Southeast winds 15 to 20 miles per hour, increasing to 25 to 35 miles per hour. Mostly cloudy. Highs 84 to 89. Tonight, windy. Southeast winds 25 to 35 miles per hour, decreasing to 15 to 25 miles per hour after midnight. Partly cloudy in the evening, then becoming mostly cloudy. Lows around 60. For Eastern Lake Sakakawea, today, very windy. South winds 10 to 20 miles per hour, increasing to southeast 25 to 40 miles per hour. Mostly cloudy. Highs in the lower 80s. Tonight, windy. Southeast winds 25 to 35 miles per hour, decreasing to 15 to 25 miles per hour in the late evening and overnight. Mostly cloudy. Lows in the upper 50s. For Northern Lake Oahe, today, windy. South winds 10 to 20 miles per hour, increasing to southeast 20 to 30 miles per hour in the late morning and afternoon. Slight chance of showers in the late morning and afternoon. Mostly cloudy. Highs in the upper 70s. Tonight, breezy. Southeast winds 15 to 25 miles per hour. Chance of showers in the late evening and overnight. Cloudy. Lows in the upper 50s. 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Providing weather information 24 hours a day from your National Weather Service office in Bismarck. Here are the weather conditions at 6 a.m. Central Daylight Time. Bismarck, mostly cloudy. Temperature 62 degrees, relative humidity 69%. Wind east at 6 miles an hour. Pressure 29.94 inches and falling. Mendham, mostly cloudy. 61 degrees, relative humidity 82%. Wind southeast at 7 miles an hour. Hazen, mostly cloudy. 68 degrees, relative humidity 42%. Wind southeast at 7 miles an hour. Harvey, mostly cloudy. 64 degrees, relative humidity 72%. Wind southeast at 6 miles an hour. Minot, mostly cloudy. 69 degrees, relative humidity 52%. Wind south at 15 miles an hour, gusting to 25. Dickinson, partly cloudy. 62 degrees, relative humidity 67%. Wind south at 17 miles an hour, gusting to 28. Elsewhere around North Dakota, it was 62 at Garrison. At Fargo, it was partly cloudy, with a temperature of 71. It was mostly cloudy, with a temperature of 67 at Williston, 61 at Jamestown, 64 at Grand Forks, and 65 at Devil's Lake. In northern South Dakota, skies ranged from mostly cloudy to cloudy. It was 68 at Mobridge, and 65 at Aberdeen. In eastern Montana, it was clear. Northern South Dakota, skies ranged from mostly cloudy to cloudy. It was 68 at Mobridge, and 65 at Aberdeen. In eastern Montana, it was clear, with a temperature of 66 at Miles City, and 65 at Glendive. At Sydney, it was mostly cloudy, with a temperature of 66. Once again, at Bismarck, the temperature was 62 degrees under mostly cloudy skies. The Bismarck, North Dakota climate summary for yesterday, May 28, 2026. Yesterday's high temperature was 19 degrees. This high was 17 degrees above the normal high of 73. The record high is 102 degrees, which was set in 1934. Yesterday's low temperature was 61 degrees. This low was 14 degrees above the normal low of 47. The record low is 23 degrees, which was set in 1947. No precipitation fell yesterday, which leaves the monthly total at 1.01 inches. The total precipitation for the year still stands at 3.88 inches. There were no heating degree days yesterday. The yearly total since July 1st is 7,485. There were 11 cooling degree days yesterday. The yearly total

January 1st, it's 39. The normal high temperature for today is 73 degrees, and the normal low is 48. The record high for today is 97, which occurred in 1934, and the record low is 25, which occurred in 1947. Sunrise today is at 5:55 a.m. and sunset is at 9:27 p.m. The regional weather forecast from your National Weather Service office in Bismarck. Temperatures start a gradual cool down today, though will still be above average. Rain chances start to spread into parts of the region later today, with coverage and chances increasing this weekend. Gusty southeasterly winds will also continue. Here is the forecast for the Bismarck Minden listening area. Today, mostly cloudy. A slight chance of showers in the afternoon. Highs in the lower 80s. South winds 10 to 15 miles per hour, increasing to 20 to 25 miles per hour in the afternoon. Chance of rain 20%. Tonight, mostly cloudy. A slight chance of showers in the evening, then a chance of showers after midnight. Lows in the upper 50s. Southeast winds 10 to 15 miles per hour with gusts up to 30 miles per hour. Chance of rain 30%. Saturday, mostly cloudy with a chance of showers. A chance of thunderstorms in the afternoon. Highs in the upper 70s. Southeast winds 15 to 20 miles per hour with gusts up to 30 miles per hour. Chance of rain 40%. Saturday night, showers and a chance of thunderstorms in the evening, then showers likely after midnight. Lows in the upper 50s. Southeast winds 15 to 20 miles per hour with gusts up to 30 miles per hour. Sunday, mostly cloudy. A chance of showers in the morning, then showers likely and a slight chance of thunderstorms in the afternoon. Highs in the upper 70s. Southeast winds 15 to 20 miles per hour with gusts up to 30 miles per hour. Chance of rain 60%. Sunday night, showers likely and a chance of thunderstorms. Lows in the mid-50s. Chance of rain 70%. Monday, mostly sunny with a chance of showers and a slight chance of thunderstorms. Highs in the upper 70s. Chance of rain 50%. Monday night, partly cloudy with a slight chance of thunderstorms. A slight chance of showers in the evening, then a chance of showers after midnight. Lows in the lower 50s. Chance of rain 30%. Tuesday, mostly cloudy with a slight chance of showers and thunderstorms in the morning, then mostly sunny with a chance of showers and thunderstorms in the afternoon. Highs in the upper 70s. Chance of rain 40%. Tuesday night, a chance of thunderstorms in the evening. Partly cloudy with a chance of showers. Lows in the lower 50s. Chance of rain 40%. Wednesday, partly sunny. A slight chance of showers in the morning, then a chance of showers and a slight chance of thunderstorms in the afternoon. Highs around 80. Chance of rain 30%. Wednesday night, partly cloudy. A chance of showers and thunderstorms in the evening. Lows in the lower 50s. Chance of rain 30%. Thursday, mostly sunny. A slight chance of showers and thunderstorms in the afternoon. Highs around 80. Chance of rain 20%. Here is the forecast for the Bismarck Minden listening area. Today, mostly cloudy. A slight chance of showers in the afternoon. Highs in the lower 80s. South winds 10 to 15 miles per hour, increasing to 20 to 25 miles per hour in the afternoon. Chance of rain 20%. Tonight, mostly cloudy. A slight chance of showers in the evening, then a chance of showers after midnight. Lows in the upper 50s. Southeast winds 10 to 15 miles per hour with gusts up to 30 miles per hour. Chance of rain 30%. Saturday, mostly cloudy with a chance of showers. A chance of thunderstorms in the afternoon. Highs in the upper 70s. Southeast winds 15 to 20 miles per hour with gusts up to 30 miles per hour. Chance of rain 40%. Saturday night, showers and a chance of thunderstorms in the evening, then showers likely after midnight. Lows in the upper 50s. Southeast winds 15 to 20 miles per hour with gusts up to 30 miles per hour. Sunday, mostly cloudy. A chance of showers in the morning, then showers likely and a slight chance of thunderstorms in the afternoon.
highs in the upper 70s. Southeast winds 15 to 20 miles per hour with gusts up to 30 miles per hour. Chance of rain 60%. Sunday night, showers likely and a chance of thunderstorms. Lows in the mid-50s. Chance of rain 70%. Monday, mostly sunny with a chance of showers and a slight chance of thunderstorms. Highs in the upper 70s. Chance of rain 50%. Monday night, partly cloudy with a slight chance of thunderstorms. A slight chance of showers in the evening, then a chance of showers after midnight. Lows in the lower 50s. Chance of rain 30%. Tuesday, mostly cloudy with a slight chance of showers and thunderstorms in the morning, then mostly sunny with a chance of showers and thunderstorms in the afternoon. Highs in the upper 70s. Chance of rain 40%. Tuesday night, a chance of thunderstorms in the evening. Partly cloudy with a chance of showers. Lows in the lower 50s. Chance of rain 40%. Wednesday, partly sunny. A slight chance of showers in the morning, then a chance of showers and a slight chance of thunderstorms in the afternoon. Highs around 80. Chance of rain 30%. Wednesday night, partly cloudy. A chance of showers and thunderstorms in the evening. Lows in the lower 50s. Chance of rain 30%. Thursday, mostly sunny. A slight chance of showers and thunderstorms in the afternoon. Highs around 80. Chance of rain 20%. For Western Lake Sakakawea, today, windy. Southeast winds 15 to 20 miles per hour, increasing to 25 to 35 miles per hour. Mostly cloudy. Highs 84 to 89. Tonight, windy. Southeast winds 25 to 35 miles per hour, decreasing to 15 to 25 miles per hour after midnight. Partly cloudy in the evening, then becoming mostly cloudy. Lows around 60. For Eastern Lake Sakakawea, today, very windy. South winds 10 to 20 miles per hour, increasing to southeast 25 to 40 miles per hour. Mostly cloudy. Highs in the lower 80s. Tonight, windy. Southeast winds 25 to 35 miles per hour, decreasing to 15 to 25 miles per hour in the late evening and overnight. Mostly cloudy. Lows in the upper 50s. For Northern Lake Oahe, today, windy. South winds 10 to 20 miles per hour, increasing to southeast 20 to 30 miles per hour in the late morning and afternoon. Slight chance of showers in the late morning and afternoon. Mostly cloudy. Highs in the upper 70s. Tonight, breezy. Southeast winds 15 to 25 miles per hour. Chance of showers in the late evening and overnight. Cloudy. Lows in the upper 50s. Here are the weather conditions at 6 a.m. Central Daylight Time. Bismarck, mostly cloudy. Temperature 62 degrees, relative humidity 69%. Wind east at 6 miles an hour. Pressure 29.94 inches and falling. Mendon, mostly cloudy. 61 degrees, relative humidity 82%. Wind southeast at 7 miles an hour. Hazen, mostly cloudy. 68 degrees, relative humidity 42%. Wind southeast at 7 miles an hour. Harvey, mostly cloudy. 64 degrees, relative humidity 72%. Wind southeast at 6 miles an hour. Minot, mostly cloudy. 69 degrees, relative humidity 52%. Wind south at 15 miles an hour, gusting to 25. Dickinson, partly cloudy. 62 degrees, relative humidity 67%. Wind south at 17 miles an hour, gusting to 28. Elsewhere around North Dakota, it was 62 at Garrison. At Fargo, it was partly cloudy, with a temperature of 71. It was mostly cloudy, with a temperature of 67 at Williston, 61 at Jamestown, 64 at Grand Forks, and 65 at Devil's Lake. In northern South Dakota, skies ranged from mostly cloudy to cloudy. It was 68 at Mobridge, and 65 at Aberdeen. In eastern Montana, it was clear, with a temperature of 66 at Miles City, and 65 at Glendive. At Sydney, it was mostly cloudy, with a temperature of 66.
Once again, at Bismarck, the temperature was 62 degrees.

under mostly cloudy skies. The Bismarck, North Dakota climate summary for yesterday, May 28, 2026. Yesterday's high temperature was 19 degrees. This high was 17 degrees above the normal high of 73. The record high is 102 degrees, which was set in 1934. Yesterday's low temperature was 61 degrees. This low was 14 degrees above the normal low of 47. The record low is 23 degrees, which was set in 1947. No precipitation fell yesterday, which leaves the monthly total at 1.01 inches. The total precipitation for the year still stands at 3.88 inches. There were no heating degree days yesterday. The yearly total since July 1st is 7,485. There were 11 cooling degree days yesterday. The yearly total since January 1st is 39. The normal high temperature for today is 73 degrees, and the normal low is 48. The record high for today is 97, which occurred in 1934, and the record low is 25, which occurred in 1947. Sunrise today is at 5:55 a.m. and sunset is at 9:27 p.m. The regional weather forecast from your National Weather Service office in Bismarck. Temperatures start a gradual cool down today, though will still be above average. Rain chances start to spread into parts of the region later today, with coverage and chances increasing this weekend. Gusty southeasterly winds will also continue. Here is the forecast for the Bismarck Minden listening area. Today, mostly cloudy. A slight chance of showers in the afternoon. Highs in the lower 80s. South winds 10 to 15 miles per hour, increasing to 20 to 25 miles per hour in the afternoon. Chance of rain 20%. Tonight, mostly cloudy. A slight chance of showers in the evening, then a chance of showers after midnight. Lows in the upper 50s. Southeast winds 10 to 15 miles per hour with gusts up to 30 miles per hour. Chance of rain 30%. Saturday, mostly cloudy with a chance of showers. A chance of thunderstorms in the afternoon. Highs in the upper 70s. Southeast winds 15 to 20 miles per hour with gusts up to 30 miles per hour. Chance of rain 40%. Saturday night, showers and a chance of thunderstorms in the evening, then showers likely after midnight. Lows in the upper 50s. Southeast winds 15 to 20 miles per hour with gusts up to 30 miles per hour. Sunday, mostly cloudy. A chance of showers in the morning, then showers likely and a slight chance of thunderstorms in the afternoon. Highs in the upper 70s. Southeast winds 15 to 20 miles per hour with gusts up to 30 miles per hour. Chance of rain 60%. Sunday night, showers likely and a chance of thunderstorms. Lows in the mid-50s. Chance of rain 70%. Monday, mostly sunny with a chance of showers and a slight chance of thunderstorms. Highs in the upper 70s. Chance of rain 50%. Monday night, partly cloudy with a slight chance of thunderstorms. A slight chance of showers in the evening, then a chance of showers after midnight. Lows in the lower 50s. Chance of rain 30%. Tuesday, mostly cloudy with a slight chance of showers and thunderstorms in the morning, then mostly sunny with a chance of showers and thunderstorms in the afternoon. Highs in the upper 70s. Chance of rain 40%. Tuesday night, a chance of thunderstorms in the evening. Partly cloudy with a chance of showers. Lows in the lower 50s. Chance of rain 40%. Wednesday, partly sunny. A slight chance of showers in the morning, then a chance of showers and a slight chance of thunderstorms in the afternoon. Highs around 80. Chance of rain 30%. Wednesday night, partly cloudy. A chance of showers and thunderstorms in the evening. Lows in the lower 50s. Chance of rain 30%. Thursday, mostly sunny. A slight chance of showers and thunderstorms in the afternoon. Highs around 80. Chance of rain 20%. For Western Lake Sakakawea, today, windy. Southeast winds 15 to 20 miles per hour, increasing to 25 to 35 miles per hour. Mostly cloudy. Highs 84 to 89. Tonight, windy.
southeast winds 25 to 35 miles per hour, decreasing to 15 to 25 miles per hour after midnight. Partly cloudy in the evening, then becoming mostly cloudy. Lows around 60. For eastern Lake Sakakawea, today, very windy. South winds 10 to 20 miles per hour, increasing to southeast 25 to 40 miles per hour. Mostly cloudy. Highs in the lower 80s. Tonight, windy. Southeast winds 25 to 35 miles per hour, decreasing to 15 to 25 miles per hour in the late evening and overnight. Mostly cloudy. Lows in the upper 50s. For northern Lake Oahe, today, windy. South winds 10 to 20 miles per hour, increasing to southeast 20 to 30 miles per hour in the late morning and afternoon. Slight chance of showers in the late morning and afternoon. Mostly cloudy. Highs in the upper 70s. Tonight, breezy. Southeast winds 15 to 25 miles per hour. Chance of showers in the late evening and overnight. Cloudy. Lows in the upper 50s. Here are the weather conditions at 6 a.m. Central Daylight Time. Bismarck, mostly cloudy. Temperature 62 degrees, relative humidity 69%. Wind east at 6 miles an hour. Pressure 29.94 inches and falling. Mendham, mostly cloudy. 61 degrees, relative humidity 82%. Wind southeast at 7 miles an hour. Hazen, mostly cloudy. 68 degrees, relative humidity 42%. Wind southeast at 7 miles an hour. Harvey, mostly cloudy. 64 degrees, relative humidity 72%. Wind southeast at 6 miles an hour. Minot, mostly cloudy. 69 degrees, relative humidity 52%. Wind south at 15 miles an hour, gusting to 25. Dickinson, partly cloudy. 62 degrees, relative humidity 67%. Wind south at 17 miles an hour, gusting to 28. Elsewhere around North Dakota, it was 62 at Garrison. At Fargo, it was partly cloudy, with a temperature of 71. It was mostly cloudy, with a temperature of 67 at Williston, 61 at Jamestown, 64 at Grand Forks, and 65 at Devil's Lake. In northern South Dakota, skies ranged from mostly cloudy to cloudy. It was 68 at Mobridge, and 65 at Aberdeen. In eastern Montana, it was clear, with a temperature of 66 at Miles City, and 65 at Glendive. At Sydney, it was mostly cloudy, with a temperature of 66. Once again, at Bismarck, the temperature was 62 degrees under mostly cloudy skies. The Bismarck, North Dakota climate summary for yesterday, May 28, 2026. Yesterday's high temperature was 90 degrees. This high was 17 degrees above the normal high of 73. The record high is 102 degrees, which was set in 1934. Yesterday's low temperature was 61 degrees. This low was 14 degrees above the normal low of 47. The record low is 23 degrees, which was set in 1947. No precipitation fell yesterday, which leaves the monthly total at 1.01 inches. The total precipitation for the year still stands at 3.88 inches. There were no heating degree days yesterday. The yearly total since July 1st is 7,485. There were 11 cooling degree days yesterday. The yearly total since January 1st is 39. The normal high temperature for today is 73 degrees, and the normal low is 48. The record high for today is 97, which occurred in 1934, and the record low is 25, which occurred in 1947. Sunrise today is at 5:55 a.m. and sunset is at 9:27 p.m. The regional weather forecast from your National Weather Service office in Bismarck. Temperatures start a gradual cool down today, though will still be above average. Rain chances start to spread into parts of the region later today, with coverage and chances increasing this weekend. Gusty southeasterly winds will also continue. Here is the forecast for the Bismarck Mendham listening area. Today, mostly cloudy. A slight chance of showers in the afternoon. Highs in the lower 80s. South winds 10 to 15 miles per hour, increasing to 20 to 25 miles per hour in the afternoon.
chance of rain 20%. Tonight, mostly cloudy. A slight chance of showers in the evening.

then a chance of showers after midnight. Lows in the upper 50s. Southeast winds 10 to 15 miles per hour with gusts up to 30 miles per hour. Chance of rain 30%. Saturday, mostly cloudy with a chance of showers. A chance of thunderstorms in the afternoon. Highs in the upper 70s. Southeast winds 15 to 20 miles per hour with gusts up to 30 miles per hour. Chance of rain 40%. Saturday night, showers and a chance of thunderstorms in the evening, then showers likely after midnight. Lows in the upper 50s. Southeast winds 15 to 20 miles per hour with gusts up to 30 miles per hour. Sunday, mostly cloudy. A chance of showers in the morning, then showers likely and a slight chance of thunderstorms in the afternoon. Highs in the upper 70s. Southeast winds 15 to 20 miles per hour with gusts up to 30 miles per hour. Chance of rain 60%. Sunday night, showers likely and a chance of thunderstorms. Lows in the mid-50s. Chance of rain 70%. Monday, mostly sunny with a chance of showers and a slight chance of thunderstorms. Highs in the upper 70s. Chance of rain 50%. Monday night, partly cloudy with a slight chance of thunderstorms. A slight chance of showers in the evening, then a chance of showers after midnight. Lows in the lower 50s. Chance of rain 30%. Tuesday, mostly cloudy with a slight chance of showers and thunderstorms in the morning, then mostly sunny with a chance of showers and thunderstorms in the afternoon. Highs in the upper 70s. Chance of rain 40%. Tuesday night, a chance of thunderstorms in the evening. Partly cloudy with a chance of showers. Lows in the lower 50s. Chance of rain 40%. Wednesday, partly sunny. A slight chance of showers in the morning, then a chance of showers and a slight chance of thunderstorms in the afternoon. Highs around 80. Chance of rain 30%. Wednesday night, partly cloudy. A chance of showers and thunderstorms in the evening. Lows in the lower 50s. Chance of rain 30%. Thursday, mostly sunny. A slight chance of showers and thunderstorms in the afternoon. Highs around 80. Chance of rain 20%. For Western Lake Sakakawea, today, windy. Southeast winds 15 to 20 miles per hour increasing to 25 to 35 miles per hour. Mostly cloudy. Highs 84 to 89. Tonight, windy. Southeast winds 25 to 35 miles per hour decreasing to 15 to 25 miles per hour after midnight. Partly cloudy in the evening then becoming mostly cloudy. Lows around 60. For Eastern Lake Sakakawea, today, very windy. South winds 10 to 20 miles per hour increasing to southeast 25 to 40 miles per hour. Mostly cloudy. Highs in the lower 80s. Tonight, windy. Southeast winds 25 to 35 miles per hour decreasing to 15 to 25 miles per hour in the late evening and overnight. Mostly cloudy. Lows in the upper 50s. For Northern Lake Oahe, today, windy. South winds 10 to 20 miles per hour increasing to southeast 20 to 30 miles per hour in the late morning and afternoon. Slight chance of showers in the late morning and afternoon. Mostly cloudy. Highs in the upper 70s. Tonight, breezy. Southeast winds 15 to 25 miles per hour. Chance of showers in the late evening and overnight. Cloudy. Lows in the upper 50s. Here are the weather conditions at 6 a.m. Central Daylight Time. Bismarck, mostly cloudy. Temperature 62 degrees, relative humidity 69%. Wind east at 6 miles an hour. Pressure 29.94 inches and falling. Mendham, mostly cloudy. 61 degrees, relative humidity 82%. Wind southeast at 7 miles an hour. Hazen, mostly cloudy. 68 degrees, relative humidity 42%. Wind southeast at 7 miles an hour. Harvey, mostly cloudy. 64 degrees, relative humidity 72%. Wind southeast at 6 miles an hour. Minot, mostly cloudy. 69 degrees, relative humidity 52%. Wind south at 15 miles an hour, gusting to 25. Dickinson.

partly cloudy. 62 degrees, relative humidity 67%. Wind south at 17 miles an hour, gusting to 28. Elsewhere around North Dakota, it was 62 at Garrison. At Fargo, it was partly cloudy, with a temperature of 71. It was mostly cloudy, with a temperature of 67 at Williston, 61 at Jamestown, 64 at Grand Forks, and 65 at Devil's Lake. In northern South Dakota, skies ranged from mostly cloudy to cloudy. It was 68 at Mobridge, and 65 at Aberdeen. In eastern Montana, it was clear, with a temperature of 66 at Miles City, and 65 at Glendive. At Sydney, it was mostly cloudy, with a temperature of 66. Once again, at Bismarck, the temperature was 62 degrees under mostly cloudy skies. 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Providing weather information 24 hours a day from your National Weather Service office in Bismarck. The Bismarck, North Dakota climate summary for yesterday, May 28, 2026. Yesterday's high temperature was 19 degrees. This high was 17 degrees above the normal high of 73. The record high is 102 degrees, which was set in 1934. Yesterday's low temperature was 61 degrees. This low was 14 degrees above the normal low of 47. The record low is 23 degrees, which was set in 1947. No precipitation fell yesterday, which leaves the monthly total at 1.01 inches. The total precipitation for the year still stands at 3.88 inches. There were no heating degree days yesterday. The yearly total since July 1st is 7,485. There were 11 cooling degree days yesterday. The yearly total since January 1st is 39. The normal high temperature for today is 73 degrees, and the normal low is 48. The record high for today is 97, which occurred in 1934, and the record low is 25, which occurred in 1947. Sunrise today is at 5:55 a.m. and sunset is at 9:27 p.m. The regional weather forecast from your National Weather Service office in Bismarck. Temperatures start a gradual cool down today, though will still be above average. Rain chances start to spread into parts of the region later today, with coverage and chances increasing this weekend. Gusty southeasterly winds will also continue. Here is the forecast for the Bismarck, Minden listening area. Today, mostly cloudy. A slight chance of showers in the afternoon. Highs in the lower 80s. South winds 10 to 15 miles per hour, increasing to 20 to 25 miles per hour in the afternoon. Chance of rain 20%. Tonight, mostly cloudy. A slight chance of showers in the evening, then a chance of showers after midnight. Lows in the upper 50s. Southeast winds 10 to 15 miles per hour with gusts up to 30 miles per hour. Chance of rain 30%. Saturday, mostly cloudy with a chance of showers. A chance of thunderstorms in the afternoon. Highs in the upper 70s. Southeast winds 15 to 20 miles per hour with gusts up to 30 miles per hour. Chance of rain 40%. Saturday night, showers and a chance of thunderstorms in the evening, then showers likely after midnight. Lows in the upper 50s. Southeast winds 15 to 20 miles per hour with gusts up to 30 miles per hour. Sunday, mostly cloudy. A chance of showers in the morning, then showers likely and a slight chance of thunderstorms in the afternoon. Highs in the upper 70s. Southeast winds 15 to 20 miles per hour with gusts up to 30 miles per hour. Chance of rain 60%. Sunday night, showers likely and a chance of thunderstorms. Lows in the mid-50s. Chance of rain 70%. Monday, mostly sunny with a chance of showers and a slight chance of thunderstorms. Highs in the upper 70s. Chance of rain 50%. Monday night, partly cloudy with a slight chance of thunderstorms. A slight chance of showers in the evening, then a chance of showers after midnight. Lows in the lower 50s. Chance of rain 30%. Tuesday, mostly cloudy with a slight chance of showers and thunderstorms in the morning, then mostly sunny with a chance of showers and thunderstorms in the afternoon. Highs in the upper 70s. Chance of rain 40%.

set. For Western Lake Secaucawea, today, windy. Southeast winds 15 to 20 miles per hour, increasing to 25 to 35 miles per hour. Mostly cloudy. Highs 84 to 89. Tonight, windy. Southeast winds 25 to 35 miles per hour, decreasing to 15 to 25 miles per hour after midnight. Partly cloudy in the evening, then becoming mostly cloudy. Lows around 60. For Eastern Lake Secaucawea, today, very windy. South winds 10 to 20 miles per hour, increasing to southeast 25 to 40 miles per hour. Mostly cloudy. Highs in the lower 80s. Tonight, windy. Southeast winds 25 to 35 miles per hour, decreasing to 15 to 25 miles per hour in the late evening and overnight. Mostly cloudy. Lows in the upper 50s. For Northern Lake Oahe, today, windy. South winds 10 to 20 miles per hour, increasing to southeast 20 to 30 miles per hour in the late morning and afternoon. Slight chance of showers in the late morning and afternoon. Mostly cloudy. Highs in the upper 70s. Tonight, breezy. Southeast winds 15 to 25 miles per hour. Chance of showers in the late evening and overnight. Cloudy. Lows in the upper 50s. Here are the weather conditions at 7 a.m. Central Daylight Time. Bismarck, cloudy. Temperature 62 degrees, relative humidity 74%. Wind east at 6 miles an hour. Pressure 29.94 inches and steady. Mendham, cloudy. 61 degrees, relative humidity 88%. Wind southeast at 7 miles an hour. Hazen, mostly cloudy. 66 degrees, relative humidity 48%. Wind east at 7 miles an hour. Harvey, mostly cloudy. 64 degrees, relative humidity 77%. Wind southeast at 7 miles an hour. Minot, mostly cloudy. 67 degrees, relative humidity 58%. Wind southeast at 7 miles an hour. Dickinson, partly cloudy. 63 degrees, relative humidity 67%. Wind southeast at 23 miles an hour, gusting to 36. Elsewhere around North Dakota, it was 64 at Garrison. At Fargo, it was mostly sunny, with a temperature of 69. It was partly sunny, with a temperature of 66 at Williston, 63 at Jamestown, 66 at Grand Forks, and 65 at Devil's Lake. In northern South Dakota, skies ranged from partly sunny to cloudy. It was 67 at Mobridge, and 65 at Aberdeen. In eastern Montana, it was clear, with a temperature of 65 at Miles City, and 64 at Glendive. At Sydney, it was mostly cloudy, with a temperature of 65. Once again, at Bismarck, the temperature was 62 degrees under cloudy skies. The Bismarck, North Dakota climate summary for yesterday, May 28, 2026. Yesterday's high temperature was 90 degrees. This high was 17 degrees above the normal high of 73. The record high is 102 degrees, which was set in 1934. Yesterday's low temperature was 61 degrees. This low was 14 degrees above the normal low of 47. The record low is 23 degrees, which was set in 1947. No precipitation fell yesterday, which leaves the monthly total at 1.01 inches. The total precipitation for the year still stands at 3.88 inches. There were no heating degree days yesterday. The yearly total since July 1st is 7,485. There were 11 cooling degree days yesterday. The yearly total since January 1st is 39. The normal high temperature for today is 73 degrees, and the normal low is 48. The record high for today is 97, which occurred in 1934, and the record low is 25, which occurred in 1947. Sunrise today is at 5:55 a.m. and sunset is at 9:27 p.m. The regional weather forecast from your National Weather Service office in Bismarck. Temperatures start a gradual cool down today, though will still be above average. Rain chances start to spread into parts of the region later today, with coverage and chances increasing this weekend. Gusty southeasterly winds will also continue. Here is the forecast for the Bismarck Mountains.

and listening area. Today, mostly cloudy. A slight chance of showers in the afternoon. Highs in the lower 80s. South winds 10 to 15 miles per hour, increasing to 20 to 25 miles per hour in the afternoon. Chance of rain 20%. Tonight, mostly cloudy. A slight chance of showers in the evening, then a chance of showers after midnight. Lows in the upper 50s. Southeast winds 10 to 15 miles per hour with gusts up to 30 miles per hour. Chance of rain 30%. Saturday, mostly cloudy with a chance of showers. A chance of thunderstorms in the afternoon. Highs in the upper 70s. Southeast winds 15 to 20 miles per hour with gusts up to 30 miles per hour. Chance of rain 40%. Saturday night, showers and a chance of thunderstorms in the evening, then showers likely after midnight. Lows in the upper 50s. Southeast winds 15 to 20 miles per hour with gusts up to 30 miles per hour. Sunday, mostly cloudy. A chance of showers in the morning, then showers likely and a slight chance of thunderstorms in the afternoon. Highs in the upper 70s. Southeast winds 15 to 20 miles per hour with gusts up to 30 miles per hour. Chance of rain 60%. Sunday night, showers likely and a chance of thunderstorms. Lows in the mid-50s. Chance of rain 70%. Monday, mostly sunny with a chance of showers and a slight chance of thunderstorms. Highs in the upper 70s. Chance of rain 50%. Monday night, partly cloudy with a slight chance of thunderstorms. A slight chance of showers in the evening, then a chance of showers after midnight. Lows in the lower 50s. Chance of rain 30%. Tuesday, mostly cloudy with a slight chance of showers and thunderstorms in the morning, then mostly sunny with a chance of showers and thunderstorms in the afternoon. Highs in the upper 70s. Chance of rain 40%. Tuesday night, a chance of thunderstorms in the evening. Partly cloudy with a chance of showers. Lows in the lower 50s. Chance of rain 40%. Wednesday, partly sunny. A slight chance of showers in the morning, then a chance of showers and a slight chance of thunderstorms in the afternoon. Highs around 80. Chance of rain 30%. Wednesday night, partly cloudy. A chance of showers and thunderstorms in the evening. Lows in the lower 50s. Chance of rain 30%. Thursday, mostly sunny. A slight chance of showers and thunderstorms in the afternoon. Highs around 80. Chance of rain 20%. For Western Lake Sakakawea, today, windy. Southeast winds 15 to 20 miles per hour, increasing to 25 to 35 miles per hour. Mostly cloudy. Highs 84 to 89. Tonight, windy. Southeast winds 25 to 35 miles per hour, decreasing to 15 to 25 miles per hour after midnight. Partly cloudy in the evening, then becoming mostly cloudy. Lows around 60. For Eastern Lake Sakakawea, today, very windy. South winds 10 to 20 miles per hour, increasing to southeast 25 to 40 miles per hour. Mostly cloudy. Highs in the lower 80s. Tonight, windy. Southeast winds 25 to 35 miles per hour, decreasing to 15 to 25 miles per hour in the late evening and overnight. Mostly cloudy. Lows in the upper 50s. For Northern Lake Oahe, today, windy. South winds 10 to 20 miles per hour, increasing to southeast 20 to 30 miles per hour in the late morning and afternoon. Slight chance of showers in the late morning and afternoon. Mostly cloudy. Highs in the upper 70s. Tonight, breezy. Southeast winds 15 to 25 miles per hour. Chance of showers in the late evening and overnight. Cloudy. Lows in the upper 50s. Here are the weather conditions at 7 a.m. Central Daylight Time. Bismarck, cloudy. Temperature 62 degrees, relative humidity 74%. Wind east at 6 miles an hour. Pressure 29.94 inches and steady. Mendham, cloudy. 61 degrees, relative humidity 88%. Wind southeast at 7 miles an hour. Hazen, mostly cloudy. 66 degrees, relative humidity 48%. Wind east at 7 miles an hour.

Harvey, mostly cloudy. 64 degrees, relative humidity 77%. Wind southeast at 7 miles an hour. Minot, mostly cloudy. 67 degrees, relative humidity 58%. Wind southeast at 7 miles an hour. Dickinson, partly cloudy. 63 degrees, relative humidity 67%. Wind southeast at 23 miles an hour, gusting to 36. Elsewhere around North Dakota, it was 64 at Garrison. At Fargo, it was mostly sunny, with a temperature of 69. It was partly sunny, with a temperature of 66 at Williston, 63 at Jamestown, 66 at Grand Forks, and 65 at Devil's Lake. In northern South Dakota, it was cloudy. It was 67 at Mobridge, and 65 at Aberdeen. In eastern Montana, skies ranged from clear to partly cloudy. It was 65 at Miles City, 64 at Glendive, and 65 at Sydney. Once again, at Bismarck, the temperature was 62 degrees under cloudy skies. The Bismarck, North Dakota climate summary for yesterday, May 28, 2026. Yesterday's high temperature was 90 degrees. This high was 17 degrees above the normal high of 73. The record high is 102 degrees, which was set in 1934. Yesterday's low temperature was 61 degrees. This low was 14 degrees above the normal low of 47. The record low is 23 degrees, which was set in 1947. No precipitation fell yesterday, which leaves the monthly total at 1.01 inches. The total precipitation for the year still stands at 3.88 inches. There were no heating degree days yesterday. The yearly total since July 1st is 7,485. There were 11 cooling degree days yesterday. The yearly total since January 1st is 39. The normal high temperature for today is 73 degrees, and the normal low is 48. The record high for today is 97, which occurred in 1934, and the record low is 25, which occurred in 1947. Sunrise today is at 5:55 a.m. and sunset is at 9:27 p.m. The regional weather forecast from your National Weather Service office in Bismarck. Temperatures start a gradual cool down today, though will still be above average. Rain chances start to spread into parts of the region later today, with coverage and chances increasing this weekend. Gusty southeasterly winds will also continue. Here is the forecast for the Bismarck, Minden listening area. Today, mostly cloudy. A slight chance of showers in the afternoon. Highs in the lower 80s. South winds 10 to 15 miles per hour, increasing to 20 to 25 miles per hour in the afternoon. Chance of rain 20%. Tonight, mostly cloudy. A slight chance of showers in the evening, then a chance of showers after midnight. Lows in the upper 50s. Southeast winds 10 to 15 miles per hour with gusts up to 30 miles per hour. Chance of rain 30%. Saturday, mostly cloudy with a chance of showers. A chance of thunderstorms in the afternoon. Highs in the upper 70s. Southeast winds 15 to 20 miles per hour with gusts up to 30 miles per hour. Chance of rain 40%. Saturday night, showers and a chance of thunderstorms in the evening, then showers likely after midnight. Lows in the upper 50s. Southeast winds 15 to 20 miles per hour with gusts up to 30 miles per hour. Sunday, mostly cloudy. A chance of showers in the morning, then showers likely and a slight chance of thunderstorms in the afternoon. Highs in the upper 70s. Southeast winds 15 to 20 miles per hour with gusts up to 30 miles per hour. Chance of rain 60%. Sunday night, showers likely and a chance of thunderstorms. Lows in the mid-50s. Chance of rain 70%. Monday, mostly sunny with a chance of showers and a slight chance of thunderstorms. Highs in the upper 70s. Chance of rain 50%. Monday night, partly cloudy with a slight chance of thunderstorms. A slight chance of showers in the evening, then a chance of showers after midnight. Lows in the lower 50s. Chance of rain 30%. Tuesday, mostly cloudy with a slight chance of showers and thunderstorms in the morning, then mostly sunny with a chance of showers and thunderstorms in the afternoon. Highs in the upper 70s. Chance of

rain 40%. Tuesday night, a chance of thunderstorms in the evening. Partly cloudy with a chance of showers. Lows in the lower 50s. Chance of rain 40%. Wednesday, partly sunny. A slight chance of showers in the morning, then a chance of showers and a slight chance of thunderstorms in the afternoon. Highs around 80. Chance of rain 30%. Wednesday night, partly cloudy. A chance of showers and thunderstorms in the evening. Lows in the lower 50s. Chance of rain 30%. Thursday, mostly sunny. A slight chance of showers and thunderstorms in the afternoon. Highs around 80. Chance of rain 20%. For Western Lake Sakakawea, today, windy. Southeast winds 15 to 20 miles per hour, increasing to 25 to 35 miles per hour. Mostly cloudy. Highs 84 to 89. Tonight, windy. Southeast winds 25 to 35 miles per hour, decreasing to 15 to 25 miles per hour after midnight. Partly cloudy in the evening, then becoming mostly cloudy. Lows around 60. For Eastern Lake Sakakawea, today, very windy. South winds 10 to 20 miles per hour, increasing to southeast 25 to 40 miles per hour. Mostly cloudy. Highs in the lower 80s. Tonight, windy. Southeast winds 25 to 35 miles per hour, decreasing to 15 to 25 miles per hour in the late evening and overnight. Mostly cloudy. Lows in the upper 50s. For Northern Lake Oahe, today, windy. South winds 10 to 20 miles per hour, increasing to southeast 20 to 30 miles per hour in the late morning and afternoon. Slight chance of showers in the late morning and afternoon. Mostly cloudy. Highs in the upper 70s. Tonight, breezy. Southeast winds 15 to 25 miles per hour. Chance of showers in the late evening and overnight. Cloudy. Lows in the upper 50s. Here are the weather conditions at 7 a.m. Central Daylight Time. Bismarck, cloudy. Temperature 62 degrees, relative humidity 74%. Wind east at 6 miles an hour. Pressure 29.94 inches and steady. Mendon, cloudy. 61 degrees, relative humidity 88%. Wind southeast at 7 miles an hour. Hazen, mostly cloudy. 66 degrees, relative humidity 48%. Wind east at 7 miles an hour. Harvey, mostly cloudy. 64 degrees, relative humidity 77%. Wind southeast at 7 miles an hour. Minot, mostly cloudy. 67 degrees, relative humidity 58%. Wind southeast at 7 miles an hour. Dickinson, partly cloudy. 63 degrees, relative humidity 67%. Wind southeast at 23 miles an hour, gusting to 36. Elsewhere around North Dakota, it was 64 at Garrison. At Fargo, it was mostly sunny, with a temperature of 69. It was partly sunny, with a temperature of 66 at Williston, 63 at Jamestown, 66 at Grand Forks, and 65 at Devil's Lake. In northern South Dakota, it was cloudy. It was 67 at Mobridge, and 65 at Aberdeen. In eastern Montana, skies ranged from clear to partly cloudy. It was 65 at Miles City, 64 at Glendive, and 65 at Sydney. Once again, at Bismarck, the temperature was 62 degrees under cloudy skies. The Bismarck, North Dakota climate summary for yesterday, May 28, 2026. Yesterday's high temperature was 90 degrees. This high was 17 degrees above the normal high of 73. The record high is 102 degrees, which was set in 1934. Yesterday's low temperature was 61 degrees. This low was 14 degrees above the normal low of 47. The record low is 23 degrees, which was set in 1947. No precipitation fell yesterday, which leaves the monthly total at 1.01 inches. The total precipitation for the year still stands at 3.88 inches. There were no heating degree days yesterday. The yearly total since July 1st is 7,485. There were 11 cooling degree days yesterday. The yearly total since January 1st is 39. The normal

High temperature for today is 73 degrees, and the normal low is 48. The record high for today is 97, which occurred in 1934, and the record low is 25, which occurred in 1947. Sunrise today is at 5:55 a.m. and sunset is at 9:27 p.m. The regional weather forecast from your National Weather Service office in Bismarck. Temperatures start a gradual cool down today, though will still be above average. Rain chances start to spread into parts of the region later today, with coverage and chances increasing this weekend. Gusty southeasterly winds will also continue. Here is the forecast for the Bismarck Minden listening area. Today, mostly cloudy. A slight chance of showers in the afternoon. Highs in the lower 80s. South winds 10 to 15 miles per hour, increasing to 20 to 25 miles per hour in the afternoon. Chance of rain 20%. Tonight, mostly cloudy. A slight chance of showers in the evening, then a chance of showers after midnight. Lows in the upper 50s. Southeast winds 10 to 15 miles per hour with gusts up to 30 miles per hour. Chance of rain 30%. Saturday, mostly cloudy with a chance of showers. A chance of thunderstorms in the afternoon. Highs in the upper 70s. Southeast winds 15 to 20 miles per hour with gusts up to 30 miles per hour. Chance of rain 40%. Saturday night, showers and a chance of thunderstorms in the evening, then showers likely after midnight. Lows in the upper 50s. Southeast winds 15 to 20 miles per hour with gusts up to 30 miles per hour. Sunday, mostly cloudy. A chance of showers in the morning, then showers likely and a slight chance of thunderstorms in the afternoon. Highs in the upper 70s. Southeast winds 15 to 20 miles per hour with gusts up to 30 miles per hour. Chance of rain 60%. Sunday night, showers likely and a chance of thunderstorms. Lows in the mid-50s. Chance of rain 70%. Monday, mostly sunny with a chance of showers and a slight chance of thunderstorms. Highs in the upper 70s. Chance of rain 50%. Monday night, partly cloudy with a slight chance of thunderstorms. A slight chance of showers in the evening, then a chance of showers after midnight. Lows in the lower 50s. Chance of rain 30%. Tuesday, mostly cloudy with a slight chance of showers and thunderstorms in the morning, then mostly sunny with a chance of showers and thunderstorms in the afternoon. Highs in the upper 70s. Chance of rain 40%. Tuesday night, a chance of thunderstorms in the evening. Partly cloudy with a chance of showers. Lows in the lower 50s. Chance of rain 40%. Wednesday, partly sunny. A slight chance of showers in the morning, then a chance of showers and a slight chance of thunderstorms in the afternoon. Highs around 80. Chance of rain 30%. Wednesday night, partly cloudy. A chance of showers and thunderstorms in the evening. Lows in the lower 50s. Chance of rain 30%. Thursday, mostly sunny. A slight chance of showers and thunderstorms in the afternoon. Highs around 80. Chance of rain 20%. For Western Lake Sakakawea, today, windy. Southeast winds 15 to 20 miles per hour, increasing to 25 to 35 miles per hour. Mostly cloudy. Highs 84 to 89. Tonight, windy. Southeast winds 25 to 35 miles per hour, decreasing to 15 to 25 miles per hour after midnight. Partly cloudy in the evening, then becoming mostly cloudy. Lows around 60. For Eastern Lake Sakakawea, today, very windy. South winds 10 to 20 miles per hour, increasing to southeast 25 to 40 miles per hour. Mostly cloudy. Highs in the lower 80s. Tonight, windy. Southeast winds 25 to 35 miles per hour, decreasing to 15 to 25 miles per hour in the late evening and overnight. Mostly cloudy. Lows in the upper 50s. For Northern Lake Oahe, today, windy. South winds 10 to 20 miles per hour, increasing to southeast 20 to 30 miles per hour in the late morning and afternoon. Slight chance of showers in the late morning and afternoon. Mostly cloudy. Highs in the upper 70s. Tonight, breezy. Southeast winds 15 to 25 miles per hour.

chance of showers in the late evening and overnight. Cloudy. Lows in the upper 50s. 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Providing weather information 24 hours a day from your National Weather Service office in Bismarck. Here are the weather conditions at 7 a.m. Central Daylight Time. Bismarck, cloudy. Temperature 62 degrees, relative humidity 74%. Wind east at 6 miles an hour. Pressure 29.94 inches and steady. Mendham, cloudy. 61 degrees, relative humidity 88%. Wind southeast at 7 miles an hour. Hazen, mostly cloudy. 66 degrees, relative humidity 48%. Wind east at 7 miles an hour. Harvey, mostly cloudy. 64 degrees, relative humidity 77%. Wind southeast at 7 miles an hour. Minot, mostly cloudy. 67 degrees, relative humidity 58%. Wind southeast at 7 miles an hour. Dickinson, partly cloudy. 63 degrees, relative humidity 67%. Wind southeast at 23 miles an hour, gusting to 36. Elsewhere around North Dakota, it was 64 at Garrison. At Fargo, it was mostly sunny, with a temperature of 69. It was partly sunny, with a temperature of 66 at Williston, 63 at Jamestown, 66 at Grand Forks, and 65 at Devil's Lake. In northern South Dakota, it was cloudy. It was 67 at Mobridge, and 65 at Aberdeen. In eastern Montana, skies ranged from clear to partly cloudy. It was 65 at Miles City, 64 at Glendive, and 65 at Sydney. Once again, at Bismarck, the temperature was 62 degrees under cloudy skies. The Bismarck, North Dakota climate summary for yesterday, May 28, 2026. Yesterday's high temperature was 19 degrees. This high was 17 degrees above the normal high of 73. The record high is 102 degrees, which was set in 1934. Yesterday's low temperature was 61 degrees. This low was 14 degrees above the normal low of 47. The record low is 23 degrees, which was set in 1947. No precipitation fell yesterday, which leaves the monthly total at 1.01 inches. The total precipitation for the year still stands at 3.88 inches. There were no heating degree days yesterday. The yearly total since July 1st is 7,485. There were 11 cooling degree days yesterday. The yearly total since January 1st is 39. The normal high temperature for today is 85. There were 11 cooling degree days yesterday. The yearly total since January 1st is 39. The normal high temperature for today is 73 degrees, and the normal low is 48. The record high for today is 97, which occurred in 1934, and the record low is 25, which occurred in 1947. Sunrise today is at 5:55 a.m. and sunset is at 9:27 p.m. The regional weather forecast from your National Weather Service office in Bismarck. Temperatures start a gradual cool down today, though will still be above average. Rain chances start to spread into parts of the region later today, with coverage and chances increasing this weekend. Gusty southeasterly winds will also continue. Here is the forecast for the Bismarck Minden listening area. Today, mostly cloudy. A slight chance of showers in the afternoon. Highs in the lower 80s. South winds 10 to 15 miles per hour, increasing to 20 to 25 miles per hour in the afternoon. Chance of rain 20%. Tonight, mostly cloudy. A slight chance of showers in the evening, then a chance of showers after midnight. Lows in the upper 50s. Southeast winds 10 to 15 miles per hour with gusts up to 30 miles per hour. Chance of rain 30%. Saturday, mostly cloudy with a chance of showers. A chance of thunderstorms in the afternoon. Highs in the upper 70s. Southeast winds 15 to 20 miles per hour with gusts up to 30 miles per hour. Chance of rain 40%. Saturday night, showers and a chance of thunderstorms in the evening, then showers likely after midnight. Lows in the upper 50s.

southeast winds 15 to 20 miles per hour with gusts up to 30 miles per hour. Sunday, mostly cloudy. A chance of showers in the morning, then showers likely and a slight chance of thunderstorms in the afternoon. Highs in the upper 70s. Southeast winds 15 to 20 miles per hour with gusts up to 30 miles per hour. Chance of rain 60%. Sunday night, showers likely and a chance of thunderstorms. Lows in the mid-50s. Chance of rain 70%. Monday, mostly sunny with a chance of showers and a slight chance of thunderstorms. Highs in the upper 70s. Chance of rain 50%. Monday night, partly cloudy with a slight chance of thunderstorms. A slight chance of showers in the evening, then a chance of showers after midnight. Lows in the lower 50s. Chance of rain 30%. Tuesday, mostly cloudy with a slight chance of showers and thunderstorms in the morning, then mostly sunny with a chance of showers and thunderstorms in the afternoon. Highs in the upper 70s. Chance of rain 40%. Tuesday night, a chance of thunderstorms in the evening. Partly cloudy with a chance of showers. Lows in the lower 50s. Chance of rain 40%. Wednesday, partly sunny. A slight chance of showers in the morning, then a chance of showers and a slight chance of thunderstorms in the afternoon. Highs around 80. Chance of rain 30%. Wednesday night, partly cloudy. A chance of showers and thunderstorms in the evening. Lows in the lower 50s. Chance of rain 30%. Thursday, mostly sunny. A slight chance of showers and thunderstorms in the afternoon. Highs around 80. Chance of rain 20%. For Western Lake Sakakawea, today, windy. Southeast winds 15 to 20 miles per hour, increasing to 25 to 35 miles per hour. Mostly cloudy. Highs 84 to 89. Tonight, windy. Southeast winds 25 to 35 miles per hour, decreasing to 15 to 25 miles per hour after midnight. Partly cloudy in the evening, then becoming mostly cloudy. Lows around 60. For Eastern Lake Sakakawea, today, very windy. South winds 10 to 20 miles per hour, increasing to southeast 25 to 40 miles per hour. Mostly cloudy. Highs in the lower 80s. Tonight, windy. Southeast winds 25 to 35 miles per hour, decreasing to 15 to 25 miles per hour in the late evening and overnight. Mostly cloudy. Lows in the upper 50s. For Northern Lake Oahe, today, windy. South winds 10 to 20 miles per hour, increasing to southeast 20 to 30 miles per hour in the late morning and afternoon. Slight chance of showers in the late morning and afternoon. Mostly cloudy. Highs in the upper 70s. Tonight, breezy. Southeast winds 15 to 25 miles per hour. Chance of showers in the late evening and overnight. Cloudy. Lows in the upper 50s. Here are the weather conditions at 7 a.m. Central Daylight Time. Bismarck, cloudy. Temperature 62 degrees, relative humidity 74%. Wind east at 6 miles an hour. Pressure 29.94 inches and steady. Mendham, cloudy. 61 degrees, relative humidity 88%. Wind southeast at 7 miles an hour. Hazen, mostly cloudy. 66 degrees, relative humidity 48%. Wind east at 7 miles an hour. Harvey, mostly cloudy. 64 degrees, relative humidity 77%. Wind southeast at 7 miles an hour. Minot, mostly cloudy. 67 degrees, relative humidity 58%. Wind southeast at 7 miles an hour. Dickinson, partly cloudy. 63 degrees, relative humidity 67%. Wind southeast at 23 miles an hour, gusting to 36. Elsewhere around North Dakota, it was 64 at Garrison. At Fargo, it was mostly sunny, with a temperature of 69. It was partly sunny, with a temperature of 66 at Williston, 63 at Jamestown, 66 at Grand Forks, and 65 at Devil's Lake. In northern South Dakota, it was cloudy. It was 67 at Mobridge, and 65 at Aberdeen.
In eastern Montana, skies ranged from clear to partly cloudy. It was 65 at Miles City, 64 at Glendive, and 65 at Sydney. Once again, at Bismarck, the temperature was 62 degrees under cloudy skies. The Bismarck, North Dakota climate summary for yesterday, May 28, 2026. Yesterday's high temperature was 19 degrees. This high was 17 degrees above the normal high of 73. The record high is 102 degrees, which was set in 1934. Yesterday's low temperature was 61 degrees. This low was 14 degrees above the normal low of 47. The record low is 23 degrees, which was set in 1947. No precipitation fell yesterday, which leaves the monthly total at 1.01 inches. The total precipitation for the year still stands at 3.88 inches. There were no heating degree days yesterday. The yearly total since July 1st is 7,485. There were 11 cooling degree days yesterday. The yearly total since January 1st is 39. The normal high temperature for today is 73 degrees, and the normal low is 48. The record high for today is 97, which occurred in 1934, and the record low is 25, which occurred in 1947. Sunrise today is at 5:55 a.m. and sunset is at 9:27 p.m. The regional weather forecast from your National Weather Service office in Bismarck. Temperatures start a gradual cool down today, though will still be above average. Rain chances start to spread into parts of the region later today, with coverage and chances increasing this weekend. Gusty southeasterly winds will also continue. Here is the forecast for the Bismarck Minden listening area. Today, mostly cloudy. A slight chance of showers in the afternoon. Highs in the lower 80s. South winds 10 to 15 miles per hour, increasing to 20 to 25 miles per hour in the afternoon. Chance of rain 20%. Tonight, mostly cloudy. A slight chance of showers in the evening, then a chance of showers after midnight. Lows in the upper 50s. Southeast winds 10 to 15 miles per hour with gusts up to 30 miles per hour. Chance of rain 30%. Saturday, mostly cloudy with a chance of showers. A chance of thunderstorms in the afternoon. Highs in the upper 70s. Southeast winds 15 to 20 miles per hour with gusts up to 30 miles per hour. Chance of rain 40%. Saturday night, showers and a chance of thunderstorms in the evening, then showers likely after midnight. Lows in the upper 50s. Southeast winds 15 to 20 miles per hour with gusts up to 30 miles per hour. Sunday, mostly cloudy. A chance of showers in the morning, then showers likely and a slight chance of thunderstorms in the afternoon. Highs in the upper 70s. Southeast winds 15 to 20 miles per hour with gusts up to 30 miles per hour. Chance of rain 60%. Sunday night, showers likely and a chance of thunderstorms. Lows in the mid-50s. Chance of rain 70%. Monday, mostly sunny with a chance of showers and a slight chance of thunderstorms. Highs in the upper 70s. Chance of rain 50%. Monday night, partly cloudy with a slight chance of thunderstorms. A slight chance of showers in the evening, then a chance of showers after midnight. Lows in the lower 50s. Chance of rain 30%. Tuesday, mostly cloudy with a slight chance of showers and thunderstorms in the morning, then mostly sunny with a chance of showers and thunderstorms in the afternoon. Highs in the upper 70s. Chance of rain 40%. Tuesday night, a chance of thunderstorms in the evening. Partly cloudy with a chance of showers. Lows in the lower 50s. Chance of rain 40%. Wednesday, partly sunny. A slight chance of showers in the morning, then a chance of showers and a slight chance of thunderstorms in the afternoon. Highs around 80. Chance of rain 30%. Wednesday night, partly cloudy. A chance of showers and thunderstorms in the evening. Lows in the lower 50s. Chance of rain 30%. Thursday, mostly sunny. A slight chance of showers and thunderstorms in the afternoon. Highs around 80. Chance of rain 20%. For Western Lake Sakakawea, today, windy. Southeast winds 15 to 20 miles per hour increasing to 25 to 35 miles per hour.
mostly cloudy. Highs 84 to

E9. Tonight, windy. Southeast winds 25 to 35 miles per hour, decreasing to 15 to 25 miles per hour after midnight. Partly cloudy in the evening, then becoming mostly cloudy. Lows around 60. For eastern Lake Sakakawea, today, very windy. South winds 10 to 20 miles per hour, increasing to southeast 25 to 40 miles per hour. Mostly cloudy. Highs in the lower 80s. Tonight, windy. Southeast winds 25 to 35 miles per hour, decreasing to 15 to 25 miles per hour in the late evening and overnight. Mostly cloudy. Lows in the upper 50s. For northern Lake Oahe, today, windy. South winds 10 to 20 miles per hour, increasing to southeast 20 to 30 miles per hour in the late morning and afternoon. Slight chance of showers in the late morning and afternoon. Mostly cloudy. Highs in the upper 70s. Tonight, breezy. Southeast winds 15 to 25 miles per hour. Chance of showers in the late evening and overnight. Cloudy. Lows in the upper 50s. Here are the weather conditions at 7 a.m. Central Daylight Time. Bismarck, cloudy. Temperature 62 degrees, relative humidity 74%. Wind east at 6 miles an hour. Pressure 29.94 inches and steady. Mendham, cloudy. 61 degrees, relative humidity 88%. Wind southeast at 7 miles an hour. Hazen, mostly cloudy. 66 degrees, relative humidity 48%. Wind east at 7 miles an hour. Harvey, mostly cloudy. 64 degrees, relative humidity 77%. Wind southeast at 7 miles an hour. Minot, mostly cloudy. 67 degrees, relative humidity 58%. Wind southeast at 7 miles an hour. Dickinson, partly cloudy. 63 degrees, relative humidity 67%. Wind southeast at 23 miles an hour, gusting to 36. Elsewhere around North Dakota, it was 64 at Garrison. At Fargo, it was mostly sunny, with a temperature of 69. It was partly sunny, with a temperature of 66 at Williston, 63 at Jamestown, 66 at Grand Forks, and 65 at Devil's Lake. In northern South Dakota, it was cloudy. It was 67 at Mobridge, and 65 at Aberdeen. In eastern Montana, skies ranged from clear to partly cloudy. It was 65 at Miles City, 64 at Glendive, and 65 at Sydney. Once again, at Bismarck, the temperature was 62 degrees under cloudy skies. The Bismarck, North Dakota climate summary for yesterday, May 28, 2026. Yesterday's high temperature was 90 degrees. This high was 17 degrees above the normal high of 73. The record high is 102 degrees, which was set in 1934. Yesterday's low temperature was 61 degrees. This low was 14 degrees above the normal low of 47. The record low is 23 degrees, which was set in 1947. No precipitation fell yesterday, which leaves the monthly total at 1.01 inches. The total precipitation for the year still stands at 3.88 inches. There were no heating degree days yesterday. The yearly total since July 1st is 7,485. There were 11 cooling degree days yesterday. The yearly total since January 1st is 39. The normal high temperature for today is 73 degrees, and the normal low is 48. The record high for today is 97, which occurred in 1934, and the record low is 25, which occurred in 1947. Sunrise today is at 5:55 a.m. and sunset is at 9:27 p.m. The regional weather forecast from your National Weather Service office in Bismarck. Temperatures start a gradual cool down today, though will still be above average. Rain chances start to spread into parts of the region later today, with coverage and chances increasing this weekend. Gusty southeasterly winds will also continue. Here is the forecast for the Bismarck Mendham listening area. Today, mostly cloudy. A slight chance of showers in the afternoon. Highs in the lower 80s. South winds 10 to 15 miles per hour, increasing to 20 to 25 miles per hour in the afternoon. Chance of rain 20%.
Tonight, mostly cloudy. A slight chance of showers in the evening, then a chance of showers after midnight. Lows in the upper 50s. Southeast winds 10 to 15 miles per hour with gusts up to 30 miles per hour. Chance of rain 30%. Saturday, mostly cloudy with a chance of showers. A chance of thunderstorms in the afternoon. Highs in the upper 70s. Southeast winds 15 to 20 miles per hour with gusts up to 30 miles per hour. Chance of rain 40%. Saturday night, showers and a chance of thunderstorms in the evening, then showers likely after midnight. Lows in the upper 50s. Southeast winds 15 to 20 miles per hour with gusts up to 30 miles per hour. Sunday, mostly cloudy. A chance of showers in the morning, then showers likely and a slight chance of thunderstorms in the afternoon. Highs in the upper 70s. Southeast winds 15 to 20 miles per hour with gusts up to 30 miles per hour. Chance of rain 60%. Sunday night, showers likely and a chance of thunderstorms. Lows in the mid-50s. Chance of rain 70%. Monday, mostly sunny with a chance of showers and a slight chance of thunderstorms. Highs in the upper 70s. Chance of rain 50%. Monday night, partly cloudy with a slight chance of thunderstorms. A slight chance of showers in the evening, then a chance of showers after midnight. Lows in the lower 50s. Chance of rain 30%. Tuesday, mostly cloudy with a slight chance of showers and thunderstorms in the morning, then mostly sunny with a chance of showers and thunderstorms in the afternoon. Highs in the upper 70s. Chance of rain 40%. Tuesday night, a chance of thunderstorms in the evening. Partly cloudy with a chance of showers. Lows in the lower 50s. Chance of rain 40%. Wednesday, partly sunny. A slight chance of showers in the morning, then a chance of showers and a slight chance of thunderstorms in the afternoon. Highs around 80. Chance of rain 30%. Wednesday night, partly cloudy. A chance of showers and thunderstorms in the evening. Lows in the lower 50s. Chance of rain 30%. Thursday, mostly sunny. A slight chance of showers and thunderstorms in the afternoon. Highs around 80. Chance of rain 20%. For Western Lake Sakakawea, today, windy. Southeast winds 15 to 20 miles per hour increasing to 25 to 35 miles per hour. Mostly cloudy. Highs 84 to 89. Tonight, windy. Southeast winds 25 to 35 miles per hour decreasing to 15 to 25 miles per hour after midnight. Partly cloudy in the evening then becoming mostly cloudy. Lows around 60. For Eastern Lake Sakakawea, today, very windy. South winds 10 to 20 miles per hour increasing to southeast 25 to 40 miles per hour. Mostly cloudy. Highs in the lower 80s. Tonight, windy. Southeast winds 25 to 35 miles per hour decreasing to 15 to 25 miles per hour in the late evening and overnight. Mostly cloudy. Lows in the upper 50s. For Northern Lake Oahe, today, windy. South winds 10 to 20 miles per hour increasing to southeast 20 to 30 miles per hour in the late morning and afternoon. Slight chance of showers in the late morning and afternoon. Mostly cloudy. Highs in the upper 70s. Tonight, breezy. Southeast winds 15 to 25 miles per hour. Chance of showers in the late evening and overnight. Cloudy. Lows in the upper 50s. Here are the weather conditions at 7 a.m. Central Daylight Time. Bismarck, cloudy. Temperature 62 degrees, relative humidity 74%. Wind east at 6 miles an hour. Pressure 29.94 inches and steady. Mendham, cloudy. 61 degrees, relative humidity 88%. Wind southeast at 7 miles an hour. Hazen, mostly cloudy. 66 degrees, relative humidity 48%. Wind east at 7 miles an hour. Harvey, mostly cloudy. 64 degrees, relative humidity 77%. Wind southeast at 7 miles an hour. Minot, mostly cloudy. 67 degrees, relative humidity 58%. Wind south

at 7 miles an hour. Dickinson, partly cloudy. 63 degrees, relative humidity 67%. Wind southeast at 23 miles an hour, gusting to 36. Elsewhere around North Dakota, it was 64 at Garrison. At Fargo, it was mostly sunny, with a temperature of 69. It was partly sunny, with a temperature of 66 at Williston, 63 at Jamestown, 66 at Grand Forks, and 65 at Devil's Lake. In northern South Dakota, it was cloudy. It was 67 at Mobridge, and 65 at Aberdeen. In eastern Montana, skies ranged from clear to partly cloudy. It was 65 at Miles City, 64 at Glendive, and 65 at Sydney. Once again, at Bismarck, the temperature was 62 degrees under cloudy skies. The Bismarck, North Dakota climate summary for yesterday, May 28, 2026. Yesterday's high temperature was 90 degrees. This high was 17 degrees above the normal high of 73. The record high is 102 degrees, which was set in 1934. Yesterday's low temperature was 61 degrees. This low was 14 degrees above the normal low of 47. The record low is 23 degrees, which was set in 1947. No precipitation fell yesterday, which leaves the monthly total at 1.01 inches. The total precipitation for the year still stands at 3.88 inches. There were no heating degree days yesterday. The yearly total since July 1st is 7,485. There were 11 cooling degree days yesterday. The yearly total since January 1st is 39. The normal high temperature for today is 73 degrees, and the normal low is 48. The record high for today is 97, which occurred in 1934, and the record low is 25, which occurred in 1947. Sunrise today is at 5:55 a.m. and sunset is at 9:27 p.m. The regional weather forecast from your National Weather Service office in Bismarck. Temperatures start a gradual cool down today, though will still be above average. Rain chances start to spread into parts of the region later today, with coverage and chances increasing this weekend. Gusty southeasterly winds will also continue. Here is the forecast for the Bismarck, Minden listening area. Today, mostly cloudy. A slight chance of showers in the afternoon. Highs in the lower 80s. South winds 10 to 15 miles per hour, increasing to 20 to 25 miles per hour in the afternoon. Chance of rain 20%. Tonight, mostly cloudy. A slight chance of showers in the evening, then a chance of showers after midnight. Lows in the upper 50s. Southeast winds 10 to 15 miles per hour with gusts up to 30 miles per hour. Chance of rain 30%. Saturday, mostly cloudy with a chance of showers. A chance of thunderstorms in the afternoon. Highs in the upper 70s. Southeast winds 15 to 20 miles per hour with gusts up to 30 miles per hour. Chance of rain 40%. Saturday night, showers and a chance of thunderstorms in the evening, then showers likely after midnight. Lows in the upper 50s. Southeast winds 15 to 20 miles per hour with gusts up to 30 miles per hour. Sunday, mostly cloudy. A chance of showers in the morning, then showers likely and a slight chance of thunderstorms in the afternoon. Highs in the upper 70s. Southeast winds 15 to 20 miles per hour with gusts up to 30 miles per hour. Chance of rain 60%. Sunday night, showers likely and a chance of thunderstorms. Lows in the mid-50s. Chance of rain 70%. Monday, mostly sunny with a chance of showers and a slight chance of thunderstorms. Highs in the upper 70s. Chance of rain 50%. Monday night, partly cloudy with a slight chance of thunderstorms. A slight chance of showers in the evening, then a chance of showers after midnight. Lows in the lower 50s. Chance of rain 30%. Tuesday, mostly cloudy with a slight chance of showers and thunderstorms in the morning, then mostly sunny with a chance of showers and thunderstorms in the afternoon. Highs in the upper 70s. Chance of rain 40%. Tuesday night, a chance of thunderstorms in the evening. Partly cloudy with a chance of showers. Lows in the lower 50s. Chance of rain 40%. Wednesday, partly sunny. A slight chance of showers in the morning, then a chance of showers.

showers and a slight chance of thunderstorms in the afternoon. Highs around 80. Chance of rain 30%. Wednesday night, partly cloudy. A chance of showers and thunderstorms in the evening. Lows in the lower 50s. Chance of rain 30%. Thursday, mostly sunny. A slight chance of showers and thunderstorms in the afternoon. Highs around 80. Chance of rain 20%. 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Providing weather information 24 hours a day from your National Weather Service office in Bismarck. For Western Lake Secaucawea, today, windy. Southeast winds 15 to 20 miles per hour, increasing to 25 to 35 miles per hour. Mostly cloudy. Highs 84 to 89. Tonight, windy. Southeast winds 25 to 35 miles per hour, decreasing to 15 to 25 miles per hour after midnight. Partly cloudy in the evening, then becoming mostly cloudy. Lows around 60. For Eastern Lake Secaucawea, today, very windy. South winds 10 to 20 miles per hour, increasing to southeast 25 to 40 miles per hour. Mostly cloudy. Highs in the lower 80s. Tonight, windy. Southeast winds 25 to 35 miles per hour, decreasing to 15 to 25 miles per hour in the late evening and overnight. Mostly cloudy. Lows in the upper 50s. For Northern Lake Oahe, today, windy. South winds 10 to 20 miles per hour, increasing to southeast 20 to 30 miles per hour in the late morning and afternoon. Slight chance of showers in the late morning and afternoon. Mostly cloudy. Highs in the upper 70s. Tonight, breezy. Southeast winds 15 to 25 miles per hour. Chance of showers in the late evening and overnight. Cloudy. Lows in the upper 50s. Here are the weather conditions at 7 a.m. Central Daylight Time. Bismarck, cloudy. Temperature 62 degrees, relative humidity 74%. Wind east at 6 miles an hour. Pressure 29.94 inches and steady. Mendham, cloudy. 61 degrees, relative humidity 88%. Wind southeast at 7 miles an hour. Hazen, mostly cloudy. 66 degrees, relative humidity 48%. Wind east at 7 miles an hour. Harvey, mostly cloudy. 64 degrees, relative humidity 77%. Wind southeast at 7 miles an hour. Minot, mostly cloudy. 67 degrees, relative humidity 58%. Wind southeast at 7 miles an hour. Dickinson, partly cloudy. 63 degrees, relative humidity 67%. Wind southeast at 23 miles an hour, gusting to 36. Elsewhere around North Dakota, it was 64 at Garrison. At Fargo, it was mostly sunny, with a temperature of 69. It was partly sunny, with a temperature of 66 at Williston, 63 at Jamestown, 66 at Grand Forks, and 65 at Devil's Lake. In northern South Dakota, it was cloudy. It was 67 at Mobridge, and 65 at Aberdeen. In eastern Montana, skies ranged from clear to partly cloudy. It was 65 at Miles City, 64 at Glendive, and 65 at Sydney. Once again, at Bismarck, the temperature was 62 degrees under cloudy skies. Here are the weather conditions at 8 a.m. Central Daylight Time. Bismarck, cloudy. Temperature 66 degrees, relative humidity 65%. Wind southeast at 9 miles an hour. Pressure 29.95 inches and rising. Mendham, cloudy. 63 degrees, relative humidity 88%. Wind southeast at 7 miles an hour. Hazen, partly sunny. 70 degrees, relative humidity 43%. Wind southeast at 15 miles an hour. Harvey, partly sunny. 66 degrees, relative humidity 72%. Wind southeast at 6 miles an hour. Minot, partly sunny. 69 degrees, relative humidity 54%. Wind southeast at 10 miles an hour. Dickinson, mostly sunny. 64 degrees.

Once again, at Bismarck, the temperature was 66 degrees under cloudy skies. The Bismarck, North Dakota climate summary for yesterday, May 28, 2026. Yesterday's high temperature was 90 degrees. This high was 17 degrees above the normal high of 73. The record high is 102 degrees, which was set in 1934. Yesterday's low temperature was 61 degrees. This low was 14 degrees above the normal low of 47. The record low is 23 degrees, which was set in 1947. No precipitation fell yesterday, which leaves the monthly total at 1.01 inches. The total precipitation for the year still stands at 3.88 inches. There were no heating degree days yesterday. The yearly total since July 1st is 7,485. There were 11 cooling degree days yesterday. The yearly total since January 1st is 39. The normal high temperature for today is 73 degrees, and the normal low is 48. The record high for today is 97, which occurred in 1934, and the record low is 25, which occurred in 1947. Sunrise today is at 5:55 a.m. and sunset is at 9:27 p.m. The regional weather forecast from your National Weather Service office in Bismarck. Temperatures start a gradual cool down today, though will still be above average. Rain chances start to spread into parts of the region later today, with coverage and chances increasing this weekend. Gusty southeasterly winds will also continue. Here is the forecast for the Bismarck Minden listening area. Today, mostly cloudy. A slight chance of showers in the afternoon. Highs in the lower 80s. South winds 10 to 15 miles per hour, increasing to 20 to 25 miles per hour in the afternoon. Chance of rain 20%. Tonight, mostly cloudy. A slight chance of showers in the evening, then a chance of showers after midnight. Lows in the upper 50s. Southeast winds 10 to 15 miles per hour with gusts up to 30 miles per hour. Chance of rain 30%. Saturday, mostly cloudy with a chance of showers. A chance of thunderstorms in the afternoon. Highs in the upper 70s. Southeast winds 15 to 20 miles per hour with gusts up to 30 miles per hour. Chance of rain 40%. Saturday night, showers and a chance of thunderstorms in the evening, then showers likely after midnight. Lows in the upper 50s. Southeast winds 15 to 20 miles per hour with gusts up to 30 miles per hour. Sunday, mostly cloudy. A chance of showers in the morning, then showers likely and a slight chance of thunderstorms in the afternoon. Highs in the upper 70s. Southeast winds 15 to 20 miles per hour with gusts up to 30 miles per hour. Chance of rain 60%. Sunday night, showers likely and a chance of thunderstorms. Lows in the mid-50s. Chance of rain 70%. Monday, mostly sunny with a chance of showers and a slight chance of thunderstorms. Highs in the upper 70s. Chance of rain 50%. Monday night, partly cloudy with a slight chance of thunderstorms. A slight chance of showers in the evening, then a chance of showers after midnight. Lows in the lower 50s. Chance of rain 30%. Tuesday, mostly cloudy with a slight chance of showers and thunderstorms in the morning, then mostly sunny with a chance of showers and thunderstorms in the afternoon. Highs in the upper 70s. Chance of rain 40%. Tuesday night, a chance of thunderstorms in the evening. Partly cloudy with a chance of showers. Lows in the lower 50s. Chance of rain 40%. Wednesday, partly sunny. A slight chance of showers in the morning, then a chance of showers and a slight chance of thunderstorms in the afternoon. Highs around 80. Chance of rain 30%. Wednesday night, partly cloudy. A chance of showers and thunderstorms in the evening. Lows in the lower 50s. Chance of rain 30%. Thursday, mostly sunny. A slight chance of showers and thunderstorms in the afternoon. Highs around 80. Chance of rain 20%. For Western Lake Sakakawea, today, windy. Southeast winds 15 to 20 miles per hour, increasing to 25 to 35 miles per hour. Mostly cloudy. Highs 84 to 89. Tonight, windy. Southeast winds 25 to 35 miles per hour.

increasing to 15 to 25 miles per hour after midnight. Partly cloudy in the evening, then becoming mostly cloudy. Lows around 60. For Eastern Lake Sakakawea, today, very windy. South winds 10 to 20 miles per hour, increasing to southeast 25 to 40 miles per hour. Mostly cloudy. Highs in the lower 80s. Tonight, windy. Southeast winds 25 to 35 miles per hour, decreasing to 15 to 25 miles per hour in the late evening and overnight. Mostly cloudy. Lows in the upper 50s. For Northern Lake Oahe, today, windy. South winds 10 to 20 miles per hour, increasing to southeast 20 to 30 miles per hour in the late morning and afternoon. Slight chance of showers in the late morning and afternoon. Mostly cloudy. Highs in the upper 70s. Tonight, breezy. Southeast winds 15 to 25 miles per hour. Chance of showers in the late evening and overnight. Cloudy. Lows in the upper 50s. Here are the weather conditions at 8 a.m. Central Daylight Time. Bismarck, cloudy. Temperature 66 degrees, relative humidity 65%. Wind southeast at 9 miles an hour. Pressure 29.95 inches and rising. Mendham, cloudy. 63 degrees, relative humidity 88%. Wind southeast at 7 miles an hour. Hazen, partly sunny. 70 degrees, relative humidity 43%. Wind southeast at 15 miles an hour. Harvey, partly sunny. 66 degrees, relative humidity 72%. Wind southeast at 6 miles an hour. Minot, partly sunny. 69 degrees, relative humidity 54%. Wind southeast at 10 miles an hour. Dickinson, mostly sunny. 64 degrees, relative humidity 62%. Wind south at 24 miles an hour, gusting to 39. Elsewhere around North Dakota, it was 66 at Garrison. At Fargo, it was mostly sunny, with a temperature of 75. It was partly sunny, with a temperature of 67 at Williston, 69 at Jamestown, 72 at Grand Forks, and 67 at Devil's Lake. In northern South Dakota, it was cloudy. It was 65 at Mobridge, and 67 at Aberdeen. In eastern Montana, skies ranged from sunny to mostly sunny. It was 67 at Miles City, 66 at Glendive, and 68 at Sydney. Once again, at Bismarck, the temperature was 66 degrees under cloudy skies. The Bismarck, North Dakota climate summary for yesterday, May 28, 2026. Yesterday's high temperature was 90 degrees. This high was 17 degrees above the normal high of 73. The record high is 102 degrees, which was set in 1934. Yesterday's low temperature was 61 degrees. This low was 14 degrees above the normal low of 47. The record low is 23 degrees, which was set in 1947. No precipitation fell yesterday, which leaves the monthly total at 1.01 inches. The total precipitation for the year still stands at 3.88 inches. There were no heating degree days yesterday. The yearly total since July 1st is 7,485. There were 11 cooling degree days yesterday. The yearly total since January 1st is 39. The normal high temperature for today is 73 degrees, and the normal low is 48. The record high for today is 97, which occurred in 1934, and the record low is 25, which occurred in 1947. Sunrise today is at 5:55 a.m. and sunset is at 9:27 p.m. The regional weather forecast from your National Weather Service office in Bismarck. Temperatures start a gradual cool down today, though will still be above average. Rain chances start to spread into parts of the region later today, with coverage and chances increasing this weekend. Gusty southeasterly winds will also continue. Here is the forecast for the Bismarck Mendham listening area. Today, mostly cloudy. A slight chance of showers in the afternoon. Highs in the lower 80s. South winds 10 to 15 miles per hour, increasing to 20 to 25 miles per hour in the afternoon. Chance of rain 20%. Tonight, mostly cloudy. A slight chance of showers in the evening, then a chance of showers after midnight. Lows

the upper 50s. Southeast winds 10 to 15 miles per hour with gusts up to 30 miles per hour. Chance of rain 30%. Saturday, mostly cloudy with a chance of showers. A chance of thunderstorms in the afternoon. Highs in the upper 70s. Southeast winds 15 to 20 miles per hour with gusts up to 30 miles per hour. Chance of rain 40%. Saturday night, showers and a chance of thunderstorms in the evening, then showers likely after midnight. Lows in the upper 50s. Southeast winds 15 to 20 miles per hour with gusts up to 30 miles per hour. Sunday, mostly cloudy. A chance of showers in the morning, then showers likely and a slight chance of thunderstorms in the afternoon. Highs in the upper 70s. Southeast winds 15 to 20 miles per hour with gusts up to 30 miles per hour. Chance of rain 60%. Sunday night, showers likely and a chance of thunderstorms. Lows in the mid-50s. Chance of rain 70%. Monday, mostly sunny with a chance of showers and a slight chance of thunderstorms. Highs in the upper 70s. Chance of rain 50%. Monday night, partly cloudy with a slight chance of thunderstorms. A slight chance of showers in the evening, then a chance of showers after midnight. Lows in the lower 50s. Chance of rain 30%. Tuesday, mostly cloudy with a slight chance of showers and thunderstorms in the morning, then mostly sunny with a chance of showers and thunderstorms in the afternoon. Highs in the upper 70s. Chance of rain 40%. Tuesday night, a chance of thunderstorms in the evening. Partly cloudy with a chance of showers. Lows in the lower 50s. Chance of rain 40%. Wednesday, partly sunny. A slight chance of showers in the morning, then a chance of showers and a slight chance of thunderstorms in the afternoon. Highs around 80. Chance of rain 30%. Wednesday night, partly cloudy. A chance of showers and thunderstorms in the evening. Lows in the lower 50s. Chance of rain 30%. Thursday, mostly sunny. A slight chance of showers and thunderstorms in the afternoon. Highs around 80. Chance of rain 20%. For Western Lake Sakakawea, today, windy. Southeast winds 15 to 20 miles per hour, increasing to 25 to 35 miles per hour. Mostly cloudy. Highs 84 to 89. Tonight, windy. Southeast winds 25 to 35 miles per hour, decreasing to 15 to 25 miles per hour after midnight. Partly cloudy in the evening, then becoming mostly cloudy. Lows around 60. For Eastern Lake Sakakawea, today, very windy. South winds 10 to 20 miles per hour, increasing to southeast 25 to 40 miles per hour. Mostly cloudy. Highs in the lower 80s. Tonight, windy. Southeast winds 25 to 35 miles per hour, decreasing to 15 to 25 miles per hour in the late evening and overnight. Mostly cloudy. Lows in the upper 50s. For Northern Lake Oahe, today, windy. South winds 10 to 20 miles per hour, increasing to southeast 20 to 30 miles per hour in the late morning and afternoon. Slight chance of showers in the late morning and afternoon. Mostly cloudy. Highs in the upper 70s. Tonight, breezy. Southeast winds 15 to 25 miles per hour. Chance of showers in the late evening and overnight. Cloudy. Lows in the upper 50s. Here are the weather conditions at 8 a.m. Central Daylight Time. Bismarck, cloudy. Temperature 66 degrees, relative humidity 65%. Wind southeast at 9 miles an hour. Pressure 29.95 inches and rising. Mendham, cloudy. 63 degrees, relative humidity 88%. Wind southeast at 7 miles an hour. Hazen, partly sunny. 70 degrees, relative humidity 43%. Wind southeast at 15 miles an hour. Harvey, partly sunny. 66 degrees, relative humidity 72%. Wind southeast at 6 miles an hour. Minot, partly sunny. 69 degrees, relative humidity 54%. Wind southeast at 10 miles an hour. Dickinson, mostly sunny. 64 degrees, relative humidity 62%.

wind south at 24 miles an hour, gusting to 39. Elsewhere around North Dakota, it was 66 at Garrison. At Fargo, it was mostly sunny, with a temperature of 75. It was partly sunny, with a temperature of 67 at Williston, 69 at Jamestown, 72 at Grand Forks, and 67 at Devil's Lake. In northern South Dakota, it was cloudy. It was 65 at Mobridge, and 67 at Aberdeen. In eastern Montana, skies ranged from sunny to mostly sunny. It was 67 at Miles City, 66 at Glendive, and 68 at Sydney. Once again, at Bismarck, the temperature was 66 degrees under cloudy skies. The Bismarck, North Dakota climate summary for yesterday, May 28, 2026. Yesterday's high temperature was 90 degrees. This high was 17 degrees above the normal high of 73. The record high is 102 degrees, which was set in 1934. Yesterday's low temperature was 61 degrees. This low was 14 degrees above the normal low of 47. The record low is 23 degrees, which was set in 1947. No precipitation fell yesterday, which leaves the monthly total at 1.01 inches. The total precipitation for the year still stands at 3.88 inches. There were no heating degree days yesterday. The yearly total since July 1st is 7,485. There were 11 cooling degree days yesterday. The yearly total since January 1st is 39. The normal high temperature for today is 73 degrees, and the normal low is 48. The record high for today is 97, which occurred in 1934, and the record low is 25, which occurred in 1947. Sunrise today is at 5:55 a.m. and sunset is at 9:27 p.m. The regional weather forecast from your National Weather Service office in Bismarck. Temperatures start a gradual cool down today, though will still be above average. Rain chances start to spread into parts of the region later today, with coverage and chances increasing this weekend. Gusty southeasterly winds will also continue. Here is the forecast for the Bismarck, Minden listening area. Today, mostly cloudy. A slight chance of showers in the afternoon. Highs in the lower 80s. South winds 10 to 15 miles per hour, increasing to 20 to 25 miles per hour in the afternoon. Chance of rain 20%. Tonight, mostly cloudy. A slight chance of showers in the evening, then a chance of showers after midnight. Lows in the upper 50s. Southeast winds 10 to 15 miles per hour with gusts up to 30 miles per hour. Chance of rain 30%. Saturday, mostly cloudy with a chance of showers. A chance of thunderstorms in the afternoon. Highs in the upper 70s. Southeast winds 15 to 20 miles per hour with gusts up to 30 miles per hour. Chance of rain 40%. Saturday night, showers and a chance of thunderstorms in the evening, then showers likely after midnight. Lows in the upper 50s. Southeast winds 15 to 20 miles per hour with gusts up to 30 miles per hour. Sunday, mostly cloudy. A chance of showers in the morning, then showers likely and a slight chance of thunderstorms in the afternoon. Highs in the upper 70s. Southeast winds 15 to 20 miles per hour with gusts up to 30 miles per hour. Chance of rain 60%. Sunday night, showers likely and a chance of thunderstorms. Lows in the mid-50s. Chance of rain 70%. Monday, mostly sunny with a chance of showers and a slight chance of thunderstorms. Highs in the upper 70s. Chance of rain 50%. Monday night, partly cloudy with a slight chance of thunderstorms. A slight chance of showers in the evening, then a chance of showers after midnight. Lows in the lower 50s. Chance of rain 30%. Tuesday, mostly cloudy with a slight chance of showers and thunderstorms in the morning, then mostly sunny with a chance of showers and thunderstorms in the afternoon. Highs in the upper 70s. Chance of rain 40%. Tuesday night, a chance of thunderstorms in the evening. Partly cloudy with a chance of showers. Lows in the lower 50s. Chance of rain 40%. Wednesday, partly sunny. A slight chance of showers in the morning, then a chance of showers and a slight chance of thunderstorms in the afternoon. Highs around 80. Chance of rain 30%. Wednesday night,

Partly cloudy. A chance of showers and thunderstorms in the evening. Lows in the lower 50s. Chance of rain 30%. Thursday, mostly sunny. A slight chance of showers and thunderstorms in the afternoon. Highs around 80. Chance of rain 20%. For Western Lake Sakakawea, today, windy. Southeast winds 15 to 20 miles per hour, increasing to 25 to 35 miles per hour. Mostly cloudy. Highs 84 to 89. Tonight, windy. Southeast winds 25 to 35 miles per hour, decreasing to 15 to 25 miles per hour after midnight. Partly cloudy in the evening, then becoming mostly cloudy. Lows around 60. For Eastern Lake Sakakawea, today, very windy. South winds 10 to 20 miles per hour, increasing to southeast 25 to 40 miles per hour. Mostly cloudy. Highs in the lower 80s. Tonight, windy. Southeast winds 25 to 35 miles per hour, decreasing to 15 to 25 miles per hour in the late evening and overnight. Mostly cloudy. Lows in the upper 50s. For Northern Lake Oahe, today, windy. South winds 10 to 20 miles per hour, increasing to southeast 20 to 30 miles per hour in the late morning and afternoon. Slight chance of showers in the late morning and afternoon. Mostly cloudy. Highs in the upper 70s. Tonight, breezy. Southeast winds 15 to 25 miles per hour. Chance of showers in the late evening and overnight. Cloudy. Lows in the upper 50s. Here are the weather conditions at 8 a.m. Central Daylight Time. Bismarck, cloudy. Temperature 66 degrees, relative humidity 65%. Wind southeast at 9 miles an hour. Pressure 29.95 inches and rising. Mendham, cloudy. 63 degrees, relative humidity 88%. Wind southeast at 7 miles an hour. Hazen, partly sunny. 70 degrees, relative humidity 43%. Wind southeast at 15 miles an hour. Harvey, partly sunny. 66 degrees, relative humidity 72%. Wind southeast at 6 miles an hour. Minot, partly sunny. 69 degrees, relative humidity 54%. Wind southeast at 10 miles an hour. Dickinson, mostly sunny. 64 degrees, relative humidity 62%. Wind south at 24 miles an hour, gusting to 39. Elsewhere around North Dakota, it was 66 at Garrison. At Fargo, it was mostly sunny, with a temperature of 75. It was partly sunny, with a temperature of 67 at Williston, 69 at Jamestown, 72 at Grand Forks, and 67 at Devil's Lake. In northern South Dakota, it was cloudy. It was 65 at Mobridge, and 67 at Aberdeen. In eastern Montana, skies ranged from sunny to mostly sunny. It was 67 at Miles City, 66 at Glendive, and 68 at Sydney. Once again, at Bismarck, the temperature was 66 degrees under cloudy skies. The Bismarck, North Dakota climate summary for yesterday, May 28, 2026. Yesterday's high temperature was 90 degrees. This high was 17 degrees above the normal high of 73. The record high is 102 degrees, which was set in 1934. Yesterday's low temperature was 61 degrees. This low was 14 degrees above the normal low of 47. The record low is 23 degrees, which was set in 1947. No precipitation fell yesterday, which leaves the monthly total at 1.01 inches. The total precipitation for the year still stands at 3.88 inches. There were no heating degree days yesterday. The yearly total since July 1st is 7,485. There were 11 cooling degree days yesterday. The yearly total since January 1st is 39. The normal high temperature for today is 73 degrees, and the normal low is 48. The record high for today is 97, which occurred in 1934, and the record low is 25, which occurred in 1947. Sunrise today is at 5:55 a.m. and sunset is at 9:27 p.m. This is NOAA Weather Radio Station WXL78 in Bismarck, North Dakota, operating on a frequency of 162.475 MHz.

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The regional weather forecast from your National Weather Service office in Bismarck. Temperatures start a gradual cool down today, though will still be above average. Rain chances start to spread into parts of the region later today, with coverage and chances increasing this weekend. Gusty southeasterly winds will also continue. Here is the forecast for the Bismarck Minden listening area. Today, mostly cloudy. A slight chance of showers in the afternoon. Highs in the lower 80s. South winds 10 to 15 miles per hour, increasing to 20 to 25 miles per hour in the afternoon. Chance of rain 20%. Tonight, mostly cloudy. A slight chance of showers in the evening, then a chance of showers after midnight. Lows in the upper 50s. Southeast winds 10 to 15 miles per hour with gusts up to 30 miles per hour. Chance of rain 30%. Saturday, mostly cloudy with a chance of showers. A chance of thunderstorms in the afternoon. Highs in the upper 70s. Southeast winds 15 to 20 miles per hour with gusts up to 30 miles per hour. Chance of rain 40%. Saturday night, showers and a chance of thunderstorms in the evening, then showers likely after midnight. Lows in the upper 50s. Southeast winds 15 to 20 miles per hour with gusts up to 30 miles per hour. Sunday, mostly cloudy. A chance of showers in the morning, then showers likely and a slight chance of thunderstorms in the afternoon. Highs in the upper 70s. Southeast winds 15 to 20 miles per hour with gusts up to 30 miles per hour. Chance of rain 60%. Sunday night, showers likely and a chance of thunderstorms. Lows in the mid-50s. Chance of rain 70%. Monday, mostly sunny with a chance of showers and a slight chance of thunderstorms. Highs in the upper 70s. Chance of rain 50%. Monday night, partly cloudy with a slight chance of thunderstorms. A slight chance of showers in the evening, then a chance of showers after midnight. Lows in the lower 50s. Chance of rain 30%. Tuesday, mostly cloudy with a slight chance of showers and thunderstorms in the morning, then mostly sunny with a chance of showers and thunderstorms in the afternoon. Chance of rain 30%. Tuesday, mostly cloudy with a slight chance of showers and thunderstorms in the morning, then mostly sunny with a chance of showers and thunderstorms in the afternoon. Highs in the upper 70s. Chance of rain 40%. Tuesday night, a chance of thunderstorms in the evening. Partly cloudy with a chance of showers. Lows in the lower 50s. Chance of rain 40%. Wednesday, partly sunny. A slight chance of showers in the morning, then a chance of showers and a slight chance of thunderstorms in the afternoon. Highs around 80. Chance of rain 30%. Wednesday night, partly cloudy. A chance of showers and thunderstorms in the evening. Lows in the lower 50s. Chance of rain 30%. Thursday, mostly sunny. A slight chance of showers and thunderstorms in the afternoon. Highs around 80. Chance of rain 20%. For Western Lake Sakakawea, today, windy. Southeast winds 15 to 20 miles per hour, increasing to 25 to 35 miles per hour. Mostly cloudy. Highs 84 to 89. Tonight, windy. Southeast winds 25 to 35 miles per hour, decreasing to 15 to 25 miles per hour after midnight. Partly cloudy in the evening, then becoming mostly cloudy. Lows around 60. For Eastern Lake Sakakawea, today, very windy. South winds 10 to 20 miles per hour, increasing to southeast 25 to 40 miles per hour. Mostly cloudy. Highs in the lower 80s. Tonight, windy. Southeast winds 25 to 35 miles per hour, decreasing to 15 to 25 miles per hour in the late evening and overnight. Mostly cloudy. Lows in the upper 50s. For Northern Lake Oahe, today, windy. South winds 10 to 20 miles per hour, increasing to southeast 20 to 30 miles per hour in the late morning and afternoon. Slight chance of showers in the late morning and afternoon. Mostly cloudy. Highs in the upper 70s. Tonight, breezy. Southeast winds 15 to 25 miles per hour.

Chance of showers in the late evening and overnight. Cloudy. Lows in the upper 50s. Here are the weather conditions at 8 a.m. Central Daylight Time. Bismarck, cloudy. Temperature 66 degrees. Relative humidity 65%. Wind southeast at 9 miles an hour. Pressure 29.95 inches and rising. Menden, cloudy. 63 degrees. Relative humidity 88%. Wind southeast at 7 miles an hour. Hazen, partly sunny. 70 degrees. Relative humidity 43%. Wind southeast at 15 miles an hour. Harvey, partly sunny. 66 degrees. Relative humidity 72%. Wind southeast at 6 miles an hour. Minot, partly sunny. 69 degrees. Relative humidity 54%. Wind southeast at 10 miles an hour. Dickinson, mostly sunny. 64 degrees, relative humidity 62%. Wind south at 24 miles an hour, gusting to 39. Elsewhere around North Dakota, it was 66 at Garrison. At Fargo, it was mostly sunny, with a temperature of 75. It was partly sunny, with a temperature of 67 at Williston, 69 at Jamestown, 72 at Grand Forks, and 67 at Devil's Lake. In northern South Dakota, it was cloudy. It was 65 at Mobridge, and 67 at Aberdeen. In eastern Montana, skies ranged from sunny to mostly sunny. It was 67 at Miles City, 66 at Glendive, and 68 at Sydney. Once again, at Bismarck, the temperature was 66 degrees under cloudy skies. The Bismarck, North Dakota climate summary for yesterday, May 28, 2026. Yesterday's high temperature was 90 degrees. This high was 17 degrees above the normal high of 73. The record high is 102 degrees, which was set in 1934. Yesterday's low temperature was 61 degrees. This low was 14 degrees above the normal low of 47. The record low is 23 degrees, which was set in 1947. No precipitation fell yesterday, which leaves the monthly total at 1.01 inches. The total precipitation for the year still stands at 3.88 inches. There were no heating degree days yesterday. The yearly total since July 1st is 7,485. There were 11 cooling degree days yesterday. The yearly total since January 1st is 39. The normal high temperature for today is 73 degrees, and the normal low is 48. The record high for today is 97, which occurred in 1934, and the record low is 25, which occurred in 1947. Sunrise today is at 5:55 a.m. and sunset is at 9:27 p.m. The regional weather forecast from your National Weather Service office in Bismarck. Temperatures start a gradual cool down today, though will still be above average. Rain chances start to spread into parts of the region later today, with coverage and chances increasing this weekend. Gusty southeasterly winds will also continue. Here is the forecast for the Bismarck, Menden listening area. Today, mostly cloudy. A slight chance of showers in the afternoon. Highs in the lower 80s. South winds 10 to 15 miles per hour, increasing to 20 to 25 miles per hour in the afternoon. Chance of rain 20%. Tonight, mostly cloudy. A slight chance of showers in the evening, then a chance of showers after midnight. Lows in the upper 50s. Southeast winds 10 to 15 miles per hour with gusts up to 30 miles per hour. Chance of rain 30%. Saturday, mostly cloudy with a chance of showers. A chance of thunderstorms in the afternoon. Highs in the upper 70s. Southeast winds 15 to 20 miles per hour with gusts up to 30 miles per hour. Chance of rain 40%. Saturday night, showers and a chance of thunderstorms in the evening, then showers likely after midnight. Lows in the upper 50s. Southeast winds 15 to 20 miles per hour with gusts up to 30 miles per hour. Sunday, mostly cloudy. A chance of showers in the morning, then showers likely and a slight chance of thunderstorms in the afternoon. Highs in the upper 70s. Southeast winds 15 to 20 miles per hour with gusts up to 30 miles per hour. Chance of rain 60%.
Sunday night, showers likely and a chance of thunderstorms. Lows in the mid-50s. Chance of rain 70%. Monday, mostly sunny with a chance of showers and a slight chance of thunderstorms. Highs in the upper 70s. Chance of rain 50%. Monday night, partly cloudy with a slight chance of thunderstorms. A slight chance of showers in the evening, then a chance of showers after midnight. Lows in the lower 50s. Chance of rain 30%. Tuesday, mostly cloudy with a slight chance of showers and thunderstorms in the morning, then mostly sunny with a chance of showers and thunderstorms in the afternoon. Highs in the upper 70s. Chance of rain 40%. Tuesday night, a chance of thunderstorms in the evening. Partly cloudy with a chance of showers. Lows in the lower 50s. Chance of rain 40%. Wednesday, partly sunny. A slight chance of showers in the morning, then a chance of showers and a slight chance of thunderstorms in the afternoon. Highs around 80. Chance of rain 30%. Wednesday night, partly cloudy. A chance of showers and thunderstorms in the evening. Lows in the lower 50s. Chance of rain 30%. Thursday, mostly sunny. A slight chance of showers and thunderstorms in the afternoon. Highs around 80. Chance of rain 20%. For Western Lake Sakakawea, today, windy. Southeast winds 15 to 20 miles per hour, increasing to 25 to 35 miles per hour. Mostly cloudy. Highs 84 to 89. Tonight, windy. Southeast winds 25 to 35 miles per hour, decreasing to 15 to 25 miles per hour after midnight. Partly cloudy in the evening, then becoming mostly cloudy. Lows around 60. For Eastern Lake Sakakawea, today, very windy. South winds 10 to 20 miles per hour, increasing to southeast 25 to 40 miles per hour. Mostly cloudy. Highs in the lower 80s. Tonight, windy. Southeast winds 25 to 35 miles per hour, decreasing to 15 to 25 miles per hour in the late evening and overnight. Mostly cloudy. Lows in the upper 50s. For Northern Lake Oahe, today, windy. South winds 10 to 20 miles per hour, increasing to southeast 20 to 30 miles per hour in the late morning and afternoon. Slight chance of showers in the late morning and afternoon. Mostly cloudy. Highs in the upper 70s. Tonight, breezy. Southeast winds 15 to 25 miles per hour. Chance of showers in the late evening and overnight. Cloudy. Lows in the upper 50s. Here are the weather conditions at 8 a.m. Central Daylight Time. Bismarck, cloudy. Temperature 66 degrees, relative humidity 65%. Wind southeast at 9 miles an hour. Pressure 29.95 inches and rising. Mendham, cloudy. 63 degrees, relative humidity 88%. Wind southeast at 7 miles an hour. Hazen, partly sunny. 70 degrees, relative humidity 43%. Wind southeast at 15 miles an hour. Harvey, partly sunny. 66 degrees, relative humidity 72%. Wind southeast at 6 miles an hour. Minot, partly sunny. 69 degrees, relative humidity 54%. Wind southeast at 10 miles an hour. Dickinson, mostly sunny. 64 degrees, relative humidity 62%. Wind south at 24 miles an hour, gusting to 39. Elsewhere around North Dakota, it was 66 at Garrison. At Fargo, it was mostly sunny, with a temperature of 75. It was partly sunny, with a temperature of 67 at Williston, 69 at Jamestown, 72 at Grand Forks, and 67 at Devil's Lake. In northern South Dakota, it was cloudy. It was 65 at Mobridge, and 67 at Aberdeen. In eastern Montana, skies ranged from sunny to mostly sunny. It was 67 at Miles City, 66 at Glendive, and 68 at Sydney. Once again, at Bismarck, the temperature was 66 degrees under cloudy skies. The Bismarck, North Dakota climate summary for yesterday, May 28, 2026. Yesterday's high temperature was 90 degrees. This high was 17 degrees above the normal high of 73.
The record high is 102 degrees, which was

set in 1934. Yesterday's low temperature was 61 degrees. This low was 14 degrees above the normal low of 47. The record low is 23 degrees, which was set in 1947. No precipitation fell yesterday, which leaves the monthly total at 1.01 inches. The total precipitation for the year still stands at 3.88 inches. There were no heating degree days yesterday. The yearly total since July 1st is 7,485. There were 11 cooling degree days yesterday. The yearly total since January 1st is 39. The normal high temperature for today is 73 degrees, and the normal low is 48. The record high for today is 97, which occurred in 1934, and the record low is 25, which occurred in 1947. Sunrise today is at 5:55 a.m. and sunset is at 9:27 p.m. The regional weather forecast from your National Weather Service office in Bismarck. Temperatures start a gradual cool down today, though will still be above average. Rain chances start to spread into parts of the region later today, with coverage and chances increasing this weekend. Gusty southeasterly winds will also continue. Here is the forecast for the Bismarck Minden listening area. Today, mostly cloudy. A slight chance of showers in the afternoon. Highs in the lower 80s. South winds 10 to 15 miles per hour, increasing to 20 to 25 miles per hour in the afternoon. Chance of rain 20%. Tonight, mostly cloudy. A slight chance of showers in the evening, then a chance of showers after midnight. Lows in the upper 50s. Southeast winds 10 to 15 miles per hour with gusts up to 30 miles per hour. Chance of rain 30%. Saturday, mostly cloudy with a chance of showers. A chance of thunderstorms in the afternoon. Highs in the upper 70s. Southeast winds 15 to 20 miles per hour with gusts up to 30 miles per hour. Chance of rain 40%. Saturday night, showers and a chance of thunderstorms in the evening, then showers likely after midnight. Lows in the upper 50s. Southeast winds 15 to 20 miles per hour with gusts up to 30 miles per hour. Sunday, mostly cloudy. A chance of showers in the morning, then showers likely and a slight chance of thunderstorms in the afternoon. Highs in the upper 70s. Southeast winds 15 to 20 miles per hour with gusts up to 30 miles per hour. Chance of rain 60%. Sunday night, showers likely and a chance of thunderstorms. Lows in the mid-50s. Chance of rain 70%. Monday, mostly sunny with a chance of showers and a slight chance of thunderstorms. Highs in the upper 70s. Chance of rain 50%. Monday night, partly cloudy with a slight chance of thunderstorms. A slight chance of showers in the evening, then a chance of showers after midnight. Lows in the lower 50s. Chance of rain 30%. Tuesday, mostly cloudy with a slight chance of showers and thunderstorms in the morning, then mostly sunny with a chance of showers and thunderstorms in the afternoon. Highs in the upper 70s. Chance of rain 40%. Tuesday night, a chance of thunderstorms in the evening. Partly cloudy with a chance of showers. Lows in the lower 50s. Chance of rain 40%. Wednesday, partly sunny. A slight chance of showers in the morning, then a chance of showers and a slight chance of thunderstorms in the afternoon. Highs around 80. Chance of rain 30%. Wednesday night, partly cloudy. A chance of showers and thunderstorms in the evening. Lows in the lower 50s. Chance of rain 30%. Thursday, mostly sunny. A slight chance of showers and thunderstorms in the afternoon. Highs around 80. Chance of rain 20%. For Western Lake Sakakawea, today, windy. Southeast winds 15 to 20 miles per hour, increasing to 25 to 35 miles per hour. Mostly cloudy. Highs 84 to 89. Tonight, windy. Southeast winds 25 to 35 miles per hour, decreasing to 15 to 25 miles per hour after midnight. Partly cloudy in the evening, then becoming mostly cloudy. Lows around 60. For Eastern Lake Sakakawea, today, very windy. South winds 10 to 20 miles per hour, increasing to southeast 25 to 40 miles per hour. Mostly cloudy.

Highs in the lower 80s. Tonight, windy. Southeast winds 25 to 35 miles per hour, decreasing to 15 to 25 miles per hour in the late evening and overnight. Mostly cloudy. Lows in the upper 50s. For northern Lake Oahe, today, windy. South winds 10 to 20 miles per hour, increasing to southeast 20 to 30 miles per hour in the late morning and afternoon. Slight chance of showers in the late morning and afternoon. Mostly cloudy. Highs in the upper 70s. Tonight, breezy. Southeast winds 15 to 25 miles per hour. Chance of showers in the late evening and overnight. Cloudy. Lows in the upper 50s. Here are the weather conditions at 8 a.m. Central Daylight Time. Bismarck, cloudy. Temperature 66 degrees, relative humidity 65%. Wind southeast at 9 miles an hour. Pressure 29.95 inches and rising. Mendham, cloudy. 63 degrees, relative humidity 88%. Wind southeast at 7 miles an hour. Hazen, partly sunny. 70 degrees, relative humidity 43%. Wind southeast at 15 miles an hour. Harvey, partly sunny. 66 degrees, relative humidity 72%. Wind southeast at 6 miles an hour. Minot, partly sunny. 69 degrees, relative humidity 54%. Wind southeast at 10 miles an hour. Dickinson, mostly sunny. 64 degrees, relative humidity 62%. Wind south at 24 miles an hour, gusting to 39. Elsewhere around North Dakota, it was 66 at Garrison. At Fargo, it was mostly sunny, with a temperature of 75. It was partly sunny, with a temperature of 67 at Williston, 69 at Jamestown, 72 at Grand Forks, and 67 at Devil's Lake. In northern South Dakota, it was cloudy. It was 65 at Mobridge, and 67 at Aberdeen. In eastern Montana, skies ranged from sunny to mostly sunny. It was 67 at Miles City, 66 at Glendive, and 68 at Sydney. Once again, at Bismarck, the temperature was 66 degrees under cloudy skies. The Bismarck, North Dakota climate summary for yesterday, May 28, 2026. Yesterday's high temperature was 19 degrees. This high was 17 degrees above the normal high of 73. The record high is 102 degrees, which was set in 1934. Yesterday's low temperature was 61 degrees. This low was 14 degrees above the normal low of 47. The record low is 23 degrees, which was set in 1947. No precipitation fell yesterday, which leaves the monthly total at 1.01 inches. The total precipitation for the year still stands at 3.88 inches. There were no heating degree days yesterday. The yearly total since July 1st is 7,485. There were 11 cooling degree days yesterday. The yearly total since January 1st is 39. The normal high temperature for today is 73 degrees, and the normal low is 48. The record high for today is 97, which occurred in 1934, and the record low is 25, which occurred in 1947. Sunrise today is at 5:55 a.m. and sunset is at 9:27 p.m. The regional weather forecast from your National Weather Service office in Bismarck. Temperatures start a gradual cool down today, though will still be above average. Rain chances start to spread into parts of the region later today, with coverage and chances increasing this weekend. Gusty southeasterly winds will also continue. Here is the forecast for the Bismarck Mendham listening area. Today, mostly cloudy. A slight chance of showers in the afternoon. Highs in the lower 80s. South winds 10 to 15 miles per hour, increasing to 20 to 25 miles per hour in the afternoon. Chance of rain 20%. Tonight, mostly cloudy. A slight chance of showers in the evening, then a chance of showers after midnight. Lows in the upper 50s. Southeast winds 10 to 15 miles per hour with gusts up to 30 miles per hour. Chance of rain 30%. Saturday, mostly cloudy with a chance of showers. A chance of thunderstorms in the afternoon. Highs in the upper 70s.
southeast winds 15 to 20 miles per hour with gusts up to 30 miles per hour. Chance of rain 40%. Saturday night, showers and a chance of thunderstorms in the evening, then showers likely after midnight. Lows in the upper 50s. Southeast winds 15 to 20 miles per hour with gusts up to 30 miles per hour. Sunday, mostly cloudy. A chance of showers in the morning, then showers likely and a slight chance of thunderstorms in the afternoon. Highs in the upper 70s. Southeast winds 15 to 20 miles per hour with gusts up to 30 miles per hour. Chance of rain 60%. Sunday night, showers likely and a chance of thunderstorms. Lows in the mid-50s. Chance of rain 70%. Monday, mostly sunny with a chance of showers and a slight chance of thunderstorms. Highs in the upper 70s. Chance of rain 50%. Monday night, partly cloudy with a slight chance of thunderstorms. A slight chance of showers in the evening, then a chance of showers after midnight. Lows in the lower 50s. Chance of rain 30%. Tuesday, mostly cloudy with a slight chance of showers and thunderstorms in the morning, then mostly sunny with a chance of showers and thunderstorms in the afternoon. Highs in the upper 70s. Chance of rain 40%. Tuesday night, a chance of thunderstorms in the evening. Partly cloudy with a chance of showers. Lows in the lower 50s. Chance of rain 40%. Wednesday, partly sunny. A slight chance of showers in the morning, then a chance of showers and a slight chance of thunderstorms in the afternoon. Highs around 80. Chance of rain 30%. Wednesday night, partly cloudy. A chance of showers and thunderstorms in the evening. Lows in the lower 50s. Chance of rain 30%. Thursday, mostly sunny. A slight chance of showers and thunderstorms in the afternoon. Highs around 80. Chance of rain 20%. For Western Lake Sakakawea, today, windy. Southeast winds 15 to 20 miles per hour increasing to 25 to 35 miles per hour. Mostly cloudy. Highs 84 to 89. Tonight, windy. Southeast winds 25 to 35 miles per hour decreasing to 15 to 25 miles per hour after midnight. Partly cloudy in the evening then becoming mostly cloudy. Lows around 60. For Eastern Lake Sakakawea, today, very windy. South winds 10 to 20 miles per hour increasing to southeast 25 to 40 miles per hour. Mostly cloudy. Highs in the lower 80s. Tonight, windy. Southeast winds 25 to 35 miles per hour decreasing to 15 to 25 miles per hour in the late evening and overnight. Mostly cloudy. Lows in the upper 50s. For Northern Lake Oahe, today, windy. South winds 10 to 20 miles per hour increasing to southeast 20 to 30 miles per hour in the late morning and afternoon. Slight chance of showers in the late morning and afternoon. Mostly cloudy. Highs in the upper 70s. Tonight, breezy. Southeast winds 15 to 25 miles per hour. Chance of showers in the late evening and overnight. Cloudy. Lows in the upper 50s. Here are the weather conditions at 8 a.m. Central Daylight Time. Bismarck, cloudy. Temperature 66 degrees, relative humidity 65%. Wind southeast at 9 miles an hour. Pressure 29.95 inches and rising. Mendham, cloudy. 63 degrees, relative humidity 88%. Wind southeast at 7 miles an hour. Hazen, partly sunny. 70 degrees, relative humidity 43%. Wind southeast at 15 miles an hour. Harvey, partly sunny. 66 degrees, relative humidity 72%. Wind southeast at 6 miles an hour. Minot, partly sunny. 69 degrees, relative humidity 54%. Wind southeast at 10 miles an hour. Dickinson, mostly sunny. 64 degrees, relative humidity 62%. Wind south at 24 miles an hour, gusting to 39. Elsewhere around North Dakota, it was 66 at Garrison. At Fargo, it was mostly sunny, with a temperature of 75.
It was partly sunny, with a temperature of 67 at Williston, 69 at Jamestown, 72 at Grand Forks, and 67 at Devil.

Lake. In northern South Dakota, it was cloudy. It was 65 at Mobridge and 67 at Aberdeen. In eastern Montana, skies ranged from sunny to mostly sunny. It was 67 at Miles City, 66 at Glendive, and 68 at Sydney. Once again, at Bismarck, the temperature was 66 degrees under cloudy skies. 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Providing weather information 24 hours a day from your National Weather Service office in Bismarck. The Bismarck, North Dakota climate summary for yesterday, May 28, 2026. Yesterday's high temperature was 19 degrees. This high was 17 degrees above the normal high of 73. The record high is 102 degrees, which was set in 1934. Yesterday's low temperature was 61 degrees. This low was 14 degrees above the normal low of 47. The record low is 23 degrees, which was set in 1947. No precipitation fell yesterday, which leaves the monthly total at 1.01 inches. The total precipitation for the year still stands at 3.88 inches. There were no heating degree days yesterday. The yearly total since July 1st is 7,485. There were 11 cooling degree days yesterday. The yearly total since January 1st is 39. The normal high temperature for today is 73 degrees, and the normal low is 48. The record high for today is 97, which occurred in 1934, and the record low is 25, which occurred in 1947. Sunrise today is at 5:55 a.m. and sunset is at 9:27 p.m. The regional weather forecast from your National Weather Service office in Bismarck. Temperatures start a gradual cool down today, though will still be above average. Rain chances start to spread into parts of the region later today, with coverage and chances increasing this weekend. Gusty southeasterly winds will also continue. Here is the forecast for the Bismarck, Minden, and listening area. Today, mostly cloudy. A slight chance of showers in the afternoon. Highs in the lower 80s. South winds 10 to 15 miles per hour, increasing to 20 to 25 miles per hour in the afternoon. Chance of rain 20%. Tonight, mostly cloudy. A slight chance of showers in the evening, then a chance of showers after midnight. Lows in the upper 50s. Southeast winds 10 to 15 miles per hour with gusts up to 30 miles per hour. Chance of rain 30%. Saturday, mostly cloudy with a chance of showers. A chance of thunderstorms in the afternoon. Highs in the upper 70s. Southeast winds 15 to 20 miles per hour with gusts up to 30 miles per hour. Chance of rain 40%. Saturday night, showers and a chance of thunderstorms in the evening, then showers likely after midnight. Lows in the upper 50s. Southeast winds 15 to 20 miles per hour with gusts up to 30 miles per hour. Sunday, mostly cloudy. A chance of showers in the morning, then showers likely and a slight chance of thunderstorms in the afternoon. Highs in the upper 70s. Southeast winds 15 to 20 miles per hour with gusts up to 30 miles per hour. Chance of rain 60%. Sunday night, showers likely and a chance of thunderstorms. Lows in the mid-50s. Chance of rain 70%. Monday, mostly sunny with a chance of showers and a slight chance of thunderstorms. Highs in the upper 70s. Chance of rain 50%. Monday night, partly cloudy with a slight chance of thunderstorms. A slight chance of showers in the evening, then a chance of showers after midnight. Lows in the lower 50s. Chance of rain 30%. Tuesday, mostly cloudy with a slight chance of showers and thunderstorms in the morning, then mostly sunny with a chance of showers and thunderstorms in the afternoon. Highs in the upper 70s. Chance of rain 40%. Tuesday night, a chance of thunderstorms in the evening. Partly cloudy with a chance of showers. Lows in the lower 50s. Chance of rain 40%. Wednesday, partly sunny. A slight chance of showers in the morning, then a chance of showers and a slight chance of thunderstorms in the afternoon. Highs around 80. Chance of rain 30%. Wednesday night, partly cloudy. A chance of showers and thunderstorms in the evening. Lows in the lower

south winds 10 to 20 miles per hour, increasing to southeast 25 to 40 miles per hour. Mostly cloudy. Highs in the lower 80s. Tonight, windy. Southeast winds 25 to 35 miles per hour, decreasing to 15 to 25 miles per hour in the late evening and overnight. Mostly cloudy. Lows in the upper 50s. For northern Lake Oahe, today, windy. South winds 10 to 20 miles per hour, increasing to southeast 20 to 30 miles per hour in the late morning and afternoon. Slight chance of showers in the late morning and afternoon. Mostly cloudy. Highs in the upper 70s. Tonight, breezy. Southeast winds 15 to 25 miles per hour. Chance of showers in the late evening and overnight. Cloudy. Lows in the upper 50s. Here are the weather conditions at 9 a.m. Central Daylight Time. Bismarck, cloudy. Temperature 68 degrees, relative humidity 63%. Wind southeast at 13 miles an hour. Pressure 29.95 inches and steady. Mendon, cloudy. 66 degrees, relative humidity 77%. Wind southeast at 12 miles an hour, gusting to 17. Hazen, partly sunny. 72 degrees, relative humidity 40%. Wind south at 14 miles an hour, gusting to 26. Harvey, partly sunny. 72 degrees, relative humidity 60%. Wind south at 9 miles an hour. Minot, partly sunny. 74 degrees, relative humidity 48%. Wind southeast at 14 miles an hour, gusting to 24. Dickinson, mostly sunny. 67 degrees, relative humidity 61%. Wind south at 35 miles an hour, gusting to 47. Elsewhere around North Dakota, it was 71 at Garrison. At Fargo, it was mostly sunny, with a temperature of 77. It was partly sunny, with a temperature of 69 at Williston, 70 at Jamestown, 75 at Grand Forks, and 70 at Devil's Lake. In northern South Dakota, it was cloudy. It was 66 at Mobridge, and 70 at Aberdeen. In eastern Montana, it was sunny. It was 68 at Miles City, 69 at Glendive, and 72 at Sydney. Once again, at Bismarck, the temperature was 68 degrees under cloudy skies. The Bismarck, North Dakota climate summary for yesterday, May 28, 2026. Yesterday's high temperature was 19 degrees. This high was 17 degrees above the normal high of 73. The record high is 102 degrees, which was set in 1934. Yesterday's low temperature was 61 degrees. This low was 14 degrees above the normal low of 47. The record low is 23 degrees, which was set in 1947. No precipitation fell yesterday, which leaves the monthly total at 1.01 inches. The total precipitation for the year still stands at 3.88 inches. There were no heating degree days yesterday. The yearly total since July 1st is 7,485. There were 11 cooling degree days yesterday. The yearly total since January 1st is 39. The normal high temperature for today is 73 degrees, and the normal low is 48. The record high for today is 97, which occurred in 1934, and the record low is 25, which occurred in 1947. Sunrise today is at 5:55 a.m. and sunset is at 9:27 p.m. The regional weather forecast from your National Weather Service office in Bismarck. Temperatures start a gradual cool down today, though will still be above average. Rain chances start to spread into parts of the region later today, with coverage and chances increasing this weekend. Gusty southeasterly winds will also continue. Here is the forecast for the Bismarck, Mend, and listening area. Today, mostly cloudy. A slight chance of showers in the afternoon. Highs in the lower 80s. South winds 10 to 15 miles per hour, increasing to 20 to 25 miles per hour in the afternoon. Chance of rain 20%. Tonight, mostly cloudy. A slight chance of showers in the evening, then a chance of showers after midnight. Lows in the upper 50s. Southeast winds 10 to 15 miles per hour with gusts up to 30 miles per hour. Chance of rain 30%. Saturday.

mostly cloudy with a chance of showers. A chance of thunderstorms in the afternoon. Highs in the upper 70s. Southeast winds 15 to 20 miles per hour with gusts up to 30 miles per hour. Chance of rain 40%. Saturday night, showers and a chance of thunderstorms in the evening, then showers likely after midnight. Lows in the upper 50s. Southeast winds 15 to 20 miles per hour with gusts up to 30 miles per hour. Sunday, mostly cloudy. A chance of showers in the morning, then showers likely and a slight chance of thunderstorms in the afternoon. Highs in the upper 70s. Southeast winds 15 to 20 miles per hour with gusts up to 30 miles per hour. Chance of rain 60%. Sunday night, showers likely and a chance of thunderstorms. Lows in the mid-50s. Chance of rain 70%. Monday, mostly sunny with a chance of showers and a slight chance of thunderstorms. Highs in the upper 70s. Chance of rain 50%. Monday night, partly cloudy with a slight chance of thunderstorms. A slight chance of showers in the evening, then a chance of showers after midnight. Lows in the lower 50s. Chance of rain 30%. Tuesday, mostly cloudy with a slight chance of showers and thunderstorms in the morning, then mostly sunny with a chance of showers and thunderstorms in the afternoon. Highs in the upper 70s. Chance of rain 40%. Tuesday night, a chance of thunderstorms in the evening. Partly cloudy with a chance of showers. Lows in the lower 50s. Chance of rain 40%. Wednesday, partly sunny. A slight chance of showers in the morning, then a chance of showers and a slight chance of thunderstorms in the afternoon. Highs around 80. Chance of rain 30%. Wednesday night, partly cloudy. A chance of showers and thunderstorms in the evening. Lows in the lower 50s. Chance of rain 30%. Thursday, mostly sunny. A slight chance of showers and thunderstorms in the afternoon. Highs around 80. Chance of rain 20%. For Western Lake Sakakawea, today, windy. Southeast winds 15 to 20 miles per hour, increasing to 25 to 35 miles per hour. Mostly cloudy. Highs 84 to 89. Tonight, windy. Southeast winds 25 to 35 miles per hour, decreasing to 15 to 25 miles per hour after midnight. Partly cloudy in the evening, then becoming mostly cloudy. Lows around 60. For Eastern Lake Sakakawea, today, very windy. South winds 10 to 20 miles per hour, increasing to southeast 25 to 40 miles per hour. Mostly cloudy. Highs in the lower 80s. Tonight, windy. Southeast winds 25 to 35 miles per hour, decreasing to 15 to 25 miles per hour in the late evening and overnight. Mostly cloudy. Lows in the upper 50s. For Northern Lake Oahe, today, windy. South winds 10 to 20 miles per hour, increasing to southeast 20 to 30 miles per hour in the late morning and afternoon. Slight chance of showers in the late morning and afternoon. Mostly cloudy. Highs in the upper 70s. Tonight, breezy. Southeast winds 15 to 25 miles per hour. Chance of showers in the late evening and overnight. Cloudy. Lows in the upper 50s. Here are the weather conditions at 9 a.m. Central Daylight Time. Bismarck, cloudy. Temperature 68 degrees, relative humidity 63%. Wind southeast at 13 miles an hour. Pressure 29.95 inches and steady. Mandan, cloudy. 66 degrees, relative humidity 77%. Wind southeast at 12 miles an hour, gusting to 17. Hazen, partly sunny. 72 degrees, relative humidity 40%. Wind south at 14 miles an hour, gusting to 26. Harvey, partly sunny. 72 degrees, relative humidity 60%. Wind south at 9 miles an hour. Minot, partly sunny. 74 degrees, relative humidity 48%. Wind southeast at 14 miles an hour, gusting to 24. Dickinson, sunny. 67 degrees, relative humidity 61%. Wind south at 35 miles an hour, gusting to 47. Elsewhere around North Dakota, it was 7.

Garrison. At Fargo, it was sunny, with a temperature of 77. At Williston, it was mostly sunny, with a temperature of 69. It was partly sunny, with a temperature of 70 at Jamestown, 75 at Grand Forks, and 70 at Devil's Lake. In northern South Dakota, skies ranged from partly sunny to cloudy. It was 66 at Mobridge, and 70 at Aberdeen. In eastern Montana, it was sunny. It was 68 at Miles City, 69 at Glendive, and 72 at Sydney. Once again, at Bismarck, the temperature was 68 degrees under cloudy skies. The Bismarck, North Dakota climate summary for yesterday, May 28, 2026. Yesterday's high temperature was 19 degrees. This high was 17 degrees above the normal high of 73. The record high is 102 degrees, which was set in 1934. Yesterday's low temperature was 61 degrees. This low was 14 degrees above the normal low of 47. The record low is 23 degrees, which was set in 1947. No precipitation fell yesterday, which leaves the monthly total at 1.01 inches. The total precipitation from the year still stands at 3.88 inches. There were no heating degree days yesterday. The yearly total since July 1st is 7,485. There were 11 cooling degree days yesterday. The yearly total since January 1st is 39. The normal high temperature for today is 73 degrees, and the normal low is 48. The record high for today is 97, which occurred in 1934, and the record low is 25, which occurred in 1947. Sunrise today is at 5:55 a.m. and sunset is at 9:27 p.m. The regional weather forecast from your National Weather Service office in Bismarck. Temperatures start a gradual cool down today, though will still be above average. Rain chances start to spread into parts of the region later today, with coverage and chances increasing this weekend. Gusty southeasterly winds will also continue. Here is the forecast for the Bismarck, Minden, and Lansing area. Today, mostly cloudy. A slight chance of showers in the afternoon. Highs in the lower 80s. South winds 10 to 15 miles per hour, increasing to 20 to 25 miles per hour in the afternoon. Chance of rain 20%. Tonight, mostly cloudy. A slight chance of showers in the evening, then a chance of showers after midnight. Lows in the upper 50s. Southeast winds 10 to 15 miles per hour with gusts up to 30 miles per hour. Chance of rain 30%. Saturday, mostly cloudy with a chance of showers. A chance of thunderstorms in the afternoon. Highs in the upper 70s. Southeast winds 15 to 20 miles per hour with gusts up to 30 miles per hour. Chance of rain 40%. Saturday night, showers and a chance of thunderstorms in the evening, then showers likely after midnight. Lows in the upper 50s. Southeast winds 15 to 20 miles per hour with gusts up to 30 miles per hour. Sunday, mostly cloudy. A chance of showers in the morning, then showers likely and a slight chance of thunderstorms in the afternoon. Highs in the upper 70s. Southeast winds 15 to 20 miles per hour with gusts up to 30 miles per hour. Chance of rain 60%. Sunday night, showers likely and a chance of thunderstorms. Lows in the mid-50s. Chance of rain 70%. Monday, mostly sunny with a chance of showers and a slight chance of thunderstorms. Highs in the upper 70s. Chance of rain 50%. Monday night, partly cloudy with a slight chance of thunderstorms. A slight chance of showers in the evening, then a chance of showers after midnight. Lows in the lower 50s. Chance of rain 30%. Tuesday, mostly cloudy with a slight chance of showers and thunderstorms in the morning, then mostly sunny with a chance of showers and thunderstorms in the afternoon. Highs in the upper 70s. Chance of rain 40%. Tuesday night, a chance of thunderstorms in the evening. Partly cloudy with a chance of showers. Lows in the lower 50s. Chance of rain 40%. Wednesday, partly sunny. A slight chance of showers in the morning, then a chance of showers and a slight chance of thunderstorms in the afternoon. Highs around 80. Chance of rain 30%. Wednesday night, partly cloudy. A chance of showers and thunderstorms in the evening,

the lower 50s. Chance of rain 30%. Thursday, mostly sunny. A slight chance of showers and thunderstorms in the afternoon. Highs around 80. Chance of rain 20%. For western Lake Sakakawea, today, windy. Southeast winds 15 to 20 miles per hour, increasing to 25 to 35 miles per hour. Mostly cloudy. Highs 84 to 89. Tonight, windy. Southeast winds 25 to 35 miles per hour, decreasing to 15 to 25 miles per hour after midnight. Partly cloudy in the evening, then becoming mostly cloudy. Lows around 60. For eastern Lake Sakakawea, today, very windy. South winds 10 to 20 miles per hour, increasing to southeast 25 to 40 miles per hour. Mostly cloudy. Highs in the lower 80s. Tonight, windy. Southeast winds 25 to 35 miles per hour, decreasing to 15 to 25 miles per hour in the late evening and overnight. Mostly cloudy. Lows in the upper 50s. For northern Lake Oahe, today, windy. South winds 10 to 20 miles per hour, increasing to southeast 20 to 30 miles per hour in the late morning and afternoon. Slight chance of showers in the late morning and afternoon. Mostly cloudy. Highs in the upper 70s. Tonight, breezy. Southeast winds 15 to 25 miles per hour. Chance of showers in the late evening and overnight. Cloudy. Lows in the upper 50s. Here are the weather conditions at 9 a.m. Central Daylight Time. Bismarck, cloudy. Temperature 68 degrees, relative humidity 63%. Wind southeast at 13 miles an hour. Pressure 29.95 inches and steady. Mendham, cloudy. 66 degrees, relative humidity 77%. Wind southeast at 12 miles an hour, gusting to 17. Hazen, partly sunny. 72 degrees, relative humidity 40%. Wind south at 14 miles an hour, gusting to 26. Harvey, partly sunny. 72 degrees, relative humidity 60%. Wind south at 9 miles an hour. Minot, partly sunny. 74 degrees, relative humidity 48%. Wind southeast at 14 miles an hour, gusting to 24. Dickinson, sunny. 67 degrees, relative humidity 61%. Wind south at 35 miles an hour, gusting to 47. Elsewhere around North Dakota, it was 71 at Garrison. At Fargo, it was sunny, with a temperature of 77. At Williston, it was mostly sunny, with a temperature of 69. It was partly sunny, with a temperature of 70 at Jamestown, 75 at Grand Forks, and 70 at Devil's Lake. In northern South Dakota, skies ranged from partly sunny to cloudy. It was 66 at Mobridge, and 70 at Aberdeen. In eastern Montana, it was sunny. It was 68 at Miles City, 69 at Glendive, and 72 at Sydney. Once again, at Bismarck, the temperature was 68 degrees under cloudy skies. The Bismarck, North Dakota climate summary for yesterday, May 28, 2026. Yesterday's high temperature was 19 degrees. This high was 17 degrees above the normal high of 73. The record high is 102 degrees, which was set in 1934. Yesterday's low temperature was 61 degrees. This low was 14 degrees above the normal low of 47. The record low is 23 degrees, which was set in 1947. No precipitation fell yesterday, which leaves the monthly total at 1.01 inches. The total precipitation for the year still stands at 3.88 inches. There were no heating degree days yesterday. The yearly total since July 1st is 7,485. There were 11 cooling degree days yesterday. The yearly total since January 1st is 39. The normal high temperature for today is 73 degrees, and the normal low is 48. The record high for today is 97, which occurred in 1934, and the record low is 25, which occurred in 1947. Sunrise today is at 5:55 a.m. and sunset is at 9:27 p.m. The regional weather forecast from your National Weather Service office in Bismarck. Temperatures start a gradual cool down today, though will still be above
parts of the region later today, with coverage and chances increasing this weekend. Gusty southeasterly winds will also continue. Here is the forecast for the Bismarck Main and listening area. Today, mostly cloudy. A slight chance of showers in the afternoon. Highs in the lower 80s. South winds 10 to 15 miles per hour, increasing to 20 to 25 miles per hour in the afternoon. Chance of rain 20%. Tonight, mostly cloudy. A slight chance of showers in the evening, then a chance of showers after midnight. Lows in the upper 50s. Southeast winds 10 to 15 miles per hour with gusts up to 30 miles per hour. Chance of rain 30%. Saturday, mostly cloudy with a chance of showers. A chance of thunderstorms in the afternoon. Highs in the upper 70s. Southeast winds 15 to 20 miles per hour with gusts up to 30 miles per hour. Chance of rain 40%. Saturday night, showers and a chance of thunderstorms in the evening, then showers likely after midnight. Lows in the upper 50s. Southeast winds 15 to 20 miles per hour with gusts up to 30 miles per hour. Sunday, mostly cloudy. A chance of showers in the morning, then showers likely and a slight chance of thunderstorms in the afternoon. Highs in the upper 70s. Southeast winds 15 to 20 miles per hour with gusts up to 30 miles per hour. Chance of rain 60%. Sunday night, showers likely and a chance of thunderstorms. Lows in the mid-50s. Chance of rain 70%. Monday, mostly sunny with a chance of showers and a slight chance of thunderstorms. Highs in the upper 70s. Chance of rain 50%. Monday night, partly cloudy with a slight chance of thunderstorms. A slight chance of showers in the evening, then a chance of showers after midnight. Lows in the lower 50s. Chance of rain 30%. Tuesday, mostly cloudy with a slight chance of showers and thunderstorms in the morning, then mostly sunny with a chance of showers and thunderstorms in the afternoon. Highs in the upper 70s. Chance of rain 40%. Tuesday night, a chance of thunderstorms in the evening. Partly cloudy with a chance of showers. Lows in the lower 50s. Chance of rain 40%. Wednesday, partly sunny. A slight chance of showers in the morning, then a chance of showers and a slight chance of thunderstorms in the afternoon. Highs around 80. Chance of rain 30%. Wednesday night, partly cloudy. A chance of showers and thunderstorms in the evening. Lows in the lower 50s. Chance of rain 30%. Thursday, mostly sunny. A slight chance of showers and thunderstorms in the afternoon. Highs around 80. Chance of rain 20%. For Western Lake Sakakawea, today, windy. Southeast winds 15 to 20 miles per hour, increasing to 25 to 35 miles per hour. Mostly cloudy. Highs 84 to 89. Tonight, windy. Southeast winds 25 to 35 miles per hour, decreasing to 15 to 25 miles per hour after midnight. Partly cloudy in the evening, then becoming mostly cloudy. Lows around 60. For Eastern Lake Sakakawea, today, very windy. South winds 10 to 20 miles per hour, increasing to southeast 25 to 40 miles per hour. Mostly cloudy. Highs in the lower 80s. Tonight, windy. Southeast winds 25 to 35 miles per hour, decreasing to 15 to 25 miles per hour in the late evening and overnight. Mostly cloudy. Lows in the upper 50s. For Northern Lake Oahe, today, windy. South winds 10 to 20 miles per hour, increasing to southeast 20 to 30 miles per hour in the late morning and afternoon. Slight chance of showers in the late morning and afternoon. Mostly cloudy. Highs in the upper 70s. Tonight, breezy. Southeast winds 15 to 25 miles per hour. Chance of showers in the late evening and overnight. Cloudy. Lows in the upper 50s. 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Providing weather information 24 hours a day from your National Weather Service office in Bismarck. For Western Lake Sakakawea, today, windy.

southeast winds 25 to 35 miles per hour. Mostly sunny. Highs 84 to 89. Tonight, windy. Southeast winds 25 to 35 miles per hour, decreasing to 15 to 25 miles per hour after midnight. Partly cloudy in the evening, then becoming mostly cloudy. Lows around 60. For eastern Lake Sakakawea, today, very windy. South winds 15 to 25 miles per hour, increasing to southeast 25 to 40 miles per hour in the late morning and afternoon. Mostly cloudy. Highs in the lower 80s. Tonight, windy. Southeast winds 25 to 35 miles per hour, decreasing to 15 to 25 miles per hour in the late evening and overnight. Mostly cloudy. Lows in the upper 50s. For northern Lake Oahe, today, windy. South winds 10 to 15 miles per hour, increasing to southeast 25 to 30 miles per hour. Slight chance of showers in the late morning and afternoon. Mostly cloudy. Highs in the upper 70s. Tonight, breezy. Southeast winds 15 to 25 miles per hour. Chance of showers in the late evening and overnight. Cloudy. Lows in the upper 50s. Here are the weather conditions at 9 a.m. Central Daylight Time. Bismarck, cloudy. Temperature 68 degrees, relative humidity 63%. Wind southeast at 13 miles an hour. Pressure 29.95 inches and steady. Mandan, cloudy. 66 degrees, relative humidity 77%. Wind southeast at 12 miles an hour, gusting to 17. Hazen, partly sunny. 72 degrees, relative humidity 40%. Wind south at 14, gusting to 17. Hazen, partly sunny. 72 degrees, relative humidity 40%. Wind south at 14 miles an hour, gusting to 26. Harvey, partly sunny. 72 degrees, relative humidity 60%. Wind south at 9 miles an hour. Minot, partly sunny. 74 degrees, relative humidity 48%. Wind southeast at 14 miles an hour, gusting to 24. Dickinson, sunny. 67 degrees, relative humidity 61%. Wind south at 35 miles an hour, gusting to 47. Elsewhere around North Dakota, it was 71 at Garrison. At Fargo, it was sunny, with a temperature of 77. At Williston, it was mostly sunny, with a temperature of 69. It was partly sunny, with a temperature of 70 at Jamestown, 75 at Grand Forks, and 70 at Devil's Lake. In northern South Dakota, skies ranged from partly sunny to cloudy. It was 66 at Mobridge, and 70 at Aberdeen. In eastern Montana, it was sunny. It was 68 at Miles City, 69 at Glendive, and 72 at Sydney. Once again, at Bismarck, the temperature was 68 degrees under cloudy skies. The regional weather forecast from your National Weather Service office in Bismarck. Temperatures start a gradual cool down today, though will still be above average. Rain chances start to spread into parts of the region later today, with coverage and chances increasing this weekend. Gusty southeasterly winds will also continue. Here is the forecast for the Bismarck Mainland listening area. Today, mostly cloudy. A slight chance of showers in the afternoon. Highs in the lower 80s. South winds 10 to 15 miles per hour, increasing to 20 to 25 miles per hour in the afternoon. Chance of rain 20%. Tonight, mostly cloudy. A slight chance of showers in the evening, then a chance of showers after midnight. Lows in the upper 50s. Southeast winds 10 to 15 miles per hour with gusts up to 30 miles per hour. Chance of rain 30%. Saturday, mostly cloudy with a chance of showers. A chance of thunderstorms in the afternoon. Highs in the upper 70s. Southeast winds 15 to 20 miles per hour with gusts up to 30 miles per hour. Chance of rain 40%. Saturday night, showers and a chance of thunderstorms in the evening, then showers likely after midnight. Lows in the upper 50s. Southeast winds 15 to 20 miles per hour with gusts up to 30 miles per hour. Sunday, mostly cloudy. A chance of showers in the morning, then showers likely and a slight

chance of thunderstorms in the afternoon. Highs in the upper 70s. Southeast winds 15 to 20 miles per hour with gusts up to 30 miles per hour. Chance of rain 60%. Sunday night, showers likely and a chance of thunderstorms. Lows in the mid-50s. Chance of rain 70%. Monday, mostly sunny with a chance of showers and a slight chance of thunderstorms. Highs in the upper 70s. Chance of rain 50%. Monday night, partly cloudy with a slight chance of thunderstorms. A slight chance of showers in the evening, then a chance of showers after midnight. Lows in the lower 50s. Chance of rain 30%. Tuesday, mostly cloudy with a slight chance of showers and thunderstorms in the morning, then mostly sunny with a chance of showers and thunderstorms in the afternoon. Highs in the upper 70s. Chance of rain 40%. Tuesday night, a chance of thunderstorms in the evening. Partly cloudy with a chance of showers. Lows in the lower 50s. Chance of rain 40%. Wednesday, partly sunny. A slight chance of showers in the morning, then a chance of showers and a slight chance of thunderstorms in the afternoon. Highs around 80. Chance of rain 30%. Wednesday night, partly cloudy. A chance of showers and thunderstorms in the evening. Lows in the lower 50s. Chance of rain 30%. Thursday, mostly sunny. A slight chance of showers and thunderstorms in the afternoon. Highs around 80. Chance of rain 20%. Here is the forecast for the Bismarck Minden listening area. Rest of today, mostly cloudy. A slight chance of showers in the afternoon. Highs in the lower 80s. Southeast winds 15 to 25 miles per hour. Chance of rain 20%. Tonight, mostly cloudy. A slight chance of showers in the evening, then a chance of showers after midnight. Lows in the upper 50s. Southeast winds 10 to 15 miles per hour with gusts up to 30 miles per hour. Chance of rain 30%. Saturday, mostly cloudy with a chance of showers. A chance of thunderstorms in the afternoon. Highs in the upper 70s. Southeast winds 15 to 20 miles per hour with gusts up to 30 miles per hour. Chance of rain 40%. Saturday night, showers and a chance of thunderstorms in the evening, then showers likely after midnight. Lows in the upper 50s. Southeast winds 15 to 20 miles per hour with gusts up to 30 miles per hour. Sunday, mostly cloudy. A chance of showers in the morning, then showers likely and a slight chance of thunderstorms in the afternoon. Highs in the upper 70s. Southeast winds 15 to 20 miles per hour with gusts up to 30 miles per hour. Chance of rain 60%. Sunday night, showers likely and a chance of thunderstorms. Lows in the mid-50s. Chance of rain 70%. Monday, mostly sunny with a chance of showers and a slight chance of thunderstorms. Highs in the upper 70s. Chance of rain 50%. Monday night, partly cloudy with a slight chance of thunderstorms. A slight chance of showers in the evening, then a chance of showers after midnight. Lows in the lower 50s. Chance of rain 30%. Tuesday, mostly cloudy with a slight chance of showers and thunderstorms in the morning, then mostly sunny with a chance of showers and thunderstorms in the afternoon. Highs in the upper 70s. Chance of rain 40%. Tuesday night, a chance of thunderstorms in the evening. Partly cloudy with a chance of showers. Lows in the lower 50s. Chance of rain 40%. Wednesday, partly sunny. A slight chance of showers in the morning, then a chance of showers and a slight chance of thunderstorms in the afternoon. Highs around 80. Chance of rain 30%. Wednesday night, partly cloudy. A chance of showers and thunderstorms in the evening. Lows in the lower 50s. Chance of rain 30%. Thursday, mostly sunny. A slight chance of showers and thunderstorms in the afternoon. Highs around 80. Chance of rain 20%. For Western Lake Sakakawea, today, windy. Southeast winds 25 to 35 miles per hour. Mostly sunny. Highs 84 to 89. Tonight, windy. Southeast winds 25 to 35 miles per hour, decreasing to 15 to 25 miles per hour after midnight.
partly cloudy in the evening, then becoming mostly cloudy. Lows around 60. For Eastern Lake Sakakawea, today, very windy. South winds 15 to 25 miles per hour, increasing to southeast 25 to 40 miles per hour in the late morning and afternoon. Mostly cloudy. Highs in the lower 80s. Tonight, windy. Southeast winds 25 to 35 miles per hour, decreasing to 15 to 25 miles per hour in the late evening and overnight. Mostly cloudy. Lows in the upper 50s. For Northern Lake Oahe, today, windy. South winds 10 to 15 miles per hour, increasing to southeast 25 to 30 miles per hour. Slight chance of showers in the late morning and afternoon. Mostly cloudy. Highs in the upper 70s. Tonight, breezy. Southeast winds 15 to 25 miles per hour. Chance of showers in the late evening and overnight. Cloudy. Lows in the upper 50s. Here are the weather conditions at 9 a.m. Central Daylight Time. Bismarck, cloudy. Temperature 68 degrees, relative humidity 63%. Wind southeast at 13 miles an hour. Pressure 29.95 inches and steady. Mendon, cloudy. 66 degrees, relative humidity 77%. Wind southeast at 12 miles an hour, gusting to 17. Hazen, partly sunny. 72 degrees, relative humidity 40%. Wind south at 14 miles an hour, gusting to 26. Harvey, partly sunny. 72 degrees, relative humidity 60%. Wind south at 9 miles an hour. Minot, partly sunny. 74 degrees, relative humidity 48%. Wind southeast at 14 miles an hour, gusting to 24. Dickinson, sunny. 67 degrees, relative humidity 61%. Wind south at 35 miles an hour, gusting to 47. Elsewhere around North Dakota, it was 71 at Garrison. At Fargo, it was sunny, with a temperature of 77. At Williston, it was mostly sunny, with a temperature of 69. It was partly sunny, with a temperature of 70 at Jamestown, 75 at Grand Forks, and 70 at Devil's Lake. In northern South Dakota, skies ranged from partly sunny to cloudy. It was 66 at Mobridge, and 70 at Aberdeen. In eastern Montana, it was sunny. It was 68 at Miles City, 69 at Glendive, and 72 at Sydney. Once again, at Bismarck, the temperature was 68 degrees under cloudy skies. The regional weather forecast from your National Weather Service office in Bismarck. Temperatures start a gradual cool down today, though will still be above average. Rain chances start to spread into parts of the region later today, with coverage and chances increasing this weekend. Gusty southeasterly winds will also continue. Here is the forecast for the Bismarck, Mendon listening area. Rest of today, mostly cloudy. A slight chance of showers in the afternoon. Highs in the lower 80s. Southeast winds 15 to 25 miles per hour. Chance of rain 20%. Tonight, mostly cloudy. A slight chance of showers in the evening, then a chance of showers after midnight. Lows in the upper 50s. Southeast winds 10 to 15 miles per hour with gusts up to 30 miles per hour. Chance of rain 30%. Saturday, mostly cloudy with a chance of showers. A chance of thunderstorms in the afternoon. Highs in the upper 70s. Southeast winds 15 to 20 miles per hour with gusts up to 30 miles per hour. Chance of rain 40%. Saturday night, showers and a chance of thunderstorms in the evening, then showers likely after midnight. Lows in the upper 50s. Southeast winds 15 to 20 miles per hour with gusts up to 30 miles per hour. Sunday, mostly cloudy. A chance of showers in the morning, then showers likely and a slight chance of thunderstorms in the afternoon. Highs in the upper 70s. Southeast winds 15 to 20 miles per hour with gusts up to 30 miles per hour. Chance of rain 60%. Sunday night, showers likely and a chance of thunderstorms. Lows in the mid-50s. Chance of rain 70%. Monday, mostly sunny with a chance of showers and a slight chance of thunderstorms. Highs in the upper 70s.

chance of rain 50%. Monday night, partly cloudy with a slight chance of thunderstorms. A slight chance of showers in the evening, then a chance of showers after midnight. Lows in the lower 50s. Chance of rain 30%. Tuesday, mostly cloudy with a slight chance of showers and thunderstorms in the morning, then mostly sunny with a chance of showers and thunderstorms in the afternoon. Highs in the upper 70s. Chance of rain 40%. Tuesday night, a chance of thunderstorms in the evening. Partly cloudy with a chance of showers. Lows in the lower 50s. Chance of rain 40%. Wednesday, partly sunny. A slight chance of showers in the morning, then a chance of showers and a slight chance of thunderstorms in the afternoon. Highs around 80. Chance of rain 30%. Wednesday night, partly cloudy. A chance of showers and thunderstorms in the evening. Lows in the lower 50s. Chance of rain 30%. Thursday, mostly sunny. A slight chance of showers and thunderstorms in the afternoon. Highs around 80. Chance of rain 20%. For Western Lake Sakakawea, today, windy. Southeast winds 25 to 35 miles per hour. Mostly sunny. Highs 84 to 89. Tonight, windy. Southeast winds 25 to 35 miles per hour, decreasing to 15 to 25 miles per hour after midnight. Partly cloudy in the evening, then becoming mostly cloudy. Lows around 60. For Eastern Lake Sakakawea, today, very windy. South winds 15 to 25 miles per hour, increasing to southeast 25 to 40 miles per hour in the late morning and afternoon. Mostly cloudy. Highs in the lower 80s. Tonight, windy. Southeast winds 25 to 35 miles per hour, decreasing to 15 to 25 miles per hour in the late evening and overnight. Mostly cloudy. Lows in the upper 50s. For Northern Lake Oahe, today, windy. South winds 10 to 15 miles per hour, increasing to southeast 25 to 30 miles per hour. Slight chance of showers in the late morning and afternoon. Mostly cloudy. Highs in the upper 70s. Tonight, breezy. Southeast winds 15 to 25 miles per hour. Chance of showers in the late evening and overnight. Cloudy. Lows in the upper 50s. Here are the weather conditions at 9 a.m. Central Daylight Time. Bismarck, cloudy. Temperature 68 degrees, relative humidity 63%. Wind southeast at 13 miles an hour. Pressure 29.95 inches and steady. Mendon, cloudy. 66 degrees, relative humidity 77%. Wind southeast at 12 miles an hour, gusting to 17. Hazen, partly sunny. 72 degrees, relative humidity 40%. Wind south at 14 miles an hour, gusting to 26. Harvey, partly sunny. 72 degrees, relative humidity 60%. Wind south at 9 miles an hour. Minot, partly sunny. 74 degrees, relative humidity 48%. Wind southeast at 14 miles an hour, gusting to 24. Dickinson, sunny. 67 degrees, relative humidity 61%. Wind south at 35 miles an hour, gusting to 47. Elsewhere around North Dakota, it was 71 at Garrison. At Fargo, it was sunny, with a temperature of 77. At Williston, it was mostly sunny, with a temperature of 69. It was partly sunny, with a temperature of 70 at Jamestown, 75 at Grand Forks, and 70 at Devil's Lake. In northern South Dakota, skies ranged from partly sunny to cloudy. It was 66 at Mobridge, and 70 at Aberdeen. In eastern Montana, it was sunny. It was 68 at Miles City, 69 at Glendive, and 72 at Sydney. Once again, at Bismarck, the temperature was 68 degrees under cloudy skies. The regional weather forecast from your National Weather Service office in Bismarck. Temperatures start a gradual cool down today, though will still be above average. Rain chances start to spread into parts of the region later today, with coverage and chances increasing this weekend. Gusty southeasterly winds will also continue. Here is the forecast for the Bismarck-Mandan listening area.

Rest of today, mostly cloudy. A slight chance of showers in the afternoon. Highs in the lower 80s. Southeast winds 15 to 25 miles per hour. Chance of rain 20%. Tonight, mostly cloudy. A slight chance of showers in the evening, then a chance of showers after midnight. Lows in the upper 50s. Southeast winds 10 to 15 miles per hour with gusts up to 30 miles per hour. Chance of rain 30%. Saturday, mostly cloudy with a chance of showers. A chance of thunderstorms in the afternoon. Highs in the upper 70s. Southeast winds 15 to 20 miles per hour with gusts up to 30 miles per hour. Chance of rain 40%. Saturday night, showers and a chance of thunderstorms in the evening, then showers likely after midnight. Lows in the upper 50s. Southeast winds 15 to 20 miles per hour with gusts up to 30 miles per hour. Sunday, mostly cloudy. A chance of showers in the morning, then showers likely and a slight chance of thunderstorms in the afternoon. Highs in the upper 70s. Southeast winds 15 to 20 miles per hour with gusts up to 30 miles per hour. Chance of rain 60%. Sunday night, showers likely and a chance of thunderstorms. Lows in the mid-50s. Chance of rain 70%. Monday, mostly sunny with a chance of showers and a slight chance of thunderstorms. Highs in the upper 70s. Chance of rain 50%. Monday night, partly cloudy with a slight chance of thunderstorms. A slight chance of showers in the evening, then a chance of showers after midnight. Lows in the lower 50s. Chance of rain 30%. Tuesday, mostly cloudy with a slight chance of showers and thunderstorms in the morning, then mostly sunny with a chance of showers and thunderstorms in the afternoon. Highs in the upper 70s. Chance of rain 40%. Tuesday night, a chance of thunderstorms in the evening. Partly cloudy with a chance of showers. Lows in the lower 50s. Chance of rain 40%. Wednesday, partly sunny. A slight chance of showers in the morning, then a chance of showers and a slight chance of thunderstorms in the afternoon. Highs around 80. Chance of rain 30%. Wednesday night, partly cloudy. A chance of showers and thunderstorms in the evening. Lows in the lower 50s. Chance of rain 30%. Thursday, mostly sunny. A slight chance of showers and thunderstorms in the afternoon. Highs around 80. Chance of rain 20%. For Western Lake Sakakawea, today, windy. Southeast winds 25 to 35 miles per hour. Mostly sunny. Highs 84 to 89. Tonight, windy. Southeast winds 25 to 35 miles per hour, decreasing to 15 to 25 miles per hour after midnight. Partly cloudy in the evening, then becoming mostly cloudy. Lows around 60. For Eastern Lake Sakakawea, today, very windy. South winds 15 to 25 miles per hour, increasing to southeast 25 to 40 miles per hour in the late morning and afternoon. Mostly cloudy. Highs in the lower 80s. Tonight, windy. Southeast winds 25 to 35 miles per hour, decreasing to 15 to 25 miles per hour in the late evening and overnight. Mostly cloudy. Lows in the upper 50s. For Northern Lake Oahe, today, windy. South winds 10 to 15 miles per hour, increasing to southeast 25 to 30 miles per hour. Slight chance of showers in the late morning and afternoon. Mostly cloudy. Highs in the upper 70s. Tonight, breezy. Southeast winds 15 to 25 miles per hour. Chance of showers in the late evening and overnight. Cloudy. Lows in the upper 50s. Here are the weather conditions at 9 a.m. Central Daylight Time. Bismarck, cloudy. Temperature 68 degrees, relative humidity 63%. Wind southeast at 13 miles an hour. Pressure 29.95 inches and steady. Mendon, cloudy. 66 degrees, relative humidity 77%. Wind southeast at 12 miles an hour, gusting to 17. Hazen, partly sunny. 72 degrees, relative humidity 40%. Wind south at 14 miles an hour, gusting to 26. Harvey, partly sunny.
72 degrees, relative humidity 60%. Wind south at 9 miles an hour. Minot, partly sunny. 74 degrees, relative humidity 48%. Wind southeast at 14 miles an hour, gusting to 24. Dickinson, sunny. 67 degrees, relative humidity 61%. Wind south at 35 miles an hour, gusting to 47. Elsewhere around North Dakota, it was 71 at Garrison. At Fargo, it was sunny, with a temperature of 77. At Williston, it was mostly sunny, with a temperature of 69. It was partly sunny, with a temperature of 70 at Jamestown, 75 at Grand Forks, and 70 at Devil's Lake. In northern South Dakota, skies ranged from partly sunny to cloudy. It was 66 at Mobridge, and 70 at Aberdeen. In eastern Montana, it was sunny. It was 68 at Miles City, 69 at Glendive, and 72 at Sydney. Once again, at Bismarck, the temperature was 68 degrees under cloudy skies. The regional weather forecast from your National Weather Service office in Bismarck. Temperatures start a gradual cool down today, though will still be above average. Rain chances start to spread into parts of the region later today, with coverage and chances increasing this weekend. Gusty southeasterly winds will also continue. Here is the forecast for the Bismarck Minden listening area. Rest of today, mostly cloudy. A slight chance of showers in the afternoon. Highs in the lower 80s. Southeast winds 15 to 25 miles per hour. Chance of rain 20%. Tonight, mostly cloudy. A slight chance of showers in the evening, then a chance of showers after midnight. Lows in the upper 50s. Southeast winds 10 to 15 miles per hour with gusts up to 30 miles per hour. Chance of rain 30%. Saturday, mostly cloudy with a chance of showers. A chance of thunderstorms in the afternoon. Highs in the upper 70s. Southeast winds 15 to 20 miles per hour with gusts up to 30 miles per hour. Chance of rain 40%. Saturday night, showers and a chance of thunderstorms in the evening, then showers likely after midnight. Lows in the upper 50s. Southeast winds 15 to 20 miles per hour with gusts up to 30 miles per hour. Sunday, mostly cloudy. A chance of showers in the morning, then showers likely and a slight chance of thunderstorms in the afternoon. Highs in the upper 70s. Southeast winds 15 to 20 miles per hour with gusts up to 30 miles per hour. Chance of rain 60%. Sunday night, showers likely and a chance of thunderstorms. Lows in the mid-50s. Chance of rain 70%. Monday, mostly sunny with a chance of showers and a slight chance of thunderstorms. Highs in the upper 70s. Chance of rain 50%. Monday night, partly cloudy with a slight chance of thunderstorms. A slight chance of showers in the evening, then a chance of showers after midnight. Lows in the lower 50s. Chance of rain 30%. Tuesday, mostly cloudy with a slight chance of showers and thunderstorms in the morning, then mostly sunny with a chance of showers and thunderstorms in the afternoon. Highs in the upper 70s. Chance of rain 40%. Tuesday night, a chance of thunderstorms in the evening. Partly cloudy with a chance of showers. Lows in the lower 50s. Chance of rain 40%. Wednesday, partly sunny. A slight chance of showers in the morning, then a chance of showers and a slight chance of thunderstorms in the afternoon. Highs around 80. Chance of rain 30%. Wednesday night, partly cloudy. A chance of showers and thunderstorms in the evening. Lows in the lower 50s. Chance of rain 30%. Thursday, mostly sunny. A slight chance of showers and thunderstorms in the afternoon. Highs around 80. Chance of rain 20%. 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Providing weather information 24 hours a day from your National Weather Service office in Bismarck. For Western Lake Sakakawea, today, windy. Southeast winds 25 to 35 miles per hour. Mostly sunny. Highs 84 to 89. Tonight, windy.
southeast winds 25 to 35 miles.

per hour decreasing to 15 to 25 miles per hour after midnight. Partly cloudy in the evening, then becoming mostly cloudy. Lows around 60. For Eastern Lake Sakakawea, today, very windy. South winds 15 to 25 miles per hour, increasing to southeast 25 to 40 miles per hour in the late morning and afternoon. Mostly cloudy. Highs in the lower 80s. Tonight, windy. Southeast winds 25 to 35 miles per hour, decreasing to 15 to 25 miles per hour in the late evening and overnight. Mostly cloudy. Lows in the upper 50s. For Northern Lake Oahe, today, windy. South winds 10 to 15 miles per hour, increasing to southeast 25 to 30 miles per hour. Slight chance of showers in the late morning and afternoon. Mostly cloudy. Highs in the upper 70s. Tonight, breezy. Southeast winds 15 to 25 miles per hour. Chance of showers in the late evening and overnight. Cloudy. Lows in the upper 50s. Here are the weather conditions at 9 a.m. Central Daylight Time. Bismarck, cloudy. Temperature 68 degrees, relative humidity 63%. Wind southeast at 13 miles an hour. Pressure 29.95 inches and steady. Mendham, cloudy. 66 degrees, relative humidity 77%. Wind southeast at 12 miles an hour, gusting to 17. Hazen, partly sunny. 72 degrees, relative humidity 40%. Wind south at 14 miles an hour, gusting to 26. Harvey, partly sunny. 72 degrees, relative humidity 60%. Wind south at 9 miles an hour. Minot, partly sunny. 74 degrees, relative humidity 48%. Wind southeast at 14 miles an hour, gusting to 24. Dickinson, sunny. 67 degrees, relative humidity 61%. Wind south at 35 miles an hour, gusting to 47. Elsewhere around North Dakota, it was 71 at Garrison. At Fargo, it was sunny, with a temperature of 77. At Williston, it was mostly sunny, with a temperature of 69. It was partly sunny, with a temperature of 70 at Jamestown, 75 at Grand Forks, and 70 at Devil's Lake. In northern South Dakota, skies ranged from partly sunny to cloudy. It was 66 at Mobridge, and 70 at Aberdeen. In eastern Montana, it was sunny. It was 68 at Miles City, 69 at Glendive, and 72 at Sydney. Once again, at Bismarck, the temperature was 68 degrees under cloudy skies. Here are the weather conditions at 10 a.m. Central Daylight Time. Bismarck, cloudy. Temperature 71 degrees, relative humidity 56%. Wind southeast at 16 miles an hour. Pressure 29.94 inches and falling. Mendham, cloudy. 70 degrees, relative humidity 68%. Wind southeast at 17 miles an hour, gusting to 23. Hazen, cloudy. 73 degrees, relative humidity 38%. Wind south at 25 miles an hour, gusting to 32. Harvey, partly sunny. 77 degrees, relative humidity 44%. Wind south at 16 miles an hour, gusting to 22. Minot, partly sunny. 78 degrees, relative humidity 40%. Wind southeast at 29 miles an hour, gusting to 41. Dickinson, sunny. 69 degrees, relative humidity 60%. Wind south at 32 miles an hour, gusting to 41. Elsewhere around North Dakota, it was 70 at Garrison. At Fargo, it was sunny, with a temperature of 81. At Williston, it was mostly sunny, with a temperature of 72. It was partly sunny, with a temperature of 74 at Jamestown, 82 at Grand Forks, and 74 at Devil's Lake. In northern South Dakota, skies ranged from partly sunny to cloudy. It was 66 at Mobridge, and 73 at Aberdeen. In eastern Montana, it was sunny. It was 72 at Miles City, 73 at Glendive, and 75 at Sydney. Once again, at Bismarck, the temperature was 71 degrees under cloudy skies. The regional weather forecast from your national

lows in the upper 50s. Southeast winds 10 to 15 miles per hour with gusts up to 30 miles per hour. Chance of rain 30%. Saturday, mostly cloudy with a chance of showers. A chance of thunderstorms in the afternoon. Highs in the upper 70s. Southeast winds 15 to 20 miles per hour with gusts up to 30 miles per hour. Chance of rain 40%. Saturday night, showers and a chance of thunderstorms in the evening, then showers likely after midnight. Lows in the upper 50s. Southeast winds 15 to 20 miles per hour with gusts up to 30 miles per hour. Sunday, mostly cloudy. A chance of showers in the morning, then showers likely and a slight chance of thunderstorms in the afternoon. Highs in the upper 70s. Southeast winds 15 to 20 miles per hour with gusts up to 30 miles per hour. Chance of rain 60%. Sunday night, showers likely and a chance of thunderstorms. Lows in the mid-50s. Chance of rain 70%. Monday, mostly sunny with a chance of showers and a slight chance of thunderstorms. Highs in the upper 70s. Chance of rain 50%. Monday night, partly cloudy with a slight chance of thunderstorms. A slight chance of showers in the evening, then a chance of showers after midnight. Lows in the lower 50s. Chance of rain 30%. Tuesday, mostly cloudy with a slight chance of showers and thunderstorms in the morning, then mostly sunny with a chance of showers and thunderstorms in the afternoon. Highs in the upper 70s. Chance of rain 40%. Tuesday night, a chance of thunderstorms in the evening. Partly cloudy with a chance of showers. Lows in the lower 50s. Chance of rain 40%. Wednesday, partly sunny. A slight chance of showers in the morning, then a chance of showers and a slight chance of thunderstorms in the afternoon. Highs around 80. Chance of rain 30%. Wednesday night, partly cloudy. A chance of showers and thunderstorms in the evening. Lows in the lower 50s. Chance of rain 30%. Thursday, mostly sunny. A slight chance of showers and thunderstorms in the afternoon. Highs around 80. Chance of rain 20%. For Western Lake Sakakawea, today, windy. Southeast winds 25 to 35 miles per hour. Mostly sunny. Highs 84 to 89. Tonight, windy. Southeast winds 25 to 35 miles per hour, decreasing to 15 to 25 miles per hour after midnight. Partly cloudy in the evening, then becoming mostly cloudy. Lows around 60. For Eastern Lake Sakakawea, today, very windy. South winds 15 to 25 miles per hour, increasing to southeast 25 to 40 miles per hour in the late morning and afternoon. Mostly cloudy. Highs in the lower 80s. Tonight, windy. Southeast winds 25 to 35 miles per hour, decreasing to 15 to 25 miles per hour in the late evening and overnight. Mostly cloudy. Lows in the upper 50s. For Northern Lake Oahe, today, windy. South winds 10 to 15 miles per hour, increasing to southeast 25 to 30 miles per hour. Slight chance of showers in the late morning and afternoon. Mostly cloudy. Highs in the upper 70s. Tonight, breezy. Southeast winds 15 to 25 miles per hour. Chance of showers in the late evening and overnight. Cloudy. Lows in the upper 50s. Here are the weather conditions at 10 a.m. Central Daylight Time. Bismarck, cloudy. Temperature 71 degrees. Relative humidity 56%. Wind southeast at 16 miles an hour. Pressure 29.94 inches and falling. Mendon, cloudy. 70 degrees, relative humidity 68%. Wind southeast at 17 miles an hour, gusting to 23. Hazen, cloudy. 73 degrees, relative humidity 38%. Wind south at 25 miles an hour, gusting to 32. Harvey, partly sunny. 77 degrees, relative humidity 44%. Wind south at 16 miles an hour, gusting to 22. Minot, partly sunny. 78 degrees, relative humidity 40%. Wind southeast at 29 miles an hour, gusting to 41. Dickinson.

sunny. 69 degrees, relative humidity 60%. Wind south at 32 miles an hour, gusting to 41. Elsewhere around North Dakota, it was 70 at Garrison. At Fargo, it was sunny, with a temperature of 81. At Williston, it was mostly sunny, with a temperature of 72. It was partly sunny, with a temperature of 74 at Jamestown, 82 at Grand Forks, and 74 at Devil's Lake. In northern South Dakota, skies ranged from partly sunny to cloudy. It was 66 at Mobridge, and 73 at Aberdeen. In eastern Montana, it was sunny. It was 72 at Miles City, 73 at Glendive, and 75 at Sydney. Once again, at Bismarck, the temperature was 71 degrees under cloudy skies. Here are the weather conditions at 10 a.m. Central Daylight Time. Bismarck, cloudy. Temperature 71 degrees, relative humidity 56%. Wind southeast at 16 miles an hour. Pressure 29.94 inches and falling. Mendham, cloudy. 70 degrees, relative humidity 68%. Wind southeast at 17 miles an hour, gusting to 23. Hazen, cloudy. 73 degrees, relative humidity 38%. Wind south at 25 miles an hour, gusting to 32. Harvey, partly sunny. 77 degrees, relative humidity 44%. Wind south at 16 miles an hour, gusting to 22. Minot, partly sunny. 78 degrees, relative humidity 40%. Wind southeast at 29 miles an hour, gusting to 41. Dickinson, sunny. 69 degrees, relative humidity 60%. Wind south at 32 miles an hour, gusting to 41. Elsewhere around North Dakota, it was 70 at Garrison. It was sunny, with a temperature of 72 at Williston and 81 at Fargo. It was partly sunny, with a temperature of 74 at Jamestown, 82 at Grand Forks, and 74 at Devil's Lake. In northern South Dakota, it was cloudy. It was 66 at Mobridge, and 73 at Aberdeen. In eastern Montana, it was sunny. It was 72 at Miles City, 73 at Glendive, and 75 at Sydney. Once again, at Bismarck, the temperature was 71 degrees under cloudy skies. The regional weather forecast from your National Weather Service office in Bismarck. Temperatures start a gradual cool down today, though will still be above average. Rain chances start to spread into parts of the region later today, with coverage and chances increasing this weekend. Gusty southeasterly winds will also continue. Here is the forecast for the Bismarck Mendham listening area. Rest of today, mostly cloudy. A slight chance of showers in the afternoon. Highs in the lower 80s. Southeast winds 15 to 25 miles per hour. Chance of rain 20%. Tonight, mostly cloudy. A slight chance of showers in the evening, then a chance of showers after midnight. Lows in the upper 50s. Southeast winds 10 to 15 miles per hour with gusts up to 30 miles per hour. Chance of rain 30%. Saturday, mostly cloudy with a chance of showers. A chance of thunderstorms in the afternoon. Highs in the upper 70s. Southeast winds 15 to 20 miles per hour with gusts up to 30 miles per hour. Chance of rain 40%. Saturday night, showers and a chance of thunderstorms in the evening, then showers likely after midnight. Lows in the upper 50s. Southeast winds 15 to 20 miles per hour with gusts up to 30 miles per hour. Sunday, mostly cloudy. A chance of showers in the morning, then showers likely and a slight chance of thunderstorms in the afternoon. Highs in the upper 70s. Southeast winds 15 to 20 miles per hour with gusts up to 30 miles per hour. Chance of rain 60%. Sunday night, showers likely and a chance of thunderstorms. Lows in the mid-50s. Chance of rain 70%. Monday, mostly sunny with a chance of showers and a slight chance of thunderstorms. Highs in the upper 70s. Chance of rain 50%. Monday night, partly cloudy with a slight chance of thunderstorms. A slight chance of showers in the evening, then a chance of showers after midnight. Lows in the lower 50s. Chance of rain 30%.

Tuesday, mostly cloudy with a slight chance of showers and thunderstorms in the morning, then mostly sunny with a chance of showers and thunderstorms in the afternoon. Highs in the upper 70s. Chance of rain 40%. Tuesday night, a chance of thunderstorms in the evening. Partly cloudy with a chance of showers. Lows in the lower 50s. Chance of rain 40%. Wednesday, partly sunny. A slight chance of showers in the morning, then a chance of showers and a slight chance of thunderstorms in the afternoon. Highs around 80. Chance of rain 30%. Wednesday night, partly cloudy. A chance of showers and thunderstorms in the evening. Lows in the lower 50s. Chance of rain 30%. Thursday, mostly sunny. A slight chance of showers and thunderstorms in the afternoon. Highs around 80. Chance of rain 20%. For Western Lake Sakakawea, today, windy. Southeast winds 25 to 35 miles per hour. Mostly sunny. Highs 84 to 89. Tonight, windy. Southeast winds 25 to 35 miles per hour, decreasing to 15 to 25 miles per hour after midnight. Partly cloudy in the evening, then becoming mostly cloudy. Lows around 60. For Eastern Lake Sakakawea, today, very windy. South winds 15 to 25 miles per hour, increasing to southeast 25 to 40 miles per hour in the late morning and afternoon. Mostly cloudy. Highs in the lower 80s. Tonight, windy. Southeast winds 25 to 35 miles per hour, decreasing to 15 to 25 miles per hour in the late evening and overnight. Mostly cloudy. Lows in the upper 50s. For Northern Lake Oahe, today, windy. South winds 10 to 15 miles per hour, increasing to southeast 25 to 30 miles per hour. Slight chance of showers in the late morning and afternoon. Mostly cloudy. Highs in the upper 70s. Tonight, breezy. Southeast winds 15 to 25 miles per hour. Chance of showers in the late evening and overnight. Cloudy. Lows in the upper 50s. Here are the weather conditions at 10 a.m. Central Daylight Time. Bismarck, cloudy. Temperature 71 degrees, relative humidity 56%. Wind southeast at 16 miles an hour. Pressure 29.94 inches and falling. Mendham, cloudy. 70 degrees, relative humidity 68%. Wind southeast at 17 miles an hour, gusting to 23. Hazen, cloudy. 73 degrees, relative humidity 38%. Wind south at 25 miles an hour, gusting to 32. Harvey, partly sunny. 77 degrees, relative humidity 44%. Wind south at 16 miles an hour, gusting to 22. Minot, partly sunny. 78 degrees, relative humidity 40%. Wind southeast at 29 miles an hour, gusting to 41. Dickinson, sunny. 69 degrees, relative humidity 60%. Wind south at 32 miles an hour, gusting to 41. Elsewhere around North Dakota, it was 70 at Garrison. It was sunny, with a temperature of 72 at Williston and 81 at Fargo. It was partly sunny, with a temperature of 74 at Jamestown, 82 at Grand Forks, and 74 at Devil's Lake. In northern South Dakota, it was cloudy. It was 66 at Mobridge, and 73 at Aberdeen. In eastern Montana, it was sunny. It was 72 at Miles City, 73 at Glendive, and 75 at Sydney. Once again, at Bismarck, the temperature was 71 degrees under cloudy skies. The regional weather forecast from your National Weather Service office in Bismarck. Temperatures start a gradual cool down today, though will still be above average. Rain chances start to spread into parts of the region later today, with coverage and chances increasing this weekend. Gusty southeasterly winds will also continue. Here is the forecast for the Bismarck-Minden listening area. Rest of today, mostly cloudy. A slight chance of showers in the afternoon. Highs in the lower 80s. Southeast winds 15 to 25 miles per hour. Chance of rain 20%. Tonight, mostly cloudy. A slight chance of showers in the evening.

then a chance of showers after midnight. Lows in the upper 50s. Southeast winds 10 to 15 miles per hour with gusts up to 30 miles per hour. Chance of rain 30%. Saturday, mostly cloudy with a chance of showers. A chance of thunderstorms in the afternoon. Highs in the upper 70s. Southeast winds 15 to 20 miles per hour with gusts up to 30 miles per hour. Chance of rain 40%. Saturday night, showers and a chance of thunderstorms in the evening, then showers likely after midnight. Lows in the upper 50s. Southeast winds 15 to 20 miles per hour with gusts up to 30 miles per hour. Sunday, mostly cloudy. A chance of showers in the morning, then showers likely and a slight chance of thunderstorms in the afternoon. Highs in the upper 70s. Southeast winds 15 to 20 miles per hour with gusts up to 30 miles per hour. Chance of rain 60%. Sunday night, showers likely and a chance of thunderstorms. Lows in the mid-50s. Chance of rain 70%. Monday, mostly sunny with a chance of showers and a slight chance of thunderstorms. Highs in the upper 70s. Chance of rain 50%. Monday night, partly cloudy with a slight chance of thunderstorms. A slight chance of showers in the evening, then a chance of showers after midnight. Lows in the lower 50s. Chance of rain 30%. Tuesday, mostly cloudy with a slight chance of showers and thunderstorms in the morning, then mostly sunny with a chance of showers and thunderstorms in the afternoon. Highs in the upper 70s. Chance of rain 40%. Tuesday night, a chance of thunderstorms in the evening. Partly cloudy with a chance of showers. Lows in the lower 50s. Chance of rain 40%. Wednesday, partly sunny. A slight chance of showers in the morning, then a chance of showers and a slight chance of thunderstorms in the afternoon. Highs around 80. Chance of rain 30%. Wednesday night, partly cloudy. A chance of showers and thunderstorms in the evening. Lows in the lower 50s. Chance of rain 30%. Thursday, mostly sunny. A slight chance of showers and thunderstorms in the afternoon. Highs around 80. Chance of rain 20%. For Western Lake Sakakawea, today, windy. Southeast winds 25 to 35 miles per hour. Mostly sunny. Highs 84 to 89. Tonight, windy. Southeast winds 25 to 35 miles per hour, decreasing to 15 to 25 miles per hour after midnight. Partly cloudy in the evening, then becoming mostly cloudy. Lows around 60. For Eastern Lake Sakakawea, today, very windy. South winds 15 to 25 miles per hour, increasing to southeast 25 to 40 miles per hour in the late morning and afternoon. Mostly cloudy. Highs in the lower 80s. Tonight, windy. Southeast winds 25 to 35 miles per hour, decreasing to 15 to 25 miles per hour in the late evening and overnight. Mostly cloudy. Lows in the upper 50s. For Northern Lake Oahe, today, windy. South winds 10 to 15 miles per hour, increasing to southeast 25 to 30 miles per hour. Slight chance of showers in the late morning and afternoon. Mostly cloudy. Highs in the upper 70s. Tonight, breezy. Southeast winds 15 to 25 miles per hour. Chance of showers in the late evening and overnight. Cloudy. Lows in the upper 50s. Here are the weather conditions at 10 a.m. Central Daylight Time. Bismarck, cloudy. Temperature 71 degrees, relative humidity 56%. Wind southeast at 16 miles an hour. Pressure 29.94 inches and falling. Mendham, cloudy. 70 degrees, relative humidity 68%. Wind southeast at 17 miles an hour, gusting to 23. Hazen, cloudy. 73 degrees, relative humidity 38%. Wind south at 25 miles an hour, gusting to 32. Harvey, partly sunny. 77 degrees, relative humidity 44%. Wind south at 16 miles an hour, gusting to 22. Minot, partly sunny. 78 degrees, relative humidity 40%. Wind southeast at 29 miles an hour, gusting

41. Dickinson, sunny. 69 degrees, relative humidity 60%. Wind south at 32 miles an hour, gusting to 41. Elsewhere around North Dakota, it was 70 at Garrison. It was sunny, with a temperature of 72 at Williston, and 81 at Fargo. It was partly sunny, with a temperature of 74 at Jamestown, 82 at Grand Forks, and 74 at Devil's Lake. In northern South Dakota, it was cloudy. It was 66 at Mobridge, and 73 at Aberdeen. In eastern Montana, it was sunny. It was 72 at Miles City, 73 at Glendive, and 75 at Sydney. Once again, at Bismarck, the temperature was 71 degrees under cloudy skies. The regional weather forecast from your National Weather Service office in Bismarck. Temperatures start a gradual cool down today, though will still be above average. Rain chances start to spread into parts of the region later today, with coverage and chances increasing this weekend. Gusty southeasterly winds will also continue. Here is the forecast for the Bismarck, Minden listening area. Rest of today, mostly cloudy. A slight chance of showers in the afternoon. Highs in the lower 80s. Southeast winds 15 to 25 miles per hour. Chance of rain 20%. Tonight, mostly cloudy. A slight chance of showers in the evening, then a chance of showers after midnight. Lows in the upper 50s. Southeast winds 10 to 15 miles per hour with gusts up to 30 miles per hour. Chance of rain 30%. Saturday, mostly cloudy with a chance of showers. A chance of thunderstorms in the afternoon. Highs in the upper 70s. Southeast winds 15 to 20 miles per hour with gusts up to 30 miles per hour. Chance of rain 40%. Saturday night, showers and a chance of thunderstorms in the evening, then showers likely after midnight. Lows in the upper 50s. Southeast winds 15 to 20 miles per hour with gusts up to 30 miles per hour. Sunday, mostly cloudy. A chance of showers in the morning, then showers likely and a slight chance of thunderstorms in the afternoon. Highs in the upper 70s. Southeast winds 15 to 20 miles per hour with gusts up to 30 miles per hour. Chance of rain 60%. Sunday night, showers likely and a chance of thunderstorms. Lows in the mid-50s. Chance of rain 70%. Monday, mostly sunny with a chance of showers and a slight chance of thunderstorms. Highs in the upper 70s. Chance of rain 50%. Monday night, partly cloudy with a slight chance of thunderstorms. A slight chance of showers in the evening, then a chance of showers after midnight. Lows in the lower 50s. Chance of rain 30%. Tuesday, mostly cloudy with a slight chance of showers and thunderstorms in the morning, then mostly sunny with a chance of showers and thunderstorms in the afternoon. Highs in the upper 70s. Chance of rain 40%. Tuesday night, a chance of thunderstorms in the evening. Partly cloudy with a chance of showers. Lows in the lower 50s. Chance of rain 40%. Wednesday, partly sunny. A slight chance of showers in the morning, then a chance of showers and a slight chance of thunderstorms in the afternoon. Highs around 80. Chance of rain 30%. Wednesday night, partly cloudy. A chance of showers and thunderstorms in the evening. Lows in the lower 50s. Chance of rain 30%. Thursday, mostly sunny. A slight chance of showers and thunderstorms in the afternoon. Highs around 80. Chance of rain 20%. 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Providing weather information 24 hours a day from your National Weather Service office in Bismarck. For Western Lake Sakakawea, today, windy. Southeast winds 25 to 35 miles per hour. Mostly sunny. Highs 84 to 89. Tonight, windy. Southeast winds 25 to 35 miles per hour, decreasing to 15 to 25 miles per hour after midnight. Partly cloudy in the evening, then becoming mostly cloudy. Lows around 60. For Eastern Lake Sakakawea, today, very windy. South winds 15 to 25 miles per hour, increasing to southeast 25 to 40 miles per hour in the late

Morning and afternoon. Mostly cloudy. Highs in the lower 80s. Tonight, windy. Southeast winds 25 to 35 miles per hour, decreasing to 15 to 25 miles per hour in the late evening and overnight. Mostly cloudy. Lows in the upper 50s. For northern Lake Oahe, today, windy. South winds 10 to 15 miles per hour, increasing to southeast 25 to 30 miles per hour. Slight chance of showers in the late morning and afternoon. Mostly cloudy. Highs in the upper 70s. Tonight, breezy. Southeast winds 15 to 25 miles per hour. Chance of showers in the late evening and overnight. Cloudy. Lows in the upper 50s. Here are the weather conditions at 10 a.m. Central Daylight Time. Bismarck, cloudy. Temperature 71 degrees, relative humidity 56%. Wind southeast at 16 miles an hour. Pressure 29.94 inches and falling. Mendham, cloudy. 70 degrees, relative humidity 68%. Wind southeast at 17 miles an hour, gusting to 23. Hazen, cloudy. 73 degrees, relative humidity 38%. Wind south at 17 miles an hour, gusting to 23. Hazen, cloudy. 73 degrees, relative humidity 38%. Wind south at 25 miles an hour, gusting to 32. Harvey, partly sunny. 77 degrees, relative humidity 44%. Wind south at 16 miles an hour, gusting to 22. Minot, partly sunny. 78 degrees, relative humidity 40%. Wind southeast at 29 miles an hour, gusting to 41. Dickinson, sunny. 69 degrees, relative humidity 60%. Wind south at 32 miles an hour, gusting to 41. Elsewhere around North Dakota, it was 70 at Garrison. It was sunny, with a temperature of 72 at Williston and 81 at Fargo. It was partly sunny, with a temperature of 74 at Jamestown, 82 at Grand Forks, and 74 at Devil's Lake. In northern South Dakota, it was cloudy. It was 66 at Mobridge, and 73 at Aberdeen. In eastern Montana, it was sunny. It was 72 at Miles City, 73 at Glendive, and 75 at Sydney. Once again, at Bismarck, the temperature was 71 degrees under cloudy skies. The regional weather forecast from your National Weather Service office in Bismarck. Temperatures start a gradual cool down today, though will still be above average. Rain chances start to spread into parts of the region later today, with coverage and chances increasing this weekend. Gusty southeasterly winds will also continue. Here is the forecast for the Bismarck-Minden listening area. Rest of today, mostly cloudy. A slight chance of showers in the afternoon. Highs in the lower 80s. Southeast winds 15 to 25 miles per hour. Chance of rain 20%. Tonight, mostly cloudy. A slight chance of showers in the evening, then a chance of showers after midnight. Lows in the upper 50s. Southeast winds 10 to 15 miles per hour with gusts up to 30 miles per hour. Chance of rain 30%. Saturday, mostly cloudy with a chance of showers. A chance of thunderstorms in the afternoon. Highs in the upper 70s. Southeast winds 15 to 20 miles per hour with gusts up to 30 miles per hour. Chance of rain 40%. Saturday night, showers and a chance of thunderstorms in the evening, then showers likely after midnight. Lows in the upper 50s. Southeast winds 15 to 20 miles per hour with gusts up to 30 miles per hour. Sunday, mostly cloudy. A chance of showers in the morning, then showers likely and a slight chance of thunderstorms in the afternoon. Highs in the upper 70s. Southeast winds 15 to 20 miles per hour with gusts up to 30 miles per hour. Chance of rain 60%. Sunday night, showers likely and a chance of thunderstorms. Lows in the mid-50s. Chance of rain 70%. Monday, mostly sunny with a chance of showers and a slight chance of thunderstorms. Highs in the upper 70s. Chance of rain 50%. Monday night, partly cloudy with a slight chance of thunderstorms. A slight chance of

showers in the evening, then a chance of showers after midnight. Lows in the lower 50s. Chance of rain 30%. Tuesday, mostly cloudy with a slight chance of showers and thunderstorms in the morning, then mostly sunny with a chance of showers and thunderstorms in the afternoon. Highs in the upper 70s. Chance of rain 40%. Tuesday night, a chance of thunderstorms in the evening. Partly cloudy with a chance of showers. Lows in the lower 50s. Chance of rain 40%. Wednesday, partly sunny. A slight chance of showers in the morning, then a chance of showers and a slight chance of thunderstorms in the afternoon. Highs around 80. Chance of rain 30%. Wednesday night, partly cloudy. A chance of showers and thunderstorms in the evening. Lows in the lower 50s. Chance of rain 30%. Thursday, mostly sunny. A slight chance of showers and thunderstorms in the afternoon. Highs around 80. Chance of rain 20%. Here is the forecast for the Bismarck Minden listening area. Rest of today, mostly cloudy. A slight chance of showers in the afternoon. Highs in the lower 80s. South winds 15 to 25 miles per hour. Chance of rain 20%. Tonight, mostly cloudy. A slight chance of showers in the evening, then a chance of showers after midnight. Lows in the upper 50s. Southeast winds 10 to 15 miles per hour with gusts up to 30 miles per hour. Chance of rain 30%. Saturday, mostly cloudy with a chance of showers. A chance of thunderstorms in the afternoon. Highs in the upper 70s. Southeast winds 15 to 20 miles per hour with gusts up to 30 miles per hour. Chance of rain 40%. Saturday night, showers and a chance of thunderstorms in the evening, then showers likely after midnight. Lows in the upper 50s. Southeast winds 15 to 20 miles per hour with gusts up to 30 miles per hour. Sunday, mostly cloudy. A chance of showers in the morning, then showers likely and a slight chance of thunderstorms in the afternoon. Highs in the upper 70s. Southeast winds 15 to 20 miles per hour with gusts up to 30 miles per hour. Chance of rain 60%. Sunday night, showers likely and a chance of thunderstorms. Lows in the mid-50s. Chance of rain 70%. Monday, mostly sunny with a chance of showers and a slight chance of thunderstorms. Highs in the upper 70s. Chance of rain 50%. Monday night, partly cloudy with a slight chance of thunderstorms. A slight chance of showers in the evening, then a chance of showers after midnight. Lows in the lower 50s. Chance of rain 30%. Tuesday, mostly cloudy with a slight chance of showers and thunderstorms in the morning, then mostly sunny with a chance of showers and thunderstorms in the afternoon. Highs in the upper 70s. Chance of rain 40%. Tuesday night, a chance of thunderstorms in the evening. Partly cloudy with a chance of showers. Lows in the lower 50s. Chance of rain 40%. Wednesday, partly sunny. A slight chance of showers in the morning, then a chance of showers and a slight chance of thunderstorms in the afternoon. Highs around 80. Chance of rain 30%. Wednesday night, partly cloudy. A chance of showers and thunderstorms in the evening. Lows in the lower 50s. Chance of rain 30%. Thursday, mostly sunny. A slight chance of showers and thunderstorms in the afternoon. Highs around 80. Chance of rain 20%. For Western Lake Sakakawea, today, windy. Southeast winds 25 to 35 miles per hour. Mostly sunny. Highs 84 to 89. Tonight, windy. Southeast winds 25 to 35 miles per hour, decreasing to 15 to 25 miles per hour after midnight. Partly cloudy in the evening, then becoming mostly cloudy. Lows around 60. For Eastern Lake Sakakawea, today, very windy. South winds 15 to 25 miles per hour, increasing to southeast 25 to 40 miles per hour in the late morning and afternoon. Mostly cloudy. Highs in the lower 80s. Tonight, windy. Southeast winds 25 to 35 miles per hour, decreasing to 15 to 25 miles per hour in the late evening and overnight. Mostly cloudy. Lows in the upper 50s.
For northern Lake Oahe, today, windy. South winds 10 to 15 miles per hour, increasing to southeast 25 to 30 miles per hour. Slight chance of showers in the late morning and afternoon. Mostly cloudy. Highs in the upper 70s. Tonight, breezy. Southeast winds 15 to 25 miles per hour. Chance of showers in the late evening and overnight. Cloudy. Lows in the upper 50s. Here are the weather conditions at 10 a.m. Central Daylight Time. Bismarck, cloudy. Temperature 71 degrees. Relative humidity 56%. Wind southeast at 16 miles an hour. Pressure 29.94 inches and falling. Mendham, cloudy. 70 degrees. Relative humidity 68%. Wind southeast at 17 miles an hour, gusting to 23. Hazen, cloudy. 73 degrees, relative humidity 38%. Wind south at 25 miles an hour, gusting to 32. Harvey, partly sunny. 77 degrees, relative humidity 44%. Wind south at 16 miles an hour, gusting to 22. Minot, partly sunny. 78 degrees, relative humidity 40%. Wind southeast at 29 miles an hour, gusting to 41. Dickinson, sunny. 69 degrees, relative humidity 60%. Wind south at 32 miles an hour, gusting to 41. Elsewhere around North Dakota, it was 70 at Garrison. It was sunny, with a temperature of 72 at Williston and 81 at Fargo. It was partly sunny, with a temperature of 74 at Jamestown, 82 at Grand Forks, and 74 at Devil's Lake. In northern South Dakota, it was cloudy. It was 66 at Mobridge, and 73 at Aberdeen. In eastern Montana, it was sunny. It was 72 at Miles City, 73 at Glendive, and 75 at Sydney. Once again, at Bismarck, the temperature was 71 degrees under cloudy skies. The regional weather forecast from your National Weather Service office in Bismarck. Temperatures start a gradual cool down today, though will still be above average. Rain chances start to spread into parts of the region later today, with coverage and chances increasing this weekend. Gusty southeasterly winds will also continue. Here is the forecast for the Bismarck Menden listening area. Rest of today, mostly cloudy. A slight chance of showers in the afternoon. Highs in the lower 80s. South winds 15 to 25 miles per hour. Chance of rain 20%. Tonight, mostly cloudy. A slight chance of showers in the evening, then a chance of showers after midnight. Lows in the upper 50s. Southeast winds 10 to 15 miles per hour with gusts up to 30 miles per hour. Chance of rain 30%. Saturday, mostly cloudy with a chance of showers. A chance of thunderstorms in the afternoon. Highs in the upper 70s. Southeast winds 15 to 20 miles per hour with gusts up to 30 miles per hour. Chance of rain 40%. Saturday night, showers and a chance of thunderstorms in the evening, then showers likely after midnight. Lows in the upper 50s. Southeast winds 15 to 20 miles per hour with gusts up to 30 miles per hour. Sunday, mostly cloudy. A chance of showers in the morning, then showers likely and a slight chance of thunderstorms in the afternoon. Highs in the upper 70s. Southeast winds 15 to 20 miles per hour with gusts up to 30 miles per hour. Chance of rain 60%. Sunday night, showers likely and a chance of thunderstorms. Lows in the mid-50s. Chance of rain 70%. Monday, mostly sunny with a chance of showers and a slight chance of thunderstorms. Highs in the upper 70s. Chance of rain 50%. Monday night, partly cloudy with a slight chance of thunderstorms. A slight chance of showers in the evening, then a chance of showers after midnight. Lows in the lower 50s. Chance of rain 30%. Tuesday, mostly cloudy with a slight chance of showers and thunderstorms in the morning, then mostly sunny with a chance of showers and thunderstorms in the afternoon. Highs in the upper 70s. Chance of rain 40%. Tuesday night, a chance of thunderstorms in the evening. Partly cloudy with a chance of showers. Lows in the lower 50s.

chance of rain 40%. Wednesday, partly sunny. A slight chance of showers in the morning, then a chance of showers and a slight chance of thunderstorms in the afternoon. Highs around 80. Chance of rain 30%. Wednesday night, partly cloudy. A chance of showers and thunderstorms in the evening. Lows in the lower 50s. Chance of rain 30%. Thursday, mostly sunny. A slight chance of showers and thunderstorms in the afternoon. Highs around 80. Chance of rain 20%. For Western Lake Sakakawea, today, windy. Southeast winds 25 to 35 miles per hour. Mostly sunny. Highs 84 to 89. Tonight, windy. Southeast winds 25 to 35 miles per hour, decreasing to 15 to 25 miles per hour after midnight. Partly cloudy in the evening, then becoming mostly cloudy. Lows around 60. For Eastern Lake Sakakawea, today, very windy. South winds 15 to 25 miles per hour, increasing to southeast 25 to 40 miles per hour in the late morning and afternoon. Mostly cloudy. Highs in the lower 80s. Tonight, windy. Southeast winds 25 to 35 miles per hour, decreasing to 15 to 25 miles per hour in the late evening and overnight. Mostly cloudy. Lows in the upper 50s. For Northern Lake Oahe, today, windy. South winds 10 to 15 miles per hour, increasing to southeast 25 to 30 miles per hour. Slight chance of showers in the late morning and afternoon. Mostly cloudy. Highs in the upper 70s. Tonight, breezy. Southeast winds 15 to 25 miles per hour. Chance of showers in the late evening and overnight. Cloudy. Lows in the upper 50s. Here are the weather conditions at 10 a.m. Central Daylight Time. Bismarck, cloudy. Temperature 71 degrees, relative humidity 56%. Wind southeast at 16 miles an hour. Pressure 29.94 inches and falling. Mendham, cloudy. 70 degrees, relative humidity 68%. Wind southeast at 17 miles an hour, gusting to 23. Hazen, cloudy. 73 degrees, relative humidity 38%. Wind south at 25 miles an hour, gusting to 32. Harvey, partly sunny. 77 degrees, relative humidity 44%. Wind south at 16 miles an hour, gusting to 22. Minot, partly sunny. 78 degrees, relative humidity 40%. Wind southeast at 29 miles an hour, gusting to 41. Dickinson, sunny. 69 degrees, relative humidity 60%. Wind south at 32 miles an hour, gusting to 41. Elsewhere around North Dakota, it was 70 at Garrison. It was sunny, with a temperature of 72 at Williston and 81 at Fargo. It was partly sunny, with a temperature of 74 at Jamestown, 82 at Grand Forks, and 74 at Devil's Lake. In northern South Dakota, it was cloudy. It was 66 at Mobridge and 73 at Aberdeen. In eastern Montana, it was sunny. It was 72 at Miles City, 73 at Glendive, and 75 at Sydney. Once again, at Bismarck, the temperature was 71 degrees under cloudy skies. The regional weather forecast from your National Weather Service office in Bismarck. Temperatures start a gradual cool down today, though will still be above average. Rain chances start to spread into parts of the region later today, with coverage and chances increasing this weekend. Gusty southeasterly winds will also continue. Here is the forecast for the Bismarck Mendham listening area. Rest of today, mostly cloudy. A slight chance of showers in the afternoon. Highs in the lower 80s. South winds 15 to 25 miles per hour. Chance of rain 20%. Tonight, mostly cloudy. A slight chance of showers in the evening, then a chance of showers after midnight. Lows in the upper 50s. Southeast winds 10 to 15 miles per hour with gusts up to 30 miles per hour. Chance of rain 30%. Saturday, mostly cloudy with a chance of showers. A chance of thunderstorms in the afternoon. Highs in the upper 70s. Southeast winds 15 to

20 miles per hour with gusts up to 30 miles per hour. Chance of rain 40%. Saturday night, showers and a chance of thunderstorms in the evening, then showers likely after midnight. Lows in the upper 50s. Southeast winds 15 to 20 miles per hour with gusts up to 30 miles per hour. Sunday, mostly cloudy. A chance of showers in the morning, then showers likely and a slight chance of thunderstorms in the afternoon. Highs in the upper 70s. Southeast winds 15 to 20 miles per hour with gusts up to 30 miles per hour. Chance of rain 60%. Sunday night, showers likely and a chance of thunderstorms. Lows in the mid-50s. Chance of rain 70%. Monday, mostly sunny with a chance of showers and a slight chance of thunderstorms. Highs in the upper 70s. Chance of rain 50%. Monday night, partly cloudy with a slight chance of thunderstorms. A slight chance of showers in the evening, then a chance of showers after midnight. Lows in the lower 50s. Chance of rain 30%. Tuesday, mostly cloudy with a slight chance of showers and thunderstorms in the morning, then mostly sunny with a chance of showers and thunderstorms in the afternoon. Highs in the upper 70s. Chance of rain 40%. Tuesday night, a chance of thunderstorms in the evening. Partly cloudy with a chance of showers. Lows in the lower 50s. Chance of rain 40%. Wednesday, partly sunny. A slight chance of showers in the morning, then a chance of showers and a slight chance of thunderstorms in the afternoon. Highs around 80. Chance of rain 30%. Wednesday night, partly cloudy. A chance of showers and thunderstorms in the evening. Lows in the lower 50s. Chance of rain 30%. Thursday, mostly sunny. A slight chance of showers and thunderstorms in the afternoon. Highs around 80. Chance of rain 20%. For Western Lake Sakakawea, today, windy. Southeast winds 25 to 35 miles per hour. Mostly sunny. Highs 84 to 89. Tonight, windy. Southeast winds 25 to 35 miles per hour, decreasing to 15 to 25 miles per hour after midnight. Partly cloudy in the evening, then becoming mostly cloudy. Lows around 60. For Eastern Lake Sakakawea, today, very windy. South winds 15 to 25 miles per hour, increasing to southeast 25 to 40 miles per hour in the late morning and afternoon. Mostly cloudy. Highs in the lower 80s. Tonight, windy. Southeast winds 25 to 35 miles per hour, decreasing to 15 to 25 miles per hour in the late evening and overnight. Mostly cloudy. Lows in the upper 50s. For Northern Lake Oahe, today, windy. South winds 10 to 15 miles per hour, increasing to southeast 25 to 30 miles per hour. Slight chance of showers in the late morning and afternoon. Mostly cloudy. Highs in the upper 70s. Tonight, breezy. Southeast winds 15 to 25 miles per hour. Chance of showers in the late evening and overnight. Cloudy. Lows in the upper 50s. Here are the weather conditions at 10 a.m. Central Daylight Time. Bismarck, cloudy. Temperature 71 degrees. Relative humidity 56%. Wind southeast at 16 miles an hour. Pressure 29.94 inches and falling. Mendham, cloudy. 70 degrees. Relative humidity 68%. Wind southeast at 17 miles an hour, gusting to 23. Hazen, cloudy. 73 degrees, relative humidity 38%. Wind south at 25 miles an hour, gusting to 32. Harvey, partly sunny. 77 degrees, relative humidity 44%. Wind south at 16 miles an hour, gusting to 22. Minot, partly sunny. 78 degrees, relative humidity 40%. Wind southeast at 29 miles an hour, gusting to 41. Dickinson, sunny. 69 degrees, relative humidity 60%. Wind south at 32 miles an hour, gusting to 41. Elsewhere around North Dakota, it was 70 at Garrison. It was sunny, with a temperature of 72 at Williston and 81 at Fargo. It was partly sunny, with a temperature of
74 at Jamestown, 82 at Grand Forks, and 74 at Devil's Lake. In northern South Dakota, it was cloudy. It was 66 at Mobridge, and 73 at Aberdeen. In eastern Montana, it was sunny. It was 72 at Mile City, 73 at Glendive, and 75 at Sydney. Once again, at Bismarck, the temperature was 71 degrees under cloudy skies. The regional weather forecast from your National Weather Service office in Bismarck. Temperatures start a gradual cool down today, though will still be above average. Rain chances start to spread into parts of the region later today, with coverage and chances increasing this weekend. Gusty southeasterly winds will also continue. Here is the forecast for the Bismarck, Minden listening area. Rest of today, mostly cloudy. A slight chance of showers in the afternoon. Highs in the lower 80s. South winds 15 to 25 miles per hour. Chance of rain 20%. Tonight, mostly cloudy. A slight chance of showers in the evening, then a chance of showers after midnight. Lows in the upper 50s. Southeast winds 10 to 15 miles per hour with gusts up to 30 miles per hour. Chance of rain 30%. Saturday, mostly cloudy with a chance of showers. A chance of thunderstorms in the afternoon. Highs in the upper 70s. Southeast winds 15 to 20 miles per hour with gusts up to 30 miles per hour. Chance of rain 40%. Saturday night, showers and a chance of thunderstorms in the evening, then showers likely after midnight. Lows in the upper 50s. Southeast winds 15 to 20 miles per hour with gusts up to 30 miles per hour. Sunday, mostly cloudy. A chance of showers in the morning, then showers likely and a slight chance of thunderstorms in the afternoon. Highs in the upper 70s. Southeast winds 15 to 20 miles per hour with gusts up to 30 miles per hour. Chance of rain 60%. Sunday night, showers likely and a chance of thunderstorms. Lows in the mid-50s. Chance of rain 70%. Monday, mostly sunny with a chance of showers and a slight chance of thunderstorms. Highs in the upper 70s. Chance of rain 50%. Monday night, partly cloudy with a slight chance of thunderstorms. A slight chance of showers in the evening, then a chance of showers after midnight. Lows in the lower 50s. Chance of rain 30%. Tuesday, mostly cloudy with a slight chance of showers and thunderstorms in the morning, then mostly sunny with a chance of showers and thunderstorms in the afternoon. Highs in the upper 70s. Chance of rain 40%. Tuesday night, a chance of thunderstorms in the evening. Partly cloudy with a chance of showers. Lows in the lower 50s. Chance of rain 40%. Wednesday, partly sunny. A slight chance of showers in the morning, then a chance of showers and a slight chance of thunderstorms in the afternoon. Highs around 80. Chance of rain 30%. Wednesday night, partly cloudy. A chance of showers and thunderstorms in the evening. Lows in the lower 50s. Chance of rain 30%. Thursday, mostly sunny. A slight chance of showers and thunderstorms in the afternoon. Highs around 80. Chance of rain 20%. 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Providing weather information 24 hours a day from your National Weather Service office in Bismarck. For Western Lake Sakakawea, today, windy. Southeast winds 25 to 35 miles per hour. Mostly sunny. Highs 84 to 89. Tonight, windy. Southeast winds 25 to 35 miles per hour, decreasing to 15 to 25 miles per hour after midnight. Partly cloudy in the evening, then becoming mostly cloudy. Lows around 60. For Eastern Lake Sakakawea, today, very windy. South winds 15 to 25 miles per hour, increasing to southeast 25 to 40 miles per hour in the late morning and afternoon. Mostly cloudy. Highs in the lower 80s. Tonight, windy. Southeast winds 25 to 35 miles per hour, decreasing to 15 to 25 miles per hour in the late evening and overnight. Mostly cloudy. Lows in the upper 50s. For Northern Lake Oahe, today, windy.

south winds 10 to 15 miles per hour, increasing to southeast 25 to 30 miles per hour. Slight chance of showers in the late morning and afternoon. Mostly cloudy. Highs in the upper 70s. Tonight, breezy. Southeast winds 15 to 25 miles per hour. Chance of showers in the late evening and overnight. Cloudy. Lows in the upper 50s. Here are the weather conditions at 10 a.m. Central Daylight Time. Bismarck, cloudy. Temperature 71 degrees. Relative humidity 56%. Wind southeast at 16 miles an hour. Pressure 29.94 inches and falling. Mendham, cloudy. 70 degrees. Relative humidity 68%. Wind southeast at 17 miles an hour, gusting to 23. Hazen, cloudy. 73 degrees, relative humidity 38%. Wind south at 25 miles an hour, gusting to 32. Harvey, partly sunny. 77 degrees, relative humidity 44%. Wind south at 16 miles an hour, gusting to 22. Minot, partly sunny. 78 degrees, relative humidity 40%. Wind southeast at 29 miles an hour, gusting to 41. Dickinson, sunny. 69 degrees, relative humidity 60%. Wind south at 32 miles an hour, gusting to 41. Elsewhere around North Dakota, it was 70 at Garrison. It was sunny, with a temperature of 72 at Williston and 81 at Fargo. It was partly sunny, with a temperature of 74 at Jamestown, 82 at Grand Forks, and 74 at Devil's Lake. In northern South Dakota, it was cloudy. It was 66 at Mobridge, and 73 at Aberdeen. In eastern Montana, it was sunny. It was 72 at Miles City, 73 at Glendive, and 75 at Sydney. Once again, at Bismarck, the temperature was 71 degrees under cloudy skies. Here are the weather conditions at 11 a.m. Central Daylight Time. Bismarck, cloudy. Temperature 72 degrees, relative humidity 55%. Wind southeast at 16 miles an hour, gusting to 29. Pressure 29.95 inches and rising. Mendham, cloudy. 68 degrees, relative humidity 73%. Wind south at 16 miles an hour, gusting to 23. Hazen, mostly sunny. 77 degrees, relative humidity 33%. Wind south at 24 miles an hour, gusting to 32. Harvey, partly sunny. 79 degrees, relative humidity 44%. Wind south at 17 miles an hour, gusting to 25. Minot, partly sunny. 76 degrees, relative humidity 43%. Wind southeast at 23 miles an hour, gusting to 36. Dickinson, sunny. 73 degrees, relative humidity 54%. Wind south at 33 miles an hour, gusting to 44. Elsewhere around North Dakota, it was 73 at Garrison. It was sunny, with a temperature of 76 at Williston and 85 at Fargo. It was partly sunny, with a temperature of 75 at Jamestown, 84 at Grand Forks, and 78 at Devil's Lake. In northern South Dakota, it was cloudy. It was 66 at Mobridge, and 75 at Aberdeen. In eastern Montana, it was sunny. It was 76 at Miles City, 77 at Glendive, and 78 at Sydney. Once again, at Bismarck, the temperature was 72 degrees under cloudy skies. The regional weather forecast from your National Weather Service office in Bismarck. Temperatures start a gradual cool down today, though will still be above average. Rain chances start to spread into parts of the region later today, with coverage and chances increasing this weekend. Gusty southeasterly winds will also continue. Here is the forecast for the Bismarck Mendham listening area. Rest of today, mostly cloudy. A slight chance of showers in the afternoon. Highs in the lower 80s. South winds 15 to 25 miles per hour. Chance of rain 20%. Tonight, mostly cloudy. A slight chance of showers in the evening, then a chance of showers after midnight. Lows in the upper 50s. Southeast winds 10 to 15 miles per hour.

winds 15 to 20 miles per hour with gusts up to 30 miles per hour. Chance of rain 60%. Sunday night, showers likely and a chance of thunderstorms. Lows in the mid-50s. Chance of rain 70%. Monday, mostly sunny with a chance of showers and a slight chance of thunderstorms. Highs in the upper 70s. Chance of rain 50%. Monday night, partly cloudy with a slight chance of thunderstorms. A slight chance of showers in the evening, then a chance of showers after midnight. Lows in the lower 50s. Chance of rain 30%. Tuesday, mostly cloudy with a slight chance of showers and thunderstorms in the morning, then mostly sunny with a chance of showers and thunderstorms in the afternoon. Highs in the upper 70s. Chance of rain 40%. Tuesday night, a chance of thunderstorms in the evening. Partly cloudy with a chance of showers. Lows in the lower 50s. Chance of rain 40%. Wednesday, partly sunny. A slight chance of showers in the morning, then a chance of showers and a slight chance of thunderstorms in the afternoon. Highs around 80. Chance of rain 30%. Wednesday night, partly cloudy. A chance of showers and thunderstorms in the evening. Lows in the lower 50s. Chance of rain 30%. Thursday, mostly sunny. A slight chance of showers and thunderstorms in the afternoon. Highs around 80. Chance of rain 20%. Here is the forecast for the Bismarck Minden listening area. Rest of today, mostly cloudy with a slight chance of showers late in the morning, then partly sunny in the afternoon. Highs in the lower 80s. Southeast winds 20 to 25 miles per hour. Tonight, mostly cloudy. A slight chance of showers in the evening, then scattered thunderstorms and a chance of showers after midnight. Lows in the upper 50s. Southeast winds 15 to 20 miles per hour. Chance of rain 40%. Saturday, showers likely and scattered thunderstorms. Highs in the upper 70s. Southeast winds 15 to 20 miles per hour with gusts up to 30 miles per hour. Chance of rain 60%. Saturday night, showers likely and scattered thunderstorms. Lows in the mid-50s. Southeast winds around 15 miles per hour with gusts up to 25 miles per hour. Chance of rain 70%. Sunday, mostly cloudy. A chance of showers in the morning, then showers likely and a slight chance of thunderstorms in the afternoon. Highs in the upper 70s. Southeast winds 15 to 20 miles per hour with gusts up to 30 miles per hour. Chance of rain 60%. Sunday night, showers likely and a chance of thunderstorms. Lows in the mid-50s. Chance of rain 70%. Monday, mostly sunny with a chance of showers and a slight chance of thunderstorms. Highs in the upper 70s. Chance of rain 50%. Monday night, partly cloudy with a slight chance of thunderstorms. A slight chance of showers in the evening, then a chance of showers after midnight. Lows in the lower 50s. Chance of rain 30%. Tuesday, mostly cloudy with a slight chance of showers and thunderstorms in the morning, then mostly sunny with a chance of showers and thunderstorms in the afternoon. Highs in the upper 70s. Chance of rain 40%. Tuesday night, a chance of thunderstorms in the evening. Partly cloudy with a chance of showers. Lows in the lower 50s. Chance of rain 40%. Wednesday, partly sunny. A slight chance of showers in the morning, then a chance of showers and a slight chance of thunderstorms in the afternoon. Highs around 80. Chance of rain 30%. Wednesday night, partly cloudy. A chance of showers and thunderstorms in the evening. Lows in the lower 50s. Chance of rain 30%. Thursday, mostly sunny. A slight chance of showers and thunderstorms in the afternoon. Highs around 80. Chance of rain 20%. For Western Lake Sakakawea, today, windy. Southeast winds 25 to 35 miles per hour. Mostly sunny. Highs 84 to 89. Tonight, windy. Southeast winds 25 to 35 miles per hour, decreasing to 15 to 25 miles per hour after midnight. Partly cloudy in the evening, then becoming mostly cloudy. Lows around 60. For Eastern Lake Sakakawea, today, very

south winds 15 to 25 miles per hour, increasing to southeast 25 to 40 miles per hour in the late morning and afternoon. Mostly cloudy. Highs in the lower 80s. Tonight, windy. Southeast winds 25 to 35 miles per hour, decreasing to 15 to 25 miles per hour in the late evening and overnight. Mostly cloudy. Lows in the upper 50s. For northern Lake Oahe, today, windy. South winds 10 to 15 miles per hour, increasing to southeast 25 to 30 miles per hour. Slight chance of showers in the late morning and afternoon. Mostly cloudy. Highs in the upper 70s. Tonight, breezy. Southeast winds 15 to 25 miles per hour. Chance of showers in the late evening and overnight. Cloudy. Lows in the upper 50s. Here are the weather conditions at 11 a.m. Central Daylight Time. Bismarck, cloudy. Temperature 72 degrees, relative humidity 55%. Wind southeast at 16 miles an hour, gusting to 29. Pressure 29.95 inches and rising. Mendham, cloudy. 68 degrees, relative humidity 73%. Wind south at 16 miles an hour, gusting to 23. Hazen, mostly sunny. 77 degrees, relative humidity 33%. Wind south at 24 miles an hour, gusting to 32. Harvey, partly sunny. 79 degrees, relative humidity 44%. Wind south at 17 miles an hour, gusting to 25. Minot, partly sunny. 76 degrees, relative humidity 43%. Wind southeast at 23 miles an hour, gusting to 36. Dickinson, sunny. 73 degrees, relative humidity 54%. Wind south at 33 miles an hour, gusting to 44. Elsewhere around North Dakota, it was 73 at Garrison. At Williston, it was sunny, with a temperature of 76. At Fargo, it was mostly sunny, with a temperature of 85. It was partly sunny, with a temperature of 84 at Grand Forks, and 78 at Devil's Lake. At Jamestown, it was cloudy, with a temperature of 75. In northern South Dakota, it was cloudy. It was 66 at Mobridge, and 75 at Aberdeen. In eastern Montana, it was sunny. It was 76 at Miles City, 77 at Glendive, and 78 at Sydney. Once again, at Bismarck, the temperature was 72 degrees under cloudy skies. The regional weather forecast from your National Weather Service office in Bismarck. Temperatures start a gradual cool down today, though will still be above average. Rain chances start to spread into parts of the region later today, with coverage and chances increasing this weekend. Gusty southeasterly winds will also continue. Here is the forecast for the Bismarck Mendham listening area. Rest of today, mostly cloudy with a slight chance of showers late in the morning, then partly sunny in the afternoon. Highs in the lower 80s. Southeast winds 20 to 25 miles per hour. Tonight, mostly cloudy. A slight chance of showers in the evening, then scattered thunderstorms and a chance of showers after midnight. Lows in the upper 50s. Southeast winds 15 to 20 miles per hour. Chance of rain 40%. Saturday, showers likely and scattered thunderstorms. Highs in the upper 70s. Southeast winds 15 to 20 miles per hour with gusts up to 30 miles per hour. Chance of rain 60%. Saturday night, showers likely and scattered thunderstorms. Lows in the mid-50s. Southeast winds around 15 miles per hour with gusts up to 25 miles per hour. Chance of rain 70%. Sunday, mostly cloudy. A chance of showers in the morning, then showers likely and a slight chance of thunderstorms in the afternoon. Highs in the upper 70s. Southeast winds 15 to 20 miles per hour with gusts up to 30 miles per hour. Chance of rain 60%. Sunday night, showers likely and a chance of thunderstorms. Lows in the mid-50s. Chance of rain 70%. Monday, mostly sunny with a chance of showers and a slight chance of thunderstorms. Highs in the upper 70s. Chance of rain 50%. Monday night, partly cloudy with a slight chance of thunderstorms.

a slight chance of showers in the evening, then a chance of showers after midnight. Lows in the lower 50s. Chance of rain 30%. Tuesday, mostly cloudy with a slight chance of showers and thunderstorms in the morning, then mostly sunny with a chance of showers and thunderstorms in the afternoon. Highs in the upper 70s. Chance of rain 40%. Tuesday night, a chance of thunderstorms in the evening. Partly cloudy with a chance of showers. Lows in the lower 50s. Chance of rain 40%. Wednesday, partly sunny. A slight chance of showers in the morning, then a chance of showers and a slight chance of thunderstorms in the afternoon. Highs around 80. Chance of rain 30%. Wednesday night, partly cloudy. A chance of showers and thunderstorms in the evening. Lows in the lower 50s. Chance of rain 30%. Thursday, mostly sunny. A slight chance of showers and thunderstorms in the afternoon. Highs around 80. Chance of rain 20%. For Western Lake Sakakawea, today, windy. Southeast winds 25 to 35 miles per hour. Mostly sunny. Highs 84 to 89. Tonight, windy. Southeast winds 25 to 35 miles per hour, decreasing to 15 to 25 miles per hour after midnight. Partly cloudy in the evening, then becoming mostly cloudy. Lows around 60. For Eastern Lake Sakakawea, today, very windy. South winds 15 to 25 miles per hour, increasing to southeast 25 to 40 miles per hour in the late morning and afternoon. Mostly cloudy. Highs in the lower 80s. Tonight, windy. Southeast winds 25 to 35 miles per hour, decreasing to 15 to 25 miles per hour in the late evening and overnight. Mostly cloudy. Lows in the upper 50s. For Northern Lake Oahe, today, windy. South winds 10 to 15 miles per hour, increasing to southeast 25 to 30 miles per hour. Slight chance of showers in the late morning and afternoon. Mostly cloudy. Highs in the upper 70s. Tonight, breezy. Southeast winds 15 to 25 miles per hour. Chance of showers in the late evening and overnight. Cloudy. Lows in the upper 50s. Here are the weather conditions at 11 a.m. Central Daylight Time. Bismarck, cloudy. Temperature 72 degrees, relative humidity 55%. Wind southeast at 16 miles an hour, gusting to 29. Pressure 29.95 inches and rising. Mendham, cloudy. 68 degrees, relative humidity 73%. Wind south at 16 miles an hour, gusting to 23. Hazen, mostly sunny. 77 degrees, relative humidity 33%. Wind south at 24 miles an hour, gusting to 32. Harvey, partly sunny. 79 degrees, relative humidity 44%. Wind south at 17 miles an hour, gusting to 25. Minot, partly sunny. 76 degrees, relative humidity 43%. Wind southeast at 23 miles an hour, gusting to 36. Dickinson, sunny. 73 degrees, relative humidity 54%. Wind south at 33 miles an hour, gusting to 44. Elsewhere around North Dakota, it was 73 at Garrison. At Williston, it was sunny, with a temperature of 76. At Fargo, it was mostly sunny, with a temperature of 85. It was partly sunny, with a temperature of 84 at Grand Forks, and 78 at Devil's Lake. At Jamestown, it was cloudy, with a temperature of 75. In northern South Dakota, it was cloudy. It was 66 at Mobridge, and 75 at Aberdeen. In eastern Montana, it was sunny. It was 76 at Miles City, 77 at Glendive, and 78 at Sydney. Once again, at Bismarck, the temperature was 72 degrees under cloudy skies. The regional weather forecast from your National Weather Service office in Bismarck. Temperatures start a gradual cool down today, though will still be above average. Rain chances start to spread into parts of the region later today, with coverage and chances increasing this weekend. Gusty southeasterly winds will also continue. Here is the forecast for the Bismarck-Mendham listening area

Rest of today, mostly cloudy with a slight chance of showers late in the morning, then partly sunny in the afternoon. Highs in the lower 80s. Southeast winds 20 to 25 miles per hour. Tonight, mostly cloudy. A slight chance of showers in the evening, then scattered thunderstorms and a chance of showers after midnight. Lows in the upper 50s. Southeast winds 15 to 20 miles per hour. Chance of rain 40%. Saturday, showers likely and scattered thunderstorms. Highs in the upper 70s. Southeast winds 15 to 20 miles per hour with gusts up to 30 miles per hour. Chance of rain 60%. Saturday night, showers likely and scattered thunderstorms. Lows in the mid-50s. Southeast winds around 15 miles per hour with gusts up to 25 miles per hour. Chance of rain 70%. Sunday, mostly cloudy. A chance of showers in the morning, then showers likely and a slight chance of thunderstorms in the afternoon. Highs in the upper 70s. Southeast winds 15 to 20 miles per hour with gusts up to 30 miles per hour. Chance of rain 60%. Sunday night, showers likely and a chance of thunderstorms. Lows in the mid-50s. Chance of rain 70%. Monday, mostly sunny with a chance of showers and a slight chance of thunderstorms. Highs in the upper 70s. Chance of rain 50%. Monday night, partly cloudy with a slight chance of thunderstorms. A slight chance of showers in the evening, then a chance of showers after midnight. Lows in the lower 50s. Chance of rain 30%. Tuesday, mostly cloudy with a slight chance of showers and thunderstorms in the morning, then mostly sunny with a chance of showers and thunderstorms in the afternoon. Highs in the upper 70s. Chance of rain 40%. Tuesday night, a chance of thunderstorms in the evening. Partly cloudy with a chance of showers. Lows in the lower 50s. Chance of rain 40%. Wednesday, partly sunny. A slight chance of showers in the morning, then a chance of showers and a slight chance of thunderstorms in the afternoon. Highs around 80. Chance of rain 30%. Wednesday night, partly cloudy. A chance of showers and thunderstorms in the evening. Lows in the lower 50s. Chance of rain 30%. Thursday, mostly sunny. A slight chance of showers and thunderstorms in the afternoon. Highs around 80. Chance of rain 20%. For Western Lake Sakakawea, today, windy. Southeast winds 25 to 35 miles per hour. Mostly sunny. Highs 84 to 89. Tonight, windy. Southeast winds 25 to 35 miles per hour, decreasing to 15 to 25 miles per hour after midnight. Partly cloudy in the evening, then becoming mostly cloudy. Lows around 60. For Eastern Lake Sakakawea, today, very windy. South winds 15 to 25 miles per hour, increasing to southeast 25 to 40 miles per hour in the late morning and afternoon. Mostly cloudy. Highs in the lower 80s. Tonight, windy. Southeast winds 25 to 35 miles per hour, decreasing to 15 to 25 miles per hour in the late evening and overnight. Mostly cloudy. Lows in the upper 50s. For Northern Lake Oahe, today, windy. South winds 10 to 15 miles per hour, increasing to southeast 25 to 30 miles per hour. Slight chance of showers in the late morning and afternoon. Mostly cloudy. Highs in the upper 70s. Tonight, breezy. Southeast winds 15 to 25 miles per hour. Chance of showers in the late evening and overnight. Cloudy. Lows in the upper 50s. Here are the weather conditions at 11 a.m. Central Daylight Time. Bismarck, cloudy. Temperature 72 degrees, relative humidity 55%. Wind southeast at 16 miles an hour, gusting to 29. Pressure 29.95 inches and rising. Mendham, cloudy. 68 degrees, relative humidity 73%. Wind south at 16 miles an hour, gusting to 23. Hazen, mostly sunny. 77 degrees, relative humidity 33%. Wind south at 24 miles an hour, gusting to 32. Harvey, partly sunny. 79 degrees.

relative humidity 44%. Wind south at 17 miles an hour, gusting to 25. Minot, partly sunny. 76 degrees, relative humidity 43%. Wind southeast at 23 miles an hour, gusting to 36. Dickinson, sunny. 73 degrees, relative humidity 54%. Wind south at 33 miles an hour, gusting to 44. Elsewhere around North Dakota, it was 73 at Garrison. At Williston, it was sunny, with a temperature of 76. At Fargo, it was mostly sunny, with a temperature of 85. It was partly sunny, with a temperature of 84 at Grand Forks, and 78 at Devil's Lake. At Jamestown, it was cloudy, with a temperature of 75. In northern South Dakota, it was cloudy. It was 66 at Mobridge, and 75 at Aberdeen. In eastern Montana, it was sunny. It was 76 at Miles City, 77 at Glendive, and 78 at Sydney. Once again, at Bismarck, the temperature was 72 degrees under cloudy skies. The regional weather forecast from your National Weather Service office in Bismarck. Temperatures start a gradual cool down today, though will still be above average. Rain chances start to spread into parts of the region later today, with coverage and chances increasing this weekend. Gusty southeasterly winds will also continue. Here is the forecast for the Bismarck, Minden listening area. Rest of today, mostly cloudy with a slight chance of showers late in the morning, then partly sunny in the afternoon. Highs in the lower 80s. Southeast winds 20 to 25 miles per hour. Tonight, mostly cloudy. A slight chance of showers in the evening, then scattered thunderstorms and a chance of showers after midnight. Lows in the upper 50s. Southeast winds 15 to 20 miles per hour. Chance of rain 40%. Saturday, showers likely and scattered thunderstorms. Highs in the upper 70s. Southeast winds 15 to 20 miles per hour with gusts up to 30 miles per hour. Chance of rain 60%. Saturday night, showers likely and scattered thunderstorms. Lows in the mid-50s. Southeast winds around 15 miles per hour with gusts up to 25 miles per hour. Chance of rain 70%. Sunday, mostly cloudy. A chance of showers in the morning, then showers likely and a slight chance of thunderstorms in the afternoon. Highs in the upper 70s. Southeast winds 15 to 20 miles per hour with gusts up to 30 miles per hour. Chance of rain 60%. Sunday night, showers likely and a chance of thunderstorms. Lows in the mid-50s. Chance of rain 70%. Monday, mostly sunny with a chance of showers and a slight chance of thunderstorms. Highs in the upper 70s. Chance of rain 50%. Monday night, partly cloudy with a slight chance of thunderstorms. A slight chance of showers in the evening, then a chance of showers after midnight. Lows in the lower 50s. Chance of rain 30%. Tuesday, mostly cloudy with a slight chance of showers and thunderstorms in the morning, then mostly sunny with a chance of showers and thunderstorms in the afternoon. Highs in the upper 70s. Chance of rain 40%. Tuesday night, a chance of thunderstorms in the evening. Partly cloudy with a chance of showers. Lows in the lower 50s. Chance of rain 40%. Wednesday, partly sunny. A slight chance of showers in the morning, then a chance of showers and a slight chance of thunderstorms in the afternoon. Highs around 80. Chance of rain 30%. Wednesday night, partly cloudy. A chance of showers and thunderstorms in the evening. Lows in the lower 50s. Chance of rain 30%. Thursday, mostly sunny. A slight chance of showers and thunderstorms in the afternoon. Highs around 80. Chance of rain 20%. 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Providing weather information 24 hours a day from your National Weather Service office in Bismarck. For Western Lake Sakakawea, today, windy. Southeast winds 25 to 35 miles per hour. Mostly sunny. Highs 84 to 89. Tonight, windy. Southeast winds 25 to 35 miles per hour decrease.

gusting to 15 to 25 miles per hour after midnight. Partly cloudy in the evening, then becoming mostly cloudy. Lows around 60. For Eastern Lake Sakakawea, today, very windy. South winds 15 to 25 miles per hour, increasing to southeast 25 to 40 miles per hour in the late morning and afternoon. Mostly cloudy. Highs in the lower 80s. Tonight, windy. Southeast winds 25 to 35 miles per hour, decreasing to 15 to 25 miles per hour in the late evening and overnight. Mostly cloudy. Lows in the upper 50s. For Northern Lake Oahe, today, windy. South winds 10 to 15 miles per hour, increasing to southeast 25 to 30 miles per hour. Lows in the upper 50s. For Northern Lake Oahe, today, windy. South winds 10 to 15 miles per hour, increasing to southeast 25 to 30 miles per hour. Slight chance of showers in the late morning and afternoon. Mostly cloudy. Highs in the upper 70s. Tonight, breezy. Southeast winds 15 to 25 miles per hour. Chance of showers in the late evening and overnight. Cloudy. Lows in the upper 50s. Here are the weather conditions at 11 a.m. Central Daylight Time. Bismarck, cloudy. Temperature 72 degrees, relative humidity 55%. Wind southeast at 16 miles an hour, gusting to 29. Pressure 29.95 inches and rising. Mendham, cloudy. 68 degrees, relative humidity 73%. Wind south at 16 miles an hour, gusting to 23. Hazen, mostly sunny. 77 degrees, relative humidity 33%. Wind south at 24 miles an hour, gusting to 32. Harvey, partly sunny. 79 degrees, relative humidity 44%. Wind south at 17 miles an hour, gusting to 25. Minot, partly sunny. 76 degrees, relative humidity 43%. Wind southeast at 23 miles an hour, gusting to 36. Dickinson, sunny. 73 degrees, relative humidity 54%. Wind south at 33 miles an hour, gusting to 44. Elsewhere around North Dakota, it was 73 at Garrison. At Williston, it was sunny, with a temperature of 76. At Fargo, it was mostly sunny, with a temperature of 85. It was partly sunny, with a temperature of 84 at Grand Forks, and 78 at Devil's Lake. At Jamestown, it was cloudy, with a temperature of 75. In northern South Dakota, it was cloudy. It was 66 at Mobridge, and 75 at Aberdeen. In eastern Montana, it was sunny. It was 76 at Miles City, 77 at Glendive, and 78 at Sydney. Once again, at Bismarck, the temperature was 72 degrees under cloudy skies. The regional weather forecast from your National Weather Service office in Bismarck. Temperatures start a gradual cool down today, though will still be above average. Rain chances start to spread into parts of the region later today, with coverage and chances increasing this weekend. Gusty southeasterly winds will also continue. Here is the forecast for the Bismarck Minden listening area. Rest of today, mostly cloudy with a slight chance of showers late in the morning, then partly sunny in the afternoon. Highs in the lower 80s. Southeast winds 20 to 25 miles per hour. Tonight, mostly cloudy. A slight chance of showers in the evening, then scattered thunderstorms and a chance of showers after midnight. Lows in the upper 50s. Southeast winds 15 to 20 miles per hour. Chance of rain 40%. Saturday, showers likely and scattered thunderstorms. Highs in the upper 70s. Southeast winds 15 to 20 miles per hour with gusts up to 30 miles per hour. Chance of rain 60%. Saturday night, showers likely and scattered thunderstorms. Lows in the mid-50s. Southeast winds around 15 miles per hour with gusts up to 25 miles per hour. Chance of rain 70%. Sunday, mostly cloudy. A chance of showers in the morning, then showers likely and a slight chance of thunderstorms in the afternoon. Highs in the upper 70s. Southeast winds 15 to 20 miles per hour with gusts up to 30 miles per hour.

chance of rain 60%. Sunday night, showers likely and a chance of thunderstorms. Lows in the mid-50s. Chance of rain 70%. Monday, mostly sunny with a chance of showers and a slight chance of thunderstorms. Highs in the upper 70s. Chance of rain 50%. Monday night, partly cloudy with a slight chance of thunderstorms. A slight chance of showers in the evening, then a chance of showers after midnight. Lows in the lower 50s. Chance of rain 30%. Tuesday, mostly cloudy with a slight chance of showers and thunderstorms in the morning, then mostly sunny with a chance of showers and thunderstorms in the afternoon. Highs in the upper 70s. Chance of rain 40%. Tuesday night, a chance of thunderstorms in the evening. Partly cloudy with a chance of showers. Lows in the lower 50s. Chance of rain 40%. Wednesday, partly sunny. A slight chance of showers in the morning, then a chance of showers and a slight chance of thunderstorms in the afternoon. Highs around 80. Chance of rain 30%. Wednesday night, partly cloudy. A chance of showers and thunderstorms in the evening. Lows in the lower 50s. Chance of rain 30%. Thursday, mostly sunny. A slight chance of showers and thunderstorms in the afternoon. Highs around 80. Chance of rain 20%. For Western Lake Sakakawea, today, windy. Southeast winds 25 to 35 miles per hour. Mostly sunny. Highs 84 to 89. Tonight, windy. Southeast winds 25 to 35 miles per hour, decreasing to 15 to 25 miles per hour after midnight. Partly cloudy in the evening, then becoming mostly cloudy. Lows around 60. For Eastern Lake Sakakawea, today, very windy. South winds 15 to 25 miles per hour, increasing to southeast 25 to 40 miles per hour in the late morning and afternoon. Mostly cloudy. Highs in the lower 80s. Tonight, windy. Southeast winds 25 to 35 miles per hour, decreasing to 15 to 25 miles per hour in the late evening and overnight. Mostly cloudy. Lows in the upper 50s. For Northern Lake Oahe, today, windy. South winds 10 to 15 miles per hour, increasing to southeast 25 to 30 miles per hour. Slight chance of showers in the late morning and afternoon. Mostly cloudy. Highs in the upper 70s. Tonight, breezy. Southeast winds 15 to 25 miles per hour. Chance of showers in the late evening and overnight. Cloudy. Lows in the upper 50s. Here are the weather conditions at 11 a.m. Central Daylight Time. Bismarck, cloudy. Temperature 72 degrees, relative humidity 55%. Wind southeast at 16 miles an hour, gusting to 29. Pressure 29.95 inches and rising. Mendham, cloudy. 68 degrees, relative humidity 73%. Wind south at 16 miles an hour, gusting to 23. Hazen, mostly sunny. 77 degrees, relative humidity 33%. Wind south at 24 miles an hour, gusting to 32. Harvey, partly sunny. 79 degrees, relative humidity 44%. Wind south at 17 miles an hour, gusting to 25. Minot, partly sunny. 76 degrees, relative humidity 43%. Wind southeast at 23 miles an hour, gusting to 36. Dickinson, sunny. 73 degrees, relative humidity 54%. Wind south at 33 miles an hour, gusting to 44. Elsewhere around North Dakota, it was 73 at Garrison. At Williston, it was sunny, with a temperature of 76. At Fargo, it was mostly sunny, with a temperature of 85. It was partly sunny, with a temperature of 84 at Grand Forks, and 78 at Devil's Lake. At Jamestown, it was cloudy, with a temperature of 75. In northern South Dakota, it was cloudy. It was 66 at Mobridge, and 75 at Aberdeen. In eastern Montana, it was sunny. It was 76 at Miles City, 77 at Glendive, and 78 at Sydney. Once again, at Bismarck, the temperature was 72 degrees under cloudy skies.

regional weather forecast from your National Weather Service office in Bismarck. Temperatures start a gradual cool down today, though will still be above average. Rain chances start to spread into parts of the region later today, with coverage and chances increasing this weekend. Gusty southeasterly winds will also continue. Here is the forecast for the Bismarck Minden listening area. Rest of today, mostly cloudy with a slight chance of showers late in the morning, then partly sunny in the afternoon. Highs in the lower 80s. Southeast winds 20 to 25 miles per hour. Tonight, mostly cloudy. A slight chance of showers in the evening, then scattered thunderstorms and a chance of showers after midnight. Lows in the upper 50s. Southeast winds 15 to 20 miles per hour. Chance of rain 40%. Saturday, showers likely and scattered thunderstorms. Highs in the upper 70s. Southeast winds 15 to 20 miles per hour with gusts up to 30 miles per hour. Chance of rain 60%. Saturday night, showers likely and scattered thunderstorms. Lows in the mid-50s. Southeast winds around 15 miles per hour with gusts up to 25 miles per hour. Chance of rain 70%. Sunday, mostly cloudy. A chance of showers in the morning, then showers likely and a slight chance of thunderstorms in the afternoon. Highs in the upper 70s. Southeast winds 15 to 20 miles per hour with gusts up to 30 miles per hour. Chance of rain 60%. Sunday night, showers likely and a chance of thunderstorms. Lows in the mid-50s. Chance of rain 70%. Monday, mostly sunny with a chance of showers and a slight chance of thunderstorms. Highs in the upper 70s. Chance of rain 50%. Monday night, partly cloudy with a slight chance of thunderstorms. A slight chance of showers in the evening, then a chance of showers after midnight. Lows in the lower 50s. Chance of rain 30%. Tuesday, mostly cloudy with a slight chance of showers and thunderstorms in the morning, then mostly sunny with a chance of showers and thunderstorms in the afternoon. Highs in the upper 70s. Chance of rain 40%. Tuesday night, a chance of thunderstorms in the evening. Partly cloudy with a chance of showers. Lows in the lower 50s. Chance of rain 40%. Wednesday, partly sunny. A slight chance of showers in the morning, then a chance of showers and a slight chance of thunderstorms in the afternoon. Highs around 80. Chance of rain 30%. Wednesday night, partly cloudy. A chance of showers and thunderstorms in the evening. Lows in the lower 50s. Chance of rain 30%. Thursday, mostly sunny. A slight chance of showers and thunderstorms in the afternoon. Highs around 80. Chance of rain 20%. For Western Lake Sakakawea, today, windy. Southeast winds 25 to 35 miles per hour. Mostly sunny. Highs 84 to 89. Tonight, windy. Southeast winds 25 to 35 miles per hour, decreasing to 15 to 25 miles per hour after midnight. Partly cloudy in the evening, then becoming mostly cloudy. Lows around 60. For Eastern Lake Sakakawea, today, very windy. South winds 15 to 25 miles per hour, increasing to southeast 25 to 40 miles per hour in the late morning and afternoon. Mostly cloudy. Highs in the lower 80s. Tonight, windy. Southeast winds 25 to 35 miles per hour, decreasing to 15 to 25 miles per hour in the late evening and overnight. Mostly cloudy. Lows in the upper 50s. For Northern Lake Oahe, today, windy. South winds 10 to 15 miles per hour, increasing to southeast 25 to 30 miles per hour. Slight chance of showers in the late morning and afternoon. Mostly cloudy. Highs in the upper 70s. Tonight, breezy. Southeast winds 15 to 25 miles per hour. Chance of showers in the late evening and overnight. Cloudy. Lows in the upper 50s. Here are the weather conditions at 11 a.m. Central Daylight Time. Bismarck, cloudy. Temperature 72 degrees, relative humidity 55%. Wind southeast at 16 miles an hour, gusting to 29. Pressure 29.95 inches and rising. Minden, cloudy.

68 degrees, relative humidity 73%. Wind south at 16 miles an hour, gusting to 23. Hazen, mostly sunny. 77 degrees, relative humidity 33%. Wind south at 24 miles an hour, gusting to 32. Harvey, partly sunny. 79 degrees, relative humidity 44%. Wind south at 17 miles an hour, gusting to 25. Minot, partly sunny. 76 degrees, relative humidity 43%. Wind southeast at 23 miles an hour, gusting to 36. Dickinson, sunny. 73 degrees, relative humidity 54%. Wind south at 33 miles an hour, gusting to 44. Elsewhere around North Dakota, it was 73 at Garrison. At Williston, it was sunny, with a temperature of 76. At Fargo, it was mostly sunny, with a temperature of 85. It was partly sunny, with a temperature of 84 at Grand Forks, and 78 at Devil's Lake. At Jamestown, it was cloudy, with a temperature of 75. In northern South Dakota, it was cloudy. It was 66 at Mobridge, and 75 at Aberdeen. In eastern Montana, it was sunny. It was 76 at Miles City, 77 at Glendive, and 78 at Sydney. Once again, at Bismarck, the temperature was 72 degrees under cloudy skies. The regional weather forecast from your National Weather Service office in Bismarck. Temperatures start a gradual cool down today, though will still be above average. Rain chances start to spread into parts of the region later today, with coverage and chances increasing this weekend. Gusty southeasterly winds will also continue. Here is the forecast for the Bismarck, Minden listening area. Rest of today, mostly cloudy with a slight chance of showers late in the morning, then partly sunny in the afternoon. Highs in the lower 80s. Southeast winds 20 to 25 miles per hour. Tonight, mostly cloudy. A slight chance of showers in the evening, then scattered thunderstorms and a chance of showers after midnight. Lows in the upper 50s. Southeast winds 15 to 20 miles per hour. Chance of rain 40%. Saturday, showers likely and scattered thunderstorms. Highs in the upper 70s. Southeast winds 15 to 20 miles per hour with gusts up to 30 miles per hour. Chance of rain 60%. Saturday night, showers likely and scattered thunderstorms. Lows in the mid-50s. Southeast winds around 15 miles per hour with gusts up to 25 miles per hour. Chance of rain 70%. Sunday, mostly cloudy. A chance of showers in the morning, then showers likely and a slight chance of thunderstorms in the afternoon. Highs in the upper 70s. Southeast winds 15 to 20 miles per hour with gusts up to 30 miles per hour. Chance of rain 60%. Sunday night, showers likely and a chance of thunderstorms. Lows in the mid-50s. Chance of rain 70%. Monday, mostly sunny with a chance of showers and a slight chance of thunderstorms. Highs in the upper 70s. Chance of rain 50%. Monday night, partly cloudy with a slight chance of thunderstorms. A slight chance of showers in the evening, then a chance of showers after midnight. Lows in the lower 50s. Chance of rain 30%. Tuesday, mostly cloudy with a slight chance of showers and thunderstorms in the morning, then mostly sunny with a chance of showers and thunderstorms in the afternoon. Highs in the upper 70s. Chance of rain 40%. Tuesday night, a chance of thunderstorms in the evening. Partly cloudy with a chance of showers. Lows in the lower 50s. Chance of rain 40%. Wednesday, partly sunny. A slight chance of showers in the morning, then a chance of showers and a slight chance of thunderstorms in the afternoon. Highs around 80. Chance of rain 30%. Wednesday night, partly cloudy. A chance of showers and thunderstorms in the evening. Lows in the lower 50s. Chance of rain 30%. Thursday, mostly sunny. A slight chance of showers and thunderstorms in the afternoon. Highs around 80. Chance of rain 20%. For Western Lake Sakakawea, today, windy. Southeast winds 25 to 35 miles per hour. Mostly sunny.

High is 84 to 89. Tonight, windy. Southeast winds 25 to 35 miles per hour, decreasing to 15 to 25 miles per hour after midnight. Partly cloudy in the evening, then becoming mostly cloudy. Lows around 60. For Eastern Lake Sakakawea, today, very windy. South winds 15 to 25 miles per hour, increasing to southeast 25 to 40 miles per hour in the late morning and afternoon. Mostly cloudy. Highs in the lower 80s. Tonight, windy. Southeast winds 25 to 35 miles per hour, decreasing to 15 to 25 miles per hour in the late evening and overnight. Mostly cloudy. Lows in the upper 50s. For Northern Lake Oahe, today, windy. South winds 10 to 15 miles per hour, increasing to southeast 25 to 30 miles per hour. Slight chance of showers in the late morning and afternoon. Mostly cloudy. Highs in the upper 70s. Tonight, breezy. Southeast winds 15 to 25 miles per hour. Chance of showers in the late evening and overnight. Cloudy. Lows in the upper 50s. Here are the weather conditions at 11 a.m. Central Daylight Time. Bismarck, cloudy. Temperature 72 degrees, relative humidity 55%. Wind southeast at 16 miles an hour, gusting to 29. Pressure 29.95 inches and rising. Mendham, cloudy. 68 degrees, relative humidity 73%. Wind south at 16 miles an hour, gusting to 23. Hazen, mostly sunny. 77 degrees, relative humidity 33%. Wind south at 24 miles an hour, gusting to 32. Harvey, partly sunny. 79 degrees, relative humidity 44%. Wind south at 17 miles an hour, gusting to 25. Minot, partly sunny. 76 degrees, relative humidity 43%. Wind southeast at 23 miles an hour, gusting to 36. Dickinson, sunny. 73 degrees, relative humidity 54%. Wind south at 33 miles an hour, gusting to 44. Elsewhere around North Dakota, it was 73 at Garrison. At Williston, it was sunny, with a temperature of 76. At Fargo, it was mostly sunny, with a temperature of 85. It was partly sunny, with a temperature of 84 at Grand Forks, and 78 at Devil's Lake. At Jamestown, it was cloudy, with a temperature of 75. In northern South Dakota, it was cloudy. It was 66 at Mobridge, and 75 at Aberdeen. In eastern Montana, it was sunny. It was 76 at Miles City, 77 at Glendive, and 78 at Sydney. Once again, at Bismarck, the temperature was 72 degrees under cloudy skies. The regional weather forecast from your National Weather Service office in Bismarck. Temperatures start a gradual cool down today, though will still be above average. Rain chances start to spread into parts of the region later today, with coverage and chances increasing this weekend. Gusty southeasterly winds will also continue. Here is the forecast for the Bismarck-Mendham listening area. Rest of today, mostly cloudy with a slight chance of showers late in the morning, then partly sunny in the afternoon. Highs in the lower 80s. Southeast winds 20 to 25 miles per hour. Tonight, mostly cloudy. A slight chance of showers in the evening, then scattered thunderstorms and a chance of showers after midnight. Lows in the upper 50s. Southeast winds 15 to 20 miles per hour. Chance of rain 40%. Saturday, showers likely and scattered thunderstorms. Highs in the upper 70s. Southeast winds 15 to 20 miles per hour with gusts up to 30 miles per hour. Chance of rain 60%. Saturday night, showers likely and scattered thunderstorms. Lows in the mid-50s. Southeast winds around 15 miles per hour with gusts up to 25 miles per hour. Chance of rain 70%. Sunday, mostly cloudy. A chance of showers in the morning, then showers likely and a slight chance of thunderstorms in the afternoon. Highs in the upper 70s. Southeast winds 15 to 20 miles per hour with gusts up to 30 miles per hour. Chance of rain 60%.
Sunday night. Showers likely and a chance of thunderstorms. Lows in the mid-50s. Chance of rain 70%. Monday, mostly sunny with a chance of showers and a slight chance of thunderstorms. Highs in the upper 70s. Chance of rain 50%. Monday night, partly cloudy with a slight chance of thunderstorms. A slight chance of showers in the evening, then a chance of showers after midnight. Lows in the lower 50s. Chance of rain 30%. Tuesday, mostly cloudy with a slight chance of showers and thunderstorms in the morning, then mostly sunny with a chance of showers and thunderstorms in the afternoon. Highs in the upper 70s. Chance of rain 40%. Tuesday night, a chance of thunderstorms in the evening. Partly cloudy with a chance of showers. Lows in the lower 50s. Chance of rain 40%. Wednesday, partly sunny. A slight chance of showers in the morning, then a chance of showers and a slight chance of thunderstorms in the afternoon. Highs around 80. Chance of rain 30%. Wednesday night, partly cloudy. A chance of showers and thunderstorms in the evening. Lows in the lower 50s. Chance of rain 30%. Thursday, mostly sunny. A slight chance of showers and thunderstorms in the afternoon. Highs around 80. Chance of rain 20%. For Western Lake Sakakawea, today, windy. Southeast winds 25 to 35 miles per hour. Mostly sunny. Highs 84 to 89. Tonight, windy. Southeast winds 25 to 35 miles per hour, decreasing to 15 to 25 miles per hour after midnight. Partly cloudy in the evening, then becoming mostly cloudy. Lows around 60. For Eastern Lake Sakakawea, today, very windy. South winds 15 to 25 miles per hour, increasing to southeast 25 to 40 miles per hour in the late morning and afternoon. Mostly cloudy. Highs in the lower 80s. Tonight, windy. Southeast winds 25 to 35 miles per hour, decreasing to 15 to 25 miles per hour in the late evening and overnight. Mostly cloudy. Lows in the upper 50s. For Northern Lake Oahe, today, windy. South winds 10 to 15 miles per hour, increasing to southeast 25 to 30 miles per hour. Slight chance of showers in the late morning and afternoon. Mostly cloudy. Highs in the upper 70s. Tonight, breezy. Southeast winds 15 to 25 miles per hour. Chance of showers in the late evening and overnight. Cloudy. Lows in the upper 50s. 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Providing weather information 24 hours a day from your National Weather Service office in Bismarck. Here are the weather conditions at 11 a.m. Central Daylight Time. Bismarck, cloudy. Temperature 72 degrees, relative humidity 55%. Wind southeast at 16 miles an hour, gusting to 29. Pressure 29.95 inches and rising. Mendham, cloudy. 68 degrees, relative humidity 73%. Wind south at 16 miles an hour, gusting to 23. Hazen, mostly sunny. 77 degrees, relative humidity 33%. Wind south at 24 miles an hour, gusting to 32. Harvey, partly sunny. 79 degrees, relative humidity 44%. Wind south at 17 miles an hour, gusting to 25. Minot, partly sunny. 76 degrees, relative humidity 43%. Wind southeast at 23 miles an hour, gusting to 36. Dickinson, sunny. 73 degrees, relative humidity 54%. Wind south at 33 miles an hour, gusting to 44. Elsewhere around North Dakota, it was 73 at Garrison. At Williston, it was sunny, with a temperature of 76. At Fargo, it was mostly sunny, with a temperature of 85. It was partly sunny, with a temperature of 84 at Grand Forks, and 78 at Devil's Lake. At Jamestown, it was cloudy, with a temperature of 75. In northern South Dakota, it was cloudy. It was 66 at Mobridge, and 75 at Aberdeen.
In eastern Montana, it was sunny

It was 76 at Miles City, 77 at Glendive, and 78 at Sydney. Once again, at Bismarck, the temperature was 72 degrees under cloudy skies. Here are the weather conditions at noon Central Daylight Time. Bismarck, cloudy. Temperature 74 degrees, relative humidity 44%. Wind southeast at 21 miles an hour, gusting to 30. Pressure 29.93 inches and falling. Mendham, cloudy. 72 degrees, relative humidity 68%. Wind southeast at 18 miles an hour, gusting to 25. Hazen, mostly sunny. 79 degrees, relative humidity 31%. Wind southeast at 33 miles an hour, gusting to 47. Harvey, partly sunny. 79 degrees, relative humidity 44%. Wind south at 20 miles an hour. Minot, cloudy. 78 degrees, relative humidity 40%. Wind southeast at 24 miles an hour, gusting to 41. Dickinson, mostly sunny. 74 degrees, relative humidity 57%. Wind southeast at 35 miles an hour, gusting to 51. Elsewhere around North Dakota, it was 74 at Garrison. At Williston, it was sunny, with a temperature of 78. At Fargo, it was mostly sunny, with a temperature of 87. It was partly sunny, with a temperature of 85 at Grand Forks, and 79 at Devil's Lake. At Jamestown, it was cloudy, with a temperature of 74. In northern South Dakota, it was cloudy. It was 68 at Mobridge, and 79 at Aberdeen. In eastern Montana, it was sunny. It was 80 at Miles City, 81 at Glendive, and 81 at Sydney. Once again, at Bismarck, the temperature was 74 degrees under cloudy skies. The regional weather forecast from your National Weather Service office in Bismarck. Temperatures start a gradual cool down today, though will still be above average. Rain chances start to spread into parts of the region later today, with coverage and chances increasing this weekend. Gusty southeasterly winds will also continue. Here is the forecast for the Bismarck-Mendham listening area. Rest of today, mostly cloudy with a slight chance of showers late in the morning, then partly sunny in the afternoon. Highs in the lower 80s. Southeast winds 20 to 25 miles per hour. Tonight, mostly cloudy. A slight chance of showers in the evening, then scattered thunderstorms and a chance of showers after midnight. Lows in the upper 50s. Southeast winds 15 to 20 miles per hour. Chance of rain 40%. Saturday, showers likely and scattered thunderstorms. Highs in the upper 70s. Southeast winds 15 to 20 miles per hour with gusts up to 30 miles per hour. Chance of rain 60%. Saturday night, showers likely and scattered thunderstorms. Lows in the mid-50s. Southeast winds around 15 miles per hour with gusts up to 25 miles per hour. Chance of rain 70%. Sunday, mostly cloudy. A chance of showers in the morning, then showers likely and a slight chance of thunderstorms in the afternoon. Highs in the upper 70s. Southeast winds 15 to 20 miles per hour with gusts up to 30 miles per hour. Chance of rain 60%. Sunday night, showers likely and a chance of thunderstorms. Lows in the mid-50s. Chance of rain 70%. Monday, mostly sunny with a chance of showers and a slight chance of thunderstorms. Highs in the upper 70s. Chance of rain 50%. Monday night, partly cloudy with a slight chance of thunderstorms. A slight chance of showers in the evening, then a chance of showers after midnight. Lows in the lower 50s. Chance of rain 30%. Tuesday, mostly cloudy with a slight chance of showers and thunderstorms in the morning, then mostly sunny with a chance of showers and thunderstorms in the afternoon. Highs in the upper 70s. Chance of rain 40%. Tuesday night, a chance of thunderstorms in the evening. Partly cloudy with a chance of showers. Lows in the lower 50s. Chance of rain 40%. Wednesday, partly sunny. A slight chance of showers in the morning, then a chance of showers and a slight chance of thunderstorms in the afternoon. Highs around 80. Chance of rain 30%. Wednesday night, partly cloudy.

Today, very windy. South winds 15 to 25 miles per hour, increasing to southeast 25 to 40 miles per hour in the late morning and afternoon. Mostly cloudy. Highs in the lower 80s. Tonight, windy. Southeast winds 25 to 35 miles per hour, decreasing to 15 to 25 miles per hour in the late evening and overnight. Mostly cloudy. Lows in the upper 50s. For northern Lake Oahe, today, windy. South winds 10 to 15 miles per hour, increasing to southeast 25 to 30 miles per hour. Slight chance of showers in the late morning and afternoon. Mostly cloudy. Highs in the upper 70s. Tonight, breezy. Southeast winds 15 to 25 miles per hour. Chance of showers in the late evening and overnight. Cloudy. Lows in the upper 50s. Here are the weather conditions at noon Central Daylight Time. Bismarck, cloudy. Temperature 74 degrees, relative humidity 44%. Wind southeast at 21 miles an hour, gusting to 30. Pressure 29.93 inches and falling. Mendham, cloudy. 72 degrees, relative humidity 68%. Wind southeast at 18 miles an hour, gusting to 25. Hazen, mostly sunny. 79 degrees, relative humidity 31%. Wind southeast at 33 miles an hour, gusting to 47. Harvey, partly sunny. 79 degrees, relative humidity 44%. Wind south at 20 miles an hour. Minot, cloudy. 78 degrees, relative humidity 40%. Wind southeast at 24 miles an hour, gusting to 41. Dickinson, mostly sunny. 74 degrees, relative humidity 57%. Wind southeast at 35 miles an hour, gusting to 51. Elsewhere around North Dakota, it was 74 at Garrison. At Williston, it was sunny, with a temperature of 78. At Fargo, it was mostly sunny, with a temperature of 87. It was partly sunny, with a temperature of 85 at Grand Forks, and 79 at Devil's Lake. At Jamestown, it was cloudy, with a temperature of 74. In northern South Dakota, it was cloudy. It was 68 at Mobridge, and 79 at Aberdeen. In eastern Montana, it was sunny. It was 80 at Miles City, 81 at Glendive, and 81 at Sydney. Once again, at Bismarck, the temperature was 74 degrees under cloudy skies. The regional weather forecast from your National Weather Service office in Bismarck. Temperatures start a gradual cool down today, though will still be above average. Rain chances start to spread into parts of the region later today, with coverage and chances increasing this weekend. Gusty southeasterly winds will also continue. Here is the forecast for the Bismarck Minden listening area. Rest of today, mostly cloudy with a slight chance of showers late in the morning, then partly sunny in the afternoon. Highs in the lower 80s. Southeast winds 20 to 25 miles per hour. Tonight, mostly cloudy. A slight chance of showers in the evening, then scattered thunderstorms and a chance of showers after midnight. Lows in the upper 50s. Southeast winds 15 to 20 miles per hour. Chance of rain 40%. Saturday, showers likely and scattered thunderstorms. Highs in the upper 70s. Southeast winds 15 to 20 miles per hour with gusts up to 30 miles per hour. Chance of rain 60%. Saturday night, showers likely and scattered thunderstorms. Lows in the mid-50s. Southeast winds around 15 miles per hour with gusts up to 25 miles per hour. Chance of rain 70%. Sunday, mostly cloudy. A chance of showers in the morning, then showers likely and a slight chance of thunderstorms in the afternoon. Highs in the upper 70s. Southeast winds 15 to 20 miles per hour with gusts up to 30 miles per hour. Chance of rain 60%. Sunday night, showers likely and a chance of thunderstorms. Lows in the mid-50s. Chance of rain 70%. Monday, mostly sunny with a chance of showers and a slight chance of thunderstorms. Highs in the upper 70s. Chance of rain 50%. Monday night, partly cloudy with a slight chance of thunderstorms. A slight chance of showers in the evening.

then a chance of showers after midnight. Lows in the lower 50s. Chance of rain 30%. Tuesday, mostly cloudy with a slight chance of showers and thunderstorms in the morning, then mostly sunny with a chance of showers and thunderstorms in the afternoon. Highs in the upper 70s. Chance of rain 40%. Tuesday night, a chance of thunderstorms in the evening. Partly cloudy with a chance of showers. Lows in the lower 50s. Chance of rain 40%. Wednesday, partly sunny. A slight chance of showers in the morning, then a chance of showers and a slight chance of thunderstorms in the afternoon. Highs around 80. Chance of rain 30%. Wednesday night, partly cloudy. A chance of showers and thunderstorms in the evening. Lows in the lower 50s. Chance of rain 30%. Thursday, mostly sunny. A slight chance of showers and thunderstorms in the afternoon. Highs around 80. Chance of rain 20%. For Western Lake Sakakawea, today, windy. Southeast winds 25 to 35 miles per hour. Mostly sunny. Highs 84 to 89. Tonight, windy. Southeast winds 25 to 35 miles per hour, decreasing to 15 to 25 miles per hour after midnight. Partly cloudy in the evening, then becoming mostly cloudy. Lows around 60. For Eastern Lake Sakakawea, today, very windy. South winds 15 to 25 miles per hour, increasing to southeast 25 to 40 miles per hour in the late morning and afternoon. Mostly cloudy. Highs in the lower 80s. Tonight, windy. Southeast winds 25 to 35 miles per hour, decreasing to 15 to 25 miles per hour in the late evening and overnight. Mostly cloudy. Lows in the upper 50s. For Northern Lake Oahe, today, windy. South winds 10 to 15 miles per hour, increasing to southeast 25 to 30 miles per hour. Slight chance of showers in the late morning and afternoon. Mostly cloudy. Highs in the upper 70s. Tonight, breezy. Southeast winds 15 to 25 miles per hour. Chance of showers in the late evening and overnight. Cloudy. Lows in the upper 50s. Here are the weather conditions at noon Central Daylight Time. Bismarck, cloudy. Temperature 74 degrees, relative humidity 44%. Wind southeast at 21 miles an hour, gusting to 30. Pressure 29.93 inches and falling. Mendham, cloudy. 72 degrees, relative humidity 68%. Wind southeast at 18 miles an hour, gusting to 25. Hazen, mostly sunny. 79 degrees, relative humidity 31%. Wind southeast at 33 miles an hour, gusting to 47. Harvey, cloudy. 79 degrees, relative humidity 44%. Wind south at 20 miles an hour. Minot, cloudy. 78 degrees, relative humidity 40%. Wind southeast at 24 miles an hour, gusting to 41. Dickinson, mostly sunny. 74 degrees, relative humidity 57%. Wind southeast at 35 miles an hour, gusting to 51. Elsewhere around North Dakota, it was 74 at Garrison. At Williston, it was sunny, with a temperature of 78. It was partly sunny, with a temperature of 87 at Fargo, and 85 at Grand Forks. It was cloudy, with a temperature of 74 at Jamestown, and 79 at Devil's Lake. In northern South Dakota, it was cloudy. It was 68 at Mobridge, and 79 at Aberdeen. In eastern Montana, it was sunny. It was 80 at Miles City, 81 at Glendive, and 81 at Sydney. Once again, at Bismarck, the temperature was 74 degrees under cloudy skies. The regional weather forecast from your National Weather Service office in Bismarck. Temperatures start a gradual cool down today, though will still be above average. Rain chances start to spread into parts of the region later today, with coverage and chances increasing this weekend. Gusty southeasterly winds will also continue. Here is the forecast for the Bismarck Menden listening area. Rest of today, mostly cloudy with a slight chance of showers late in the morning, then partly sunny in the afternoon. Highs in the lower 80s.

southeast winds 20 to 25 miles per hour. Tonight, mostly cloudy. A slight chance of showers in the evening, then scattered thunderstorms and a chance of showers after midnight. Lows in the upper 50s. Southeast winds 15 to 20 miles per hour. Chance of rain 40%. Saturday, showers likely and scattered thunderstorms. Highs in the upper 70s. Southeast winds 15 to 20 miles per hour with gusts up to 30 miles per hour. Chance of rain 60%. Saturday night, showers likely and scattered thunderstorms. Lows in the mid-50s. Southeast winds around 15 miles per hour with gusts up to 25 miles per hour. Chance of rain 70%. Sunday, mostly cloudy. A chance of showers in the morning, then showers likely and a slight chance of thunderstorms in the afternoon. Highs in the upper 70s. Southeast winds 15 to 20 miles per hour with gusts up to 30 miles per hour. Chance of rain 60%. Sunday night, showers likely and a chance of thunderstorms. Lows in the mid-50s. Chance of rain 70%. Monday, mostly sunny with a chance of showers and a slight chance of thunderstorms. Highs in the upper 70s. Chance of rain 50%. Monday night, partly cloudy with a slight chance of thunderstorms. A slight chance of showers in the evening, then a chance of showers after midnight. Lows in the lower 50s. Chance of rain 30%. Tuesday, mostly cloudy with a slight chance of showers and thunderstorms in the morning, then mostly sunny with a chance of showers and thunderstorms in the afternoon. Highs in the upper 70s. Chance of rain 40%. Tuesday night, a chance of thunderstorms in the evening. Partly cloudy with a chance of showers. Lows in the lower 50s. Chance of rain 40%. Wednesday, partly sunny. A slight chance of showers in the morning, then a chance of showers and a slight chance of thunderstorms in the afternoon. Highs around 80. Chance of rain 30%. Wednesday night, partly cloudy. A chance of showers and thunderstorms in the evening. Lows in the lower 50s. Chance of rain 30%. Thursday, mostly sunny. A slight chance of showers and thunderstorms in the afternoon. Highs around 80. Chance of rain 20%. For Western Lake Sakakawea, today, windy. Southeast winds 25 to 35 miles per hour. Mostly sunny. Highs 84 to 89. Tonight, windy. Southeast winds 25 to 35 miles per hour, decreasing to 15 to 25 miles per hour after midnight. Partly cloudy in the evening, then becoming mostly cloudy. Lows around 60. For Eastern Lake Sakakawea, today, very windy. South winds 15 to 25 miles per hour, increasing to southeast 25 to 40 miles per hour in the late morning and afternoon. Mostly cloudy. Highs in the lower 80s. Tonight, windy. Southeast winds 25 to 35 miles per hour, decreasing to 15 to 25 miles per hour in the late evening and overnight. Mostly cloudy. Lows in the upper 50s. For Northern Lake Oahe, today, windy. South winds 10 to 15 miles per hour, increasing to southeast 25 to 30 miles per hour. Slight chance of showers in the late morning and afternoon. Mostly cloudy. Highs in the upper 70s. Tonight, breezy. Southeast winds 15 to 25 miles per hour. Chance of showers in the late evening and overnight. Cloudy. Lows in the upper 50s. Here are the weather conditions at noon Central Daylight Time. Bismarck, cloudy. Temperature 74 degrees, relative humidity 44%. Wind southeast at 21 miles an hour, gusting to 30. Pressure 29.93 inches and falling. Mendon, cloudy. 72 degrees, relative humidity 68%. Wind southeast at 18 miles an hour, gusting to 25. Hazen, mostly sunny. 79 degrees, relative humidity 31%. Wind southeast at 33 miles an hour, gusting to 47. Harvey, cloudy. 79 degrees, relative humidity 44%. Wind south at 20 miles an hour. Minot, cloudy. 78 degrees, relative humidity 40%.

Wind southeast at 24 miles an hour, gusting to 41. Dickinson, mostly sunny. 74 degrees, relative humidity 57%. Wind southeast at 35 miles an hour, gusting to 51. Elsewhere around North Dakota, it was 74 at Garrison. At Williston, it was sunny, with a temperature of 78. It was partly sunny, with a temperature of 87 at Fargo, and 85 at Grand Forks. It was cloudy, with a temperature of 74 at Jamestown, and 79 at Devil's Lake. In northern South Dakota, it was cloudy. It was 68 at Mobridge, and 79 at Aberdeen. In eastern Montana, it was sunny. It was 80 at Miles City, 81 at Glendive, and 81 at Sydney. Once again, at Bismarck, the temperature was 74 degrees under cloudy skies. Wind advisory for the following counties in North Dakota: eastern McLean, eastern Morton, eastern Sioux, Grant, Mercer, Oliver, western Morton, and western Sioux. Wind advisory in effect until 9 p.m. Central Daylight Time or 8 p.m. Mountain Daylight Time this evening. What? Southeast winds to 35 miles per hour with gusts up to 50 miles per hour. Where? Portions of western and central North Dakota. When? Until 9 p.m. Central Daylight Time or 8 p.m. Mountain Daylight Time this evening. The following impacts are expected. Items left unsecured outside will be blown around. Winds this strong can make driving difficult, especially for high-profile vehicles. Use extra caution. The regional weather forecast from your National Weather Service office in Bismarck. Temperatures start a gradual cool down today, though will still be above average. Rain chances start to spread into parts of the region later today, with coverage and chances increasing this weekend. Gusty southeasterly winds will also continue. Here is the forecast for the Bismarck Mandan listening area. Rest of today, mostly cloudy with a slight chance of showers late in the morning, then partly sunny in the afternoon. Highs in the lower 80s. Southeast winds 20 to 25 miles per hour. Tonight, mostly cloudy. A slight chance of showers in the evening, then scattered thunderstorms and a chance of showers after midnight. Lows in the upper 50s. Southeast winds 15 to 20 miles per hour. Chance of rain 40%. Saturday, showers likely and scattered thunderstorms. Highs in the upper 70s. Southeast winds 15 to 20 miles per hour with gusts up to 30 miles per hour. Chance of rain 60%. Saturday night, showers likely and scattered thunderstorms. Lows in the mid-50s. Southeast winds around 15 miles per hour with gusts up to 25 miles per hour. Chance of rain 70%. Sunday, mostly cloudy. A chance of showers in the morning, then showers likely and a slight chance of thunderstorms in the afternoon. Highs in the upper 70s. Southeast winds 15 to 20 miles per hour with gusts up to 30 miles per hour. Chance of rain 60%. Sunday night, showers likely and a chance of thunderstorms. Lows in the mid-50s. Chance of rain 70%. Monday, mostly sunny with a chance of showers and a slight chance of thunderstorms. Highs in the upper 70s. Chance of rain 50%. Monday night, partly cloudy with a slight chance of thunderstorms. A slight chance of showers in the evening, then a chance of showers after midnight. Lows in the lower 50s. Chance of rain 30%. Tuesday, mostly cloudy with a slight chance of showers and thunderstorms in the morning, then mostly sunny with a chance of showers and thunderstorms in the afternoon. Highs in the upper 70s. Chance of rain 40%. Tuesday night, a chance of thunderstorms in the evening. Partly cloudy with a chance of showers. Lows in the lower 50s. Chance of rain 40%. Wednesday, partly sunny. A slight chance of showers in the morning, then a chance of showers and a slight chance of thunderstorms in the afternoon. Highs around 80. Chance of rain 30%. Wednesday night, partly cloudy. A chance of showers and thunderstorms in the evening. Lows in the lower 50s. Chance of rain 30%. Thursday, mostly sunny. A slight chance of showers and thunderstorms in the afternoon. Highs around 80. Chance of rain 20%. Here is the forecast for the Bismarck Mandan.

opening area. Rest of today, mostly cloudy with a slight chance of showers late in the morning, then partly sunny in the afternoon. Highs in the lower 80s. South winds around 15 miles per hour, becoming southeast 20 to 25 miles per hour in the afternoon. Chance of rain 20%. Tonight, mostly cloudy. A slight chance of showers in the evening, then scattered thunderstorms and a chance of showers after midnight. Lows in the upper 50s. Southeast winds 15 to 20 miles per hour. Chance of rain 40%. Saturday, showers likely and scattered thunderstorms. Highs in the upper 70s. Southeast winds 15 to 20 miles per hour with gusts up to 30 miles per hour. Chance of rain 60%. Saturday night, showers likely and scattered thunderstorms. Lows in the mid-50s. Southeast winds around 15 miles per hour with gusts up to 25 miles per hour. Chance of rain 70%. Sunday, mostly cloudy. A chance of showers in the morning, then showers likely and a slight chance of thunderstorms in the afternoon. Highs in the upper 70s. Southeast winds 15 to 20 miles per hour with gusts up to 30 miles per hour. Chance of rain 60%. Sunday night, showers likely and a chance of thunderstorms. Lows in the mid-50s. Chance of rain 70%. Monday, mostly sunny with a chance of showers and a slight chance of thunderstorms. Highs in the upper 70s. Chance of rain 50%. Monday night, partly cloudy with a slight chance of thunderstorms. A slight chance of showers in the evening, then a chance of showers after midnight. Lows in the lower 50s. Chance of rain 30%. Tuesday, mostly cloudy with a slight chance of showers and thunderstorms in the morning, then mostly sunny with a chance of showers and thunderstorms in the afternoon. Highs in the upper 70s. Chance of rain 40%. Tuesday night, a chance of thunderstorms in the evening. Partly cloudy with a chance of showers. Lows in the lower 50s. Chance of rain 40%. Wednesday, partly sunny. A slight chance of showers in the morning, then a chance of showers and a slight chance of thunderstorms in the afternoon. Highs around 80. Chance of rain 30%. Wednesday night, partly cloudy. A chance of showers and thunderstorms in the evening. Lows in the lower 50s. Chance of rain 30%. Thursday, mostly sunny. A slight chance of showers and thunderstorms in the afternoon. Highs around 80. Chance of rain 20%. 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Providing weather information 24 hours a day from your National Weather Service office in Bismarck. For Western Lake Sakakawea, rest of today, very windy. Southeast winds 30 to 45 miles per hour. Sunny. Highs 84 to 89. Tonight, very windy. Southeast winds 25 to 40 miles per hour, decreasing to 20 to 30 miles per hour after midnight. Partly cloudy in the evening, then becoming mostly cloudy. Lows in the upper 50s. For Eastern Lake Sakakawea, rest of today, very windy. Southeast winds 30 to 45 miles per hour. Partly sunny. Highs in the lower 80s. Tonight, windy. Southeast winds 25 to 35 miles per hour, decreasing to 15 to 25 miles per hour after midnight. Partly cloudy in the evening, then becoming mostly cloudy. Lows in the mid-50s. For Northern Lake Oahe, rest of today, windy. Southeast winds 15 to 25 miles per hour, increasing to around 30 miles per hour late in the afternoon. Slight chance of showers late in the morning. Mostly cloudy. Highs in the upper 70s. Tonight, windy. Southeast winds 20 to 30 miles per hour, decreasing to 15 to 20 miles per hour after midnight. Cloudy. Lows in the mid-50s. Here are the weather conditions at noon Central Daylight Time. Bismarck, cloudy. Temperature 74 degrees, relative humidity 44%. Wind southeast at 21 miles an hour, gusting to 30. Pressure 29.93 inches and falling. Mendon, cloudy. 72 degrees, relative humidity 68%. Wind southeast at 18.

miles an hour, gusting to 25. Hazen, mostly sunny. 79 degrees, relative humidity 31%. Wind southeast at 33 miles an hour, gusting to 25. Hazen, mostly sunny. 79 degrees, relative humidity 31%. Wind southeast at 33 miles an hour, gusting to 47. Harvey, cloudy. 79 degrees, relative humidity 44%. Wind south at 20 miles an hour. Minot, cloudy. 78 degrees, relative humidity 40%. Wind southeast at 24 miles an hour, gusting to 41. Dickinson, mostly sunny. 74 degrees, relative humidity 57%. Wind southeast at 35 miles an hour, gusting to 51. Elsewhere around North Dakota, it was 74 at Garrison. At Williston, it was sunny, with a temperature of 78. It was partly sunny, with a temperature of 87 at Fargo, and 85 at Grand Forks. It was cloudy, with a temperature of 74 at Jamestown, and 79 at Devil's Lake. In northern South Dakota, it was cloudy. It was 68 at Mobridge, and 79 at Aberdeen. In eastern Montana, it was sunny. It was 80 at Miles City, 81 at Glendive, and 81 at Sydney. Once again, at Bismarck, the temperature was 74 degrees under cloudy skies. Wind advisory for the following counties in North Dakota: Eastern McLean, Eastern Morton, Eastern Sioux, Grant, Mercer, Oliver, Western Morton, and Western Sioux. Wind advisory in effect until 9 p.m. Central Daylight Time or 8 p.m. Mountain Daylight Time this evening. What? Southeast winds to 35 miles per hour with gusts up to 50 miles per hour. Where? Portions of western and central North Dakota. When? Until 9 p.m. Central Daylight Time or 8 p.m. Mountain Daylight Time this evening. The following impacts are expected. Items left and secured outside will be blown around. Winds this strong can make driving difficult, especially for high-profile vehicles. Use extra caution. The regional weather forecast from your National Weather Service office in Bismarck. Temperatures start a gradual cool down today, though will still be above average. Rain chances start to spread into parts of the region later today, with coverage and chances increasing this weekend. Gusty southeasterly winds will also continue. Here is the forecast for the Bismarck, Minden listening area. Rest of today, mostly cloudy with a slight chance of showers late in the morning, then partly sunny in the afternoon. Highs in the lower 80s. South winds around 15 miles per hour, becoming southeast 20 to 25 miles per hour in the afternoon. Chance of rain 20%. Tonight, mostly cloudy. A slight chance of showers in the evening, then scattered thunderstorms and a chance of showers after midnight. Lows in the upper 50s. Southeast winds 15 to 20 miles per hour. Chance of rain 40%. Saturday, showers likely and scattered thunderstorms. Highs in the upper 70s. Southeast winds 15 to 20 miles per hour with gusts up to 30 miles per hour. Chance of rain 60%. Saturday night, showers likely and scattered thunderstorms. Lows in the mid-50s. Southeast winds around 15 miles per hour with gusts up to 25 miles per hour. Chance of rain 70%. Sunday, mostly cloudy. A chance of showers in the morning, then showers likely and a slight chance of thunderstorms in the afternoon. Highs in the upper 70s. Southeast winds 15 to 20 miles per hour with gusts up to 30 miles per hour. Chance of rain 60%. Sunday night, showers likely and a chance of thunderstorms. Lows in the mid-50s. Chance of rain 70%. Monday, mostly sunny with a chance of showers and a slight chance of thunderstorms. Highs in the upper 70s. Chance of rain 50%. Monday night, partly cloudy with a slight chance of thunderstorms. A slight chance of showers in the evening, then a chance of showers after midnight. Lows in the lower 50s. Chance of rain 30%. Tuesday, mostly cloudy with a slight chance of showers and thunderstorms in the morning, then mostly sunny with a chance of showers and thunderstorms in the afternoon. Highs in the upper 70s. Chance of rain 40%. Tuesday night, a chance of thunderstorms in the evening,

partly cloudy with a chance of showers. Lows in the lower 50s. Chance of rain 40%. Wednesday, partly sunny. A slight chance of showers in the morning, then a chance of showers and a slight chance of thunderstorms in the afternoon. Highs around 80. Chance of rain 30%. Wednesday night, partly cloudy. A chance of showers and thunderstorms in the evening. Lows in the lower 50s. Chance of rain 30%. Thursday, mostly sunny. A slight chance of showers and thunderstorms in the afternoon. Highs around 80. Chance of rain 20%. For Western Lake Sakakawea, rest of today, very windy. Southeast winds 30 to 45 miles per hour. Sunny. Highs 84 to 89. Tonight, very windy. Southeast winds 25 to 40 miles per hour, decreasing to 20 to 30 miles per hour after midnight. Partly cloudy in the evening, then becoming mostly cloudy. Lows in the upper 50s. For Eastern Lake Sakakawea, rest of today, very windy. Southeast winds 30 to 45 miles per hour. Partly sunny. Highs in the lower 80s. Tonight, windy. Southeast winds 25 to 35 miles per hour, decreasing to 15 to 25 miles per hour after midnight. Partly cloudy in the evening, then becoming mostly cloudy. Lows in the mid-50s. For Northern Lake Oahe, rest of today, windy. Southeast winds 15 to 25 miles per hour, increasing to around 30 miles per hour late in the afternoon. Slight chance of showers late in the morning. Mostly cloudy. Highs in the upper 70s. Tonight, windy. Southeast winds 20 to 30 miles per hour, decreasing to 15 to 20 miles per hour after midnight. Cloudy. Lows in the mid-50s. Here are the weather conditions at noon Central Daylight Time. Bismarck, cloudy. Temperature 74 degrees, relative humidity 44%. Wind southeast at 21 miles an hour, gusting to 30. Pressure 29.93 inches and falling. Mendham, cloudy. 72 degrees, relative humidity 68%. Wind southeast at 18 miles an hour, gusting to 25. Hazen, mostly sunny. 79 degrees, relative humidity 31%. Wind southeast at 33 miles an hour, gusting to 47. Harvey, cloudy. 79 degrees, relative humidity 44%. Wind south at 20 miles an hour. Minot, cloudy. 78 degrees, relative humidity 40%. Wind southeast at 24 miles an hour, gusting to 41. Dickinson, mostly sunny. 74 degrees, relative humidity 57%. Wind southeast at 35 miles an hour, gusting to 51. Elsewhere around North Dakota, it was 74 at Garrison. At Williston, it was sunny, with a temperature of 78. It was partly sunny, with a temperature of 87 at Fargo, and 85 at Grand Forks. It was cloudy, with a temperature of 74 at Jamestown, and 79 at Devil's Lake. In northern South Dakota, it was cloudy. It was 68 at Mobridge, and 79 at Aberdeen. In eastern Montana, it was sunny. It was 80 at Miles City, 81 at Glendive, and 81 at Sydney. Once again, at Bismarck, the temperature was 74 degrees under cloudy skies. Wind advisory for the following counties in North Dakota: Eastern McLean, Eastern Morton, Eastern Sioux, Grant, Mercer, Oliver, Western Morton, and Western Sioux. Wind advisory in effect until 9 p.m. Central Daylight Time or 8 p.m. Mountain Daylight Time this evening. What? Southeast winds to 35 miles per hour with gusts up to 50 miles per hour. Where? Portions of western and central North Dakota. When? Until 9 p.m. Central Daylight Time or 8 p.m. Mountain Daylight Time this evening. The following impacts are expected. Items left unsecured outside will be blown around. Winds this strong can make driving difficult, especially for high-profile vehicles. Use extra caution. The regional weather forecast from your National Weather Service office in Bismarck. Temperatures start a gradual cool down today, though will still be above average. Rain chances start to spread into parts of the region later today, with coverage and chances increasing this

Gusty southeasterly winds will also continue. Here is the forecast for the Bismarck Minden listening area. Rest of today, mostly cloudy with a slight chance of showers late in the morning, then partly sunny in the afternoon. Highs in the lower 80s. South winds around 15 miles per hour, becoming southeast 20 to 25 miles per hour in the afternoon. Chance of rain 20%. Tonight, mostly cloudy. A slight chance of showers in the evening, then scattered thunderstorms and a chance of showers after midnight. Lows in the upper 50s. Southeast winds 15 to 20 miles per hour. Chance of rain 40%. Saturday, showers likely and scattered thunderstorms. Highs in the upper 70s. Southeast winds 15 to 20 miles per hour with gusts up to 30 miles per hour. Chance of rain 60%. Saturday night, showers likely and scattered thunderstorms. Lows in the mid-50s. Southeast winds around 15 miles per hour with gusts up to 25 miles per hour. Chance of rain 70%. Sunday, mostly cloudy. A chance of showers in the morning, then showers likely and a slight chance of thunderstorms in the afternoon. Highs in the upper 70s. Southeast winds 15 to 20 miles per hour with gusts up to 30 miles per hour. Chance of rain 60%. Sunday night, showers likely and a chance of thunderstorms. Lows in the mid-50s. Chance of rain 70%. Monday, mostly sunny with a chance of showers and a slight chance of thunderstorms. Highs in the upper 70s. Chance of rain 50%. Monday night, partly cloudy with a slight chance of thunderstorms. A slight chance of showers in the evening, then a chance of showers after midnight. Lows in the lower 50s. Chance of rain 30%. Tuesday, mostly cloudy with a slight chance of showers and thunderstorms in the morning, then mostly sunny with a chance of showers and thunderstorms in the afternoon. Highs in the upper 70s. Chance of rain 40%. Tuesday night, a chance of thunderstorms in the evening. Partly cloudy with a chance of showers. Lows in the lower 50s. Chance of rain 40%. Wednesday, partly sunny. A slight chance of showers in the morning, then a chance of showers and a slight chance of thunderstorms in the afternoon. Highs around 80. Chance of rain 30%. Wednesday night, partly cloudy. A chance of showers and thunderstorms in the evening. Lows in the lower 50s. Chance of rain 30%. Thursday, mostly sunny. A slight chance of showers and thunderstorms in the afternoon. Highs around 80. Chance of rain 20%. For Western Lake Sakakawea, rest of today, very windy. Southeast winds 30 to 45 miles per hour. Sunny. Highs 84 to 89. Tonight, very windy. Southeast winds 25 to 40 miles per hour, decreasing to 20 to 30 miles per hour after midnight. Partly cloudy in the evening, then becoming mostly cloudy. Lows in the upper 50s. For Eastern Lake Sakakawea, rest of today, very windy. Southeast winds 30 to 45 miles per hour. Partly sunny. Highs in the lower 80s. Tonight, windy. Southeast winds 25 to 35 miles per hour, decreasing to 15 to 25 miles per hour after midnight. Partly cloudy in the evening, then becoming mostly cloudy. Lows in the mid-50s. For Northern Lake Oahe, rest of today, windy. Southeast winds 15 to 25 miles per hour, increasing to around 30 miles per hour late in the afternoon. Slight chance of showers late in the morning. Mostly cloudy. Highs in the upper 70s. Tonight, windy. Southeast winds 20 to 30 miles per hour, decreasing to 15 to 20 miles per hour after midnight. Cloudy. Lows in the mid-50s. Here are the weather conditions at noon Central Daylight Time. Bismarck, cloudy. Temperature 74 degrees, relative humidity 44%. Wind southeast at 21 miles an hour, gusting to 30. Pressure 29.93 inches and falling. Minden, cloudy. 72 degrees, relative humidity 68%. Wind southeast at 18 miles an hour, gusting to 25. Hazen, mostly sunny. 79 degrees, relative humidity.

31%. Wind southeast at 33 miles an hour, gusting to 47. Harvey, cloudy. 79 degrees, relative humidity 44%. Wind south at 20 miles an hour. Minot, cloudy. 78 degrees, relative humidity 40%. Wind southeast at 24 miles an hour, gusting to 41. Dickinson, mostly sunny. 74 degrees, relative humidity 57%. Wind southeast at 35 miles an hour, gusting to 51. Elsewhere around North Dakota, it was 74 at Garrison. At Williston, it was sunny, with a temperature of 78. It was partly sunny, with a temperature of 87 at Fargo and 85 at Grand Forks. It was cloudy, with a temperature of 74 at Jamestown and 79 at Devil's Lake. In northern South Dakota, it was cloudy. It was 68 at Mobridge and 79 at Aberdeen. In eastern Montana, it was sunny. It was 80 at Miles City, 81 at Glendive, and 81 at Sydney. Once again, at Bismarck, the temperature was 74 degrees under cloudy skies. Wind advisory for the following counties in North Dakota: eastern McLean, eastern Morton, eastern Sioux, Grant, Mercer, Oliver, western Morton, and western Sioux. Wind advisory in effect until 9 p.m. Central Daylight Time or 8 p.m. Mountain Daylight Time this evening. What? Southeast winds to 35 miles per hour with gusts up to 50 miles per hour. Where? Portions of western and central North Dakota. When? Until 9 p.m. Central Daylight Time or 8 p.m. Mountain Daylight Time this evening. The following impacts are expected. Items left unsecured outside will be blown around. Winds this strong can make driving difficult, especially for high-profile vehicles. Use extra caution. The regional weather forecast from your National Weather Service office in Bismarck. Temperatures start a gradual cool down today, though will still be above average. Rain chances start to spread into parts of the region later today, with coverage and chances increasing this weekend. Gusty southeasterly winds will also continue. Here is the forecast for the Bismarck, Minden listening area. Rest of today, mostly cloudy with a slight chance of showers late in the morning, then partly sunny in the afternoon. Highs in the lower 80s. South winds around 15 miles per hour, becoming southeast 20 to 25 miles per hour in the afternoon. Chance of rain 20%. Tonight, mostly cloudy. A slight chance of showers in the evening, then scattered thunderstorms and a chance of showers after midnight. Lows in the upper 50s. Southeast winds 15 to 20 miles per hour. Chance of rain 40%. Saturday, showers likely and scattered thunderstorms. Highs in the upper 70s. Southeast winds 15 to 20 miles per hour with gusts up to 30 miles per hour. Chance of rain 60%. Saturday night, showers likely and scattered thunderstorms. Lows in the mid-50s. Southeast winds around 15 miles per hour with gusts up to 25 miles per hour. Chance of rain 70%. Sunday, mostly cloudy. A chance of showers in the morning, then showers likely and a slight chance of thunderstorms in the afternoon. Highs in the upper 70s. Southeast winds 15 to 20 miles per hour with gusts up to 30 miles per hour. Chance of rain 60%. Sunday night, showers likely and a chance of thunderstorms. Lows in the mid-50s. Chance of rain 70%. Monday, mostly sunny with a chance of showers and a slight chance of thunderstorms. Highs in the upper 70s. Chance of rain 50%. Monday night, partly cloudy with a slight chance of thunderstorms. A slight chance of showers in the evening, then a chance of showers after midnight. Lows in the lower 50s. Chance of rain 30%. Tuesday, mostly cloudy with a slight chance of showers and thunderstorms in the morning, then mostly sunny with a chance of showers and thunderstorms in the afternoon. Highs in the upper 70s. Chance of rain 40%. Tuesday night, a chance of thunderstorms in the evening. Partly cloudy with a chance of showers. Lows in the lower 50s. Chance of rain 40%. Wednesday, partly sunny. A slight chance of showers in the morning, then a chance of showers and a slight chance of thunderstorms in the afternoon. Highs around 80. Chance of rain

30%. Wednesday night, partly cloudy. A chance of showers and thunderstorms in the evening. Lows in the lower 50s. Chance of rain 30%. Thursday, mostly sunny. A slight chance of showers and thunderstorms in the afternoon. Highs around 80. Chance of rain 20%. For Western Lake Sakakawea, rest of today, very windy. Southeast wind 30 to 45 miles per hour. Sunny. Highs 84 to 89. Tonight, very windy. Southeast winds 25 to 40 miles per hour, decreasing to 20 to 30 miles per hour after midnight. Partly cloudy in the evening, then becoming mostly cloudy. Lows in the upper 50s. For Eastern Lake Sakakawea, rest of today, very windy. Southeast winds 30 to 45 miles per hour. Partly sunny. Highs in the lower 80s. Tonight, windy. Southeast winds 25 to 35 miles per hour, decreasing to 15 to 25 miles per hour after midnight. Partly cloudy in the evening, then becoming mostly cloudy. Lows in the mid-50s. For Northern Lake Oahe, rest of today, windy. Southeast winds 15 to 25 miles per hour, increasing to around 30 miles per hour late in the afternoon. Slight chance of showers late in the morning. Mostly cloudy. Highs in the upper 70s. Tonight, windy. Southeast winds 20 to 30 miles per hour, decreasing to 15 to 20 miles per hour after midnight. Cloudy. Lows in the mid-50s. Here are the weather conditions at noon Central Daylight Time. Bismarck, cloudy. Temperature 74 degrees, relative humidity 44%. Wind southeast at 21 miles an hour, gusting to 30. Pressure 29.93 inches and falling. Mendham, cloudy. 72 degrees, relative humidity 68%. Wind southeast at 18 miles an hour, gusting to 25. Hazen, mostly sunny. 79 degrees, relative humidity 31%. Wind southeast at 33 miles an hour, gusting to 47. Harvey, cloudy. 79 degrees, relative humidity 44%. Wind south at 20 miles an hour. Minot, cloudy. 78 degrees, relative humidity 40%. Wind southeast at 24 miles an hour, gusting to 41. Dickinson, mostly sunny. 74 degrees, relative humidity 57%. Wind southeast at 35 miles an hour, gusting to 51. Elsewhere around North Dakota, it was 74 at Garrison. At Williston, it was sunny, with a temperature of 78. It was partly sunny, with a temperature of 87 at Fargo, and 85 at Grand Forks. It was cloudy, with a temperature of 74 at Jamestown, and 79 at Devil's Lake. In northern South Dakota, it was cloudy. It was 68 at Mobridge, and 79 at Aberdeen. In eastern Montana, it was sunny. It was 80 at Miles City, 81 at Glendive, and 81 at Sydney. Once again, at Bismarck, the temperature was 74 degrees under cloudy skies. Wind advisory for the following counties in North Dakota: Eastern McLean, Eastern Morton, Eastern Sioux, Grant, Mercer, Oliver, Western Morton, and Western Sioux. Wind advisory in effect until 9 p.m. Central Daylight Time or 8 p.m. Mountain Daylight Time this evening. What? Southeast winds to 35 miles per hour with gusts up to 50 miles per hour. Where? Portions of western and central North Dakota. When? Until 9 p.m. Central Daylight Time or 8 p.m. Mountain Daylight Time this evening. The following impacts are expected. Items left unsecured outside will be blown around. Winds this strong can make driving difficult, especially for high-profile vehicles. Use extra caution. The regional weather forecast from your National Weather Service office in Bismarck. Temperatures start a gradual cool down today, though will still be above average. Rain chances start to spread into parts of the region later today, with coverage and chances increasing this weekend. Gusty southeasterly winds will also continue. Here is the forecast for the Bismarck-Mendham listening area. Rest of today, mostly cloudy with a slight chance of showers late in the morning, then partly sunny in the afternoon. Highs in the lower 80s. South winds.
around 15 miles per hour, becoming southeast 20 to 25 miles per hour in the afternoon. Chance of rain 20%. Tonight, mostly cloudy. A slight chance of showers in the evening, then scattered thunderstorms and a chance of showers after midnight. Lows in the upper 50s. Southeast winds 15 to 20 miles per hour. Chance of rain 40%. Saturday, showers likely and scattered thunderstorms. Highs in the upper 70s. Southeast winds 15 to 20 miles per hour with gusts up to 30 miles per hour. Chance of rain 60%. Saturday night, showers likely and scattered thunderstorms. Lows in the mid-50s. Southeast winds around 15 miles per hour with gusts up to 25 miles per hour. Chance of rain 70%. Sunday, mostly cloudy. A chance of showers in the morning, then showers likely and a slight chance of thunderstorms in the afternoon. Highs in the upper 70s. Southeast winds 15 to 20 miles per hour with gusts up to 30 miles per hour. Chance of rain 60%. Sunday night, showers likely and a chance of thunderstorms. Lows in the mid-50s. Chance of rain 70%. Monday, mostly sunny with a chance of showers and a slight chance of thunderstorms. Highs in the upper 70s. Chance of rain 50%. Monday night, partly cloudy with a slight chance of thunderstorms. A slight chance of showers in the evening, then a chance of showers after midnight. Lows in the lower 50s. Chance of rain 30%. Tuesday, mostly cloudy with a slight chance of showers and thunderstorms in the morning, then mostly sunny with a chance of showers and thunderstorms in the afternoon. Highs in the upper 70s. Chance of rain 40%. Tuesday night, a chance of thunderstorms in the evening. Partly cloudy with a chance of showers. Lows in the lower 50s. Chance of rain 40%. Wednesday, partly sunny. A slight chance of showers in the morning, then a chance of showers and a slight chance of thunderstorms in the afternoon. Highs around 80. Chance of rain 30%. Wednesday night, partly cloudy. A chance of showers and thunderstorms in the evening. Lows in the lower 50s. Chance of rain 30%. Thursday, mostly sunny. A slight chance of showers and thunderstorms in the afternoon. Highs around 80. Chance of rain 20%. 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Providing weather information 24 hours a day from your National Weather Service office in Bismarck. For Western Lake Secaucawea, rest of today, very windy. Southeast winds 30 to 45 miles per hour. Sunny. Highs 84 to 89. Tonight, very windy. Southeast winds 25 to 40 miles per hour, decreasing to 20 to 30 miles per hour after midnight. Partly cloudy in the evening, then becoming mostly cloudy. Lows in the upper 50s. For Eastern Lake Secaucawea, rest of today, very windy. Southeast winds 30 to 45 miles per hour. Partly sunny. Highs in the lower 80s. Tonight, windy. Southeast winds 25 to 35 miles per hour, decreasing to 15 to 25 miles per hour after midnight. Partly cloudy in the evening, then becoming mostly cloudy. Lows in the mid-50s. For Northern Lake Oahe, rest of today, windy. Southeast winds 15 to 25 miles per hour, increasing to around 30 miles per hour late in the afternoon. Slight chance of showers late in the morning. Mostly cloudy. Highs in the upper 70s. Tonight, windy. Southeast winds 20 to 30 miles per hour, decreasing to 15 to 20 miles per hour after midnight. Cloudy. Lows in the mid-50s. Here are the weather conditions at noon Central Daylight Time. Bismarck, cloudy. Temperature 74 degrees, relative humidity 44%. Wind southeast at 21 miles an hour, gusting to 30. Pressure 29.93 inches and falling. Mendham, cloudy. 72 degrees, relative humidity 68%. Wind southeast at 18 miles an hour, gusting to 25. Hazen, mostly sunny. 79 degrees, relative humidity 31%. Wind southeast at 33 miles.

miles an hour, gusting to 47. Harvey, cloudy. 79 degrees, relative humidity 44%. Wind south at 20 miles an hour. Minot, cloudy. 78 degrees, relative humidity 40%. Wind southeast at 24 miles an hour, gusting to 41. Dickinson, mostly sunny. 74 degrees, relative humidity 57%. Wind southeast at 35 miles an hour, gusting to 51. Elsewhere around North Dakota, it was 74 at Garrison. At Williston, it was sunny, with a temperature of 78. It was partly sunny, with a temperature of 87 at Fargo, and 85 at Grand Forks. It was cloudy, with a temperature of 74 at Jamestown, and 79 at Devil's Lake. In northern South Dakota, it was cloudy. It was 68 at Mobridge, and 79 at Aberdeen. In eastern Montana, it was sunny. It was 80 at Miles City, 81 at Glendive, and 81 at Sydney. Once again, at Bismarck, the temperature was 74 degrees under cloudy skies. Here are the weather conditions at 1 p.m. Central Daylight Time. Bismarck, cloudy. Temperature 74 degrees, relative humidity 48%. Wind south at 21 miles an hour. Pressure 29.92 inches and falling. Mendham, cloudy. 72 degrees, relative humidity 64%. Wind southeast at 22 miles an hour, gusting to 29. Hazen, mostly sunny. 81 degrees, relative humidity 30%. Wind southeast at 36 miles an hour, gusting to 45. Harvey, cloudy. 77 degrees, relative humidity 44%. Wind south at 17 miles an hour, gusting to 25. Minot, cloudy. 76 degrees, relative humidity 41%. Wind southeast at 22 miles an hour, gusting to 41. Dickinson, mostly sunny. 76 degrees, relative humidity 51%. Wind southeast at 35 miles an hour, gusting to 48. Elsewhere around North Dakota, it was 79 at Garrison. At Williston, it was sunny, with a temperature of 82. It was partly sunny, with a temperature of 90 at Fargo, and 89 at Grand Forks. It was cloudy, with a temperature of 76 at Jamestown, and 80 at Devil's Lake. In northern South Dakota, it was cloudy. It was 72 at Mobridge, and 80 at Aberdeen. In eastern Montana, it was sunny. It was 82 at Miles City, 83 at Glendive, and 84 at Sydney. Once again, at Bismarck, the temperature was 74 degrees under cloudy skies. Wind advisory for the following counties in North Dakota: Eastern McLean, Eastern Morton, Eastern Sioux, Grant, Mercer, Oliver, Western Morton, and Western Sioux. Wind advisory in effect until 9 p.m. Central Daylight Time or 8 p.m. Mountain Daylight Time this evening. What? Southeast winds to 35 miles per hour with gusts up to 50 miles per hour. Where? Portions of western and central North Dakota. When? Until 9 p.m. Central Daylight Time or 8 p.m. Mountain Daylight Time this evening. The following impacts are expected. Items left unsecured outside will be blown around. Winds this strong can make driving difficult, especially for high-profile vehicles. Use extra caution. The regional weather forecast from your National Weather Service office in Bismarck. Temperatures start a gradual cool down today, though will still be above average. Rain chances start to spread into parts of the region later today, with coverage and chances increasing this weekend. Gusty southeasterly winds will also continue. Here is the forecast for the Bismarck-Mamden listening area. Rest of today, mostly cloudy with a slight chance of showers late in the morning, then partly sunny in the afternoon. Highs in the lower 80s. South winds around 15 miles per hour, becoming southeast 20 to 25 miles per hour in the afternoon. Chance of rain 20%. Tonight, mostly cloudy. A slight chance of showers in the evening, then scattered thunderstorms and a chance of showers after midnight. Lows in the upper 50s. Southeast winds 15 to 20 miles per hour. Chance of rain 40%. Saturday, showers likely and scattered thunderstorms. Highs in the upper 70s.

lows in the mid-50s. Chance of rain 70%. Monday, mostly sunny with a chance of showers and a slight chance of thunderstorms. Highs in the upper 70s. Chance of rain 50%. Monday night, partly cloudy with a slight chance of thunderstorms. A slight chance of showers in the evening, then a chance of showers after midnight. Lows in the lower 50s. Chance of rain 30%. Tuesday, mostly cloudy with a slight chance of showers and thunderstorms in the morning, then mostly sunny with a chance of showers and thunderstorms in the afternoon. Highs in the upper 70s. Chance of rain 40%. Tuesday night, a chance of thunderstorms in the evening. Partly cloudy with a chance of showers. Lows in the lower 50s. Chance of rain 40%. Wednesday, partly sunny. A slight chance of showers in the morning, then a chance of showers and a slight chance of thunderstorms in the afternoon. Highs around 80. Chance of rain 30%. Wednesday night, partly cloudy. A chance of showers and thunderstorms in the evening. Lows in the lower 50s. Chance of rain 30%. Thursday, mostly sunny. A slight chance of showers and thunderstorms in the afternoon. Highs around 80. Chance of rain 20%. For Western Lake Sakakawea, rest of today, very windy. Southeast wind 30 to 45 miles per hour. Sunny. Highs 84 to 89. Tonight, very windy. Southeast winds 25 to 40 miles per hour, decreasing to 20 to 30 miles per hour after midnight. Partly cloudy in the evening, then becoming mostly cloudy. Lows in the upper 50s. For Eastern Lake Sakakawea, rest of today, very windy. Southeast winds 30 to 45 miles per hour. Partly sunny. Highs in the lower 80s. Tonight, windy. Southeast winds 25 to 35 miles per hour, decreasing to 15 to 25 miles per hour after midnight. Partly cloudy in the evening, then becoming mostly cloudy. Lows in the mid-50s. For Northern Lake Oahe, rest of today, windy. Southeast winds 15 to 25 miles per hour, increasing to around 30 miles per hour late in the afternoon. Slight chance of showers late in the morning. Mostly cloudy. Highs in the upper 70s. Tonight, windy. Southeast winds 20 to 30 miles per hour, decreasing to 15 to 20 miles per hour after midnight. Cloudy. Lows in the mid-50s. Here are the weather conditions at 1 p.m. Central Daylight Time. Bismarck, cloudy. Temperature 74 degrees, relative humidity 48%. Wind south at 21 miles an hour. Pressure 29.92 inches and falling. Mendham, cloudy. 72 degrees, relative humidity 64%. Wind southeast at 22 miles an hour, gusting to 29. Hazen, mostly sunny. 81 degrees, relative humidity 30%. Wind southeast at 36 miles an hour, gusting to 45. Harvey, cloudy. 77 degrees, relative humidity 44%. Wind south at 17 miles an hour, gusting to 25. Minot, cloudy. 76 degrees, relative humidity 41%. Wind southeast at 22 miles an hour, gusting to 41. Dickinson, mostly sunny. 76 degrees, relative humidity 51%. Wind southeast at 35 miles an hour, gusting to 48. Elsewhere around North Dakota, it was 79 at Garrison. At Williston, it was sunny, with a temperature of 82. It was partly sunny, with a temperature of 90 at Fargo, and 89 at Grand Forks. It was cloudy, with a temperature of 76 at Jamestown, and 80 at Devil's Lake. In northern South Dakota, it was cloudy. It was 72 at Mobridge, and 80 at Aberdeen. In eastern Montana, skies ranged from sunny to mostly sunny. It was 82 at Miles City, 83 at Glendive, and 84 at Sydney. Once again, at Bismarck, the temperature was 74 degrees under cloudy skies. Wind advisory for the following counties in North Dakota: Eastern McLean, Eastern Morton, Eastern Sioux, Grant, Mercer, Oliver, Western Morton, and Western Sioux. Wind advisory in effect until 9 p.m. Central Daylight Time or 8 p.m.

Mountain daylight time this evening. What? Southeast winds to 35 miles per hour with gusts up to 50 miles per hour. Where? Portions of western and central North Dakota. When? Until 9 p.m. Central Daylight Time or 8 p.m. Mountain Daylight Time this evening. The following impacts are expected. Items left unsecured outside will be blown around. Winds this strong can make driving difficult, especially for high-profile vehicles. Use extra caution. The regional weather forecast from your National Weather Service office in Bismarck. Temperatures start a gradual cool down today, though will still be above average. Rain chances start to spread into parts of the region later today, with coverage and chances increasing this weekend. Gusty southeasterly winds will also continue. Here is the forecast for the Bismarck Minden listening area. Rest of today, mostly cloudy with a slight chance of showers late in the morning, then partly sunny in the afternoon. Highs in the lower 80s. South winds around 15 miles per hour, becoming southeast 20 to 25 miles per hour in the afternoon. Chance of rain 20%. Tonight, mostly cloudy. A slight chance of showers in the evening, then scattered thunderstorms and a chance of showers after midnight. Lows in the upper 50s. Southeast winds 15 to 20 miles per hour. Chance of rain 40%. Saturday, showers likely and scattered thunderstorms. Highs in the upper 70s. Southeast winds 15 to 20 miles per hour with gusts up to 30 miles per hour. Chance of rain 60%. Saturday night, showers likely and scattered thunderstorms. Lows in the mid-50s. Southeast winds around 15 miles per hour with gusts up to 25 miles per hour. Chance of rain 70%. Sunday, mostly cloudy. A chance of showers in the morning, then showers likely and a slight chance of thunderstorms in the afternoon. Highs in the upper 70s. Southeast winds 15 to 20 miles per hour with gusts up to 30 miles per hour. Chance of rain 60%. Sunday night, showers likely and a chance of thunderstorms. Lows in the mid-50s. Chance of rain 70%. Monday, mostly sunny with a chance of showers and a slight chance of thunderstorms. Highs in the upper 70s. Chance of rain 50%. Monday night, partly cloudy with a slight chance of thunderstorms. A slight chance of showers in the evening, then a chance of showers after midnight. Lows in the lower 50s. Chance of rain 30%. Tuesday, mostly cloudy with a slight chance of showers and thunderstorms in the morning, then mostly sunny with a chance of showers and thunderstorms in the afternoon. Highs in the upper 70s. Chance of rain 40%. Tuesday night, a chance of thunderstorms in the evening. Partly cloudy with a chance of showers. Lows in the lower 50s. Chance of rain 40%. Wednesday, partly sunny. A slight chance of showers in the morning, then a chance of showers and a slight chance of thunderstorms in the afternoon. Highs around 80. Chance of rain 30%. Wednesday night, partly cloudy. A chance of showers and thunderstorms in the evening. Lows in the lower 50s. Chance of rain 30%. Thursday, mostly sunny. A slight chance of showers and thunderstorms in the afternoon. Highs around 80. Chance of rain 20%. For western Lake Sakakawea, rest of today, very windy. Southeast winds 30 to 45 miles per hour. Sunny. Highs 84 to 89. Tonight, very windy. Southeast winds 25 to 40 miles per hour, decreasing to 20 to 30 miles per hour after midnight. Partly cloudy in the evening, then becoming mostly cloudy. Lows in the upper 50s. For eastern Lake Sakakawea, rest of today, very windy. Southeast winds 30 to 45 miles per hour. Partly sunny. Highs in the lower 80s. Tonight, windy. Southeast winds 25 to 35 miles per hour, decreasing to 15 to 25 miles per hour after midnight. Partly cloudy in the evening, then becoming mostly cloudy. Lows in the mid-50s. For northern Lake Oahe, rest of today, windy. Southeast winds 15 to 25 miles per hour, increasing to around 30 miles per hour late in the afternoon. Slight chance of showers late in the morning. Mostly cloudy. Highs in the upper 70s.

Tonight, windy. Southeast winds 20 to 30 miles per hour, decreasing to 15 to 20 miles per hour after midnight. Cloudy. Lows in the mid-50s. Here are the weather conditions at 1 p.m. Central Daylight Time. Bismarck, cloudy. Temperature 74 degrees, relative humidity 48%. Wind south at 21 miles an hour. Pressure 29.92 inches and falling. Mendham, cloudy. 72 degrees, relative humidity 64%. Wind southeast at 22 miles an hour, gusting to 29. Hazen, mostly sunny. 81 degrees, relative humidity 30%. Wind southeast at 36 miles an hour, gusting to 45. Harvey, cloudy. 77 degrees, relative humidity 44%. Wind south at 17 miles an hour, gusting to 25. Minot, cloudy. 76 degrees, relative humidity 41%. Wind southeast at 22 miles an hour, gusting to 41. Dickinson, mostly sunny. 76 degrees, relative humidity 51%. Wind southeast at 35 miles an hour, gusting to 48. Elsewhere around North Dakota, it was 79 at Garrison. At Williston, it was sunny, with a temperature of 82. It was partly sunny, with a temperature of 90 at Fargo, and 89 at Grand Forks. It was cloudy, with a temperature of 76 at Jamestown, and 80 at Devil's Lake. In northern South Dakota, it was cloudy. It was 72 at Mobridge, and 80 at Aberdeen. In eastern Montana, skies ranged from sunny to mostly sunny. It was 82 at Mile City, 83 at Glendive, and 84 at Sydney. Once again, at Bismarck, the temperature was 74 degrees under cloudy skies. Wind advisory for the following counties in North Dakota: Eastern McLean, Eastern Morton, Eastern Sioux, Grant, Mercer, Oliver, Western Morton, and Western Sioux. Wind advisory in effect until 9 p.m. Central Daylight Time or 8 p.m. Mountain Daylight Time this evening. What? Southeast winds to 35 miles per hour with gusts up to 50 miles per hour. Where? Portions of western and central North Dakota. When? Until 9 p.m. Central Daylight Time or 8 p.m. Mountain Daylight Time this evening. The following impacts are expected. Items left unsecured outside will be blown around. Winds this strong can make driving difficult, especially for high-profile vehicles. Use extra caution. The regional weather forecast from your National Weather Service office in Bismarck. Temperatures start a gradual cool down today, though will still be above average. Rain chances start to spread into parts of the region later today, with coverage and chances increasing this weekend. Gusty southeasterly winds will also continue. Here is the forecast for the Bismarck-Mendham listening area. Rest of today, mostly cloudy with a slight chance of showers late in the morning, then partly sunny in the afternoon. Highs in the lower 80s. South winds around 15 miles per hour, becoming southeast 20 to 25 miles per hour in the afternoon. Chance of rain 20%. Tonight, mostly cloudy. A slight chance of showers in the evening, then scattered thunderstorms and a chance of showers after midnight. Lows in the upper 50s. Southeast winds 15 to 20 miles per hour. Chance of rain 40%. Saturday, showers likely and scattered thunderstorms. Highs in the upper 70s. Southeast winds 15 to 20 miles per hour with gusts up to 30 miles per hour. Chance of rain 60%. Saturday night, showers likely and scattered thunderstorms. Lows in the mid-50s. Southeast winds around 15 miles per hour with gusts up to 25 miles per hour. Chance of rain 70%. Sunday, mostly cloudy. A chance of showers in the morning, then showers likely and a slight chance of thunderstorms in the afternoon. Highs in the upper 70s. Southeast winds 15 to 20 miles per hour with gusts up to 30 miles per hour. Chance of rain 60%. Sunday night, showers likely and a chance of thunderstorms. Lows in the mid-50s. Chance of rain 70%. Monday, mostly sunny with a chance of showers and a slight chance of thunderstorms. Highs in the upper 70s. Chance of rain 50%. Monday night, partly cloudy.

cloudy with a slight chance of thunderstorms. A slight chance of showers in the evening, then a chance of showers after midnight. Lows in the lower 50s. Chance of rain 30%. Tuesday, mostly cloudy with a slight chance of showers and thunderstorms in the morning, then mostly sunny with a chance of showers and thunderstorms in the afternoon. Highs in the upper 70s. Chance of rain 40%. Tuesday night, a chance of thunderstorms in the evening. Partly cloudy with a chance of showers. Lows in the lower 50s. Chance of rain 40%. Wednesday, partly sunny. A slight chance of showers in the morning, then a chance of showers and a slight chance of thunderstorms in the afternoon. Highs around 80. Chance of rain 30%. Wednesday night, partly cloudy. A chance of showers and thunderstorms in the evening. Lows in the lower 50s. Chance of rain 30%. Thursday, mostly sunny. A slight chance of showers and thunderstorms in the afternoon. Highs around 80. Chance of rain 20%. For Western Lake Sakakawea, rest of today, very windy. Southeast wind 30 to 45 miles per hour. Sunny. Highs 84 to 89. Tonight, very windy. Southeast winds 25 to 40 miles per hour, decreasing to 20 to 30 miles per hour after midnight. Partly cloudy in the evening, then becoming mostly cloudy. Lows in the upper 50s. For Eastern Lake Sakakawea, rest of today, very windy. Southeast winds 30 to 45 miles per hour. Partly sunny. Highs in the lower 80s. Tonight, windy. Southeast winds 25 to 35 miles per hour, decreasing to 15 to 25 miles per hour after midnight. Partly cloudy in the evening, then becoming mostly cloudy. Lows in the mid-50s. For Northern Lake Oahe, rest of today, windy. Southeast winds 15 to 25 miles per hour, increasing to around 30 miles per hour late in the afternoon. Slight chance of showers late in the morning. Mostly cloudy. Highs in the upper 70s. Tonight, windy. Southeast winds 20 to 30 miles per hour, decreasing to 15 to 20 miles per hour after midnight. Cloudy. Lows in the mid-50s. Here are the weather conditions at 1 p.m. Central Daylight Time. Bismarck, cloudy. Temperature 74 degrees, relative humidity 48%. Wind south at 21 miles an hour. Pressure 29.92 inches and falling. Mendan, cloudy. 72 degrees, relative humidity 64%. Wind southeast at 22 miles an hour, gusting to 29. Hazen, mostly sunny. 81 degrees, relative humidity 30%. Wind southeast at 36 miles an hour, gusting to 45. Harvey, cloudy. 77 degrees, relative humidity 44%. Wind south at 17 miles an hour, gusting to 25. Minot, cloudy. 76 degrees, relative humidity 41%. Wind southeast at 22 miles an hour, gusting to 41. Dickinson, mostly sunny. 76 degrees, relative humidity 51%. Wind southeast at 35 miles an hour, gusting to 48. Elsewhere around North Dakota, it was 79 at Garrison. At Williston, it was sunny, with a temperature of 82. It was partly sunny, with a temperature of 90 at Fargo, and 89 at Grand Forks. It was cloudy, with a temperature of 76 at Jamestown, and 80 at Devil's Lake. In northern South Dakota, it was cloudy. It was 72 at Mobridge, and 80 at Aberdeen. In eastern Montana, skies ranged from sunny to mostly sunny. It was 82 at Mile City, 83 at Glendive, and 84 at Sydney. Once again, at Bismarck, the temperature was 74 degrees under cloudy skies. Wind advisory for the following counties in North Dakota: Eastern McLean, Eastern Morton, Eastern Sioux, Grant, Mercer, Oliver, Western Morton, and Western Sioux. Wind advisory in effect until 9 p.m. Central Daylight Time or 8 p.m. Mountain Daylight Time this evening. What? Southeast winds to 35 miles per hour with gusts up to 50 miles per hour. Where? Portions of western and central North Dakota. When? Until 9 p.m. Central Daylight Time or 8 p.m. Mountain Daylight Time.

flight time this evening. The following impacts are expected. Items left and secured outside will be blown around. Winds this strong can make driving difficult, especially for high-profile vehicles. Use extra caution. The regional weather forecast from your National Weather Service office in Bismarck. Temperatures start a gradual cool down today, though will still be above average. Rain chances start to spread into parts of the region later today, with coverage and chances increasing this weekend. Gusty southeasterly winds will also continue. Here is the forecast for the Bismarck Minden listening area. Rest of today, mostly cloudy with a slight chance of showers late in the morning, then partly sunny in the afternoon. Highs in the lower 80s. South winds around 15 miles per hour, becoming southeast 20 to 25 miles per hour in the afternoon. Chance of rain 20%. Tonight, mostly cloudy. A slight chance of showers in the evening, then scattered thunderstorms and a chance of showers after midnight. Lows in the upper 50s. Southeast winds 15 to 20 miles per hour. Chance of rain 40%. Saturday, showers likely and scattered thunderstorms. Highs in the upper 70s. Southeast winds 15 to 20 miles per hour with gusts up to 30 miles per hour. Chance of rain 60%. Saturday night, showers likely and scattered thunderstorms. Lows in the mid-50s. Southeast winds around 15 miles per hour with gusts up to 25 miles per hour. Chance of rain 70%. Sunday, mostly cloudy. A chance of showers in the morning, then showers likely and a slight chance of thunderstorms in the afternoon. Highs in the upper 70s. Southeast winds 15 to 20 miles per hour with gusts up to 30 miles per hour. Chance of rain 60%. Sunday night, showers likely and a chance of thunderstorms. Lows in the mid-50s. Chance of rain 70%. Monday, mostly sunny with a chance of showers and a slight chance of thunderstorms. Highs in the upper 70s. Chance of rain 50%. Monday night, partly cloudy with a slight chance of thunderstorms. A slight chance of showers in the evening, then a chance of showers after midnight. Lows in the lower 50s. Chance of rain 30%. Tuesday, mostly cloudy with a slight chance of showers and thunderstorms in the morning, then mostly sunny with a chance of showers and thunderstorms in the afternoon. Highs in the upper 70s. Chance of rain 40%. Tuesday night, a chance of thunderstorms in the evening. Partly cloudy with a chance of showers. Lows in the lower 50s. Chance of rain 40%. Wednesday, partly sunny. A slight chance of showers in the morning, then a chance of showers and a slight chance of thunderstorms in the afternoon. Highs around 80. Chance of rain 30%. Wednesday night, partly cloudy. A chance of showers and thunderstorms in the evening. Lows in the lower 50s. Chance of rain 30%. Thursday, mostly sunny. A slight chance of showers and thunderstorms in the afternoon. Highs around 80. Chance of rain 20%. 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Providing weather information 24 hours a day from your National Weather Service office in Bismarck. For Western Lake Sakakawea, rest of today, very windy. Southeast winds 30 to 45 miles per hour. Sunny. Highs 84 to 89. Tonight, very windy. Southeast winds 25 to 40 miles per hour, decreasing to 20 to 30 miles per hour after midnight. Partly cloudy in the evening, then becoming mostly cloudy. Lows in the upper 50s. For Eastern Lake Sakakawea, rest of today, very windy. Southeast winds 30 to 45 miles per hour. Partly sunny. Highs in the lower 80s. Tonight, windy. Southeast winds 25 to 35 miles per hour, decreasing to 15 to 25 miles per hour after midnight. Partly cloudy in the evening, then becoming mostly cloudy. Tonight, windy. Southeast winds 25 to 35 miles per hour, decreasing to 15 to 25 miles per hour after midnight. Partly cloudy in the evening, then becoming mostly cloudy. Lows in the mid-50s. For Northern Lake Oahe, rest of today, windy. Southeast winds

15 to 25 miles per hour, increasing to around 30 miles per hour late in the afternoon. Slight chance of showers late in the morning. Mostly cloudy. Highs in the upper 70s. Tonight, windy. Southeast winds 20 to 30 miles per hour, decreasing to 15 to 20 miles per hour after midnight. Cloudy. Lows in the mid-50s. Here are the weather conditions at 1 p.m. Central Daylight Time. Bismarck, cloudy. Temperature 74 degrees, relative humidity 48%. Wind south at 21 miles an hour. Pressure 29.92 inches and falling. Mendham, cloudy. 72 degrees, relative humidity 64%. Wind southeast at 22 miles an hour, gusting to 29. Hazen, mostly sunny. 81 degrees, relative humidity 30%. Wind southeast at 36 miles an hour, gusting to 45. Harvey, cloudy. 77 degrees, relative humidity 44%. Wind south at 17 miles an hour, gusting to 25. Minot, cloudy. 76 degrees, relative humidity 41%. Wind southeast at 22 miles an hour, gusting to 41. Dickinson, mostly sunny. 76 degrees, relative humidity 51%. Wind southeast at 35 miles an hour, gusting to 48. Elsewhere around North Dakota, it was 79 at Garrison. At Williston, it was sunny, with a temperature of 82. It was partly sunny, with a temperature of 90 at Fargo, and 89 at Grand Forks. It was cloudy, with a temperature of 76 at Jamestown, and 80 at Devil's Lake. In northern South Dakota, it was cloudy. It was 72 at Mobridge, and 80 at Aberdeen. In eastern Montana, skies ranged from sunny to mostly sunny. It was 82 at Miles City, 83 at Glendive, and 84 at Sydney. Once again, at Bismarck, the temperature was 74 degrees under cloudy skies. Wind advisory for the following counties in North Dakota: Eastern McLean, Eastern Morton, Eastern Sioux, Grant, Mercer, Oliver, Western Morton, and Western Sioux. Wind advisory in effect until 9 p.m. Central Daylight Time or 8 p.m. Mountain Daylight Time this evening. What? Southeast winds to 35 miles per hour with gusts up to 50 miles per hour. Where? Portions of western and central North Dakota. When? Until 9 p.m. Central Daylight Time or 8 p.m. Mountain Daylight Time this evening. The following impacts are expected. Items left unsecured outside will be blown around. Winds this strong can make driving difficult, especially for high-profile vehicles. Use extra caution. Here is the forecast for the Bismarck-Mendham listening area. Rest of today, partly sunny. Highs in the lower 80s. Southeast winds 20 to 25 miles per hour with gusts up to 35 miles per hour. Tonight, mostly cloudy. A slight chance of showers in the evening, then scattered thunderstorms and a chance of showers after midnight. Lows in the upper 50s. Southeast winds 15 to 20 miles per hour. Chance of rain 40%. Saturday, showers likely and scattered thunderstorms. Highs in the upper 70s. Southeast winds 15 to 20 miles per hour with gusts up to 30 miles per hour. Chance of rain 60%. Saturday night, showers likely and scattered thunderstorms. Lows in the mid-50s. Southeast winds around 15 miles per hour with gusts up to 25 miles per hour. Chance of rain 70%. Sunday, mostly cloudy. A chance of showers in the morning, then showers and a slight chance of thunderstorms in the afternoon. Highs in the upper 70s. Southeast winds 15 to 20 miles per hour with gusts up to 30 miles per hour. Sunday night, showers and a chance of thunderstorms in the evening, then showers likely and a slight chance of thunderstorms after midnight. Lows in the lower 50s. Monday, mostly sunny with a chance of showers. A slight chance of thunderstorms in the afternoon. Highs in the upper 70s. Chance of rain 30%. Monday night, partly cloudy with a slight chance of thunderstorms. A slight chance of showers in the evening, then a chance of showers after midnight. Lows in the lower 50s. Chance of rain 30%. Tuesday, partly sunny with a chance of showers.
slight chance of thunderstorms in the morning, then a chance of thunderstorms in the afternoon. Highs around 80. Chance of rain 40%. Tuesday night, partly cloudy with a chance of showers. A chance of thunderstorms in the evening, then a slight chance of thunderstorms after midnight. Lows in the mid-50s. Chance of rain 50%. Wednesday, partly sunny in the morning, then sunny with a slight chance of showers in the afternoon. Highs in the lower 80s. Chance of rain 20%. Wednesday night, mostly clear with a slight chance of showers in the evening, then partly cloudy after midnight. Lows in the mid-50s. Chance of rain 20%. Thursday, mostly sunny. A chance of showers in the afternoon. Highs around 80. Chance of rain 30%. For Western Lake Secaucawea, rest of today, very windy. Southeast winds 30 to 45 miles per hour. Sunny. Highs 84 to 89. Tonight, very windy. Southeast winds 25 to 40 miles per hour, decreasing to 20 to 30 miles per hour after midnight. Partly cloudy in the evening, then becoming mostly cloudy. Lows in the upper 50s. For Eastern Lake Secaucawea, rest of today, very windy. Southeast winds 30 to 45 miles per hour. Partly sunny. Highs in the lower 80s. Tonight, windy. Southeast winds 25 to 35 miles per hour, decreasing to 15 to 25 miles per hour after midnight. Partly cloudy in the evening, then becoming mostly cloudy. Lows in the mid-50s. For Northern Lake Oahe, rest of today, windy. Southeast winds 15 to 25 miles per hour, increasing to around 30 miles per hour late in the afternoon. Slight chance of showers late in the morning. Mostly cloudy. Highs in the upper 70s. Tonight, windy. Southeast winds 20 to 30 miles per hour, decreasing to 15 to 20 miles per hour after midnight. Cloudy. Lows in the mid-50s. Here are the weather conditions at 1 p.m. Central Daylight Time. Bismarck, cloudy. Temperature 74 degrees, relative humidity 48%. Wind south at 21 miles an hour. Pressure 29.92 inches and falling. Mendham, cloudy. 72 degrees, relative humidity 64%. Wind southeast at 22 miles an hour, gusting to 29. Hazen, mostly sunny. 81 degrees, relative humidity 30%. Wind southeast at 36 miles an hour, gusting to 45. Harvey, cloudy. 77 degrees, relative humidity 44%. Wind south at 17 miles an hour, gusting to 25. Minot, cloudy. 76 degrees, relative humidity 41%. Wind southeast at 22 miles an hour, gusting to 41. Dickinson, mostly sunny. 76 degrees, relative humidity 51%. Wind southeast at 35 miles an hour, gusting to 48. Elsewhere around North Dakota, it was 79 at Garrison. At Lewiston, it was sunny, with a temperature of 82. It was partly sunny, with a temperature of 90 at Fargo, and 89 at Grand Forks. It was cloudy, with a temperature of 76 at Jamestown, and 80 at Devil's Lake. In northern South Dakota, it was cloudy. It was 72 at Mobridge, and 80 at Aberdeen. In eastern Montana, skies ranged from sunny to mostly sunny. It was 82 at Miles City, 83 at Glendive, and 84 at Sydney. Once again, at Bismarck, the temperature was 74 degrees under cloudy skies. Wind advisory for the following counties in North Dakota: Eastern McLean, Eastern Morton, Eastern Sioux, Grant, Mercer, Oliver, Western Morton, and Western Sioux. Wind advisory in effect until 9 p.m. Central Daylight Time or 8 p.m. Mountain Daylight Time this evening. What? Southeast winds to 35 miles per hour with gusts up to 50 miles per hour. Where? Portions of western and central North Dakota. When? Until 9 p.m. Central Daylight Time or 8 p.m. Mountain Daylight Time this evening. The following impacts are expected. Items left unsecured outside will be blown around. Winds this strong can make driving difficult, especially for high-profile vehicles. Use extra caution. Here is the forecast for the business.

Mark Mamden listening area. Rest of today, partly sunny. Highs in the lower 80s. Southeast winds 20 to 25 miles per hour with gusts up to 35 miles per hour. Tonight, mostly cloudy. A slight chance of showers in the evening, then scattered thunderstorms and a chance of showers after midnight. Lows in the upper 50s. Southeast winds 15 to 20 miles per hour. Chance of rain 40%. Saturday, showers likely and scattered thunderstorms. Highs in the upper 70s. Southeast winds 15 to 20 miles per hour with gusts up to 30 miles per hour. Chance of rain 60%. Saturday night, showers likely and scattered thunderstorms. Lows in the mid-50s. Southeast winds around 15 miles per hour with gusts up to 25 miles per hour. Chance of rain 70%. Sunday, mostly cloudy. A chance of showers in the morning, then showers and a slight chance of thunderstorms in the afternoon. Highs in the upper 70s. Southeast winds 15 to 20 miles per hour with gusts up to 30 miles per hour. Sunday night, showers and a chance of thunderstorms in the evening, then showers likely and a slight chance of thunderstorms after midnight. Lows in the lower 50s. Monday, mostly sunny with a chance of showers. A slight chance of thunderstorms in the afternoon. Highs in the upper 70s. Chance of rain 30%. Monday night, partly cloudy with a slight chance of thunderstorms. A slight chance of showers in the evening, then a chance of showers after midnight. Lows in the lower 50s. Chance of rain 30%. Tuesday, partly sunny with a chance of showers. A slight chance of thunderstorms in the morning, then a chance of thunderstorms in the afternoon. Highs around 80. Chance of rain 40%. Tuesday night, partly cloudy with a chance of showers. A chance of thunderstorms in the evening, then a slight chance of thunderstorms after midnight. Lows in the mid-50s. Chance of rain 50%. Wednesday, partly sunny in the morning, then sunny with a slight chance of showers in the afternoon. Highs in the lower 80s. Chance of rain 20%. Wednesday night, mostly clear with a slight chance of showers in the evening, then partly cloudy after midnight. Lows in the mid-50s. Chance of rain 20%. Thursday, mostly sunny. A chance of showers in the afternoon. Highs around 80. Chance of rain 30%. For Western Lake Sakakawea, rest of today, very windy. Southeast winds 30 to 45 miles per hour. Sunny. Highs 84 to 89. Tonight, very windy. Southeast winds 25 to 40 miles per hour, decreasing to 20 to 30 miles per hour after midnight. Partly cloudy in the evening, then becoming mostly cloudy. Lows in the upper 50s. For Eastern Lake Sakakawea, rest of today, very windy. Southeast winds 30 to 45 miles per hour. Partly sunny. Highs in the lower 80s. Tonight, windy. Southeast winds 25 to 35 miles per hour, decreasing to 15 to 25 miles per hour after midnight. Partly cloudy in the evening, then becoming mostly cloudy. Lows in the mid-50s. For Northern Lake Oahu, rest of today, windy. Southeast winds 15 to 25 miles per hour, increasing to around 30 miles per hour late in the afternoon. Slight chance of showers late in the morning. Mostly cloudy. Highs in the upper 70s. Tonight, windy. Southeast winds 20 to 30 miles per hour, decreasing to 15 to 20 miles per hour after midnight. Cloudy. Lows in the mid-50s. Here are the weather conditions at 1 p.m. Central Daylight Time. Bismarck, cloudy. Temperature 74 degrees, relative humidity 48%. Wind south at 21 miles an hour. Pressure 29.92 inches and falling. Mendan, cloudy. 72 degrees, relative humidity 64%. Wind southeast at 22 miles an hour, gusting to 29. Hazen, mostly sunny. 81 degrees, relative humidity 30%. Wind southeast at 36 miles an hour, gusting to 45. Harvey, cloudy. 77 degrees, relative humidity 44%. Wind south at 17 miles an hour, gusting to 25.

cloudy. 76 degrees. Relative humidity 41%. Wind southeast at 22 miles an hour, gusting to 41. Dickinson, mostly sunny. 76 degrees. Relative humidity 51%. Wind southeast at 35 miles an hour, gusting to 48. Elsewhere around North Dakota, it was 79 at Garrison. At Williston, it was sunny, with a temperature of 82. It was partly sunny, with a temperature of 90 at Fargo, and 89 at Grand Forks. It was cloudy, with a temperature of 76 at Jamestown, and 80 at Devil's Lake. In northern South Dakota, it was cloudy. It was 72 at Mobridge, and 80 at Aberdeen. In eastern Montana, skies ranged from sunny to mostly sunny. It was 82 at Mile City, 83 at Glenknife, and 84 at Sydney. Once again, at Bismarck, the temperature was 74 degrees under cloudy skies. Wind advisory for the following counties in North Dakota: eastern McLean, eastern Morton, eastern Sioux, Grant, Mercer, Oliver, western Morton, and western Sioux. Wind advisory in effect until 9 p.m. Central Daylight Time or 8 p.m. Mountain Daylight Time this evening. What? Southeast winds to 35 miles per hour with gusts up to 50 miles per hour. Where? Portions of western and central North Dakota. When? Until 9 p.m. Central Daylight Time or 8 p.m. Mountain Daylight Time this evening. The following impacts are expected. Items left unsecured outside will be blown around. Winds this strong can make driving difficult, especially for high-profile vehicles. Use extra caution. Here is the forecast for the Bismarck, Minden listening area. Rest of today, partly sunny. Highs in the lower 80s. Southeast winds 20 to 25 miles per hour with gusts up to 35 miles per hour. Tonight, mostly cloudy. A slight chance of showers in the evening, then scattered thunderstorms and a chance of showers after midnight. Lows in the upper 50s. Southeast winds 15 to 20 miles per hour. Chance of rain 40%. Saturday, showers likely and scattered thunderstorms. Highs in the upper 70s. Southeast winds 15 to 20 miles per hour with gusts up to 30 miles per hour. Chance of rain 60%. Saturday night, showers likely and scattered thunderstorms. Lows in the mid-50s. Southeast winds around 15 miles per hour with gusts up to 25 miles per hour. Chance of rain 70%. Sunday, mostly cloudy. A chance of showers in the morning, then showers and a slight chance of thunderstorms in the afternoon. Highs in the upper 70s. Southeast winds 15 to 20 miles per hour with gusts up to 30 miles per hour. Sunday night, showers and a chance of thunderstorms in the evening, then showers likely and a slight chance of thunderstorms after midnight. Lows in the lower 50s. Monday, mostly sunny with a chance of showers. A slight chance of thunderstorms in the afternoon. Highs in the upper 70s. Chance of rain 30%. Monday night, partly cloudy with a slight chance of thunderstorms. A slight chance of showers in the evening, then a chance of showers after midnight. Lows in the lower 50s. Chance of rain 30%. Tuesday, partly sunny with a chance of showers. A slight chance of thunderstorms in the morning, then a chance of thunderstorms in the afternoon. Highs around 80. Chance of rain 40%. Tuesday night, partly cloudy with a chance of showers. A chance of thunderstorms in the evening, then a slight chance of thunderstorms after midnight. Lows in the mid-50s. Chance of rain 50%. Wednesday, partly sunny in the morning, then sunny with a slight chance of showers in the afternoon. Highs in the lower 80s. Chance of rain 20%. Wednesday night, mostly clear with a slight chance of showers in the evening, then partly cloudy after midnight. Lows in the mid-50s. Chance of rain 20%. Thursday, mostly sunny. A chance of showers in the afternoon. Highs around 80. Chance of rain 30%. For Western Lake Sakakawea, rest of today, very windy. Southeast winds 30 to 45 miles per hour. Sunny. Highs 84 to 89. Tonight, very windy. Southeast winds 25 to 40 miles per hour, decreasing to 20 to 30 miles per hour after midnight.

partly cloudy in the evening, then becoming mostly cloudy. Lows in the upper 50s. For eastern Lake Sakakawea, rest of today, very windy. Southeast wind 30 to 45 miles per hour. Partly sunny. Highs in the lower 80s. Tonight, windy. Southeast winds 25 to 35 miles per hour, decreasing to 15 to 25 miles per hour after midnight. Partly cloudy in the evening, then becoming mostly cloudy. Lows in the mid-50s. For northern Lake Oahe, rest of today, windy. Southeast winds 15 to 25 miles per hour, increasing to around 30 miles per hour late in the afternoon. Slight chance of showers late in the morning. Mostly cloudy. Highs in the upper 70s. Tonight, windy. Southeast winds 20 to 30 miles per hour, decreasing to 15 to 20 miles per hour after midnight. Cloudy. Lows in the mid-50s. Here are the weather conditions at 1 p.m. Central Daylight Time. Bismarck, cloudy. Temperature 74 degrees, relative humidity 48%. Wind south at 21 miles an hour. Pressure 29.92 inches and falling. Mendan, cloudy. 72 degrees, relative humidity 64%. Wind southeast at 22 miles an hour, gusting to 29. Hazen, mostly sunny. 81 degrees, relative humidity 30%. Wind southeast at 36 miles an hour, gusting to 45. Harvey, cloudy. 77 degrees, relative humidity 44%. Wind south at 17 miles an hour, gusting to 25. Minot, cloudy. 76 degrees, relative humidity 41%. Wind southeast at 22 miles an hour, gusting to 41. Dickinson, mostly sunny. 76 degrees, relative humidity 51%. Wind southeast at 35 miles an hour, gusting to 48. Elsewhere around North Dakota, it was 79 at Garrison. At Williston, it was sunny, with a temperature of 82. It was partly sunny, with a temperature of 90 at Fargo, and 89 at Grand Forks. It was cloudy, with a temperature of 76 at Jamestown, and 80 at Devil's Lake. In northern South Dakota, it was cloudy. It was 72 at Mobridge, and 80 at Aberdeen. In eastern Montana, skies ranged from sunny to mostly sunny. It was 82 at Miles City, 83 at Glendive, and 84 at Sydney. Once again, at Bismarck, the temperature was 74 degrees under cloudy skies. Wind advisory for the following counties in North Dakota: eastern McLean, eastern Morton, eastern Sioux, Grant, Mercer, Oliver, western Morton, and western Sioux. Wind advisory in effect until 9 p.m. Central Daylight Time or 8 p.m. Mountain Daylight Time this evening. What? Southeast winds to 35 miles per hour with gusts up to 50 miles per hour. Where? Portions of western and central North Dakota. When? Until 9 p.m. Central Daylight Time or 8 p.m. Mountain Daylight Time this evening. The following impacts are expected. Items left unsecured outside will be blown around. Winds this strong can make driving difficult, especially for high-profile vehicles. Use extra caution. Here is the forecast for the Bismarck, Mendon listening area. Rest of today, partly sunny. Highs in the lower 80s. Southeast winds 20 to 25 miles per hour with gusts up to 35 miles per hour. Tonight, mostly cloudy. A slight chance of showers in the evening, then scattered thunderstorms and a chance of showers after midnight. Lows in the upper 50s. Southeast winds 15 to 20 miles per hour. Chance of rain 40%. Saturday, showers likely and scattered thunderstorms. Highs in the upper 70s. Southeast winds 15 to 20 miles per hour with gusts up to 30 miles per hour. Chance of rain 60%. Saturday night, showers likely and scattered thunderstorms. Lows in the mid-50s. Southeast winds around 15 miles per hour with gusts up to 25 miles per hour. Chance of rain 70%. Sunday, mostly cloudy. A chance of showers in the morning, then showers and a slight chance of thunderstorms in the afternoon. Highs in the upper 70s. Southeast winds 15 to 20 miles per hour with gusts up to 30 miles per hour. Sunday.
Sunday night, showers and a chance of thunderstorms in the evening, then showers likely and a slight chance of thunderstorms after midnight. Lows in the lower 50s. Monday, mostly sunny with a chance of showers. A slight chance of thunderstorms in the afternoon. Highs in the upper 70s. Chance of rain 30%. Monday night, partly cloudy with a slight chance of thunderstorms. A slight chance of showers in the evening, then a chance of showers after midnight. Lows in the lower 50s. Chance of rain 30%. Tuesday, partly sunny with a chance of showers. A slight chance of thunderstorms in the morning, then a chance of thunderstorms in the afternoon. Highs around 80. Chance of rain 40%. Tuesday night, partly cloudy with a chance of showers. A chance of thunderstorms in the evening, then a slight chance of thunderstorms after midnight. Lows in the mid-50s. Chance of rain 50%. Wednesday, partly sunny in the morning, then sunny with a slight chance of showers in the afternoon. Highs in the lower 80s. Chance of rain 20%. Wednesday night, mostly clear with a slight chance of showers in the evening, then partly cloudy after midnight. Lows in the mid-50s. Chance of rain 20%. Thursday, mostly sunny. A chance of showers in the afternoon. Highs around 80. Chance of rain 30%. For Western Lake Sakakawea, rest of today, very windy. Southeast wind 30 to 45 miles per hour. Sunny. Highs 84 to 89. Tonight, very windy. Southeast winds 25 to 40 miles per hour, decreasing to 20 to 30 miles per hour after midnight. Partly cloudy in the evening, then becoming mostly cloudy. Lows in the upper 50s. For Eastern Lake Sakakawea, rest of today, very windy. Southeast winds 30 to 45 miles per hour. Partly sunny. Highs in the lower 80s. Tonight, windy. Southeast winds 25 to 35 miles per hour, decreasing to 15 to 25 miles per hour after midnight. Partly cloudy in the evening, then becoming mostly cloudy. Lows in the mid-50s. For Northern Lake Oahe, rest of today, windy. Southeast winds 15 to 25 miles per hour, increasing to around 30 miles per hour late in the afternoon. Slight chance of showers late in the morning. Mostly cloudy. Highs in the upper 70s. Tonight, windy. Southeast winds 20 to 30 miles per hour, decreasing to 15 to 20 miles per hour after midnight. Cloudy. Lows in the mid-50s. 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Providing weather information 24 hours a day from your National Weather Service office in Bismarck. Here are the weather conditions at 1 p.m. Central Daylight Time. Bismarck, cloudy. Temperature 74 degrees, relative humidity 48%. Wind south at 21 miles an hour. Pressure 29.92 inches and falling. Mendham, cloudy. 72 degrees, relative humidity 64%. Wind southeast at 22 miles an hour, gusting to 29. Hazen, mostly sunny. 81 degrees, relative humidity 30%. Wind southeast at 36 miles an hour, gusting to 45. Harvey, cloudy. 77 degrees, relative humidity 44%. Wind south at 17 miles an hour, gusting to 25. Minot, cloudy. 76 degrees, relative humidity 41%. Wind southeast at 22 miles an hour, gusting to 41. Dickinson, mostly sunny. 76 degrees, relative humidity 51%. Wind southeast at 35 miles an hour, gusting to 48. Elsewhere around North Dakota, it was 79 at Garrison. At Williston, it was sunny, with a temperature of 82. It was partly sunny, with a temperature of 90 at Fargo, and 89 at Grand Forks. It was cloudy, with a temperature of 76 at Jamestown, and 80 at Devil's Lake. In northern South Dakota, it was cloudy. It was 72 at Mobridge, and 80 at Aberdeen. In eastern Montana, skies ranged from sunny to mostly sunny. It was 82 at Miles City, 83 at Glendive, and 84 at Sydney. Once again, at

mark, the temperature was 74 degrees under cloudy skies. Here are the weather conditions at 2 p.m. Central Daylight Time. Bismarck, cloudy. Temperature 74 degrees, relative humidity 49%. Wind southeast at 16 miles an hour, gusting to 28. Pressure 29.92 inches and steady. Hazen, mostly sunny. 81 degrees, relative humidity 28%. Wind southeast at 37 miles an hour, gusting to 45. Harvey, cloudy. 77 degrees, relative humidity 47%. Wind south at 15 miles an hour. Minot, cloudy. 76 degrees, relative humidity 37%. Wind southeast at 32 miles an hour, gusting to 47. Dickinson, partly sunny. 76 degrees, relative humidity 51%. Wind southeast at 32 miles an hour, gusting to 47. Elsewhere around North Dakota, it was 80 at Garrison. At Williston, it was sunny, with a temperature of 84. It was partly sunny, with a temperature of 89 at Fargo and 89 at Grand Forks. It was cloudy, with a temperature of 78 at Jamestown and 80 at Devil's Lake. In northern South Dakota, it was cloudy. It was 72 at Mobridge and 79 at Aberdeen. In eastern Montana, skies ranged from sunny to mostly sunny. It was 86 at Miles City, 85 at Glendive, and 86 at Sydney. Once again, at Bismarck, the temperature was 74 degrees under cloudy skies. Wind advisory for the following counties in North Dakota: eastern McLean, eastern Morton, eastern Sioux, Grant, Mercer, Oliver, western Morton, and western Sioux. Wind advisory in effect until 9 p.m. Central Daylight Time or 8 p.m. Mountain Daylight Time this evening. What? Southeast winds to 35 miles per hour with gusts up to 50 miles per hour. Where? Portions of western and central North Dakota. When? Until 9 p.m. Central Daylight Time or 8 p.m. Mountain Daylight Time this evening. The following impacts are expected. Items left unsecured outside will be blown around. Winds this strong can make driving difficult, especially for high-profile vehicles. Use extra caution. Here is the forecast for the Bismarck, Mandan listening area. Rest of today, partly sunny. Highs in the lower 80s. Southeast winds 20 to 25 miles per hour with gusts up to 35 miles per hour. Tonight, mostly cloudy. A slight chance of showers in the evening, then scattered thunderstorms and a chance of showers after midnight. Lows in the upper 50s. Southeast winds 15 to 20 miles per hour. Chance of rain 40%. Saturday, showers likely and scattered thunderstorms. Highs in the upper 70s. Southeast winds 15 to 20 miles per hour with gusts up to 30 miles per hour. Chance of rain 60%. Saturday night, showers likely and scattered thunderstorms. Lows in the mid-50s. Southeast winds around 15 miles per hour with gusts up to 25 miles per hour. Chance of rain 70%. Sunday, mostly cloudy. A chance of showers in the morning, then showers and a slight chance of thunderstorms in the afternoon. Highs in the upper 70s. Southeast winds 15 to 20 miles per hour with gusts up to 30 miles per hour. Sunday night, showers and a chance of thunderstorms in the evening, then showers likely and a slight chance of thunderstorms after midnight. Lows in the lower 50s. Monday, mostly sunny with a chance of showers. A slight chance of thunderstorms in the afternoon. Highs in the upper 70s. Chance of rain 30%. Monday night, partly cloudy with a slight chance of thunderstorms. A slight chance of showers in the evening, then a chance of showers after midnight. Lows in the lower 50s. Chance of rain 30%. Tuesday, partly sunny with a chance of showers. A slight chance of thunderstorms in the morning, then a chance of thunderstorms in the afternoon. Highs around 80. Chance of rain 40%. Tuesday night, partly cloudy with a chance of showers. A chance of thunderstorms in the evening, then a slight chance of thunderstorms after midnight. Lows in the mid-50s. Chance of rain 50%. Wednesday, partly sunny in the morning, then sunny with a slight chance of showers in the afternoon. Highs in the lower 80s.

cloudy in the evening, then becoming mostly cloudy. Lows in the upper 50s. For eastern Lake Sakakawea, rest of today, very windy. Southeast wind 30 to 45 miles per hour. Partly sunny. Highs in the lower 80s. Tonight, windy. Southeast winds 25 to 35 miles per hour, decreasing to 15 to 25 miles per hour after midnight. Partly cloudy in the evening, then becoming mostly cloudy. Lows in the mid-50s. For northern Lake Oahe, rest of today, windy. Southeast winds 15 to 25 miles per hour, increasing to around 30 miles per hour late in the afternoon. Slight chance of showers late in the morning. Mostly cloudy. Highs in the upper 70s. Tonight, windy. Southeast winds 20 to 30 miles per hour, decreasing to 15 to 20 miles per hour after midnight. Cloudy. Lows in the mid-50s. Here are the weather conditions at 2 p.m. Central Daylight Time. Bismarck, cloudy. Temperature 74 degrees, relative humidity 49%. Wind southeast at 16 miles an hour, gusting to 28. Pressure 29.92 inches and steady. Hazen, mostly sunny. 81 degrees, relative humidity 28%. Wind southeast at 37 miles an hour, gusting to 45. Harvey, cloudy. 77 degrees, relative humidity 47%. Wind south at 15 miles an hour. Minot, cloudy. 76 degrees, relative humidity 37%. Wind southeast at 32 miles an hour, gusting to 47. Dickinson, partly sunny. 76 degrees, relative humidity 51%. Wind southeast at 32 miles an hour, gusting to 47. Elsewhere around North Dakota, it was 80 at Garrison. At Williston, it was sunny, with a temperature of 84. It was partly sunny, with a temperature of 89 at Fargo, and 89 at Grand Forks. It was cloudy, with a temperature of 78 at Jamestown, and 80 at Devil's Lake. In northern South Dakota, it was cloudy. It was 72 at Mobridge, and 79 at Aberdeen. In eastern Montana, skies ranged from sunny to mostly sunny. It was 86 at Miles City, 85 at Glendive, and 86 at Sydney. Once again, at Bismarck, the temperature was 74 degrees under cloudy skies. Here are the weather conditions at 2 p.m. Central Daylight Time. Bismarck, cloudy. Temperature 74 degrees, relative humidity 49%. Wind southeast at 16 miles an hour, gusting to 28. Pressure 29.92 inches and steady. Hazen, mostly sunny. 81 degrees, relative humidity 28%. Wind southeast at 37 miles an hour, gusting to 45. Harvey, cloudy. 77 degrees, relative humidity 47%. Wind south at 15 miles an hour. Minot, cloudy. 76 degrees, relative humidity 37%. Wind southeast at 32 miles an hour, gusting to 47. Dickinson, partly sunny. 76 degrees, relative humidity 51%. Wind southeast at 32 miles an hour, gusting to 47. Elsewhere around North Dakota, it was 80 at Garrison. At Williston, it was sunny, with a temperature of 84. At Grand Forks, it was partly sunny, with a temperature of 89. It was cloudy, with a temperature of 78 at Jamestown, 89 at Fargo, and 80 at Devil's Lake. In northern South Dakota, it was cloudy. It was 72 at Mobridge, and 79 at Aberdeen. In eastern Montana, skies ranged from sunny to mostly sunny. It was 86 at Miles City, 85 at Glendive, and 86 at Sydney. Once again, at Bismarck, the temperature was 74 degrees under cloudy skies. Wind advisory for the following counties in North Dakota: eastern McLean, eastern Morton, eastern Sioux, Grant, Mercer, Oliver, western Morton, and western Sioux. Wind advisory in effect until 9 p.m. Central Daylight Time or 8 p.m. Mountain Daylight Time this evening. What? Southeast winds to 35 miles per hour with gusts up to 50 miles per hour. Where? Portions of western and central North Dakota. When? Until 9 p.m. Central Daylight Time.

8 p.m. Mountain Daylight Time this evening. The following impacts are expected. Items left and secured outside will be blown around. Winds this strong can make driving difficult, especially for high-profile vehicles. Use extra caution. Here is the forecast for the Bismarck Minden listening area. Rest of today, partly sunny. Highs in the lower 80s. Southeast winds 20 to 25 miles per hour with gusts up to 35 miles per hour. Tonight, mostly cloudy. A slight chance of showers in the evening, then scattered thunderstorms and a chance of showers after midnight. Lows in the upper 50s. Southeast winds 15 to 20 miles per hour. Chance of rain 40%. Saturday, showers likely and scattered thunderstorms. Highs in the upper 70s. Southeast winds 15 to 20 miles per hour with gusts up to 30 miles per hour. Chance of rain 60%. Saturday night, showers likely and scattered thunderstorms. Lows in the mid-50s. Southeast winds around 15 miles per hour with gusts up to 25 miles per hour. Chance of rain 70%. Sunday, mostly cloudy. A chance of showers in the morning, then showers and a slight chance of thunderstorms in the afternoon. Highs in the upper 70s. Southeast winds 15 to 20 miles per hour with gusts up to 30 miles per hour. Sunday night, showers and a chance of thunderstorms in the evening, then showers likely and a slight chance of thunderstorms after midnight. Lows in the lower 50s. Monday, mostly sunny with a chance of showers. A slight chance of thunderstorms in the afternoon. Highs in the upper 70s. Chance of rain 30%. Monday night, partly cloudy with a slight chance of thunderstorms. A slight chance of showers in the evening, then a chance of showers after midnight. Lows in the lower 50s. Chance of rain 30%. Tuesday, partly sunny with a chance of showers. A slight chance of thunderstorms in the morning, then a chance of thunderstorms in the afternoon. Highs around 80. Chance of rain 40%. Tuesday night, partly cloudy with a chance of showers. A chance of thunderstorms in the evening, then a slight chance of thunderstorms after midnight. Lows in the mid-50s. Chance of rain 50%. Wednesday, partly sunny in the morning, then sunny with a slight chance of showers in the afternoon. Highs in the lower 80s. Chance of rain 20%. Wednesday night, mostly clear with a slight chance of showers in the evening, then partly cloudy after midnight. Lows in the mid-50s. Chance of rain 20%. Thursday, mostly sunny. A chance of showers in the afternoon. Highs around 80. Chance of rain 30%. For Western Lake Sakakawea, rest of today, very windy. Southeast winds 30 to 45 miles per hour. Sunny. Highs 84 to 89. Tonight, very windy. Southeast winds 25 to 40 miles per hour, decreasing to 20 to 30 miles per hour after midnight. Partly cloudy in the evening, then becoming mostly cloudy. Lows in the upper 50s. For Eastern Lake Sakakawea, rest of today, very windy. Southeast winds 30 to 45 miles per hour. Partly sunny. Highs in the lower 80s. Tonight, windy. Southeast winds 25 to 35 miles per hour, decreasing to 15 to 25 miles per hour after midnight. Partly cloudy in the evening, then becoming mostly cloudy. Lows in the mid-50s. For Northern Lake Oahe, rest of today, windy. Southeast winds 15 to 25 miles per hour, increasing to around 30 miles per hour late in the afternoon. Slight chance of showers late in the morning. Mostly cloudy. Highs in the upper 70s. Tonight, windy. Southeast winds 20 to 30 miles per hour, decreasing to 15 to 20 miles per hour after midnight. Cloudy. Lows in the mid-50s. Here are the weather conditions at 2 p.m. Central Daylight Time. Bismarck, cloudy. Temperature 74 degrees, relative humidity 49%. Wind southeast at 16 miles an hour, gusting to 28. Pressure 29.92 inches and steady. Hazen, mostly sunny. 81 degrees, relative humidity 28%. Wind southeast at 37 miles an hour, gusting to 45. Harvey, cloudy.

77 degrees, relative humidity 47%. Wind south at 15 miles an hour. Minot, cloudy. 76 degrees, relative humidity 37%. Wind southeast at 32 miles an hour, gusting to 47. Dickinson, partly sunny. 76 degrees, relative humidity 51%. Wind southeast at 32 miles an hour, gusting to 47. Elsewhere around North Dakota, it was 80 at Garrison. At Williston, it was sunny, with a temperature of 84. At Grand Forks, it was partly sunny, with a temperature of 89. It was cloudy, with a temperature of 78 at Jamestown, 89 at Fargo, and 80 at Devil's Lake. In northern South Dakota, it was cloudy. It was 72 at Mobridge, and 79 at Aberdeen. In eastern Montana, skies ranged from sunny to mostly sunny. It was 86 at Miles City, 85 at Glendive, and 86 at Sydney. Once again, at Bismarck, the temperature was 74 degrees under cloudy skies. Wind advisory for the following counties in North Dakota: eastern McLean, eastern Morton, eastern Sioux, Grant, Mercer, Oliver, western Morton, and western Sioux. Wind advisory in effect until 9 p.m. Central Daylight Time or 8 p.m. Mountain Daylight Time this evening. What? Southeast winds to 35 miles per hour with gusts up to 50 miles per hour. Where? Portions of western and central North Dakota. When? Until 9 p.m. Central Daylight Time or 8 p.m. Mountain Daylight Time this evening. The following impacts are expected. Items left and secured outside will be blown around. Winds this strong can make driving difficult, especially for high-profile vehicles. Use extra caution. Here is the forecast for the Bismarck, Minden listening area. Rest of today, partly sunny. Highs in the lower 80s. Southeast winds 20 to 25 miles per hour with gusts up to 35 miles per hour. Tonight, mostly cloudy. A slight chance of showers in the evening, then scattered thunderstorms and a chance of showers after midnight. Lows in the upper 50s. Southeast winds 15 to 20 miles per hour. Chance of rain 40%. Saturday, showers likely and scattered thunderstorms. Highs in the upper 70s. Southeast winds 15 to 20 miles per hour with gusts up to 30 miles per hour. Chance of rain 60%. Saturday night, showers likely and scattered thunderstorms. Lows in the mid-50s. Southeast winds around 15 miles per hour with gusts up to 25 miles per hour. Chance of rain 70%. Sunday, mostly cloudy. A chance of showers in the morning, then showers and a slight chance of thunderstorms in the afternoon. Highs in the upper 70s. Southeast winds 15 to 20 miles per hour with gusts up to 30 miles per hour. Sunday night, showers and a chance of thunderstorms in the evening, then showers likely and a slight chance of thunderstorms after midnight. Lows in the lower 50s. Monday, mostly sunny with a chance of showers. A slight chance of thunderstorms in the afternoon. Highs in the upper 70s. Chance of rain 30%. Monday night, partly cloudy with a slight chance of thunderstorms. A slight chance of showers in the evening, then a chance of showers after midnight. Lows in the lower 50s. Chance of rain 30%. Tuesday, partly sunny with a chance of showers. A slight chance of thunderstorms in the morning, then a chance of thunderstorms in the afternoon. Highs around 80. Chance of rain 40%. Tuesday night, partly cloudy with a chance of showers. A chance of thunderstorms in the evening, then a slight chance of thunderstorms after midnight. Lows in the mid-50s. Chance of rain 50%. Wednesday, partly sunny in the morning, then sunny with a slight chance of showers in the afternoon. Highs in the lower 80s. Chance of rain 20%. Wednesday night, mostly clear with a slight chance of showers in the evening, then partly cloudy after midnight. Lows in the mid-50s. Chance of rain 20%. Thursday, mostly sunny. A chance of showers in the afternoon. Highs around 80. Chance of rain 30%. For Western Lake Sakakawea, rest of today, very windy. Southeast winds 30 to 45 miles per hour. Sunny. Highs 84 to 89.

Tonight, very windy. Southeast winds 25 to 40 miles per hour, decreasing to 20 to 30 miles per hour after midnight. Partly cloudy in the evening, then becoming mostly cloudy. Lows in the upper 50s. For eastern Lake Satakawea, west of today, very windy. Southeast winds 30 to 45 miles per hour. Partly sunny. Highs in the lower 80s. Tonight, windy. Southeast winds 25 to 35 miles per hour, decreasing to 15 to 25 miles per hour after midnight. Partly cloudy in the evening, then becoming mostly cloudy. Lows in the mid-50s. For northern Lake Oahe, rest of today, windy. Southeast winds 15 to 25 miles per hour, increasing to around 30 miles per hour late in the afternoon. Slight chance of showers late in the morning. Mostly cloudy. Highs in the upper 70s. Tonight, windy. Southeast winds 20 to 30 miles per hour, decreasing to 15 to 20 miles per hour after midnight. Cloudy. Lows in the mid-50s. Here are the weather conditions at 2 p.m. Central Daylight Time. Bismarck, cloudy. Temperature 74 degrees, relative humidity 49%. Wind southeast at 16 miles an hour, gusting to 28. Pressure 29.92 inches and steady. Hazen, mostly sunny. 81 degrees, relative humidity 28%. Wind southeast at 37 miles an hour, gusting to 45. Harvey, cloudy. 77 degrees, relative humidity 47%. Wind south at 15 miles an hour. Minot, cloudy. 76 degrees, relative humidity 37%. Wind southeast at 32 miles an hour, gusting to 47. Dickinson, partly sunny. 76 degrees, relative humidity 51%. Wind southeast at 32 miles an hour, gusting to 47. Elsewhere around North Dakota, it was 80 at Garrison. At Williston, it was sunny, with a temperature of 84. At Grand Forks, it was partly sunny, with a temperature of 89. It was cloudy, with a temperature of 78 at Jamestown, 89 at Fargo, and 80 at Devil's Lake. In northern South Dakota, it was cloudy. It was 72 at Mobridge, and 79 at Aberdeen. In eastern Montana, skies ranged from sunny to mostly sunny. It was 86 at Miles City, 85 at Glendive, and 86 at Sydney. Once again, at Bismarck, the temperature was 74 degrees under cloudy skies. Wind advisory for the following counties in North Dakota: eastern McLean, eastern Morton, eastern Sioux, Grant, Mercer, Oliver, western Morton, and western Sioux. Wind advisory in effect until 9 p.m. Central Daylight Time or 8 p.m. Mountain Daylight Time this evening. What? Southeast winds to 35 miles per hour with gusts up to 50 miles per hour. Where? Portions of western and central North Dakota. When? Until 9 p.m. Central Daylight Time or 8 p.m. Mountain Daylight Time this evening. The following impacts are expected. Items left unsecured outside will be blown around. Winds this strong can make driving difficult, especially for high-profile vehicles. Use extra caution. Here is the forecast for the Bismarck, Minden listening area. Rest of today, partly sunny. Highs in the lower 80s. Southeast winds 20 to 25 miles per hour with gusts up to 35 miles per hour. Tonight, mostly cloudy. A slight chance of showers in the evening, then scattered thunderstorms and a chance of showers after midnight. Lows in the upper 50s. Southeast winds 15 to 20 miles per hour. Chance of rain 40%. Saturday, showers likely and scattered thunderstorms. Highs in the upper 70s. Southeast winds 15 to 20 miles per hour with gusts up to 30 miles per hour. Chance of rain 60%. Saturday night, showers likely and scattered thunderstorms. Lows in the mid-50s. Southeast winds around 15 miles per hour with gusts up to 25 miles per hour. Chance of rain 70%. Sunday, mostly cloudy. A chance of showers in the morning, then showers and a slight chance of thunderstorms in the afternoon. Highs in the upper 70s. Southeast winds 15 to 20 miles per hour with gusts up to 30 miles per hour. Sunday night,
showers and a chance of thunderstorms in the evening. Then showers likely and a slight chance of thunderstorms after midnight. Lows in the lower 50s. Monday, mostly sunny with a chance of showers. A slight chance of thunderstorms in the afternoon. Highs in the upper 70s. Chance of rain 30%. Monday night, partly cloudy with a slight chance of thunderstorms. A slight chance of showers in the evening, then a chance of showers after midnight. Lows in the lower 50s. Chance of rain 30%. Tuesday, partly sunny with a chance of showers. A slight chance of thunderstorms in the morning, then a chance of thunderstorms in the afternoon. Highs around 80. Chance of rain 40%. Tuesday night, partly cloudy with a chance of showers. A chance of thunderstorms in the evening, then a slight chance of thunderstorms after midnight. Lows in the mid-50s. Chance of rain 50%. Wednesday, partly sunny in the morning, then sunny with a slight chance of showers in the afternoon. Highs in the lower 80s. Chance of rain 20%. Wednesday night, mostly clear with a slight chance of showers in the evening, then partly cloudy after midnight. Lows in the mid-50s. Chance of rain 20%. Thursday, mostly sunny. A chance of showers in the afternoon. Highs around 80. Chance of rain 30%. 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Providing weather information 24 hours a day from your National Weather Service office in Bismarck. For Western Lake Secaucawea, rest of today, very windy. Southeast winds 30 to 45 miles per hour. Sunny. Highs 84 to 89. Tonight, very windy. Southeast winds 25 to 40 miles per hour, decreasing to 20 to 30 miles per hour after midnight. Partly cloudy in the evening, then becoming mostly cloudy. Lows in the upper 50s. For Eastern Lake Secaucawea, west of today, very windy. Southeast winds 30 to 45 miles per hour. Partly sunny. Highs in the lower 80s. Tonight, windy. Southeast winds 25 to 35 miles per hour, decreasing to 15 to 25 miles per hour after midnight. Partly cloudy in the evening, then becoming mostly cloudy. Lows in the mid-50s. For Northern Lake Oahe, west of today, windy. Southeast winds 15 to 25 miles per hour, increasing to around 30 miles per hour late in the afternoon. Slight chance of showers late in the morning. Mostly cloudy. Highs in the upper 70s. Tonight, windy. Southeast winds 20 to 30 miles per hour, decreasing to 15 to 20 miles per hour after midnight. Cloudy. Lows in the mid-50s. Here are the weather conditions at 2 p.m. Central Daylight Time. Bismarck, cloudy. Temperature 74 degrees, relative humidity 49%. Wind southeast at 16 miles an hour, gusting to 28. Pressure 29.92 inches and steady. Hazel, mostly sunny. 81 degrees, relative humidity 28%. Wind southeast at 37 miles an hour, gusting to 45. Harvey, cloudy. 77 degrees, relative humidity 47%. Wind south at 15 miles an hour. Minot, cloudy. 76 degrees, relative humidity 37%. Wind southeast at 32 miles an hour, gusting to 47. Dickinson, partly sunny. 70s, relative humidity 37%. Wind southeast at 32 miles an hour, gusting to 47. Dickinson, partly sunny. 76 degrees, relative humidity 51%. Wind southeast at 32 miles an hour, gusting to 47. Elsewhere around North Dakota, it was 80 at Garrison. At Williston, it was sunny, with a temperature of 84. At Grand Forks, it was partly sunny, with a temperature of 89. It was cloudy, with a temperature of 78 at Jamestown, 89 at Fargo, and 80 at Devil's Lake. In northern South Dakota, it was cloudy. It was 72 at Mobridge, and 79 at Aberdeen. In eastern Montana, skies ranged from sunny to mostly sunny. It was 86 at Miles City, 85 at Glendive, and 86 at Sydney. Once again, at

mark, the temperature was 74 degrees under cloudy skies. Wind advisory for the following counties in North Dakota: Eastern McLean, Eastern Morton, Eastern Sioux, Grant, Mercer, Oliver, Western Morton, and Western Sioux. Wind advisory in effect until 9 p.m. Central Daylight Time or 8 p.m. Mountain Daylight Time this evening. What? Southeast winds to 35 miles per hour with gusts up to 50 miles per hour. Where? Portions of western and central North Dakota. When? Until 9 p.m. Central Daylight Time or 8 p.m. Mountain Daylight Time this evening. The following impacts are expected. Items left unsecured outside will be blown around. Winds this strong can make driving difficult, especially for high-profile vehicles. Use extra caution. Here is the forecast for the Bismarck, Mamdon listening area. Rest of today, partly sunny. Highs in the lower 80s. Southeast winds 20 to 25 miles per hour with gusts up to 35 miles per hour. Tonight, mostly cloudy. A slight chance of showers in the evening, then scattered thunderstorms and a chance of showers after midnight. Lows in the upper 50s. Southeast winds 15 to 20 miles per hour. Chance of rain 40%. Saturday, showers likely and scattered thunderstorms. Highs in the upper 70s. Southeast winds 15 to 20 miles per hour with gusts up to 30 miles per hour. Chance of rain 60%. Saturday night, showers likely and scattered thunderstorms. Lows in the mid-50s. Southeast winds around 15 miles per hour with gusts up to 25 miles per hour. Chance of rain 70%. Sunday, mostly cloudy. A chance of showers in the morning, then showers and a slight chance of thunderstorms in the afternoon. Highs in the upper 70s. Southeast winds 15 to 20 miles per hour with gusts up to 30 miles per hour. Sunday night, showers and a chance of thunderstorms in the evening, then showers likely and a slight chance of thunderstorms after midnight. Lows in the lower 50s. Monday, mostly sunny with a chance of showers. A slight chance of thunderstorms in the afternoon. Highs in the upper 70s. Chance of rain 30%. Monday night, partly cloudy with a slight chance of thunderstorms. A slight chance of showers in the evening, then a chance of showers after midnight. Lows in the lower 50s. Chance of rain 30%. Tuesday, partly sunny with a chance of showers. A slight chance of thunderstorms in the morning, then a chance of thunderstorms in the afternoon. Highs around 80. Chance of rain 40%. Tuesday night, partly cloudy with a chance of showers. A chance of thunderstorms in the evening, then a slight chance of thunderstorms after midnight. Lows in the mid-50s. Chance of rain 50%. Wednesday, partly sunny in the morning, then sunny with a slight chance of showers in the afternoon. Highs in the lower 80s. Chance of rain 20%. Wednesday night, mostly clear with a slight chance of showers in the evening, then partly cloudy after midnight. Lows in the mid-50s. Chance of rain 20%. Thursday, mostly sunny. A chance of showers in the afternoon. Highs around 80. Chance of rain 30%. For Western Lake Sakakawea, west of today, very windy. Southeast winds 30 to 45 miles per hour. Sunny. Highs 84 to 89. Tonight, very windy. Southeast winds 25 to 40 miles per hour, decreasing to 20 to 30 miles per hour after midnight. Partly cloudy in the evening, then becoming mostly cloudy. Lows in the upper 50s. For Eastern Lake Sakakawea, west of today, very windy. Southeast winds 30 to 45 miles per hour. Partly sunny. Highs in the lower 80s. Tonight, windy. Southeast winds 25 to 35 miles per hour, decreasing to 15 to 25 miles per hour after midnight. Partly cloudy in the evening, then becoming mostly cloudy. Lows in the mid-50s. For Northern Lake Oahe, rest of today, windy. Southeast winds 15 to 25 miles per hour, increasing to around 30 miles per hour late in the afternoon. Slight chance of showers late in the morning. Mostly cloudy. Highs in the upper 70s. Tonight, windy. Southeast winds 20 to 30 miles per hour, decreasing to 15 to 20 miles per hour after midnight.
cloudy. Lows in the mid-50s. Here are the weather conditions at 2 p.m. Central Daylight Time. Bismarck, cloudy. Temperature 74 degrees, relative humidity 49%. Wind southeast at 16 miles an hour, gusting to 28. Pressure 29.92 inches and steady. Hazen, mostly sunny. 81 degrees, relative humidity 28%. Wind southeast at 37 miles an hour, gusting to 45. Harvey, cloudy. 77 degrees, relative humidity 47%. Wind south at 15 miles an hour. Minot, cloudy. 76 degrees, relative humidity 37%. Wind southeast at 32 miles an hour, gusting to 47. Dickinson, partly sunny. 76 degrees, relative humidity 51%. Wind southeast at 32 miles an hour, gusting to 47. Elsewhere around North Dakota, it was 80 in Garrison. At Lewiston, it was sunny, with a temperature of 84. In Grand Forks, it was partly sunny, with a temperature of 89. It was cloudy, with a temperature of 78 in Jamestown, 89 in Fargo, and 80 at Devil's Lake. In northern South Dakota, it was cloudy. It was 72 at Mobridge, and 79 at Aberdeen. In eastern Montana, skies ranged from sunny to mostly sunny. It was 86 at Miles City, 85 at Glendive, and 86 at Sydney. Once again, at Bismarck, the temperature was 74 degrees under cloudy skies. Wind advisory for the following counties in North Dakota: eastern McLean, eastern Morton, eastern Sioux, Grant, Mercer, Oliver, western Morton, and western Sioux. Wind advisory in effect until 9 p.m. Central Daylight Time or 8 p.m. Mountain Daylight Time this evening. What? Southeast winds to 35 miles per hour with gusts up to 50 miles per hour. Where? Portions of western and central North Dakota. When? Until 9 p.m. Central Daylight Time or 8 p.m. Mountain Daylight Time this evening. The following impacts are expected. Items left unsecured outside will be blown around. Winds this strong can make driving difficult, especially for high-profile vehicles. Use extra caution. Here is the forecast for the Bismarck, Minden listening area. Rest of today, partly sunny. Highs in the lower 80s. Southeast winds 20 to 25 miles per hour with gusts up to 35 miles per hour. Tonight, mostly cloudy. A slight chance of showers in the evening, then scattered thunderstorms and a chance of showers after midnight. Lows in the upper 50s. Southeast winds 15 to 20 miles per hour. Chance of rain 40%. Saturday, showers likely and scattered thunderstorms. Highs in the upper 70s. Southeast winds 15 to 20 miles per hour with gusts up to 30 miles per hour. Chance of rain 60%. Saturday night, showers likely and scattered thunderstorms. Lows in the mid-50s. Southeast winds around 15 miles per hour with gusts up to 25 miles per hour. Chance of rain 70%. Sunday, mostly cloudy. A chance of showers in the morning, then showers and a slight chance of thunderstorms in the afternoon. Highs in the upper 70s. Southeast winds 15 to 20 miles per hour with gusts up to 30 miles per hour. Sunday night, showers and a chance of thunderstorms in the evening, then showers likely and a slight chance of thunderstorms after midnight. Lows in the lower 50s. Monday, mostly sunny with a chance of showers. A slight chance of thunderstorms in the afternoon. Highs in the upper 70s. Chance of rain 30%. Monday night, partly cloudy with a slight chance of thunderstorms. A slight chance of showers in the evening, then a chance of showers after midnight. Lows in the lower 50s. Chance of rain 30%. Tuesday, partly sunny with a chance of showers. A slight chance of thunderstorms in the morning, then a chance of thunderstorms in the afternoon. Highs around 80. Chance of rain 40%. Tuesday night, partly cloudy with a chance of showers. A chance of thunderstorms in the evening, then a slight chance of thunderstorms after midnight. Lows in the mid-50s. Chance of rain 50%. Wednesday, partly sunny in the morning, then sunny with a slight chance of showers in the afternoon. Highs in the lower 80s.

chance of rain 20%. Wednesday night, mostly clear with a slight chance of showers in the evening, then partly cloudy after midnight. Lows in the mid-50s. Chance of rain 20%. Thursday, mostly sunny. A chance of showers in the afternoon. Highs around 80. Chance of rain 30%. For Western Lake Sakakawea, rest of today, very windy. Southeast winds 30 to 45 miles per hour. Sunny. Highs 84 to 89. Tonight, very windy. Southeast winds 25 to 40 miles per hour, decreasing to 20 to 30 miles per hour after midnight. Partly cloudy in the evening, then becoming mostly cloudy. Lows in the upper 50s. For Eastern Lake Sakakawea, rest of today, very windy. Southeast winds 30 to 45 miles per hour. Partly sunny. Highs in the lower 80s. Tonight, windy. Southeast winds 25 to 35 miles per hour, decreasing to 15 to 25 miles per hour after midnight. Partly cloudy in the evening, then becoming mostly cloudy. Lows in the mid-50s. For Northern Lake Oahe, rest of today, windy. Southeast winds 15 to 25 miles per hour, increasing to around 30 miles per hour late in the afternoon. Slight chance of showers late in the morning. Mostly cloudy. Highs in the upper 70s. Tonight, windy. Southeast winds 20 to 30 miles per hour, decreasing to 15 to 20 miles per hour after midnight. Cloudy. Lows in the mid-50s. Here are the weather conditions at 2 p.m. Central Daylight Time. Bismarck, cloudy. Temperature 74 degrees, relative humidity 49%. Wind southeast at 16 miles an hour, gusting to 28. Pressure 29.92 inches and steady. Hazen, mostly sunny. 81 degrees, relative humidity 28%. Wind southeast at 37 miles an hour, gusting to 45. Harvey, cloudy. 77 degrees, relative humidity 47%. Wind south at 15 miles an hour. Minot, cloudy. 76 degrees, relative humidity 37%. Wind southeast at 32 miles an hour, gusting to 47. Dickinson, partly sunny. 76 degrees, relative humidity 51%. Wind southeast at 32 miles an hour, gusting to 47. Elsewhere around North Dakota, it was 80 at Garrison. At Williston, it was sunny, with a temperature of 84. At Grand Forks, it was partly sunny, with a temperature of 89. It was cloudy, with a temperature of 78 at Jamestown, 89 at Fargo, and 80 at Devil's Lake. In northern South Dakota, it was cloudy. It was 72 at Mobridge, and 79 at Aberdeen. In eastern Montana, skies ranged from sunny to mostly sunny. It was 86 at Miles City, 85 at Glendive, and 86 at Sydney. Once again, at Bismarck, the temperature was 74 degrees under cloudy skies. Wind advisory for the following counties in North Dakota: Eastern McLean, Eastern Morton, Eastern Sioux, Grant, Mercer, Oliver, Western Morton, and Western Sioux. Wind advisory in effect until 9 p.m. Central Daylight Time or 8 p.m. Mountain Daylight Time this evening. What? Southeast winds to 35 miles per hour with gusts up to 50 miles per hour. Where? Portions of western and central North Dakota. When? Until 9 p.m. Central Daylight Time or 8 p.m. Mountain Daylight Time this evening. The following impacts are expected. Items left unsecured outside will be blown around. Winds this strong can make driving difficult, especially for high-profile vehicles. Use extra caution. The regional weather forecast from your National Weather Service office in Bismarck. Isolated to scattered showers and thunderstorms will drift across the region tonight, with lows in the 50s. Widespread showers and thunderstorms are then expected for Saturday, with isolated to scattered severe thunderstorms possible in the western Dakotas. Look for continued cooler temperatures in the 70s and 80s for Saturday. Similar conditions are then expected for Sunday, with some isolated severe thunderstorms possible in the Dakotas. Breezy conditions may also persist through this weekend. Here is the forecast for the Bismarck-Mamden listening area. Rest of today, partly sunny,

Highs in the lower 80s. Southeast winds 20 to 25 miles per hour with gusts up to 35 miles per hour. Tonight, mostly cloudy. A slight chance of showers in the evening, then scattered thunderstorms and a chance of showers after midnight. Lows in the upper 50s. Southeast winds 15 to 20 miles per hour. Chance of rain 40%. Saturday, showers likely and scattered thunderstorms. Highs in the upper 70s. Southeast winds 15 to 20 miles per hour with gusts up to 30 miles per hour. Chance of rain 60%. Saturday night, showers likely and scattered thunderstorms. Lows in the mid-50s. Southeast winds around 15 miles per hour with gusts up to 25 miles per hour. Chance of rain 70%. Sunday, mostly cloudy. A chance of showers in the morning, then showers and a slight chance of thunderstorms in the afternoon. Highs in the upper 70s. Southeast winds 15 to 20 miles per hour with gusts up to 30 miles per hour. Sunday night, showers and a chance of thunderstorms in the evening, then showers likely and a slight chance of thunderstorms after midnight. Lows in the lower 50s. Monday, mostly sunny with a chance of showers. A slight chance of thunderstorms in the afternoon. Highs in the upper 70s. Chance of rain 30%. Monday night, partly cloudy with a slight chance of thunderstorms. A slight chance of showers in the evening, then a chance of showers after midnight. Lows in the lower 50s. Chance of rain 30%. Tuesday, partly sunny with a chance of showers. A slight chance of thunderstorms in the morning, then a chance of thunderstorms in the afternoon. Highs around 80. Chance of rain 40%. Tuesday night, partly cloudy with a chance of showers. A chance of thunderstorms in the evening, then a slight chance of thunderstorms after midnight. Lows in the mid-50s. Chance of rain 50%. Wednesday, partly sunny in the morning, then sunny with a slight chance of showers in the afternoon. Highs in the lower 80s. Chance of rain 20%. Wednesday night, mostly clear with a slight chance of showers in the evening, then partly cloudy after midnight. Lows in the mid-50s. Chance of rain 20%. Thursday, mostly sunny. A chance of showers in the afternoon. Highs around 80. Chance of rain 30%. For Western Lake Sakakawea, rest of today, very windy. Southeast winds 30 to 45 miles per hour. Sunny. Highs 84 to 89. Tonight, very windy. Southeast winds 25 to 40 miles per hour, decreasing to 20 to 30 miles per hour after midnight. Partly cloudy in the evening, then becoming mostly cloudy. Lows in the upper 50s. For Eastern Lake Sakakawea, rest of today, very windy. Southeast winds 30 to 45 miles per hour. Partly sunny. Highs in the lower 80s. Tonight, windy. Southeast winds 25 to 35 miles per hour, decreasing to 15 to 25 miles per hour after midnight. Partly cloudy in the evening, then becoming mostly cloudy. Lows in the mid-50s. For Northern Lake Oahe, rest of today, windy. Southeast winds 15 to 25 miles per hour, increasing to around 30 miles per hour late in the afternoon. Slight chance of showers late in the morning. Mostly cloudy. Highs in the upper 70s. Tonight, windy. Southeast winds 20 to 30 miles per hour, decreasing to 15 to 20 miles per hour after midnight. Cloudy. Lows in the mid-50s. Here are the weather conditions at 2 p.m. Central Daylight Time. Bismarck, cloudy. Temperature 74 degrees, relative humidity 49%. Wind southeast at 16 miles an hour, gusting to 28. Pressure 29.92 inches and steady. Hazen, mostly sunny. 81 degrees, relative humidity 28%. Wind southeast at 37 miles an hour, gusting to 45. Harvey, cloudy. 77 degrees, relative humidity 47%. Wind south at 15 miles an hour. Minot, cloudy. 76 degrees, relative humidity 37%. Wind southeast at 32 miles an hour, gusting to 47. Dickinson, partly sunny. 76 degrees,
Relative humidity 51%. Wind southeast at 32 miles an hour, gusting to 47. Elsewhere around North Dakota, it was 80 at Garrison. At Williston, it was sunny, with a temperature of 84. At Grand Forks, it was partly sunny, with a temperature of 89. It was cloudy, with a temperature of 78 at Jamestown, 89 at Fargo, and 80 at Devil's Lake. In northern South Dakota, it was cloudy. It was 72 at Mobridge, and 79 at Aberdeen. In eastern Montana, skies ranged from sunny to mostly sunny. It was 86 at Miles City, 85 at Glendive, and 86 at Sydney. Once again, at Bismarck, the temperature was 74 degrees under cloudy skies. Wind advisory for the following counties in North Dakota: Eastern McLean, Eastern Morton, Eastern Sioux, Grant, Mercer, Oliver, Western Morton, and Western Sioux. Wind advisory in effect until 9 p.m. Central Daylight Time or 8 p.m. Mountain Daylight Time this evening. What? Southeast winds to 35 miles per hour with gusts up to 50 miles per hour. Where? Portions of western and central North Dakota. When? Until 9 p.m. Central Daylight Time or 8 p.m. Mountain Daylight Time this evening. The following impacts are expected. Items left unsecured outside will be blown around. Winds this strong can make driving difficult, especially for high-profile vehicles. Use extra caution. The regional weather forecast from your National Weather Service office in Bismarck. Isolated to scattered showers and thunderstorms will drift across the region tonight, with lows in the 50s. Widespread showers and thunderstorms are then expected for Saturday, with isolated to scattered severe thunderstorms possible in the western Dakotas. Look for continued cooler temperatures in the 70s and 80s for Saturday. Similar conditions are then expected for Sunday, with some isolated severe thunderstorms possible in the Dakotas. Breezy conditions may also persist through this weekend. Here is the forecast for the Bismarck, Minden listening area. Rest of today, partly sunny. Highs in the lower 80s. Southeast winds 20 to 25 miles per hour with gusts up to 35 miles per hour. Tonight, mostly cloudy. A slight chance of showers in the evening, then scattered thunderstorms and a chance of showers after midnight. Lows in the upper 50s. Southeast winds 15 to 20 miles per hour. Chance of rain 40%. Saturday, showers likely and scattered thunderstorms. Highs in the upper 70s. Southeast winds 15 to 20 miles per hour with gusts up to 30 miles per hour. Chance of rain 60%. Saturday night, showers likely and scattered thunderstorms. Lows in the mid-50s. Southeast winds around 15 miles per hour with gusts up to 25 miles per hour. Chance of rain 70%. Sunday, mostly cloudy. A chance of showers in the morning, then showers and a slight chance of thunderstorms in the afternoon. Highs in the upper 70s. Southeast winds 15 to 20 miles per hour with gusts up to 30 miles per hour. Sunday night, showers and a chance of thunderstorms in the evening, then showers likely and a slight chance of thunderstorms after midnight. Lows in the lower 50s. Monday, mostly sunny with a chance of showers. A slight chance of thunderstorms in the afternoon. Highs in the upper 70s. Chance of rain 30%. Monday night, partly cloudy with a slight chance of thunderstorms. A slight chance of showers in the evening, then a chance of showers after midnight. Lows in the lower 50s. Chance of rain 30%. Tuesday, partly sunny with a chance of showers. A slight chance of thunderstorms in the morning, then a chance of thunderstorms in the afternoon. Highs around 80. Chance of rain 40%. Tuesday night, partly cloudy with a chance of showers. A chance of thunderstorms in the evening, then a slight chance of thunderstorms after midnight. Lows in the mid-50s. Chance of rain 50%. Wednesday, partly sunny in the morning, then sunny with a slight chance of showers in the afternoon. Highs in the lower 80s. Chance of rain 20%. Wednesday night, mostly clear with a slight chance of showers in the evening, then partly cloudy after midnight. Lows in the mid-50s. Chance of rain 20%. Thursday, mostly sunny. A chance of showers in the afternoon. Highs around 80.
chance of rain 30%.

western Lake Secaucawea. Rest of today, very windy. Southeast wind 30 to 45 miles per hour. Sunny. Highs 84 to 89. Tonight, very windy. Southeast winds 25 to 40 miles per hour, decreasing to 20 to 30 miles per hour after midnight. Partly cloudy in the evening, then becoming mostly cloudy. Lows in the upper 50s. For eastern Lake Secaucawea, rest of today, very windy. Southeast winds 30 to 45 miles per hour. Partly sunny. Highs in the lower 80s. Tonight, windy. Southeast winds 25 to 35 miles per hour, decreasing to 15 to 25 miles per hour after midnight. Partly cloudy in the evening, then becoming mostly cloudy. Lows in the mid-50s. For northern Lake Oahe, rest of today, windy. Southeast winds 15 to 25 miles per hour, increasing to around 30 miles per hour late in the afternoon. Slight chance of showers late in the morning. Mostly cloudy. Highs in the upper 70s. Tonight, windy. Southeast winds 20 to 30 miles per hour, decreasing to 15 to 20 miles per hour after midnight. Cloudy. Lows in the mid-50s. 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Providing weather information 24 hours a day from your National Weather Service office in Bismarck. Here are the weather conditions at 2 p.m. Central Daylight Time. Bismarck, cloudy. Temperature 74 degrees, relative humidity 49%. Wind southeast at 16 miles an hour, gusting to 28. Pressure 29.92 inches and steady. Hazen, mostly sunny. 81 degrees, relative humidity 28%. Wind southeast at 37 miles an hour, gusting to 45. Harvey, cloudy. 77 degrees, relative humidity 47%. Wind south at 15 miles an hour. Minot, cloudy. 76 degrees, relative humidity 37%. Wind southeast at 32 miles an hour, gusting to 47. Dickinson, partly sunny. 76 degrees, relative humidity 51%. Wind southeast at 32 miles an hour, gusting to 47. Elsewhere around North Dakota, it was 80 at Garrison. At Williston, it was sunny, with a temperature of 84. At Grand Forks, it was partly sunny, with a temperature of 89. It was cloudy, with a temperature of 78 at Jamestown, 89 at Fargo, and 80 at Devil's Lake. In northern South Dakota, it was cloudy. It was 72 at Mobridge, and 79 at Aberdeen. In eastern Montana, skies ranged from sunny to mostly sunny. It was 86 at Miles City, 85 at Glendive, and 86 at Sydney. Once again, at Bismarck, the temperature was 74 degrees under cloudy skies. Wind advisory for the following counties in North Dakota: eastern McLean, eastern Morton, eastern Sioux, Grant, Mercer, Oliver, western Morton, and western Sioux. Wind advisory in effect until 9 p.m. Central Daylight Time or 8 p.m. Mountain Daylight Time this evening. What? Southeast winds to 35 miles per hour with gusts up to 50 miles per hour. Where? Portions of western and central North Dakota. When? Until 9 p.m. Central Daylight Time or 8 p.m. Mountain Daylight Time this evening. The following impacts are expected. Items left unsecured outside will be blown around. Winds this strong can make driving difficult, especially for high-profile vehicles. Use extra caution. The regional weather forecast from your National Weather Service office in Bismarck. Isolated to scattered showers and thunderstorms will drift across the region tonight, with lows in the 50s. Widespread showers and thunderstorms are then expected for Saturday, with isolated to scattered severe thunderstorms possible in the western Dakotas. Look for continued cooler temperatures in the 70s and 80s for Saturday. Similar conditions are then expected for Sunday, with some isolated severe thunderstorms possible in the Dakotas. Breezy conditions may also persist through this weekend. Here is the forecast for the Bismarck Minden listening area. Rest of today, partly sunny. Highs in the lower 80s. Southeast winds around 15 miles per hour with gusts up to 35 miles per hour.

tonight, mostly cloudy. A slight chance of showers in the evening, then scattered thunderstorms and a chance of showers after midnight. Lows in the upper 50s. Southeast winds 15 to 20 miles per hour. Chance of rain 40%. Saturday, showers likely and scattered thunderstorms. Highs in the upper 70s. Southeast winds 15 to 20 miles per hour with gusts up to 30 miles per hour. Chance of rain 60%. Saturday night, showers likely and scattered thunderstorms. Lows in the mid-50s. Southeast winds around 15 miles per hour with gusts up to 25 miles per hour. Chance of rain 70%. Sunday, mostly cloudy. A chance of showers in the morning, then showers and a slight chance of thunderstorms in the afternoon. Highs in the upper 70s. Southeast winds 15 to 20 miles per hour with gusts up to 30 miles per hour. Sunday night, showers and a chance of thunderstorms in the evening, then showers likely and a slight chance of thunderstorms after midnight. Lows in the lower 50s. Monday, mostly sunny with a chance of showers. A slight chance of thunderstorms in the afternoon. Highs in the upper 70s. Chance of rain 30%. Monday night, partly cloudy with a slight chance of thunderstorms. A slight chance of showers in the evening, then a chance of showers after midnight. Lows in the lower 50s. Chance of rain 30%. Tuesday, partly sunny with a chance of showers. A slight chance of thunderstorms in the morning, then a chance of thunderstorms in the afternoon. Highs around 80. Chance of rain 40%. Tuesday night, partly cloudy with a chance of showers. A chance of thunderstorms in the evening, then a slight chance of thunderstorms after midnight. Lows in the mid-50s. Chance of rain 50%. Wednesday, partly sunny in the morning, then sunny with a slight chance of showers in the afternoon. Highs in the lower 80s. Chance of rain 20%. Wednesday night, mostly clear with a slight chance of showers in the evening, then partly cloudy after midnight. Lows in the mid-50s. Chance of rain 20%. Thursday, mostly sunny. A chance of showers in the afternoon. Highs around 80. Chance of rain 30%. For Western Lake Sakakawea, rest of today, very windy. Southeast winds 30 to 45 miles per hour. Sunny. Highs 84 to 89. Tonight, very windy. Southeast winds 25 to 40 miles per hour, decreasing to 20 to 30 miles per hour after midnight. Partly cloudy in the evening, then becoming mostly cloudy. Lows in the upper 50s. For Eastern Lake Sakakawea, rest of today, very windy. Southeast winds 30 to 45 miles per hour. Partly sunny. Highs in the lower 80s. Tonight, windy. Southeast winds 25 to 35 miles per hour, decreasing to 15 to 25 miles per hour after midnight. Partly cloudy in the evening, then becoming mostly cloudy. Lows in the mid-50s. For Northern Lake Oahe, rest of today, windy. Southeast winds 15 to 25 miles per hour, increasing to around 30 miles per hour late in the afternoon. Slight chance of showers late in the morning. Mostly cloudy. Highs in the upper 70s. Tonight, windy. Southeast winds 20 to 30 miles per hour, decreasing to 15 to 20 miles per hour after midnight. Cloudy. Lows in the mid-50s. Here are the weather conditions at 3 p.m. Central Daylight Time. Bismarck, cloudy. Temperature 75 degrees, relative humidity 47%. Wind southeast at 22 miles an hour, gusting to 35. Pressure 29.91 inches and falling. Mendham, cloudy. 73 degrees, relative humidity 60%. Wind southeast at 25 miles an hour, gusting to 32. Hazen, mostly sunny. 81 degrees, relative humidity 28%. Wind southeast at 31 miles an hour, gusting to 41. Harvey, cloudy. 79 degrees, relative humidity 44%. Wind south at 12 miles an hour. Minot, cloudy. 75 degrees, relative humidity 41%. Wind southeast at 28 miles an hour, gusting to 44. Dickinson, partly sunny,

at Bismarck, the temperature was 75 degrees under cloudy skies. Wind advisory for the following counties in North Dakota: Eastern McLean, Eastern Morton, Eastern Sioux, Grant, Mercer, Oliver, Western Morton, and Western Sioux. Wind advisory in effect until 9 p.m. Central Daylight Time or 8 p.m. Mountain Daylight Time this evening. What? Southeast winds to 35 miles per hour with gusts up to 50 miles per hour. Where? Portions of western and central North Dakota. When? Until 9 p.m. Central Daylight Time or 8 p.m. Mountain Daylight Time this evening. The following impacts are expected. Items left unsecured outside will be blown around. Winds this strong can make driving difficult, especially for high-profile vehicles. Use extra caution. The regional weather forecast from your National Weather Service office in Bismarck. Isolated to scattered showers and thunderstorms will drift across the region tonight, with lows in the 50s. Widespread showers and thunderstorms are then expected for Saturday, with isolated to scattered severe thunderstorms possible in the western Dakotas. Look for continued cooler temperatures in the 70s and 80s for Saturday. Similar conditions are then expected for Sunday, with some isolated severe thunderstorms possible in the Dakotas. Breezy conditions may also persist through this weekend. Here is the forecast for the Bismarck, Minden listening area. Rest of today, partly sunny. Highs in the lower 80s. Southeast winds around 15 miles per hour with gusts up to 35 miles per hour. Tonight, mostly cloudy. A slight chance of showers in the evening, then scattered thunderstorms and a chance of showers after midnight. Lows in the upper 50s. Southeast winds 15 to 20 miles per hour. Chance of rain 40%. Saturday, showers likely and scattered thunderstorms. Highs in the upper 70s. Southeast winds 15 to 20 miles per hour with gusts up to 30 miles per hour. Chance of rain 60%. Saturday night, showers likely and scattered thunderstorms. Lows in the mid-50s. Southeast winds around 15 miles per hour with gusts up to 25 miles per hour. Chance of rain 70%. Sunday, mostly cloudy. A chance of showers in the morning, then showers and a slight chance of thunderstorms in the afternoon. Highs in the upper 70s. Southeast winds 15 to 20 miles per hour with gusts up to 30 miles per hour. Sunday night, showers and a chance of thunderstorms in the evening, then showers likely and a slight chance of thunderstorms after midnight. Lows in the lower 50s. Monday, mostly sunny with a chance of showers. A slight chance of thunderstorms in the afternoon. Highs in the upper 70s. Chance of rain 30%. Monday night, partly cloudy with a slight chance of thunderstorms. A slight chance of showers in the evening, then a chance of showers after midnight. Lows in the lower 50s. Chance of rain 30%. Tuesday, partly sunny with a chance of showers. A slight chance of thunderstorms in the morning, then a chance of thunderstorms in the afternoon. Highs around 80. Chance of rain 40%. Tuesday night, partly cloudy with a chance of showers. A chance of thunderstorms in the evening, then a slight chance of thunderstorms after midnight. Lows in the mid-50s. Chance of rain 50%. Wednesday, partly sunny in the morning, then sunny with a slight chance of showers in the afternoon. Highs in the lower 80s. Chance of rain 20%. Wednesday night, mostly clear with a slight chance of showers in the evening, then partly cloudy after midnight. Lows in the mid-50s. Chance of rain 20%. Thursday, mostly sunny. A chance of showers in the afternoon. Highs around 80. Chance of rain 30%. For Western Lake Sakakawea, rest of today, very windy. Southeast winds 30 to 45 miles per hour. Sunny. Highs 84 to 89. Tonight, very windy. Southeast winds 25 to 40 miles per hour, decreasing to 20 to 30 miles per hour after midnight. Partly cloudy in the evening, then becoming mostly cloudy. Lows in the upper 50s. For Eastern Lake Sakakawea, rest of today, very windy. Southeast winds 30 to 45 miles per hour. Partly sunny. Highs in the lower 80s. Tonight, windy. Southeast winds 25 to 35 miles per hour.

increasing to 15 to 25 miles per hour after midnight. Partly cloudy in the evening, then becoming mostly cloudy. Lows in the mid-50s. For northern Lake Oahe, rest of today, windy. Southeast winds 15 to 25 miles per hour, increasing to around 30 miles per hour late in the afternoon. Slight chance of showers late in the morning. Mostly cloudy. Highs in the upper 70s. Tonight, windy. Southeast winds 20 to 30 miles per hour, decreasing to 15 to 20 miles per hour after midnight. Cloudy. Lows in the mid-50s. Here are the weather conditions at 3 p.m. Central Daylight Time. Bismarck, cloudy. Temperature 75 degrees, relative humidity 47%. Wind southeast at 22 miles an hour, gusting to 35. Pressure 29.91 inches and falling. Mendon, cloudy. 73 degrees, relative humidity 60%. Wind southeast at 25 miles an hour, gusting to 32. Hazen, mostly sunny. 81 degrees, relative humidity 28%. Wind southeast at 31 miles an hour, gusting to 41. Harvey, cloudy. 79 degrees, relative humidity 44%. Wind south at 12 miles an hour. Minot, cloudy. 75 degrees, relative humidity 41%. Wind southeast at 28 miles an hour, gusting to 44. Dickinson, partly sunny. 78 degrees, relative humidity 46%. Wind south at 33 miles an hour, gusting to 44. Elsewhere around North Dakota, it was 78 at Garrison. At Williston, it was mostly sunny, with a temperature of 84. It was partly sunny, with a temperature of 89 at Fargo and 90 at Grand Forks. It was cloudy, with a temperature of 78 at Jamestown and 80 at Devil's Lake. In northern South Dakota, skies ranged from partly sunny to cloudy. It was 71 at Mobridge and 79 at Aberdeen. In eastern Montana, skies ranged from sunny to mostly sunny. It was 88 at Miles City, 87 at Glendive, and 87 at Sydney. Once again, at Bismarck, the temperature was 75 degrees under cloudy skies. Wind advisory for the following counties in North Dakota: eastern McLean, eastern Morton, eastern Sioux, Grant, Mercer, Oliver, western Morton, and western Sioux. Wind advisory in effect until 9 p.m. Central Daylight Time or 8 p.m. Mountain Daylight Time this evening. What? Southeast winds to 35 miles per hour with gusts up to 50 miles per hour. Where? Portions of western and central North Dakota. When? Until 9 p.m. Central Daylight Time or 8 p.m. Mountain Daylight Time this evening. The following impacts are expected. Items left unsecured outside will be blown around. Winds this strong can make driving difficult, especially for high-profile vehicles. Use extra caution. The regional weather forecast from your National Weather Service office in Bismarck. Isolated to scattered showers and thunderstorms will drift across the region tonight, with lows in the 50s. Widespread showers and thunderstorms are then expected for Saturday, with isolated to scattered severe thunderstorms possible in the western Dakotas. Look for continued cooler temperatures in the 70s and 80s for Saturday. Similar conditions are then expected for Sunday, with some isolated severe thunderstorms possible in the Dakotas. Breezy conditions may also persist through this weekend. Here is the forecast for the Bismarck-Mendon listening area. Rest of today, partly sunny. Highs in the lower 80s. Southeast winds around 15 miles per hour with gusts up to 35 miles per hour. Tonight, mostly cloudy. A slight chance of showers in the evening, then scattered thunderstorms and a chance of showers after midnight. Lows in the upper 50s. Southeast winds 15 to 20 miles per hour. Chance of rain 40%. Saturday, showers likely and scattered thunderstorms. Highs in the upper 70s. Southeast winds 15 to 20 miles per hour with gusts up to 30 miles per hour. Chance of rain 60%. Saturday night, showers likely and scattered thunderstorms. Lows in the mid-50s. Southeast winds around 15 miles per hour with gusts up to 25 miles per hour. Chance of rain 70%. Sunday, mostly

Cloudy. A chance of showers in the morning, then showers and a slight chance of thunderstorms in the afternoon. Highs in the upper 70s. Southeast winds 15 to 20 miles per hour with gusts up to 30 miles per hour. Sunday night, showers and a chance of thunderstorms in the evening, then showers likely and a slight chance of thunderstorms after midnight. Lows in the lower 50s. Monday, mostly sunny with a chance of showers. A slight chance of thunderstorms in the afternoon. Highs in the upper 70s. Chance of rain 30%. Monday night, partly cloudy with a slight chance of thunderstorms. A slight chance of showers in the evening, then a chance of showers after midnight. Lows in the lower 50s. Chance of rain 30%. Tuesday, partly sunny with a chance of showers. A slight chance of thunderstorms in the morning, then a chance of thunderstorms in the afternoon. Highs around 80. Chance of rain 40%. Tuesday night, partly cloudy with a chance of showers. A chance of thunderstorms in the evening, then a slight chance of thunderstorms after midnight. Lows in the mid-50s. Chance of rain 50%. Wednesday, partly sunny in the morning, then sunny with a slight chance of showers in the afternoon. Highs in the lower 80s. Chance of rain 20%. Wednesday night, mostly clear with a slight chance of showers in the evening, then partly cloudy after midnight. Lows in the mid-50s. Chance of rain 20%. Thursday, mostly sunny. A chance of showers in the afternoon. Highs around 80. Chance of rain 30%. For Western Lake Sakakawea, rest of today, very windy. Southeast winds 30 to 45 miles per hour. Sunny. Highs 84 to 89. Tonight, very windy. Southeast winds 25 to 40 miles per hour, decreasing to 20 to 30 miles per hour after midnight. Partly cloudy in the evening, then becoming mostly cloudy. Lows in the upper 50s. For Eastern Lake Sakakawea, rest of today, very windy. Southeast winds 30 to 45 miles per hour. Partly sunny. Highs in the lower 80s. Tonight, windy. Southeast winds 25 to 35 miles per hour, decreasing to 15 to 25 miles per hour after midnight. Partly cloudy in the evening, then becoming mostly cloudy. Lows in the mid-50s. For Northern Lake Oahe, rest of today, windy. Southeast winds 15 to 25 miles per hour, increasing to around 30 miles per hour late in the afternoon. Slight chance of showers late in the morning. Mostly cloudy. Highs in the upper 70s. Tonight, windy. Southeast winds 20 to 30 miles per hour, decreasing to 15 to 20 miles per hour after midnight. Cloudy. Lows in the mid-50s. Here are the weather conditions at 3 p.m. Central Daylight Time. Bismarck, cloudy. Temperature 75 degrees, relative humidity 47%. Wind southeast at 22 miles an hour, gusting to 35. Pressure 29.91 inches and falling. Mendon, cloudy. 73 degrees, relative humidity 60%. Wind southeast at 25 miles an hour, gusting to 32. Hazen, mostly sunny. 81 degrees, relative humidity 28%. Wind southeast at 31 miles an hour, gusting to 41. Harvey, cloudy. 79 degrees, relative humidity 44%. Wind south at 12 miles an hour. Minot, cloudy. 75 degrees, relative humidity 41%. Wind southeast at 28 miles an hour, gusting to 44. Dickinson, partly sunny. 78 degrees, relative humidity 46%. Wind south at 33 miles an hour, gusting to 44. Elsewhere around North Dakota, it was 78 at Garrison. At Williston, it was mostly sunny, with a temperature of 84. It was partly sunny, with a temperature of 89 at Fargo, and 90 at Grand Forks. It was cloudy, with a temperature of 78 at Jamestown, and 80 at Devil's Lake. In northern South Dakota, skies ranged from partly sunny to cloudy. It was 71 at Mobridge, and 79 at Aberdeen. In eastern Montana, skies ranged from sunny to mostly sunny. It was 88 at Miles City, 87 at Glendive, and 87 at Sydney.

Once again, at Bismarck, the temperature was 75 degrees under cloudy skies. Wind advisory for the following counties in North Dakota: Eastern McLean, Eastern Morton, Eastern Sioux, Grant, Mercer, Oliver, Western Morton, and Western Sioux. Wind advisory in effect until 9 p.m. Central Daylight Time or 8 p.m. Mountain Daylight Time this evening. What? Southeast winds to 35 miles per hour with gusts up to 50 miles per hour. Where? Portions of western and central North Dakota. When? Until 9 p.m. Central Daylight Time or 8 p.m. Mountain Daylight Time this evening. The following impacts are expected. Items left unsecured outside will be blown around. Winds this strong can make driving difficult, especially for high-profile vehicles. Use extra caution. The regional weather forecast from your National Weather Service office in Bismarck. Isolated to scattered showers and thunderstorms will drift across the region tonight, with lows in the 50s. Widespread showers and thunderstorms are then expected for Saturday, with isolated to scattered severe thunderstorms possible in the western Dakotas. Look for continued cooler temperatures in the 70s and 80s for Saturday. Similar conditions are then expected for Sunday, with some isolated severe thunderstorms possible in the Dakotas. Breezy conditions may also persist through this weekend. Here is the forecast for the Bismarck, Minden listening area. Rest of today, partly sunny. Highs in the lower 80s. Southeast winds around 15 miles per hour with gusts up to 35 miles per hour. Tonight, mostly cloudy. A slight chance of showers in the evening, then scattered thunderstorms and a chance of showers after midnight. Lows in the upper 50s. Southeast winds 15 to 20 miles per hour. Chance of rain 40%. Saturday, showers likely and scattered thunderstorms. Highs in the upper 70s. Southeast winds 15 to 20 miles per hour with gusts up to 30 miles per hour. Chance of rain 60%. Saturday night, showers likely and scattered thunderstorms. Lows in the mid-50s. Southeast winds around 15 miles per hour with gusts up to 25 miles per hour. Chance of rain 70%. Sunday, mostly cloudy. A chance of showers in the morning, then showers and a slight chance of thunderstorms in the afternoon. Highs in the upper 70s. Southeast winds 15 to 20 miles per hour with gusts up to 30 miles per hour. Sunday night, showers and a chance of thunderstorms in the evening, then showers likely and a slight chance of thunderstorms after midnight. Lows in the lower 50s. Monday, mostly sunny with a chance of showers. A slight chance of thunderstorms in the afternoon. Highs in the upper 70s. Chance of rain 30%. Monday night, partly cloudy with a slight chance of thunderstorms. A slight chance of showers in the evening, then a chance of showers after midnight. Lows in the lower 50s. Chance of rain 30%. Tuesday, partly sunny with a chance of showers. A slight chance of thunderstorms in the morning, then a chance of thunderstorms in the afternoon. Highs around 80. Chance of rain 40%. Tuesday night, partly cloudy with a chance of showers. A chance of thunderstorms in the evening, then a slight chance of thunderstorms after midnight. Lows in the mid-50s. Chance of rain 50%. Wednesday, partly sunny in the morning, then sunny with a slight chance of showers in the afternoon. Highs in the lower 80s. Chance of rain 20%. Wednesday night, mostly clear with a slight chance of showers in the evening, then partly cloudy after midnight. Lows in the mid-50s. Chance of rain 20%. Thursday, mostly sunny. A chance of showers in the afternoon. Highs around 80. Chance of rain 30%. For Western Lake Sakakawea, rest of today, very windy. Southeast winds 30 to 45 miles per hour. Sunny. Highs 84 to 89. Tonight, very windy. Southeast winds 25 to 40 miles per hour, decreasing to 20 to 30 miles per hour after midnight. Partly cloudy in the evening, then becoming mostly cloudy. Lows in the upper 50s. For Eastern Lake Sakakawea, rest of today, very windy. Southeast winds 30 to 45 miles per hour. Partly sunny. Highs in the lower 80s. Tonight, windy. Southeast winds 25 to 30.
5 miles per hour decreasing to 15 to 25 miles per hour after midnight. Partly cloudy in the evening, then becoming mostly cloudy. Lows in the mid-50s. For northern Lake Oahe, rest of today, windy. Southeast winds 15 to 25 miles per hour increasing to around 30 miles per hour late in the afternoon. Slight chance of showers late in the morning. Mostly cloudy. Highs in the upper 70s. Tonight, windy. Southeast winds 20 to 30 miles per hour decreasing to 15 to 20 miles per hour after midnight. Cloudy. Lows in the mid-50s. 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Providing weather information 24 hours a day from your National Weather Service office in Bismarck. Here are the weather conditions at 3 p.m. Central Daylight Time. Bismarck, cloudy. Temperature 75 degrees, relative humidity 47%. Wind southeast at 22 miles an hour, gusting to 35. Pressure 29.91 inches and falling. Mendon, cloudy. 73 degrees, relative humidity 60%. Wind southeast at 25 miles an hour, gusting to 32. Hazen, mostly sunny. 81 degrees, relative humidity 28%. Wind southeast at 31 miles an hour, gusting to 41. Harvey, cloudy. 79 degrees, relative humidity 44%. Wind south at 12 miles an hour. Minot, cloudy. 75 degrees, relative humidity 41%. Wind southeast at 28 miles an hour, gusting to 44. Dickinson, partly sunny. 78 degrees, relative humidity 46%. Wind south at 33 miles an hour, gusting to 44. Elsewhere around North Dakota, it was 78 at Garrison. At Williston, it was mostly sunny, with a temperature of 84. It was partly sunny, with a temperature of 89 at Fargo and 90 at Grand Forks. It was cloudy, with a temperature of 78 at Jamestown and 80 at Devil's Lake. In northern South Dakota, skies ranged from partly sunny to cloudy. It was 71 at Mobridge and 79 at Aberdeen. In eastern Montana, skies ranged from sunny to mostly sunny. It was 88 at Miles City, 87 at Glendive, and 87 at Sydney. Once again, at Bismarck, the temperature was 75 degrees under cloudy skies. Wind advisory for the following counties in North Dakota: eastern McLean, eastern Morton, eastern Sioux, Grant, Mercer, Oliver, western Morton, and western Sioux. Wind advisory in effect until 9 p.m. Central Daylight Time or 8 p.m. Mountain Daylight Time this evening. What? Southeast winds to 35 miles per hour with gusts up to 50 miles per hour. Where? Portions of western and central North Dakota. When? Until 9 p.m. Central Daylight Time or 8 p.m. Mountain Daylight Time this evening. Where? Portions of western and central North Dakota. When? Until 9 p.m. Central Daylight Time or 8 p.m. Mountain Daylight Time this evening. The following impacts are expected. Items left unsecured outside will be blown around. Winds this strong can make driving difficult, especially for high-profile vehicles. Use extra caution. The regional weather forecast from your National Weather Service office in Bismarck. Isolated to scattered showers and thunderstorms will drift across the region tonight, with lows in the 50s. Widespread showers and thunderstorms are then expected for Saturday, with isolated to scattered severe thunderstorms possible in the western Dakotas. Look for continued cooler temperatures in the 70s and 80s for Saturday. Similar conditions are then expected for Sunday, with some isolated severe thunderstorms possible in the Dakotas. Breezy conditions may also persist through this weekend. Here is the forecast for the Bismarck-Minden listening area. Rest of today, partly sunny. Highs in the lower 80s. Southeast winds around 15 miles per hour with gusts up to 35 miles per hour. Tonight, mostly cloudy. A slight chance of showers in the evening, then scattered thunderstorms and a chance of showers after midnight. Lows in the upper 50s. Southeast winds 15 to 20 miles per hour. Chance of rain 40%. Saturday, showers likely and scattered thunderstorms.

Highs in the upper 70s. Southeast winds 15 to 20 miles per hour with gusts up to 30 miles per hour. Chance of rain 60%. Saturday night, showers likely and scattered thunderstorms. Lows in the mid-50s. Southeast winds around 15 miles per hour with gusts up to 25 miles per hour. Chance of rain 70%. Sunday, mostly cloudy. A chance of showers in the morning, then showers and a slight chance of thunderstorms in the afternoon. Highs in the upper 70s. Southeast winds 15 to 20 miles per hour with gusts up to 30 miles per hour. Sunday night, showers and a chance of thunderstorms in the evening, then showers likely and a slight chance of thunderstorms after midnight. Lows in the lower 50s. Monday, mostly sunny with a chance of showers. A slight chance of thunderstorms in the afternoon. Highs in the upper 70s. Chance of rain 30%. Monday night, partly cloudy with a slight chance of thunderstorms. A slight chance of showers in the evening, then a chance of showers after midnight. Lows in the lower 50s. Chance of rain 30%. Tuesday, partly sunny with a chance of showers. A slight chance of thunderstorms in the morning, then a chance of thunderstorms in the afternoon. Highs around 80. Chance of rain 40%. Tuesday night, partly cloudy with a chance of showers. A chance of thunderstorms in the evening, then a slight chance of thunderstorms after midnight. Lows in the mid-50s. Chance of rain 50%. Wednesday, partly sunny in the morning, then sunny with a slight chance of showers in the afternoon. Highs in the lower 80s. Chance of rain 20%. Wednesday night, mostly clear with a slight chance of showers in the evening, then partly cloudy after midnight. Lows in the mid-50s. Chance of rain 20%. Thursday, mostly sunny. A chance of showers in the afternoon. Highs around 80. Chance of rain 30%. For Western Lake Sakakawea, rest of today, very windy. Southeast winds 30 to 45 miles per hour. Sunny. Highs 84 to 89. Tonight, very windy. Southeast winds 25 to 40 miles per hour, decreasing to 20 to 30 miles per hour after midnight. Partly cloudy in the evening, then becoming mostly cloudy. Lows in the upper 50s. For Eastern Lake Sakakawea, rest of today, very windy. Southeast winds 30 to 45 miles per hour. Partly sunny. Highs in the lower 80s. Tonight, windy. Southeast winds 25 to 35 miles per hour, decreasing to 15 to 25 miles per hour after midnight. Partly cloudy in the evening, then becoming mostly cloudy. Lows in the mid-50s. For Northern Lake Oahe, rest of today, windy. Southeast winds 15 to 25 miles per hour, increasing to around 30 miles per hour late in the afternoon. Slight chance of showers late in the morning. Mostly cloudy. Highs in the upper 70s. Tonight, windy. Southeast winds 20 to 30 miles per hour, decreasing to 15 to 20 miles per hour after midnight. Cloudy. Lows in the mid-50s. Here are the weather conditions at 3 p.m. Central Daylight Time. Bismarck, cloudy. Temperature 75 degrees, relative humidity 47%. Wind southeast at 22 miles an hour, gusting to 35. Pressure 29.91 inches and falling. Mendon, cloudy. 73 degrees, relative humidity 60%. Wind southeast at 25 miles an hour, gusting to 32. Hazen, mostly sunny. 81 degrees, relative humidity 28%. Wind southeast at 31 miles an hour, gusting to 41. Harvey, cloudy. 79 degrees, relative humidity 44%. Wind south at 12 miles an hour. Minot, cloudy. 75 degrees, relative humidity 41%. Wind southeast at 28 miles an hour, gusting to 44. Dickinson, partly sunny. 78 degrees, relative humidity 46%. Wind south at 33 miles an hour, gusting to 44. Elsewhere around North Dakota, it was 78 at Garrison. At Williston, it was mostly sunny, with a temperature of 84.
It was partly sunny, with a temperature of 89 at Fargo and 90 at Grand Forks. It was cloudy, with a temperature of 78 at Jamestown and 80 at Devil's Lake. In northern South Dakota, skies ranged from partly sunny to cloudy. It was 71 at Mobridge and 79 at Aberdeen. In eastern Montana, skies ranged from sunny to mostly sunny. It was 88 at Miles City, 87 at Glendive, and 87 at Sydney. Once again, at Bismarck, the temperature was 75 degrees under cloudy skies. Wind advisory for the following counties in North Dakota: eastern McLean, eastern Morton, eastern Sioux, Grant, Mercer, Oliver, western Morton, and western Sioux. Wind advisory in effect until 9 p.m. Central Daylight Time or 8 p.m. Mountain Daylight Time this evening. What? Southeast winds to 35 miles per hour with gusts up to 50 miles per hour. Where? Portions of western and central North Dakota. When? Until 9 p.m. Central Daylight Time or 8 p.m. Mountain Daylight Time this evening. The following impacts are expected. Items left unsecured outside will be blown around. Winds this strong can make driving difficult, especially for high-profile vehicles. Use extra caution. The regional weather forecast from your National Weather Service office in Bismarck. Isolated to scattered showers and thunderstorms will drift across the region tonight, with lows in the 50s. Widespread showers and thunderstorms are then expected for Saturday, with isolated to scattered severe thunderstorms possible in the western Dakotas. Look for continued cooler temperatures in the 70s and 80s for Saturday. Similar conditions are then expected for Sunday, with some isolated severe thunderstorms possible in the Dakotas. Breezy conditions may also persist through this weekend. Here is the forecast for the Bismarck, Minden listening area. Rest of today, partly sunny. Highs in the lower 80s. Southeast winds around 20 miles per hour with gusts up to 35 miles per hour. Tonight, mostly cloudy. A slight chance of showers in the evening, then scattered thunderstorms and a chance of showers after midnight. Lows in the upper 50s. Southeast winds 15 to 20 miles per hour. Chance of rain 40%. Saturday, showers likely and scattered thunderstorms. Highs in the upper 70s. Southeast winds 15 to 20 miles per hour with gusts up to 30 miles per hour. Chance of rain 60%. Saturday night, showers likely and scattered thunderstorms. Lows in the mid-50s. Southeast winds around 15 miles per hour with gusts up to 25 miles per hour. Chance of rain 70%. Sunday, mostly cloudy. A chance of showers in the morning, then showers and a slight chance of thunderstorms in the afternoon. Highs in the upper 70s. Southeast winds 15 to 20 miles per hour with gusts up to 30 miles per hour. Sunday night, showers and a chance of thunderstorms in the evening, then showers likely and a slight chance of thunderstorms after midnight. Lows in the lower 50s. Monday, mostly sunny with a chance of showers. A slight chance of thunderstorms in the afternoon. Highs in the upper 70s. Chance of rain 30%. Monday night, partly cloudy with a slight chance of thunderstorms. A slight chance of showers in the evening, then a chance of showers after midnight. Lows in the lower 50s. Chance of rain 30%. Tuesday, partly sunny with a chance of showers. A slight chance of thunderstorms in the morning, then a chance of thunderstorms in the afternoon. Highs around 80. Chance of rain 40%. Tuesday night, partly cloudy with a chance of showers. A chance of thunderstorms in the evening, then a slight chance of thunderstorms after midnight. Lows in the mid-50s. Chance of rain 50%. Wednesday, partly sunny in the morning, then sunny with a slight chance of showers in the afternoon. Highs in the lower 80s. Chance of rain 20%. Wednesday night, mostly clear with a slight chance of showers in the evening, then partly cloudy after midnight. Lows in the mid-50s. Chance of rain 20%. Thursday, mostly sunny. A chance of showers in the afternoon. Highs around 80. Chance of rain 30%. For western Lake Sakakawea, rest of today, very windy. Southeast winds 30 to 45 miles per hour. Sunny. Highs 84 to 89.
tonight, very windy. Southeast winds 25 to 40 miles per hour.

decreasing to 20 to 30 miles per hour after midnight. Partly cloudy in the evening, then becoming mostly cloudy. Lows in the upper 50s. For eastern Lake Sakakawea, rest of today, very windy. Southeast winds 30 to 45 miles per hour. Partly sunny. Highs in the lower 80s. Tonight, windy. Southeast winds 25 to 35 miles per hour, decreasing to 15 to 25 miles per hour after midnight. Partly cloudy in the evening, then becoming mostly cloudy. Lows in the mid-50s. For northern Lake Oahe, rest of today, windy. Southeast winds 15 to 25 miles per hour, increasing to around 30 miles per hour late in the afternoon. Slight chance of showers late in the morning. Mostly cloudy. Highs in the upper 70s. Tonight, windy. Southeast winds 20 to 30 miles per hour, decreasing to 15 to 20 miles per hour after midnight. Cloudy. Lows in the mid-50s. Here are the weather conditions at 3 p.m. Central Daylight Time. Bismarck, cloudy. Temperature 75 degrees, relative humidity 47%. Wind southeast at 22 miles an hour, gusting to 35. Pressure 29.91 inches and falling. Mendon, cloudy. 73 degrees, relative humidity 60%. Wind southeast at 25 miles an hour, gusting to 32. Hazen, mostly sunny. 81 degrees, relative humidity 28%. Wind southeast at 31 miles an hour, gusting to 41. Harvey, cloudy. 79 degrees, relative humidity 44%. Wind south at 12 miles an hour. Minot, cloudy. 75 degrees, relative humidity 41%. Wind southeast at 28 miles an hour, gusting to 44. Dickinson, partly sunny. 78 degrees, relative humidity 46%. Wind south at 33 miles an hour, gusting to 44. Elsewhere around North Dakota, it was 78 at Garrison. At Williston, it was mostly sunny, with a temperature of 84. It was partly sunny, with a temperature of 89 at Fargo and 90 at Grand Forks. It was cloudy, with a temperature of 78 at Jamestown and 80 at Devil's Lake. In northern South Dakota, skies ranged from partly sunny to cloudy. It was 71 at Mobridge and 79 at Aberdeen. In eastern Montana, skies ranged from sunny to mostly sunny. It was 88 at Miles City, 87 at Glendive, and 87 at Sydney. Once again, at Bismarck, the temperature was 75 degrees under cloudy skies. Wind advisory for the following counties in North Dakota: eastern McLean, eastern Morton, eastern Sioux, Grant, Mercer, Oliver, western Morton, and western Sioux. Wind advisory in effect until 9 p.m. Central Daylight Time or 8 p.m. Mountain Daylight Time this evening. What? Southeast winds to 35 miles per hour with gusts up to 50 miles per hour. Where? Portions of western and central North Dakota. When? Until 9 p.m. Central Daylight Time or 8 p.m. Mountain Daylight Time this evening. The following impacts are expected. Items left unsecured outside will be blown around. Winds this strong can make driving difficult, especially for high-profile vehicles. Use extra caution. The regional weather forecast from your National Weather Service office in Bismarck. Isolated to scattered showers and thunderstorms will drift across the region tonight, with lows in the 50s. Widespread showers and thunderstorms are then expected for Saturday, with isolated to scattered severe thunderstorms possible in the western Dakotas. Look for continued cooler temperatures in the 70s and 80s for Saturday. Similar conditions are then expected for Sunday, with some isolated severe thunderstorms possible in the Dakotas. Breezy conditions may also persist through this weekend. Here is the forecast for the Bismarck-Mendon listening area. Rest of today, partly sunny. Highs in the lower 80s. Southeast winds around 20 miles per hour with gusts up to 35 miles per hour. Tonight, mostly cloudy. A slight chance of showers in the evening, then scattered thunderstorms and a chance of showers after midnight. Lows in the upper 50s. Southeast winds 15 to 20 miles per hour. Chance of rain 40%. Saturday, showers likely and scattered thunderstorms.

highs in the upper 70s. Southeast winds 15 to 20 miles per hour with gusts up to 30 miles per hour. Chance of rain 60%. Saturday night, showers likely and scattered thunderstorms. Lows in the mid-50s. Southeast winds around 15 miles per hour with gusts up to 25 miles per hour. Chance of rain 70%. Sunday, mostly cloudy. A chance of showers in the morning, then showers and a slight chance of thunderstorms in the afternoon. Highs in the upper 70s. Southeast winds 15 to 20 miles per hour with gusts up to 30 miles per hour. Sunday night, showers and a chance of thunderstorms in the evening, then showers likely and a slight chance of thunderstorms after midnight. Lows in the lower 50s. Monday, mostly sunny with a chance of showers. A slight chance of thunderstorms in the afternoon. Highs in the upper 70s. Chance of rain 30%. Monday night, partly cloudy with a slight chance of thunderstorms. A slight chance of showers in the evening, then a chance of showers after midnight. Lows in the lower 50s. Chance of rain 30%. Tuesday, partly sunny with a chance of showers. A slight chance of thunderstorms in the morning, then a chance of thunderstorms in the afternoon. Highs around 80. Chance of rain 40%. Tuesday night, partly cloudy with a chance of showers. A chance of thunderstorms in the evening, then a slight chance of thunderstorms after midnight. Lows in the mid-50s. Chance of rain 50%. Wednesday, partly sunny in the morning, then sunny with a slight chance of showers in the afternoon. Highs in the lower 80s. Chance of rain 20%. Wednesday night, mostly clear with a slight chance of showers in the evening, then partly cloudy after midnight. Lows in the mid-50s. Chance of rain 20%. Thursday, mostly sunny. A chance of showers in the afternoon. Highs around 80. Chance of rain 30%. For Western Lake Sakakawea, rest of today, very windy. Southeast winds 30 to 45 miles per hour. Sunny. Highs 84 to 89. Tonight, very windy. Southeast winds 25 to 40 miles per hour, decreasing to 20 to 30 miles per hour after midnight. Partly cloudy in the evening, then becoming mostly cloudy. Lows in the upper 50s. For Eastern Lake Sakakawea, rest of today, very windy. Southeast winds 30 to 45 miles per hour. Partly sunny. Highs in the lower 80s. Tonight, windy. Southeast winds 25 to 35 miles per hour, decreasing to 15 to 25 miles per hour after midnight. Partly cloudy in the evening, then becoming mostly cloudy. Lows in the mid-50s. For Northern Lake Oahe, rest of today, windy. Southeast winds 15 to 25 miles per hour, increasing to around 30 miles per hour late in the afternoon. Slight chance of showers late in the morning. Mostly cloudy. Highs in the upper 70s. Tonight, windy. Southeast winds 20 to 30 miles per hour, decreasing to 15 to 20 miles per hour after midnight. Cloudy. Lows in the mid-50s. Here are the weather conditions at 3 p.m. Central Daylight Time. Bismarck, cloudy. Temperature 75 degrees, relative humidity 47%. Wind southeast at 22 miles an hour, gusting to 35. Pressure 29.91 inches and falling. Mendon, cloudy. 73 degrees, relative humidity 60%. Wind southeast at 25 miles an hour, gusting to 32. Hazen, mostly sunny. 81 degrees, relative humidity 28%. Wind southeast at 31 miles an hour, gusting to 41. Harvey, cloudy. 79 degrees, relative humidity 44%. Wind south at 12 miles an hour. Minot, cloudy. 75 degrees, relative humidity 41%. Wind southeast at 28 miles an hour, gusting to 44. Dickinson, partly sunny. 78 degrees, relative humidity 46%. Wind south at 33 miles an hour, gusting to 44. Elsewhere around North Dakota, it was 78 at Garrison. At Williston, it was mostly sunny, with a temperature of 84. It was partly sunny, with a temperature of 89 at Far-

Largo and 90 at Grand Forks. It was cloudy with a temperature of 78 at Jamestown and 80 at Devil's Lake. In northern South Dakota, skies ranged from partly sunny to cloudy. It was 71 at Mobridge and 79 at Aberdeen. In eastern Montana, skies ranged from sunny to mostly sunny. It was 88 at Miles City, 87 at Glendive, and 87 at Sydney. Once again, at Bismarck, the temperature was 75 degrees under cloudy skies. Wind advisory for the following counties in North Dakota: eastern McLean, eastern Morton, eastern Sioux, Grant, Mercer, Oliver, western Morton, and western Sioux. Wind advisory in effect until 9 p.m. Central Daylight Time or 8 p.m. Mountain Daylight Time this evening. What? Southeast winds to 35 miles per hour with gusts up to 50 miles per hour. Where? Portions of western and central North Dakota. When? Until 9 p.m. Central Daylight Time or 8 p.m. Mountain Daylight Time this evening. The following impacts are expected. Items left unsecured outside will be blown around. Winds this strong can make driving difficult, especially for high-profile vehicles. Use extra caution. The regional weather forecast from your National Weather Service office in Bismarck. Isolated to scattered showers and thunderstorms will drift across the region tonight, with lows in the 50s. Widespread showers and thunderstorms are then expected for Saturday, with isolated to scattered severe thunderstorms possible in the western Dakotas. Look for continued cooler temperatures in the 70s and 80s for Saturday. Similar conditions are then expected for Sunday, with some isolated severe thunderstorms possible in the Dakotas. Breezy conditions may also persist through this weekend. Here is the forecast for the Bismarck, Minden listening area. Rest of today, partly sunny. Highs in the lower 80s. Southeast winds around 20 miles per hour with gusts up to 35 miles per hour. Tonight, mostly cloudy. A slight chance of showers in the evening, then scattered thunderstorms and a chance of showers after midnight. Lows in the upper 50s. Southeast winds 15 to 20 miles per hour. Chance of rain 40%. Saturday, showers likely and scattered thunderstorms. Highs in the upper 70s. Southeast winds 15 to 20 miles per hour with gusts up to 30 miles per hour. Chance of rain 60%. Saturday night, showers likely and scattered thunderstorms. Lows in the mid-50s. Southeast winds around 15 miles per hour with gusts up to 25 miles per hour. Chance of rain 70%. Sunday, mostly cloudy. A chance of showers in the morning, then showers and a slight chance of thunderstorms in the afternoon. Highs in the upper 70s. Southeast winds 15 to 20 miles per hour with gusts up to 30 miles per hour. Sunday night, showers and a chance of thunderstorms in the evening, then showers likely and a slight chance of thunderstorms after midnight. Lows in the lower 50s. Monday, mostly sunny with a chance of showers. A slight chance of thunderstorms in the afternoon. Highs in the upper 70s. Chance of rain 30%. Monday night, partly cloudy with a slight chance of thunderstorms. A slight chance of showers in the evening, then a chance of showers after midnight. Lows in the lower 50s. Chance of rain 30%. Tuesday, partly sunny with a chance of showers. A slight chance of thunderstorms in the morning, then a chance of thunderstorms in the afternoon. Highs around 80. Chance of rain 40%. Tuesday night, partly cloudy with a chance of showers. A chance of thunderstorms in the evening, then a slight chance of thunderstorms after midnight. Lows in the mid-50s. Chance of rain 50%. Wednesday, partly sunny in the morning, then sunny with a slight chance of showers in the afternoon. Highs in the lower 80s. Chance of rain 20%. Wednesday night, mostly clear with a slight chance of showers in the evening, then partly cloudy after midnight. Lows in the mid-50s. Chance of rain 20%. Thursday, mostly sunny. A chance of showers in the afternoon. Highs around 80. Chance of rain 30%. For Western Lake Sakakawea, rest of today, very windy. Southeast winds 30 to 45 miles per hour. Sunny. Highs 84 to 89. Tonight, very windy. Southeast winds 25 to

40 miles per hour decreasing to 20 to 30 miles per hour after midnight. Partly cloudy in the evening, then becoming mostly cloudy. Lows in the upper 50s. For eastern Lake Sakakawea, rest of today, very windy. Southeast winds 30 to 45 miles per hour. Partly sunny. Highs in the lower 80s. Tonight, windy. Southeast winds 25 to 35 miles per hour decreasing to 15 to 25 miles per hour after midnight. Partly cloudy in the evening, then becoming mostly cloudy. Lows in the mid-50s. For northern Lake Oahe, rest of today, windy. Southeast winds 15 to 25 miles per hour increasing to around 30 miles per hour late in the afternoon. Slight chance of showers late in the morning. Mostly cloudy. Highs in the upper 70s. Tonight, windy. Southeast winds 20 to 30 miles per hour decreasing to 15 to 20 miles per hour after midnight. Cloudy. Lows in the mid-50s. 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Providing weather information 24 hours a day from your National Weather Service office in Bismarck. Here are the weather conditions at 3 p.m. Central Daylight Time. Bismarck, cloudy. Temperature 75 degrees, relative humidity 47%. Wind southeast at 22 miles an hour, gusting to 35. Pressure 29.91 inches and falling. Mendham, cloudy. 73 degrees, relative humidity 60%. Wind southeast at 25 miles an hour, gusting to 32. Hazen, mostly sunny. 81 degrees, relative humidity 28%. Wind southeast at 31 miles an hour, gusting to 41. Harvey, cloudy. 79 degrees, relative humidity 44%. Wind south at 12 miles an hour. Minot, cloudy. 75 degrees, relative humidity 41%. Wind southeast at 28 miles an hour, gusting to 44. Dickinson, partly sunny. 78 degrees, relative humidity 46%. Wind south at 33 miles an hour, gusting to 44. Elsewhere around North Dakota, it was 78 at Garrison. At Williston, it was mostly sunny, with a temperature of 84. It was partly sunny, with a temperature of 89 at Fargo and 90 at Grand Forks. It was cloudy, with a temperature of 78 at Jamestown and 80 at Devil's Lake. In northern South Dakota, skies ranged from partly sunny to cloudy. It was 71 at Mobridge and 79 at Aberdeen. In eastern Montana, skies ranged from sunny to mostly sunny. It was 88 at Miles City, 87 at Glendive, and 87 at Sydney. Once again, at Bismarck, the temperature was 75 degrees under cloudy skies. Here are the weather conditions at 4 p.m. Central Daylight Time. Bismarck, cloudy. Temperature 76 degrees, relative humidity 40%. Wind southeast at 24 miles an hour, gusting to 36. Pressure 29.89 inches and falling. Mendham, cloudy. 72 degrees, relative humidity 56%. Wind south at 28 miles an hour, gusting to 38. Hazen, partly sunny. 79 degrees, relative humidity 29%. Wind southeast at 26 miles an hour, gusting to 39. Harvey, cloudy. 79 degrees, relative humidity 47%. Wind south at 14 miles an hour. Minot, cloudy. 77 degrees, relative humidity 38%. Wind southeast at 29 miles an hour, gusting to 43. Dickinson, partly sunny. 74 degrees, relative humidity 55%. Wind southeast at 26 miles an hour, gusting to 41. Elsewhere around North Dakota, it was 77 at Garrison. At Williston, it was mostly sunny, with a temperature of 85. At Fargo, it was partly sunny, with a temperature of 88. It was cloudy, with a temperature of 77 at Jamestown, 89 at Grand Forks, and 80 at Devil's Lake. In northern South Dakota, it was cloudy. It was 73 at Mobridge, and 77 at Aberdeen.

Eastern Montana, skies ranged from sunny to mostly sunny. It was 92 at Mile City, 87 at Glendive, and 88 at Sydney. Once again, at Bismarck, the temperature was 76 degrees under cloudy skies. Wind advisory for the following counties in North Dakota: Eastern McLean, Eastern Morton, Eastern Sioux, Grant, Mercer, Oliver, Western Morton, and Western Sioux. Wind advisory in effect until 9 p.m. Central Daylight Time or 8 p.m. Mountain Daylight Time this evening. What? Southeast winds to 35 miles per hour with gusts up to 50 miles per hour. Where? Portions of western and central North Dakota. When? Until 9 p.m. Central Daylight Time or 8 p.m. Mountain Daylight Time this evening. The following impacts are expected. Items left unsecured outside will be blown around. Winds this strong can make driving difficult, especially for high-profile vehicles. Use extra caution. The regional weather forecast from your National Weather Service office in Bismarck. Isolated to scattered showers and thunderstorms will drift across the region tonight, with lows in the 50s. Widespread showers and thunderstorms are then expected for Saturday, with isolated to scattered severe thunderstorms possible in the western Dakotas. Look for continued cooler temperatures in the 70s and 80s for Saturday. Similar conditions are then expected for Sunday, with some isolated severe thunderstorms possible in the Dakotas. Breezy conditions may also persist through this weekend. Here is the forecast for the Bismarck, Minden listening area. Rest of today, partly sunny. Highs in the lower 80s. Southeast winds around 20 miles per hour with gusts up to 35 miles per hour. Tonight, mostly cloudy. A slight chance of showers in the evening, then scattered thunderstorms and a chance of showers after midnight. Lows in the upper 50s. Southeast winds 15 to 20 miles per hour. Chance of rain 40%. Saturday, showers likely and scattered thunderstorms. Highs in the upper 70s. Southeast winds 15 to 20 miles per hour with gusts up to 30 miles per hour. Chance of rain 60%. Saturday night, showers likely and scattered thunderstorms. Lows in the mid-50s. Southeast winds around 15 miles per hour with gusts up to 25 miles per hour. Chance of rain 70%. Sunday, mostly cloudy. A chance of showers in the morning, then showers and a slight chance of thunderstorms in the afternoon. Highs in the upper 70s. Southeast winds 15 to 20 miles per hour with gusts up to 30 miles per hour. Sunday night, showers and a chance of thunderstorms in the evening, then showers likely and a slight chance of thunderstorms after midnight. Lows in the lower 50s. Monday, mostly sunny with a chance of showers. A slight chance of thunderstorms in the afternoon. Highs in the upper 70s. Chance of rain 30%. Monday night, partly cloudy with a slight chance of thunderstorms. A slight chance of showers in the evening, then a chance of showers after midnight. Lows in the lower 50s. Chance of rain 30%. Tuesday, partly sunny with a chance of showers. A slight chance of thunderstorms in the morning, then a chance of thunderstorms in the afternoon. Highs around 80. Chance of rain 40%. Tuesday night, partly cloudy with a chance of showers. A chance of thunderstorms in the evening, then a slight chance of thunderstorms after midnight. Lows in the mid-50s. Chance of rain 50%. Wednesday, partly sunny in the morning, then sunny with a slight chance of showers in the afternoon. Highs in the lower 80s. Chance of rain 20%. Wednesday night, mostly clear with a slight chance of showers in the evening, then partly cloudy after midnight. Lows in the mid-50s. Chance of rain 20%. Thursday, mostly sunny. A chance of showers in the afternoon. Highs around 80. Chance of rain 30%. For Western Lake Sakakawea, rest of today, very windy. Southeast winds 30 to 45 miles per hour. Sunny. Highs 84 to 89. Tonight, very windy. Southeast winds 25 to 40 miles per hour, decreasing to 20 to 30 miles per hour after midnight. Partly cloudy in the evening, then becoming mostly cloudy. Lows in the upper 50s. For Eastern Lake Sakakawea, rest of today, very windy. Southeast winds 30 to 45 miles per hour.

after midnight. Cloudy. Lows in the mid-50s. Here are the weather conditions at 4 p.m. Central Daylight Time. Bismarck, cloudy. Temperature 76 degrees, relative humidity 40%. Wind southeast at 24 miles an hour, gusting to 36. Pressure 29.89 inches and falling. Mendham, cloudy. 72 degrees, relative humidity 56%. Wind south at 28 miles an hour, gusting to 38. Hazen, partly sunny. 79 degrees, relative humidity 29%. Wind southeast at 26 miles an hour, gusting to 39. Harvey, cloudy. 79 degrees, relative humidity 47%. Wind south at 14 miles an hour. Minot, cloudy. 77 degrees, relative humidity 38%. Wind southeast at 29 miles an hour, gusting to 43. Dickinson, partly sunny. 74 degrees, relative humidity 55%. Wind southeast at 26 miles an hour, gusting to 41. Elsewhere around North Dakota, it was 77 at Garrison. At Williston, it was mostly sunny, with a temperature of 85. At Fargo, it was partly sunny, with a temperature of 88. It was cloudy, with a temperature of 77 at Jamestown, 89 at Grand Forks, and 80 at Devil's Lake. In northern South Dakota, it was cloudy. It was 73 at Mobridge, and 77 at Aberdeen. In eastern Montana, skies ranged from sunny to mostly sunny. It was 92 at Miles City, 87 at Glendive, and 88 at Sydney. Once again, at Bismarck, the temperature was 76 degrees under cloudy skies. Here are the weather conditions at 4 p.m. Central Daylight Time. Bismarck, cloudy. Temperature 76 degrees, relative humidity 40%. Wind southeast at 24 miles an hour, gusting to 36. Pressure 29.89 inches and falling. Mendham, cloudy. 72 degrees, relative humidity 56%. Wind south at 28 miles an hour, gusting to 38. Hazen, partly sunny. 79 degrees, relative humidity 29%. Wind southeast at 26 miles an hour, gusting to 39. Harvey, partly sunny. 79 degrees, relative humidity 47%. Wind south at 14 miles an hour. Minot, cloudy. 77 degrees, relative humidity 38%. Wind southeast at 29 miles an hour, gusting to 43. Dickinson, partly sunny. 74 degrees, relative humidity 55%. Wind southeast at 26 miles an hour, gusting to 41. Elsewhere around North Dakota, it was 77 at Garrison. At Williston, it was mostly sunny, with a temperature of 85. At Fargo, it was partly sunny, with a temperature of 88. It was cloudy, with a temperature of 77 at Jamestown, 89 at Grand Forks, and 80 at Devil's Lake. In northern South Dakota, it was cloudy. It was 73 at Mobridge, and 77 at Aberdeen. In eastern Montana, skies ranged from sunny to mostly sunny. It was 92 at Miles City, 87 at Glendive, and 88 at Sydney. Once again, at Bismarck, the temperature was 76 degrees under cloudy skies. Wind advisory for the following counties in North Dakota: Eastern McLean, Eastern Morton, Eastern Sioux, Grant, Mercer, Oliver, Western Morton, and Western Sioux. Wind advisory in effect until 9 p.m. Central Daylight Time or 8 p.m. Mountain Daylight Time this evening. What? Southeast winds to 35 miles per hour with gusts up to 50 miles per hour. Where? Portions of western and central North Dakota. When? Until 9 p.m. Central Daylight Time or 8 p.m. Mountain Daylight Time this evening. The following impacts are expected. Items left unsecured outside will be blown around. Winds this strong can make driving difficult, especially for high-profile vehicles. Use extra caution. The regional weather forecast from your National Weather Service office in Bismarck. Isolated to scattered showers and thunderstorms will drift across the region tonight, with lows in the 50s. Widespread showers and thunderstorms are then expected for Saturday.

with isolated to scattered severe thunderstorms possible in the western Dakotas. Look for continued cooler temperatures in the 70s and 80s for Saturday. Similar conditions are then expected for Sunday, with some isolated severe thunderstorms possible in the Dakotas. Breezy conditions may also persist through this weekend. Here is the forecast for the Bismarck Minden listening area. Rest of today, partly sunny. Highs in the lower 80s. Southeast winds around 20 miles per hour with gusts up to 35 miles per hour. Tonight, mostly cloudy. A slight chance of showers in the evening, then scattered thunderstorms and a chance of showers after midnight. Lows in the upper 50s. Southeast winds 15 to 20 miles per hour. Chance of rain 40%. Saturday, showers likely and scattered thunderstorms. Highs in the upper 70s. Southeast winds 15 to 20 miles per hour with gusts up to 30 miles per hour. Chance of rain 60%. Saturday night, showers likely and scattered thunderstorms. Lows in the mid-50s. Southeast winds around 15 miles per hour with gusts up to 25 miles per hour. Chance of rain 70%. Sunday, mostly cloudy. A chance of showers in the morning, then showers and a slight chance of thunderstorms in the afternoon. Highs in the upper 70s. Southeast winds 15 to 20 miles per hour with gusts up to 30 miles per hour. Sunday night, showers and a chance of thunderstorms in the evening, then showers likely and a slight chance of thunderstorms after midnight. Lows in the lower 50s. Monday, mostly sunny with a chance of showers. A slight chance of thunderstorms in the afternoon. Highs in the upper 70s. Chance of rain 30%. Monday night, partly cloudy with a slight chance of thunderstorms. A slight chance of showers in the evening, then a chance of showers after midnight. Lows in the lower 50s. Chance of rain 30%. Tuesday, partly sunny with a chance of showers. A slight chance of thunderstorms in the morning, then a chance of thunderstorms in the afternoon. Highs around 80. Chance of rain 40%. Tuesday night, partly cloudy with a chance of showers. A chance of thunderstorms in the evening, then a slight chance of thunderstorms after midnight. Lows in the mid-50s. Chance of rain 50%. Wednesday, partly sunny in the morning, then sunny with a slight chance of showers in the afternoon. Highs in the lower 80s. Chance of rain 20%. Wednesday night, mostly clear with a slight chance of showers in the evening, then partly cloudy after midnight. Lows in the mid-50s. Chance of rain 20%. Thursday, mostly sunny. A chance of showers in the afternoon. Highs around 80. Chance of rain 30%. For Western Lake Sakakawea, rest of today, very windy. Southeast winds 30 to 45 miles per hour. Sunny. Highs 84 to 89. Tonight, very windy. Southeast winds 25 to 40 miles per hour, decreasing to 20 to 30 miles per hour after midnight. Partly cloudy in the evening, then becoming mostly cloudy. Lows in the upper 50s. For Eastern Lake Sakakawea, rest of today, very windy. Southeast winds 30 to 45 miles per hour. Partly sunny. Highs in the lower 80s. Tonight, windy. Southeast winds 25 to 35 miles per hour, decreasing to 15 to 25 miles per hour after midnight. Partly cloudy in the evening, then becoming mostly cloudy. Lows in the mid-50s. For Northern Lake Oahe, rest of today, windy. Southeast winds 15 to 25 miles per hour, increasing to around 30 miles per hour late in the afternoon. Slight chance of showers late in the morning. Mostly cloudy. Highs in the upper 70s. Tonight, windy. Southeast winds 20 to 30 miles per hour, decreasing to 15 to 20 miles per hour after midnight. Cloudy. Lows in the mid-50s. Here are the weather conditions at 4 p.m. Central Daylight Time. Bismarck, cloudy. Temperature 76 degrees, relative humidity 40%. Wind southeast at 24 miles an hour, gusting to 36. Pressure 29.89 inches and falling. Minden, cloudy. 72 degrees, relative humidity 56%. Wind south at 28 miles an hour, gusting

dropping to 38. Hazen, partly sunny. 79 degrees, relative humidity 29%. Wind southeast at 26 miles an hour, gusting to 39. Harvey, partly sunny. 79 degrees, relative humidity 47%. Wind south at 14 miles an hour. Minot, cloudy. 77 degrees, relative humidity 38%. Wind southeast at 29 miles an hour, gusting to 43. Dickinson, partly sunny. 74 degrees, relative humidity 55%. Wind southeast at 26 miles an hour, gusting to 41. Elsewhere around North Dakota, it was 77 at Garrison. At Williston, it was mostly sunny, with a temperature of 85. At Fargo, it was partly sunny, with a temperature of 88. It was cloudy, with a temperature of 77 at Jamestown, 89 at Grand Forks, and 80 at Devil's Lake. In northern South Dakota, it was cloudy. It was 73 at Mobridge, and 77 at Aberdeen. In eastern Montana, skies ranged from sunny to mostly sunny. It was 92 at Miles City, 87 at Glendive, and 88 at Sydney. Once again, at Bismarck, the temperature was 76 degrees under cloudy skies. Wind advisory for the following counties in North Dakota: Eastern McLean, Eastern Morton, Eastern Sioux, Grant, Mercer, Oliver, Western Morton, and Western Sioux. Wind advisory in effect until 9 p.m. Central Daylight Time or 8 p.m. Mountain Daylight Time this evening. What? Southeast winds to 35 miles per hour with gusts up to 50 miles per hour. Where? Portions of western and central North Dakota. When? Until 9 p.m. Central Daylight Time or 8 p.m. Mountain Daylight Time this evening. The following impacts are expected. Items left unsecured outside will be blown around. Winds this strong can make driving difficult, especially for high-profile vehicles. Use extra caution. The regional weather forecast from your National Weather Service office in Bismarck. Isolated to scattered showers and thunderstorms will drift across the region tonight, with lows in the 50s. Widespread showers and thunderstorms are then expected for Saturday, with isolated to scattered severe thunderstorms possible in the western Dakotas. Look for continued cooler temperatures in the 70s and 80s for Saturday. Similar conditions are then expected for Sunday, with some isolated severe thunderstorms possible in the Dakotas. Breezy conditions may also persist through this weekend. Here is the forecast for the Bismarck, Minden listening area. Rest of today, partly sunny. Highs in the lower 80s. Southeast winds around 20 miles per hour with gusts up to 35 miles per hour. Tonight, mostly cloudy. A slight chance of showers in the evening, then scattered thunderstorms and a chance of showers after midnight. Lows in the upper 50s. Southeast winds 15 to 20 miles per hour. Chance of rain 40%. Saturday, showers likely and scattered thunderstorms. Highs in the upper 70s. Southeast winds 15 to 20 miles per hour with gusts up to 30 miles per hour. Chance of rain 60%. Saturday night, showers likely and scattered thunderstorms. Lows in the mid-50s. Southeast winds around 15 miles per hour with gusts up to 25 miles per hour. Chance of rain 70%. Sunday, mostly cloudy. A chance of showers in the morning, then showers and a slight chance of thunderstorms in the afternoon. Highs in the upper 70s. Southeast winds 15 to 20 miles per hour with gusts up to 30 miles per hour. Sunday night, showers and a chance of thunderstorms in the evening, then showers likely and a slight chance of thunderstorms after midnight. Lows in the lower 50s. Monday, mostly sunny with a chance of showers. A slight chance of thunderstorms in the afternoon. Highs in the upper 70s. Chance of rain 30%. Monday night, partly cloudy with a slight chance of thunderstorms. A slight chance of showers in the evening, then a chance of showers after midnight. Lows in the lower 50s. Chance of rain 30%. Tuesday, partly sunny with a chance of showers. A slight chance of thunderstorms in the morning, then a chance of thunderstorms in the afternoon. Highs around 80. Chance of rain 40%. Tuesday night, partly cloudy with a chance of showers. A chance of thunderstorms.

in the evening, then a slight chance of thunderstorms after midnight. Lows in the mid-50s. Chance of rain 50%. Wednesday, partly sunny in the morning, then sunny with a slight chance of showers in the afternoon. Highs in the lower 80s. Chance of rain 20%. Wednesday night, mostly clear with a slight chance of showers in the evening, then partly cloudy after midnight. Lows in the mid-50s. Chance of rain 20%. Thursday, mostly sunny. A chance of showers in the afternoon. Highs around 80. Chance of rain 30%. For Western Lake Sakakawea, rest of today, very windy. Southeast winds 30 to 45 miles per hour. Sunny. Highs 84 to 89. Tonight, very windy. Southeast winds 25 to 40 miles per hour, decreasing to 20 to 30 miles per hour after midnight. Partly cloudy in the evening, then becoming mostly cloudy. Lows in the upper 50s. For Eastern Lake Sakakawea, rest of today, very windy. Southeast winds 30 to 45 miles per hour. Partly sunny. Highs in the lower 80s. Tonight, windy. Southeast winds 25 to 35 miles per hour, decreasing to 15 to 25 miles per hour after midnight. Partly cloudy in the evening, then becoming mostly cloudy. Lows in the mid-50s. For Northern Lake Oahe, rest of today, windy. Southeast winds 15 to 25 miles per hour, increasing to around 30 miles per hour late in the afternoon. Slight chance of showers late in the morning. Mostly cloudy. Highs in the upper 70s. Tonight, windy. Southeast winds 20 to 30 miles per hour, decreasing to 15 to 20 miles per hour after midnight. Cloudy. Lows in the mid-50s. Here are the weather conditions at 4 p.m. Central Daylight Time. Bismarck, cloudy. Temperature 76 degrees, relative humidity 40%. Wind southeast at 24 miles an hour, gusting to 36. Pressure 29.89 inches and falling. Mendham, cloudy. 72 degrees, relative humidity 56%. Wind south at 28 miles an hour, gusting to 38. Hazen, partly sunny. 79 degrees, relative humidity 29%. Wind southeast at 26 miles an hour, gusting to 39. Harvey, partly sunny. 79 degrees, relative humidity 47%. Wind south at 14 miles an hour. Minot, cloudy. 77 degrees, relative humidity 38%. Wind southeast at 29 miles an hour, gusting to 43. Dickinson, partly sunny. 74 degrees, relative humidity 55%. Wind southeast at 26 miles an hour, gusting to 41. Elsewhere around North Dakota, it was 77 at Garrison. At Williston, it was mostly sunny, with a temperature of 85. At Fargo, it was partly sunny, with a temperature of 88. It was cloudy, with a temperature of 77 at Jamestown, 89 at Grand Forks, and 80 at Devil's Lake. In northern South Dakota, it was cloudy. It was 73 at Mobridge, and 77 at Aberdeen. In eastern Montana, skies ranged from sunny to mostly sunny. It was 92 at Miles City, 87 at Glendive, and 88 at Sydney. Once again, at Bismarck, the temperature was 76 degrees under cloudy skies. Wind advisory for the following counties in North Dakota: Eastern McLean, Eastern Morton, Eastern Sioux, Grant, Mercer, Oliver, Western Morton, and Western Sioux. Wind advisory in effect until 9 p.m. Central Daylight Time or 8 p.m. Mountain Daylight Time this evening. What? Southeast winds to 35 miles per hour with gusts up to 50 miles per hour. Where? Portions of western and central North Dakota. When? Until 9 p.m. Central Daylight Time or 8 p.m. Mountain Daylight Time this evening. The following impacts are expected. Items left unsecured outside will be blown around. Winds this strong can make driving difficult, especially for high-profile vehicles. Use extra caution. 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
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The regional weather forecast from your National Weather Service office in Bismarck. Isolated to scattered showers and thunderstorms will drift across the region tonight, with lows in the 50s. Widespread showers and thunderstorms are then expected for Saturday, with isolated to scattered severe thunderstorms possible in the western Dakotas. Look for continued cooler temperatures in the 70s and 80s for Saturday. Similar conditions are then expected for Sunday, with some isolated severe thunderstorms possible in the Dakotas. Breezy conditions may also persist through this weekend. Here is the forecast for the Bismarck Minden listening area. Rest of today, partly sunny. Highs in the lower 80s. Southeast winds around 20 miles per hour with gusts up to 35 miles per hour. Tonight, mostly cloudy. A slight chance of showers in the evening, then scattered thunderstorms and a chance of showers after midnight. Lows in the upper 50s. Southeast winds 15 to 20 miles per hour. Chance of rain 40%. Saturday, showers likely and scattered thunderstorms. Highs in the upper 70s. Southeast winds 15 to 20 miles per hour with gusts up to 30 miles per hour. Chance of rain 60%. Saturday night, showers likely and scattered thunderstorms. Lows in the mid-50s. Southeast winds around 15 miles per hour with gusts up to 25 miles per hour. Chance of rain 70%. Sunday, mostly cloudy. A chance of showers in the morning, then showers and a slight chance of thunderstorms in the afternoon. Highs in the upper 70s. Southeast winds 15 to 20 miles per hour with gusts up to 30 miles per hour. Sunday night, showers and a chance of thunderstorms in the evening, then showers likely and a slight chance of thunderstorms after midnight. Lows in the lower 50s. Monday, mostly sunny with a chance of showers. A slight chance of thunderstorms in the afternoon. Highs in the upper 70s. Chance of rain 30%. Monday night, partly cloudy with a slight chance of thunderstorms. A slight chance of showers in the evening, then a chance of showers after midnight. Lows in the lower 50s. Chance of rain 30%. Tuesday, partly sunny with a chance of showers. A slight chance of thunderstorms in the morning, then a chance of thunderstorms in the afternoon. Highs around 80. Chance of rain 40%. Tuesday night, partly cloudy with a chance of showers. A chance of thunderstorms in the evening, then a slight chance of thunderstorms, a chance of rain 40%. Tuesday night, partly cloudy with a chance of showers. A chance of thunderstorms in the evening, then a slight chance of thunderstorms after midnight. Lows in the mid-50s. Chance of rain 50%. Wednesday, partly sunny in the morning, then sunny with a slight chance of showers in the afternoon. Highs in the lower 80s. Chance of rain 20%. Wednesday night, mostly clear with a slight chance of showers in the evening, then partly cloudy after midnight. Lows in the mid-50s. Chance of rain 20%. Thursday, mostly sunny. A chance of showers in the afternoon. Highs around 80. Chance of rain 30%. For Western Lake Sakakawea, tonight, very windy. Southeast winds 25 to 40 miles per hour decreasing to 20 to 30 miles per hour after midnight. Partly cloudy in the evening then becoming mostly cloudy. Lows in the upper 50s. Saturday, windy. Southeast winds 25 to 35 miles per hour. Slight chance of showers in the morning. And scattered thunderstorms through the day. Mostly cloudy. Highs around 80. For Eastern Lake Sakakawea, tonight, windy. Southeast winds 25 to 35 miles per hour decreasing to 15 to 25 miles per hour after midnight. Partly cloudy in the evening then becoming mostly cloudy. Lows in the mid-50s. Saturday, windy. Southeast winds 20 to 30 miles per hour. Scattered thunderstorms through the day. Showers likely in the afternoon. Mostly cloudy. Highs in the upper 70s. For Northern Lake Orahi, tonight, windy. Southeast winds 20 to 30 miles per hour decreasing to 15 to 20 miles per hour after midnight. Cloudy. Lows in the mid-50s. Saturday, windy.
southeast winds 20 to 30 miles per hour. Showers likely and scattered.

Thunderstorms. Mostly cloudy. Highs in the upper 70s. Here are the weather conditions at 4 p.m. Central Daylight Time. Bismarck, cloudy. Temperature 76 degrees, relative humidity 40%. Wind southeast at 24 miles an hour, gusting to 36. Pressure 29.89 inches and falling. Mendham, cloudy. 72 degrees, relative humidity 56%. Wind south at 28 miles an hour, gusting to 38. Hazen, partly sunny. 79 degrees, relative humidity 29%. Wind southeast at 26 miles an hour, gusting to 39. Harvey, partly sunny. 79 degrees, relative humidity 47%. Wind south at 14 miles an hour. Minot, cloudy. 77 degrees, relative humidity 38%. Wind southeast at 29 miles an hour, gusting to 43. Dickinson, partly sunny. 74 degrees, relative humidity 55%. Wind southeast at 26 miles an hour, gusting to 41. Elsewhere around North Dakota, it was 77 at Garrison. At Williston, it was mostly sunny, with a temperature of 85. At Fargo, it was partly sunny, with a temperature of 88. It was cloudy, with a temperature of 77 at Jamestown, 89 at Grand Forks, and 80 at Devil's Lake. In northern South Dakota, it was cloudy. It was 73 at Mobridge, and 77 at Aberdeen. In eastern Montana, skies ranged from sunny to mostly sunny. It was 92 at Miles City, 87 at Glendive, and 88 at Sydney. Once again, at Bismarck, the temperature was 76 degrees under cloudy skies. Wind advisory for the following counties in North Dakota: Eastern McLean, Eastern Morton, Eastern Sioux, Grant, Mercer, Oliver, Western Morton, and Western Sioux. Wind advisory in effect until 9 p.m. Central Daylight Time or 8 p.m. Mountain Daylight Time this evening. What? Southeast winds to 35 miles per hour with gusts up to 50 miles per hour. Where? Portions of western and central North Dakota. When? Until 9 p.m. Central Daylight Time or 8 p.m. Mountain Daylight Time this evening. The following impacts are expected. Items left unsecured outside will be blown around. Winds this strong can make driving difficult, especially for high-profile vehicles. Use extra caution. The regional weather forecast from your National Weather Service office in Bismarck. Isolated to scattered showers and thunderstorms will drift across the region tonight, with lows in the 50s. Widespread showers and thunderstorms are then expected for Saturday, with isolated to scattered severe thunderstorms possible in the western Dakotas. Look for continued cooler temperatures in the 70s and 80s for Saturday. Similar conditions are then expected for Sunday, with some isolated severe thunderstorms possible in the Dakotas. Breezy conditions may also persist through this weekend. Here is the forecast for the Bismarck Mendham listening area. Rest of today, partly sunny. Highs in the lower 80s. Southeast winds around 25 miles per hour with gusts up to 40 miles per hour. Tonight, mostly cloudy. A slight chance of showers in the evening, then scattered thunderstorms and a chance of showers after midnight. Lows in the upper 50s. Southeast winds 15 to 20 miles per hour. Gusts up to 35 miles per hour in the evening. Chance of rain 40%. Saturday, showers likely and scattered thunderstorms. Highs in the upper 70s. Southeast winds 15 to 20 miles per hour with gusts up to 30 miles per hour. Chance of rain 60%. Saturday night, showers likely and scattered thunderstorms. Lows in the mid-50s. Southeast winds around 15 miles per hour with gusts up to 25 miles per hour. Chance of rain 70%. Sunday, mostly cloudy. A chance of showers in the morning, then showers and a slight chance of thunderstorms in the afternoon. Highs in the upper 70s. Southeast winds 15 to 20 miles per hour with gusts up to 30 miles per hour. Sunday night, showers and a chance of thunderstorms in the evening, then showers likely and a slight chance of thunderstorms after midnight. Lows in the lower 50s. Monday, mostly sunny with a chance of showers.
A slight chance of thunderstorms in the afternoon. Highs in the upper 70s. Chance of rain 30%. Monday night, partly cloudy with a slight chance of thunderstorms. A slight chance of showers in the evening, then a chance of showers after midnight. Lows in the lower 50s. Chance of rain 30%. Tuesday, partly sunny with a chance of showers. A slight chance of thunderstorms in the morning, then a chance of thunderstorms in the afternoon. Highs around 80. Chance of rain 40%. Tuesday night, partly cloudy with a chance of showers. A chance of thunderstorms in the evening, then a slight chance of thunderstorms after midnight. Lows in the mid-50s. Chance of rain 50%. Wednesday, partly sunny in the morning, then sunny with a slight chance of showers in the afternoon. Highs in the lower 80s. Chance of rain 20%. Wednesday night, mostly clear with a slight chance of showers in the evening, then partly cloudy after midnight. Lows in the mid-50s. Chance of rain 20%. Thursday, mostly sunny. A chance of showers in the afternoon. Highs around 80. Chance of rain 30%. For Western Lake Sakakawea, tonight, very windy. Southeast winds 25 to 40 miles per hour, decreasing to 20 to 30 miles per hour after midnight. Partly cloudy in the evening, then becoming mostly cloudy. Lows in the upper 50s. Saturday, windy. Southeast winds 25 to 35 miles per hour. Slight chance of showers in the morning. And scattered thunderstorms through the day. Mostly cloudy. Highs around 80. For Eastern Lake Sakakawea, tonight, windy. Southeast winds 25 to 35 miles per hour, decreasing to 15 to 25 miles per hour after midnight. Partly cloudy in the evening, then becoming mostly cloudy. Lows in the mid-50s. Saturday, windy. Southeast winds 20 to 30 miles per hour. Scattered thunderstorms through the day. Showers likely in the afternoon. Mostly cloudy. Highs in the upper 70s. For Northern Lake Oahe, tonight, windy. Southeast winds 20 to 30 miles per hour, decreasing to 15 to 20 miles per hour after midnight. Cloudy. Lows in the mid-50s. Saturday, windy. Southeast winds 20 to 30 miles per hour. Showers likely and scattered thunderstorms. Mostly cloudy. Highs in the upper 70s. Here are the weather conditions at 4 p.m. Central Daylight Time. Bismarck, cloudy. Temperature 76 degrees, relative humidity 40%. Wind southeast at 24 miles an hour, gusting to 36. Pressure 29.89 inches and falling. Mendham, cloudy. 72 degrees, relative humidity 56%. Wind south at 28 miles an hour, gusting to 38. Hazen, partly sunny. 79 degrees, relative humidity 29%. Wind southeast at 26 miles an hour, gusting to 39. Harvey, partly sunny. 79 degrees, relative humidity 47%. Wind south at 14 miles an hour. Minot, cloudy. 77 degrees, relative humidity 38%. Wind southeast at 29 miles an hour, gusting to 43. Dickinson, partly sunny. 74 degrees, relative humidity 55%. Wind southeast at 26 miles an hour, gusting to 41. Elsewhere around North Dakota, it was 77 at Garrison. At Williston, it was mostly sunny, with a temperature of 85. At Fargo, it was partly sunny, with a temperature of 88. It was cloudy, with a temperature of 77 at Jamestown, 89 at Grand Forks, and 80 at Devil's Lake. In northern South Dakota, it was cloudy. It was 73 at Mobridge, and 77 at Aberdeen. In eastern Montana, skies ranged from sunny to mostly sunny. It was 92 at Mile City, 87 at Glendive, and 88 at Sydney. Once again, at Bismarck, the temperature was 76 degrees under cloudy skies. Wind advisory for the following counties in North Dakota: Eastern McLean, Eastern Morton, Eastern Sioux, Grant, Mercer, Oliver, Western Morton, and Western Sioux.
Wind advisory in effect until 9 p.m. Central Daylight Time or 8 p.m. Mountain Daylight Time.

this evening. What? Southeast winds to 35 miles per hour with gusts up to 50 miles per hour. Where? Portions of western and central North Dakota. When? Until 9 p.m. Central Daylight Time or 8 p.m. Mountain Daylight Time this evening. The following impacts are expected. Items left unsecured outside will be blown around. Winds this strong can make driving difficult, especially for high-profile vehicles. Use extra caution. The regional weather forecast from your National Weather Service office in Bismarck. Isolated to scattered showers and thunderstorms will drift across the region tonight, with lows in the 50s. Widespread showers and thunderstorms are then expected for Saturday, with isolated to scattered severe thunderstorms possible in the western Dakotas. Look for continued cooler temperatures in the 70s and 80s for Saturday. Similar conditions are then expected for Sunday, with some isolated severe thunderstorms possible in the Dakotas. Breezy conditions may also persist through this weekend. Here is the forecast for the Bismarck Minden listening area. Rest of today, partly sunny. Highs in the lower 80s. Southeast winds around 25 miles per hour with gusts up to 40 miles per hour. Tonight, mostly cloudy. A slight chance of showers in the evening, then scattered thunderstorms and a chance of showers after midnight. Lows in the upper 50s. Southeast winds 15 to 20 miles per hour. Gusts up to 35 miles per hour in the evening. Chance of rain 40%. Saturday, showers likely and scattered thunderstorms. Highs in the upper 70s. Southeast winds 15 to 20 miles per hour with gusts up to 30 miles per hour. Chance of rain 60%. Saturday night, showers likely and scattered thunderstorms. Lows in the mid-50s. Southeast winds around 15 miles per hour with gusts up to 25 miles per hour. Chance of rain 70%. Sunday, mostly cloudy. A chance of showers in the morning, then showers and a slight chance of thunderstorms in the afternoon. Highs in the upper 70s. Southeast winds 15 to 20 miles per hour with gusts up to 30 miles per hour. Sunday night, showers and a chance of thunderstorms in the evening, then showers likely and a slight chance of thunderstorms after midnight. Lows in the lower 50s. Monday, mostly sunny with a chance of showers. A slight chance of thunderstorms in the afternoon. Highs in the upper 70s. Chance of rain 30%. Monday night, partly cloudy with a slight chance of thunderstorms. A slight chance of showers in the evening, then a chance of showers after midnight. Lows in the lower 50s. Chance of rain 30%. Tuesday, partly sunny with a chance of showers. A slight chance of thunderstorms in the morning, then a chance of thunderstorms in the afternoon. Highs around 80. Chance of rain 40%. Tuesday night, partly cloudy with a chance of showers. A chance of thunderstorms in the evening, then a slight chance of thunderstorms after midnight. Lows in the mid-50s. Chance of rain 50%. Wednesday, partly sunny in the morning, then sunny with a slight chance of showers in the afternoon. Highs in the lower 80s. Chance of rain 20%. Wednesday night, mostly clear with a slight chance of showers in the evening, then partly cloudy after midnight. Lows in the mid-50s. Chance of rain 20%. Thursday, mostly sunny. A chance of showers in the afternoon. Highs around 80. Chance of rain 30%. For Western Lake Sakakawea, tonight, very windy. Southeast winds 25 to 40 miles per hour decreasing to 20 to 30 miles per hour after midnight. Partly cloudy in the evening then becoming mostly cloudy. Lows in the upper 50s. Saturday, windy. Southeast winds 25 to 35 miles per hour. Slight chance of showers in the morning. And scattered thunderstorms through the day. Mostly cloudy. Highs around 80. For Eastern Lake Sakakawea, tonight, windy. Southeast winds 25 to 35 miles per hour decreasing to 15 to 25 miles per hour after midnight. Partly cloudy in the evening then becoming mostly cloudy. Lows in the mid-50s. Saturday, windy. Southeast winds 20 to 30 miles per hour. Scattered thunderstorms through the day. Showers likely in the afternoon. Mostly cloudy. Highs in the upper

or 70s. For northern Lake Oahe, tonight, windy. Southeast winds 20 to 30 miles per hour, decreasing to 15 to 20 miles per hour after midnight. Cloudy. Lows in the mid-50s. Saturday, windy. Southeast winds 20 to 30 miles per hour. Showers likely and scattered thunderstorms. Mostly cloudy. Highs in the upper 70s. Here are the weather conditions at 4 p.m. Central Daylight Time. Bismarck, cloudy. Temperature 76 degrees, relative humidity 40%. Wind southeast at 24 miles an hour, gusting to 36. Pressure 29.89 inches and falling. Mendon, cloudy. 72 degrees, relative humidity 56%. Wind south at 28 miles an hour, gusting to 38. Hazen, partly sunny. 79 degrees, relative humidity 29%. Wind southeast at 26 miles an hour, gusting to 39. Harvey, partly sunny. 79 degrees, relative humidity 47%. Wind south at 14 miles an hour. Minot, cloudy. 77 degrees, relative humidity 38%. Wind southeast at 29 miles an hour, gusting to 43. Dickinson, partly sunny. 74 degrees, relative humidity 55%. Wind southeast at 26 miles an hour, gusting to 41. Elsewhere around North Dakota, it was 77 at Garrison. At Williston, it was mostly sunny, with a temperature of 85. At Fargo, it was partly sunny, with a temperature of 88. It was cloudy, with a temperature of 77 at Jamestown, 89 at Grand Forks, and 80 at Devil's Lake. In northern South Dakota, it was cloudy. It was 73 at Mobridge, and 77 at Aberdeen. In eastern Montana, skies ranged from sunny to mostly sunny. It was 92 at Miles City, 87 at Glendive, and 88 at Sydney. Once again, at Bismarck, the temperature was 76 degrees under cloudy skies. Wind advisory for the following counties in North Dakota: Eastern McLean, Eastern Morton, Eastern Sioux, Grant, Mercer, Oliver, Western Morton, and Western Sioux. Wind advisory in effect until 9 p.m. Central Daylight Time or 8 p.m. Mountain Daylight Time this evening. What? Southeast winds to 35 miles per hour with gusts up to 50 miles per hour. Where? Portions of western and central North Dakota. When? Until 9 p.m. Central Daylight Time or 8 p.m. Mountain Daylight Time this evening. The following impacts are expected. Items left unsecured outside will be blown around. Winds this strong can make driving difficult, especially for high-profile vehicles. Use extra caution. The regional weather forecast from your National Weather Service office in Bismarck. Isolated to scattered showers and thunderstorms will drift across the region tonight, with lows in the 50s. Widespread showers and thunderstorms are then expected for Saturday, with isolated to scattered severe thunderstorms possible in the western Dakotas. Look for continued cooler temperatures in the 70s and 80s for Saturday. Similar conditions are then expected for Sunday, with some isolated severe thunderstorms possible in the Dakotas. Breezy conditions may also persist through this weekend. Here is the forecast for the Bismarck Minden listening area. Rest of today, partly sunny. Highs in the lower 80s. Southeast winds around 25 miles per hour with gusts up to 40 miles per hour. Tonight, mostly cloudy. A slight chance of showers in the evening, then scattered thunderstorms and a chance of showers after midnight. Lows in the upper 50s. Southeast winds 15 to 20 miles per hour. Gusts up to 35 miles per hour in the evening. Chance of rain 40%. Saturday, showers likely and scattered thunderstorms. Highs in the upper 70s. Southeast winds 15 to 20 miles per hour with gusts up to 30 miles per hour. Chance of rain 60%. Saturday night, showers likely and scattered thunderstorms. Lows in the mid-50s. Southeast winds around 15 miles per hour with gusts up to 25 miles per hour. Chance of rain 70%. Sunday, mostly cloudy. A chance of showers in the morning, then showers and a slight chance of thunderstorms in the afternoon. Highs in the upper 70s.

southeast winds 15 to 20 miles per hour with gusts up to 30 miles per hour. Sunday night, showers and a chance of thunderstorms in the evening, then showers likely and a slight chance of thunderstorms after midnight. Lows in the lower 50s. Monday, mostly sunny with a chance of showers. A slight chance of thunderstorms in the afternoon. Highs in the upper 70s. Chance of rain 30%. Monday night, partly cloudy with a slight chance of thunderstorms. A slight chance of showers in the evening, then a chance of showers after midnight. Lows in the lower 50s. Chance of rain 30%. Tuesday, partly sunny with a chance of showers. A slight chance of thunderstorms in the morning, then a chance of thunderstorms in the afternoon. Highs around 80. Chance of rain 40%. Tuesday night, partly cloudy with a chance of showers. A chance of thunderstorms in the evening, then a slight chance of thunderstorms after midnight. Lows in the mid-50s. Chance of rain 50%. Wednesday, partly sunny in the morning, then sunny with a slight chance of showers in the afternoon. Highs in the lower 80s. Chance of rain 20%. Wednesday night, mostly clear with a slight chance of showers in the evening, then partly cloudy after midnight. Lows in the mid-50s. Chance of rain 20%. Thursday, mostly sunny. A chance of showers in the afternoon. Highs around 80. Chance of rain 30%. For Western Lake Sakakawea, tonight, very windy. Southeast winds 25 to 40 miles per hour, decreasing to 20 to 30 miles per hour after midnight. Partly cloudy in the evening, then becoming mostly cloudy. Lows in the upper 50s. Saturday, windy. Southeast winds 25 to 35 miles per hour. Slight chance of showers in the morning. And scattered thunderstorms through the day. Mostly cloudy. Highs around 80. For Eastern Lake Sakakawea, tonight, windy. Southeast winds 25 to 35 miles per hour, decreasing to 15 to 25 miles per hour after midnight. Partly cloudy in the evening, then becoming mostly cloudy. Lows in the mid-50s. Saturday, windy. Southeast winds 20 to 30 miles per hour. Scattered thunderstorms through the day. Showers likely in the afternoon. Mostly cloudy. Highs in the upper 70s. For Northern Lake Oahe, tonight, windy. Southeast winds 20 to 30 miles per hour, decreasing to 15 to 20 miles per hour after midnight. Cloudy. Lows in the mid-50s. Saturday, windy. Southeast winds 20 to 30 miles per hour. Showers likely and scattered thunderstorms. Mostly cloudy. Highs in the upper 70s. Here are the weather conditions at 4 p.m. Central Daylight Time. Bismarck, cloudy. Temperature 76 degrees, relative humidity 40%. Wind southeast at 24 miles an hour, gusting to 36. Pressure 29.89 inches and falling. Mendon, cloudy. 72 degrees, relative humidity 56%. Wind south at 28 miles an hour, gusting to 38. Hazen, partly sunny. 79 degrees, relative humidity 29%. Wind southeast at 26 miles an hour, gusting to 39. Harvey, partly sunny. 79 degrees, relative humidity 47%. Wind south at 14 miles an hour. Minot, cloudy. 77 degrees, relative humidity 38%. Wind southeast at 29 miles an hour, gusting to 43. Dickinson, partly sunny. 74 degrees, relative humidity 55%. Wind southeast at 26 miles an hour, gusting to 41. Elsewhere around North Dakota, it was 77 at Garrison. At Williston, it was mostly sunny, with a temperature of 85. At Fargo, it was partly sunny, with a temperature of 88. It was cloudy, with a temperature of 77 at Jamestown, 89 at Grand Forks, and 80 at Devil's Lake. In northern South Dakota, it was cloudy. It was 73 at Mobridge, and 77 at Aberdeen. In eastern Montana, skies ranged from sunny to mostly sunny. It was 92 at Miles City, 87 at Glendive, and 88 at Sydney. Once again,

And at Bismarck, the temperature was 76 degrees under cloudy skies. 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Providing weather information 24 hours a day from your National Weather Service office in Bismarck. Wind advisory for the following counties in North Dakota: Eastern McLean, Eastern Morton, Eastern Sioux, Grant, Mercer, Oliver, Western Morton, and Western Sioux. Wind advisory in effect until 9 p.m. Central Daylight Time or 8 p.m. Mountain Daylight Time this evening. What? Southeast winds to 35 miles per hour with gusts up to 50 miles per hour. Where? Portions of western and central North Dakota. When? Until 9 p.m. Central Daylight Time or 8 p.m. Mountain Daylight Time this evening. The following impacts are expected. Items left unsecured outside will be blown around. Winds this strong can make driving difficult, especially for high-profile vehicles. Use extra caution. The regional weather forecast from your National Weather Service office in Bismarck. Isolated to scattered showers and thunderstorms will drift across the region tonight, with lows in the 50s. Widespread showers and thunderstorms are then expected for Saturday, with isolated to scattered severe thunderstorms possible in the western Dakotas. Look for continued cooler temperatures in the 70s and 80s for Saturday. Similar conditions are then expected for Sunday, with some isolated severe thunderstorms possible in the Dakotas. Breezy conditions may also persist through this weekend. Here is the forecast for the Bismarck, Minden listening area. Rest of today, partly sunny. Highs in the lower 80s. Southeast winds around 25 miles per hour with gusts up to 40 miles per hour. Tonight, mostly cloudy. A slight chance of showers in the evening, then scattered thunderstorms and a chance of showers after midnight. Lows in the upper 50s. Southeast winds 15 to 20 miles per hour. Gusts up to 35 miles per hour in the evening. Chance of rain 40%. Saturday, showers likely and scattered thunderstorms. Highs in the upper 70s. Southeast winds 15 to 20 miles per hour with gusts up to 30 miles per hour. Chance of rain 60%. Saturday night, showers likely and scattered thunderstorms. Lows in the mid-50s. Southeast winds around 15 miles per hour with gusts up to 25 miles per hour. Chance of rain 70%. Sunday, mostly cloudy. A chance of showers in the morning, then showers and a slight chance of thunderstorms in the afternoon. Highs in the upper 70s. Southeast winds 15 to 20 miles per hour with gusts up to 30 miles per hour. Sunday night, showers and a chance of thunderstorms in the evening, then showers likely and a slight chance of thunderstorms after midnight. Lows in the lower 50s. Monday, mostly sunny with a chance of showers. A slight chance of thunderstorms in the afternoon. Highs in the upper 70s. Chance of rain 30%. Monday night, partly cloudy with a slight chance of thunderstorms. A slight chance of showers in the evening, then a chance of showers after midnight. Lows in the lower 50s. Chance of rain 30%. Tuesday, partly sunny with a chance of showers. A slight chance of thunderstorms in the morning, then a chance of thunderstorms in the afternoon. Highs around 80. Chance of rain 40%. Tuesday night, partly cloudy with a chance of showers. A chance of thunderstorms in the evening, then a slight chance of thunderstorms after midnight. Lows in the mid-50s. Chance of rain 50%. Wednesday, partly sunny in the morning, then sunny with a slight chance of showers in the afternoon. Highs in the lower 80s. Chance of rain 20%. Wednesday night, mostly clear with a slight chance of showers in the evening, then partly cloudy after midnight. Lows in the mid-50s. Chance of rain 20%. Thursday, mostly sunny. A chance of showers in the afternoon. Highs around 80. Chance of rain 30%. For Western Lake Sakakawea, tonight, very windy. Southeast winds 25 to 40 miles per hour, decreasing to 20 to 30 miles per hour after midnight. Partly cloudy in the evening, then becoming mostly cloudy. Lows in the upper 50s. Saturday, windy. Southeast winds 25 to 35 miles per hour. Slight chance of showers in the

scattered thunderstorms through the day. Mostly cloudy. Highs around 80. For eastern Lake Sakakawea, tonight, windy. Southeast winds 25 to 35 miles per hour, decreasing to 15 to 25 miles per hour after midnight. Partly cloudy in the evening, then becoming mostly cloudy. Lows in the mid-50s. Saturday, windy. Southeast winds 20 to 30 miles per hour. Scattered thunderstorms through the day. Showers likely in the afternoon. Mostly cloudy. Highs in the upper 70s. For northern Lake Oahe, tonight, windy. Southeast winds 20 to 30 miles per hour, decreasing to 15 to 20 miles per hour after midnight. Cloudy. Lows in the mid-50s. Saturday, windy. Southeast winds 20 to 30 miles per hour. Showers likely and scattered thunderstorms. Mostly cloudy. Highs in the upper 70s. Here are the weather conditions at 5 p.m. Central Daylight Time. Bismarck, cloudy. Temperature 75 degrees, relative humidity 41%. Wind south at 29 miles an hour, gusting to 40. Pressure 29.88 inches and falling. Mendham, cloudy. 73 degrees, relative humidity 53%. Wind south at 31 miles an hour, gusting to 43. Hazen, cloudy. 77 degrees, relative humidity 31%. Wind southeast at 30 miles an hour, gusting to 39. Harvey, partly sunny. 81 degrees, relative humidity 41%. Wind south at 16 miles an hour. Minot, partly sunny. 80 degrees, relative humidity 34%. Wind southeast at 26 miles an hour, gusting to 37. Dickinson, partly sunny. 76 degrees, relative humidity 49%. Wind southeast at 31 miles an hour, gusting to 43. Elsewhere around North Dakota, at Jamestown, rain was falling, with a temperature of 72. It was 75 at Garrison. At Williston, it was mostly sunny, with a temperature of 83. At Fargo, it was partly sunny, with a temperature of 89. It was cloudy, with a temperature of 88 at Grand Forks, and 80 at Devil's Lake. In northern South Dakota, it was cloudy. It was 71 at Mobridge, and 79 at Aberdeen. In eastern Montana, it was mostly sunny. It was 92 at Mile City, 87 at Glendive, and 87 at Sydney. Once again, at Bismarck, the temperature was 75 degrees under cloudy skies. Wind advisory for the following counties in North Dakota: eastern McLean, eastern Morton, eastern Sioux, Grant, Mercer, Oliver, western Morton, and western Sioux. Wind advisory in effect until 9 p.m. Central Daylight Time or 8 p.m. Mountain Daylight Time this evening. What? Southeast winds to 35 miles per hour with gusts up to 50 miles per hour. Where? Portions of western and central North Dakota. When? Until 9 p.m. Central Daylight Time or 8 p.m. Mountain Daylight Time this evening. The following impacts are expected. Items left unsecured outside will be blown around. Winds this strong can make driving difficult, especially for high-profile vehicles. Use extra caution. The regional weather forecast from your National Weather Service office in Bismarck. Isolated to scattered showers and thunderstorms will drift across the region tonight, with lows in the 50s. Widespread showers and thunderstorms are then expected for Saturday, with isolated to scattered severe thunderstorms possible in the western Dakotas. Look for continued cooler temperatures in the 70s and 80s for Saturday. Similar conditions are then expected for Sunday, with some isolated severe thunderstorms possible in the Dakotas. Breezy conditions may also persist through this weekend. Here is the forecast for the Bismarck-Mendham listening area. Rest of today, partly sunny. Highs in the lower 80s. Southeast winds around 25 miles per hour with gusts up to 40 miles per hour. Tonight, mostly cloudy. A slight chance of showers in the evening, then scattered thunderstorms and a chance of showers after midnight. Lows in the upper 50s. Southeast winds 15 to 20 miles per hour. Gusts up to 35 miles per hour in the evening. Chance of rain 40%. Saturday.

And a chance of thunderstorms in the evening. Then showers likely and a slight chance of thunderstorms after midnight. Lows in the lower 50s. Monday, mostly sunny with a chance of showers. A slight chance of thunderstorms in the afternoon. Highs in the upper 70s. Chance of rain 30%. Monday night, partly cloudy with a slight chance of thunderstorms. A slight chance of showers in the evening, then a chance of showers after midnight. Lows in the lower 50s. Chance of rain 30%. Tuesday, partly sunny with a chance of showers. A slight chance of thunderstorms in the morning, then a chance of thunderstorms in the afternoon. Highs around 80. Chance of rain 40%. Tuesday night, partly cloudy with a chance of showers. A chance of thunderstorms in the evening, then a slight chance of thunderstorms after midnight. Lows in the mid-50s. Chance of rain 50%. Wednesday, partly sunny in the morning, then sunny with a slight chance of showers in the afternoon. Highs in the lower 80s. Chance of rain 20%. Wednesday night, mostly clear with a slight chance of showers in the evening, then partly cloudy after midnight. Lows in the mid-50s. Chance of rain 20%. Thursday, mostly sunny. A chance of showers in the afternoon. Highs around 80. Chance of rain 30%. For Western Lake Sakakawea, tonight, very windy. Southeast winds 25 to 40 miles per hour, decreasing to 20 to 30 miles per hour after midnight. Partly cloudy in the evening, then becoming mostly cloudy. Lows in the upper 50s. Saturday, windy. Southeast winds 25 to 35 miles per hour. Slight chance of showers in the morning. And scattered thunderstorms through the day. Mostly cloudy. Highs around 80. For Eastern Lake Sakakawea, tonight, windy. Southeast winds 25 to 35 miles per hour, decreasing to 15 to 25 miles per hour after midnight. Partly cloudy in the evening, then becoming mostly cloudy. Lows in the mid-50s. Saturday, windy. Southeast winds 20 to 30 miles per hour. Scattered thunderstorms through the day. Showers likely in the afternoon. Mostly cloudy. Highs in the upper 70s. For Northern Lake Oahe, tonight, windy. Southeast winds 20 to 30 miles per hour, decreasing to 15 to 20 miles per hour after midnight. Cloudy. Lows in the mid-50s. Saturday, windy. Southeast winds 20 to 30 miles per hour. Showers likely and scattered thunderstorms. Mostly cloudy. Highs in the upper 70s. Here are the weather conditions at 5 p.m. Central Daylight Time. Bismarck, cloudy. Temperature 75 degrees. Relative humidity 41%. Wind south at 29 miles an hour, gusting to 40. Pressure 29.88 inches and falling. Mendham, cloudy. 73 degrees. Relative humidity 53%. Wind south at 31 miles an hour, gusting to 43. Hazen, cloudy. 77 degrees. Relative humidity 31%. Wind southeast at 30 miles an hour, gusting to 39. Harvey, partly sunny. 81 degrees. Relative humidity 41%. Wind south at 16 miles an hour. Minot, partly sunny. 80 degrees, relative humidity 34%. Wind southeast at 26 miles an hour, gusting to 37. Dickinson, partly sunny. 76 degrees, relative humidity 49%. Wind southeast at 31 miles an hour, gusting to 43. Elsewhere around North Dakota, at Jamestown, rain was falling, with a temperature of 72. It was 75 at Garrison. At Williston, it was mostly sunny, with a temperature of 83. At Fargo, it was partly sunny, with a temperature of 89. It was cloudy, with a temperature of 88 at Grand Forks, and 80 at Devil's Lake. In northern South Dakota, it was cloudy. It was 71 at Mobridge, and 79 at Aberdeen. In eastern Montana, it was mostly sunny. It was 92 at Miles City, 87 at Glendive, and 87 at Sydney. Once again, at Bismarck, the temperature was 75 degrees under cloudy skies.
wind advisory for the following counties.

in North Dakota, Eastern McLean, Eastern Morton, Eastern Sioux, Grant, Mercer, Oliver, Western Morton, and Western Sioux. Wind advisory in effect until 9 p.m. Central Daylight Time or 8 p.m. Mountain Daylight Time this evening. What? Southeast winds to 35 miles per hour with gusts up to 50 miles per hour. Where? Portions of western and central North Dakota. When? Until 9 p.m. Central Daylight Time or 8 p.m. Mountain Daylight Time this evening. The following impacts are expected. Items left unsecured outside will be blown around. Winds this strong can make driving difficult, especially for high-profile vehicles. Use extra caution. The regional weather forecast from your National Weather Service office in Bismarck. Isolated to scattered showers and thunderstorms will drift across the region tonight, with lows in the 50s. Widespread showers and thunderstorms are then expected for Saturday, with isolated to scattered severe thunderstorms possible in the western Dakotas. Look for continued cooler temperatures in the 70s and 80s for Saturday. Similar conditions are then expected for Sunday, with some isolated severe thunderstorms possible in the Dakotas. Breezy conditions may also persist through this weekend. Here is the forecast for the Bismarck, Minden listening area. Rest of today, partly sunny. Highs in the lower 80s. Southeast winds around 25 miles per hour with gusts up to 40 miles per hour. Tonight, mostly cloudy. A slight chance of showers in the evening, then scattered thunderstorms and a chance of showers after midnight. Lows in the upper 50s. Southeast winds 15 to 20 miles per hour. Gusts up to 35 miles per hour in the evening. Chance of rain 40%. Saturday, showers likely and scattered thunderstorms. Highs in the upper 70s. Southeast winds 15 to 20 miles per hour with gusts up to 30 miles per hour. Chance of rain 60%. Saturday night, showers likely and scattered thunderstorms. Lows in the mid-50s. Southeast winds around 15 miles per hour with gusts up to 25 miles per hour. Chance of rain 70%. Sunday, mostly cloudy. A chance of showers in the morning, then showers and a slight chance of thunderstorms in the afternoon. Highs in the upper 70s. Southeast winds 15 to 20 miles per hour with gusts up to 30 miles per hour. Sunday night, showers and a chance of thunderstorms in the evening, then showers likely and a slight chance of thunderstorms after midnight. Lows in the lower 50s. Monday, mostly sunny with a chance of showers. A slight chance of thunderstorms in the afternoon. Highs in the upper 70s. Chance of rain 30%. Monday night, partly cloudy with a slight chance of thunderstorms. A slight chance of showers in the evening, then a chance of showers after midnight. Lows in the lower 50s. Chance of rain 30%. Tuesday, partly sunny with a chance of showers. A slight chance of thunderstorms in the morning, then a chance of thunderstorms in the afternoon. Highs around 80. Chance of rain 40%. Tuesday night, partly cloudy with a chance of showers. A chance of thunderstorms in the evening, then a slight chance of thunderstorms after midnight. Lows in the mid-50s. Chance of rain 50%. Wednesday, partly sunny in the morning, then sunny with a slight chance of showers in the afternoon. Highs in the lower 80s. Chance of rain 20%. Wednesday night, mostly clear with a slight chance of showers in the evening, then partly cloudy after midnight. Lows in the mid-50s. Chance of rain 20%. Thursday, mostly sunny. A chance of showers in the afternoon. Highs around 80. Chance of rain 30%. For Western Lake Sakakawea, tonight, very windy. Southeast winds 25 to 40 miles per hour decreasing to 20 to 30 miles per hour after midnight. Partly cloudy in the evening then becoming mostly cloudy. Lows in the upper 50s. Saturday, windy. Southeast winds 25 to 35 miles per hour. Slight chance of showers in the morning. And scattered thunderstorms through the day. Mostly cloudy. Highs around 80. For Eastern Lake Sakakawea, tonight, windy. Southeast winds 25 to 35 miles per hour decreasing to 15 to 25 miles per hour after midnight. Partly cloudy in the evening then becoming mostly cloudy. Lows in the mid-50s.

Saturday, windy. Southeast winds 20 to 30 miles per hour. Scattered thunderstorms through the day. Showers likely in the afternoon. Mostly cloudy. Highs in the upper 70s. For northern Lake Oahe, tonight, windy. Southeast winds 20 to 30 miles per hour, decreasing to 15 to 20 miles per hour after midnight. Cloudy. Lows in the mid-50s. Saturday, windy. Southeast winds 20 to 30 miles per hour. Showers likely and scattered thunderstorms. Mostly cloudy. Highs in the upper 70s. Here are the weather conditions at 5 p.m. Central Daylight Time. Bismarck, cloudy. Temperature 75 degrees, relative humidity 41%. Wind south at 29 miles an hour, gusting to 40. Pressure 29.88 inches and falling. Menden, cloudy. 73 degrees, relative humidity 53%. Wind south at 31 miles an hour, gusting to 43. Hazen, cloudy. 77 degrees, relative humidity 31%. Wind southeast at 30 miles an hour, gusting to 39. Harvey, partly sunny. 81 degrees, relative humidity 41%. Wind south at 16 miles an hour. Minot, partly sunny. 80 degrees, relative humidity 34%. Wind southeast at 26 miles an hour, gusting to 37. Dickinson, partly sunny. 76 degrees, relative humidity 49%. Wind southeast at 31 miles an hour, gusting to 43. Elsewhere around North Dakota, at Jamestown, rain was falling with a temperature of 72. It was 75 at Garrison. At Williston, it was mostly sunny with a temperature of 83. At Fargo, it was partly sunny with a temperature of 89. It was cloudy with a temperature of 88 at Grand Forks and 80 at Devil's Lake. In northern South Dakota, it was cloudy. It was 71 at Mobridge and 79 at Aberdeen. In eastern Montana, it was mostly sunny. It was 92 at Miles City, 87 at Glendive, and 87 at Sydney. Once again, at Bismarck, the temperature was 75 degrees under cloudy skies. Wind advisory for the following counties in North Dakota: eastern McLean, eastern Morton, eastern Sioux, Grant, Mercer, Oliver, western Morton, and western Sioux. Wind advisory in effect until 9 p.m. Central Daylight Time or 8 p.m. Mountain Daylight Time this evening. What? Southeast winds to 35 miles per hour with gusts up to 50 miles per hour. Where? Portions of western and central North Dakota. When? Until 9 p.m. Central Daylight Time or 8 p.m. Mountain Daylight Time this evening. The following impacts are expected. Items left unsecured outside will be blown around. Winds this strong can make driving difficult, especially for high-profile vehicles. Use extra caution. The regional weather forecast from your National Weather Service office in Bismarck. Isolated to scattered showers and thunderstorms will drift across the region tonight, with lows in the 50s. Widespread showers and thunderstorms are then expected for Saturday, with isolated to scattered severe thunderstorms possible in the western Dakotas. Look for continued cooler temperatures in the 70s and 80s for Saturday. Similar conditions are then expected for Sunday, with some isolated severe thunderstorms possible in the Dakotas. Breezy conditions may also persist through this weekend. Here is the forecast for the Bismarck-Menden listening area. Rest of today, partly sunny. Highs in the lower 80s. Southeast winds around 25 miles per hour with gusts up to 40 miles per hour. Tonight, mostly cloudy. A slight chance of showers in the evening, then scattered thunderstorms and a chance of showers after midnight. Lows in the upper 50s. Southeast winds 15 to 20 miles per hour. Gusts up to 35 miles per hour in the evening. Chance of rain 40%. Saturday, showers likely and scattered thunderstorms. Highs in the upper 70s. Southeast winds 15 to 20 miles per hour with gusts up to 30 miles per hour. Chance of rain 60%. Saturday night, showers likely and scattered thunderstorms. Lows in the mid-50s. Southeast winds around 15 miles per hour with gusts up to 25.

miles per hour. Chance of rain 70%. Sunday, mostly cloudy. A chance of showers in the morning, then showers and a slight chance of thunderstorms in the afternoon. Highs in the upper 70s. Southeast winds 15 to 20 miles per hour with gusts up to 30 miles per hour. Sunday night, showers and a chance of thunderstorms in the evening, then showers likely and a slight chance of thunderstorms after midnight. Lows in the lower 50s. Monday, mostly sunny with a chance of showers. A slight chance of thunderstorms in the afternoon. Highs in the upper 70s. Chance of rain 30%. Monday night, partly cloudy with a slight chance of thunderstorms. A slight chance of showers in the evening, then a chance of showers after midnight. Lows in the lower 50s. Chance of rain 30%. Tuesday, partly sunny with a chance of showers. A slight chance of thunderstorms in the morning, then a chance of thunderstorms in the afternoon. Highs around 80. Chance of rain 40%. Tuesday night, partly cloudy with a chance of showers. A chance of thunderstorms in the evening, then a slight chance of thunderstorms after midnight. Lows in the mid-50s. Chance of rain 50%. Wednesday, partly sunny in the morning, then sunny with a slight chance of showers in the afternoon. Highs in the lower 80s. Chance of rain 20%. Wednesday night, mostly clear with a slight chance of showers in the evening, then partly cloudy after midnight. Lows in the mid-50s. Chance of rain 20%. Thursday, mostly sunny. A chance of showers in the afternoon. Highs around 80. Chance of rain 30%. For Western Lake Sakakawea, tonight, very windy. Southeast winds 25 to 40 miles per hour, decreasing to 20 to 30 miles per hour after midnight. Partly cloudy in the evening, then becoming mostly cloudy. Lows in the upper 50s. Saturday, windy. Southeast winds 25 to 35 miles per hour. Slight chance of showers in the morning. And scattered thunderstorms through the day. Mostly cloudy. Highs around 80. For Eastern Lake Sakakawea, tonight, windy. Southeast winds 25 to 35 miles per hour, decreasing to 15 to 25 miles per hour after midnight. Partly cloudy in the evening, then becoming mostly cloudy. Lows in the mid-50s. Saturday, windy. Southeast winds 20 to 30 miles per hour. Scattered thunderstorms through the day. Showers likely in the afternoon. Mostly cloudy. Highs in the upper 70s. For Northern Lake Oahe, tonight, windy. Southeast winds 20 to 30 miles per hour, decreasing to 15 to 20 miles per hour after midnight. Cloudy. Lows in the mid-50s. Saturday, windy. Southeast winds 20 to 30 miles per hour. Showers likely and scattered thunderstorms. Mostly cloudy. Highs in the upper 70s. Here are the weather conditions at 5 p.m. Central Daylight Time. Bismarck, cloudy. Temperature 75 degrees. Relative humidity 41%. Wind south at 29 miles an hour, gusting to 40. Pressure 29.88 inches and falling. Mendham, cloudy. 73 degrees. Relative humidity 53%. Wind south at 31 miles an hour, gusting to 43. Hazen, cloudy. 77 degrees. Relative humidity 31%. Wind southeast at 30 miles an hour, gusting to 39. Harvey, partly sunny. 81 degrees. Relative humidity 41%. Wind south at 16 miles an hour. Minot, partly sunny. 80 degrees, relative humidity 34%. Wind southeast at 26 miles an hour, gusting to 37. Dickinson, partly sunny. 76 degrees, relative humidity 49%. Wind southeast at 31 miles an hour, gusting to 43. Elsewhere around North Dakota, at Jamestown, rain was falling with a temperature of 72. It was 75 at Garrison. At Williston, it was mostly sunny, with a temperature of 83. At Fargo, it was partly sunny, with a temperature of 89. It was cloudy, with a temperature of 88 at Grand Forks, and 80 at Devil's Lake. In northern South Dakota, it was cloudy. It was 70.

71 at Mobridge, and 79 at Aberdeen. In eastern Montana, it was mostly sunny. It was 92 at Miles City, 87 at Glendive, and 87 at Sydney. Once again, at Bismarck, the temperature was 75 degrees under cloudy skies. 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Providing weather information 24 hours a day from your National Weather Service office in Bismarck. Wind advisory for the following counties in North Dakota: Eastern McLean, Eastern Morton, Eastern Sioux, Grant, Mercer, Oliver, Western Morton, and Western Sioux. Wind advisory in effect until 9 p.m. Central Daylight Time or 8 p.m. Mountain Daylight Time this evening. What? Southeast winds to 35 miles per hour with gusts up to 50 miles per hour. Where? Portions of western and central North Dakota. When? Until 9 p.m. Central Daylight Time or 8 p.m. Mountain Daylight Time this evening. The following impacts are expected. Items left unsecured outside will be blown around. Winds this strong can make driving difficult, especially for high-profile vehicles. Use extra caution. The regional weather forecast from your National Weather Service office in Bismarck. Isolated to scattered showers and thunderstorms will drift across the region tonight, with lows in the 50s. Widespread showers and thunderstorms are then expected for Saturday, with isolated to scattered severe thunderstorms possible in the western Dakotas. Look for continued cooler temperatures in the 70s and 80s for Saturday. Similar conditions are then expected for Sunday, with some isolated severe thunderstorms possible in the Dakotas. Breezy conditions may also persist through this weekend. Here is the forecast for the Bismarck, Minden listening area. Rest of today, partly sunny. Highs in the lower 80s. Southeast winds around 25 miles per hour with gusts up to 40 miles per hour. Tonight, mostly sunny. Highs in the lower 80s. Southeast winds around 25 miles per hour with gusts up to 40 miles per hour. Tonight, mostly cloudy. A slight chance of showers in the evening, then scattered thunderstorms and a chance of showers after midnight. Lows in the upper 50s. Southeast winds 15 to 20 miles per hour. Gusts up to 35 miles per hour in the evening. Chance of rain 40%. Saturday, showers likely and scattered thunderstorms. Highs in the upper 70s. Southeast winds 15 to 20 miles per hour with gusts up to 30 miles per hour. Chance of rain 60%. Saturday night, showers likely and scattered thunderstorms. Lows in the mid-50s. Southeast winds around 15 miles per hour with gusts up to 25 miles per hour. Chance of rain 70%. Sunday, mostly cloudy. A chance of showers in the morning, then showers and a slight chance of thunderstorms in the afternoon. Highs in the upper 70s. Southeast winds 15 to 20 miles per hour with gusts up to 30 miles per hour. Sunday night, showers and a chance of thunderstorms in the evening, then showers likely and a slight chance of thunderstorms after midnight. Lows in the lower 50s. Monday, mostly sunny with a chance of showers. A slight chance of thunderstorms in the afternoon. Highs in the upper 70s. Chance of rain 30%. Monday night, partly cloudy with a slight chance of thunderstorms. A slight chance of showers in the evening, then a chance of showers after midnight. Lows in the lower 50s. Chance of rain 30%. Tuesday, partly sunny with a chance of showers. A slight chance of thunderstorms in the morning, then a chance of thunderstorms in the afternoon. Highs around 80. Chance of rain 40%. Tuesday night, partly cloudy with a chance of showers. A chance of thunderstorms in the evening, then a slight chance of thunderstorms after midnight. Lows in the mid-50s. Chance of rain 50%. Wednesday, partly sunny in the morning, then sunny with a slight chance of showers in the afternoon. Highs in the lower 80s. Chance of rain 20%. Wednesday night, mostly clear with a slight chance of showers in the evening, then partly cloudy after midnight. Lows in the mid-50s. Chance of rain 20%. Thursday, mostly sunny. A chance of showers in the afternoon. Highs around 80. Chance of rain 30%. For Western Lakes,

Gauia, tonight, very windy. Southeast winds 25 to 40 miles per hour, decreasing to 20 to 30 miles per hour after midnight. Partly cloudy in the evening, then becoming mostly cloudy. Lows in the upper 50s. Saturday, windy. Southeast winds 25 to 35 miles per hour. Slight chance of showers in the morning. And scattered thunderstorms through the day. Mostly cloudy. Highs around 80. For Eastern Lake Sakakawea, tonight, windy. Southeast winds 25 to 35 miles per hour, decreasing to 15 to 25 miles per hour after midnight. Partly cloudy in the evening, then becoming mostly cloudy. Lows in the mid-50s. Saturday, windy. Southeast winds 20 to 30 miles per hour. Scattered thunderstorms through the day. Showers likely in the afternoon. Mostly cloudy. Highs in the upper 70s. For Northern Lake Oahe, tonight, windy. Southeast winds 20 to 30 miles per hour, decreasing to 15 to 20 miles per hour after midnight. Cloudy. Lows in the mid-50s. Saturday, windy. Southeast winds 20 to 30 miles per hour. Showers likely and scattered thunderstorms. Mostly cloudy. Highs in the upper 70s. Here are the weather conditions at 5 p.m. Central Daylight Time. Bismarck, cloudy. Temperature 75 degrees, relative humidity 41%. Wind south at 29 miles an hour, gusting to 40. Pressure 29.88 inches and falling. Mendham, cloudy. 73 degrees, relative humidity 53%. Wind south at 31 miles an hour, gusting to 43. Hazen, cloudy. 77 degrees, relative humidity 31%. Wind southeast at 30 miles an hour, gusting to 39. Harvey, partly sunny. 81 degrees, relative humidity 41%. Wind south at 16 miles an hour. Minot, partly sunny. 80 degrees, relative humidity 34%. Wind southeast at 26 miles an hour, gusting to 37. Dickinson, partly sunny. 76 degrees, relative humidity 49%. Wind southeast at 31 miles an hour, gusting to 43. Elsewhere around North Dakota, at Jamestown, rain was falling, with a temperature of 72. It was 75 at Garrison. At Williston, it was mostly sunny, with a temperature of 83. At Fargo, it was partly sunny, with a temperature of 89. It was cloudy, with a temperature of 88 at Grand Forks, and 80 at Devil's Lake. In northern South Dakota, it was cloudy. It was 71 at Mobridge, and 79 at Aberdeen. In eastern Montana, it was mostly sunny. It was 92 at Miles City, 87 at Glendive, and 87 at Sydney. Once again, at Bismarck, the temperature was 75 degrees under cloudy skies. Wind advisory for the following counties in North Dakota: Eastern McLean, Eastern Morton, Eastern Sioux, Grant, Mercer, Oliver, Western Morton, and Western Sioux. Wind advisory in effect until 9 p.m. Central Daylight Time or 8 p.m. Mountain Daylight Time this evening. What? Southeast winds to 35 miles per hour with gusts up to 50 miles per hour. Where? Portions of western and central North Dakota. When? Until 9 p.m. Central Daylight Time or 8 p.m. Mountain Daylight Time this evening. The following impacts are expected. Items left unsecured outside will be blown around. Winds this strong can make driving difficult, especially for high-profile vehicles. Use extra caution. The regional weather forecast from your National Weather Service office in Bismarck. Isolated to scattered showers and thunderstorms will drift across the region tonight, with lows in the 50s. Widespread showers and thunderstorms are then expected for Saturday, with isolated to scattered severe thunderstorms possible in the western Dakotas. Look for continued cooler temperatures in the 70s and 80s for Saturday. Similar conditions are then expected for Sunday, with some isolated severe thunderstorms possible in the Dakotas. Breezy conditions may also persist through this weekend. Here is the forecast for the Bismarck-Mendham listening area. Rest of today, partly sunny. Highs in the lower 80s.
southeast winds around 25 miles per hour with gusts up to 40 miles per hour. Tonight, mostly cloudy. A slight chance of showers in the evening, then scattered thunderstorms and a chance of showers after midnight. Lows in the upper 50s. Southeast winds 15 to 20 miles per hour. Gusts up to 35 miles per hour in the evening. Chance of rain 40%. Saturday, showers likely and scattered thunderstorms. Highs in the upper 70s. Southeast winds 15 to 20 miles per hour with gusts up to 30 miles per hour. Chance of rain 60%. Saturday night, showers likely and scattered thunderstorms. Lows in the mid-50s. Southeast winds around 15 miles per hour with gusts up to 25 miles per hour. Chance of rain 70%. Sunday, mostly cloudy. A chance of showers in the morning, then showers and a slight chance of thunderstorms in the afternoon. Highs in the upper 70s. Southeast winds 15 to 20 miles per hour with gusts up to 30 miles per hour. Sunday night, showers and a chance of thunderstorms in the evening, then showers likely and a slight chance of thunderstorms after midnight. Lows in the lower 50s. Monday, mostly sunny with a chance of showers. A slight chance of thunderstorms in the afternoon. Highs in the upper 70s. Chance of rain 30%. Monday night, partly cloudy with a slight chance of thunderstorms. A slight chance of showers in the evening, then a chance of showers after midnight. Lows in the lower 50s. Chance of rain 30%. Tuesday, partly sunny with a chance of showers. A slight chance of thunderstorms in the morning, then a chance of thunderstorms in the afternoon. Highs around 80. Chance of rain 40%. Tuesday night, partly cloudy with a chance of showers. A chance of thunderstorms in the evening, then a slight chance of thunderstorms after midnight. Lows in the mid-50s. Chance of rain 50%. Wednesday, partly sunny in the morning, then sunny with a slight chance of showers in the afternoon. Highs in the lower 80s. Chance of rain 20%. Wednesday night, mostly clear with a slight chance of showers in the evening, then partly cloudy after midnight. Lows in the mid-50s. Chance of rain 20%. Thursday, mostly sunny. A chance of showers in the afternoon. Highs around 80. Chance of rain 30%. For Western Lake Sakakawea, tonight, very windy. Southeast winds 25 to 40 miles per hour decreasing to 20 to 30 miles per hour after midnight. Partly cloudy in the evening then becoming mostly cloudy. Lows in the upper 50s. Saturday, windy. Southeast winds 25 to 35 miles per hour. Slight chance of showers in the morning. And scattered thunderstorms through the day. Mostly cloudy. Highs around 80. For Eastern Lake Sakakawea, tonight, windy. Southeast winds 25 to 35 miles per hour decreasing to 15 to 25 miles per hour after midnight. Partly cloudy in the evening then becoming mostly cloudy. Lows in the mid-50s. Saturday, windy. Southeast winds 20 to 30 miles per hour. Scattered thunderstorms through the day. Showers likely in the afternoon. Mostly cloudy. Highs in the upper 70s. For Northern Lake Oahe, tonight, windy. Southeast winds 20 to 30 miles per hour decreasing to 15 to 20 miles per hour after midnight. Cloudy. Lows in the mid-50s. Saturday, windy. Southeast winds 20 to 30 miles per hour. Showers likely and scattered thunderstorms. Mostly cloudy. Highs in the upper 70s. Here are the weather conditions at 5 p.m. Central Daylight Time. Bismarck, cloudy. Temperature 75 degrees, relative humidity 41%. Wind south at 29 miles an hour, gusting to 40. Pressure 29.88 inches and falling. Menden, cloudy. 73 degrees, relative humidity 53%. Wind south at 31 miles an hour, gusting to 43. Hazen, cloudy. 77 degrees, relative humidity 31%. Wind southeast at 30 miles an hour, gusting to 39. Harvey, partly sunny. 81 degrees, relative humidity 41%.
Wind south at 16 miles an hour. Minot, partly sunny.

80 degrees, relative humidity 34%. Wind southeast at 26 miles an hour, gusting to 37. Dickinson, partly sunny. 76 degrees, relative humidity 49%. Wind southeast at 31 miles an hour, gusting to 43. Elsewhere around North Dakota, at Jamestown, rain was falling, with a temperature of 72. It was 75 at Garrison. At Williston, it was mostly sunny, with a temperature of 83. At Fargo, it was partly sunny, with a temperature of 89. It was cloudy, with a temperature of 88 at Grand Forks, and 80 at Devil's Lake. In northern South Dakota, it was cloudy. It was 71 at Mobridge, and 79 at Aberdeen. In eastern Montana, it was mostly sunny. It was 92 at Miles City, 87 at Glendive, and 87 at Sydney. Once again, at Bismarck, the temperature was 75 degrees under cloudy skies. Wind advisory for the following counties in North Dakota: eastern McLean, eastern Morton, eastern Sioux, Grant, Mercer, Oliver, western Morton, and western Sioux. Wind advisory in effect until 9 p.m. Central Daylight Time or 8 p.m. Mountain Daylight Time this evening. What? Southeast winds to 35 miles per hour with gusts up to 50 miles per hour. Where? Portions of western and central North Dakota. When? Until 9 p.m. Central Daylight Time or 8 p.m. Mountain Daylight Time this evening. The following impacts are expected. Items left unsecured outside will be blown around. Winds this strong can make driving difficult, especially for high-profile vehicles. Use extra caution. The regional weather forecast from your National Weather Service office in Bismarck. Isolated to scattered showers and thunderstorms will drift across the region tonight, with lows in the 50s. Widespread showers and thunderstorms are then expected for Saturday, with isolated to scattered severe thunderstorms possible in the western Dakotas. Look for continued cooler temperatures in the 70s and 80s for Saturday. Similar conditions are then expected for Sunday, with some isolated severe thunderstorms possible in the Dakotas. Breezy conditions may also persist through this weekend. Here is the forecast for the Bismarck, Minden listening area. Rest of today, partly sunny. Highs in the lower 80s. Southeast winds around 25 miles per hour with gusts up to 40 miles per hour. Tonight, mostly cloudy. A slight chance of showers in the evening, then scattered thunderstorms and a chance of showers after midnight. Lows in the upper 50s. Southeast winds 15 to 20 miles per hour. Gusts up to 35 miles per hour in the evening. Chance of rain 40%. Saturday, showers likely and scattered thunderstorms. Highs in the upper 70s. Southeast winds 15 to 20 miles per hour with gusts up to 30 miles per hour. Chance of rain 60%. Saturday night, showers likely and scattered thunderstorms. Lows in the mid-50s. Southeast winds around 15 miles per hour with gusts up to 25 miles per hour. Chance of rain 70%. Sunday, mostly cloudy. A chance of showers in the morning, then showers and a slight chance of thunderstorms in the afternoon. Highs in the upper 70s. Southeast winds 15 to 20 miles per hour with gusts up to 30 miles per hour. Sunday night, showers and a chance of thunderstorms in the evening, then showers likely and a slight chance of thunderstorms after midnight. Lows in the lower 50s. Monday, mostly sunny with a chance of showers. A slight chance of thunderstorms in the afternoon. Highs in the upper 70s. Chance of rain 30%. Monday night, partly cloudy with a slight chance of thunderstorms. A slight chance of showers in the evening, then a chance of showers after midnight. Lows in the lower 50s. Chance of rain 30%. Tuesday, partly sunny with a chance of showers. A slight chance of thunderstorms in the morning, then a chance of thunderstorms in the afternoon. Highs around 80. Chance of rain 40%. Tuesday night, partly cloudy with a chance of showers. A chance of thunderstorms in the evening, then a slight chance of thunderstorms after midnight. Lows in the mid-50s. Chance of rain 50%. Wednesday, partly sunny in the morning, then sunny with a slight chance of showers in the afternoon. Highs in the lower 80s. Chance of rain 20%.

Wednesday night. Mostly clear with a slight chance of showers in the evening, then partly cloudy after midnight. Lows in the mid-50s. Chance of rain 20%. Thursday, mostly sunny. A chance of showers in the afternoon. Highs around 80. Chance of rain 30%. For Western Lake Sakakawea, tonight, very windy. Southeast winds 25 to 40 miles per hour, decreasing to 20 to 30 miles per hour after midnight. Partly cloudy in the evening, then becoming mostly cloudy. Lows in the upper 50s. Saturday, windy. Southeast winds 25 to 35 miles per hour. Slight chance of showers in the morning. And scattered thunderstorms through the day. Mostly cloudy. Highs around 80. For Eastern Lake Sakakawea, tonight, windy. Southeast winds 25 to 35 miles per hour, decreasing to 15 to 25 miles per hour after midnight. Partly cloudy in the evening, then becoming mostly cloudy. Lows in the mid-50s. Saturday, windy. Southeast winds 20 to 30 miles per hour. Scattered thunderstorms through the day. Showers likely in the afternoon. Mostly cloudy. Highs in the upper 70s. For Northern Lake Oahe, tonight, windy. Southeast winds 20 to 30 miles per hour, decreasing to 15 to 20 miles per hour after midnight. Cloudy. Lows in the mid-50s. Saturday, windy. Southeast winds 20 to 30 miles per hour. Showers likely and scattered thunderstorms. Mostly cloudy. Highs in the upper 70s. Here are the weather conditions at 5 p.m. Central Daylight Time. Bismarck, cloudy. Temperature 75 degrees. Relative humidity 41%. Wind south at 29 miles an hour, gusting to 40. Pressure 29.88 inches and falling. Menden, cloudy. 73 degrees. Relative humidity 53%. Wind south at 31 miles an hour, gusting to 43. Hazen, cloudy. 77 degrees, relative humidity 31%. Wind southeast at 30 miles an hour, gusting to 39. Harvey, partly sunny. 81 degrees, relative humidity 41%. Wind south at 16 miles an hour. Minot, partly sunny. 80 degrees, relative humidity 34%. Wind southeast at 26 miles an hour, gusting to 37. Dickinson, partly sunny. 76 degrees, relative humidity 49%. Wind southeast at 31 miles an hour, gusting to 43. Elsewhere around North Dakota, at Jamestown, rain was falling with a temperature of 72. It was 75 at Garrison. At Williston, it was mostly sunny with a temperature of 83. At Fargo, it was partly sunny with a temperature of 89. It was cloudy, with a temperature of 88 at Grand Forks and 80 at Devil's Lake. In northern South Dakota, it was cloudy. It was 71 at Mobridge and 79 at Aberdeen. In eastern Montana, it was mostly sunny. It was 92 at Miles City, 87 at Glendive, and 87 at Sydney. Once again, at Bismarck, the temperature was 75 degrees under cloudy skies. Wind advisory for the following counties in North Dakota: Eastern McLean, Eastern Morton, Eastern Sioux, Grant, Mercer, Oliver, Western Morton, and Western Sioux. Wind advisory in effect until 9 p.m. Central Daylight Time or 8 p.m. Mountain Daylight Time this evening. What? Southeast winds to 35 miles per hour with gusts up to 50 miles per hour. Where? Portions of Western and Central North Dakota. When? Until 9 p.m. Central Daylight Time or 8 p.m. Mountain Daylight Time this evening. The following impacts are expected. Items left unsecured outside will be blown around. Winds this strong can make driving difficult, especially for high-profile vehicles. Use extra caution. The regional weather forecast from your National Weather Service office in Bismarck. Isolated to scattered showers and thunderstorms will drift across the region tonight, with lows in the 50s. Widespread showers and thunderstorms are then expected for Saturday, with isolated to scattered severe thunderstorms possible in the western Dakotas. Look for continued cooler temperatures in the 70s and 80s for Saturday.
Similar conditions are then expected for Sunday, with some isolated severe thunderstorms possible in the Dakotas. Breezy conditions may also persist through this weekend. Here is the forecast for the Bismarck Menden listening area. Rest of today, partly sunny. Highs in the lower 80s. Southeast winds around 25 miles per hour with gusts up to 40 miles per hour. Tonight, mostly cloudy. A slight chance of showers in the evening, then scattered thunderstorms and a chance of showers after midnight. Lows in the upper 50s. Southeast winds 15 to 20 miles per hour. Gusts up to 35 miles per hour in the evening. Chance of rain 40%. Saturday, showers likely and scattered thunderstorms. Highs in the upper 70s. Southeast winds 15 to 20 miles per hour with gusts up to 30 miles per hour. Chance of rain 60%. Saturday night, showers likely and scattered thunderstorms. Lows in the mid-50s. Southeast winds around 15 miles per hour with gusts up to 25 miles per hour. Chance of rain 70%. Sunday, mostly cloudy. A chance of showers in the morning, then showers and a slight chance of thunderstorms in the afternoon. Highs in the upper 70s. Southeast winds 15 to 20 miles per hour with gusts up to 30 miles per hour. Sunday night, showers and a chance of thunderstorms in the evening, then showers likely and a slight chance of thunderstorms after midnight. Lows in the lower 50s. Monday, mostly sunny with a chance of showers. A slight chance of thunderstorms in the afternoon. Highs in the upper 70s. Chance of rain 30%. Monday night, partly cloudy with a slight chance of thunderstorms. A slight chance of showers in the evening, then a chance of showers after midnight. Lows in the lower 50s. Chance of rain 30%. Tuesday, partly sunny with a chance of showers. A slight chance of thunderstorms in the morning, then a chance of thunderstorms in the afternoon. Highs around 80. Chance of rain 40%. Tuesday night, partly cloudy with a chance of showers. A chance of thunderstorms in the evening, then a slight chance of thunderstorms after midnight. Lows in the mid-50s. Chance of rain 50%. Wednesday, partly sunny in the morning, then sunny with a slight chance of showers in the afternoon. Highs in the lower 80s. Chance of rain 20%. Wednesday night, mostly clear with a slight chance of showers in the evening, then partly cloudy after midnight. Lows in the mid-50s. Chance of rain 20%. Thursday, mostly sunny. A chance of showers in the afternoon. Highs around 80. Chance of rain 30%. For Western Lake Sakakawea, tonight, very windy. Southeast winds 25 to 40 miles per hour decreasing to 20 to 30 miles per hour after midnight. Partly cloudy in the evening then becoming mostly cloudy. Lows in the upper 50s. Saturday, windy. Southeast winds 25 to 35 miles per hour. Slight chance of showers in the morning. And scattered thunderstorms through the day. Mostly cloudy. Highs around 80. For Eastern Lake Sakakawea, tonight, windy. Southeast winds 25 to 35 miles per hour decreasing to 15 to 25 miles per hour after midnight. Partly cloudy in the evening then becoming mostly cloudy. Lows in the mid-50s. Saturday, windy. Southeast winds 20 to 30 miles per hour. Scattered thunderstorms through the day. Showers likely in the afternoon. Mostly cloudy. Highs in the upper 70s. For Northern Lake Oahe, tonight, windy. Southeast winds 20 to 30 miles per hour decreasing to 15 to 20 miles per hour after midnight. Cloudy. Lows in the mid-50s. Saturday, windy. Southeast winds 20 to 30 miles per hour. Showers likely and scattered thunderstorms. Mostly cloudy. Highs in the upper 70s. 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Providing weather information 24 hours a day from your National Weather Service office in Bismarck. Here are the weather conditions at 5 p.m. Central Daylight Time. Bismarck, cloudy. Temperature 75 degrees, relative humidity 41%.
wind south at 29 miles an hour.

gusting to 40. Pressure 29.88 inches and falling. Mendan, cloudy. 73 degrees, relative humidity 53%. Wind south at 31 miles an hour, gusting to 43. Hazen, cloudy. 77 degrees, relative humidity 31%. Wind southeast at 30 miles an hour, gusting to 39. Harvey, partly sunny. 81 degrees, relative humidity 41%. Wind south at 16 miles an hour. Minot, partly sunny. 80 degrees, relative humidity 34%. Wind southeast at 26 miles an hour, gusting to 37. Dickinson, partly sunny. 76 degrees, relative humidity 49%. Wind southeast at 31 miles an hour, gusting to 43. Elsewhere around North Dakota, at Jamestown, rain was falling, with a temperature of 72. It was 75 at Garrison. At Williston, it was mostly sunny, with a temperature of 83. At Fargo, it was partly sunny, with a temperature of 89. It was cloudy, with a temperature of 88 at Grand Forks, and 80 at Devil's Lake. In northern South Dakota, it was cloudy. It was 71 at Mobridge, and 79 at Aberdeen. In eastern Montana, it was mostly sunny. It was 92 at Miles City, 87 at Glendive, and 87 at Sydney. Once again, at Bismarck, the temperature was 75 degrees under cloudy skies. Here are the weather conditions at 6 p.m. Central Daylight Time. Bismarck, partly sunny. Temperature 74 degrees, relative humidity 46%. Wind southeast at 28 miles an hour, gusting to 43. Pressure 29.87 inches and falling. Mendham, cloudy. 73 degrees, relative humidity 64%. Hazen, cloudy. 75 degrees, relative humidity 31%. Wind south at 24 miles an hour, gusting to 39. Harvey, partly sunny. 81 degrees, relative humidity 41%. Wind south at 16 miles an hour, gusting to 23. Minot, cloudy. 78 degrees, relative humidity 40%. Wind southeast at 22 miles an hour, gusting to 33. Dickinson, mostly sunny. 75 degrees, relative humidity 49%. Wind southeast at 30 miles an hour, gusting to 41. Elsewhere around North Dakota, at Fargo, rain was falling, with a temperature of 73. At Grand Forks, haze was reported, with a temperature of 86. It was 75 at Garrison. At Williston, it was mostly sunny, with a temperature of 82. It was cloudy, with a temperature of 70 at Jamestown, and 81 at Devil's Lake. In northern South Dakota, it was cloudy. It was 70 at Mobridge, and 77 at Aberdeen. In eastern Montana, it was mostly sunny. It was 91 at Miles City, 87 at Glendive, and 85 at Sydney. Once again, at Bismarck, the temperature was 74 degrees under partly sunny skies. Wind advisory for the following counties in North Dakota: eastern McLean, eastern Morton, eastern Sioux, Grant, Mercer, Oliver, western Morton, and western Sioux. Wind advisory in effect until 9 p.m. Central Daylight Time or 8 p.m. Mountain Daylight Time this evening. What? Southeast winds to 35 miles per hour with gusts up to 50 miles per hour. Where? Portions of western and central North Dakota. When? Until 9 p.m. Central Daylight Time or 8 p.m. Mountain Daylight Time this evening. The following impacts are expected. Items left and secured outside will be blown around. Winds this strong can make driving difficult, especially for high-profile vehicles. Use extra caution. The regional weather forecast from your National Weather Service office in Bismarck. Isolated to scattered showers and thunderstorms will drift across the region tonight, with lows in the 50s. Widespread showers and thunderstorms are then expected for Saturday, with isolated to scattered severe thunderstorms possible in the western Dakotas. Look for continued cooler temperatures in the 70s and 80s for Saturday. Similar conditions are then expected for Sunday, with some isolated severe thunderstorms possible in the Dakotas. Breezy conditions may also persist through this weekend,

Here is the forecast for the Bismarck Minden listening area. Rest of today, partly sunny. Highs in the lower 80s. Southeast winds around 25 miles per hour with gusts up to 40 miles per hour. Tonight, mostly cloudy. A slight chance of showers in the evening, then scattered thunderstorms and a chance of showers after midnight. Lows in the upper 50s. Southeast winds 15 to 20 miles per hour. Gusts up to 35 miles per hour in the evening. Chance of rain 40%. Saturday, showers likely and scattered thunderstorms. Highs in the upper 70s. Southeast winds 15 to 20 miles per hour with gusts up to 30 miles per hour. Chance of rain 60%. Saturday night, showers likely and scattered thunderstorms. Lows in the mid-50s. Southeast winds around 15 miles per hour with gusts up to 25 miles per hour. Chance of rain 70%. Sunday, mostly cloudy. A chance of showers in the morning, then showers and a slight chance of thunderstorms in the afternoon. Highs in the upper 70s. Southeast winds 15 to 20 miles per hour with gusts up to 30 miles per hour. Sunday night, showers and a chance of thunderstorms in the evening, then showers likely and a slight chance of thunderstorms after midnight. Lows in the lower 50s. Monday, mostly sunny with a chance of showers. A slight chance of thunderstorms in the afternoon. Highs in the upper 70s. Chance of rain 30%. Monday night, partly cloudy with a slight chance of thunderstorms. A slight chance of showers in the evening, then a chance of showers after midnight. Lows in the lower 50s. Chance of rain 30%. Tuesday, partly sunny with a chance of showers. A slight chance of thunderstorms in the morning, then a chance of thunderstorms in the afternoon. Highs around 80. Chance of rain 40%. Tuesday night, partly cloudy with a chance of showers. A chance of thunderstorms in the evening, then a slight chance of thunderstorms after midnight. Lows in the mid-50s. Chance of rain 50%. Wednesday, partly sunny in the morning, then sunny with a slight chance of showers in the afternoon. Highs in the lower 80s. Chance of rain 20%. Wednesday night, mostly clear with a slight chance of showers in the evening, then partly cloudy after midnight. Lows in the mid-50s. Chance of rain 20%. Thursday, mostly sunny. A chance of showers in the afternoon. Highs around 80. Chance of rain 30%. For Western Lake Sakakawea, tonight, very windy. Southeast winds 25 to 40 miles per hour decreasing to 20 to 30 miles per hour after midnight. Partly cloudy in the evening then becoming mostly cloudy. Lows in the upper 50s. Saturday, windy. Southeast winds 25 to 35 miles per hour. Slight chance of showers in the morning. And scattered thunderstorms through the day. Mostly cloudy. Highs around 80. For Eastern Lake Sakakawea, tonight, windy. Southeast winds 25 to 35 miles per hour decreasing to 15 to 25 miles per hour after midnight. Partly cloudy in the evening then becoming mostly cloudy. Lows in the mid-50s. Saturday, windy. Southeast winds 20 to 30 miles per hour. Scattered thunderstorms through the day. Showers likely in the afternoon. Mostly cloudy. Highs in the upper 70s. For Northern Lake Oahe, tonight, windy. Southeast winds 20 to 30 miles per hour decreasing to 15 to 20 miles per hour after midnight. Cloudy. Lows in the mid-50s. Saturday, windy. Southeast winds 20 to 30 miles per hour. Showers likely and scattered thunderstorms. Mostly cloudy. Highs in the upper 70s. Here are the weather conditions at 6 p.m. Central Daylight Time. Bismarck, partly sunny. Temperature 74 degrees, relative humidity 46%. Wind southeast at 28 miles an hour, gusting to 43. Pressure 29.87 inches and falling. Minden, cloudy. 73 degrees, relative humidity 64%. Hazen, cloudy. 75 degrees, relative humidity 31%. Wind south at 24 miles an hour, gusting to 39. Harvey, partly sunny.

temperature of 82. It was cloudy, with a temperature of 70 at Jamestown and 81 at Devil's Lake. In northern South Dakota, it was cloudy. It was 70 at Mobridge and 77 at Aberdeen. In eastern Montana, it was mostly sunny. It was 91 at Miles City, 87 at Glendive, and 85 at Sydney. Once again, at Bismarck, the temperature was 74 degrees under partly sunny skies. Here are the weather conditions at 6 p.m. Central Daylight Time. Bismarck, partly sunny. Temperature 74 degrees, relative humidity 46%. Wind southeast at 28 miles an hour, gusting to 43. Pressure 29.87 inches and falling. Mendham, cloudy. 73 degrees, relative humidity 64%. Hazen, cloudy. 75 degrees, relative humidity 31%. Wind south at 24 miles an hour, gusting to 39. Harvey, partly sunny. 81 degrees, relative humidity 41%. Wind south at 16 miles an hour, gusting to 23. Minot, cloudy. 78 degrees, relative humidity 40%. Wind southeast at 22 miles an hour, gusting to 33. Dickinson, mostly sunny. 75 degrees, relative humidity 49%. Wind southeast at 30 miles an hour, gusting to 41. Elsewhere around North Dakota, at Fargo, rain was falling, with a temperature of 73. At Grand Forks, haze was reported, with a temperature of 86. It was 75 at Garrison. At Williston, it was mostly sunny, with a temperature of 82. At Devil's Lake, it was partly sunny, with a temperature of 81. At Jamestown, it was cloudy, with a temperature of 70. In northern South Dakota, it was cloudy. It was 70 at Mobridge, and 77 at Aberdeen. In eastern Montana, it was mostly sunny. It was 91 at Miles City, 87 at Glendive, and 85 at Sydney. Once again, at Bismarck, the temperature was 74 degrees under partly sunny skies. Wind advisory for the following counties in North Dakota: eastern McLean, eastern Morton, eastern Sioux, Grant, Mercer, Oliver, western Morton, and western Sioux. Wind advisory in effect until 9 p.m. Central Daylight Time or 8 p.m. Mountain Daylight Time this evening. What? Southeast winds to 35 miles per hour with gusts up to 50 miles per hour. Where? Portions of western and central North Dakota. When? Until 9 p.m. Central Daylight Time or 8 p.m. Mountain Daylight Time this evening. The following impact. Sound. Winds this strong can make driving difficult, especially for high-profile vehicles. Use extra caution. The regional weather forecast from your National Weather Service office in Bismarck. Isolated to scattered showers and thunderstorms will drift across the region tonight, with lows in the 50s. Widespread showers and thunderstorms are then expected for Saturday, with isolated to scattered severe thunderstorms possible in the western Dakotas. Look for continued cooler temperatures in the 70s and 80s for Saturday. Similar conditions are then expected for Sunday, with some isolated severe thunderstorms possible in the Dakotas. Breezy conditions may also persist through this weekend. Here is the forecast for the Bismarck-Mendham listening area. Rest of today, partly sunny. Highs in the lower 80s. Southeast winds around 25 miles per hour with gusts up to 40 miles per hour. Tonight, mostly cloudy. A slight chance of showers in the evening, then scattered thunderstorms and a chance of showers after midnight. Lows in the upper 50s. Southeast winds 15 to 20 miles per hour. Gusts up to 35 miles per hour in the evening. Chance of rain 40%. Saturday, showers likely and scattered thunderstorms. Highs in the upper 70s. Southeast winds 15 to 20 miles per hour with gusts up to 30 miles per hour. Chance of rain 60%. Saturday night, showers likely and scattered thunderstorms. Lows in the mid-50s. Southeast winds around 15 miles per hour with gusts up to 25 miles per hour. Chance of rain 70%. Sunday, mostly cloudy. A chance of showers in the morning, then showers and a slight chance of thunderstorms in the afternoon.

Highs in the upper 70s. Southeast winds 15 to 20 miles per hour with gusts up to 30 miles per hour. Sunday night, showers and a chance of thunderstorms in the evening, then showers likely and a slight chance of thunderstorms after midnight. Lows in the lower 50s. Monday, mostly sunny with a chance of showers. A slight chance of thunderstorms in the afternoon. Highs in the upper 70s. Chance of rain 30%. Monday night, partly cloudy with a slight chance of thunderstorms. A slight chance of showers in the evening, then a chance of showers after midnight. Lows in the lower 50s. Chance of rain 30%. Tuesday, partly sunny with a chance of showers. A slight chance of thunderstorms in the morning, then a chance of thunderstorms in the afternoon. Highs around 80. Chance of rain 40%. Tuesday night, partly cloudy with a chance of showers. A chance of thunderstorms in the evening, then a slight chance of thunderstorms after midnight. Lows in the mid-50s. Chance of rain 50%. Wednesday, partly sunny in the morning, then sunny with a slight chance of showers in the afternoon. Highs in the lower 80s. Chance of rain 20%. Wednesday night, mostly clear with a slight chance of showers in the evening, then partly cloudy after midnight. Lows in the mid-50s. Chance of rain 20%. Thursday, mostly sunny. A chance of showers in the afternoon. Highs around 80. Chance of rain 30%. For Western Lake Sakakawea, tonight, very windy. Southeast winds 25 to 40 miles per hour, decreasing to 20 to 30 miles per hour after midnight. Partly cloudy in the evening, then becoming mostly cloudy. Lows in the upper 50s. Saturday, windy. Southeast winds 25 to 35 miles per hour. Slight chance of showers in the morning. And scattered thunderstorms through the day. Mostly cloudy. Highs around 80. For Eastern Lake Sakakawea, tonight, windy. Southeast winds 25 to 35 miles per hour, decreasing to 15 to 25 miles per hour after midnight. Partly cloudy in the evening, then becoming mostly cloudy. Lows in the mid-50s. Saturday, windy. Southeast winds 20 to 30 miles per hour. Scattered thunderstorms through the day. Showers likely in the afternoon. Mostly cloudy. Highs in the upper 70s. For Northern Lake Oahe, tonight, windy. Southeast winds 20 to 30 miles per hour, decreasing to 15 to 20 miles per hour after midnight. Cloudy. Lows in the mid-50s. Saturday, windy. Southeast winds 20 to 30 miles per hour. Showers likely and scattered thunderstorms. Mostly cloudy. Highs in the upper 70s. Here are the weather conditions at 6 p.m. Central Daylight Time. Bismarck, partly sunny. Temperature 74 degrees, relative humidity 46%. Wind southeast at 28 miles an hour, gusting to 43. Pressure 29.87 inches and falling. Mendham, cloudy. 73 degrees, relative humidity 64%. Hazen, cloudy. 75 degrees, relative humidity 31%. Wind south at 24 miles an hour, gusting to 39. Harvey, partly sunny. 81 degrees, relative humidity 41%. Wind south at 16 miles an hour, gusting to 23. Minot, cloudy. 78 degrees, relative humidity 40%. Wind southeast at 22 miles an hour, gusting to 33. Dickinson, mostly sunny. 75 degrees, relative humidity 49%. Wind southeast at 30 miles an hour, gusting to 41. Elsewhere around North Dakota, at Fargo, rain was falling, with a temperature of 73. At Grand Forks, haze was reported, with a temperature of 86. It was 75 at Garrison. At Williston, it was mostly sunny, with a temperature of 82. At Devil's Lake, it was partly sunny, with a temperature of 81. At Jamestown, it was cloudy, with a temperature of 70. In northern South Dakota, it was cloudy. It was 70 at Mobridge, and 77 at Aberdeen. In eastern Montana, it was mostly sunny. It was 91 at Miles City, 87 at Glendive, and 85.

Sydney. Once again, at Bismarck, the temperature was 74 degrees under partly sunny skies. Wind advisory for the following counties in North Dakota: Eastern McLean, Eastern Morton, Eastern Sioux, Grant, Mercer, Oliver, Western Morton, and Western Sioux. Wind advisory in effect until 9 p.m. Central Daylight Time or 8 p.m. Mountain Daylight Time this evening. What? Southeast winds to 35 miles per hour with gusts up to 50 miles per hour. Where? Portions of western and central North Dakota. When? Until 9 p.m. Central Daylight Time or 8 p.m. Mountain Daylight Time this evening. The following impacts are expected. Items left unsecured outside will be blown around. Winds this strong can make driving difficult, especially for high-profile vehicles. Use extra caution. The regional weather forecast from your National Weather Service office in Bismarck. Isolated to scattered showers and thunderstorms will drift across the region tonight, with lows in the 50s. Widespread showers and thunderstorms are then expected for Saturday, with isolated to scattered severe thunderstorms possible in the western Dakotas. Look for continued cooler temperatures in the 70s and 80s for Saturday. Similar conditions are then expected for Sunday, with some isolated severe thunderstorms possible in the Dakotas. Breezy conditions may also persist through this weekend. Here is the forecast for the Bismarck Minden listening area. Rest of today, partly sunny. Highs in the lower 80s. Southeast winds around 25 miles per hour with gusts up to 40 miles per hour. Tonight, mostly cloudy. A slight chance of showers in the evening, then scattered thunderstorms and a chance of showers after midnight. Lows in the upper 50s. Southeast winds 15 to 20 miles per hour. Gusts up to 35 miles per hour in the evening. Chance of rain 40%. Saturday, showers likely and scattered thunderstorms. Highs in the upper 70s. Southeast winds 15 to 20 miles per hour with gusts up to 30 miles per hour. Chance of rain 60%. Saturday night, showers likely and scattered thunderstorms. Lows in the mid-50s. Southeast winds around 15 miles per hour with gusts up to 25 miles per hour. Chance of rain 70%. Sunday, mostly cloudy. A chance of showers in the morning, then showers and a slight chance of thunderstorms in the afternoon. Highs in the upper 70s. Southeast winds 15 to 20 miles per hour with gusts up to 30 miles per hour. Sunday night, showers and a chance of thunderstorms in the evening, then showers likely and a slight chance of thunderstorms after midnight. Lows in the lower 50s. Monday, mostly sunny with a chance of showers. A slight chance of thunderstorms in the afternoon. Highs in the upper 70s. Chance of rain 30%. Monday night, partly cloudy with a slight chance of thunderstorms. A slight chance of showers in the evening, then a chance of showers after midnight. Lows in the lower 50s. Chance of rain 30%. Tuesday, partly sunny with a chance of showers. A slight chance of thunderstorms in the morning, then a chance of thunderstorms in the afternoon. Highs around 80. Chance of rain 40%. Tuesday night, partly cloudy with a chance of showers. A chance of thunderstorms in the evening, then a slight chance of thunderstorms after midnight. Lows in the mid-50s. Chance of rain 50%. Wednesday, partly sunny in the morning, then sunny with a slight chance of showers in the afternoon. Highs in the lower 80s. Chance of rain 20%. Wednesday night, mostly clear with a slight chance of showers in the evening, then partly cloudy after midnight. Lows in the mid-50s. Chance of rain 20%. Thursday, mostly sunny. A chance of showers in the afternoon. Highs around 80. Chance of rain 30%. For Western Lake Sakakawea, tonight, very windy. Southeast winds 25 to 40 miles per hour, decreasing to 20 to 30 miles per hour after midnight. Partly cloudy in the evening, then becoming mostly cloudy. Lows in the upper 50s. Saturday, windy. Southeast winds 25 to 35 miles per hour. Slight chance of showers in the morning. And scattered thunderstorms through the day. Mostly cloudy. Highs around 80. For Eastern Lake Sakakawea, tonight, windy. Southeast winds 25 to 35.

miles per hour decreasing to 15 to 25 miles per hour after midnight. Partly cloudy in the evening, then becoming mostly cloudy. Lows in the mid-50s. Saturday, windy. Southeast winds 20 to 30 miles per hour. Scattered thunderstorms through the day. Showers likely in the afternoon. Mostly cloudy. Highs in the upper 70s. For northern Lake Oahe, tonight, windy. Southeast winds 20 to 30 miles per hour decreasing to 15 to 20 miles per hour after midnight. Cloudy. Lows in the mid-50s. Saturday, windy. Southeast winds 20 to 30 miles per hour. Showers likely and scattered thunderstorms. Mostly cloudy. Highs in the upper 70s. Here are the weather conditions at 6 p.m. Central Daylight Time. Bismarck, partly sunny. Temperature 74 degrees, relative humidity 46%. Wind southeast at 28 miles an hour, gusting to 43. Pressure 29.87 inches and falling. Menden, cloudy. 73 degrees, relative humidity 64%. Hazen, cloudy. 75 degrees, relative humidity 31%. Wind south at 24 miles an hour, gusting to 39. Harvey, partly sunny. 81 degrees, relative humidity 41%. Wind south at 16 miles an hour, gusting to 23. Minot, cloudy. 78 degrees, relative humidity 40%. Wind southeast at 22 miles an hour, gusting to 33. Dickinson, mostly sunny. 75 degrees, relative humidity 49%. Wind southeast at 30 miles an hour, gusting to 41. Elsewhere around North Dakota, at Fargo, rain was falling, with a temperature of 73. At Grand Forks, haze was reported, with a temperature of 86. It was 75 at Garrison. At Williston, it was mostly sunny, with a temperature of 82. At Devil's Lake, it was partly sunny, with a temperature of 81. At Jamestown, it was cloudy, with a temperature of 70. In northern South Dakota, it was cloudy. It was 70 at Mobridge, and 77 at Aberdeen. In eastern Montana, it was mostly sunny. It was 91 at Miles City, 87 at Glendive, and 85 at Sydney. Once again, at Bismarck, the temperature was 74 degrees under partly sunny skies. Wind advisory for the following counties in North Dakota: Eastern McLean, Eastern Morton, Eastern Sioux, Grant, Mercer, Oliver, Western Morton, and Western Sioux. Wind advisory in effect until 9 p.m. Central Daylight Time or 8 p.m. Mountain Daylight Time this evening. What? Southeast winds to 35 miles per hour with gusts up to 50 miles per hour. Where? Portions of western and central North Dakota. When? Until 9 p.m. Central Daylight Time or 8 p.m. Mountain Daylight Time this evening. The following impacts are expected. Items left unsecured outside will be blown around. Winds this strong can make driving difficult, especially for high-profile vehicles. Use extra caution. 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Providing weather information 24 hours a day from your National Weather Service office in Bismarck. The regional weather forecast from your National Weather Service office in Bismarck. Isolated to scattered showers and thunderstorms will drift across the region tonight, with lows in the 50s. Widespread showers and thunderstorms are then expected for Saturday, with isolated to scattered severe thunderstorms possible in the western Dakotas. Look for continued cooler temperatures in the 70s and 80s for Saturday. Similar conditions are then expected for Sunday, with some isolated severe thunderstorms possible in the Dakotas. Breezy conditions may also persist through this weekend. Here is the forecast for the Bismarck-Menden listening area. Rest of today, partly sunny. Highs in the lower 80s. Southeast winds around 25 miles per hour with gusts up to 40 miles per hour. Tonight, mostly cloudy. A slight chance of showers in the evening, then scattered thunderstorms and a chance of showers after midnight. Lows in the upper 50s. Southeast winds 15 to 20 miles per hour. Gusts up to 35 miles per hour in the evening.

chance of rain 40%. Saturday, showers likely and scattered thunderstorms. Highs in the upper 70s. Southeast winds 15 to 20 miles per hour with gusts up to 30 miles per hour. Chance of rain 60%. Saturday night, showers likely and scattered thunderstorms. Lows in the mid-50s. Southeast winds around 15 miles per hour with gusts up to 25 miles per hour. Chance of rain 70%. Sunday, mostly cloudy. A chance of showers in the morning, then showers and a slight chance of thunderstorms in the afternoon. Highs in the upper 70s. Southeast winds 15 to 20 miles per hour with gusts up to 30 miles per hour. Sunday night, showers and a chance of thunderstorms in the evening, then showers likely and a slight chance of thunderstorms after midnight. Lows in the lower 50s. Monday, mostly sunny with a chance of showers. A slight chance of thunderstorms in the afternoon. Highs in the upper 70s. Chance of rain 30%. Monday night, partly cloudy with a slight chance of thunderstorms. A slight chance of showers in the evening, then a chance of showers after midnight. Lows in the lower 50s. Chance of rain 30%. Tuesday, partly sunny with a chance of showers. A slight chance of thunderstorms in the morning, then a chance of thunderstorms in the afternoon. Highs around 80. Chance of rain 40%. Tuesday night, partly cloudy with a chance of showers. A chance of thunderstorms in the afternoon. Highs around 80. Chance of rain 40%. Tuesday night, partly cloudy with a chance of showers. A chance of thunderstorms in the evening, then a slight chance of thunderstorms after midnight. Lows in the mid-50s. Chance of rain 50%. Wednesday, partly sunny in the morning, then sunny with a slight chance of showers in the afternoon. Highs in the lower 80s. Chance of rain 20%. Wednesday night, mostly clear with a slight chance of showers in the evening, then partly cloudy after midnight. Lows in the mid-50s. Chance of rain 20%. Thursday, mostly sunny. A chance of showers in the afternoon. Highs around 80. Chance of rain 30%. For Western Lake Sakakawea, tonight, very windy. Southeast winds 25 to 40 miles per hour, decreasing to 20 to 30 miles per hour after midnight. Partly cloudy in the evening, then becoming mostly cloudy. Lows in the upper 50s. Saturday, windy. Southeast winds 25 to 35 miles per hour. Slight chance of showers in the morning. And scattered thunderstorms through the day. Mostly cloudy. Highs around 80. For Eastern Lake Sakakawea, tonight, windy. Southeast winds 25 to 35 miles per hour, decreasing to 15 to 25 miles per hour after midnight. Partly cloudy in the evening, then becoming mostly cloudy. Lows in the mid-50s. Saturday, windy. Southeast winds 20 to 30 miles per hour. Scattered thunderstorms through the day. Showers likely in the afternoon. Mostly cloudy. Highs in the upper 70s. For Northern Lake Oahe, tonight, windy. Southeast winds 20 to 30 miles per hour, decreasing to 15 to 20 miles per hour after midnight. Cloudy. Lows in the mid-50s. Saturday, windy. Southeast winds 20 to 30 miles per hour. Showers likely and scattered thunderstorms. Mostly cloudy. Highs in the upper 70s. Here are the weather conditions at 6 p.m. Central Daylight Time. Bismarck, partly sunny. Temperature 74 degrees, relative humidity 46%. Wind southeast at 28 miles an hour, gusting to 43. Pressure 29.87 inches and falling. Mendham, cloudy. 73 degrees, relative humidity 64%. Hazen, cloudy. 75 degrees, relative humidity 31%. Wind south at 24 miles an hour, gusting to 39. Harvey, partly sunny. 81 degrees, relative humidity 41%. Wind south at 16 miles an hour, gusting to 23. Minot, cloudy. 78 degrees, relative humidity 40%. Wind southeast at 22 miles an hour, gusting to 33. Dickinson, mostly sunny,

75 degrees, relative humidity 49%. Wind southeast at 30 miles an hour, gusting to 41. Elsewhere around North Dakota, at Fargo, rain was falling with a temperature of 73. At Grand Forks, haze was reported with a temperature of 86. It was 75 at Garrison. At Williston, it was mostly sunny with a temperature of 82. At Devil's Lake, it was partly sunny with a temperature of 81. At Jamestown, it was cloudy with a temperature of 70. In northern South Dakota, it was cloudy. It was 70 at Mobridge and 77 at Aberdeen. In eastern Montana, it was mostly sunny. It was 91 at Miles City, 87 at Glendive, and 85 at Sydney. Once again, at Bismarck, the temperature was 74 degrees under partly sunny skies. Wind advisory for the following counties in North Dakota: eastern McLean, eastern Morton, eastern Sioux, Grant, Mercer, Oliver, western Morton, and western Sioux. Wind advisory in effect until 9 p.m. Central Daylight Time or 8 p.m. Mountain Daylight Time this evening. What? Southeast winds to 35 miles per hour with gusts up to 50 miles per hour. Where? Portions of western and central North Dakota. When? Until 9 p.m. Central Daylight Time or 8 p.m. Mountain Daylight Time this evening. The following impacts are expected. Items left unsecured outside will be blown around. Winds this strong can make driving difficult, especially for high-profile vehicles. Use extra caution. The regional weather forecast from your National Weather Service office in Bismarck. Isolated to scattered showers and thunderstorms will drift across the region tonight, with lows in the 50s. Widespread showers and thunderstorms are then expected for Saturday, with isolated to scattered severe thunderstorms possible in the western Dakotas. Look for continued cooler temperatures in the 70s and 80s for Saturday. Similar conditions are then expected for Sunday, with some isolated severe thunderstorms possible in the Dakotas. Breezy conditions may also persist through this weekend. Here is the forecast for the Bismarck, Minden listening area. Rest of today, partly sunny. Windy. Highs in the lower 80s. Southeast winds 25 to 30 miles per hour with gusts up to 45 miles per hour. Tonight, mostly cloudy. A slight chance of showers in the evening, then scattered thunderstorms and a chance of showers after midnight. Lows in the upper 50s. Southeast winds 15 to 25 miles per hour. Gusts up to 45 miles per hour in the evening. Chance of rain 40%. Saturday, showers likely and scattered thunderstorms. Highs in the upper 70s. Southeast winds 15 to 20 miles per hour with gusts up to 30 miles per hour. Chance of rain 60%. Saturday night, showers likely and scattered thunderstorms. Lows in the mid-50s. Southeast winds around 15 miles per hour with gusts up to 25 miles per hour. Chance of rain 70%. Sunday, mostly cloudy. A chance of showers in the morning, then showers and a slight chance of thunderstorms in the afternoon. Highs in the upper 70s. Southeast winds 15 to 20 miles per hour with gusts up to 30 miles per hour. Sunday night, showers and a chance of thunderstorms in the evening, then showers likely and a slight chance of thunderstorms after midnight. Lows in the lower 50s. Monday, mostly sunny with a chance of showers. A slight chance of thunderstorms in the afternoon. Highs in the upper 70s. Chance of rain 30%. Monday night, partly cloudy with a slight chance of thunderstorms. A slight chance of showers in the evening, then a chance of showers after midnight. Lows in the lower 50s. Chance of rain 30%. Tuesday, partly sunny with a chance of showers. A slight chance of thunderstorms in the morning, then a chance of thunderstorms in the afternoon. Highs around 80. Chance of rain 40%. Tuesday night, partly cloudy with a chance of showers. A chance of thunderstorms in the evening, then a slight chance of thunderstorms after midnight. Lows in the mid-50s. Chance of rain 50%. Wednesday, partly sunny in the morning, then sunny with a slight chance of showers in the afternoon. Highs in the lower 80s. Chance of rain 20%. Wednesday night, mostly clear with a slight chance of showers in the evening, then partly cloudy after midnight. Lows
in the mid-50s. Chance of rain 20%. Thursday, mostly sunny. A chance of showers in the afternoon. Chance of rain 30%. For Western Lake Sakakawea, tonight, very windy. Southeast winds 25 to 40 miles per hour, decreasing to 20 to 30 miles per hour after midnight. Partly cloudy in the evening, then becoming mostly cloudy. Lows in the upper 50s. Saturday, windy. Southeast winds 25 to 35 miles per hour. Slight chance of showers in the morning. And scattered thunderstorms through the day. Mostly cloudy. Highs around 80. For Eastern Lake Sakakawea, tonight, windy. Southeast winds 25 to 35 miles per hour, decreasing to 15 to 25 miles per hour after midnight. Partly cloudy in the evening, then becoming mostly cloudy. Lows in the mid-50s. Saturday, windy. Southeast winds 20 to 30 miles per hour. Scattered thunderstorms through the day. Showers likely in the afternoon. Mostly cloudy. Highs in the upper 70s. For Northern Lake Oahe, tonight, windy. Southeast winds 20 to 30 miles per hour, decreasing to 15 to 20 miles per hour after midnight. Cloudy. Lows in the mid-50s. Saturday, windy. Southeast winds 20 to 30 miles per hour. Showers likely and scattered thunderstorms. Mostly cloudy. Highs in the upper 70s. Here are the weather conditions at 6 p.m. Central Daylight Time. Bismarck, partly sunny. Temperature 74 degrees, relative humidity 46%. Wind southeast at 28 miles an hour, gusting to 43. Pressure 29.87 inches and falling. Mendham, cloudy. 73 degrees, relative humidity 64%. Hazen, cloudy. 75 degrees, relative humidity 31%. Wind south at 24 miles an hour, gusting to 39. Harvey, partly sunny. 81 degrees, relative humidity 41%. Wind south at 16 miles an hour, gusting to 23. Minot, cloudy. 78 degrees, relative humidity 40%. Wind southeast at 22 miles an hour, gusting to 33. Dickinson, mostly sunny. 75 degrees, relative humidity 49%. Wind southeast at 30 miles an hour, gusting to 41. Elsewhere around North Dakota, at Fargo, rain was falling, with a temperature of 73. At Grand Forks, haze was reported, with a temperature of 86. It was 75 at Garrison. At Williston, it was mostly sunny, with a temperature of 82. At Devil's Lake, it was partly sunny, with a temperature of 81. At Jamestown, it was cloudy, with a temperature of 70. In northern South Dakota, it was cloudy. It was 70 at Mobridge, and 77 at Aberdeen. In eastern Montana, it was mostly sunny. It was 91 at Miles City, 87 at Glendive, and 85 at Sydney. Once again, at Bismarck, the temperature was 74 degrees under partly sunny skies. Wind advisory for the following counties in North Dakota: Eastern McLean, Eastern Morton, Eastern Sioux, Grant, Mercer, Oliver, Western Morton, and Western Sioux. Wind advisory in effect until 9 p.m. Central Daylight Time or 8 p.m. Mountain Daylight Time this evening. What? Southeast winds to 35 miles per hour with gusts up to 50 miles per hour. Where? Portions of western and central North Dakota. When? Until 9 p.m. Central Daylight Time or 8 p.m. Mountain Daylight Time this evening. The following impacts are expected. Items left unsecured outside will be blown around. Winds this strong can make driving difficult, especially for high-profile vehicles. Use extra caution. The regional weather forecast from your National Weather Service office in Bismarck. Isolated to scattered showers and thunderstorms will drift across the region tonight, with lows in the 50s. Widespread showers and thunderstorms are then expected for Saturday, with isolated to scattered severe thunderstorms possible in the western Dakotas. Look for continued cooler temperatures in the 70s and 80s for Saturday. Similar conditions are then expected for Sunday, with some isolated severe thunderstorms possible in the Dakotas.

hazy conditions may also persist through this weekend. Here is the forecast for the Bismarck Minden listening area. Rest of today, partly sunny. Windy. Highs in the lower 80s. Southeast winds 25 to 30 miles per hour with gusts up to 45 miles per hour. Tonight, mostly cloudy. A slight chance of showers in the evening, then scattered thunderstorms and a chance of showers after midnight. Lows in the upper 50s. Southeast winds 15 to 25 miles per hour. Gusts up to 45 miles per hour in the evening. Chance of rain 40%. Saturday, showers likely and scattered thunderstorms. Highs in the upper 70s. Southeast winds 15 to 20 miles per hour with gusts up to 30 miles per hour. Chance of rain 60%. Saturday night, showers likely and scattered thunderstorms. Lows in the mid-50s. Southeast winds around 15 miles per hour with gusts up to 25 miles per hour. Chance of rain 70%. Sunday, mostly cloudy. A chance of showers in the morning, then showers and a slight chance of thunderstorms in the afternoon. Highs in the upper 70s. Southeast winds 15 to 20 miles per hour with gusts up to 30 miles per hour. Sunday night, showers and a chance of thunderstorms in the evening, then showers likely and a slight chance of thunderstorms after midnight. Lows in the lower 50s. Monday, mostly sunny with a chance of showers. A slight chance of thunderstorms in the afternoon. Highs in the upper 70s. Chance of rain 30%. Monday night, partly cloudy with a slight chance of thunderstorms. A slight chance of showers in the evening, then a chance of showers after midnight. Lows in the lower 50s. Chance of rain 30%. Tuesday, partly sunny with a chance of showers. A slight chance of thunderstorms in the morning, then a chance of thunderstorms in the afternoon. Highs around 80. Chance of rain 40%. Tuesday night, partly cloudy with a chance of showers. A chance of thunderstorms in the evening, then a slight chance of thunderstorms after midnight. Lows in the mid-50s. Chance of rain 50%. Wednesday, partly sunny in the morning, then sunny with a slight chance of showers in the afternoon. Highs in the lower 80s. Chance of rain 20%. Wednesday night, mostly clear with a slight chance of showers in the evening, then partly cloudy after midnight. Lows in the mid-50s. Chance of rain 20%. Thursday, mostly sunny. A chance of showers in the afternoon. Highs around 80. Chance of rain 30%. For Western Lake Sakakawea, tonight, very windy. Southeast winds 25 to 40 miles per hour decreasing to 20 to 30 miles per hour after midnight. Partly cloudy in the evening then becoming mostly cloudy. Lows in the upper 50s. Saturday, windy. Southeast winds 25 to 35 miles per hour. Slight chance of showers in the morning. And scattered thunderstorms through the day. Mostly cloudy. Highs around 80. For Eastern Lake Sakakawea, tonight, windy. Southeast winds 25 to 35 miles per hour decreasing to 15 to 25 miles per hour after midnight. Partly cloudy in the evening then becoming mostly cloudy. Lows in the mid-50s. Saturday, windy. Southeast winds 20 to 30 miles per hour. Scattered thunderstorms through the day. Showers likely in the afternoon. Mostly cloudy. Highs in the upper 70s. For Northern Lake Oahe, tonight, windy. Southeast winds 20 to 30 miles per hour decreasing to 15 to 20 miles per hour after midnight. Cloudy. Lows in the mid-50s. Saturday, windy. Southeast winds 20 to 30 miles per hour. Showers likely and scattered thunderstorms. Mostly cloudy. Highs in the upper 70s. Here are the weather conditions at 6 p.m. Central Daylight Time. Bismarck, partly sunny. Temperature 74 degrees, relative humidity 46%. Wind southeast at 28 miles an hour, gusting to 43. Pressure 29.87 inches and falling. Minden, cloudy. 73 degrees, relative humidity 64%. Hazen, cloudy. 75 degrees, relative humidity 31%.

south at 24 miles an hour, gusting to 39. Harvey, partly sunny. 81 degrees, relative humidity 41%. Wind south at 16 miles an hour, gusting to 23. Minot, cloudy. 78 degrees, relative humidity 40%. Wind southeast at 22 miles an hour, gusting to 33. Dickinson, mostly sunny. 75 degrees, relative humidity 49%. Wind southeast at 30 miles an hour, gusting to 41. Elsewhere around North Dakota, at Fargo, rain was falling, with a temperature of 73. At Grand Forks, haze was reported, with a temperature of 86. It was 75 at Garrison. At Williston, it was mostly sunny, with a temperature of 82. At Devil's Lake, it was partly sunny, with a temperature of 81. At Jamestown, it was cloudy, with a temperature of 70. In northern South Dakota, it was cloudy. It was 70 at Mobridge, and 77 at Aberdeen. In eastern Montana, it was mostly sunny. It was 91 at Miles City, 87 at Glendive, and 85 at Sydney. Once again, at Bismarck, the temperature was 74 degrees under partly sunny skies. Wind advisory for the following counties in North Dakota: eastern McLean, eastern Morton, eastern Sioux, Grant, Mercer, Oliver, western Morton, and western Sioux. Wind advisory in effect until 9 p.m. Central Daylight Time or 8 p.m. Mountain Daylight Time this evening. What? Southeast winds to 35 miles per hour with gusts up to 50 miles per hour. Where? Portions of western and central North Dakota. When? Until 9 p.m. Central Daylight Time or 8 p.m. Mountain Daylight Time this evening. The following impacts are expected. Items left and secured outside will be blown around. Winds this strong can make driving difficult, especially for high-profile vehicles. Use extra caution. The regional weather forecast from your National Weather Service office in Bismarck. Isolated to scattered showers and thunderstorms will drift across the region tonight, with lows in the 50s. Widespread showers and thunderstorms are then expected for Saturday, with isolated to scattered severe thunderstorms possible in the western Dakotas. Look for continued cooler temperatures in the 70s and 80s for Saturday. Similar conditions are then expected for Sunday, with some isolated severe thunderstorms possible in the Dakotas. Breezy conditions may also persist through this weekend. Here is the forecast for the Bismarck, Minden listening area. Rest of today, partly sunny. Windy. Highs in the lower 80s. Southeast winds 25 to 30 miles per hour with gusts up to 45 miles per hour. Tonight, mostly cloudy. A slight chance of showers in the evening, then scattered thunderstorms and a chance of showers after midnight. Lows in the upper 50s. Southeast winds 15 to 25 miles per hour. Gusts up to 45 miles per hour in the evening. Chance of rain 40%. Saturday, showers likely and scattered thunderstorms. Highs in the upper 70s. Southeast winds 15 to 20 miles per hour with gusts up to 30 miles per hour. Chance of rain 60%. Saturday night, showers likely and scattered thunderstorms. Lows in the mid-50s. Southeast winds around 15 miles per hour with gusts up to 25 miles per hour. Chance of rain 70%. Sunday, mostly cloudy. A chance of showers in the morning, then showers and a slight chance of thunderstorms in the afternoon. Highs in the upper 70s. Southeast winds 15 to 20 miles per hour with gusts up to 30 miles per hour. Sunday night, showers and a chance of thunderstorms in the evening, then showers likely and a slight chance of thunderstorms after midnight. Lows in the lower 50s. Monday, mostly sunny with a chance of showers. A slight chance of thunderstorms in the afternoon. Highs in the upper 70s. Chance of rain 30%. Monday night, partly cloudy with a slight chance of thunderstorms. A slight chance of showers in the evening, then a chance of showers after midnight. Lows in the lower 50s. Chance of rain 30%. Tuesday, partly sunny with a chance of showers. A slight chance of thunderstorms in the morning, then a chance of thunderstorms in the afternoon. Highs around 80. Chance of rain 40%.
Tuesday night, partly cloudy with a chance of showers. A chance of thunderstorms in the evening, then a slight chance of thunderstorms after midnight. Lows in the mid-50s. Chance of rain 50%. Wednesday, partly sunny in the morning, then sunny with a slight chance of showers in the afternoon. Highs in the lower 80s. Chance of rain 20%. Wednesday night, mostly clear with a slight chance of showers in the evening, then partly cloudy after midnight. Lows in the mid-50s. Chance of rain 20%. Thursday, mostly sunny. A chance of showers in the afternoon. Highs around 80. Chance of rain 30%. For Western Lake Sakakawea, tonight, very windy. Southeast winds 25 to 40 miles per hour, decreasing to 20 to 30 miles per hour after midnight. Partly cloudy in the evening, then becoming mostly cloudy. Lows in the upper 50s. Saturday, windy. Southeast winds 25 to 35 miles per hour. Slight chance of showers in the morning. And scattered thunderstorms through the day. Mostly cloudy. Highs around 80. For Eastern Lake Sakakawea, tonight, windy. Southeast winds 25 to 35 miles per hour, decreasing to 15 to 25 miles per hour after midnight. Partly cloudy in the evening, then becoming mostly cloudy. Lows in the mid-50s. Saturday, windy. Southeast winds 20 to 30 miles per hour. Scattered thunderstorms through the day. Showers likely in the afternoon. Mostly cloudy. Highs in the upper 70s. For Northern Lake Oahe, tonight, windy. Southeast winds 20 to 30 miles per hour, decreasing to 15 to 20 miles per hour after midnight. Cloudy. Lows in the mid-50s. Saturday, windy. Southeast winds 20 to 30 miles per hour. Showers likely and scattered thunderstorms. Mostly cloudy. Highs in the upper 70s. Here are the weather conditions at 6 p.m. Central Daylight Time. Bismarck, partly sunny. Temperature 74 degrees, relative humidity 46%. Wind southeast at 28 miles an hour, gusting to 43. Pressure 29.87 inches and falling. Mendham, cloudy. 73 degrees, relative humidity 64%. Hazen, cloudy. 75 degrees, relative humidity 31%. Wind south at 24 miles an hour, gusting to 39. Harvey, partly sunny. 81 degrees, relative humidity 41%. Wind south at 16 miles an hour, gusting to 23. Minot, cloudy. 78 degrees, relative humidity 40%. Wind southeast at 22 miles an hour, gusting to 33. Dickinson, mostly sunny. 75 degrees, relative humidity 49%. Wind southeast at 30 miles an hour, gusting to 41. Elsewhere around North Dakota, at Fargo, rain was falling, with a temperature of 73. At Grand Forks, haze was reported, with a temperature of 86. It was 75 at Garrison. At Williston, it was mostly sunny, with a temperature of 82. At Devil's Lake, it was partly sunny, with a temperature of 81. At Jamestown, it was cloudy, with a temperature of 70. In northern South Dakota, it was cloudy. It was 70 at Mobridge, and 77 at Aberdeen. In eastern Montana, it was mostly sunny. It was 91 at Miles City, 87 at Glendive, and 85 at Sydney. Once again, at Bismarck, the temperature was 74 degrees under partly sunny skies. 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Providing weather information 24 hours a day from your National Weather Service office in Bismarck. Wind advisory for the following counties in North Dakota: Eastern McLean, Eastern Morton, Eastern Sioux, Grant, Mercer, Oliver, Western Morton, and Western Sioux. Wind advisory in effect until 9 p.m. Central Daylight Time or 8 p.m. Mountain Daylight Time this evening. What? Southeast winds to 35 miles per hour with gusts up to 50 miles per hour. Where? Portions of western and central North Dakota.
when, until 9 p.m. Central Daylight Time or 8 p.m. Mountain Daylight Time this evening. The following impacts are expected.